watches, warnings, and advisories in effect. For the KZZ 66 listening area, area flood warning has been extended until noon Sunday for the following county, Knox, Illinois. Here is a special weather statement. Hot and humid into this evening. Very humid conditions combined with temperatures in the 80s will create peak heat indices in the upper 90s to lower 100s through the early evening. If spending time outside, make sure to avoid strenuous activities, drink plenty of water, and take breaks in the shade or in air conditioning. Here is a river flood statement. The flood warning continues for the Spoon River at London Mills until early Tuesday afternoon. At 12:45 p.m. Saturday, the stage was 17.6 feet. The river is expected to rise to a crest of 18.9 feet early tomorrow afternoon. It will then fall below flood stage Tuesday morning. When flooding is a threat, keep these safety rules in mind. Never drive or walk across flood waters. It only takes 12 to 18 inches of water to sweep a vehicle off the road, and only 6 inches of moving water to knock over an adult. Do not drive around barricades. The road is closed for a reason. Most flood fatalities occur in vehicles. Besides your safety, you also put the lives of first responders at risk. If you live in a flood-prone area, or are camping in a low-lying area, move to higher ground. If you have water in your home, do not go into a room if standing water covers electrical outlets. Stay out of water that may have electricity in it. The time is currently 7:06 p.m. Central Daylight Time. 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Now for the official National Weather Service forecast for Galesburg and surrounding areas of central and northwest Illinois. West of tonight, mostly cloudy with a chance of thunderstorms. A chance of showers until midnight, then showers likely after midnight. Lows in the lower 70s. Southwest winds around 5 miles an hour. Chance of rain 70%. Sunday, partly sunny with a chance of showers and thunderstorms. Humid with highs in the mid-80s. Northwest winds 5 to 10 miles an hour. Chance of rain 30%. Sunday night, partly cloudy with a slight chance of showers and thunderstorms until midnight, then mostly clear after midnight. Lows in the mid-60s. Northwest winds 5 to 10 miles an hour. Chance of rain 20%. Monday, sunny. Highs in the lower 80s. North winds around 5 miles an hour. Monday night, mostly clear. Lows in the lower 60s. Northwest winds around 5 miles an hour until midnight, becoming light and variable. Tuesday, mostly sunny. Highs in the lower 80s. Tuesday night, mostly cloudy with a chance of thunderstorms. A chance of showers until midnight, then showers after midnight. Lows in the upper 60s. Chance of rain 80%. Wednesday, mostly cloudy in the morning, then becoming partly sunny. A chance of showers in the morning. Highs in the upper 70s. Chance of rain 40%. Wednesday night through Friday, partly cloudy. Lows around 60. Highs in the upper 70s. Friday night, mostly clear until midnight, then becoming partly cloudy. Lows in the lower 60s. Saturday, mostly sunny. Highs in the upper 70s. Again, the forecast for Galesburg and surrounding areas of central and northwest Illinois for the rest of tonight, mostly cloudy with a chance of thunderstorms. A chance of showers until midnight, then showers likely after midnight. Lows in the lower 70s. Southwest winds around 5 miles an hour. Chance of rain 70%. At 7 p.m. in Galesburg, skies were mostly sunny. The temperature was 82 degrees, the dew point was 79, and the relative humidity was 90%. The heat index was 91. The wind was calm. The pressure was 30.01 inches and falling. Elsewhere around the area, temperatures were in the lower to mid-80s. At Burlington, rain was falling. At Moline, it was partly cloudy. It was mostly cloudy at Peoria, Quincy, Macomb, and Springfield. And once again at 7 p.m. in Galesburg, under mostly sunny skies, the temperature was 82, and the heat index was 91. The following is a summary of watches, warnings, and advisories.

KZZ 66 listening area. Area flood warning has been extended until noon Sunday for the following county, Knox, Illinois. Here is a special weather statement. Hot and humid into this evening. Very humid conditions combined with temperatures in the 80s will create peak heat indices in the upper 90s to lower 100s through the early evening. If spending time outside, make sure to avoid strenuous activities, drink plenty of water, and take breaks in the shade or in air conditioning. When flooding is a threat, keep these safety rules in mind. Never drive or walk across flood waters. It only takes 12 to 18 inches of water to sweep a vehicle off the road, and only 6 inches of moving water to knock over an adult. Do not drive around barricades. The road is closed for a reason. Most flood fatalities occur in vehicles. Besides your safety, you also put the lives of first responders at risk. If you live in a flood-prone area, or are camping in a low-lying area, move to higher ground. If you have water in your home, do not go into a room if standing water covers electrical outlets. Stay out of water that may have electricity in it. The time is currently 7:10 p.m. Central Daylight Time. 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Now for the official National Weather Service forecast for Galesburg and surrounding areas of central and northwest Illinois. West of tonight, mostly cloudy with a chance of thunderstorms. A chance of showers until midnight, then showers likely after midnight. Lows in the lower 70s. Southwest winds around 5 miles an hour. Chance of rain 70%. Sunday, partly sunny with a chance of showers and thunderstorms. Humid with highs in the mid-80s. Northwest winds 5 to 10 miles an hour. Chance of rain 30%. Sunday night, partly cloudy with a slight chance of showers and thunderstorms until midnight, then mostly clear after midnight. Lows in the mid-60s. Northwest winds 5 to 10 miles an hour. Chance of rain 20%. Monday, sunny. Highs in the lower 80s. North winds around 5 miles an hour. Monday night, mostly clear. Lows in the lower 60s. Northwest winds around 5 miles an hour until midnight, becoming light and variable. Tuesday, mostly sunny. Highs in the lower 80s. Tuesday night, mostly cloudy with a chance of thunderstorms. A chance of showers until midnight, then showers after midnight. Lows in the upper 60s. Chance of rain 80%. Wednesday, mostly cloudy in the morning, then becoming partly sunny. A chance of showers in the morning. Highs in the upper 70s. Chance of rain 40%. Wednesday night through Friday, partly cloudy. Lows around 60. Highs in the upper 70s. Friday night, mostly clear until midnight, then becoming partly cloudy. Lows in the lower 60s. Saturday, mostly sunny. Highs in the upper 70s. Again, the forecast for Galesburg and surrounding areas of central and northwest Illinois for the rest of tonight, mostly cloudy with a chance of thunderstorms. A chance of showers until midnight, then showers likely after midnight. Lows in the lower 70s. Southwest winds around 5 miles an hour. Chance of rain 70%. At 7 p.m. in Galesburg, skies were mostly sunny. The temperature was 82 degrees, the dew point was 79, and the relative humidity was 90%. The heat index was 91. The wind was calm. The pressure was 30.01 inches and falling. Elsewhere around the area, temperatures were in the lower to mid-80s. At Burlington, rain was falling. At Moline, it was partly cloudy. It was mostly cloudy at Peoria, Quincy, Macomb, and Springfield. And once again at 7 p.m. in Galesburg, under mostly sunny skies, the temperature was 82, and the heat index was 91. 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Programming originates from NOAA's National Weather Service office in Lincoln. 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KZZ 66 is part of the All Hazards network of NOAA Weather Radio.

warning now in effect until noon Sunday. What? Flooding caused by excessive rainfall continues. Where? Portions of central and west central Illinois, including the following counties in central Illinois: Mason, Peoria, Tazewell, and Woodford. In west central Illinois, Fulton and Knox. When? Until noon Sunday. The following impacts are expected: flooding of rivers, creeks, streams, and other low-lying and flood-prone locations is imminent or occurring. Streams continue to rise due to excess runoff from earlier rainfall. Expect many areas of slow-moving or standing water. It will take several hours for all the water from these storms to work through local drainage systems in urban areas. Additional details, at 5:13 p.m., Doppler radar and automated rain gauges indicated heavy rain due to thunderstorms. Flooding is already occurring in the warned area. Between 2.5 and 6 inches of rain have fallen. Additional rainfall amounts of 1 to 3 inches are possible this evening and overnight in the warned area. Some locations that will experience flooding include Peoria, Pekin, East Peoria, Morton, Canton, Eureka, Lewistown, Washington, Bartonville, Creveport, West Peoria, Abingdon, Marquette Heights, Farmington, Tremont, Elmwood, Bellevue, Mackinac, Delavan, and Manitou. This includes the following state parks: Banner Marsh State Fish and Wildlife Area, Paladin Lake State Fish and Wildlife Area, Rice Lake State Fish and Wildlife Area, Sand Ridge State Forest, Spring Lake State Fish and Wildlife Area, and Mackinac River State Fish and Wildlife Area. This includes the following highways: Interstate 74 between mile markers 81 and 112. Interstate 155 between mile markers 12 and 31. Interstate 474 between mile markers 0 and 14. http://for safety information, visit www.weather.gov/safety/flood. Turn around, don't drown when encountering flooded roads. Most flood deaths occur in vehicles. Here is a river flood statement. The flood warning continues for the Spoon River at London Mills until early Tuesday afternoon. At 12:45 p.m. Saturday, the stage was 17.6 feet. The river is expected to rise to a crest of 18.9 feet early tomorrow afternoon. It will then fall below flood stage Tuesday morning. Here is a special weather statement. Hot and humid into this evening. Very humid conditions combined with temperatures in the 80s will create peak heat indices in the upper 90s to lower 100s through the early evening. If spending time outside, make sure to avoid strenuous activities, drink plenty of water, and take breaks in the shade or in air conditioning. When flooding is a threat, keep these safety rules in mind. Never drive or walk across flood waters. It only takes 12 to 18 inches of water to sweep a vehicle off the road, and only 6 inches of moving water to knock over an adult. Do not drive around barricades. The road is closed for a reason. Most flood fatalities occur in vehicles. Besides your safety, you also put the lives of first responders at risk. If you live in a flood-prone area or are camping in a low-lying area, move to higher ground. If you have water in your home, do not go into a room if standing water covers electrical outlets. Stay out of water that may have electricity in it. The time is currently 7:18 p.m. Central Daylight Time. 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Now for the official National Weather Service forecast for Galesburg and surrounding areas of central and northwest Illinois. West of tonight, mostly cloudy with a chance of thunderstorms. A chance of showers until midnight, then showers likely after midnight. Lows in the lower 70s. Southwest winds around 5 miles an hour. Chance of rain 70%. Sunday, partly sunny with a chance of showers and thunderstorms. Humid with highs in the mid-80s. Northwest winds 5 to 10 miles an hour. Chance of rain 30%. Sunday night, partly cloudy with a slight chance of showers and thunderstorms until midnight, then mostly clear after midnight. Lows in the mid-60s. Northwest winds 5 to 10 miles an hour. Chance of rain 20%. Monday, sunny. Highs in the lower 80s. North winds around 5 miles an hour. Monday night, mostly clear. Lows in the lower 60s.

gust winds around 5 miles an hour until midnight, becoming light and variable. Tuesday, mostly sunny. Highs in the lower 80s. Tuesday night, mostly cloudy with a chance of thunderstorms. A chance of showers until midnight, then showers after midnight. Lows in the upper 60s. Chance of rain 80%. Wednesday, mostly cloudy in the morning, then becoming partly sunny. A chance of showers in the morning. Highs in the upper 70s. Chance of rain 40%. Wednesday night through Friday, partly cloudy. Lows around 60. Highs in the upper 70s. Friday night, mostly clear until midnight, then becoming partly cloudy. Lows in the lower 60s. Saturday, mostly sunny. Highs in the upper 70s. Again, the forecast for Galesburg and surrounding areas of central and northwest Illinois for the rest of tonight, mostly cloudy with a chance of thunderstorms. A chance of showers until midnight, then showers likely after midnight. Lows in the lower 70s. Southwest winds around 5 miles an hour. Chance of rain 70%. At 7 p.m. in Galesburg, skies were partly sunny. The temperature was 82 degrees, the dew point was 79, and the relative humidity was 90%. The heat index was 91. The wind was calm. The pressure was 30.01 inches and falling. Elsewhere around the area, temperatures were in the lower to mid 80s. At Burlington, rain was falling. It was partly cloudy at Moline and Springfield. It was mostly cloudy at Peoria, Quincy, and Macomb. And once again at 7 p.m. in Galesburg, under partly sunny skies, the temperature was 82 and the heat index was 91. The following is a summary of watches, warnings, and advisories in effect. For the KZZ 66 listening area, aerial flood warning has been extended until noon Sunday for the following county, Knox, Illinois. A flood watch has been issued from midnight Sunday until 10 a.m. Sunday for the following county, Knox, Illinois. Here is a special weather statement. Hot and humid into this evening. Very humid conditions combined with temperatures in the 80s will create peak heat indices in the upper 90s to lower 100s through the early evening. If spending time outside, make sure to avoid strenuous activities, drink plenty of water, and take breaks in the shade or in air conditioning. When flooding is a threat, keep these safety rules in mind. Never drive or walk across flood waters. It only takes 12 to 18 inches of water to sweep a vehicle off the road, and only 6 inches of moving water to knock over an adult. Do not drive around barricades. The road is closed for a reason. Most flood fatalities occur in vehicles. Besides your safety, you also put the lives of first responders at risk. If you live in a flood-prone area, or are camping in a low-lying area, move to higher ground. If you have water in your home, do not go into a room if standing water covers electrical outlets. Stay out of water that may have electricity in it. The time is currently 7:23 p.m. Central Daylight Time. 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Now for the official National Weather Service forecast for Galesburg and surrounding areas of central and northwest Illinois. West of tonight, mostly cloudy with a chance of thunderstorms. A chance of showers until midnight, then showers likely after midnight. Lows in the lower 70s. Southwest winds around 5 miles an hour. Chance of rain 70%. Sunday, partly sunny with a chance of showers and thunderstorms. Humid with highs in the mid-80s. Northwest winds 5 to 10 miles an hour. Chance of rain 30%. Sunday night, partly cloudy with a slight chance of showers and thunderstorms until midnight, then mostly clear after midnight. Lows in the mid-60s. Northwest winds 5 to 10 miles an hour. Chance of rain 20%. Monday, sunny. Highs in the lower 80s. North winds around 5 miles an hour. Monday night, mostly clear. Lows in the lower 60s. Northwest winds around 5 miles an hour until midnight, becoming light and variable. Tuesday, mostly sunny. Highs in the lower 80s. Tuesday night, mostly cloudy with a chance of thunderstorms. A chance of showers until midnight, then showers after midnight.

lows in the upper 60s. Chance of rain 80%. Wednesday, mostly cloudy in the morning, then becoming partly sunny. A chance of showers in the morning. Highs in the upper 70s. Chance of rain 40%. Wednesday night through Friday, partly cloudy. Lows around 60. Highs in the upper 70s. Friday night, mostly clear until midnight, then becoming partly cloudy. Lows in the lower 60s. Saturday, mostly sunny. Highs in the upper 70s. Again, the forecast for Galesburg and surrounding areas of central and northwest Illinois for the rest of tonight, mostly cloudy with a chance of thunderstorms. A chance of showers until midnight, then showers likely after midnight. Lows in the lower 70s. Southwest winds around 5 miles an hour. Chance of rain 70%. Here is a river flood statement. The flood warning continues for the Spoon River at London Mills until early Tuesday afternoon. At 12:45 p.m. Saturday, the stage was 17.6 feet. The river is expected to rise to a crest of 18.9 feet early tomorrow afternoon. It will then fall below flood stage Tuesday morning. At 7 p.m. in Galesburg, skies were mostly sunny. The temperature was 82 degrees, the dew point was 79, and the relative humidity was 90%. The heat index was 91. The wind was calm. The pressure was 30.01 inches and falling. Elsewhere around the area, temperatures were in the lower to mid 80s. At Burlington, rain was falling. It was partly cloudy at Moline and Springfield. It was mostly cloudy at Peoria, Quincy, and Macomb. And once again at 7 p.m. in Galesburg, under mostly sunny skies, the temperature was 82, and the heat index was 91. The following is a summary of watches, warnings, and advisories in effect. For the KZZ 66 listening area, area flood warning has been extended until noon Sunday for the following county, Knox, Illinois. A flood watch has been issued from midnight Sunday until 10 a.m. Sunday for the following county, Knox, Illinois. Here is a special weather statement. Hot and humid into this evening. Very humid conditions combined with temperatures in the 80s will create peak heat indices in the upper 90s to lower 100s through the early evening. If spending time outside, make sure to avoid strenuous activities, drink plenty of water, and take breaks in the shade or in air conditioning. When flooding is a threat, keep these safety rules in mind. Never drive or walk across flood waters. It only takes 12 to 18 inches of water to sweep a vehicle off the road, and only 6 inches of moving water to knock over an adult. Do not drive around barricades. The road is closed for a reason. Most flood fatalities occur in vehicles. Besides your safety, you also put the lives of first responders at risk. If you live in a flood-prone area, or are camping in a low-lying area, move to higher ground. If you have water in your home, do not go into a room if standing water covers electrical outlets. Stay out of water that may have electricity in it. The time is currently 7:28 p.m. Central Daylight Time. 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Now for the official National Weather Service forecast for Galesburg and surrounding areas of central and northwest Illinois. Rest of tonight, mostly cloudy with a chance of thunderstorms. A chance of showers until midnight, then showers likely after midnight. Lows in the lower 70s. Southwest winds around 5 miles an hour. Chance of rain 70%. Sunday, partly sunny with a chance of showers and thunderstorms. Humid with highs in the mid-80s. Northwest winds 5 to 10 miles an hour. Chance of rain 30%. Sunday night, partly cloudy with a slight chance of showers and thunderstorms until midnight, then mostly clear after midnight. Lows in the mid-60s. Northwest winds 5 to 10 miles an hour. Chance of rain 20%. Monday, sunny. Highs in the lower 80s. North winds around 5 miles an hour. Monday night, mostly clear. Lows in the lower 60s. Northwest winds around 5 miles an hour until midnight, becoming light and variable. Tuesday, mostly sunny. Highs in the lower 80s. Tuesday night,
mostly cloudy with a chance of thunderstorms. A chance of showers until midnight, then showers after midnight. Lows in the upper 60s. Chance of rain 80%. Wednesday, mostly cloudy in the morning, then becoming partly sunny. A chance of showers in the morning. Highs in the upper 70s. Chance of rain 40%. Wednesday night through Friday, partly cloudy. Lows around 60. Highs in the upper 70s. Friday night, mostly clear until midnight, then becoming partly cloudy. Lows in the lower 60s. Saturday, mostly sunny. Highs in the upper 70s. Again, the forecast for Galesburg and surrounding areas of central and northwest Illinois for the rest of tonight, mostly cloudy with a chance of thunderstorms. A chance of showers until midnight, then showers likely after midnight. Lows in the lower 70s. Southwest winds around 5 miles an hour. Chance of rain 70%. At 7 p.m. in Galesburg, skies were mostly sunny. The temperature was 82 degrees, the dew point was 79, and the relative humidity was 90%. The heat index was 91. The wind was calm. The pressure was 30.01 inches and falling. Elsewhere around the area, temperatures were in the lower to mid 80s. At Burlington, rain was falling. It was partly cloudy at Moline and Springfield. It was mostly cloudy at Peoria, Quincy, and Macomb. And once again at 7 p.m. in Galesburg, under mostly sunny skies, the temperature was 82 and the heat index was 91. The following is a summary of watches, warnings, and advisories in effect. For the KZZ 66 listening area, area flood warning has been extended until noon Sunday for the following county, Knox, Illinois. A flood watch has been issued from midnight Sunday until 10 a.m. Sunday for the following county, Knox, Illinois. When flooding is a threat, keep these safety rules in mind. Never drive or walk across flood waters. It only takes 12 to 18 inches of water to sweep a vehicle off the road, and only 6 inches of moving water to knock over an adult. Do not drive around barricades. The road is closed for a reason. Most flood fatalities occur in vehicles. Besides your safety, you also put the lives of first responders at risk. If you live in a flood-prone area, or are camping in a low-lying area, move to higher ground. If you have water in your home, do not go into a room if standing water covers electrical outlets. Stay out of water that may have electricity in it. The time is currently 7:32 p.m. Central Daylight Time. 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Now for the official National Weather Service forecast for Galesburg and surrounding areas of central and northwest Illinois. West of tonight, mostly cloudy with a chance of thunderstorms. A chance of showers until midnight, then showers likely after midnight. Lows in the lower 70s. Southwest winds around 5 miles an hour. Chance of rain 70%. Sunday, partly sunny with a chance of showers and thunderstorms. Humid with highs in the mid-80s. Northwest winds 5 to 10 miles an hour. Chance of rain 70%. Sunday, partly sunny with a chance of showers and thunderstorms. Humid with highs in the mid-80s. Northwest winds 5 to 10 miles an hour. Chance of rain 30%. Sunday night, partly cloudy with a slight chance of showers and thunderstorms until midnight, then mostly clear after midnight. Lows in the mid-60s. Northwest winds 5 to 10 miles an hour. Chance of rain 20%. Monday, sunny. Highs in the lower 80s. North winds around 5 miles an hour. Monday night, mostly clear. Lows in the lower 60s. Northwest winds around 5 miles an hour until midnight, becoming light and variable. Tuesday, mostly sunny. Highs in the lower 80s. Tuesday night, mostly cloudy with a chance of thunderstorms. A chance of showers until midnight, then showers after midnight. Lows in the upper 60s. Chance of rain 80%. Wednesday, mostly cloudy in the morning, then becoming partly sunny. A chance of showers in the morning. Highs in the upper 70s. Chance of rain 40%. Wednesday night through Friday, partly cloudy.
Lows around 60. Highs in the upper

Friday night, mostly clear until midnight, then becoming partly cloudy. Lows in the lower 60s. Saturday, mostly sunny. Highs in the upper 70s. Again, the forecast for Galesburg and surrounding areas of central and northwest Illinois for the rest of tonight, mostly cloudy with a chance of thunderstorms. A chance of showers until midnight, then showers likely after midnight. Lows in the lower 70s. Southwest winds around 5 miles an hour. Chance of rain 70%. Flood warning now in effect until noon Sunday. What? Flooding caused by excessive rainfall continues. Where? Portions of central and west central Illinois, including the following counties, in central Illinois, Mason, Peoria, Tazewell, and Woodford. In west central Illinois, Fulton and Knox. When? Until noon Sunday. The following impacts are expected: flooding of rivers, creeks, streams, and other low-lying and flood-prone locations is imminent or occurring. Streams continue to rise due to excess runoff from earlier rainfall. Expect many areas of slow-moving or standing water. It will take several hours for all the water from these storms to work through local drainage systems in urban areas. Additional details, at 5:13 p.m., Doppler radar and automated rain gauges indicated heavy rain due to thunderstorms. Flooding is already occurring in the warned area. Between 2.5 and 6 inches of rain have fallen. Additional rainfall amounts of 1 to 3 inches are possible this evening and overnight in the warned area. Some locations that will experience flooding include Peoria, Pekin, East Peoria, Morton, Canton, Eureka, Lewistown, Washington, Bartonville, Creepcore, West Peoria, Abingdon, Marquette Heights, Farmington, Tremont, Elmwood, Bellevue, Mackinac, Delavan, and Manitou. This includes the following state parks: Banner Marsh State Fish and Wildlife Area, Powhatan Lake State Fish and Wildlife Area, Rice Lake State Fish and Wildlife Area, Sand Ridge State Forest, Spring Lake State Fish and Wildlife Area, and Mackinac River State Fish and Wildlife Area. This includes the following highways: Interstate 74 between mile markers 81 and 112. Interstate 155 between mile markers 12 and 31. Interstate 474 between mile markers 0 and 14. http://for safety information, visit www.weather.gov/safety/flood. Turn around, don't drown when encountering flooded roads. Most flood deaths occur in vehicles. Here is a river flood statement. The flood warning continues for the Spoon River at London Mills until early Tuesday afternoon. At 12:45 p.m. Saturday, the stage was 17.6 feet. The river is expected to rise to a crest of 18.9 feet early tomorrow afternoon. It will then fall below flood stage Tuesday morning. At 7 p.m. in Galesburg, skies were mostly sunny. The temperature was 82 degrees, the dew point was 79, and the relative humidity was 90%. The heat index was 91. The wind was calm. The pressure was 30.01 inches and falling. Elsewhere around the area, temperatures were in the lower to mid-80s. At Burlington, rain was falling. It was partly cloudy at Moline and Springfield. It was mostly cloudy at Peoria, Quincy, and Macomb. And once again at 7 p.m. in Galesburg, under mostly sunny skies, the temperature was 82 and the heat index was 91. The following is a summary of watches, warnings, and advisories in effect. For the KZZ 66 listening area, area flood warning has been extended until noon Sunday for the following county: Knox, Illinois. A flood watch has been issued from midnight Sunday until 10 a.m. Sunday for the following county: Knox, Illinois. When flooding is a threat, keep these safety rules in mind. Never drive or walk across flood waters. It only takes 12 to 18 inches of water to sweep a vehicle off the road, and only 6 inches of moving water to knock over an adult. Do not drive around barricades. The road is closed for a reason. Most flood fatalities occur in vehicles. Besides your safety, you also put the lives of first responders at risk. If you live in a flood-prone area, or are camping in a low-lying area, move to higher ground. If you have water in your home, do not go into a room if standing water covers electrical outlets. Stay out of water that may have

electricity in it. The time is currently 7:39 p.m. Central Daylight Time. 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Now for the official National Weather Service forecast for Galesburg and surrounding areas of central and northwest Illinois. Rest of tonight, mostly cloudy with a chance of thunderstorms. A chance of showers until midnight, then showers likely after midnight. Lows in the lower 70s. Southwest winds around 5 miles an hour. Chance of rain 70%. Sunday, partly sunny with a chance of showers and thunderstorms. Humid with highs in the mid-80s. Northwest winds 5 to 10 miles an hour. Chance of rain 30%. Sunday night, partly cloudy with a slight chance of showers and thunderstorms until midnight, then mostly clear after midnight. Lows in the mid-60s. Northwest winds 5 to 10 miles an hour. Chance of rain 20%. Monday, sunny. Highs in the lower 80s. North winds around 5 miles an hour. Monday night, mostly clear. Lows in the lower 60s. Northwest winds around 5 miles an hour until midnight, becoming light and variable. Tuesday, mostly sunny. Highs in the lower 80s. Tuesday night, mostly cloudy with a chance of thunderstorms. A chance of showers until midnight, then showers after midnight. Lows in the upper 60s. Chance of rain 80%. Wednesday, mostly cloudy in the morning, then becoming partly sunny. A chance of showers in the morning. Highs in the upper 70s. Chance of rain 40%. Wednesday night through Friday, partly cloudy. Lows around 60. Highs in the upper 70s. Friday night, mostly clear until midnight, then becoming partly cloudy. Lows in the lower 60s. Saturday, mostly sunny. Highs in the upper 70s. Again, the forecast for Galesburg and surrounding areas of central and northwest Illinois for the rest of tonight, mostly cloudy with a chance of thunderstorms. A chance of showers until midnight, then showers likely after midnight. Lows in the lower 70s. Southwest winds around 5 miles an hour. Chance of rain 70%. At 7 p.m. in Galesburg, skies were mostly sunny. The temperature was 82 degrees, the dew point was 79, and the relative humidity was 90%. The heat index was 91. The wind was calm. The pressure was 30.01 inches and falling. Elsewhere around the area, temperatures were in the lower to mid-80s. At Burlington, rain was falling. It was partly cloudy at Moline and Springfield. It was mostly cloudy at Peoria, Quincy, and Macomb. And once again at 7 p.m. in Galesburg, under mostly sunny skies, the temperature was 82 and the heat index was 91. The following is a summary of watches, warnings, and advisories in effect. For the KZZ66 listening area, area flood warning has been extended until noon Sunday for the following county, Knox, Illinois. A flood watch has been issued from midnight Sunday until 10 a.m. Sunday for the following county, Knox, Illinois. When flooding is a threat, keep these safety rules in mind. Never drive or walk across flood waters. It only takes 12 to 18 inches of water to sweep a vehicle off the road, and only 6 inches of moving water to knock over an adult. Do not drive around barricades. The road is closed for a reason. Most flood fatalities occur in vehicles. Besides your safety, you also put the lives of first responders at risk. If you live in a flood-prone area or are camping in a low-lying area, move to higher ground. If you have water in your home, do not go into a room if standing water covers electrical outlets. Stay out of water that may have electricity in it. The time is currently 7:43 p.m. Central Daylight Time. 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Now for the official National Weather Service forecast for Galesburg and surrounding areas of central and northwest Illinois. Rest of tonight, mostly cloudy with a chance of thunderstorms. A chance of showers until midnight, then showers likely after midnight. Lows in the lower 70s. Southwest winds around 5 miles an hour. Chance of rain 70%. Sunday, partly sunny with a

cloudy with a chance of thunderstorms. A chance of showers until midnight, then showers after midnight. Lows in the upper 60s. Chance of rain 80%. Wednesday, mostly cloudy in the morning, then becoming partly sunny. A chance of showers in the morning. Highs in the upper 70s. Chance of rain 40%. Wednesday night through Friday, partly cloudy. Lows around 60. Highs in the upper 70s. Friday night, mostly clear until midnight, then becoming partly cloudy. Lows in the lower 60s. Saturday, mostly sunny. Highs in the upper 70s. Again, the forecast for Galesburg and surrounding areas of central and northwest Illinois for the rest of tonight, mostly cloudy with a chance of thunderstorms. A chance of showers until midnight, then showers likely after midnight. Lows in the lower 70s. Southwest winds around 5 miles an hour. Chance of rain 70%. Here is a river flood statement. The flood warning continues for the Spoon River at London Mills until early Tuesday afternoon. At 12:45 p.m. Saturday, the stage was 17.6 feet. The river is expected to rise to a crest of 18.9 feet early tomorrow afternoon. It will then fall below flood stage Tuesday morning. At 7 p.m. in Galesburg, skies were mostly sunny. The temperature was 82 degrees, the dew point was 79, and the relative humidity was 90%. The heat index was 91. The wind was calm. The pressure was 30.01 inches and falling. Elsewhere around the area, temperatures were in the lower to mid 80s. At Burlington, rain was falling. It was partly cloudy at Moline and Springfield. It was mostly cloudy at Peoria, Quincy, and Macomb. And once again at 7 p.m. in Galesburg, under mostly sunny skies, the temperature was 82 and the heat index was 91. The following is a summary of watches, warnings, and advisories in effect. For the KZZ 66 listening area, aerial flood warning has been extended until noon Sunday for the following county, Knox, Illinois. A flood watch has been issued from midnight Sunday until 10 a.m. Sunday for the following county, Knox, Illinois. When flooding is a threat, keep these safety rules in mind. Never drive or walk across flood waters. It only takes 12 to 18 inches of water to sweep a vehicle off the road, and only 6 inches of moving water to knock over an adult. Do not drive around barricades. The road is closed for a reason. Most flood fatalities occur in vehicles. Besides your safety, you also put the lives of first responders at risk. If you live in a flood-prone area, or are camping in a low-lying area, move to higher ground. If you have water in your home, do not go into a room if standing water covers electrical outlets. Stay out of water that may have electricity in it. The time is currently 7:48 p.m. Central Daylight Time. 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Now for the official National Weather Service forecast for Galesburg and surrounding areas of central and northwest Illinois. West of tonight, mostly cloudy with a chance of thunderstorms. A chance of showers until midnight, then showers likely after midnight. Lows in the lower 70s. Southwest winds around 5 miles an hour. Chance of rain 70%. Sunday, partly sunny with a chance of showers and thunderstorms. Humid with highs in the mid 80s. Northwest winds 5 to 10 miles an hour. Chance of rain 30%. Sunday night, partly cloudy with a slight chance of showers and thunderstorms until midnight, then mostly clear after midnight. Lows in the mid-60s. Northwest winds 5 to 10 miles an hour. Chance of rain 20%. Monday, sunny. Highs in the lower 80s. North winds around 5 miles an hour. Monday night, mostly clear. Lows in the lower 60s. Northwest winds around 5 miles an hour until midnight, becoming light and variable. Tuesday, mostly sunny. Highs in the lower 80s. Tuesday night, mostly cloudy with a chance of thunderstorms. A chance of showers until midnight, then showers after midnight. Lows in the upper 60s. Chance of rain 80%. Wednesday, mostly cloudy in the morning, then becoming partly sunny. A chance of showers.

in the morning. Highs in the upper 70s. Chance of rain 40%. Wednesday night through Friday, partly cloudy. Lows around 60. Highs in the upper 70s. Friday night, mostly clear until midnight, then becoming partly cloudy. Lows in the lower 60s. Saturday, mostly sunny. Highs in the upper 70s. Again, the forecast for Galesburg and surrounding areas of central and northwest Illinois for the rest of tonight, mostly cloudy with a chance of thunderstorms. A chance of showers until midnight, then showers likely after midnight. Lows in the lower 70s. Southwest winds around 5 miles an hour. Chance of rain 70%. At 7 p.m. in Galesburg, skies were mostly sunny. The temperature was 82 degrees, the dew point was 79, and the relative humidity was 90%. The heat index was 91. The wind was calm. The pressure was 30.01 inches and falling. Elsewhere around the area, temperatures were in the lower to mid 80s. At Burlington, rain was falling. It was partly cloudy at Moline and Springfield. It was mostly cloudy at Peoria, Quincy, and Macomb. And once again at 7 p.m. in Galesburg, under mostly sunny skies, the temperature was 82 and the heat index was 91. The following is a summary of watches, warnings, and advisories in effect. For the KZZ 66 listening area, area flood warning has been extended until noon Sunday for the following county, Knox, Illinois. A flood watch has been issued from midnight Sunday until 10 a.m. Sunday for the following county, Knox, Illinois. When flooding is a threat, keep these safety rules in mind. Never drive or walk across flood waters. It only takes 12 to 18 inches of water to sweep a vehicle off the road, and only 6 inches of moving water to knock over an adult. Do not drive around barricades. The road is closed for a reason. Most flood fatalities occur in vehicles. Besides your safety, you also put the lives of first responders at risk. If you live in a flood-prone area or are camping in a low-lying area, move to higher ground. If you have water in your home, do not go into a room if standing water covers electrical outlets. Stay out of water that may have electricity in it. The time is currently 7:52 p.m. Central Daylight Time. 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Now for the official National Weather Service forecast for Galesburg and surrounding areas of central and northwest Illinois. West of tonight, mostly cloudy with a chance of thunderstorms. A chance of showers until midnight, then showers likely after midnight. Lows in the lower 70s. Southwest winds around 5 miles an hour. Chance of rain 70%. Sunday, partly sunny with a chance of showers and thunderstorms. Humid with highs in the mid-80s. Northwest winds 5 to 10 miles an hour. Chance of rain 30%. Sunday night, partly cloudy with a slight chance of showers and thunderstorms until midnight, then mostly clear after midnight. Lows in the mid-60s. Northwest winds 5 to 10 miles an hour. Chance of rain 20%. Monday, sunny. Highs in the lower 80s. North winds around 5 miles an hour. Monday night, mostly clear. Lows in the lower 60s. Northwest winds around 5 miles an hour until midnight, becoming light and variable. Tuesday, mostly sunny. Highs in the lower 80s. Tuesday night, mostly cloudy with a chance of thunderstorms. A chance of showers until midnight, then showers after midnight. Lows in the upper 60s. Chance of rain 80%. Wednesday, mostly cloudy in the morning, then becoming partly sunny. A chance of showers in the morning. Highs in the upper 70s. Chance of rain 40%. Wednesday night through Friday, partly cloudy. Lows around 60. Highs in the upper 70s. Friday night, mostly clear until midnight, then becoming partly cloudy. Lows in the lower 60s. Saturday, mostly sunny. Highs in the upper 70s. Again, the forecast for Galesburg and surrounding areas of central and northwest Illinois for the rest of tonight, mostly cloudy with a chance of thunderstorms. A chance of showers until midnight, then showers likely after midnight. Lows in the lower

northwest winds around 5 miles an hour. Chance of rain 70%. Flood warning now in effect until noon Sunday. What? Flooding caused by excessive rainfall continues. Where? Portions of central and west central Illinois, including the following counties, in central Illinois, Mason, Peoria, Tazewell, and Woodford. In west central Illinois, Fulton and Knox. When? Until noon Sunday. The following impacts are expected: flooding of rivers, creeks, streams, and other low-lying and flood-prone locations is imminent or occurring. Streams continue to rise due to excess runoff from earlier rainfall. Expect many areas of slow-moving or standing water. It will take several hours for all the water from these storms to work through local drainage systems in urban areas. Additional details, at 5:13 p.m., Doppler radar and automated rain gauges indicated heavy rain due to thunderstorms. Flooding is already occurring in the warned area. Between 2.5 and 6 inches of rain have fallen. Additional rainfall amounts of 1 to 3 inches are possible this evening and overnight in the warned area. Some locations that will experience flooding include Peoria, Pekin, East Peoria, Morton, Canton, Eureka, Lewistown, Washington, Bartonville, Creveport, West Peoria, Abingdon, Marquette Heights, Farmington, Tremont, Elmwood, Bellevue, Mackinac, Delavan, and Manitou. This includes the following state parks: Banner Marsh State Fish and Wildlife Area, Paladin Lake State Fish and Wildlife Area, Rice Lake State Fish and Wildlife Area, Sand Ridge State Forest, Spring Lake State Fish and Wildlife Area, and Mackinac River State Fish and Wildlife Area. This includes the following highways: Interstate 74 between mile markers 81 and 112, Interstate 155 between mile markers 12 and 31, Interstate 474 between mile marker 0 and 14. http://. 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Turn around, don't drown when encountering flooded roads. Most flood deaths occur in vehicles. Here is a river flood statement. The flood warning continues for the Spoon River at London Mills until early Tuesday afternoon. At 12:45 p.m. Saturday, the stage was 17.6 feet. The river is expected to rise to a crest of 18.9 feet early tomorrow afternoon. It will then fall below flood stage Tuesday morning. At 7 p.m. in Galesburg, skies were mostly sunny. The temperature was 82 degrees, the dew point was 79, and the relative humidity was 90%. The heat index was 91. The wind was calm. The pressure was 30.01 inches and falling. Elsewhere around the area, temperatures were in the lower to mid-80s. At Burlington, rain was falling. It was partly cloudy at Moline and Springfield. It was mostly cloudy at Peoria, Quincy, and Macomb. And once again at 7 p.m. in Galesburg, under mostly sunny skies, the temperature was 82 and the heat index was 91. The following is a summary of watches, warnings, and advisories in effect. For the KZZ 66 listening area, area flood warning has been extended until noon Sunday for the following county: Knox, Illinois. A flood watch has been issued from midnight Sunday until 10 a.m. Sunday for the following county: Knox, Illinois. When flooding is a threat, keep these safety rules in mind. Never drive or walk across flood waters. It only takes 12 to 18 inches of water to sweep a vehicle off the road, and only 6 inches of moving water to knock over an adult. Do not drive around barricades. The road is closed for a reason. Most flood fatalities occur in vehicles. Besides your safety, you also put the lives of first responders at risk. If you live in a flood-prone area, or are camping in a low-lying area, move to higher ground. If you have water in your home, do not go into a room if standing water covers electrical outlets. Stay out of water that may have electricity in it. The time is currently 7:59 p.m. Central Daylight Time. 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Now for the official National Weather Service forecast for Galesburg and surrounding areas of central and northwest Illinois. West of tonight, mostly cloudy with a chance of thunderstorms. A chance of showers until midnight.

showers likely after midnight. Lows in the lower 70s. Southwest winds around 5 miles an hour. Chance of rain 70%. Sunday, partly sunny with a chance of showers and thunderstorms. Humid with highs in the mid-80s. Northwest winds 5 to 10 miles an hour. Chance of rain 30%. Sunday night, partly cloudy with a slight chance of showers and thunderstorms until midnight, then mostly clear after midnight. Lows in the mid-60s. Northwest winds 5 to 10 miles an hour. Chance of rain 20%. Monday, sunny. Highs in the lower 80s. North winds around 5 miles an hour. Monday night, mostly clear. Lows in the lower 60s. Northwest winds around 5 miles an hour until midnight, becoming light and variable. Tuesday, mostly sunny. Highs in the lower 80s. Tuesday night, mostly cloudy with a chance of thunderstorms. A chance of showers until midnight, then showers after midnight. Lows in the upper 60s. Chance of rain 80%. Wednesday, mostly cloudy in the morning, then becoming partly sunny. A chance of showers in the morning. Highs in the upper 70s. Chance of rain 40%. Wednesday night through Friday, partly cloudy. Lows around 60. Highs in the upper 70s. Friday night, mostly clear until midnight, then becoming partly cloudy. Lows in the lower 60s. Saturday, mostly sunny. Highs in the upper 70s. Again, the forecast for Galesburg and surrounding areas of central and northwest Illinois for the rest of tonight, mostly cloudy with a chance of thunderstorms. A chance of showers until midnight, then showers likely after midnight. Lows in the lower 70s. Southwest winds around 5 miles an hour. Chance of rain 70%. The following is a summary of watches, warnings, and advisories in effect. For the KZZ 66 listening area, area flood warning has been extended until noon Sunday for the following county, Knox, Illinois. A flood watch has been issued from midnight Sunday until 10 a.m. Sunday for the following county, Knox, Illinois. When flooding is a threat, keep these safety rules in mind. Never drive or walk across flood waters. It only takes 12 to 18 inches of water to sweep a vehicle off the road, and only 6 inches of moving water to knock over an adult. Do not drive around barricades. The road is closed for a reason. Most flood fatalities occur in vehicles. Besides your safety, you also put the lives of first responders at risk. If you live in a flood-prone area, or are camping in a low-lying area, move to higher ground. If you have water in your home, do not go into a room if standing water covers electrical outlets. Stay out of water that may have electricity in it. The time is currently 8:03 p.m. Central Daylight Time. 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Now for the official National Weather Service forecast for Galesburg and surrounding areas of central and northwest Illinois. Rest of tonight, mostly cloudy with a chance of thunderstorms. A chance of showers until midnight, then showers likely after midnight. Lows in the lower 70s. Southwest winds around 5 miles an hour. Chance of rain 70%. Sunday, partly sunny with a chance of showers and thunderstorms. Humid with highs in the mid-80s. Northwest winds 5 to 10 miles an hour. Chance of rain 30%. Sunday night, partly cloudy with a slight chance of showers and thunderstorms until midnight, then mostly clear after midnight. Lows in the mid-60s. Northwest winds 5 to 10 miles an hour. Chance of rain 20%. Monday, sunny. Highs in the lower 80s. North winds around 5 miles an hour. Monday night, mostly clear. Lows in the lower 60s. Northwest winds around 5 miles an hour until midnight, becoming light and variable. Tuesday, mostly sunny. Highs in the lower 80s. Tuesday night, mostly cloudy with a chance of thunderstorms. A chance of showers until midnight, then showers after midnight. Lows in the upper 60s. Chance of rain 80%. Wednesday, mostly cloudy in the morning, then becoming partly sunny. A chance of showers in the morning. Highs in the upper 70s. Chance of rain 40%.

Wednesday night through Friday, partly cloudy. Lows around 60. Highs in the upper 70s. Friday night, mostly clear until midnight, then becoming partly cloudy. Lows in the lower 60s. Saturday, mostly sunny. Highs in the upper 70s. Again, the forecast for Galesburg and surrounding areas of central and northwest Illinois for the rest of tonight, mostly cloudy with a chance of thunderstorms. A chance of showers until midnight, then showers likely after midnight. Lows in the lower 70s. Southwest winds around 5 miles an hour. Chance of rain 70%. Here is a river flood statement. The flood warning continues for the Spoon River at London Mills until early Tuesday afternoon. At 12:45 p.m. Saturday, the stage was 17.6 feet. The river is expected to rise to a crest of 18.9 feet early tomorrow afternoon. It will then fall below flood stage Tuesday morning. When flooding is a threat, keep these safety rules in mind. Never drive or walk across flood waters. It only takes 12 to 18 inches of water to sweep a vehicle off the road, and only 6 inches of moving water to knock over an adult. Do not drive around barricades. The road is closed for a reason. Most flood fatalities occur in vehicles. Besides your safety, you also put the lives of first responders at risk. If you live in a flood-prone area, or are camping in a low-lying area, move to higher ground. If you have water in your home, do not go into a room if standing water covers electrical outlets. Stay out of water that may have electricity in it. The time is currently 8:07 p.m. Central Daylight Time. 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Now for the official National Weather Service forecast for Galesburg and surrounding areas of central and northwest Illinois. West of tonight, mostly cloudy with a chance of thunderstorms. A chance of showers until midnight, then showers likely after midnight. Lows in the lower 70s. Southwest winds around 5 miles an hour. Chance of rain 70%. Sunday, partly sunny with a chance of showers and thunderstorms. Humid with highs in the mid-80s. Northwest winds 5 to 10 miles an hour. Chance of rain 30%. Sunday night, partly cloudy with a slight chance of showers and thunderstorms until midnight, then mostly clear after midnight. Lows in the mid-60s. Northwest winds 5 to 10 miles an hour. Chance of rain 20%. Monday, sunny. Highs in the lower 80s. North winds around 5 miles an hour. Monday night, mostly clear. Lows in the lower 60s. Northwest winds around 5 miles an hour until midnight, becoming light and variable. Tuesday, mostly sunny. Highs in the lower 80s. Tuesday night, mostly cloudy with a chance of thunderstorms. A chance of showers until midnight, then showers after midnight. Lows in the upper 60s. Chance of rain 80%. Wednesday, mostly cloudy in the morning, then becoming partly sunny. A chance of showers in the morning. Highs in the upper 70s. Chance of rain 40%. Wednesday night through Friday, partly cloudy. Lows around 60. Highs in the upper 70s. Friday night, mostly clear until midnight, then becoming partly cloudy. Lows in the lower 60s. Saturday, mostly sunny. Highs in the upper 70s. Again, the forecast for Galesburg and surrounding areas of central and northwest Illinois for the rest of tonight, mostly cloudy with a chance of thunderstorms. A chance of showers until midnight, then showers likely after midnight. Lows in the lower 70s. Southwest winds around 5 miles an hour. Chance of rain 70%. Now for the official National Weather Service forecast for Galesburg and surrounding areas of central and northwest Illinois. West of tonight, mostly cloudy. A chance of showers and thunderstorms until midnight, then showers likely with a chance of thunderstorms after midnight. Some thunderstorms may produce heavy rainfall after midnight. Lows in the lower 70s. Light and variable winds, becoming west around 5 miles an hour after midnight. Chance of rain 60%. Sunday, partly sunny with a chance of showers. A chance of thunderstorms. Some thunderstorms may produce

heavy rainfall in the morning. Humid with highs in the mid-80s. Northwest winds 5 to 10 miles an hour. Chance of rain 30%. Sunday night, partly cloudy with a slight chance of showers and thunderstorms until midnight, then mostly clear after midnight. Lows in the mid-60s. Northwest winds 5 to 10 miles an hour. Chance of rain 20%. Monday, sunny. Highs in the lower 80s. North winds around 5 miles an hour. Monday night, mostly clear. Lows in the lower 60s. Northwest winds around 5 miles an hour until midnight, becoming light and variable. Tuesday, mostly sunny. Highs in the lower 80s. Tuesday night, mostly cloudy with a chance of thunderstorms. A chance of showers until midnight, then showers after midnight. Lows in the upper 60s. Chance of rain 80%. Wednesday, mostly cloudy in the morning, then becoming partly sunny. A chance of showers in the morning. Highs in the upper 70s. Chance of rain 40%. Wednesday night through Friday, partly cloudy. Lows around 60. Highs in the upper 70s. Friday night, mostly clear until midnight, then becoming partly cloudy. Lows in the lower 60s. Saturday, mostly sunny. Highs in the upper 70s. Again, the forecast for Galesburg and surrounding areas of central and northwest Illinois for the rest of tonight, mostly cloudy. A chance of showers and thunderstorms until midnight, then showers likely and a chance of thunderstorms after midnight. Some thunderstorms may produce heavy rainfall after midnight. Lows in the lower 70s. Light and variable winds, becoming west around 5 miles an hour after midnight. Chance of rain 60%. At 8 p.m. in Galesburg, skies were partly cloudy. The temperature was 79 degrees, the dew point was 79, and the relative humidity was 99%. The heat index was 84. The wind was east at 5 miles an hour. The pressure was 29.99 inches and falling. Elsewhere around the area, skies ranged from partly cloudy to mostly cloudy, and temperatures were around 80 degrees. And once again at 8 p.m. in Galesburg, under partly cloudy skies, the temperature was 79, and the heat index was 84. The following is a summary of watches, warnings and advisories in effect. For the KZZ 66 listening area, area flood warning has been extended until noon Sunday for the following county, Knox, Illinois. A flood watch has been issued from midnight Sunday until 10 a.m. Sunday for the following county, Knox, Illinois. When flooding is a threat, keep these safety rules in mind. Never drive or walk across flood waters. It only takes 12 to 18 inches of water to sweep a vehicle off the road, and only 6 inches of moving water to knock over an adult. Do not drive around barricades. The road is closed for a reason. Most flood fatalities occur in vehicles. Besides your safety, you also put the lives of first responders at risk. If you live in a flood-prone area, or are camping in a low-lying area, move to higher ground. If you have water in your home, do not go into a room if standing water covers electrical outlets. Stay out of water that may have electricity in it. The time is currently 8:14 p.m. Central Daylight Time. 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Programming originates from NOAA's National Weather Service office in Lincoln. KZZ 66 serves the following counties: Henry, Knox, Mercer, and Warren. KZZ 66 is part of the All Hazards Network of NOAA Weather Radio. Flood warning now in effect until noon Sunday. What? Flooding caused by excessive rainfall continues. Where? Portions of central and west central Illinois, including the following counties, in central Illinois, Mason, Peoria, Tazewell, and Woodford. In west central Illinois, Fulton and Knox. When? Until noon Sunday. The following impacts are expected: flooding of rivers, creeks, streams, and other low-lying and flood-prone locations is imminent or occurring. Streams continue to rise due to excess runoff from earlier rainfall. Expect many areas of slow-moving or standing water. It will take several hours for all the water from these storms to work through local drainage systems.

urban areas. Additional details, at 5:13 p.m., Doppler radar and automated rain gauges indicated heavy rain due to thunderstorms. Flooding is already occurring in the warned area. Between 2.5 and 6 inches of rain have fallen. Additional rainfall amounts of 1 to 3 inches are possible this evening and overnight in the warned area. Some locations that will experience flooding include Peoria, Pekin, East Peoria, Morton, Canton, Eureka, Lewistown, Washington, Bartonville, Creveport, West Peoria, Abingdon, Marquette Heights, Farmington, Tremont, Elmwood, Bellevue, Mackinac, Delavan, and Manitou. This includes the following state parks: Banner Marsh State Fish and Wildlife Area, Paladin Lake State Fish and Wildlife Area, Rice Lake State Fish and Wildlife Area, Sand Ridge State Forest, Spring Lake State Fish and Wildlife Area, and Mackinac River State Fish and Wildlife Area. This includes the following highways: Interstate 74 between mile markers 81 and 112. Interstate 155 between mile markers 12 and 31. Interstate 474 between mile markers 0 and 14. http://for safety information, visit www.weather.gov/safety/flood. Turn around, don't drown when encountering flooded roads. Most flood deaths occur in vehicles. Here is a river flood statement. The flood warning continues for the Spoon River at London Mills until early Tuesday afternoon. At 12:45 p.m. Saturday, the stage was 17.6 feet. The river is expected to rise to a crest of 18.9 feet early tomorrow afternoon. It will then fall below flood stage Tuesday morning. Now for the official National Weather Service forecast for Galesburg and surrounding areas of central and northwest Illinois. West of tonight, mostly cloudy. A chance of showers and thunderstorms until midnight, then showers likely with a chance of thunderstorms after midnight. Some thunderstorms may produce heavy rainfall after midnight. Lows in the lower 70s. Light and variable winds, becoming west around 5 miles an hour after midnight. Chance of rain 60%. Sunday, partly sunny with a chance of showers. A chance of thunderstorms. Some thunderstorms may produce heavy rainfall in the morning. Humid with highs in the mid-80s. Northwest winds 5 to 10 miles an hour. Chance of rain 30%. Sunday night, partly cloudy with a slight chance of showers and thunderstorms until midnight, then mostly clear after midnight. Lows in the mid-60s. Northwest winds 5 to 10 miles an hour. Chance of rain 20%. Monday, sunny. Highs in the lower 80s. North winds around 5 miles an hour. Monday night, mostly clear. Lows in the lower 60s. Northwest winds around 5 miles an hour until midnight, becoming light and variable. Tuesday, mostly sunny. Highs in the lower 80s. Tuesday night, mostly cloudy with a chance of thunderstorms. A chance of showers until midnight, then showers after midnight. Lows in the upper 60s. Chance of rain 80%. Wednesday, mostly cloudy in the morning, then becoming partly sunny. A chance of showers in the morning. Highs in the upper 70s. Chance of rain 40%. Wednesday night through Friday, partly cloudy. Lows around 60. Highs in the upper 70s. Friday night, mostly clear until midnight, then becoming partly cloudy. Lows in the lower 60s. Saturday, mostly sunny. Highs in the upper 70s. Again, the forecast for Galesburg and surrounding areas of central and northwest Illinois for the rest of tonight, mostly cloudy. A chance of showers and thunderstorms until midnight, then showers likely and a chance of thunderstorms after midnight. Some thunderstorms may produce heavy rainfall after midnight. Lows in the lower 70s. Light and variable winds, becoming west around 5 miles an hour after midnight. Chance of rain 60%. At 8 p.m. in Galesburg, skies were partly cloudy. The temperature was 79 degrees, the dew point was 79, and the relative humidity was 99%. The heat index was 84. The wind was east at 5 miles an hour. The pressure was 29.99 inches and falling. Elsewhere around the area, skies ranged from partly cloudy to mostly cloudy, and temperature

around 80 degrees. And once again at 8 p.m. in Galesburg, under partly cloudy skies, the temperature was 79 and the heat index was 84. The following is a summary of watches, warnings, and advisories in effect. For the KZZ 66 listening area, air flood warning has been extended until noon Sunday for the following county, Knox, Illinois. A flood watch has been issued from midnight Sunday until 10 a.m. Sunday for the following county, Knox, Illinois. When flooding is a threat, keep these safety rules in mind. Never drive or walk across flood waters. It only takes 12 to 18 inches of water to sweep a vehicle off the road, and only 6 inches of moving water to knock over an adult. Do not drive around barricades. The road is closed for a reason. Most flood fatalities occur in vehicles. Besides your safety, you also put the lives of first responders at risk. If you live in a flood-prone area, or are camping in a low-lying area, move to higher ground. If you have water in your home, do not go into a room if standing water covers electrical outlets. Stay out of water that may have electricity in it. The time is currently 8:21 p.m. Central Daylight Time. 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Now for the official National Weather Service forecast for Galesburg and surrounding areas of central and northwest Illinois. West of tonight, mostly cloudy. A chance of showers and thunderstorms until midnight, then showers likely with a chance of thunderstorms after midnight. Some thunderstorms may produce heavy rainfall after midnight. Lows in the lower 70s. Light and variable winds, becoming west around 5 miles an hour after midnight. Chance of rain 60%. Sunday, partly sunny with a chance of showers. A chance of thunderstorms. Some thunderstorms may produce heavy rainfall in the morning. Humid with highs in the mid-80s. Northwest winds 5 to 10 miles an hour. Chance of rain 30%. Sunday night, partly cloudy with a slight chance of showers and thunderstorms until midnight, then mostly clear after midnight. Lows in the mid-60s. Northwest winds 5 to 10 miles an hour. Chance of rain 20%. Monday, sunny. Highs in the lower 80s. North winds around 5 miles an hour. Monday night, mostly clear. Lows in the lower 60s. Northwest winds around 5 miles an hour until midnight, becoming light and variable. Tuesday, mostly sunny. Highs in the lower 80s. Tuesday night, mostly cloudy with a chance of thunderstorms. A chance of showers until midnight, then showers after midnight. Lows in the upper 60s. Chance of rain 80%. Wednesday, mostly cloudy in the morning, then becoming partly sunny. A chance of showers in the morning. Highs in the upper 70s. Chance of rain 40%. Wednesday night through Friday, partly cloudy. Lows around 60. Highs in the upper 70s. Friday night, mostly clear until midnight, then becoming partly cloudy. Lows in the lower 60s. Saturday, mostly sunny. Highs in the upper 70s. Again, the forecast for Galesburg and surrounding areas of central and northwest Illinois for the rest of tonight, mostly cloudy. A chance of showers and thunderstorms until midnight, then showers likely and a chance of thunderstorms after midnight. Some thunderstorms may produce heavy rainfall after midnight. Lows in the lower 70s. Light and variable winds, becoming west around 5 miles an hour after midnight. Chance of rain 60%. At 8 p.m. in Galesburg, skies were partly cloudy. The temperature was 79 degrees, the dew point was 79, and the relative humidity was 99%. The heat index was 84. The wind was east at 5 miles an hour. The pressure was 29.99 inches and falling. Elsewhere around the area, skies ranged from partly cloudy to mostly cloudy, and temperatures were around 80 degrees. And once again at 8 p.m. in Galesburg, under partly cloudy skies, the temperature was 79, and the heat index was 84. At 8 p.m. in Galesburg, skies were partly cloudy. The temperature was 79 degrees, the dew point was 79, and the relative humidity was 99%. The heat index was 84. The wind was east at 5 miles.

hour. The pressure was 29.99 inches and falling. Elsewhere around the area, skies ranged from partly cloudy to mostly cloudy, and temperatures were around 80 degrees. And once again at 8 p.m. in Galesburg, under partly cloudy skies, the temperature was 79, and the heat index was 84. Here is a river flood statement. The flood warning continues for the Spoon River at London Mills until early Tuesday afternoon. At 12:45 p.m. Saturday, the stage was 17.6 feet. The river is expected to rise to a crest of 18.9 feet early tomorrow afternoon. It will then fall below flood stage Tuesday morning. The following is a summary of watches, warnings, and advisories in effect. For the KZZ 66 listening area, area flood warning has been extended until noon Sunday for the following county, Knox, Illinois. A flood watch has been issued from midnight Sunday until 10 a.m. Sunday for the following county, Knox, Illinois. When flooding is a threat, keep these safety rules in mind. Never drive or walk across flood waters. It only takes 12 to 18 inches of water to sweep a vehicle off the road, and only 6 inches of moving water to knock over an adult. Do not drive around barricades. The road is closed for a reason. Most flood fatalities occur in vehicles. Besides your safety, you also put the lives of first responders at risk. If you live in a flood-prone area, or are camping in a low-lying area, move to higher ground. If you have water in your home, do not go into a room if standing water covers electrical outlets. Stay out of water that may have electricity in it. The time is currently 8:27 p.m. Central Daylight Time. 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Now for the official National Weather Service forecast for Galesburg and surrounding areas of central and northwest Illinois. West of tonight, mostly cloudy. A chance of showers and thunderstorms until midnight, then showers likely with a chance of thunderstorms after midnight. Some thunderstorms may produce heavy rainfall after midnight. Lows in the lower 70s. Light and variable winds, becoming west around 5 miles an hour after midnight. Chance of rain 60%. Sunday, partly sunny with a chance of showers. A chance of thunderstorms. Some thunderstorms may produce heavy rainfall in the morning. Humid with highs in the mid-80s. Northwest winds 5 to 10 miles an hour. Chance of rain 30%. Sunday night, partly cloudy with a slight chance of showers and thunderstorms until midnight, then mostly clear after midnight. Lows in the mid-60s. Northwest winds 5 to 10 miles an hour. Chance of rain 20%. Monday, sunny. Highs in the lower 80s. North winds around 5 miles an hour. Monday night, mostly clear. Lows in the lower 60s. Northwest winds around 5 miles an hour until midnight, becoming light and variable. Tuesday, mostly sunny. Highs in the lower 80s. Tuesday night, mostly cloudy with a chance of thunderstorms. A chance of showers until midnight, then showers after midnight. Lows in the upper 60s. Chance of rain 80%. Wednesday, mostly cloudy in the morning, then becoming partly sunny. A chance of showers in the morning. Highs in the upper 70s. Chance of rain 40%. Wednesday night through Friday, partly cloudy. Lows around 60. Highs in the upper 70s. Friday night, mostly clear until midnight, then becoming partly cloudy. Lows in the lower 60s. Saturday, mostly sunny. Highs in the upper 70s. Again, the forecast for Galesburg and surrounding areas of central and northwest Illinois for the rest of tonight, mostly cloudy. A chance of showers and thunderstorms until midnight, then showers likely and a chance of thunderstorms after midnight. Some thunderstorms may produce heavy rainfall after midnight. Lows in the lower 70s. Light and variable winds, becoming west around 5 miles an hour after midnight. Chance of rain 60%. At 8 p.m. in Galesburg, skies were partly cloudy. The temperature was 79 degrees, the dew point was 79, and the relative humidity was 99%. The heat index was 84. The wind was east at 5 miles an hour. The pressure was 29.9.

39 inches and falling. Elsewhere around the area, skies ranged from partly cloudy to mostly cloudy, and temperatures were around 80 degrees. And once again at 8 p.m. in Galesburg, under partly cloudy skies, the temperature was 79, and the heat index was 84. The following is a summary of watches, warnings, and advisories in effect. For the KZZ 66 listening area, area flood warning has been extended until noon Sunday for the following county, Knox, Illinois. A flood watch has been issued from midnight Sunday until 10 a.m. Sunday for the following county, Knox, Illinois. When flooding is a threat, keep these safety rules in mind. Never drive or walk across flood waters. It only takes 12 to 18 inches of water to sweep a vehicle off the road, and only 6 inches of moving water to knock over an adult. Do not drive around barricades. The road is closed for a reason. Most flood fatalities occur in vehicles. Besides your safety, you also put the lives of first responders at risk. If you live in a flood-prone area, or are camping in a low-lying area, move to higher ground. If you have water in your home, do not go into a room if standing water covers electrical outlets. Stay out of water that may have electricity in it. The time is currently 8:31 p.m. Central Daylight Time. 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Now for the official National Weather Service forecast for Galesburg and surrounding areas of central and northwest Illinois. West of tonight, mostly cloudy. A chance of showers and thunderstorms until midnight, then showers likely with a chance of thunderstorms after midnight. Some thunderstorms may produce heavy rainfall after midnight. Lows in the lower 70s. Light and variable winds, becoming west around 5 miles an hour after midnight. Chance of rain 60%. Sunday, partly sunny with a chance of showers. A chance of thunderstorms. Some thunderstorms may produce heavy rainfall in the morning. Humid with highs in the mid-80s. Northwest winds 5 to 10 miles an hour. Chance of rain 30%. Sunday night, partly cloudy with a slight chance of showers and thunderstorms until midnight, then mostly clear after midnight. Lows in the mid-60s. Northwest winds 5 to 10 miles an hour. Chance of rain 20%. Monday, sunny. Highs in the lower 80s. North winds around 5 miles an hour. Monday night, mostly clear. Lows in the lower 60s. Northwest winds around 5 miles an hour until midnight, becoming light and variable. Monday night, mostly clear. Lows in the lower 60s. Northwest winds around 5 miles an hour until midnight, becoming light and variable. Tuesday, mostly sunny. Highs in the lower 80s. Tuesday night, mostly cloudy with a chance of thunderstorms. A chance of showers until midnight, then showers after midnight. Lows in the upper 60s. Chance of rain 80%. Wednesday, mostly cloudy in the morning, then becoming partly sunny. A chance of showers in the morning. Highs in the upper 70s. Chance of rain 40%. Wednesday night through Friday, partly cloudy. Lows around 60. Highs in the upper 70s. Friday night, mostly clear until midnight, then becoming partly cloudy. Lows in the lower 60s. Saturday, mostly sunny. Highs in the upper 70s. Again, the forecast for Galesburg and surrounding areas of central and northwest Illinois for the rest of tonight, mostly cloudy. A chance of showers and thunderstorms until midnight, then showers likely and a chance of thunderstorms after midnight. Some thunderstorms may produce heavy rainfall after midnight. Lows in the lower 70s. Light and variable winds, becoming west around 5 miles an hour after midnight. Chance of rain 60%. Flood warning now in effect until noon Sunday. What? Flooding caused by excessive rainfall continues. Where? Portions of central and west central Illinois, including the following counties, in central Illinois, Mason, Peoria, Tazewell, and Woodford. In west central Illinois, Fulton and Knox. When? Until noon Sunday. The following impacts are expected: flooding of rivers, creeks, streams, and other low-lying and flood-prone locations is imminent or occurring. Streams continue to rise due

to excess runoff from earlier rainfall. Expect many areas of slow-moving or standing water. It will take several hours for all the water from these storms to work through local drainage systems in urban areas. Additional details, at 5:13 p.m., Doppler radar and automated rain gauges indicated heavy rain due to thunderstorms. Flooding is already occurring in the warned area. Between 2.5 and 6 inches of rain have fallen. Additional rainfall amounts of 1 to 3 inches are possible this evening and overnight in the warned area. Some locations that will experience flooding include Peoria, Pekin, East Peoria, Morton, Canton, Eureka, Lewistown, Washington, Bartonville, Creepcore, West Peoria, Abingdon, Marquette Heights, Farmington, Tremont, Elmwood, Bellevue, Mackinac, Delavan, and Manitou. This includes the following state parks: Banner Marsh State Fish and Wildlife Area, Powhatan Lake State Fish and Wildlife Area, Rice Lake State Fish and Wildlife Area, Sand Ridge State Forest, Spring Lake State Fish and Wildlife Area, and Mackinac River State Fish and Wildlife Area. This includes the following highways: Interstate 74 between mile markers 81 and 112, Interstate 155 between mile markers 12 and 31, Interstate 474 between mile marker 0 and 14. http://, for safety information, visit www.weather.gov/safety/flood. Turn around, don't drown when encountering flooded roads. Most flood deaths occur in vehicles. Here is a river flood statement. The flood warning continues for the Spoon River at London Mills until early Tuesday afternoon. At 12:45 p.m. Saturday, the stage was 17.6 feet. The river is expected to rise to a crest of 18.9 feet early tomorrow afternoon. It will then fall below flood stage Tuesday morning. At 8 p.m. in Galesburg, skies were partly cloudy. The temperature was 79 degrees, the dew point was 79, and the relative humidity was 99%. The heat index was 84. The wind was east at 5 miles an hour. The pressure was 29.99 inches and falling. Elsewhere around the area, skies ranged from partly cloudy to mostly cloudy, and temperatures were around 80 degrees. And once again at 8 p.m. in Galesburg, under partly cloudy skies, the temperature was 79, and the heat index was 84. The following is a summary of watches, warnings, and advisories in effect. For the KZZ66 listening area, area flood warning has been extended until noon Sunday for the following county, Knox, Illinois. A flood watch has been issued from midnight Sunday until 10 a.m. Sunday for the following county, Knox, Illinois. When flooding is a threat, keep these safety rules in mind. Never drive or walk across flood waters. It only takes 12 to 18 inches of water to sweep a vehicle off the road, and only 6 inches of moving water to knock over an adult. Do not drive around barricades. The road is closed for a reason. Most flood fatalities occur in vehicles. Besides your safety, you also put the lives of first responders at risk. If you live in a flood-prone area, or are camping in a low-lying area, move to higher ground. If you have water in your home, do not go into a room if standing water covers electrical outlets. Stay out of water that may have electricity in it. The time is currently 8:38 p.m. Central Daylight Time. 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Now for the official National Weather Service forecast for Galesburg and surrounding areas of central and northwest Illinois. West of tonight, mostly cloudy. A chance of showers and thunderstorms until midnight, then showers likely with a chance of thunderstorms after midnight. Some thunderstorms may produce heavy rainfall after midnight. Lows in the lower 70s. Light and variable winds, becoming west around 5 miles an hour after midnight. Chance of rain 60%. Sunday, partly sunny with a chance of showers. A chance of thunderstorms. Some thunderstorms may produce heavy rainfall in the morning. Humid with highs in the mid-80s. Northwest winds 5 to 10 miles an hour. Chance of rain 30%. Sunday night, partly cloudy with a slight chance of showers and thunderstorms until midnight, then mostly clear after midnight. Lows in the mid-60s. Northwest winds 5 to 10.

miles an hour. Chance of rain 20%. Monday, sunny. Highs in the lower 80s. North winds around 5 miles an hour. Monday night, mostly clear. Lows in the lower 60s. Northwest winds around 5 miles an hour until midnight, becoming light and variable. Tuesday, mostly sunny. Highs in the lower 80s. Tuesday night, mostly cloudy with a chance of thunderstorms. A chance of showers until midnight, then showers after midnight. Lows in the upper 60s. Chance of rain 80%. Wednesday, mostly cloudy in the morning, then becoming partly sunny. A chance of showers in the morning. Highs in the upper 70s. Chance of rain 40%. Wednesday night through Friday, partly cloudy. Lows around 60. Highs in the upper 70s. Friday night, mostly clear until midnight, then becoming partly cloudy. Lows in the lower 60s. Saturday, mostly sunny. Highs in the upper 70s. Again, the forecast for Galesburg and surrounding areas of central and northwest Illinois for the rest of tonight, mostly cloudy. A chance of showers and thunderstorms until midnight, then showers likely and a chance of thunderstorms after midnight. Some thunderstorms may produce heavy rainfall after midnight. Lows in the lower 70s. Light and variable winds, becoming west around 5 miles an hour after midnight. Chance of rain 60%. At 8 p.m. in Galesburg, skies were partly cloudy. The temperature was 79 degrees, the dew point was 79, and the relative humidity was 99%. The heat index was 84. The wind was east at 5 miles an hour. The pressure was 29.99 inches and falling. Elsewhere around the area, skies ranged from partly cloudy to mostly cloudy, and temperatures were around 80 degrees. And once again at 8 p.m. in Galesburg, under partly cloudy skies, the temperature was 79, and the heat index was 84. The following is a summary of watches, warnings, and advisories in effect. For the KZZ 66 listening area, area flood warning has been extended until noon Sunday for the following county, Knox, Illinois. A flood watch has been issued from midnight Sunday until 10 a.m. Sunday for the following county, Knox, Illinois. When flooding is a threat, keep these safety rules in mind. Never drive or walk across flood waters. It only takes 12 to 18 inches of water to sweep a vehicle off the road, and only 6 inches of moving water to knock over an adult. Do not drive around barricades. The road is closed for a reason. Most flood fatalities occur in vehicles. Besides your safety, you also put the lives of first responders at risk. If you live in a flood-prone area, or are camping in a low-lying area, move to higher ground. If you have water in your home, do not go into a room if standing water covers electrical outlets. Stay out of water that may have electricity in it. The time is currently 8:43 p.m. Central Daylight Time. 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Now for the official National Weather Service forecast for Galesburg and surrounding areas of central and northwest Illinois. Rest of tonight, mostly cloudy. A chance of showers and thunderstorms until midnight, then showers likely with a chance of thunderstorms after midnight. Some thunderstorms may produce heavy rainfall after midnight. Lows in the lower 70s. Light and variable winds, becoming west around 5 miles an hour after midnight. Chance of rain 60%. Sunday, partly sunny with a chance of showers. A chance of thunderstorms. Some thunderstorms may produce heavy rainfall in the morning. Humid with highs in the mid-80s. Northwest winds 5 to 10 miles an hour. Chance of rain 30%. Sunday night, partly cloudy with a slight chance of showers and thunderstorms until midnight, then mostly clear after midnight. Lows in the mid-60s. Northwest winds 5 to 10 miles an hour. Chance of rain 20%. Monday, sunny. Highs in the lower 80s. North winds around 5 miles an hour. Monday night, mostly clear. Lows in the lower 60s. Northwest winds around 5 miles an hour until midnight, becoming light and variable. Tuesday, mostly sunny. Highs in the lower 80s.

tonight, mostly cloudy. A chance of showers and thunderstorms until midnight, then showers likely and a chance of thunderstorms after midnight. Some thunderstorms may produce heavy rainfall after midnight. Lows in the lower 70s. Light and variable winds, becoming west around 5 miles an hour after midnight. Chance of rain 60%. At 8 p.m. in Galesburg, skies were partly cloudy. The temperature was 79 degrees, the dew point was 79, and the relative humidity was 99%. The heat index was 84. The wind was east at 5 miles an hour. The pressure was 29.99 inches and falling. Elsewhere around the area, skies ranged from partly cloudy to mostly cloudy, and temperatures were around 80 degrees. And once again at 8 p.m. in Galesburg, under partly cloudy skies, the temperature was 79, and the heat index was 84. The following is a summary of watches, warnings, and advisories in effect. For the KZZ66 listening area, area flood warning has been extended until noon Sunday for the following county, Knox, Illinois. A flood watch has been issued from midnight Sunday until 10 a.m. Sunday for the following county, Knox, Illinois. Here is a river flood statement. The flood warning continues for the Spoon River at London Mills until late Tuesday morning. At 7:45 p.m. Saturday, the stage was 18.0 feet. The river is expected to rise to a crest of 18.7 feet early tomorrow afternoon. It will then fall below flood stage early Tuesday morning. Here is a special weather statement. Strong thunderstorms will impact portions of northwestern Warren, Mercer, northeastern Henderson, southwestern Rock Island, southwestern Scott, Des Moines, Muscatine, Lewisa, and southeastern Johnson counties through 9:30 p.m. At 8:41 p.m., Doppler radar was tracking strong thunderstorms along a line extending from Muellets to near New Boston to 6 miles north of Danville. Movement was east at 40 miles per hour. Expected hazards include winds in excess of 40 miles per hour and very heavy rainfall leading to flooding. This is a radar-indicated threat. The following impacts are expected. Dusty winds could cause minor tree limb damage and blow around unsecured objects. Slowing or redirecting of traffic due to ponding or flowing water. Closure of waterfront access due to flooding. Locations impacted include Davenport, Rock Island, Muscatine, Aledo, Wapello, Columbus Junction, Okanoka, Milan, Burgess, Mediapolis, Bluegrass, Buffalo, Andalusia, Fruitland, Viola, Danville, Morning Sun, Millersburg, Matherville, and New Boston. This includes Interstate 280 between mile markers 5 and 14. Peak hourly rain rates between 1 to 2 inches possible in the hardest hit areas. If outdoors, consider seeking shelter inside a building. Torrential rainfall is occurring and may lead to localized flooding. Do not drive your vehicle through flooded roadways. If the heavy rain continues, a flash flood warning may be needed. When flooding is a threat, keep these safety rules in mind. Never drive or walk across flood waters. It only takes 12 to 18 inches of water to sweep a vehicle off the road, and only 6 inches of moving water to knock over an adult. Do not drive around barricades. The road is closed for a reason. Most flood fatalities occur in vehicles. Besides your safety, you also put the lives of first responders at risk. If you live in a flood-prone area, or are camping in a low-lying area, move to higher ground. If you have water in your home, do not go into a room if standing water covers electrical outlets. Stay out of water that may have electricity in it. The time is currently 8:50 p.m. Central Daylight Time. 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Now for the official National Weather Service forecast for Galesburg and surrounding areas of central and northwest Illinois. Rest of tonight, mostly cloudy. A chance of showers and thunderstorms until midnight, then showers likely with a chance of thunderstorms after midnight. Some thunderstorms may produce heavy rainfall after midnight. Lows in the lower 70s. Light and variable winds, becoming west around 5 miles an hour after midnight. Chance of rain 60%. Sunday, partly sunny with a chance of showers. A chance of thunderstorms. Some thunderstorms may produce heavy rainfall.

humid with highs in the mid-80s. Northwest winds 5 to 10 miles an hour. Chance of rain 30%. Sunday night, partly cloudy with a slight chance of showers and thunderstorms until midnight, then mostly clear after midnight. Lows in the mid-60s. Northwest winds 5 to 10 miles an hour. Chance of rain 20%. Monday, sunny. Highs in the lower 80s. North winds around 5 miles an hour. Monday night, mostly clear. Lows in the lower 60s. Northwest winds around 5 miles an hour until midnight, becoming light and variable. Tuesday, mostly sunny. Highs in the lower 80s. Tuesday night, mostly cloudy with a chance of thunderstorms. A chance of showers until midnight, then showers after midnight. Lows in the upper 60s. Chance of rain 80%. Wednesday, mostly cloudy in the morning, then becoming partly sunny. A chance of showers in the morning. Highs in the upper 70s. Chance of rain 40%. Wednesday night through Friday, partly cloudy. Lows around 60. Highs in the upper 70s. Friday night, mostly clear until midnight, then becoming partly cloudy. Lows in the lower 60s. Saturday, mostly sunny. Highs in the upper 70s. Again, the forecast for Galesburg and surrounding areas of central and northwest Illinois for the rest of tonight, mostly cloudy. A chance of showers and thunderstorms until midnight, then showers likely and a chance of thunderstorms after midnight. Some thunderstorms may produce heavy rainfall after midnight. Lows in the lower 70s. Light and variable winds, becoming west around 5 miles an hour after midnight. Chance of rain 60%. At 8 p.m. in Galesburg, skies were partly cloudy. The temperature was 79 degrees, the dew point was 79, and the relative humidity was 99%. The heat index was 84. The wind was east at 5 miles an hour. The pressure was 29.99 inches and falling. Elsewhere around the area, skies ranged from partly cloudy to mostly cloudy, and temperatures were around 80 degrees. And once again at 8 p.m. in Galesburg, under partly cloudy skies, the temperature was 79, and the heat index was 84. The following is a summary of watches, warnings, and advisories in effect. For the KZZ66 listening area, area flood warning has been extended until noon Sunday for the following county, Knox, Illinois. A flood watch has been issued from midnight Sunday until 10 a.m. Sunday for the following county, Knox, Illinois. Here is a special weather statement. Strong thunderstorms will impact portions of northwestern Warren, Mercer, northeastern Henderson, southwestern Rock Island, southwestern Scott, Des Moines, Muscatine, Wauwatosa, and southeastern Johnson counties through 9:30 p.m. At 8:41 p.m., Doppler radar was tracking strong thunderstorms along a line extending from Ulitz to near New Boston to 6 miles north of Danville. Movement was east at 40 miles per hour. Expected hazards include winds in excess of 40 miles per hour and very heavy rainfall leading to flooding. This is a radar-indicated threat. The following impacts are expected. Dusty winds could cause minor tree limb damage and blow around unsecured objects. Slowing or redirecting of traffic due to ponding or flowing water. Closure of waterfront access due to flooding. Locations impacted include Davenport, Rock Island, Muscatine, Aledo, Wapello, Columbus Junction, Okanoka, Milan, Burgess, Mediapolis, Bluegrass, Buffalo, Andalusia, Fruitland, Viola, Danville, Morning Sun, Millersburg, Matherville, and New Boston. This includes Interstate 280 between mile markers 5 and 14. Peak hourly rain rates between 1 to 2 inches possible in the hardest hit areas. If outdoors, consider seeking shelter inside a building. Torrential rainfall is occurring and may lead to localized flooding. Do not drive your vehicle through flooded roadways. If the heavy rain continues, a flash flood warning may be needed. Flood warning now in effect until noon Sunday. What? Flooding caused by excessive rainfall continues. Where? Portions of central and west central Illinois, including the following counties, in central Illinois, Mason, Peoria, Tazewell, and Woodford. In west central Illinois, Fulton and Knox. When? Until noon Sunday. The following

expected, flooding of rivers, creeks, streams, and other low-lying and flood-prone locations is imminent or occurring. Streams continue to rise due to excess runoff from earlier rainfall. Expect many areas of slow-moving or standing water. It will take several hours for all the water from these storms to work through local drainage systems in urban areas. Additional details, at 5:13 p.m., Doppler radar and automated rain gauges indicated heavy rain due to thunderstorms. Flooding is already occurring in the warned area. Between 2.5 and 6 inches of rain have fallen. Additional rainfall amounts of 1 to 3 inches are possible this evening and overnight in the warned area. Some locations that will experience flooding include Peoria, Pekin, East Peoria, Morton, Canton, Eureka, Lewistown, Washington, Bartonville, Creepcore, West Peoria, Abingdon, Marquette Heights, Farmington, Tremont, Elmwood, Bellevue, Mackinac, Delavan, and Manitou. This includes the following state parks: Banner Marsh State Fish and Wildlife Area, Paladin Lake State Fish and Wildlife Area, Rice Lake State Fish and Wildlife Area, Sand Ridge State Forest, Spring Lake State Fish and Wildlife Area, and Mackinac River State Fish and Wildlife Area. This includes the following highways: Interstate 74 between mile markers 81 and 112, Interstate 155 between mile markers 12 and 31, Interstate 474 between mile markers 0 and 14. http://for safety information, visit www.weather.gov/safety/flood. Turn around, don't drown when encountering flooded roads. Most flood deaths occur in vehicles. Here is a river flood statement. The flood warning continues for the Spoon River at London Mills until late Tuesday morning. At 7:45 p.m. Saturday, the stage was 18.0 feet. The river is expected to rise to a crest of 18.7 feet early tomorrow afternoon. It will then fall below flood stage early Tuesday morning. When flooding is a threat, keep these safety rules in mind. Never drive or walk across flood waters. It only takes 12 to 18 inches of water to sweep a vehicle off the road, and only 6 inches of moving water to knock over an adult. Do not drive around barricades. The road is closed for a reason. Most flood fatalities occur in vehicles. Besides your safety, you also put the lives of first responders at risk. If you live in a flood-prone area or are camping in a low-lying area, move to higher ground. If you have water in your home, do not go into a room if standing water covers electrical outlets. Stay out of water that may have electricity in it. The time is currently 8:58 p.m. Central Daylight Time. 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Now for the official National Weather Service forecast for Galesburg and surrounding areas of central and northwest Illinois. Rest of tonight, mostly cloudy. A chance of showers and thunderstorms until midnight, then showers likely with a chance of thunderstorms after midnight. Some thunderstorms may produce heavy rainfall after midnight. Lows in the lower 70s. Light and variable winds, becoming west around 5 miles an hour after midnight. Chance of rain 60%. Sunday, partly sunny with a chance of showers. A chance of thunderstorms. Some thunderstorms may produce heavy rainfall in the morning. Humid with highs in the mid-80s. Northwest winds 5 to 10 miles an hour. Chance of rain 30%. Sunday night, partly cloudy with a slight chance of showers and thunderstorms until midnight, then mostly clear after midnight. Lows in the mid-60s. Northwest winds 5 to 10 miles an hour. Chance of rain 20%. Monday, sunny. Highs in the lower 80s. North winds around 5 miles an hour. Monday night, mostly clear. Lows in the lower 60s. Northwest winds around 5 miles an hour until midnight, becoming light and variable. Tuesday, mostly sunny. Highs in the lower 80s. Tuesday night, mostly cloudy with a chance of thunderstorms. A chance of showers until midnight, then showers after midnight. Lows in the upper 60s. Chance of rain 80%. Wednesday, mostly cloudy in the morning, then becoming partly sunny. A chance of showers in the morning. Highs in the upper 70s. Chance of

40%. Wednesday night through Friday, partly cloudy. Lows around 60. Highs in the upper 70s. Friday night, mostly clear until midnight, then becoming partly cloudy. Lows in the lower 60s. Saturday, mostly sunny. Highs in the upper 70s. Again, the forecast for Galesburg and surrounding areas of central and northwest Illinois for the rest of tonight, mostly cloudy. A chance of showers and thunderstorms until midnight, then showers likely and a chance of thunderstorms after midnight. Some thunderstorms may produce heavy rainfall after midnight. Lows in the lower 70s. Light and variable winds, becoming west around 5 miles an hour after midnight. Chance of rain 60%. The following is a summary of watches, warnings and advisories in effect. For the KZZ 66 listening area, area flood warning has been extended until noon Sunday for the following county, Knox, Illinois. A flood watch has been issued from midnight Sunday until 10 a.m. Sunday for the following county, Knox, Illinois. Here is a special weather statement. Strong thunderstorms will impact portions of northwestern Warren, Mercer, northeastern Henderson, southwestern Rock Island, southwestern Scott, Des Moines, Muscatine, Wauwatosa, and southeastern Johnson counties through 9:30 p.m. At 8:41 p.m., Doppler radar was tracking strong thunderstorms along a line extending from Ulitz to near New Boston to 6 miles north of Danville. Movement was east at 40 miles per hour. Expected hazards include winds in excess of 40 miles per hour and very heavy rainfall leading to flooding. This is a radar-indicated threat. The following impacts are expected. Dusty winds could cause minor tree limb damage and blow around unsecured objects. Slowing or redirecting of traffic due to ponding or flowing water. Closure of waterfront access due to flooding. Locations impacted include Davenport, Rock Island, Muscatine, Aledo, Wapello, Columbus Junction, Okanoka, Milan, Burgess, Mediapolis, Bluegrass, Buffalo, Andalusia, Fruitland, Viola, Danville, Morning Sun, Millersburg, Matherville, and New Boston. This includes Interstate 280 between mile markers 5 and 14. Peak hourly rain rates between 1 to 2 inches possible in the hardest hit areas. If outdoors, consider seeking shelter inside a building. Torrential rainfall is occurring and may lead to localized flooding. Do not drive your vehicle through flooded roadways. If the heavy rain continues, a flash flood warning may be needed. When flooding is a threat, keep these safety rules in mind. Never drive or walk across flood waters. It only takes 12 to 18 inches of water to sweep a vehicle off the road, and only 6 inches of moving water to knock over an adult. Do not drive around barricades. The road is closed for a reason. Most flood fatalities occur in vehicles. Besides your safety, you also put the lives of first responders at risk. If you live in a flood-prone area or are camping in a low-lying area, move to higher ground. If you have water in your home, do not go into a room if standing water covers electrical outlets. Stay out of water that may have electricity in it. The time is currently 9:04 p.m. Central Daylight Time. 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Now for the official National Weather Service forecast for Galesburg and surrounding areas of central and northwest Illinois. West of tonight, mostly cloudy. A chance of showers and thunderstorms until midnight, then showers likely with a chance of thunderstorms after midnight. Some thunderstorms may produce heavy rainfall after midnight. Lows in the lower 70s. Light and variable winds, becoming west around 5 miles an hour after midnight. Chance of rain 60%. Sunday, partly sunny with a chance of showers. A chance of thunderstorms. Some thunderstorms may produce heavy rainfall in the morning. Humid with highs in the mid-80s. Northwest winds 5 to 10 miles an hour. Chance of rain 30%. Sunday night, partly cloudy with a slight chance of showers and thunderstorms until midnight, then mostly clear after midnight. Lows in the mid-60s. Northwest winds 5 to 10 miles an hour. Chance of rain 20%. Monday, sunny. Highs in the lower 80s. North winds around 5 miles an hour. Monday night, mostly clear.

lows in the lower 60s. Northwest winds around 5 miles an hour until midnight, becoming light and variable. Tuesday, mostly sunny. Highs in the lower 80s. Tuesday night, mostly cloudy with a chance of thunderstorms. A chance of showers until midnight, then showers after midnight. Lows in the upper 60s. Chance of rain 80%. Wednesday, mostly cloudy in the morning, then becoming partly sunny. A chance of showers in the morning. Highs in the upper 70s. Chance of rain 40%. Wednesday night through Friday, partly cloudy. Lows around 60. Highs in the upper 70s. Friday night, mostly clear until midnight, then becoming partly cloudy. Lows in the lower 60s. Saturday, mostly sunny. Highs in the upper 70s. Again, the forecast for Galesburg and surrounding areas of central and northwest Illinois for the rest of tonight, mostly cloudy. A chance of showers and thunderstorms until midnight, then showers likely and a chance of thunderstorms after midnight. Some thunderstorms may produce heavy rainfall after midnight. Lows in the lower 70s. Light and variable winds, becoming west around 5 miles an hour after midnight. Chance of rain 60%. Here is a river flood statement. The flood warning continues for the Spoon River at London Mills until late Tuesday morning. At 7:45 p.m. Saturday, the stage was 18.0 feet. The river is expected to rise to a crest of 18.7 feet early tomorrow afternoon. It will then fall below flood stage early Tuesday morning. At 9 p.m. the report from Galesburg was not available. At Moline, skies were mostly cloudy. The temperature was 79 degrees, the dew point was 77, and the relative humidity was 94%. The heat index was 83. The wind was out at 6 miles an hour. The pressure was 29.98 inches and rising. Elsewhere around the area, skies ranged from partly cloudy to mostly cloudy, and temperatures were around 80 degrees. And once again at 9 p.m. the report from Galesburg was not available. At Moline, under mostly cloudy skies, the temperature was 79, and the heat index was 83. The following is a summary of watches, warnings, and advisories in effect. For the KZZ 66 listening area, area flood warning has been extended until noon Sunday for the following county, Knox, Illinois. A flood watch has been issued from midnight Sunday until 10 a.m. Sunday for the following county, Knox, Illinois. Here is a special weather statement. Strong thunderstorms will impact portions of eastern Mercer, Rock Island, western Henry, Scott, northern Muscatine, and southeastern Cedar counties through 9:45 p.m. At 9:04 p.m., Doppler radar was tracking strong thunderstorms along a line extending from near Atalisa to Andalusia to near Shale City. Movement was northeast at 40 miles per hour. Expected hazards include wind gusts of 50 to 55 miles per hour and a heavy rainfall leading to minor flooding. This is a radar-indicated threat. The following impacts are expected. Strong winds can break tree limbs, knock down weak trees, and blow around unsecured objects. Slowing or redirecting of traffic due to ponding or flowing water. Closure of waterfront access due to flooding. Locations impacted include Davenport, Moline, Rock Island, Bettendorf, Muscatine, East Moline, Durrett, Silvis, Eldridge, Milan, Kelowna, LeClaire, Coal Valley, Wilton, Burgess, Hampton, Orion, Port Byron, Walcott, and Blue Grass. This includes the following highways: Interstate 74 in Iowa between mile markers 1 and 5. Interstate 80 in Iowa between mile markers 271 and 306. Interstate 80 in Illinois between mile markers 1 and 12. Interstate 74 in Illinois between mile markers 1 and 33. Interstate 88 between mile markers 1 and 2. Interstate 280 between mile markers 1 and 18. If outdoors, consider seeking shelter inside a building. Torrential rainfall is occurring and may lead to localized flooding. Do not drive your vehicle through flooded roadways. Frequent cloud-to-ground lightning is occurring with these storms. Lightning can strike 10 miles away from a thunderstorm. Seek a safe shelter inside a building or vehicle. When flooding is a threat, keep these safety rules in mind. Never drive or walk across flood waters.

only takes 12 to 18 inches of water to sweep a vehicle off the road, and only 6 inches of moving water to knock over an adult. Do not drive around barricades. The road is closed for a reason. Most flood fatalities occur in vehicles. Besides your safety, you also put the lives of first responders at risk. If you live in a flood-prone area or are camping in a low-lying area, move to higher ground. If you have water in your home, do not go into a room if standing water covers electrical outlets. Stay out of water that may have electricity in it. The time is currently 9:11 p.m. Central Daylight Time. 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Now for the official National Weather Service forecast for Galesburg and surrounding areas of central and northwest Illinois. West of tonight, mostly cloudy. A chance of showers and thunderstorms until midnight, then showers likely with a chance of thunderstorms after midnight. Some thunderstorms may produce heavy rainfall after midnight. Lows in the lower 70s. Light and variable winds, becoming west around 5 miles an hour after midnight. Chance of rain 60%. Sunday, partly sunny with a chance of showers. A chance of thunderstorms. Some thunderstorms may produce heavy rainfall in the morning. Humid with highs in the mid-80s. Northwest winds 5 to 10 miles an hour. Chance of rain 30%. Sunday night, partly cloudy with a slight chance of showers and thunderstorms until midnight, then mostly clear after midnight. Lows in the mid-60s. Northwest winds 5 to 10 miles an hour. Chance of rain 20%. Monday, sunny. Highs in the lower 80s. North winds around 5 miles an hour. Monday night, mostly clear. Lows in the lower 60s. Northwest winds around 5 miles an hour until midnight, becoming light and variable. Tuesday, mostly sunny. Highs in the lower 80s. Tuesday night, mostly cloudy with a chance of thunderstorms. A chance of showers until midnight, then showers after midnight. Lows in the upper 60s. Chance of rain 80%. Wednesday, mostly cloudy in the morning, then becoming partly sunny. A chance of showers in the morning. Highs in the upper 70s. Chance of rain 40%. Wednesday night through Friday, partly cloudy. Lows around 60. Highs in the upper 70s. Friday night, mostly clear until midnight, then becoming partly cloudy. Lows in the lower 60s. Saturday, mostly sunny. Highs in the upper 70s. Again, the forecast for Galesburg and surrounding areas of central and northwest Illinois for the rest of tonight, mostly cloudy. A chance of showers and thunderstorms until midnight, then showers likely and a chance of thunderstorms after midnight. Some thunderstorms may produce heavy rainfall after midnight. Lows in the lower 70s. Light and variable winds, becoming west around 5 miles an hour after midnight. Chance of rain 60%. 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Programming originates from NOAA's National Weather Service office in Lincoln. KZZ66 serves the following counties: Henry, Knox, Mercer, and Warren. KZZ66 is part of the All Hazards Network of NOAA Weather Radio. Flood warning now in effect until noon Sunday. What? Flooding caused by excessive rainfall continues. Where? Portions of central and west central Illinois, including the following counties, in central Illinois: Mason, Peoria, Tazewell, and Woodford. In west central Illinois, Fulton and Knox. When? Until noon Sunday. The following impacts are expected: flooding of rivers, creeks, streams, and other low-lying and flood-prone locations is imminent or occurring. Streams continue to rise due to excess runoff from earlier rainfall. Expect many areas of slow-moving or standing water. It will take several hours for all the water from these storms to work through local drainage systems in urban areas. Additional details, at 5:13 p.m., Doppler radar and automated rain gauges indicated heavy rain due to thunderstorms. Flooding is already occurring in the warned area. Between 2.5 and 6 inches of rain have fallen. Additional rainfall amounts of 1 to 3 inches are possible.

this evening and overnight in the warned area. Some locations that will experience flooding include Peoria, Pekin, East Peoria, Morton, Canton, Eureka, Lewistown, Washington, Bartonville, Creveport, West Peoria, Abingdon, Marquette Heights, Farmington, Tremont, Elmwood, Bellevue, Mackinac, Delavan, and Manitou. This includes the following state parks: Banner Marsh State Fish and Wildlife Area, Paladin Lake State Fish and Wildlife Area, Rice Lake State Fish and Wildlife Area, Sand Ridge State Forest, Spring Lake State Fish and Wildlife Area, and Mackinac River State Fish and Wildlife Area. This includes the following highways: Interstate 74 between mile markers 81 and 112, Interstate 155 between mile markers 12 and 31, Interstate 474 between mile markers 0 and 14. http://for safety information, visit www.weather.gov/safety/flood. Turn around, don't drown when encountering flooded roads. Most flood deaths occur in vehicles. Here is a river flood statement. The flood warning continues for the Spoon River at London Mills until late Tuesday morning. At 7:45 p.m. Saturday, the stage was 18.0 feet. The river is expected to rise to a crest of 18.7 feet early tomorrow afternoon. It will then fall below flood stage early Tuesday morning. At 9 p.m. in Galesburg, skies were cloudy. The temperature was 78 degrees, the dew point was 78, and the relative humidity was 100%. The heat index was 81. The wind was calm. The pressure was 30.02 inches and rising. Elsewhere around the area, temperatures were around 80 degrees. It was partly cloudy at Peoria and Springfield. It was mostly cloudy at Moline, Burlington, and Macomb. At Quincy, it was cloudy. And once again at 9 p.m. in Galesburg, under cloudy skies, the temperature was 78 and the heat index was 81. The following is a summary of watches, warnings, and advisories in effect. For the KZZ 66 listening area, area flood warning has been extended until noon Sunday for the following county: Knox, Illinois. A flood watch has been issued from midnight Sunday until 10 a.m. Sunday for the following county: Knox, Illinois. Here is a special weather statement. Strong thunderstorms will impact portions of eastern Mercer, Rock Island, western Henry, Scott, northern Muscatine, and southeastern Cedar counties through 9:45 p.m. At 9:04 p.m., Doppler radar was tracking strong thunderstorms along a line extending from near Atalixa to Andalusia to near Shale City. Movement was northeast at 40 miles per hour. Expected hazards include wind gusts of 50 to 55 miles per hour and a heavy rainfall leading to minor flooding. This is a radar-indicated threat. The following impacts are expected: strong winds can break tree limbs, knock down weak trees, and blow around unsecured objects. Slowing or redirecting of traffic due to ponding or flowing water. Closure of waterfront access due to flooding. Locations impacted include Davenport, Moline, Rock Island, Bettendorf, Muscatine, East Moline, Durrett, Silvis, Eldridge, Milan, Kelowna, LeClaire, Coal Valley, Wilton, Burgess, Hampton, Orion, Port Byron, Walcott, and Blue Grass. This includes the following highways: Interstate 74 in Iowa between mile markers 1 and 5. Interstate 80 in Iowa between mile markers 200, 71, and 306. Interstate 80 in Illinois between mile markers 1 and 12. Interstate 74 in Illinois between mile markers 1 and 33. Interstate 88 between mile markers 1 and 2. Interstate 280 between mile markers 1 and 18. If outdoors, consider seeking shelter inside a building. Torrential rainfall is occurring and may lead to localized flooding. Do not drive your vehicle through flooded roadways. Frequent cloud-to-ground lightning is occurring with these storms. Lightning can strike 10 miles away from a thunderstorm. Seek a safe shelter inside a building or vehicle. When flooding is a threat, keep these safety rules in mind. Never drive or walk across flood waters. It only takes 12 to 18 inches of water to sweep a vehicle off the road, and only 6 inches of moving water to knock over an adult. Do not drive around barricades. The road is closed for a reason. Most flood fatalities occur in vehicles.

besides your safety, you also put the lives of first responders at risk. If you live in a flood-prone area or are camping in a low-lying area, move to higher ground. If you have water in your home, do not go into a room if standing water covers electrical outlets. Stay out of water that may have electricity in it. The time is currently 9:21 p.m. Central Daylight Time. 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Now for the official National Weather Service forecast for Galesburg and surrounding areas of central and northwest Illinois. West of tonight, mostly cloudy. A chance of showers and thunderstorms until midnight, then showers likely with a chance of thunderstorms after midnight. Some thunderstorms may produce heavy rainfall after midnight. Lows in the lower 70s. Light and variable winds, becoming west around 5 miles an hour after midnight. Chance of rain 60%. Sunday, partly sunny with a chance of showers. A chance of thunderstorms. Some thunderstorms may produce heavy rainfall in the morning. Humid with highs in the mid-80s. Northwest winds 5 to 10 miles an hour. Chance of rain 30%. Sunday night, partly cloudy with a slight chance of showers and thunderstorms until midnight, then mostly clear after midnight. Lows in the mid-60s. Northwest winds 5 to 10 miles an hour. Chance of rain 20%. Monday, sunny. Highs in the lower 80s. North winds around 5 miles an hour. Monday night, mostly clear. Lows in the lower 60s. Northwest winds around 5 miles an hour until midnight, becoming light and variable. Tuesday, mostly sunny. Highs in the lower 80s. Tuesday night, mostly cloudy with a chance of thunderstorms. A chance of showers until midnight, then showers after midnight. Lows in the upper 60s. Chance of rain 80%. Wednesday, mostly cloudy in the morning, then becoming partly sunny. A chance of showers in the morning. Highs in the upper 70s. Chance of rain 40%. Wednesday night through Friday, partly cloudy. Lows around 60. Highs in the upper 70s. Friday night, mostly clear until midnight, then becoming partly cloudy. Lows in the lower 60s. Saturday, mostly sunny. Highs in the upper 70s. Again, the forecast for Galesburg and surrounding areas of central and northwest Illinois for the rest of tonight, mostly cloudy. A chance of showers and thunderstorms until midnight, then showers likely and a chance of thunderstorms after midnight. Some thunderstorms may produce heavy rainfall after midnight. Lows in the lower 70s. Light and variable winds, becoming west around 5 miles an hour after midnight. Chance of rain 60%. At 9 p.m. in Galesburg, skies were cloudy. The temperature was 78 degrees, the dew point was 78, and the relative humidity was 100%. The heat index...

National Weather Service in the Quad Cities has issued a flash flood warning for southeastern New Isaac County, Iowa, western Mercer County, until 3:30 a.m. Sunday. At 9:23 p.m., local law enforcement reported thunderstorms producing heavy rain and water reported over Highway 17. Between 1 and 2 inches of rain have fallen. Additional rainfall amounts of 0.25 to 0.5 inches are possible in the warned area. Flash flooding is already occurring. Expected hazards include flash flooding caused by thunderstorms. Severe weather has been confirmed by law enforcement reported. The following impacts are expected: flash flooding of small creeks and streams, urban areas, highways, streets and underpasses, as well as other poor drainage and low-lying areas. Some locations that will experience flash flooding include Aledo, Wapello, Millersburg, New Boston, Grandview, Eliza, Joy, Mannion, Tootlesboro, Hamlet, Petersville, Snively Access Campground, Flaming Prairie Park, Marston, Mercer County Fairgrounds, Aledo, Mercer County Airport, and Jingle Corners. At 9 p.m. in Galesburg,

cloudy. The temperature was 78 degrees, the dew point was 78, and the relative humidity was 100%. The heat index was 81. The wind was calm. The pressure was 30.02 inches and rising. Elsewhere around the area, temperatures were around 80 degrees. It was partly cloudy at Peoria and Springfield. It was mostly cloudy at Quincy and Macomb. It was cloudy at Moline and Burlington. And once again at 9 p.m. in Galesburg, under cloudy skies, the temperature was 78 and the heat index was 81. The following is a summary of watches, warnings, and advisories in effect. For the KZZ 66 listening area, area flood warning has been extended until noon Sunday for the following county, Knox, Illinois. A flash flood warning has been issued until 3:30 a.m. Sunday for the following county, Mercer, Illinois. A flood watch has been issued from midnight Sunday until 10 a.m. Sunday for the following county, Knox, Illinois. The National Weather Service in the Quad Cities has issued a flash flood warning for southeastern Lewisa County, Iowa, western Mercer County, until 3:30 a.m. Sunday. At 9:23 p.m., local law enforcement reported thunderstorms producing heavy rain and water reported over Highway 17. Between 1 and 2 inches of rain have fallen. Additional rainfall amounts of 0.25 to 0.5 inches are possible in the warned area. Flash flooding is already occurring. Expected hazards include flash flooding caused by thunderstorms. Severe weather has been confirmed by law enforcement reported. The following impacts are expected: flash flooding of small creeks and streams, urban areas, highways, streets and underpasses, as well as other poor drainage and low-lying areas. Some locations that will experience flash flooding include Aledo, Wapello, Millersburg, New Boston, Grandview, Eliza, Joy, Manus, Toolsboro, Hamlet, Petersville, Slavely Access Campground, Flaming Prairie Park, Marston, Mercer County Fairgrounds, Aledo, Mercer County Airport, and Gingle Corners. Here is a special weather statement. Strong thunderstorms will impact portions of eastern Mercer, Rock Island, western Henry, Scott, northern Muscatine, and southeastern Cedar counties through 9:45 p.m. At 9:04 p.m., Doppler radar was tracking strong thunderstorms along a line extending from near Atalisa to Andalusia to near Shale City. Movement was northeast at 40 miles per hour. Expected hazards include wind gusts of 50 to 55 miles per hour and a heavy rainfall leading to minor flooding. This is a radar-indicated threat. The following impacts are expected: strong winds could break tree limbs, knock down weak trees, and blow around unsecured objects. Slowing or redirecting of traffic due to ponding or flowing water. Closure of waterfront access due to flooding. Locations impacted include Davenport, Moline, Rock Island, Bettendorf, Muscatine, East Moline, Durrett, Silvis, Eldridge, Milan, Kelowna, LeClaire, Coal Valley, Wilton, Burgess, Canton, Orion, Fort Byron, Walcott, and Blue Grass. This includes the following highways: Interstate 74 in Iowa between mile markers 1 and 5. Interstate 80 in Iowa between mile markers 271 and 306. Interstate 80 in Illinois between mile markers 1 and 12. Interstate 74 in Illinois between mile markers 1 and 33. Interstate 88 between mile markers 1 and 2. Interstate 280 between mile markers 1 and 18. If outdoors, consider seeking shelter inside a building. Torrential rainfall is occurring and may lead to localized flooding. Do not drive your vehicle through flooded roadways. Frequent cloud-to-ground lightning is occurring with these storms. Lightning can strike 10 miles away from a thunderstorm. Seek a safe shelter inside a building or vehicle. When flooding is a threat, keep these safety rules in mind. Never drive or walk across flood waters. It only takes 12 to 18 inches of water to sweep a vehicle off the road, and only 6 inches of moving water to knock over an adult. Do not drive around barricades. The road is closed for a reason. Most flood fatalities occur in vehicles. Besides your safety, you also put the lives of first responders at risk. If you live in a flood-prone area or are camping in a low-lying area, move to higher ground. If you have water in your home, do not go into a room if standing water covers electrical outlets. Stay out of water that may

electricity in it. Flood warning now in effect until noon Sunday. What? Flooding caused by excessive rainfall continues. Where? Portions of central and west central Illinois, including the following counties in central Illinois: Mason, Peoria, Tazewell, and Woodford. In west central Illinois, Fulton and Knox. When? Until noon Sunday. The following impacts are expected: flooding of rivers, creeks, streams, and other low-lying and flood-prone locations is imminent or occurring. Streams continue to rise due to excess runoff from earlier rainfall. Expect many areas of slow-moving or standing water. It will take several hours for all the water from these storms to work through local drainage systems in urban areas. Additional details, at 5:13 p.m., Doppler radar and automated rain gauges indicated heavy rain due to thunderstorms. Flooding is already occurring in the warned area. Between 2.5 and 6 inches of rain have fallen. Additional rainfall amounts of 1 to 3 inches are possible this evening and overnight in the warned area. Some locations that will experience flooding include Peoria, Pekin, East Peoria, Morton, Canton, Eureka, Lewistown, Washington, Bartonville, Creepcore, West Peoria, Abingdon, Marquette Heights, Farmington, Tremont, Elmwood, Bellevue, Mackinac, Delavan, and Manitou. This includes the following state parks: Banner Marsh State Fish and Wildlife Area, Powden Lake State Fish and Wildlife Area, Rice Lake State Fish and Wildlife Area, Sand Ridge State Forest, Spring Lake State Fish and Wildlife Area, and Mackinac River State Fish and Wildlife Area. This includes the following highways: Interstate 74 between mile markers 81 and 112. Interstate 155 between mile markers 12 and 31. Interstate 474 between mile markers 0 and 14. http://, for safety information, visit www.weather.gov/safety/flood. Turn around, don't drown when encountering flooded roads. Most flood deaths occur in vehicles. The time is currently 9:33 p.m./safety/flood. Turn around, don't drown when encountering flooded roads. Most flood deaths occur in vehicles. The time is currently 9:33 p.m. Central Daylight Time. Here is a river flood statement. The flood warning continues for the Spoon River at London Mills until late Tuesday morning. At 7:45 p.m. Saturday, the stage was 18.0 feet. The river is expected to rise to a crest of 18.7 feet early tomorrow afternoon. It will then fall below flood stage early Tuesday morning. You are listening to NOAA Weather Radio All Hazards, station KZZ 66 in Galesburg. Now for the official National Weather Service forecast for Galesburg and surrounding areas of central and northwest Illinois. West of tonight, mostly cloudy. A chance of showers and thunderstorms until midnight, then showers likely with a chance of thunderstorms after midnight. Some thunderstorms may produce heavy rainfall after midnight. Lows in the lower 70s. Light and variable winds, becoming west around 5 miles an hour after midnight. Chance of rain 60%. Sunday, partly sunny with a chance of showers. A chance of thunderstorms. Some thunderstorms may produce heavy rainfall in the morning. Humid with highs in the mid-80s. Northwest winds 5 to 10 miles an hour. Chance of rain 30%. Sunday night, partly cloudy with a slight chance of showers and thunderstorms until midnight, then mostly clear after midnight. Lows in the mid-60s. Northwest winds 5 to 10 miles an hour. Chance of rain 20%. Monday, sunny. Highs in the lower 80s. North winds around 5 miles an hour. Monday night, mostly clear. Lows in the lower 60s. Northwest winds around 5 miles an hour until midnight, becoming light and variable. Tuesday, mostly sunny. Highs in the lower 80s. Tuesday night, mostly cloudy with a chance of thunderstorms. A chance of showers until midnight, then showers after midnight. Lows in the upper 60s. Chance of rain 80%. Wednesday, mostly cloudy in the morning, then becoming partly sunny. A chance of showers in the morning. Highs in the upper 70s. Chance of rain 40%. Wednesday night through Friday, partly cloudy. Lows

60. Highs in the upper 70s. Friday night, mostly clear until midnight, then becoming partly cloudy. Lows in the lower 60s. Saturday, mostly sunny. Highs in the upper 70s. Again, the forecast for Galesburg and surrounding areas of central and northwest Illinois for the rest of tonight, mostly cloudy. A chance of showers and thunderstorms until midnight, then showers likely and a chance of thunderstorms after midnight. Some thunderstorms may produce heavy rainfall after midnight. Lows in the lower 70s. Light and variable winds, becoming west around 5 miles an hour after midnight. Chance of rain 60%. Flood warning now in effect until noon Sunday. What? Flooding caused by excessive rainfall continues. Where? Portions of central and west central Illinois, including the following counties, in central Illinois, Mason, Peoria, Tazewell, and Woodford. In west central Illinois, Fulton and Knox. When? Until noon Sunday. The following impacts are expected: flooding of rivers, creeks, streams, and other low-lying and flood-prone locations is imminent or occurring. Streams continue to rise due to excess runoff from earlier rainfall. Expect many areas of slow-moving or standing water. It will take several hours for all the water from these storms to work through local drainage systems in urban areas. Additional details, at 5:13 p.m., Doppler radar and automated rain gauges indicated heavy rain due to thunderstorms. Flooding is already occurring in the warned area. Between 2.5 and 6 inches of rain have fallen. Additional rainfall amounts of 1 to 3 inches are possible this evening and overnight in the warned area. Some locations that will experience flooding include Peoria, Pekin, East Peoria, Morton, Canton, Eureka, Lewistown, Washington, Bartonville, Creepcor, West Peoria, Abingdon, Marquette Heights, Farmington, Tremont, Elmwood, Bellevue, Mackinac, Delavan, and Manitou. This includes the following state parks: Banner Marsh State Fish and Wildlife Area, Powellton Lake State Fish and Wildlife Area, Rice Lake State Fish and Wildlife Area, Sand Ridge State Forest, Spring Lake State Fish and Wildlife Area, and Mackinac River State Fish and Wildlife Area. This includes the following highways: Interstate 74 between mile markers 81 and 112. Interstate 155 between mile markers 12 and 31. Interstate 474 between mile markers 0 and 14. http://for safety information, visit www.weather.gov/safety/flood. Turn around, don't drown when encountering flooded roads. Most flood deaths occur in vehicles. At 9 p.m. in Galesburg, skies were cloudy. The temperature was 78 degrees, the dew point was 78, and the relative humidity was 100%. The heat index was 81. The wind was calm. The pressure was 30.02 inches and rising. Elsewhere around the area, temperatures were around 80 degrees. It was partly cloudy at Peoria and Springfield. It was mostly cloudy at Quincy and Macomb. It was cloudy at Moline and Burlington. And once again at 9 p.m. in Galesburg, under cloudy skies, the temperature was 78 and the heat index was 81. The following is a summary of watches, warnings, and advisories in effect. For the KZZ 66 listening area, aerial flood warning has been extended until noon Sunday for the following county: Knox, Illinois. A flash flood warning has been issued until 3:30 a.m. Sunday for the following county: Mercer, Illinois. A flood watch has been issued from midnight Sunday until 10 a.m. Sunday for the following county: Knox, Illinois. The National Weather Service in the Quad Cities has issued a flash flood warning for southeastern Louisa County, Iowa, western Mercer County, until 3:30 a.m. Sunday. At 9:23 p.m., local law enforcement reported thunderstorms producing heavy rain and water reported over Highway 17. Between 1 and 2 inches of rain have fallen. Additional rainfall amounts of 0.25 to 0.5 inches are possible in the warned area. Flash flooding is already occurring. Expected hazards include flash flooding caused by thunderstorms. Severe weather has been confirmed by law enforcement reported. The following impacts are expected: flash flooding of small creeks and streams, urban areas, highways, streets, and underpasses, as well as other poor drainage and low-lying

areas. Some locations that will experience flash flooding include Aledo, Wapello, Millersburg, New Boston, Grandview, Eliza, Joy, Mannion, Toolsboro, Hamlet, Petersville, Snively Access Campground, Flaming Prairie Park, Marston, Mercer County Fairgrounds, Aledo, Mercer County Airport, and Jingle Corners. Here is a special weather statement. Strong thunderstorms will impact portions of eastern Mercer, Rock Island, western Henry, Scott, northern Muscatine, and southeastern Cedar counties through 9:45 p.m. At 9:04 p.m., Doppler radar was tracking strong thunderstorms along a line extending from near Atalisa to Andalusia to near Shale City. Movement was northeast at 40 miles per hour. Expected hazards include wind gusts of 50 to 55 miles per hour and a heavy rainfall leading to minor flooding. This is a radar-indicated threat. The following impacts are expected. Strong winds could break tree limbs, knock down weak trees, and blow around unsecured objects. Slowing or redirecting of traffic due to ponding or flowing water. Closure of waterfront access due to flooding. Locations impacted include Davenport, Moline, Rock Island, Bettendorf, Muscatine, East Moline, Durrett, Silvis, Eldridge, Milan, Kelowna, LeClaire, Coal Valley, Wilton, Burgess, Hampton, Orion, Port Byron, Walcott, and Blue Grass. This includes the following highways: Interstate 74 in Iowa between mile markers 1 and 5. Interstate 80 in Iowa between mile markers 200, 71, and 306. Interstate 80 in Illinois between mile markers 1 and 12. Interstate 74 in Illinois between mile markers 1 and 33. Interstate 88 between mile markers 1 and 2. Interstate 280 between mile markers 1 and 18. If outdoors, consider seeking shelter inside a building. Torrential rainfall is occurring and may lead to localized flooding. Do not drive your vehicle through flooded roadways. Frequent cloud-to-ground lightning is occurring with these storms. Lightning can strike 10 miles away from a thunderstorm. Seek a safe shelter inside a building or vehicle. When flooding is a threat, keep these safety rules in mind. Never drive or walk across flood waters. It only takes 12 to 18 inches of water to sweep a vehicle off the road, and only 6 inches of moving water to knock over an adult. Do not drive around barricades. The road is closed for a reason. Most flood fatalities occur in vehicles. Besides your safety, you also put the lives of first responders at risk. If you live in a flood-prone area or are camping in a low-lying area, move to higher ground. If you have water in your home, do not go into a room if standing water covers electrical outlets. Stay out of water that may have electricity in it. The time is currently 9:43 p.m. Central Daylight Time. Here is a river flood statement. The flood warning continues for the Spoon River at London Mills until late Tuesday morning. At 7:45 p.m. Saturday, the stage was 18.0 feet. The river is expected to rise to a crest of 18.7 feet early tomorrow afternoon. It will then fall below flood stage early Tuesday morning. 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Now for the official National Weather Service forecast for Galesburg and surrounding areas of central and northwest Illinois. West of tonight, mostly cloudy. A chance of showers and thunderstorms until midnight, then showers likely with a chance of thunderstorms after midnight. Some thunderstorms may produce heavy rainfall after midnight. Lows in the lower 70s. Light and variable winds, becoming west around 5 miles an hour after midnight. Chance of rain 60%. Sunday, partly sunny with a chance of showers. A chance of thunderstorms. Some thunderstorms may produce heavy rainfall in the morning. Humid with highs in the mid-80s. Northwest winds 5 to 10 miles an hour. Chance of rain 30%. Sunday night, partly cloudy with a slight chance of showers and thunderstorms until midnight, then mostly clear after midnight. Lows in the mid-60s. Northwest winds 5 to 10 miles an hour. Chance of rain 20%. Monday, sunny. Highs in the lower 80s. North winds around 5 miles an hour. Monday night, mostly clear. Lows in the lower 60s. Northwest winds around 5 miles an hour until midnight.

Again, the forecast for Galesburg and surrounding areas of central and northwest Illinois for the rest of tonight, mostly cloudy. A chance of showers and thunderstorms until midnight, then showers likely and a chance of thunderstorms after midnight. Some thunderstorms may produce heavy rainfall after midnight. Lows in the lower 70s. Light and variable winds, becoming west around 5 miles an hour after midnight. Chance of rain 60%. Here is a special weather statement. Strong thunderstorms will impact portions of northeastern Mercer, southwestern Whiteside, southeastern Rock Island, Henry, and southeastern Scott counties through 10:30 p.m. At 9:44 p.m., Doppler radar was tracking strong thunderstorms along a line extending from Eldridge to Kelowna to near Woodhull. Movement was east at 30 miles per hour. Expected hazards include wind gusts up to 50 miles per hour and very heavy rainfall leading to localized flooding. This is a radar-indicated threat. The following impacts are expected. Strong winds could break small tree limbs and blow around unsecured objects. Slowing or redirecting of traffic due to ponding or flowing water. Closure of waterfront access due to flooding. Locations impacted include Davenport, Moline, Rock Island, Bettendorf, East Moline, Kewaunee, Cambridge, Silvis, Geneseo, Eldridge, Kelowna, Milan, LeClaire, Coal Valley, Galva, Hamptons, Orion, Port Byron, Atkinson, and Rapid City. This includes the following highways: Interstate 74 in Iowa between mile markers 1 and 5. Interstate 80 in Iowa between mile markers 291 and 306. Interstate 80 in Illinois between mile markers 1 and 33. Interstate 74 in Illinois between mile markers 1 and 33. Interstate 88 between mile markers 1 and 14. Interstate 280 between mile markers 13 and 18. If outdoors, consider seeking shelter inside a building. Torrential rainfall is occurring and may lead to localized flooding. Do not drive your vehicle through flooded roadways. When flooding is a threat, keep these safety rules in mind. Never drive or walk across flood waters. It only takes 12 to 18 inches of water to sweep a vehicle off the road, and only 6 inches of moving water to knock over an adult. Do not drive around barricades. The road is closed for a reason. Most flood fatalities occur in vehicles. Besides your safety, you also put the lives of first responders at risk. If you live in a flood-prone area or are camping in a low-lying area, move to higher ground. If you have water in your home, do not go into a room if standing water covers electrical outlets. Stay out of water that may have electricity in it. The time is currently 9:49 p.m. Central Daylight Time. Here is a river flood statement. The flood warning continues for the Spoon River at London Mills until late Tuesday morning. At 7:45 p.m. Saturday, the stage was 18.0 feet. The river is expected to rise to a crest of 18.7 feet early tomorrow afternoon. It will then fall below flood stage early Tuesday morning. 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Now for the official National Weather Service forecast for Galesburg and surrounding areas of central and northwest Illinois. Rest of tonight, mostly cloudy. A chance of showers and thunderstorms until midnight, then showers likely with a chance of thunderstorms after midnight. Some thunderstorms may produce heavy rainfall after midnight.

National Weather Service in the Quad Cities has issued a severe thunderstorm warning for southeastern Rock Island County, northeastern Mercer County, southwestern Whiteside County, Henry County, western Bureau County, central Scott County, Iowa, until 10:45 p.m. At 9:49 p.m., severe thunderstorms were located along a line extending from near Bettendorf to near Green River to near Nakoma, moving east at 45 miles per hour. Expected hazards include 60 miles per hour wind gusts. This is a radar-indicated threat. The following impacts are expected. Expect damage to roofs, siding, and trees. Locations impacted include Davenport, Moline, Rock Island, Bettendorf,

Moline, Kewaunee, Cambridge, Silvis, Geneseo, Eldridge, Kelowna, Milan, LeClaire, Coal Valley, Galva, Prophetstown, Hampton, Orion, Port Byron, and Erie. This includes the following highways: Interstate 74 in Iowa between mile markers 1 and 5. Interstate 80 in Iowa between mile markers 289 and 306. Interstate 80 in Illinois between mile markers 1 and 43. Interstate 74 in Illinois between mile markers 1 and 33. Interstate 88 between mile markers 1 and 16. Interstate 280 between mile markers 1 and 3, and between mile markers 12 and 18. This also includes Big Bend Fish and Wildlife Area, Johnson Soft Trail State Recreation Area, Prophetstown State Park, and Martino State Fish and Wildlife Area. 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The National Weather Service in the Quad Cities has issued a severe thunderstorm warning for southeastern Rock Island County, northeastern Mercer County, southwestern Whiteside County, Henry County, western Bureau County, central Scott County, Iowa, until 10:45 p.m. At 9:49 p.m., severe thunderstorms were located along a line extending from near Bettendorf to near Green River to near Nakoma, moving east of 45 miles per hour. Expected hazards include 60 miles per hour wind gusts. This is a radar-indicated threat. The following impacts are expected: expect damage to roofs, siding, and trees. Locations impacted include Davenport, Moline, Rock Island, Bettendorf, East Moline, Kewaunee, Cambridge, Silvis, Geneseo, Eldridge, Kelowna, Milan, LeClaire, Coal Valley, Galva, Prophetstown, Hampton, Orion, Port Byron, and Erie. This includes the following highways: Interstate 74 in Iowa between mile markers 1. Flash flood warning remains in effect until 3:30 a.m. Sunday for southeastern Louisa and western Mercer counties. At 9:53 p.m., local law enforcement reported thunderstorms producing heavy rain and water reported over Highway 17 near New Boston, Illinois, and flooding on roadways in Grandview, Iowa. Between 1 and 2 inches of rain have fallen. Additional rainfall amounts under a quarter inch are anticipated in the warned area. Flash flooding is already occurring. Expected hazards include flash flooding caused by thunderstorms. Severe weather has been confirmed by law enforcement reported. The following impacts are expected: flash flooding of small creeks and streams, urban areas, highways, streets, and underpasses, as well as other poor drainage and low-lying areas. Some locations that will experience flash flooding include Aledo, Wapello, Millersburg, New Boston, Grandview, Eliza, Joy, Mannion, Toolsboro, Hamlet, Petersville, Snively Access Campground, Flaming Prairie Park, Marston, Mercer County Fairgrounds, Aledo, Mercer County Airport, and Gingle Corners. The National Weather Service in the Quad Cities has issued a severe thunderstorm warning for southeastern Rock Island County, northeastern Mercer County, southwestern Whiteside County, Henry County, western Bureau County, central Scott County, Iowa, until 10:45 p.m. At 9:49 p.m., severe thunderstorms were located along a line extending from near Bettendorf to near Green River to near Nakoma, moving east of 45 miles per hour. Expected hazards include 60 miles per hour wind gusts. This is a radar-indicated threat. The following impacts are expected: expect damage to roofs, siding, and trees. Locations impacted include Davenport, Moline, Rock Island, Bettendorf, East Moline, Kewaunee, Cambridge, Silvis, Geneseo, Eldridge, Kelowna, Milan, LeClaire, Coal Valley, Galva, Prophetstown, Hampton, Orion, Port Byron, and Erie. This includes the following highways: Interstate 74 in Iowa between mile markers 1 and 5. Interstate 80 in Iowa between mile markers 289 and 306. Interstate 80 in Illinois between mile markers 1 and 43. Interstate 74 in Illinois between mile markers 1 and 33. Interstate 88 between mile markers 1 and 16. Interstate 280 between mile markers 1 and 3, and between mile markers 12 and 18. This also includes Big Bend Fish and Wildlife Area, Johnson Sauk Trail State Recreation Area, Prophetstown State Park, and Martino State Fish and Wildlife Area.

flood warning remains in effect until 3:30 a.m. Sunday for southeastern Louisa and western Mercer counties. At 9:53 p.m., local law enforcement reported thunderstorms producing heavy rain and water reported over Highway 17 near New Boston, Illinois, and flooding on roadways in Grandview, Iowa. Between 1 and 2 inches of rain have fallen. Additional rainfall amounts under a quarter inch are anticipated in the warned area. Flash flooding is already occurring. Expected hazards include flash flooding caused by thunderstorms. Severe weather has been confirmed by law enforcement reported. The following impacts are expected: flash flooding of small creeks and streams, urban areas, highways, streets and underpasses, as well as other poor drainage and low-lying areas. Some locations that will experience flash flooding include Aledo, Wapello, Millersburg, New Boston, Grandview, Eliza, Joy, Mannion, Tootlesboro, Hamlet, Petersville, Snively Access Campground, Flaming Prairie Park, Marston, Mercer County Fairgrounds, Aledo, Mercer County Airport, and Gingle Corners. The following is a summary of watches, warnings, and advisories in effect. For the KZZ 66 listening area, area flood warning has been extended until noon Sunday for the following counties: Knox, Illinois. A severe thunderstorm warning has been issued until 10:45 p.m. for the following counties: Henry and Mercer. A flash flood warning remains in effect until 3:30 a.m. Sunday for the following county: Mercer, Illinois. A flood watch has been issued from midnight Sunday until 10 a.m. Sunday for the following county: Knox, Illinois. Here is a special weather statement. Strong thunderstorms will impact portions of northeastern Mercer, southwestern Whiteside, southeastern Rock Island, Henry, and southeastern Scott counties through 10:30 p.m. At 9:44 p.m., Doppler radar was tracking strong thunderstorms along a line extending from Eldridge to Kelowna to near Woodhull. Movement was east at 30 miles per hour. Expected hazards include wind gusts up to 50 miles per hour and very heavy rainfall leading to localized flooding. This is a radar-indicated threat. The following impacts are expected: strong winds could break small tree limbs and blow around unsecured objects. Slowing or redirecting of traffic due to ponding or flowing water. Closure of waterfront access due to flooding. Locations impacted include Davenport, Moline, Rock Island, Bettendorf, East Moline, Kewaunee, Cambridge, Silvis, Geneseo, Eldridge, Kelowna, Milan, LeClaire, Coal Valley, Galva, Hampton, Orion, Port Byron, Atkinson, and Rapid City. This includes the following highways: Interstate 74 in Iowa between mile markers 1 and 5. Interstate 80 in Iowa between mile markers 291 and 306. Interstate 80 in Illinois between mile markers 1 and 33. Interstate 74 in Illinois between mile markers 1 and 33. Interstate 88 between mile markers 1 and 14. Interstate 280 between mile markers 13 and 18. If outdoors, consider seeking shelter inside a building. Torrential rainfall is occurring and may lead to localized flooding. Do not drive your vehicle through flooded roadways. Here is a special weather statement. Strong thunderstorms will impact Knox County through 10:30 p.m. At 9:56 p.m., Doppler radar was tracking strong thunderstorms along a line extending from near Altona to near Knoxville to Abingdon. Movement was east at 35 miles per hour. Expected hazards include wind gusts up to 50 miles per hour. This is a radar-indicated threat. The following impacts are expected: gusty winds could knock down tree limbs and blow around unsecured objects. Locations impacted include Galesburg, Abingdon, Knoxville, Watonga, Oneida, Yates City, Williamsfield, Altona, Victoria, McQuan, Henderson, East Galesburg, Gilson, Tehinda, DeLong, and Galesburg Municipal Airport. This includes Interstate 74 between mile markers 35 and 67. This also includes Snake and Hollow Sagefish and Wildlife Area. If outdoors, consider seeking shelter inside a building. Torrential rainfall is also occurring with these storms and may lead to localized flooding. Do not drive your vehicle through flooded roadways. During severe weather, keep these safety rules in mind. Move to a reinforced shelter ahead of the storm and stay away from windows and doors. Mobile homes and vehicles should be abandoned for a sturdy shelter. If the storm is

tornadoes or extremely high winds, take cover in a basement or interior room on the lowest floor. If outside, avoid isolated, tall objects and flimsy buildings such as sheds and picnic shelters. Thunderstorms can produce flash flooding, so avoid driving across flooded roadways. Remember that tornadoes can occur before a warning has been issued. The time is currently 10:01 p.m. Central Daylight Time. Flood warning now in effect until noon Sunday. What? Flooding caused by excessive rainfall continues. Where? Portions of central and west central Illinois, including the following counties in central Illinois: Mason, Peoria, Tazewell, and Woodford. In west central Illinois, Fulton and Knox. When? Until noon Sunday. The following impacts are expected: flooding of rivers, creeks, streams, and other low-lying and flood-prone locations is imminent or occurring. Streams continue to rise due to excess runoff from earlier rainfall. Expect many areas of slow-moving or standing water. It will take several hours for all the water from these storms to work through local drainage systems in urban areas. Additional details, at 5:13 p.m., Doppler radar and automated rain gauges indicated heavy rain due to thunderstorms. Flooding is already occurring in the warned area. Between 2.5 and 6 inches of rain have fallen. Additional rainfall amounts of 1 to 3 inches are possible this evening and overnight in the warned area. Some locations that will experience flooding include Peoria, Pekin, East Peoria, Morton, Canton, Eureka, Lewistown, Washington, Martinville, Creepcore, West Peoria, Abingdon, Marquette Heights, Farmington, Tremont, Elmwood, Bellevue, Mackinac, Delavan, and Manitou. This includes the following state parks: Banner Marsh State Fish and Wildlife Area, Powellton Lake State Fish and Wildlife Area, Rice Lake State Fish and Wildlife Area, Sand Ridge State Forest, Spring Lake State Fish and Wildlife Area, and Mackinac River State Fish and Wildlife Area. This includes the following highways: Interstate 74 between mile markers 81 and 112. Interstate 155 between mile markers 12 and 31. Interstate 474 between mile markers 0 and 14. http://for safety information, visit www.weather.gov/safety/flood. Turn around, don't drown when encountering flooded roads. Most flood deaths occur in vehicles. You're listening to NOAA Weather Radio All Hazards, station KZZ 66 in Galesburg. The National Weather Service in the Quad Cities has issued a severe thunderstorm warning for southeastern Rock Island County, northeastern Mercer County, southwestern Whiteside County, Henry County, western Bureau County, central Scott County, Iowa, until 10:45 p.m. At 9:49 p.m., severe thunderstorms were located along a line extending from near Bettendorf to near Green River to near Nakoma, moving east at 45 miles per hour. Expected hazards include 60 miles per hour wind gusts. This is a radar-indicated threat. The following impacts are expected: expect damage to roofs, siding, and trees. Locations impacted include Davenport, Moline, Rock Island, Bettendorf, East Moline, Kewaunee, Cambridge, Silvis, Geneseo, Eldridge, Kelowna, Milan, LeClaire, Coal Valley, Galva, Prophetstown, Hampton, Orion, Port Byron, and Erie. This includes the following highways: Interstate 74 in Iowa between mile markers 1 and 5. Interstate 80 in Iowa between mile markers 289 and 306. Interstate 80 in Illinois between mile markers 1 and 43. Interstate 74 in Illinois between mile markers 1 and 33. Interstate 88 between mile markers 1 and 16. Interstate 280 between mile markers 1 and 3, and between mile markers 12 and 18. This also includes Big Bend Fish and Wildlife Area, Johnson Sauk Trail State Recreation Area, Prophetstown State Park, and Martino State Fish and Wildlife Area. The following is a summary of watches, warnings, and advisories in effect. For the KZZ 66 listening area, aerial flood warning has been extended until noon Sunday for the following county: Knox, Illinois. A severe thunderstorm warning has been issued until 10:45 p.m. for the following counties: Henry and Mercer. A flash flood warning remains in effect until 3:30 a.m. Sunday for the following county: Mercer, Illinois. A flood watch has been issued

midnight Sunday until 10 a.m. Sunday for the following county, Knox, Illinois. Here is a special weather statement. Strong thunderstorms will impact portions of northeastern Mercer, southwestern Whiteside, southeastern Rock Island, Henry, and southeastern Scott counties through 10:30 p.m. At 9:44 p.m., Doppler radar was tracking strong thunderstorms along a line extending from Eldridge to Kelowna to near Woodhull. Movement was east at 30 miles per hour. Expected hazards include wind gusts up to 50 miles per hour and very heavy rainfall leading to localized flooding. This is a radar-indicated threat. The following impacts are expected. Strong winds can break small tree limbs and blow around unsecured objects. Slowing or redirecting of traffic due to ponding or flowing water. Closure of waterfront access due to flooding. Locations impacted include Davenport, Moline, Rock Island, Bettendorf, East Moline, Kewaunee, Cambridge, Silvis, Geneseo, Eldridge, Kelowna, Milan, LeClaire, Coal Valley, Galva, Canton, Orion, Port Byron, Atkinson, and Rapid City. This includes the following highways: Interstate 74 in Iowa between mile markers 1 and 5. Interstate 80 in Iowa between mile markers 291 and 306. Interstate 80 in Illinois between mile markers 1 and 33. Interstate 74 in Illinois between mile markers 1 and 33. Interstate 88 between mile markers 1 and 14. Interstate 280 between mile markers 13 and 18. If outdoors, consider seeking shelter inside a building. Torrential rainfall is occurring and may lead to localized flooding. Do not drive your vehicle through flooded roadways. Here is a special weather statement. Strong thunderstorms will impact portions of southeastern Warren and northern McDonough counties through 10:30 p.m. At 10:04 p.m., Doppler radar was tracking strong thunderstorms along a line extending from near Galesburg to near Abingdon to near Scioto. Movement was east at 40 miles per hour. Expected hazards include wind gusts up to 50 miles per hour. This is a radar-indicated threat. The following impacts are expected. Strong winds can break small tree limbs and blow around unsecured objects. Locations impacted include McCombs, Bushnell, Blandinsville, Good Hope, Prairie City, Bardolph, Scioto, Little Swan Lake, New Philadelphia, Walnut Grove, Greenbush, Berwick, McComb Municipal Airport, Scottsburg, Cameron, Swan Creek, Youngstown, Prairie City Airport, and Spring Lake. If outdoors, consider seeking shelter inside a building. Torrential rainfall is occurring and may lead to localized flooding. Do not drive your vehicle through flooded roadways. Here is a special weather statement. Strong thunderstorms will impact Knox County through 10:30 p.m. At 9:56 p.m., Doppler radar was tracking strong thunderstorms along a line extending from near Altona to near Knoxville to Abingdon. Movement was east at 35 miles per hour. Expected hazards include wind gusts up to 50 miles per hour. This is a radar-indicated threat. The following impacts are expected. Gusty winds could knock down tree limbs and blow around unsecured objects. Locations impacted include Galesburg, Abingdon, Knoxville, Watonga, Oneida, Yates City, Williamsfield, Altona, Victoria, McQuan, Henderson, East Galesburg, Gilson, Tehinda, DeLong, and Galesburg Municipal Airport. This includes Interstate 74 between mile markers 35 and 67. This also includes Snake and Hollow State Fish and Wildlife Area. If outdoors, consider seeking shelter inside a building. Torrential rainfall is also occurring with these storms and may lead to localized flooding. Do not drive your vehicle through flooded roadways. At 10 p.m. in Galesburg, heavy rain was falling. The temperature was 73 degrees, the dew point was 73, and the relative humidity was 97%. The wind was west at 17 miles an hour, gusting to 28. The pressure was 30.07 inches and rising. Elsewhere around the area, at Moline, a thunderstorm was recorded with a temperature of 73. At Burlington, rain was falling with a temperature of 74. It was partly cloudy, with a temperature of 79 at Peoria and 80 at Springfield. At Quincy, it was mostly cloudy, with a temperature of 80. At McCombs, the weather conditions were not available. And once again at 10 p.m. in Galesburg, with heavy rain, the temperature

was 73. During severe weather, keep these safety rules in mind. Move to a reinforced shelter ahead of the storm, and stay away from windows and doors. Mobile homes and vehicles should be abandoned for a sturdy shelter. If the storm is producing tornadoes or extremely high winds, take cover in a basement or interior room on the lowest floor. If outside, avoid isolated, tall objects and flimsy buildings such as sheds and picnic shelters. Thunderstorms can produce flash flooding, so avoid driving across flooded roadways. Remember that tornadoes can occur before a warning has been issued. The time is currently 10:12 p.m. Central Daylight Time. 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The National Weather Service in the Quad Cities has issued a severe thunderstorm warning for southeastern Rock Island County, northeastern Mercer County, southwestern Whiteside County, Henry County, western Bureau County, central Scott County, Iowa, until 10:45 p.m. At 9:49 p.m., severe thunderstorms were located along a line extending from near Bettendorf to near Green River to near Nakoma, moving east at 45 miles per hour. Expected hazards include 60 miles per hour wind gusts. This is a radar-indicated threat. The following impacts are expected. Expect damage to roofs, siding, and trees. Locations impacted include Davenport, Moline, Rock Island, Bettendorf, East Moline, Kewaunee, Cambridge, Silvis, Geneseo, Eldridge, Kelowna, Milan, LeClaire, Coal Valley, Galva, Prophetstown, Hampton, Orion, Port Byron, and Erie. This includes the following highways. The severe thunderstorm warning for northeastern Mercer County is canceled. The storms which prompted the warning have moved out of the warned area. Therefore, the warning has been canceled. A severe thunderstorm warning remains in effect until 10:45 p.m. for East Central Rock Island, southwestern Whiteside, Henry, western Bureau, and East Central Scott counties. At 10:10 p.m., severe thunderstorms were located along a line extending from near Hillsdale to near Geneseo to near Kewaunee Municipal Airport, moving east at 40 miles per hour. Expected hazards include 60 miles per hour wind gusts. This is a radar-indicated threat. At 9:53 p.m., a 56 miles per hour wind gusts was measured at the Davenport Airport. The following impacts are expected. Expect damage to roofs, siding, and trees. Locations impacted include East Moline, Kewaunee, Cambridge, Silvis, Geneseo, Kelowna, LeClaire, Galva, Prophetstown, Hampton, Port Byron, Erie, Atkinson, Rapid City, Sheffield, Princeton, Inouye, Tampico, Cordova, and Andover. This also includes Big Bend Fish and Wildlife Area, Johnson Sauk Trail State Recreation Area, Prophetstown State Park, and Martino State Fish and Wildlife Area. This includes the following highways: Interstate 80 in Iowa between mile markers 303 and 306. Interstate 80 in Illinois between mile markers 1 and 43. Interstate 74 in Illinois between mile markers 10 and 22. Interstate 88 between mile markers 1 and 16. The severe thunderstorm warning for northeastern Mercer County is canceled. The storms which prompted the warning have moved out of the warned area. Therefore, the warning has been canceled. A severe thunderstorm warning remains in effect until 10:45 p.m. for East Central Rock Island, southwestern Whiteside, Henry, western Bureau, and East Central Scott counties. At 10:10 p.m., severe thunderstorms were located along a line extending from near Hillsdale to near Geneseo to near Kewaunee Municipal Airport, moving east at 40 miles per hour. Expected hazards include 60 miles per hour wind gusts. This is a radar-indicated threat. At 9:53 p.m., a 56 miles per hour wind gusts was measured at the Davenport Airport. The following impacts are expected. Expect damage to roofs, siding, and trees. Locations impacted include East Moline, Kewaunee, Cambridge, Silvis, Geneseo, Kelowna, LeClaire, Galva, Prophetstown, Hampton, Port Byron, Erie, Atkinson, Rapid City, Sheffield, Princeton, Inouye, Tampico, Cordova, and Andover. This also includes Big Bend Fish and Wildlife Area, Johnson Sauk Trail State Recreation Area, Prophetstown State Park, and Martino State Fish and Wildlife Area. This includes the following highways: Interstate 80 in Iowa between mile markers

and 306. Interstate 80 in Illinois between mile markers 1 and 43. Interstate 74 in Illinois between mile markers 10 and 22. Interstate 88 between mile markers 1 and 16. Flash flood warning remains in effect until 3:30 a.m. Sunday for southeastern Louisa and western Mercer counties. At 9:53 p.m., local law enforcement reported thunderstorms producing heavy rain and water reported over Highway 17 near New Boston, Illinois, and flooding on roadways in Grandview, Iowa. Between 1 and 2 inches of rain have fallen. Additional rainfall amounts under a quarter inch are anticipated in the warned area. Flash flooding is already occurring. Expected hazards include flash flooding caused by thunderstorms. Severe weather has been confirmed by law enforcement reported. The following impacts are expected: flash flooding of small creeks and streams, urban areas, highways, streets and underpasses, as well as other poor drainage and low-lying areas. Some locations that will experience flash flooding include Aledo, Wapello, Millersburg, New Boston, Grandview, Eliza, Joy, Mannion, Toolsboro, Hamlet, Petersville, Snively Access Campground, Flaming Prairie Park, Marston, Mercer County Fairgrounds, Aledo, Mercer County Airport, and Gingle Corners. The following is a summary of watches, warnings, and advisories in effect. For the KZZ66 listening area, air flood warning has been extended until noon Sunday for the following county: Knox, Illinois. A flash flood warning remains in effect until 3:30 a.m. Sunday for the following county: Mercer, Illinois. A severe thunderstorm warning remains in effect until 10:45 p.m. for the following county: Henry, Illinois. A flood watch has been issued from midnight Sunday until 10 a.m. Sunday for the following county: Knox, Illinois. Here is a special weather statement. Strong thunderstorms will impact portions of northeastern Mercer, southwestern Whiteside, southeastern Rock Island, Henry, and southeastern Scott counties through 10:30 p.m. At 9:44 p.m., Doppler radar was tracking strong thunderstorms along a line extending from Eldridge to Kelowna to near Woodhull. Movement was east at 30 miles per hour. Expected hazards include wind gusts up to 50 miles per hour and very heavy rainfall leading to localized flooding. This is a radar-indicated threat. The following impacts are expected: strong winds could break small tree limbs and blow around unsecured objects. Slowing or redirecting of traffic due to ponding or flowing water. Closure of waterfront access due to flooding. Locations impacted include Davenport, Moline, Rock Island, Bettendorf, East Moline, Kewaunee, Cambridge, Silvis, Geneseo, Eldridge, Kelowna, Milan, LeClaire, Coal Valley, Galva, Hampton, Orion, Port Byron, Atkinson, and Rapid City. This includes the following highways: Interstate 74 in Iowa between mile markers 1 and 5. Interstate 80 in Iowa between mile markers 291 and 306. Interstate 80 in Illinois between mile markers 1 and 33. Interstate 74 in Illinois between mile markers 1 and 33. Interstate 88 between mile markers 1 and 14. Interstate 280 between mile markers 13 and 18. If outdoors, consider seeking shelter inside a building. Torrential rainfall is occurring and may lead to localized flooding. Do not drive your vehicle through flooded roadways. Here is a special weather statement. Strong thunderstorms will impact portions of southeastern Warren and northern McDonough counties through 10:30 p.m. At 10:04 p.m., Doppler radar was tracking strong thunderstorms along the line extending from near Galesburg to near Abingdon to near Scioto. Movement was east at 40 miles per hour. Expected hazards include wind gusts up to 50 miles per hour. This is a radar-indicated threat. The following impacts are expected: strong winds could break small tree limbs and blow around unsecured objects. Locations impacted include Macomb, Bushnell, Blandinsville, Good Hope, Prairie City, Bardolph, Scioto, Little Swan Lake, New Philadelphia, Walnut Grove, Greenbush, Berwick, Macomb Municipal Airport, Scottsburg, Cameron, Swan Creek, Youngstown, Prairie City Airport, and Spring Lake. If outdoors, consider seeking shelter inside a building. Torrential rainfall is occurring and may lead to localized flooding. Do not drive your vehicle through flooded roadways. Here is a special weather statement. Strong thunderstorms.

storms will impact Knox County through 10:30 p.m. At 9:56 p.m., Doppler radar was tracking strong thunderstorms along a line extending from near Altona to near Knoxville to Abingdon. Movement was east at 35 miles per hour. Expected hazards include wind gusts up to 50 miles per hour. This is a radar-indicated threat. The following impacts are expected. Gusty winds could knock down tree limbs and blow around unsecured objects. Locations impacted include Galesburg, Abingdon, Knoxville, Watauga, Oneida, Yates City, Williamsfield, Altona, Victoria, McQuan, Henderson, East Galesburg, Gilson, Tehuga, DeLong, and Galesburg Municipal Airport. This includes Interstate 74 between mile markers 35 and 67. This also includes Snaken and Hollow Safefish and Wildlife Area. If outdoors, consider seeking shelter inside a building. Torrential rainfall is also occurring with these storms and may lead to localized flooding. Do not drive your vehicle through flooded roadways. At 10 p.m. in Galesburg, heavy rain was falling. The temperature was 73 degrees, the dew point was 73, and the relative humidity was 97%. The wind was west at 17 miles an hour, gusting to 28. The pressure was 30.07 inches and rising. Elsewhere around the area, at Moline, a thunderstorm was reported with a temperature of 73. At Burlington, rain was falling with a temperature of 74. At Peoria, it was clear, with a temperature of 79. At Springfield, it was partly cloudy, with a temperature of 80. At Quincy, it was mostly cloudy, with a temperature of 80. At Macomb, the weather conditions were not available. And once again at 10 p.m. in Galesburg, with heavy rain, the temperature was 73. During severe weather, keep these safety rules in mind. Move to a reinforced shelter ahead of the storm, and stay away from windows and doors. Mobile homes and vehicles should be abandoned for a sturdy shelter. If the storm is producing tornadoes or extremely high winds, take cover in a basement or interior room on the lowest floor. If outside, avoid isolated, tall objects and flimsy buildings such as sheds and picnic shelters. Thunderstorms can produce flash flooding, so avoid driving across flooded roadways. Remember that tornadoes can occur before a warning has been issued. The time is currently 10:24 p.m. Central Daylight Time. Flood warning now in effect until noon Sunday. What? Flooding caused by excessive rainfall continues. Where? Portions of central and west central Illinois, including the following counties in central Illinois, Mason, Peoria, Tazewell, and Woodford. In west central Illinois, Fulton and Knox. When? Until noon Sunday. The following impacts are expected. Flooding of rivers, creeks, streams, and other low-lying and flood-prone locations is imminent or occurring. Streams continue to rise due to excess runoff from earlier rainfall. Expect many areas of slow-moving or standing water. It will take several hours for all the water from these storms to work through local drainage systems in urban areas. Additional details, at 5:13 p.m., Doppler radar and automated rain gauges indicated heavy rain due to thunderstorms. Flooding is already occurring in the warned area. Between 2.5 and 6 inches of a severe thunderstorm warning remains in effect until 10:45 p.m. for Henry and Western Bureau counties. At 10:23 p.m., severe thunderstorms were located along a line extending from near Geneseo to near Anoa to near Elmira, moving east at 45 miles per hour. Expected hazards include 60 miles per hour wind gusts. This is a radar-indicated threat. At 9:53 p.m., a 56 miles per hour wind gust was measured at the Davenport Airport. The following impacts are expected. Expect damage to roofs, siding, and trees. Locations impacted include Kewaunee, Cambridge, Geneseo, Kelowna, Galva, Atkinson, Sheffield, Inouye, Andover, Hoopoe, Cleveland, Osborne, Dayton, Neponset, Osco, Yorktown, Mineral, Bishop Hill, New Bedford, and Henry County Fairgrounds. This also includes Johnson Sauk Trail State Recreation Area and Martino Statefish and Wildlife Area. This includes Interstate 80 in Illinois between mile markers 11 and 43. Here is a special weather statement. Strong thunderstorms will impact portions of northeastern Mercer, southwestern Whiteside, southeastern Rock Island,

and southeastern Scott counties through 10:30 p.m. At 9:44 p.m., Doppler radar was tracking strong thunderstorms along a line extending from Eldridge to Kelowna to near Woodhull. Movement was east at 30 miles per hour. Expected hazards include wind gusts up to 50 miles per hour and very heavy rainfall leading to localized flooding. This is a radar-indicated threat. The following impacts are expected. Strong winds could break small tree limbs and blow around unsecured objects. Slowing or redirecting of traffic due to ponding or flowing water. Closure of waterfront access due to flooding. Locations impacted include Davenport, Moline, Rock Island, Bettendorf, East Moline, Kewaunee, Cambridge, Silvis, Geneseo, Eldridge, Kelowna, Milan, LeClaire, Coal Valley, Galva, Hampton, Orion, Port Byron, Atkinson, and Rapid City. This includes the following highways: Interstate 74 in Iowa between mile markers 1 and 5. Interstate 80 in Iowa between mile markers 291 and 306. Interstate 80 in Illinois between mile markers 1 and 33. Interstate 74 in Illinois between mile markers 1 and 33. Interstate 88 between mile markers 1 and 14. Interstate 280 between mile markers 13 and 18. If outdoors, consider seeking shelter inside a building. Torrential rainfall is occurring and may lead to localized flooding. Do not drive your vehicle through flooded roadways. At 10 p.m. in Galesburg, heavy rain was falling. The temperature was 73 degrees, the dew point was 73, and the relative humidity was 97%. The wind was west at 17 miles an hour, gusting to 28. The pressure was 30.07 inches and rising. Elsewhere around the area, at Moline, a thunderstorm was reported, with a temperature of 73. At Burlington, rain was falling, with a temperature of 74. At Springfield, it was partly cloudy, with a temperature of 80. It was mostly cloudy, with a temperature of 79 at Peoria, and 80 at Quincy. At Macomb, the weather conditions were not available. And once again at 10 p.m. in Galesburg, with heavy rain, the temperature was 73. During severe weather, keep these safety rules in mind. Move to a reinforced shelter ahead of the storm, and stay away from windows and doors. Mobile homes and vehicles should be abandoned for a sturdy shelter. If the storm is producing tornadoes or extremely high winds, take cover in a basement or interior room on the lowest floor. If outside, avoid isolated, tall objects and flimsy buildings such as sheds and picnic shelters. Thunderstorms can produce flash flooding, so avoid driving across flooded roadways. Remember that tornadoes can occur before a warning has been issued. The time is currently 10:29 p.m. Central Daylight Time. 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A severe thunderstorm warning remains in effect until 10:45 p.m. for Henry and Western Bureau counties. At 10:23 p.m., severe thunderstorms were located along a line extending from near Geneseo to near Annalyn to near Elmira, moving east at 45 miles per hour. Expected hazards include 60 miles per hour wind gusts. This is a radar-indicated threat. At 9:53 p.m., a 56 miles per hour wind gust was measured at the Davenport Airport. The following impacts are expected. Expect damage to roofs, siding, and trees. Locations impacted include Kewaunee, Cambridge, Geneseo, Kelowna, Galva, Atkinson, Sheffield, Annawan, Andover, Hoopoe, Cleveland, Osborne, Dayton, Neponset, Osco, Yorktown, Mineral, Bishop Hill, New Bedford, and Henry County Fairgrounds. This also includes Johnson Soft Trail State Recreation Area and Martino State Fish and Wildlife Area. This includes Interstate 80 in Illinois between mile markers 11 and 43. Flash flood warning remains in effect until 3:30 a.m. Sunday for southeastern Louisa and western Mercer counties. At 9:53 p.m., local law enforcement reported thunderstorms producing heavy rain and water reported over Highway 17 near New Boston, Illinois, and flooding on roadways in Grandview, Iowa. Between 1 and 2 inches of rain have fallen. Additional rainfall amounts under a quarter inch are anticipated in the warned area. Flash flooding is already occurring. Expected hazards include flash flooding caused by thunderstorms,

has been confirmed by law enforcement reported. The following impacts are expected: flash flooding of small creeks and streams, urban areas, highways, streets and underpasses, as well as other poor drainage and low-lying areas. Some locations that will experience flash flooding include Aledo, Wapello, Millersburg, New Boston, Grandview, Eliza, Joy, Mannion, Toolsboro, Hamlet, Petersville, Slidley Access Campground, Flaming Prairie Park, Marston, Mercer County Fairgrounds, Aledo, Mercer County Airport, and Gingle Corners. The following is a summary of watches, warnings, and advisories in effect. For the KZZ 66 listening area, area flood warning has been extended until noon Sunday for the following county: Knox, Illinois. A flash flood warning remains in effect until 3:30 a.m. Sunday for the following county: Mercer, Illinois. A severe thunderstorm warning remains in effect until 10:45 p.m. for the following county: Henry, Illinois. A flood watch has been issued from midnight Sunday until 10 a.m. Sunday for the following county: Knox, Illinois. At 10 p.m. in Galesburg, heavy rain was falling. The temperature was 73 degrees, the dew point was 73, and the relative humidity was 97%. The wind was west at 17 miles an hour, gusting to 28. The pressure was 30.07 inches and rising. Elsewhere around the area, at Moline, a thunderstorm was reported with a temperature of 73. At Burlington, rain was falling with a temperature of 74. At Springfield, it was partly cloudy area. At Moline, a thunderstorm was reported with a temperature of 73. At Burlington, rain was falling with a temperature of 74. At Springfield, it was partly cloudy with a temperature of 80. It was mostly cloudy with a temperature of 79 at Peoria and 80 at Quincy. At Macomb, the weather conditions were not available. And once again at 10 p.m. in Galesburg, with heavy rain, the temperature was 73. During severe weather, keep these safety rules in mind. Move to a reinforced shelter ahead of the storm and stay away from windows and doors. Mobile homes and vehicles should be abandoned for a sturdy shelter. If the storm is producing tornadoes or extremely high winds, take cover in a basement or interior room on the lowest floor. If outside, avoid isolated, tall objects and flimsy buildings such as sheds and picnic shelters. Thunderstorms can produce flash flooding, so avoid driving across flooded roadways. Remember that tornadoes can occur before a warning has been issued. Flood warning now in effect until noon Sunday. What? Flooding caused by excessive rainfall continues. Where? Portions of central and west central Illinois, including the following counties: in central Illinois, Mason, Peoria, Tazewell, and Woodford. In west central Illinois, Fulton and Knox. When? Until noon Sunday. The following impacts are expected: flooding of rivers, creeks, streams, and other low-lying and flood-prone locations is imminent or occurring. Streams continue to rise due to excess runoff from earlier rainfall. Expect many areas of slow-moving or standing water. It will take several hours for all the water from these storms to work through local drainage systems in urban areas. Additional details: at 5:13 p.m., Doppler radar and automated rain gauges indicated heavy rain due to thunderstorms. Flooding is already occurring in the warned area. Between 2.5 and 6 inches of rain have fallen. Additional rainfall amounts of 1 to 3 inches are possible this evening and overnight in the warned area. Some locations that will experience flooding include Peoria, Pekin, East Peoria, Morton, Canton, Eureka, Lewistown, Washington, Bartonville, Creepcore, West Peoria, Abingdon, Marquette Heights, Farmington, Tremont, Elmwood, Bellevue, Mackinac, Delavan, and Manitou. This includes the following state parks: Banner Marsh State Fish and Wildlife Area, Paladin Lake State Fish and Wildlife Area, Rice Lake State Fish and Wildlife Area, Sand Ridge State Forest, Spring Lake State Fish and Wildlife Area, and Mackinac River State Fish and Wildlife Area. This includes the following highways: Interstate 74 between mile markers 81 and 112, Interstate 155 between mile markers 12 and 31, Interstate 474 between mile marker 0 and 14. http://for safety information, visit www.weather.gov/safety/flood.

don't drown when encountering flooded roads. Most flood deaths occur in vehicles. The time is currently 10:36 p.m. Central Daylight Time. You are listening to NOAA Weather Radio All Hazards, station KZZ66 in Galesburg. A severe thunderstorm warning remains in effect until 10:45 p.m. for Henry and Western Bureau counties. At 10:23 p.m., severe thunderstorms were located along a line extending from near Geneseo to near Anawan to near Elmira, moving east at 45 miles per hour. Expected hazards include 60 miles per hour wind gusts. This is a radar-indicated threat. At 9:53 p.m., a 56 miles per hour wind gust was measured at the Davenport Airport. The following impacts are expected. Expect damage to roofs, siding, and trees. Locations impacted include Kewaunee, Cambridge, Geneseo, Kelowna, Galva, Atkinson, Sheffield, Anawan, Andover, Hoopoe, Cleveland, Osborne, Dayton, Neponset, Osco, Yorktown, Mineral, Bishop Hill, New Bedford, and Henry County Fairgrounds. This also includes Johnson Sauk Trail State Recreation Area and Martino State Fish and Wildlife Area. This includes Interstate 80 in Illinois between mile markers 11 and 43. Flash flood warning remains in effect until 3:30 a.m. Sunday for southeastern Louisa and western Mercer counties. At 9:53 p.m., local law enforcement reported thunderstorms producing heavy rain and water reported over Highway 17 near New Boston, Illinois, and flooding on roadways in Grandview, Iowa. Between 1 and 2 inches of rain have fallen. Additional rainfall amounts under a quarter inch are anticipated in the warned area. Flash flooding is already occurring. Expected hazards include flash flooding caused by thunderstorms. Severe weather has been confirmed by law enforcement reported. The following impacts are expected: flash flooding of small creeks and streams, urban areas, highways, streets, and underpasses, as well as other poor drainage and low-lying areas. Some locations that will experience flash flooding include Aledo, Wapello, Millersburg, New Boston, Grandview, Eliza, Joy, Mannion, Toolsboro, Hamlet, Petersville, Snively Access Campground, Flaming Prairie Park, Marston, Mercer County Fairgrounds, Aledo, Mercer County Airport, and Gingle Corners. The following is a summary of watches, warnings, and advisories in effect. For the KZZ66 listening area, area flood warning has been extended until noon Sunday for the following county, Knox, Illinois. A flash flood warning remains in effect until 3:30 a.m. Sunday for the following county, Mercer, Illinois. A severe thunderstorm warning remains in effect until 10:45 p.m. for the following counties, Henry, Illinois. A flood watch has been issued from midnight Sunday until 10 a.m. Sunday for the following county, Knox, Illinois. At 10 p.m. in Galesburg, heavy rain was falling. The temperature was 73 degrees, the dew point was 73, and the relative humidity was 97%. The wind was west at 17 miles an hour, gusting to 28. The pressure was 30.07 inches and rising. Elsewhere around the area, at Moline, a thunderstorm was reported, with a temperature of 73. At Burlington, rain was falling, with a temperature of 74. At Springfield, it was partly cloudy, with a temperature of 80. It was mostly cloudy, with a temperature of 79 at Peoria, and 80 at Quincy. At Macomb, the weather conditions were not available. And once again at 10 p.m. in Galesburg, with heavy rain, the temperature was 73. During severe weather, keep these safety rules in mind. Move to a reinforced shelter ahead of the storm, and stay away from windows and doors. Mobile homes and vehicles should be abandoned for a sturdy shelter. If the storm is producing tornadoes or extremely high winds, take cover in a basement or interior room on the lowest floor. If outside, avoid isolated, tall objects and flimsy buildings such as sheds and picnic shelters. Thunderstorms can produce flash flooding, so avoid driving across flooded roadways. Remember that tornadoes can occur before a warning has been issued. The time is currently 10:41 p.m. Central Daylight Time. 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A severe thunderstorm warning remains in effect until 10:45 p.m. for Henry and Western Bureau counties. At 10:23 p.m.

severe thunderstorms were located along a line extending from near Geneseo to near Anil into near Elmira, moving east at 45 miles per hour. Expected hazards include 60 miles per hour wind gusts. This is a radar-indicated threat. At 9:53 p.m., a 56 miles per hour wind gust was measured at the Davenport Airport. The following impacts are expected. Expect damage to roofs, siding, and trees. Locations impacted include Kewaunee, Cambridge, Geneseo, Kelowna, Galva, Atkinson, Sheffield, Inouye, Andover, Hoopoe, Cleveland, Osborne, Dayton, Neponset, Osco, Yorktown, Mineral, Bishop Hill, New Bedford, and Henry County Fairgrounds. This also includes Johnson Soft Trail State Recreation Area and Martino State Fish and Wildlife Area. This includes Interstate 80 in Illinois between mile markers 11 and 43. Flash flood warning remains in effect until 3:30 a.m. Sunday for southeastern Louisa and western Mercer counties. At 9:53 p.m., local law enforcement reported thunderstorms producing heavy rain and water reported over Highway 17 near New Boston, Illinois, and flooding on roadways in Grandview, Iowa. Between 1 and 2 inches of rain have fallen. Additional rainfall amounts under a quarter inch are anticipated in the warned area. Flash flooding is already occurring. Expected hazards include flash flooding caused by thunderstorms. Severe weather has been confirmed by law enforcement reported. The following impacts are expected: flash flooding of small creeks and streams, urban areas, highways, streets and underpasses, as well as other poor drainage and low-lying areas. Some locations that will experience flash flooding include Alito, Wapello, Millersburg, New Boston, Grandview, Eliza, Joy, Manion, Tulsboro, Hamlet, Petersville, Snively Access Campground, Flaming Prairie Park, Marston, Mercer County Fairgrounds, Alito, Mercer County Airport, and Jingle Corners. The following is a summary of watches, warnings, and advisories in effect. For the KZZ66 listening area, area flood warning has been extended until noon Sunday for the following county: Knox, Illinois. A flash flood warning remains in effect until 3:30 a.m. Sunday for the following county: Mercer, Illinois. A severe thunderstorm warning remains in effect until 10:45 p.m. for the following county: Henry, Illinois. A flood watch has been issued from midnight Sunday until 10 a.m. Sunday for the following county: Knox, Illinois. At 10 p.m. in Galesburg, heavy rain was falling. The temperature was 73 degrees, the dew point was 73, and the relative humidity was 97%. The wind was west at 17 miles an hour, gusting to 28. The pressure was 30.07 inches and rising. Elsewhere around the area, at Moline, a thunderstorm was reported with a temperature of 73. At Burlington, rain was falling with a temperature of 74. At Springfield, it was partly cloudy with a temperature of 80. It was mostly cloudy with a temperature of 79 at Peoria and 80 at Quincy. At Macomb, the weather conditions were not available. And once again at 10 p.m. in Galesburg, with heavy rain, the temperature was 73. During severe weather, keep these safety rules in mind. Move to a reinforced shelter ahead of the storm, and stay away from windows and doors. Mobile homes and vehicles should be abandoned for a sturdy shelter. If the storm is producing tornadoes or extremely high winds, take cover in a basement or interior room on the lowest floor. If outside, avoid isolated, tall objects and flimsy buildings such as sheds and picnic shelters. Thunderstorms can produce flash flooding, so avoid driving across flooded roadways. Remember that tornadoes can occur before a warning has been issued. 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Programming originates from NOAA's National Weather Service office in Lincoln. KZZ66 serves the following counties: Henry, Knox, Mercer, and Warren. KZZ66 is part of the All Hazards Network of NOAA Weather Radio. Here is a river flood statement. The flood warning continues for the Spoon River at London Mills until late Tuesday morning. At 7:45 p.m. Saturday, the stage was 18.0 feet. The river is expected to rise to a crest of 18.7 feet early tomorrow afternoon.

accumulated with highs in the mid-80s. Northwest winds 5 to 10 miles an hour. Chance of rain 30%. Sunday night, partly cloudy with a slight chance of showers and thunderstorms until midnight, then mostly clear after midnight. Lows in the mid-60s. Northwest winds 5 to 10 miles an hour. Chance of rain 20%. Monday, sunny. Highs in the lower 80s. North winds around 5 miles an hour. Monday night, mostly clear. Lows in the lower 60s. Northwest winds around 5 miles an hour until midnight, becoming light and variable. Tuesday, mostly sunny. Highs in the lower 80s. Tuesday night, mostly cloudy with a chance of thunderstorms. A chance of showers until midnight, then showers after midnight. Lows in the upper 60s. Chance of rain 80%. Wednesday, mostly cloudy in the morning, then becoming partly sunny. A chance of showers in the morning. Highs in the upper 70s. Chance of rain 40%. Wednesday night through Friday, partly cloudy. Lows around 60. Highs in the upper 70s. Friday night, mostly clear until midnight, then becoming partly cloudy. Lows in the lower 60s. Saturday, mostly sunny. Highs in the upper 70s. Again, the forecast for Galesburg and surrounding areas of central and northwest Illinois for the rest of tonight, mostly cloudy. A chance of showers and thunderstorms until midnight, then showers likely and a chance of thunderstorms after midnight. Some thunderstorms may produce heavy rainfall after midnight. Near steady temperature in the mid-70s. Light and variable winds, becoming west around 5 miles an hour after midnight. Chance of rain 60%. At 10 p.m. in Galesburg, heavy rain was falling. The temperature was 73 degrees, the dew point was 73, and the relative humidity was 97%. The wind was west at 17 miles an hour, gusting to 28. The pressure was 30.07 inches and rising. Elsewhere around the area, at Moline, a thunderstorm was reported with a temperature of 73. At Burlington, rain was falling with a temperature of 74. At Springfield, it was partly cloudy with a temperature of 80. It was mostly cloudy with a temperature of 79 at Peoria and 80 at Quincy. At Macomb, the weather conditions were not available. And once again at 10 p.m. in Galesburg, with heavy rain, the temperature was 73. The following is a summary of watches, warnings, and advisories in effect. For the KZZ 66 listening area, Terrier flood warning has been extended until noon Sunday for the following county, Knox, Illinois. A flash flood warning remains in effect until 3:30 a.m. Sunday for the following county, Mercer, Illinois. A flood watch has been issued from midnight Sunday until 10 a.m. Sunday for the following county, Knox, Illinois. Flash flood warning remains in effect until 3:30 a.m. Sunday for southeastern Louisa and western Mercer counties. At 9:53 p.m., local law enforcement reported thunderstorms producing heavy rain and water reported over Highway 17 near New Boston, Illinois, and flooding on roadways in Grandview, Iowa. Between 1 and 2 inches of rain have fallen. Additional rainfall amounts under a quarter inch are anticipated in the warned area. Flash flooding is already occurring. Expected hazards include flash flooding caused by thunderstorms. Severe weather has been confirmed by law enforcement reported. The following impacts are expected: flash flooding of small creeks and streams, urban areas, highways, streets, and underpasses, as well as other poor drainage and low-lying areas. Some locations that will experience flash flooding include Aledo, Wapella, Millersburg, New Boston, Grandview, Eliza, Joy, Mannion, Tulsboro, Hamlet, Petersville, Snively Access Campground, Flaming Prairie Park, Marston, Mercer County Fairgrounds, Aledo, Mercer County Airport, and Gingle Corners. When flooding is a threat, keep these safety rules in mind. Never drive or walk across flood waters. It only takes 12 to 18 inches of water to sweep a vehicle off the road, and only 6 inches of moving water to knock over an adult. Do not drive around barricades. The road is closed for a reason. Most flood fatalities occur in vehicles. Besides your safety, you also put the lives of first responders at risk. 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

neighboring areas, move to higher ground. If you have water in your home, do not go into a room if standing water covers electrical outlets. Stay out of water that may have electricity in it. The time is currently 10:52 p.m. Central Daylight Time. 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Now for the official National Weather Service forecast for Galesburg and the surrounding areas of central and northwest Illinois. West of tonight, mostly cloudy. A chance of showers and thunderstorms until midnight, then showers likely with a chance of thunderstorms after midnight. Some thunderstorms may produce heavy rainfall after midnight. Near steady temperatures in the mid-70s. Light and variable winds, becoming west around 5 miles an hour after midnight. Chance of rain 60%. Sunday, partly sunny with a chance of showers. A chance of thunderstorms. Some thunderstorms may produce heavy rainfall in the morning. Humid with highs in the mid-80s. Northwest winds 5 to 10 miles an hour. Chance of rain 30%. Sunday night, partly cloudy with a slight chance of showers and thunderstorms until midnight, then mostly clear after midnight. Lows in the mid-60s. Northwest winds 5 to 10 miles an hour. Chance of rain 20%. Monday, sunny. Highs in the lower 80s. North winds around 5 miles an hour. Monday night, mostly clear. Lows in the lower 60s. Northwest winds around 5 miles an hour until midnight, becoming light and variable. Tuesday, mostly sunny. Highs in the lower 80s. Tuesday night, mostly cloudy with a chance of thunderstorms. A chance of showers until midnight, then showers after midnight. Lows in the upper 60s. Chance of rain 80%. Wednesday, mostly cloudy in the morning, then becoming partly sunny. A chance of showers in the morning. Highs in the upper 70s. Chance of rain 40%. Wednesday night through Friday, partly cloudy. Lows around 60. Highs in the upper 70s. Friday night, mostly clear until midnight, then becoming partly cloudy. Lows in the lower 60s. Saturday, mostly sunny. Highs in the upper 70s. Again, the forecast for Galesburg and surrounding areas of central and northwest Illinois for the rest of tonight, mostly cloudy. A chance of showers and thunderstorms until midnight, then showers likely and a chance of thunderstorms after midnight. Some thunderstorms may produce heavy rainfall after midnight. Near steady temperature in the mid-70s. Light and variable winds, becoming west around 5 miles an hour after midnight. Chance of rain 60%. Flood warning now in effect until noon Sunday. What? Flooding caused by excessive rainfall continues. Where? Portions of central and west central Illinois, including the following counties, in central Illinois, Mason, Peoria, Tazewell, and Woodford. In west central Illinois, Fulton and Knox. When? Until noon Sunday. The following impacts are expected. Flooding of rivers, creeks, streams, and other low-lying and flood-prone locations is imminent or occurring. Streams continue to rise due to excess runoff from earlier rainfall. Expect many areas of slow-moving or standing water. It will take several hours for all the water from these storms to work through local drainage systems in urban areas. Additional details, at 5:13 p.m., Doppler radar and automated rain gauges indicated heavy rain due to thunderstorms. Flooding is already occurring in the warned area. Between 2.5 and 6 inches of rain have fallen. Additional rainfall amounts of 1 to 3 inches are possible this evening and overnight in the warned area. Some locations that will experience flooding include Peoria, Pekin, East Peoria, Morton, Canton, Eureka, Lewistown, Washington, Bartonville, Creepcore, West Peoria, Abingdon, Marquette Heights, Farmington, Tremont, Elmwood, Bellevue, Mackinac, Delavan, and Manitou. This includes the following state parks: Banner Marsh State Fish and Wildlife Area, Paladin Lake State Fish and Wildlife Area, Rice Lake State Fish and Wildlife Area, Sand Ridge State Forest, Spring Lake State Fish and Wildlife Area, and Mackinac River State Fish and Wildlife Area. This includes the following highways: Interstate 74 between mile markers 81 and 112, Interstate 155 between mile markers 12 and 31,

Interstate 474 between mile marker 0 and 14. http://, for safety information, visit www.weather.gov/safety/flood. Turn around, don't drown when encountering flooded roads. Most flood deaths occur in vehicles. Here is a river flood statement. The flood warning continues for the Spoon River at London Mills until late Tuesday morning. At 7:45 p.m. Saturday, the stage was 18.0 feet. The river is expected to rise to a crest of 18.7 feet early tomorrow afternoon. It will then fall below flood stage early Tuesday morning. At 10 p.m. in Galesburg, heavy rain was falling. The temperature was 73 degrees, the dew point was 73, and the relative humidity was 97%. The wind was west at 17 miles an hour, gusting to 28. The pressure was 30.07 inches and rising. Elsewhere around the area, at Moline, a thunderstorm was recorded with a temperature of 73. At Burlington, rain was falling with a temperature of 74. At Springfield, it was partly cloudy with a temperature of 80. It was mostly cloudy with a temperature of 79 at Peoria and 80 at Quincy. At Macomb's, the weather conditions were not available. And once again at 10 p.m. in Galesburg, with heavy rain, the temperature was 73. The following is a summary of watches, warnings, and advisories in effect. For the KZZ 66 listening area, area flood warning has been extended until noon Sunday for the following county, Knox, Illinois. A flash flood warning remains in effect until 3:30 a.m. Sunday for the following county, Mercer, Illinois. A flood watch has been issued from midnight Sunday until 10 a.m. Sunday for the following county, Knox, Illinois. Flash flood warning remains in effect until 3:30 a.m. Sunday for southeastern Louisa and western Mercer counties. At 9:53 p.m., local law enforcement reported thunderstorms producing heavy rain and water reported over Highway 17 near New Boston, Illinois, and flooding on roadways in Grandview, Iowa. Between 1 and 2 inches of rain have fallen. Additional rainfall amounts under a quarter inch are anticipated in the warned area. Flash flooding is already occurring. Expected hazards include flash flooding caused by thunderstorms. Severe weather has been confirmed by law enforcement reported. The following impacts are expected: flash flooding of small creeks and streams, urban areas, highways, streets and underpasses, as well as other poor drainage and low-lying areas. Some locations that will experience flash flooding include Aledo, Wapello, Millersburg, New Boston, Grandview, Eliza, Joy, Mannion, Toolsboro, Hamlet, Petersville, Snively Access Campground, Flaming Prairie Park, Marston, Mercer County Fairgrounds, Aledo, Mercer County Airport, and Gingle Corners. When flooding is a threat, keep these safety rules in mind. Never drive or walk across flood waters. It only takes 12 to 18 inches of water to sweep a vehicle off the road, and only 6 inches of moving water to knock over an adult. Do not drive around barricades. The road is closed for a reason. Most flood fatalities occur in vehicles. Besides your safety, you also put the lives of first responders at risk. If you live in a flood-prone area or are camping in a low-lying area, move to higher ground. If you have water in your home, do not go into a room if standing water covers electrical outlets. Stay out of water that may have electricity in it. The time is currently 11:01 p.m. Central Daylight Time. 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Now for the official National Weather Service forecast for Galesburg and surrounding areas of central and northwest Illinois. West of tonight, mostly cloudy. A chance of showers and thunderstorms until midnight, then showers likely with a chance of thunderstorms after midnight. Some thunderstorms may produce heavy rainfall after midnight. Near steady temperature in the mid-70s. Light and variable winds, becoming west around 5 miles an hour after midnight. Chance of rain 60%. Sunday, partly sunny with a chance of showers. A chance of thunderstorms. Some thunderstorms may produce heavy rainfall in the morning. Humid with highs in the mid-80s. Northwest winds 5 to 10 miles an hour. Chance of rain 30%.

Sunday night, partly cloudy with a slight chance of showers and thunderstorms until midnight, then mostly clear after midnight. Lows in the mid-60s. Northwest winds 5 to 10 miles an hour. Chance of rain 20%. Monday, sunny. Highs in the lower 80s. North winds around 5 miles an hour. Monday night, mostly clear. Lows in the lower 60s. Northwest winds around 5 miles an hour until midnight, becoming light and variable. Tuesday, mostly sunny. Highs in the lower 80s. Tuesday night, mostly cloudy with a chance of thunderstorms. A chance of showers until midnight, then showers after midnight. Lows in the upper 60s. Chance of rain 80%. Wednesday, mostly cloudy in the morning, then becoming partly sunny. A chance of showers in the morning. Highs in the upper 70s. Chance of rain 40%. Wednesday night through Friday, partly cloudy. Lows around 60. Highs in the upper 70s. Friday night, mostly clear until midnight, then becoming partly cloudy. Lows in the lower 60s. Saturday, mostly sunny. Highs in the upper 70s. Again, the forecast for Galesburg and surrounding areas of central and northwest Illinois for the rest of tonight, mostly cloudy. A chance of showers and thunderstorms until midnight, then showers likely and a chance of thunderstorms after midnight. Some thunderstorms may produce heavy rainfall after midnight. Near steady temperature in the mid-70s. Light and variable winds, becoming west around 5 miles an hour after midnight. Chance of rain 60%. The following is a summary of watches, warnings, and advisories in effect. For the KZZ66 listening area, area flood warning has been extended until noon Sunday for the following county, Knox, Illinois. A flash flood warning remains in effect until 3:30 a.m. Sunday for the following county, Mercer, Illinois. A flood watch has been issued from midnight Sunday until 10 a.m. Sunday for the following county, Knox, Illinois. Flash flood warning remains in effect until 3:30 a.m. Sunday for southeastern Louisa and western Mercer counties. At 9:53 p.m., local law enforcement reported thunderstorms producing heavy rain and water reported over Highway 17 near New Boston, Illinois and flooding on roadways in Grandview, Iowa. Between 1 and 2 inches of rain have fallen. Additional rainfall amounts under a quarter inch anticipated in the warned area. Flash flooding is already occurring. Expected hazards include flash flooding caused by thunderstorms. Severe weather has been confirmed by law enforcement reported. The following impacts are expected: flash flooding of small creeks and streams, urban areas, highways, streets and underpasses, as well as other core drainage and low-lying areas. Some locations that will experience flash flooding include Aledo, Wakulla, Millersburg, New Boston, Grandview, Eliza, Joy, Mannion, Tulsboro, Hamlet, Petersville, Smadley Access Campground, Flaming Prairie Park, Marston, Mercer County Fairgrounds, Aledo, Mercer County Airport, and Gingle Corners. Here is a river flood statement. The flood warning continues for the Spoon River at London Mills until late Tuesday morning. At 7:45 p.m. Saturday, the stage was 18.0 feet. The river is expected to rise to a crest of 18.7 feet early tomorrow afternoon. It will then fall below flood stage early Tuesday morning. When flooding is a threat, keep these safety rules in mind. Never drive or walk across flood waters. It only takes 12 to 18 inches of water to sweep a vehicle off the road, and only 6 inches of moving water to knock over an adult. Do not drive around barricades. The road is closed for a reason. Most flood fatalities occur in vehicles. Besides your safety, you also put the lives of first responders at risk. If you live in a flood-prone area or are camping in a low-lying area, move to higher ground. If you have water in your home, do not go into a room if standing water covers electrical outlets. Stay out of water that may have electricity in it. The time is currently 11:06 p.m. Central Daylight Time. 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Now for the official National Weather Service forecast for Galesburg and surrounding areas of central and northwest Illinois. West of tonight, mostly cloudy.

a chance of showers and thunderstorms until midnight, then showers likely with a chance of thunderstorms after midnight. Some thunderstorms may produce heavy rainfall after midnight. Near steady temperature in the mid-70s. Light and variable winds, becoming west around 5 miles an hour after midnight. Chance of rain 60%. Sunday, partly sunny with a chance of showers. A chance of thunderstorms. Some thunderstorms may produce heavy rainfall in the morning. Humid with highs in the mid-80s. Northwest winds 5 to 10 miles an hour. Chance of rain 30%. Sunday night, partly cloudy with a slight chance of showers and thunderstorms until midnight, then mostly clear after midnight. Lows in the mid-60s. Northwest winds 5 to 10 miles an hour. Chance of rain 20%. Monday, sunny. Highs in the lower 80s. North winds around 5 miles an hour. Monday night, mostly clear. Lows in the lower 60s. Northwest winds around 5 miles an hour until midnight, becoming light and variable. Tuesday, mostly sunny. Highs in the lower 80s. Tuesday night, mostly cloudy with a chance of thunderstorms. A chance of showers until midnight, then showers after midnight. Lows in the upper 60s. Chance of rain 80%. Wednesday, mostly cloudy in the morning, then becoming partly sunny. A chance of showers in the morning. Highs in the upper 70s. Chance of rain 40%. Wednesday night through Friday, partly cloudy. Lows around 60. Highs in the upper 70s. Friday night, mostly clear until midnight, then becoming partly cloudy. Lows in the lower 60s. Saturday, mostly sunny. Highs in the upper 70s. Again, the forecast for Galesburg and surrounding areas of central and northwest Illinois for the rest of tonight, mostly cloudy. A chance of showers and thunderstorms until midnight, then showers likely and a chance of thunderstorms after midnight. Some thunderstorms may produce heavy rainfall after midnight. Near steady temperature in the mid-70s. Light and variable winds, becoming west around 5 miles an hour after midnight. Chance of rain 60%. At 11 p.m. in Galesburg, drizzle was falling. The temperature was 72 degrees, the dew point was 72, and the relative humidity was 100%. The wind was calm. The pressure was 30.04 inches and falling. Elsewhere around the area, rain was falling, with a temperature of 73 at Moline and 76 at Macomb. At Springfield, it was partly cloudy, with a temperature of 80. At Quincy, it was mostly cloudy, with a temperature of 78. It was cloudy, with a temperature of 78 at Peoria and 73 at Burlington. And once again at 11 p.m. in Galesburg, with drizzles, the temperature was 72. The following is a summary of watches, warnings, and advisories in effect. For the KZZ 66 listening area, area flood warning has been extended until noon Sunday for the following county, Knox, Illinois. A flash flood warning remains in effect until 3:30 a.m. Sunday for the following county, Mercer, Illinois. A flood watch has been issued from midnight Sunday until 10 a.m. Sunday for the following county, Knox, Illinois. Flash flood warning remains in effect until 3:30 a.m. Sunday for southeastern Louisa and western Mercer counties. At 9:53 p.m., local law enforcement reported thunderstorms producing heavy rain and water reported over Highway 17 near New Boston, Illinois and flooding on roadways in Grandview, Iowa. Between 1 and 2 inches of rain have fallen. Additional rainfall amounts under a quarter inch are anticipated in the warned area. Flash flooding is already occurring. Expected hazards include flash flooding caused by thunderstorms. Severe weather has been confirmed by law enforcement reported. The following impacts are expected: flash flooding of small creeks and streams, urban areas, highways, streets and underpasses, as well as other poor drainage and low-lying areas. Some locations that will experience flash flooding include Aledo, Wapello, Millersburg, New Boston, Grandview, Eliza, Joy, Manion, Julesboro, Hamlet, Petersville, Snively Access Campground, Flaming Prairie Park, Marston, Mercer County Fairgrounds, Aledo, Mercer County Airport, and Jingle Corners. When flooding is a threat, keep these safety rules in mind.

survive or walk across flood waters. It only takes 12 to 18 inches of water to sweep a vehicle off the road, and only 6 inches of moving water to knock over an adult. Do not drive around barricades. The road is closed for a reason. Most flood fatalities occur in vehicles. Besides your safety, you also put the lives of first responders at risk. If you live in a flood-prone area or are camping in a low-lying area, move to higher ground. If you have water in your home, do not go into a room expanding water covers and electrical outlets. Stay out of water that may have electricity in it. The time is currently 11:12 p.m. Central Daylight Time. 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Now for the official National Weather Service forecast for Galesburg and surrounding areas of central and northwest Illinois. Rest of tonight, mostly cloudy. A chance of showers and thunderstorms until midnight, then showers likely with a chance of thunderstorms after midnight. Some thunderstorms may produce heavy rainfall after midnight. Near steady temperature in the mid-70s. Light and variable winds, becoming west around 5 miles an hour after midnight. Chance of rain 60%. Sunday, partly sunny with a chance of showers. A chance of thunderstorms. Some thunderstorms may produce heavy rainfall in the mornings. Humid with highs in the mid-80s. Northwest winds 5 to 10 miles an hour. Chance of rain 30%. Sunday night, partly cloudy with a slight chance of showers and thunderstorms until midnight, then mostly clear after midnight. Lows in the mid-60s. Northwest winds 5 to 10 miles an hour. Chance of rain 20%. Monday, sunny. Highs in the lower 80s. North winds around 5 miles an hour. Monday night, mostly clear. Lows in the lower 60s. Northwest winds around 5 miles an hour until midnight, becoming light and variable. Tuesday, mostly sunny. Highs in the lower 80s. Tuesday night, mostly cloudy with a chance of thunderstorms. A chance of showers until midnight, then showers after midnight. Lows in the upper 60s. Chance of rain 80%. Wednesday, mostly cloudy in the morning, then becoming partly sunny. A chance of showers in the morning. Highs in the upper 70s. Chance of rain 40%. Wednesday night through Friday, partly cloudy. Lows around 60. Highs in the upper 70s. Friday night, mostly clear until midnight, then becoming partly cloudy. Lows in the lower 60s. Saturday, mostly sunny. Highs in the upper 70s. Again, the forecast for Galesburg and surrounding areas of central and northwest Illinois for the rest of tonight, mostly cloudy. A chance of showers and thunderstorms until midnight, then showers likely and a chance of thunderstorms after midnight. Some thunderstorms may produce heavy rainfall after midnight. Near steady temperature in the mid-70s. Light and variable winds, becoming west around 5 miles an hour after midnight. Chance of rain 60%. 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Programming originates from NOAA's National Weather Service office in Lincoln. KZZ66 serves the following counties: Henry, Knox, Mercer, and Warren. KZZ66 is part of the All Hazards Network of NOAA Weather Radio. Flood warning now in effect until noon Sunday. Flooding caused by excessive rainfall continues. Where? Portions of central and west central Illinois, including the following counties, in central Illinois, Mason, Peoria, Tazewell, and Woodford. In west central Illinois, Fulton and Knox. When? Until noon Sunday. The following impacts are expected: flooding of rivers, creeks, streams, and other low-lying and flood-prone locations is imminent or occurring. Streams continue to rise due to excess runoff from earlier rainfall. Expect many areas of slow-moving or standing water. It will take several hours for all the water from these storms to work through local drainage systems in urban areas. Additional details, at 5:13 p.m., Doppler radar and automated rain gauges indicated heavy rain due to thunderstorms. Flooding is already occurring in the warned area. Between 2.5 and 6 inches.

have fallen. Additional rainfall amounts of 1 to 3 inches are possible this evening and overnight in the warned area. Some locations that will experience flooding include Peoria, Pekin, East Peoria, Morton, Kenton, Eureka, Lewistown, Washington, Bartonville, Creveport, West Peoria, Abingdon, Marquette Heights, Farmington, Tremont, Elmwood, Bellevue, Mackinac, Delavan, and Manitoba. This includes the following state parks: Banner Marsh State Fish and Wildlife Area, Powhatan Lake State Fish and Wildlife Area, Rice Lake State Fish and Wildlife Area, Sand Ridge State Forest, Spring Lake State Fish and Wildlife Area, and Mackinac River State Fish and Wildlife Area. This includes the following highways: Interstate 74 between mile markers 81 and 112, Interstate 155 between mile markers 12 and 31, Interstate 474 between mile markers 0 and 14. http://, for safety information, visit www.weather.gov/safety/flood. Turn around, don't drown when encountering flooded roads. Most flood deaths occur in vehicles. Here is a river flood statement. The flood warning continues for the Spoon River at London Mills until late Tuesday morning. At 7:45 p.m. Saturday, the stage was 18.0 feet. The river is expected to rise to a crest of 18.7 feet early tomorrow afternoon. It will then fall below flood stage early Tuesday morning. At 11 p.m. in Galesburg, drizzle was falling. The temperature was 72 degrees, the dew point was 72, and the relative humidity was 100%. The wind was calm. The pressure was 30.04 inches and falling. Elsewhere around the area, rain was falling, with a temperature of 73 at Moline and 76 at Macomb. It was mostly cloudy, with a temperature of 78 at Quincy and 80 at Springfield. It was cloudy, with a temperature of 78 at Peoria and 73 at Burlington. And once again at 11 p.m. in Galesburg, with drizzle, the temperature was 72. The following is a summary of watches, warnings, and advisories in effect. For the KVZ 66 listening area, area flood warning has been extended until noon Sunday for the following county: Knox, Illinois. A flash flood warning remains in effect until 3:30 a.m. Sunday for the following county: Mercer, Illinois. A flood watch has been issued from midnight Sunday until 10 a.m. Sunday for the following counties: Knox, Illinois. Flash flood warning remains in effect until 3:30 a.m. Sunday for southeastern Louisa and western Mercer counties. At 9:53 p.m., local law enforcement reported thunderstorms producing heavy rain and water reported over Highway 17 near New Boston, Illinois, and flooding on roadways in Grandview, Iowa. Between 1 and 2 inches of rain have fallen. Additional rainfall amounts under a quarter inch are anticipated in the warned area. Flash flooding is already occurring. Expected hazards include flash flooding caused by thunderstorms. Severe weather has been confirmed by law enforcement reported. The following impacts are expected: flash flooding of small creeks and streams, urban areas, highways, streets, and underpasses, as well as other poor drainage and low-lying areas. Some locations that will experience flash flooding include Aledo, Wapello, Millersburg, New Boston, Grandview, Eliza, Joy, Mannion, Tulsboro, Hamlet, Petersville, Snively Access Campground, Flaming Prairie Park, Marston, Mercer County Fairgrounds, Aledo, Mercer County Airport, and Hugo Corners. When flooding is a threat, keep these safety rules in mind. Never drive or walk across flood waters. It only takes 12 to 18 inches of water to sweep a vehicle off the road, and only 6 inches of moving water to knock over an adult. Do not drive around barricades. The road is closed for a reason. Most flood fatalities occur in vehicles. Besides your safety, you also put the lives of first responders at risk. If you live in a flood-prone area or are camping in a low-lying area, move to higher ground. If you have water in your home, do not go into a room if standing water covers electrical outlets. Stay out of water that may have electricity in it. The time is currently 11:21 p.m. Central Daylight Time. 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Now for the official National Weather Service forecast for

Pittsburgh and surrounding areas of central and northwest Illinois. West of tonight, mostly cloudy. A chance of showers and thunderstorms until midnight, then showers likely with a chance of thunderstorms after midnight. Some thunderstorms may produce heavy rainfall after midnight. Near steady temperature in the mid-70s. Light and variable winds, becoming west around 5 miles an hour after midnight. Chance of rain 60%. Sunday, partly sunny with a chance of showers. A chance of thunderstorms. Some thunderstorms may produce heavy rainfall in the morning. Humid with highs in the mid-80s. Northwest winds 5 to 10 miles an hour. Chance of rain 30%. Sunday night, partly cloudy with a slight chance of showers and thunderstorms until midnight, then mostly clear after midnight. Lows in the mid-60s. Northwest winds 5 to 10 miles an hour. Chance of rain 20%. Monday, sunny. Highs in the lower 80s. North winds around 5 miles an hour. Monday night, mostly clear. Lows in the lower 60s. Northwest winds around 5 miles an hour until midnight, becoming light and variable. Tuesday, mostly sunny. Highs in the lower 80s. Tuesday night, mostly cloudy with a chance of thunderstorms. A chance of showers until midnight, then showers after midnight. Lows in the upper 60s. Chance of rain 80%. Wednesday, mostly cloudy in the morning, then becoming partly sunny. A chance of showers in the mornings. Highs in the upper 70s. Chance of rain 40%. Wednesday night through Friday, partly cloudy. Lows around 60. Highs in the upper 70s. Friday night, mostly clear until midnight, then becoming partly cloudy. Lows in the lower 60s. Saturday, mostly sunny. Highs in the upper 70s. Again, the forecast for Galesburg and surrounding areas of central and northwest Illinois for the rest of tonight, mostly cloudy. A chance of showers and thunderstorms until midnight, then showers likely and a chance of thunderstorms after midnight. Some thunderstorms may produce heavy rainfall after midnight. Near steady temperature in the mid-70s. Light and variable winds, becoming west around 5 miles an hour after midnight. Chance of rain 60%. At 11 p.m. in Galesburg, drizzle was falling. The temperature was 72 degrees, the dew point was 72, and the relative humidity was 100%. The wind was calm. The pressure was 30.04 inches and falling. Elsewhere around the area, rain was falling, with a temperature of 73 at Moline and 76 at Macomb. At Peoria, thunder was reported, with a temperature of 78. At Springfield, it was partly cloudy, with a temperature of 80. At Quincy, it was mostly cloudy, with a temperature of 78. At Burlington, it was cloudy, with a temperature of 73. And once again at 11 p.m. in Galesburg, with drizzle, the temperature was 72. Here is a river flood statement. The flood warning continues for the Spoon River at London Mills until late Tuesday morning. At 7:45 p.m. Saturday, the stage was 18.0 feet. The river is expected to rise to a crest of 18.7 feet early tomorrow afternoon. It will then fall below flood stage early Tuesday morning. The following is a summary of watches, warnings, and advisories in effect. For the KZZ66 listening area, area flood warning has been extended until noon Sunday for the following counties, Knox, Illinois. A flash flood warning remains in effect until 3:30 a.m. Sunday for the following county, Mercer, Illinois. A flood watch has been issued from midnight Sunday until 10 a.m. Sunday for the following county, Knox, Illinois. Flash flood warning remains in effect until 3:30 a.m. Sunday for southeastern Louisa and western Mercer counties. At 9:53 p.m., local law enforcement reported thunderstorms producing heavy rain and water reported over Highway 17 near New Boston, Illinois, and flooding on roadways in Grandview, Iowa. Between 1 and 2 inches of rain have fallen. Additional rainfall amounts under a quarter inch anticipated in the warned area. Flash flooding is already occurring. Expected hazards include flash flooding caused by thunderstorms. Severe weather has been confirmed by law enforcement reported. The following impacts are expected: flash flooding of small creeks and streams.

areas, highways, streets, and underpasses, as well as other poor drainage and low-lying areas. Some locations that will experience flash flooding include Aledo, Wapello, Millersburg, New Boston, Grandview, Eliza, Joy, Mannion, Tulsboro, Hamlet, Petersville, Snively Uxus Campground, Flaming Prairie Park, Marston's, Mercer County Fairgrounds, Aledo, Mercer County Airport, and Jewel Corners. When flooding is a threat, keep these safety rules in mind. Never drive or walk across flood waters. It only takes 12 to 18 inches of water to sweep a vehicle off the road, and only 6 inches of moving water to knock over an adult. Do not drive around barricades. The road is closed for a reason. Most flood fatalities occur in vehicles. Besides your safety, you also put the lives of first responders at risk. If you live in a flood-prone area or are camping in a low-lying area, move to higher ground. If you have water in your home, do not go into a room if standing water covers electrical outlets. Stay out of water that may have electricity in it. The time is currently 11:28 p.m. Central Daylight Time. 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Now for the official National Weather Service forecast for Galesburg and the surrounding areas of central and northwest Illinois. West of tonight, mostly cloudy. A chance of showers and thunderstorms until midnight, then showers likely with a chance of thunderstorms after midnight. Some thunderstorms may produce heavy rainfall after midnight. Near steady temperature in the mid-70s. Light and variable winds, becoming west around 5 miles an hour after midnight. Chance of rain 60%. Sunday, partly sunny with a chance of showers. A chance of thunderstorms. Some thunderstorms may produce heavy rainfall in the morning. Humid with highs in the mid-80s. Northwest winds 5 to 10 miles an hour. Chance of rain 30%. Sunday night, partly cloudy with a slight chance of showers and thunderstorms until midnight, then mostly clear after midnight. Lows in the mid-60s. Northwest winds 5 to 10 miles an hour. Chance of rain 20%. Monday, sunny. Highs in the lower 80s. North winds around 5 miles an hour. Monday night, mostly clear. Lows in the lower 60s. Northwest winds around 5 miles an hour until midnight, becoming light and variable. Tuesday, mostly sunny. Highs in the lower 80s. Tuesday night, mostly cloudy with a chance of thunderstorms. A chance of showers until midnight, then showers after midnight. Lows in the upper 60s. Chance of rain 80%. Wednesday, mostly cloudy in the morning, then becoming partly sunny. A chance of showers in the morning. Highs in the upper 70s. Chance of rain 40%. Wednesday night through Friday, partly cloudy. Lows around 60. Highs in the upper 70s. Friday night, mostly clear until midnight, then becoming partly cloudy. Lows in the lower 60s. Saturday, mostly sunny. Highs in the upper 70s. Again, the forecast for Galesburg and surrounding areas of central and northwest Illinois for the rest of tonight, mostly cloudy. A chance of showers and thunderstorms until midnight, then showers likely and a chance of thunderstorms after midnight. Some thunderstorms may produce heavy rainfall after midnight. Near steady temperature in the mid-70s. Light and variable winds, becoming west around 5 miles an hour after midnight. Chance of rain 60%. At 11 p.m. in Galesburg, drizzle was falling. The temperature was 72 degrees, the dew point was 72, and the relative humidity was 100%. The wind was calm. The pressure was 30.04 inches and falling. Elsewhere around the area, rain was falling, with a temperature of 73 at Moline and 76 at Macomb. At Peoria, thunder was reported, with a temperature of 78. At Springfield, it was partly cloudy, with a temperature of 80. At Quincy, it was mostly cloudy, with a temperature of 78. At Burlington, it was cloudy, with a temperature of 73. And once again at 11 p.m. in Galesburg, with drizzle, the temperature was 72. The following is a summary of watches, warnings, and advisories in effect. For the KZZ.

listening area. Area flood warning has been extended until noon Sunday for the following county, Knox, Illinois. A flash flood warning remains in effect until 3:30 a.m. Sunday for the following county, Mercer, Illinois. A flood watch has been issued from midnight Sunday until 10 a.m. Sunday for the following county, Knox, Illinois. Flash flood warning remains in effect until 3:30 a.m. Sunday for southeastern Nuasa and western Mercer counties. At 9:53 p.m., local law enforcement reported thunderstorms producing heavy rain and water reported over Highway 17 near New Boston, Illinois, and flooding on roadways in Grandview, Iowa. Between 1 and 2 inches of rain have fallen. Additional rainfall amounts under a quarter inch are anticipated in the warned area. Flash flooding is already occurring. Expected hazards include flash flooding caused by thunderstorms. Severe weather has been confirmed by law enforcement reported. The following impacts are expected. Expected hazards include flash flooding caused by thunderstorms. Severe weather has been confirmed by law enforcement reported. The following impacts are expected. Flash flooding of small creeks and streams, urban areas, highways, streets and underpasses, as well as other poor drainage and low-lying areas. Some locations that will experience flash flooding include Alito, Wapello, Dealersburg, New Boston, Grandview, Eliza, Joy, Manny, Tuboro, Hamlet, Petersville, Smiley Access Campground, Flaming Prairie Park, Marston, Mercer County Fairgrounds, Alito, Mercer County Airport, and Gingle Corners. When flooding is a threat, keep these safety rules in mind. Never drive or walk across flood waters. It only takes 12 to 18 inches of water to sweep a vehicle off the road, and only 6 inches of moving water to knock over an adult. Do not drive around barricades. The road is closed for a reason. Most flood fatalities occur in vehicles. Besides your safety, you also put the lives of first responders at risk. If you live in a flood-prone area or are camping in a low-lying area, move to higher ground. If you have water in your home, do not go into a room if standing water covers electrical outlets. Stay out of water that may have electricity in it. Flood warning now in effect until noon Sunday. What? Flooding caused by excessive rainfall continues. Where? Portions of central and west central Illinois, including the following counties, in central Illinois, Mason, Peoria, Tazewell, and Woodford. In west central Illinois, Fulton and Knox. When? Until noon Sunday. The following impacts are expected. Flooding of rivers, creeks, streams, and other low-lying and flood-prone locations is imminent or occurring. Streams continue to rise due to excess runoff from earlier rainfall. Expect many areas of slow-moving or standing water. It will take several hours for all the water from these storms to work through local drainage systems in urban areas. Additional details, at 5:13 p.m., Doppler radar and automated rain gauges indicated heavy rain due to thunderstorms. Flooding is already occurring in the warned area. Between 2.5 and 6 inches of rain have fallen. Additional rainfall amounts of 1 to 3 inches are possible this evening and overnight in the warned area. Some locations that will experience flooding include Peoria, Pekin, East Peoria, Morton, Canton, Eureka, Lewistown, Washington, Spartanville, Creepcore, West Peoria, Abingdon, Marquette Heights, Farmington, Tremont, Elmwood, Bellevue, Mackinac, Delavan, and Manitou. This includes the following state parks: Banner Marsh State Fish and Wildlife Area, Paladin Lake State Fish and Wildlife Area, Rice Lake State Fish and Wildlife Area, Sand Ridge State Forests, Spring Lake State Fish and Wildlife Area, and Mackinac River State Fish and Wildlife Area. This includes the following highways: Interstate 74 between mile markers 81 and 112. Interstate 155 between mile markers 12 and 31. Interstate 474 between mile markers 0 and 14. http://for safety information, visit www.weather.gov/safety/flood. Turn around, don't drown when encountering flooded roads. Most flood deaths occur in vehicles. Here is a river flood statement. Flood warning continues for the Spoon River at London Mills until late Tuesday morning. At 7:45 p.m. Saturday, the stage was 18.0 feet. The river is expected to rise to a crest of 18.6 feet.

tomorrow afternoon. It will then fall below flood stage early Tuesday morning. The time is currently 11:37 p.m. Central Daylight Time. 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Now for the official National Weather Service forecast for Galesburg and surrounding areas of central and northwest Illinois. West of tonight, mostly cloudy. A chance of showers and thunderstorms until midnight, then showers likely with a chance of thunderstorms after midnight. Some thunderstorms may produce heavy rainfall after midnight. Near steady temperature in the mid-70s. Light and variable winds becoming west around 5 miles an hour after midnight. Chance of rain 60%. Sunday, partly sunny with a chance of showers. A chance of thunderstorms. Some thunderstorms may produce heavy rainfall in the morning. Humid with highs in the mid-80s. Northwest winds 5 to 10 miles an hour. Chance of rain 30%. Sunday night, partly cloudy with a slight chance of showers and thunderstorms until midnight, then mostly clear after midnight. Lows in the mid-60s. Northwest winds 5 to 10 miles an hour. Chance of rain 20%. Monday, sunny. Highs in the lower 80s. North winds around 5 miles an hour. Monday night, mostly clear. Lows in the lower 60s. Northwest winds around 5 miles an hour until midnight, becoming light and variable. Tuesday, mostly sunny. Highs in the lower 80s. Tuesday night, mostly cloudy with a chance of thunderstorms. A chance of showers until midnight, then showers after midnight. Lows in the upper 60s. Chance of rain 80%. Wednesday, mostly cloudy in the morning, then becoming partly sunny. A chance of showers in the morning. Highs in the upper 70s. Chance of rain 40%. Wednesday night through Friday, partly cloudy. Lows around 60. Highs in the upper 70s. Friday night, mostly clear until midnight, then becoming partly cloudy. Lows in the lower 60s. Saturday, mostly sunny. Highs in the upper 70s. Again, the forecast for Galesburg and surrounding areas of central and northwest Illinois for the rest of tonight, mostly cloudy. A chance of showers and thunderstorms until midnight, then showers likely and a chance of thunderstorms after midnight. Some thunderstorms may produce heavy rainfall after midnight. Near steady temperature in the mid-70s. Light and variable winds becoming west around 5 miles an hour after midnight. Chance of rain 60%. At 11 p.m. in Galesburg, drizzle was falling. The temperature was 72 degrees, the dew point was 72, and the relative humidity was 100%. The wind was calm. The pressure was 30.04 inches and falling. Elsewhere around the area, rain was falling with a temperature of 73 at Moline and 76 at Macomb. At Peoria, thunder was reported with a temperature of 78. At Springfield, it was partly cloudy with a temperature of 80. At Quincy, it was mostly cloudy with a temperature of 78. At Burlington, it was cloudy with a temperature of 73. And once again at 11 p.m. in Galesburg, with drizzle, the temperature was 72. The following is a summary of watches, warnings, and advisories in effect. For the KZZ 66 listening area, area flood warning has been extended until noon Sunday for the following county, Knox, Illinois. A flash flood warning remains in effect until 3:30 a.m. Sunday for the following county, Mercer, Illinois. A flood watch has been issued from midnight Sunday until 10 a.m. Sunday for the following county, Knox, Illinois. Flash flood warning remains in effect until 3:30 a.m. Sunday for southeastern Louisa and western Mercer counties. At 9:53 p.m., local law enforcement reported thunderstorms producing heavy rain and water reported over Highway 17 near New Boston, Illinois, and flooding on roadways in Grandview, Iowa. Between 1 and 2 inches of rain have fallen. Additional rainfall amounts under a quarter inch are anticipated in the warned area. Flash flooding is already occurring. Expected hazards include flash flooding caused by thunderstorms. Severe weather has been confirmed by law enforcement reported. The following impacts are expected: flash flooding of small creeks and streams, urban

areas, highways, streets, and underpasses, as well as other poor drainage and low-lying areas. Some locations that will experience flash flooding include Aledo, Wapello, Millersburg, New Boston, Grandview, Eliza, Joy, Mannion, Toolsboro, Hamlet, Petersville, Snively Access Campground, Flaming Prairie Park, Marston, Mercer County Fairgrounds, Aledo, Mercer County Airport, and Jingle Corners. When flooding is a threat, keep these safety rules in mind. Never drive or walk across flood waters. It only takes 12 to 18 inches of water to sweep a vehicle off the road, and only 6 inches of moving water to knock over an adult. Do not drive around barricades. The road is closed for a reason. Most flood fatalities occur in vehicles. Besides your safety, you also put the lives of first responders at risk. If you live in a flood-prone area, or are camping in a low-lying area, move to higher ground. If you have water in your home, do not go into a room if standing water covers electrical outlets. Stay out of water that may have electricity in it. The time is currently 11:43 p.m. Central Daylight Time. 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Now for the official National Weather Service forecast for Galesburg and surrounding areas of central and northwest Illinois. West of tonight, mostly cloudy. A chance of showers and thunderstorms until midnight, then showers likely with a chance of thunderstorms after midnight. Some thunderstorms may produce heavy rainfall after midnight. Near steady temperature in the mid-70s. Light and variable winds, becoming west around 5 miles an hour after midnight. Chance of rain 60%. Sunday, partly sunny with a chance of showers. A chance of thunderstorms. Some thunderstorms may produce heavy rainfall in the morning. Humid with highs in the mid-80s. Northwest winds 5 to 10 miles an hour. Chance of rain 30%. Sunday night, partly cloudy with a slight chance of showers and thunderstorms until midnight, then mostly clear after midnight. Lows in the mid-60s. Northwest winds 5 to 10 miles an hour. Chance of rain 20%. Monday, sunny. Highs in the lower 80s. North winds around 5 miles an hour. Monday night, mostly clear. Lows in the lower 60s. Northwest winds around 5 miles an hour until midnight, becoming light and variable. Tuesday, mostly sunny. Highs in the lower 80s. Tuesday night, mostly cloudy with a chance of thunderstorms. A chance of showers until midnight, then showers after midnight. Lows in the upper 60s. Chance of rain 80%. Wednesday, mostly cloudy in the morning, then becoming partly sunny. A chance of showers in the morning. Highs in the upper 70s. Chance of rain 40%. Wednesday night through Friday, partly cloudy. Lows around 60. Highs in the upper 70s. Friday night, mostly clear until midnight, then becoming partly cloudy. Lows in the lower 60s. Saturday, mostly sunny. Highs in the upper 70s. Again, the forecast for Galesburg and surrounding areas of central and northwest Illinois for the rest of tonight, mostly cloudy. A chance of showers and thunderstorms until midnight, then showers likely and a chance of thunderstorms after midnight. Some thunderstorms may produce heavy rainfall after midnight. Near steady temperature in the mid-70s. Light and variable winds, becoming west around 5 miles an hour after midnight. Chance of rain 60%. Here is a river flood statement. The flood warning continues for the Spoon River at London Mills until late Tuesday morning. At 7:45 p.m. Saturday, the stage was 18.0 feet. The river is expected to rise to a crest of 18.7 feet early tomorrow afternoon. It will then fall below flood stage early Tuesday morning. When flooding is a threat, keep these safety rules in mind. Never drive or walk across flood waters. It only takes 12 to 18 inches of water to sweep a vehicle off the road, and only 6 inches of moving water to knock over an adult. Do not drive around barricades. The road is closed for a reason. Most flood fatalities occur in vehicles. Besides your safety, you also put the lives of first responders at risk. If you live in a flood-prone area or are camping in a low-lying

forecast winds around 5 miles an hour. Chance of rain 60%. Sunday, mostly cloudy with a chance of showers and thunderstorms in the morning. Then partly sunny with a slight chance of showers and thunderstorms in the afternoon. Some thunderstorms may produce heavy rainfall in the morning. Humid with highs in the mid-80s. West winds 5 to 10 miles an hour. Chance of rain 40%. Sunday night, partly cloudy. Lows in the mid-60s. Northwest winds 5 to 10 miles an hour. Monday, sunny. Highs in the lower 80s. Northwest winds around 5 miles an hour. Monday night, mostly clear. Lows in the lower 60s. Northwest winds around 5 miles an hour until midnight, becoming light and variable. Tuesday, mostly sunny. Highs in the lower 80s. Tuesday night, mostly cloudy with a chance of thunderstorms. A chance of showers until midnight, then showers after midnight. Lows in the upper 60s. Chance of rain 80%. Wednesday, mostly cloudy in the morning, then becoming partly sunny. A chance of showers in the morning. Highs in the upper 70s. Chance of rain 40%. Wednesday night through Friday, partly cloudy. Lows around 60. Highs in the upper 70s. Friday night, mostly clear until midnight, then becoming partly cloudy. Lows in the lower 60s. Saturday, mostly sunny. Highs in the upper 70s. Again, the forecast for Galesburg and surrounding areas of central and northwest Illinois for the rest of tonight, mostly cloudy. A chance of showers and thunderstorms after midnight, then showers likely and a chance of thunderstorms after midnight. Some thunderstorms may produce heavy rainfall after midnight. Near steady temperature in the mid-70s. West winds around 5 miles an hour. Chance of rain 60%. At 11 p.m. in Galesburg, drizzle was falling. The temperature was 72 degrees, the dew point was 72, and the relative humidity was 100%. The wind was calm. The pressure was 30.04 inches and falling. Elsewhere around the area, rain was falling, with a temperature of 73 at Moline and 76 at Macomb. At Peoria, thunder was reported, with a temperature of 78. At Springfield, it was partly cloudy, with a temperature of 80. At Quincy, it was mostly cloudy, with a temperature of 78. At Burlington, it was cloudy, with a temperature of 73. And once again at 11 p.m. in Galesburg, with drizzle, the temperature was 72. The following is a summary of watches, warnings, and advisories in effect. For the KVV66 listening area, area flood warning has been extended until noon Sunday for the following county, Knox, Illinois. A flash flood warning remains in effect until 3:30 a.m. Sunday for the following county, Mercer, Illinois. A flood watch has been issued from midnight Sunday until 10 a.m. Sunday for the following county, Knox, Illinois. Flash flood warning remains in effect until 3:30 a.m. Sunday for southeastern Louisa and western Mercer counties. At 9:53 p.m., local law enforcement reported thunderstorms producing heavy rain and water reported over Highway 17 near New Boston, Illinois and flooding on roadways in Grandview, Iowa. Between 1 and 2 inches of rain have fallen. Additional rainfall amounts under a quarter inch are anticipated in the warned area. Flash flooding is already occurring. Expected hazards include flash flooding caused by thunderstorms. Severe weather has been confirmed by law enforcement reported. The following impacts are expected: flash flooding of small creeks and streams, urban areas, highways, streets, and underpasses, as well as other poor drainage and low-lying areas. Some locations that will experience flash flooding include Alito, Wakulla, Millersburg, New Boston, Grandview, Eliza, Joy, Manny, Tulsboro, Hamlet, Petersville, Slidley Access Campground, Flaming Prairie Park, Marston, Mercer County Fairgrounds, Alito, Mercer County Airport, and Gingle Corners. When flooding is a threat, keep these safety rules in mind. Never drive or walk across flood waters. It only takes 12 to 18 inches of water to sweep a vehicle off the road, and only 6 inches of moving water to knock over an adult. Do not drive around barricades. The road is closed for a reason. Most flood fatalities occur in vehicles.

your safety, you also put the lives of first responders at risk. If you live in a flood-prone area or are camping in a low-lying area, move to higher ground. If you have water in your home, do not go into a room if standing water covers electrical outlets. Stay out of water that may have electricity in it. The time is currently 11:53 p.m. Central Daylight Time. 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Now for the official National Weather Service forecast for Galesburg and surrounding areas of central and northwest Illinois. West of tonight, mostly cloudy. A chance of showers and thunderstorms after midnight, then showers likely with a chance of thunderstorms after midnight. Some thunderstorms may produce heavy rainfall after midnight. Near steady temperature in the mid-70s. West winds around 5 miles an hour. Chance of rain 60%. Sunday, mostly cloudy with a chance of showers and thunderstorms in the morning, then partly sunny with a slight chance of showers and thunderstorms in the afternoon. Some thunderstorms may produce heavy rainfall in the morning. Humid with highs in the mid-80s. West winds 5 to 10 miles an hour. Chance of rain 40%. Sunday night, partly cloudy. Lows in the mid-60s. Northwest winds 5 to 10 miles an hour. Monday, sunny. Highs in the lower 80s. Northwest winds around 5 miles an hour. Monday night, mostly clear. Lows in the lower 60s. Northwest winds around 5 miles an hour until midnight, becoming light and variable. Tuesday, mostly sunny. Highs in the lower 80s. Tuesday night, mostly cloudy with a chance of thunderstorms. A chance of showers until midnight, then showers after midnight. Lows in the upper 60s. Chance of rain 80%. Wednesday, mostly cloudy in the morning, then becoming partly sunny. A chance of showers in the morning. Highs in the upper 70s. Chance of rain 40%. Wednesday night through Friday, partly cloudy. Lows around 60s. Highs in the upper 70s. Friday night, mostly clear until midnight, then becoming partly cloudy. Lows in the lower 60s. Saturday, mostly sunny. Highs in the upper 70s. Again, the forecast for Galesburg and surrounding areas of central and northwest Illinois for the rest of tonight, mostly cloudy. A chance of showers and thunderstorms after midnight, then showers likely and a chance of thunderstorms after midnight. Some thunderstorms may produce heavy rainfall after midnight. Near steady temperature in the mid-70s. West winds around 5 miles an hour. Chance of rain 60%. Flood warning now in effect until noon Sunday. What? Flooding caused by excessive rainfall continues. Where? Portions of central and west central Illinois, including the following counties in central Illinois, Mason, Peoria, Caswell, and Woodford. In west central Illinois, Fulton and Knox. When? Until noon Sunday. The following impacts are expected. Flooding of rivers, creeks, streams, and other low-lying and flood-prone locations is imminent or occurring. Streams continue to rise due to excess runoff from earlier rainfall. Expect many areas of slow-moving or standing water. It will take several hours for all the water from these storms to work through local drainage systems in urban areas. Additional details, at 5:13 p.m., Doppler radar and automated rain gauges indicated heavy rain due to thunderstorms. Flooding is already occurring in the warned area. Between 2.5 and 6 inches of rain have fallen. Additional rainfall amounts of 1 to 3 inches are possible this evening and overnight in the warned area. Some locations that will experience flooding include Peoria, Pekin, East Peoria, Morton, Canton, Eureka, Lewistown, Washington, Bartonville, Creveport, West Peoria, Abingdon, Marquette Heights, Farmington, Tremont, Elmwood, Bellevue, Mackinac, Delavan, and Manitou. This includes the following state parks: Banner Marsh State Fish and Wildlife Area, Paladin Lake State Fish and Wildlife Area, Rice Lake State Fish and Wildlife Area, Sand Ridge State Forest, Spring Lake State Fish and Wildlife Area, and Mackinac River State Fish and Wildlife Area. This includes the following highways: Interstate 74 between mile markers 81 and 112. Interstate 155 between mile markers 12 and 31.

474 between mile marker 0 and 14. http://, for safety information, visit www.weather.gov/safety/flood. Turn around, don't drown when encountering flooded roads. Most flood deaths occur in vehicles. Here is a river flood statement. The flood warning continues for the Spoon River at London Mills until late Tuesday morning. At 7:45 p.m. Saturday, the stage was 18.0 feet. The river is expected to rise to a crest of 18.7 feet early tomorrow afternoon. It will then fall below flood stage early Tuesday morning. At 11 p.m. in Galesburg, drizzle was falling. The temperature was 72 degrees, the dew point was 72, and the relative humidity was 100%. The wind was calm. The pressure was 30.04 inches and falling. Elsewhere around the area, rain was falling with a temperature of 73 at Moline and 76 at Macomb. At Peoria, thunder was reported with a temperature of 78. At Springfield, it was partly cloudy with a temperature of 80. At Quincy, it was mostly cloudy with a temperature of 78. At Burlington, it was cloudy with a temperature of 73. And once again at 11 p.m. in Galesburg, with drizzle, the temperature was 72. The following is a summary of watches, warnings, and advisories in effect. For the KVD 66 listening area, area flood warning has been extended until noon Sunday for the following county, Knox, Illinois. A flash flood warning remains in effect until 3:30 a.m. Sunday for the following county, Mercer, Illinois. A flood watch has been issued from midnight Sunday until 10 a.m. Sunday for the following county, Knox, Illinois. Flash flood warning remains in effect until 3:30 a.m. Sunday for southeastern Louisa and western Mercer counties. At 9:53 p.m., local law enforcement reported thunderstorms producing heavy rain and water recorded over Highway 17 near New Boston, Illinois, and flooding on roadways in Grandview, Iowa. Between 1 and 2 inches of rain have fallen. Additional rainfall amounts under a quarter inch anticipated in the warned area. Flash flooding is already occurring. Expected hazards include flash flooding caused by thunderstorms. Severe weather has been confirmed by law enforcement reported. The following effects are expected: flash flooding of small creeks and streams, urban areas, highways, streets, and underpasses, as well as other poor drainage and low-lying areas. Some locations that will experience flash flooding include Alito, Wapello, Millersburg, New Boston, Grandview, Eliza, Joy, Mannion, Tulsboro, Hamlet, Petersville, Smadley Access Campground, Flaming Prairie Park, Marston, Mercer County Fairgrounds, Alito, Mercer County Airport, and Gingles Corners. When flooding is a threat, keep these safety rules in mind. Never drive or walk across flood waters. It only takes 12 to 18 inches of water to sweep a vehicle off the road, and only 6 inches of moving water to knock over an adult. Do not drive around barricades. The road is closed for a reason. Most flood fatalities occur in vehicles. Besides your safety, you also put the lives of first responders at risk. If you live in a flood-prone area or are camping in a low-lying area, move to higher ground. If you have water in your home, do not go into a room if standing water covers electrical outlets. Stay out of water that may have electricity in it. The time is currently 12:01 a.m. Central Daylight Time. 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Now for the official National Weather Service forecast for Galesburg and surrounding areas of central and northwest Illinois. West of tonight, mostly cloudy. A chance of showers and thunderstorms after midnight, then showers likely with a chance of thunderstorms after midnight. Some thunderstorms may produce heavy rainfall after midnight. Near steady temperature in the mid-70s. West winds around 5 miles an hour. Chance of rain 60%. Sunday, mostly cloudy with a chance of showers and thunderstorms in the morning, then partly sunny with a slight chance of showers and thunderstorms in the afternoon. Some thunderstorms may produce heavy rainfall in the morning. Humid with highs in the mid-80s. West winds 5 to 10 miles an hour. Chance of rain 40%. Sunday night, partly cloudy.

top lows in the mid-60s. Northwest winds 5 to 10 miles an hour. Monday, sunny. Highs in the low 80s. Northwest winds around 5 miles an hour. Monday night, mostly clear. Lows in the lower 60s. Northwest winds around 5 miles an hour until midnight, becoming light and variable. Tuesday, mostly sunny. Highs in the lower 80s. Tuesday night, mostly cloudy with a chance of thunderstorms. A chance of showers until midnight, then showers after midnight. Lows in the upper 60s. Chance of rain 80%. Wednesday, mostly cloudy in the morning, then becoming partly sunny. A chance of showers in the morning. Highs in the upper 70s. Chance of rain 40%. Wednesday night through Friday, partly cloudy. Lows around 60. Highs in the upper 70s. Friday night, mostly clear until midnight, then becoming partly cloudy. Lows in the lower 60s. Saturday, mostly sunny. Highs in the upper 70s. Again, the forecast for Galesburg and surrounding areas of central and northwest Illinois for the rest of tonight, mostly cloudy. A chance of showers and thunderstorms after midnight, then showers likely and a chance of thunderstorms after midnight. Some thunderstorms may produce heavy rainfall after midnight. Near steady temperature in the mid-70s. West winds around 5 miles an hour. Chance of rain 60%. The following is a summary of watches, warnings, and advisories in effect. For the KZZ 66 listening area, area flood warning has been extended until noon for the following county, Knox, Illinois. A flash flood warning remains in effect until 3:30 a.m. for the following county, Mercer, Illinois. A flood watch has been issued until 10 a.m. for the following county, Knox, Illinois. Flash flood warning remains in effect until 3:30 a.m. Sunday for southeastern Luanga and western Mercer counties. At 9:53 p.m., local law enforcement reported thunderstorms producing heavy rain and water reported over Highway 17 near New Boston, Illinois, and flooding on roadways in Grandview, Iowa. Between 1 and 2 inches of rain have fallen. Additional rainfall amounts under a quarter inch are anticipated in the warned area. Flash flooding is already occurring. Expected hazards include flash flooding caused by thunderstorms. Severe weather has been confirmed by law enforcement reported. The following impacts are expected: flash flooding of small creeks and streams, urban areas, highways, streets, and underpasses, as well as other poor drainage and low-lying areas. Some locations that will experience flash flooding include Aledo, Wapello, Millersburg, New Boston, Grandview, Eliza, Joy, Manion, Toolsboro, Hamlet, Petersville, Snively Access Campground, Flaming Prairie Park, Marston, Mercer County Fairgrounds, Aledo, Mercer County Airport, and Gingle Corners. Here is a river flood statement. The flood warning continues for the Spoon River at London Mills until late Tuesday morning. At 7:45 p.m. Saturday, the stage was 18.0 feet. The river is expected to rise to a crest of 18.7 feet early tomorrow afternoon. It will then fall below flood stage early Tuesday morning. When flooding is a threat, keep these safety rules in mind. Never drive or walk across flood waters. It only takes 12 to 18 inches of water to sweep a vehicle off the road, and only 6 inches of moving water to knock over an adult. Do not drive around barricades. The road is closed for a reason. Most flood fatalities occur in vehicles. Besides your safety, you also put the lives of first responders at risk. If you live in a flood-prone area, or are camping in a low-lying area, move to higher ground. If you have water in your home, do not go into a room if standing water covers electrical outlets. Stay out of water that may have electricity in it. The time is currently 12:07 a.m. Central Daylight Time. 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Now for the official National Weather Service forecast for Galesburg and surrounding areas of central and northwest Illinois. Rest of tonight, mostly cloudy. A chance of showers and thunderstorms after midnight, then showers likely with a chance of thunderstorms after midnight. Some thunderstorms may produce heavy rainfall after midnight. Near steady temperature in the mid-70s.

winds around 5 miles an hour. Chance of rain 60%. Sunday, mostly cloudy with a chance of showers and thunderstorms in the morning, then partly sunny with a slight chance of showers and thunderstorms in the afternoon. Some thunderstorms may produce heavy rainfall in the morning. Humid with highs in the mid-80s. West wind 5 to 10 miles an hour. Chance of rain 40%. Sunday night, partly cloudy. Lows in the mid-60s. Northwest winds 5 to 10 miles an hour. Monday, sunny. Highs in the lower 80s. Northwest winds around 5 miles an hour. Monday night, mostly clear. Lows in the lower 60s. Northwest winds around 5 miles an hour until midnight, becoming light and variable. Tuesday, mostly sunny. Highs in the lower 80s. Tuesday night, mostly cloudy with a chance of thunderstorms. A chance of showers until midnight, then showers after midnight. Lows in the upper 60s. Chance of rain 80%. Wednesday, mostly cloudy in the morning, then becoming partly sunny. A chance of showers in the morning. Highs in the upper 70s. Chance of rain 40%. Wednesday night through Friday, partly cloudy. Lows around 60. Highs in the upper 70s. Friday night, mostly clear until midnight, then becoming partly cloudy. Lows in the lower 60s. Saturday, mostly sunny. Highs in the upper 70s. Again, the forecast for Galesburg and surrounding areas of central and northwest Illinois for the rest of tonight, mostly cloudy. A chance of showers and thunderstorms after midnight, then showers likely and a chance of thunderstorms after midnight. Some thunderstorms may produce heavy rainfall after midnight. Near steady temperature in the mid-70s. West winds around 5 miles an hour. Chance of rain 60%. At midnight in Galesburg, light rain was falling. The temperature was 72 degrees, the dew point was 72, and the relative humidity was 100%. The wind was calm. The pressure was 30.02 inches and falling. Elsewhere around the area, rain was falling, with a temperature of 74 at Peoria and 73 at Moline. At Springfield, it was partly cloudy, with a temperature of 79. At Quincy, it was mostly cloudy, with a temperature of 79. It was cloudy, with a temperature of 73 at Burlington and 75 at Macomb. And once again at midnight in Galesburg, with light rain, the temperature was 72. The following is a summary of watches, warnings, and advisories in effect. For the KZZ66 listening area, area flood warning has been extended until noon for the following county, Knox, Illinois. A flash flood warning remains in effect until 3:30 a.m. for the following county, Mercer, Illinois. A flood watch has been issued until 10 a.m. for the following county, Knox, Illinois. Flash flood warning remains in effect until 3:30 a.m. Sunday for southeastern Louisa and western Mercer counties. At 9:53 p.m., local law enforcement reported thunderstorms producing heavy rain and water reported over Highway 17 near New Boston, Illinois, and flooding on roadways in Grandview, Iowa. Between 1 and 2 inches of rain have fallen. Additional rainfall amounts under a quarter inch are anticipated in the warned area. Flash flooding is already occurring. Expected hazards include flash flooding caused by thunderstorms. Severe weather has been confirmed by law enforcement reported. The following impacts are expected: flash flooding of small creeks and streams, urban areas, highways, streets, and underpasses, as well as other poor drainage and low-lying areas. Some locations that will experience flash flooding include Aledo, Wakulla, Millersburg, New Boston, Grandview, Eliza, Joy, Manion, Toolsboro, Hamlet, Petersville, Snively Access Campground, Flaming Prairie Park, Marston, Mercer County Fairgrounds, Aledo, Mercer County Airport, and Gingle Corners. When flooding is a threat, keep these safety rules in mind. Never drive or walk across flood waters. It only takes 12 to 18 inches of water to sweep a vehicle off the road, and only 6 inches of moving water to knock over an adult. Do not drive around barricades. The road is closed for a reason. Most flood fatalities occur in vehicles. Besides your safety, you also put the lives of first responders at risk. If you live in

preferred prone area or are camping in a low-lying area, move to higher ground. If you have water in your home, do not go into a room if standing water covers electrical outlets. Stay out of water that may have electricity in it. The time is currently 12:13 a.m. Central Daylight Time. 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Now for the official National Weather Service forecast for Galesburg and surrounding areas of central and northwest Illinois. West of tonight, mostly cloudy. A chance of showers and thunderstorms after midnight, then showers likely with a chance of thunderstorms after midnight. Some thunderstorms may produce heavy rainfall after midnight. Near steady temperature in the mid-70s. West winds around 5 miles an hour. Chance of rain 60%. Sunday, mostly cloudy with a chance of showers and thunderstorms in the morning, then partly sunny with a slight chance of showers and thunderstorms in the afternoon. Some thunderstorms may produce heavy rainfall in the morning. Humid with highs in the mid-80s. West winds 5 to 10 miles an hour. Chance of rain 40%. Sunday night, partly cloudy. Lows in the mid-60s. Northwest winds 5 to 10 miles an hour. Monday, sunny. Highs in the lower 80s. Northwest winds around 5 miles an hour. Monday night, mostly clear. Lows in the lower 60s. Northwest winds around 5 miles an hour until midnight, becoming light and variable. Tuesday, mostly sunny. Highs in the lower 80s. Tuesday night, mostly cloudy with a chance of thunderstorms. A chance of showers until midnight, then showers after midnight. Lows in the upper 60s. Chance of rain 80%. Wednesday, mostly cloudy in the morning, then becoming partly sunny. A chance of showers in the morning. Highs in the upper 70s. Chance of rain 40%. Wednesday night through Friday, partly cloudy. Lows around 60. Highs in the upper 70s. Friday night, mostly clear until midnight, then becoming partly cloudy. Lows in the lower 60s. Saturday, mostly sunny. Highs in the upper 70s. Again, the forecast for Galesburg and surrounding areas of central and northwest Illinois for the rest of tonight, mostly cloudy. A chance of showers and thunderstorms after midnight, then showers likely and a chance of thunderstorms after midnight. Some thunderstorms may produce heavy rainfall after midnight. Near steady temperature in the mid-70s. West winds around 5 miles an hour. Chance of rain 60%. 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Programming originates from NOAA's National Weather Service office in Lincoln. KZV66 serves the following counties: Henry, Knox, Mercer, and Warren. KZV66 is part of the All Hazards Network of NOAA Weather Radio. Flood warning now in effect until noon Sunday. What? Flooding caused by excessive rainfall continues. Where? Portions of central and west central Illinois, including the following counties, in central Illinois: Mason, Peoria, Tazewell, and Woodford. In west central Illinois, Fulton and Knox. When? Until noon Sunday. The following impacts are expected: flooding of rivers, creeks, streams, and other low-lying and flood-prone locations is imminent or occurring. Streams continue to rise due to excess runoff from earlier rainfall. Expect many areas of slow-moving or standing water. It will take several hours for all the water from these storms to work through local drainage systems in urban areas. Additional details, at 5:13 p.m., Doppler radar and automated rain gauges indicated heavy rain due to thunderstorms. Flooding is already occurring in the warned area. Between 2.5 and 6 inches of rain have fallen. Additional rainfall amounts of 1 to 3 inches are possible this evening and overnight in the warned area. Some locations that will experience flooding include Peoria, Pekin, East Peoria, Morton, Kenton, Eureka, Lewistown, Washington, Bartonville, Creveport, West Peoria, Abingdon, Marquette Heights, Farmington, Tremont, Elmwood, Bellevue, Mackinac, Delavan, and Manitou. This includes the following state parks: Banner Marsh State Fish and Wildlife Area, Paladin Lake State Fish and Wildlife

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This includes the following highways: Interstate 74 between mile markers 81 and 112. Interstate 155 between mile markers 12 and 31. Interstate 474 between mile markers 0 and 14. http://, for safety information, visit www.weather.gov/safety/flood. Turn around, don't drown when encountering flooded roads. Most flood deaths occur in vehicles. Here is a river flood statement. The flood warning continues for the Spoon River at London Mills until late Tuesday morning. At 7:45 p.m. Saturday, the stage was 18.0 feet. The river is expected to rise to a crest of 18.7 feet early tomorrow afternoon. It will then fall below flood stage early Tuesday morning. At midnight in Galesburg, light rain was falling. The temperature was 72 degrees, the dew point was 72, and the relative humidity was 100%. The wind was calm. The pressure was 30.02 inches and falling. Elsewhere around the area, rain was falling, with a temperature of 74 at Peoria and 73 at Moline. It was mostly cloudy, with a temperature of 73 at Burlington, 79 at Quincy, 75 at Macomb, and 79 at Springfield. And once again at midnight in Galesburg, with light rain, the temperature was 72. The following is a summary of watches, warnings, and advisories in effect. For the KZZ 66 listening area, area flood warning has been extended until noon for the following county: Knox, Illinois. A flash flood warning remains in effect until 3:30 a.m. for the following county: Mercer, Illinois. A flood watch has been issued until 10 a.m. for the following county: Knox, Illinois. Flash flood warning remains in effect until 3:30 a.m. Sunday for southeastern Louisa and western Mercer counties. At 9:53 p.m., local law enforcement reported thunderstorms producing heavy rain and water reported over Highway 17 near New Boston, Illinois, and flooding on roadways in Grandview, Iowa. Between 1 and 2 inches of rain have fallen. Additional rainfall amounts under a quarter inch are anticipated in the warned area. Flash flooding is already occurring. Expected hazards include flash flooding caused by thunderstorms. Severe weather has been confirmed by law enforcement reported. The following impacts are expected: flash flooding of small creeks and streams, urban areas, highways, streets, and underpasses, as well as other poor drainage and low-lying areas. Some locations that will experience flash flooding include Aledo, Wapello, Millersburg, New Boston, Grandview, Eliza, Joy, Mannion, Tulsboro, Hamlet, Petersville, Snively Access Campground, Flaming Prairie Park, Marston, Mercer County Fairgrounds, Aledo, Mercer County Airport, and Gingle Corners. When flooding is a threat, keep these safety rules in mind. Never drive or walk across flood waters. It only takes 12 to 18 inches of water to sweep a vehicle off the road, and only 6 inches of moving water to knock over an adult. Do not drive around barricades. The road is closed for a reason. Most flood fatalities occur in vehicles. Besides your safety, you also put the lives of first responders at risk. If you live in a flood-prone area, or are camping in a low-lying area, move to higher ground. If you have water in your home, do not go into a room if standing water covers electrical outlets. Stay out of water that may have electricity in it. The time is currently 12:21 a.m. Central Daylight Time. 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Now for the official National Weather Service forecast for Galesburg and surrounding areas of central and northwest Illinois. West of tonight, mostly cloudy. A chance of showers and thunderstorms after midnight, then showers likely with a chance of thunderstorms after midnight. Some thunderstorms may produce heavy rainfall after midnight. Near steady temperature in the mid-70s. West winds around 5 miles an hour. Chance of rain 60%. Sunday, mostly cloudy with a chance of showers and thunderstorms in the morning, then partly sunny with a slight chance of showers and thunderstorms in the afternoon. Some thunderstorms may produce heavy rainfall

June with highs in the mid-80s. West winds 5 to 10 miles an hour. Chance of rain 40%. Sunday night, partly cloudy. Lows in the mid-60s. Northwest winds 5 to 10 miles an hour. Monday, sunny. Highs in the lower 80s. Northwest winds around 5 miles an hour. Monday night, mostly clear. Lows in the lower 60s. Northwest winds around 5 miles an hour until midnight, becoming light and variable. Tuesday, mostly sunny. Highs in the lower 80s. Tuesday night, mostly cloudy with a chance of thunderstorms. A chance of showers until midnight, then showers after midnight. Lows in the upper 60s. Chance of rain 80%. Wednesday, mostly cloudy in the morning, then becoming partly sunny. A chance of showers in the morning. Highs in the upper 70s. Chance of rain 40%. Wednesday night through Friday, partly cloudy. Lows around 60. Highs in the upper 70s. Friday night, mostly clear until midnight, then becoming partly cloudy. Lows in the lower 60s. Saturday, mostly sunny. Highs in the upper 70s. Again, the forecast for Galesburg and surrounding areas of central and northwest Illinois for the rest of tonight, mostly cloudy. A chance of showers and thunderstorms after midnight, then showers likely and a chance of thunderstorms after midnight. Some thunderstorms may produce heavy rainfall after midnight. Near steady temperature in the mid-70s. West winds around 5 miles an hour. Chance of rain 60%. At midnight in Galesburg, light rain was falling. The temperature was 72 degrees, the dew point was 72, and the relative humidity was 100%. The wind was calm. The pressure was 30.02 inches and falling. Elsewhere around the area, rain was falling, with a temperature of 74 at Peoria and 73 at Moline. It was mostly cloudy, with a temperature of 73 at Burlington, 79 at Quincy, and 79 at Springfield. At Macomb, it was cloudy, with a temperature of 75. And once again at midnight in Galesburg, with light rain, the temperature was 72. Here is a river flood statement. The flood warning continues for the Spoon River at London Mills until late Tuesday morning. At 7:45 p.m. Saturday, the stage was 18.0 feet. The river is expected to rise to a crest of 18.7 feet early tomorrow afternoon. It will then fall below flood stage early Tuesday morning. The following is a summary of watches, warnings, and advisories in effect. For the KZZ66 listening area, area flood warning has been extended until noon for the following county, Knox, Illinois. A flash flood warning remains in effect until 3:30 a.m. for the following county, Mercer, Illinois. A flood watch has been issued until 10 a.m. for the following county, Knox, Illinois. Flash flood warning remains in effect until 3:30 a.m. Sunday for southeastern Louisa and western Mercer counties. At 9:53 p.m., local law enforcement reported thunderstorms producing heavy rain and water reported over Highway 17 near New Boston, Illinois and flooding on roadways in Grandview, Iowa. Between 1 and 2 inches of rain have fallen. Additional rainfall amounts under a quarter inch are anticipated in the warned area. Flash flooding is already occurring. Expected hazards include flash flooding caused by thunderstorms. Severe weather has been confirmed by law enforcement reported. The following impacts are expected: flash flooding of small creeks and streams, urban areas, highways, streets and underpasses, as well as other poor drainage and low-lying areas. Some locations that will experience flash flooding include Aledo, Wapello, Millersburg, New Boston, Grandview, Eliza, Joy, Mannion, Toolsboro, Hamlet, Petersville, Snively Access Campground, Flaming Prairie Park, Marston, Mercer County Fairgrounds, Aledo, Mercer County Airport, and Gingle Corners. When flooding is a threat, keep these safety rules in mind. Never drive or walk across flood waters. It only takes 12 to 18 inches of water to sweep a vehicle off the road, and only 6 inches of moving water to knock over an adult. Do not drive around barricades. The road is closed for a reason. Most flood fatalities occur in vehicles. Besides your safety, you also put the lives of first responders at risk.

you live in a flood-prone area or are camping in a low-lying area, move to higher ground. If you have water in your home, do not go into a room extending water covers and electrical outlets. Stay out of water that may have electricity in it. The time is currently 12:28 a.m. Central Daylight Time. 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Now for the official National Weather Service forecast for Galesburg and surrounding areas of central and northwest Illinois. West of tonight, mostly cloudy. A chance of showers and thunderstorms after midnight, then showers likely with a chance of thunderstorms after midnight. Some thunderstorms may produce heavy rainfall after midnight. Near steady temperature in the mid-70s. West winds around 5 miles an hour. Chance of rain 60%. Sunday, mostly cloudy with a chance of showers and thunderstorms in the morning, then partly sunny with a slight chance of showers and thunderstorms in the afternoon. Some thunderstorms may produce heavy rainfall in the morning. Humid with highs in the mid-80s. West winds 5 to 10 miles an hour. Chance of rain 40%. Sunday night, partly cloudy. Lows in the mid-60s. Northwest winds 5 to 10 miles an hour. Monday, sunny. Highs in the lower 80s. Northwest winds around 5 miles an hour. Monday night, mostly clear. Lows in the lower 60s. Northwest winds around 5 miles an hour until midnight, becoming light and variable. Tuesday, mostly sunny. Highs in the lower 80s. Tuesday night, mostly cloudy with a chance of thunderstorms. A chance of showers until midnight, then showers after midnight. Lows in the upper 60s. Chance of rain 80%. Wednesday, mostly cloudy in the morning, then becoming partly sunny. A chance of showers in the morning. Highs in the upper 70s. Chance of rain 40%. Wednesday night through Friday, partly cloudy. Lows around 60. Highs in the upper 70s. Friday night, mostly clear until midnight, then becoming partly cloudy. Lows in the lower 60s. Saturday, mostly sunny. Highs in the upper 70s. Again, the forecast for Galesburg and surrounding areas of central and northwest Illinois for the rest of tonight, mostly cloudy. A chance of showers and thunderstorms after midnight, then showers likely and a chance of thunderstorms after midnight. Some thunderstorms may produce heavy rainfall after midnight. Near steady temperature in the mid-70s. West winds around 5 miles an hour. Chance of rain 60%. At midnight in Galesburg, light rain was falling. The temperature was 72 degrees, the dew point was 72, and the relative humidity was 100%. The wind was calm. The pressure was 30.02 inches and falling. Elsewhere around the area, rain was falling, with a temperature of 74 at Peoria and 73 at Moline. It was mostly cloudy, with a temperature of 73 at Burlington, 79 at Quincy, and 79 at Springfield. At Macomb, it was cloudy, with a temperature of 75. And once again at midnight in Galesburg, with light rain, the temperature was 72. The following is a summary of watches, warnings, and advisories in effect. For the KZZ66 listening area, area flood warning has been extended until noon for the following county, Knox, Illinois. A flash flood warning remains in effect until 3:30 a.m. for the following county, Mercer, Illinois. A flood watch has been issued until 10 a.m. for the following county, Knox, Illinois. Flash flood warning remains in effect until 3:30 a.m. Sunday for southeastern Louisa and western Mercer counties. At 9:53 p.m., local law enforcement reported thunderstorms producing heavy rain and water reported over Highway 17 near New Boston, Illinois, and flooding on roadways in Grandview, Iowa. Between 1 and 2 inches of rain have fallen. Additional rainfall amounts under a quarter inch are anticipated in the warned area. Flash flooding is already occurring. Expected hazards include flash flooding caused by thunderstorms. Severe weather has been confirmed by law enforcement reported. The following impacts are expected: flash flooding of small creeks and streams, urban areas, highways, streets, and underpasses, as well as other poor drainage and low-lying areas. Some locations

slash flooding include Alito, Wapello, Millersburg, New Boston, Grandview, Eliza, Joy, Mannion, Tuttleboro, Hamlet, Petersville, Snively Access Campground, Flaming Prairie Park, Marston, Mercer County Fairgrounds, Alito, Mercer County Airport, and Gingle Corners. When flooding is a threat, keep these safety rules in mind. Never drive or walk across flood water. Mercer County Fairgrounds, Alito, Mercer County Airport, and Gingle Corners. When flooding is a threat, keep these safety rules in mind. Never drive or walk across flood waters. It only takes 12 to 18 inches of water to sweep a vehicle off the road, and only 6 inches of moving water to knock over an adult. Do not drive around barricades. The road is closed for a reason. Most flood fatalities occur in vehicles. Besides your safety, you also put the lives of first responders at risk. If you live in a flood-prone area, or are camping in a low-lying area, move to higher ground. If you have water in your home, do not go into a room if standing water covers electrical outlets. Stay out of water that may have electricity in it. The time is currently 12:33 a.m. Central Daylight Time. Flood warning now in effect until noon Sunday. What? Flooding caused by excessive rainfall continues. Where? Portions of central and west central Illinois, including the following counties in central Illinois: Mason, Peoria, Tazewell, and Woodford. In west central Illinois, Fulton and Knox. When? Until noon Sunday. The following impacts are expected: flooding of rivers, creeks, streams, and other low-lying and flood-prone locations is imminent or occurring. Streams continue to rise due to excess runoff from earlier rainfall. Expect many areas of slow-moving or standing water. It will take several hours for all the water from these storms to work through local drainage systems in urban areas. Additional details, at 5:13 p.m., Doppler radar and automated rain gauges indicated heavy rain due to thunderstorms. Flooding is already occurring in the warned area. Between 2.5 and 6 inches of rain have fallen. Additional rainfall amounts of 1 to 3 inches are possible this evening and overnight in the warned area. Some locations that will experience flooding include Peoria, Pekin, East Peoria, Morton, Kenton, Eureka, Lewistown, Washington, Bartonville, Creepcourt, West Peoria, Abingdon, Marquette Heights, Farmington, Tremont, Elmwood, Bellevue, Mackinac, Delavan, and Manitou. This includes the following state parks: Banner Marsh State Fish and Wildlife Area, Paladin Lake State Fish and Wildlife Area, Rice Lake State Fish and Wildlife Area, Sand Ridge State Forest, Spring Lake State Fish and Wildlife Area, and Mackinac River State Fish and Wildlife Area. This includes the following highways: Interstate 74 between mile markers 81 and 112, Interstate 155 between mile markers 12 and 31, Interstate 474 between mile markers 0 and 14. http://for safety information, visit www.weather.gov/safety/flood. Turn around, don't drown when encountering flooded roads. Most flood deaths occur in vehicles. Here is a river flood statement. The flood warning continues for the Spoon River at London Mills until late Tuesday morning. At 7:45 p.m. Saturday, the stage was 18.0 feet. The river is expected to rise to a crest of 18.7 feet early tomorrow afternoon. It will then fall below flood stage early Tuesday morning. You are listening to NOAA Weather Radio All Hazards, station KZZ 66 in Galesburg. Now for the official National Weather Service forecast for Galesburg and surrounding areas of central and northwest Illinois. Rest of tonight, mostly cloudy. A chance of showers and thunderstorms after midnight, then showers likely with a chance of thunderstorms after midnight. Some thunderstorms may produce heavy rainfall after midnight. Near steady temperature in the mid-70s. West winds around 5 miles an hour. Chance of rain 60%. Sunday, mostly cloudy with a chance of showers and thunderstorms in the morning, then partly sunny with a slight chance of showers and thunderstorms in the afternoon. Some thunderstorms may produce heavy rainfall in the morning. Humid with highs in the mid-80s. West winds 5 to 10 miles an hour. Chance of rain 40%. Sunday night, partly cloudy.

the mid-60s. Northwest wind 5 to 10 miles an hour. Monday, sunny. Highs in the lower 80s. Northwest winds around 5 miles an hour. Monday night, mostly clear. Lows in the lower 60s. Northwest winds around 5 miles an hour until midnight, becoming light and variable. Tuesday, mostly sunny. Highs in the lower 80s. Tuesday night, mostly cloudy with a chance of thunderstorms. A chance of showers until midnight, then showers after midnight. Lows in the upper 60s. Chance of rain 80%. Wednesday, mostly cloudy in the morning, then becoming partly sunny. A chance of showers in the morning. Highs in the upper 70s. Chance of rain 40%. Wednesday night through Friday, partly cloudy. Lows around 60. Highs in the upper 70s. Friday night, mostly clear until midnight, then becoming partly cloudy. Lows in the lower 60s. Saturday, mostly sunny. Highs in the upper 70s. Again, the forecast for Galesburg and surrounding areas of central and northwest Illinois for the rest of tonight, mostly cloudy. A chance of showers and thunderstorms after midnight, then showers likely and a chance of thunderstorms after midnight. Some thunderstorms may produce heavy rainfall after midnight. Near steady temperature in the mid-70s. West winds around 5 miles an hour. Chance of rain 60%. At midnight in Galesburg, light rain was falling. The temperature was 72 degrees, the dew point was 72, and the relative humidity was 100%. The wind was calm. The pressure was 30.02 inches and falling. Elsewhere around the area, rain was falling, with a temperature of 74 at Peoria and 73 at Moline. It was mostly cloudy, with a temperature of 73 at Wilmington, 79 at Quincy, and 79 at Springfield. At Macomb, it was cloudy, with a temperature of 75. And once again at midnight in Galesburg, with light rain, the temperature was 72. When flooding is a threat, keep these safety rules in mind. Never drive or walk across flood waters. It only takes 12 to 18 inches of water to sweep a vehicle off the road, and only 6 inches of moving water to knock over an adult. Do not drive around barricades. The road is closed for a reason. Most flood fatalities occur in vehicles. Besides your safety, you also put the lives of first responders at risk. If you live in a flood-prone area, or are camping in a low-lying area, move to higher ground. If you have water in your home, do not go into a room if standing water covers electrical outlets. Stay out of water that may have electricity in it. The time is currently 12:40 a.m. Central Daylight Time. 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Now for the official National Weather Service forecast for Galesburg and surrounding areas of central and northwest Illinois. West of tonight, showers likely with a chance of thunderstorms. Some thunderstorms may produce heavy rainfall. Near steady temperature in the lower 70s. Southwest winds around 5 miles an hour. Chance of rain 60%. Sunday, mostly cloudy with a chance of showers and thunderstorms in the morning, then partly sunny with a slight chance of showers and thunderstorms in the afternoon. Some thunderstorms may produce heavy rainfall in the morning. Humid with highs in the mid-80s. West winds 5 to 10 miles an hour. Chance of rain 40%. Sunday night, partly cloudy. Lows in the mid-60s. Northwest winds 5 to 10 miles an hour. Monday, sunny. Highs in the lower 80s. Northwest winds around 5 miles an hour. Monday night, mostly clear. Lows in the lower 60s. Northwest winds around 5 miles an hour until midnight, becoming light and variable. Tuesday, mostly sunny. Highs in the lower 80s. Tuesday night, mostly cloudy with a chance of thunderstorms. A chance of showers until midnight, then showers after midnight. Lows in the upper 60s. Chance of rain 80%. Wednesday, mostly cloudy in the morning, then becoming partly sunny. A chance of showers in the morning. Highs in the upper 70s. Chance of rain 40%. Wednesday night through Friday, partly cloudy. Lows around 60.

Highs in the upper 70s. Friday night, mostly clear until midnight, then becoming partly cloudy. Lows in the lower 60s. Saturday, mostly sunny. Highs in the upper 70s. Again, the forecast for Galesburg and surrounding areas of central and northwest Illinois for the rest of tonight. Showers likely and a chance of thunderstorms. Some thunderstorms may produce heavy rainfall. Near steady temperature in the lower 70s. Southwest winds around 5 miles an hour. Chance of rain 60%. At midnight in Galesburg, light rain was falling. The temperature was 72 degrees, the dew point was 72, and the relative humidity was 100%. The wind was calm. The pressure was 30.02 inches and falling. Elsewhere around the area, rain was falling, with a temperature of 74 at Peoria and 73 at Moline. It was mostly cloudy, with a temperature of 73 at Burlington, 79 at Quincy, and 79 at Springfield. At Macomb, it was cloudy, with a temperature of 75. And once again at midnight in Galesburg, with light rain, the temperature was 72. The following is a summary of watches, warnings, and advisories in effect. For the KZZ66 listening area, area flood warning has been extended until noon for the following county, Knox, Illinois. A flash flood warning remains in effect until 3:30 a.m. for the following county, Mercer, Illinois. A flood watch has been issued until 10 a.m. for the following county, Knox, Illinois. Flash flood warning remains in effect until 3:30 a.m. Sunday for southeastern Louisa and western Mercer counties. At 9:53 p.m., local law enforcement reported thunderstorms producing heavy rain and water reported over Highway 17 near New Boston, Illinois, and flooding on roadways in Grandview, Iowa. Between 1 and 2 inches of rain have fallen. Additional rainfall amounts under a quarter inch anticipated in the warned area. Flash flooding is already occurring. Expected hazards include flash flooding caused by thunderstorms. Severe weather has been confirmed by law enforcement reported. The following impacts are expected: flash flooding of small creeks and streams, urban areas, highways, streets and underpasses, as well as other poor drainage and low-lying areas. Some locations that will experience flash flooding include Aledo, Wapello, Millersburg, New Boston, Grandview, Eliza, Joy, Manion, Toolsboro, Hamlet, Petersville, Snively Access Campground, Flaming Prairie Park, Marston, Mercer County Fairgrounds, Aledo, Mercer County Airport, and Gingle Corners. Here is a river flood statement. The flood warning continues for the Spoon River at London Mills until late Tuesday morning. At 7:45 p.m. Saturday, the stage was 18.0 feet. The river is expected to rise to a crest of 18.7 feet early tomorrow afternoon. It will then fall below flood stage early Tuesday morning. When flooding is a threat, keep these safety rules in mind. Never drive or walk across flood waters. It only takes 12 to 18 inches of water to sweep a vehicle off the road, and only 6 inches of moving water to knock over an adult. Do not drive around barricades. The road is closed for a reason. Most flood fatalities occur in vehicles. Besides your safety, you also put the lives of first responders at risk. If you live in a flood-prone area or are camping in a low-lying area, move to higher ground. If you have water in your home, do not go into a room if standing water covers electrical outlets. Stay out of water that may have electricity in it. The time is currently 12:46 a.m. Central Daylight Time. 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Now for the official National Weather Service forecast for Galesburg and surrounding areas of central and northwest Illinois. West of tonight, showers likely with a chance of thunderstorms. Some thunderstorms may produce heavy rainfall. Near steady temperature in the lower 70s. Southwest winds around 5 miles an hour. Chance of rain 60%. Sunday, mostly cloudy with a chance of showers and thunderstorms in the morning, then partly sunny with a slight chance of showers and thunderstorms in the afternoon. Some thunderstorms may produce heavy rainfall in the morning. Humid with highs in the mid-80s. West winds 5 to 10 miles an hour. Chance of rain 40%.

in the upper 70s. Chance of rain 40%. Wednesday night through Friday, partly cloudy. Lows around 60. Highs in the upper 70s. Friday night, mostly clear until midnight, then becoming partly cloudy. Lows in the lower 60s. Saturday, mostly sunny. Highs in the upper 70s. Again, the forecast for Galesburg and surrounding areas of central and northwest Illinois for the rest of tonight, showers likely and a chance of thunderstorms. Some thunderstorms may produce heavy rainfall. Near steady temperatures in the lower 70s. Southwest winds around 5 miles an hour. Chance of rain 60%. At midnight in Galesburg, light rain was falling. The temperature was 72 degrees, the dew point was 72, and the relative humidity was 100%. The wind was calm. The pressure was 30.02 inches and falling. Elsewhere around the area, rain was falling, with a temperature of 74 at Peoria and 73 at Moline. It was mostly cloudy, with a temperature of 73 at Burlington, 79 at Quincy, and 79 at Springfield. At Macomb, it was cloudy, with a temperature of 75. And once again at midnight in Galesburg, with light rain, the temperature was 72. The following is a summary of watches, warnings, and advisories in effect. For the KZZ 66 listening area, aerial flood warning has been extended until noon for the following county, Knox, Illinois. A flash flood warning remains in effect until 3:30 a.m. for the following county, Mercer, Illinois. A flood watch has been issued until 10 a.m. for the following county, Knox, Illinois. Flash flood warning remains in effect until 3:30 a.m. Sunday for southeastern Louisa and western Mercer counties. At 9:53 p.m., local law enforcement reported thunderstorms producing heavy rain and water reported over Highway 17 near New Boston, Illinois, and flooding on roadways in Grandview, Iowa. Between 1 and 2 inches of rain have fallen. Additional rainfall amounts under a quarter inch are anticipated in the warned area. Flash flooding is already occurring. Expected hazards include flash flooding caused by thunderstorms. Severe weather has been confirmed by law enforcement reported. The following impacts are expected: flash flooding of small creeks and streams, urban areas, highways, streets and underpasses, as well as other poor drainage and low-lying areas. Some locations that will experience flash flooding include Aledo, Wapello, Millersburg, New Boston, Grandview, Eliza, Joy, Mannion, Toolsboro, Hamlet, Petersville, Snively Access Campground, Flaming Prairie Park, Marston, Mercer County Fairgrounds, Aledo, Mercer County Airport, and Gingle Corners. When flooding is a threat, keep these safety rules in mind. Never drive or walk across flood waters. It only takes 12 to 18 inches of water to sweep a vehicle off the road, and only 6 inches of moving water to knock over an adult. Do not drive around barricades. The road is closed for a reason. Most flood fatalities occur in vehicles. Besides your safety, you also put the lives of first responders at risk. If you live in a flood-prone area, or are camping in a low-lying area, move to higher ground. If you have water in your home, do not go into a room if standing water covers electrical outlets. Stay out of water that may have electricity in it. The time is currently 12:52 a.m. Central Daylight Time. 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Now for the official National Weather Service forecast for Galesburg and surrounding areas of central and northwest Illinois. West of tonight, showers likely with a chance of thunderstorms. Some thunderstorms may produce heavy rainfall. Near steady temperature in the lower 70s. Southwest winds around 5 miles an hour. Chance of rain 60%. Sunday, mostly cloudy with a chance of showers and thunderstorms in the morning, then partly sunny with a slight chance of showers and thunderstorms in the afternoon. Some thunderstorms may produce heavy rainfall in the morning. Humid with highs in the mid-80s. West winds 5 to 10 miles an hour. Chance of rain 40%. Sunday night, partly cloudy. Lows in the mid-60s. Northwest winds 5 to 10 miles an hour. Monday, sunny. Highs in the lower 80s. Northwest winds around 5.

to an hour. Monday night, mostly clear. Lows in the lower 60s. Northwest winds around 5 miles an hour until midnight, becoming light and variable. Tuesday, mostly sunny. Highs in the lower 80s. Tuesday night, mostly cloudy with a chance of thunderstorms. A chance of showers until midnight, then showers after midnight. Lows in the upper 60s. Chance of rain 80%. Wednesday, mostly cloudy in the morning, then becoming partly sunny. A chance of showers in the morning. Highs in the upper 70s. Chance of rain 40%. Wednesday night through Friday, partly cloudy. Lows around 60. Highs in the upper 70s. Friday night, mostly clear until midnight, then becoming partly cloudy. Lows in the lower 60s. Saturday, mostly sunny. Highs in the upper 70s. Again, the forecast for Galesburg and surrounding areas of central and northwest Illinois for the rest of tonight, showers likely and a chance of thunderstorms. Some thunderstorms may produce heavy rainfall. Near steady temperature in the lower 70s. Southwest winds around 5 miles an hour. Chance of rain 60%. Flood warning now in effect until noon Sunday. What? Flooding caused by excessive rainfall continues. Where? Portions of central and west central Illinois, including the following counties in central Illinois: Mason, Peoria, Tazewell, and Woodford. In west central Illinois, Fulton and Knox. When? Until noon Sunday. The following impacts are expected: flooding of rivers, creeks, streams, and other low-lying and flood-prone locations is imminent or occurring. Streams continue to rise due to excess runoff from earlier rainfall. Expect many areas of slow-moving or standing water. It will take several hours for all the water from these storms to work through local drainage systems in urban areas. Additional details, at 5:13 p.m., Doppler radar and automated rain gauges indicated heavy rain due to thunderstorms. Flooding is already occurring in the warned area. Between 2.5 and 6 inches of rain have fallen. Additional rainfall amounts of 1 to 3 inches are possible this evening and overnight in the warned area. Some locations that will experience flooding include Peoria, Pekin, East Peoria, Morton, Canton, Eureka, Lewistown, Washington, Bartonville, Creepcor, West Peoria, Abingdon, Marquette Heights, Farmington, Tremont, Elmwood, Bellevue, Mackinac, Delavan, and Manitou. This includes the following state parks: Banner Marsh State Fish and Wildlife Area, Powden Lake State Fish and Wildlife Area, Rice Lake State Fish and Wildlife Area, Sand Ridge State Forest, Spring Lake State Fish and Wildlife Area, and Mackinac River State Fish and Wildlife Area. This includes the following highways: Interstate 74 between mile markers 81 and 112, Interstate 155 between mile markers 12 and 31, Interstate 474 between mile markers 0 and 14. http://for safety information, visit www.weather.gov/safety/flood. Turn around, don't drown when encountering flooded roads. Most flood deaths occur in vehicles. Here is a river flood statement. The flood warning continues for the Spoon River at London Mills until late Tuesday morning. At 7:45 p.m. Saturday, the stage was 18.0 feet. The river is expected to rise to a crest of 18.7 feet early tomorrow afternoon. It will then fall below flood stage early Tuesday morning. At midnight in Galesburg, light rain was falling. The temperature was 72 degrees, the dew point was 72, and the relative humidity was 100%. The wind was calm. The pressure was 30.02 inches and falling. Elsewhere around the area, rain was falling, with a temperature of 74 at Peoria and 73 at Moline. It was mostly cloudy, with a temperature of 73 at Burlington, 79 at Quincy, and 79 at Springfield. At Macomb, it was cloudy, with a temperature of 75. And once again at midnight in Galesburg, with light rain, the temperature was 72. The following is a summary of watches, warnings, and advisories in effect. For the KZZ 66 listening area, area flood warning has been extended until noon for the following county: Knox, Illinois. A flash flood warning remains in effect until 3:30 a.m. for the following county.

Mercer, Illinois. A flood watch has been issued until 10 a.m. for the following county, Knox, Illinois. Flash flood warning remains in effect until 3:30 a.m. Sunday for southeastern Louisa and western Mercer counties. At 9:53 p.m., local law enforcement reported thunderstorms producing heavy rain and water reported over Highway 17 near New Boston, Illinois, and flooding on roadways in Grandview, Iowa. Between 1 and 2 inches of rain have fallen. Additional rainfall amounts under a quarter inch are anticipated in the warned area. Flash flooding is already occurring. Expected hazards include flash flooding caused by thunderstorms. Severe weather has been confirmed by law enforcement reported. The following impacts are expected: flash flooding of small creeks and streams, urban areas, highways, streets and underpasses, as well as other poor drainage and low-lying areas. Some locations that will experience flash flooding include Aledo, Wapello, Millersburg, New Boston, Grandview, Eliza, Joy, Manion, Tootlesboro, Hamlet, Petersville, Snively Access Campground, Flaming Prairie Park, Marston, Mercer County Fairgrounds, Aledo, Mercer County Airport, and Gingle Corners. When flooding is a threat, keep these safety rules in mind. Never drive or walk across flood waters. It only takes 12 to 18 inches of water to sweep a vehicle off the road, and only 6 inches of moving water to knock over an adult. Do not drive around barricades. The road is closed for a reason. Most flood fatalities occur in vehicles. Besides your safety, you also put the lives of first responders at risk. If you live in a flood-prone area or are camping in a low-lying area, move to higher ground. If you have water in your home, do not go into a room if standing water covers electrical outlets. Stay out of water that may have electricity in it. The time is currently 1 a.m. Central Daylight Time. 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Now for the official National Weather Service forecast for Galesburg and surrounding areas of central and northwest Illinois. West of tonight, showers likely with a chance of thunderstorms. Some thunderstorms may produce heavy rainfall. Near steady temperature in the lower 70s. Southwest winds around 5 miles an hour. Chance of rain 60%. Sunday, mostly cloudy with a chance of showers and thunderstorms in the morning, then partly sunny with a slight chance of showers and thunderstorms in the afternoon. Some thunderstorms may produce heavy rainfall in the morning. Humid with highs in the mid-80s. West winds 5 to 10 miles an hour. Chance of rain 40%. Sunday night, partly cloudy. Lows in the mid-60s. Northwest winds 5 to 10 miles an hour. Monday, sunny. Highs in the lower 80s. Northwest winds around 5 miles an hour. Monday night, mostly clear. Lows in the lower 60s. Northwest winds around 5 miles an hour until midnight, becoming light and variable. Tuesday, mostly sunny. Highs in the lower 80s. Tuesday night, mostly cloudy with a chance of thunderstorms. A chance of showers until midnight, then showers after midnight. Lows in the upper 60s. Chance of rain 80%. Wednesday, mostly cloudy in the morning, then becoming partly sunny. A chance of showers in the morning. Highs in the upper 70s. Chance of rain 40%. Wednesday night through Friday, partly cloudy. Lows around 60. Highs in the upper 70s. Friday night, mostly clear until midnight, then becoming partly cloudy. Lows in the lower 60s. Saturday, mostly sunny. Highs in the upper 70s. Again, the forecast for Galesburg and surrounding areas of central and northwest Illinois for the rest of tonight, showers likely and a chance of thunderstorms. Some thunderstorms may produce heavy rainfall. Near steady temperature in the lower 70s. Southwest winds around 5 miles an hour. Chance of rain 60%. The following is a summary of watches, warnings, and advisories in effect. For the KZZ66 listening area, area flood warning has been extended until noon for the following county, Knox, Illinois. A flash flood warning remains in effect until 3:30 a.m. for the following county, Mercer, Illinois. A flood watch has been issued until 10 a.m. for the following county, Knox, Illinois.

flood warning remains in effect until 3:30 a.m. Sunday for southeastern Louisa and western Mercer counties. At 9:53 p.m., local law enforcement reported thunderstorms producing heavy rain and water reported over Highway 17 near New Boston, Illinois, and flooding on roadways in Grandview, Iowa. Between 1 and 2 inches of rain have fallen. Additional rainfall amounts under a quarter inch are anticipated in the warned area. Flash flooding is already occurring. Expected hazards include flash flooding caused by thunderstorms. Severe weather has been confirmed by law enforcement reported. The following impacts are expected: flash flooding of small creeks and streams, urban areas, highways, streets and underpasses, as well as other poor drainage and low-lying areas. Some locations that will experience flash flooding include Aledo, Wapello, Millersburg, New Boston, Grandview, Eliza, Joy, Mannion, Toolsboro, Hamlet, Petersville, Snively Access Campground, Flaming Prairie Park, Marston, Mercer County Fairgrounds, Aledo, Mercer County Airport, and Jingle Corners. When flooding is a threat, keep these safety rules in mind. Never drive or walk across flood waters. It only takes 12 to 18 inches of water to sweep a vehicle off the road, and only 6 inches of moving water to knock over an adult. Do not drive around barricades. The road is closed for a reason. Most flood fatalities occur in vehicles. Besides your safety, you also put the lives of first responders at risk. If you live in a flood-prone area or are camping in a low-lying area, move to higher ground. If you have water in your home, do not go into a room if standing water covers electrical outlets. Stay out of water that may have electricity in it. Here is a river flood statement. The flood warning continues for the Spoon River at London Mills until late Tuesday morning. At 7:45 p.m. Saturday, the stage was 18.0 feet. The river is expected to rise to a crest of 18.7 feet early tomorrow afternoon. It will then fall below flood stage early Tuesday morning. The time is currently 1:05 a.m. Central Daylight Time. 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Now for the official National Weather Service forecast for Galesburg and surrounding areas of central and northwest Illinois. West of tonight, showers likely with a chance of thunderstorms. Some thunderstorms may produce heavy rainfall. Near steady temperature in the lower 70s. Southwest winds around 5 miles an hour. Chance of rain 60%. Sunday, mostly cloudy with a chance of showers and thunderstorms in the morning, then partly sunny with a slight chance of showers and thunderstorms in the afternoon. Some thunderstorms may produce heavy rainfall in the morning. Humid with highs in the mid-80s. West winds 5 to 10 miles an hour. Chance of rain 40%. Sunday night, partly cloudy. Lows in the mid-60s. Northwest winds 5 to 10 miles an hour. Monday, sunny. Highs in the lower 80s. Northwest winds around 5 miles an hour. Monday night, mostly clear. Lows in the lower 60s. Northwest winds around 5 miles an hour until midnight, becoming light and variable. Tuesday, mostly sunny. Highs in the lower 80s. Tuesday night, mostly cloudy with a chance of thunderstorms. A chance of showers until midnight, then showers after midnight. Lows in the upper 60s. Chance of rain 80%. Wednesday, mostly cloudy in the morning, then becoming partly sunny. A chance of showers in the morning. Highs in the upper 70s. Chance of rain 40%. Wednesday night through Friday, partly cloudy. Lows around 60. Highs in the upper 70s. Friday night, mostly clear until midnight, then becoming partly cloudy. Lows in the lower 60s. Saturday, mostly sunny. Highs in the upper 70s. Again, the forecast for Galesburg and surrounding areas of central and northwest Illinois for the rest of tonight, showers likely and a chance of thunderstorms. Some thunderstorms may produce heavy rainfall. Near steady temperature in the lower 70s. Southwest winds around 5 miles an hour. Chance of rain 60%. At 1 a.m. in Galesburg, rain was falling. The temperature was 72 degrees, the dew point was 72, and the relative

humidity was 100%. The wind was out at 3 miles an hour. The pressure was 30.01 inches and falling. Elsewhere around the area, skies ranged from mostly cloudy to cloudy. It was 74 at Peoria, 73 at Moline, and 73 at Burlington. Quincy reported 78, Macomb reported 74, and Springfield reported 79. And once again at 1 a.m. in Galesburg, with rain, the temperature was 72. The following is a summary of watches, warnings, and advisories in effect. For the KZZ 66 listening area, area flood warning has been extended until noon for the following county, Knox, Illinois. A flash flood warning remains in effect until 3:30 a.m. for the following county, Mercer, Illinois. A flood watch has been issued until 10 a.m. for the following county, Knox, Illinois. Flash flood warning remains in effect until 3:30 a.m. Sunday for southeastern Louisa and western Mercer counties. At 9:53 p.m., local law enforcement reported thunderstorms producing heavy rain and water reported over Highway 17 near New Boston, Illinois, and flooding on roadways in Grandview, Iowa. Between 1 and 2 inches of rain have fallen. Additional rainfall amounts under a quarter inch are anticipated in the warned area. Flash flooding is already occurring. Expected hazards include flash flooding caused by thunderstorms. Severe weather has been confirmed by law enforcement reported. The following impacts are expected: flash flooding of small creeks and streams, urban areas, highways, streets and underpasses, as well as other poor drainage and low-lying areas. Some locations that will experience flash flooding include Aledo, Wapello, Millersburg, New Boston, Grandview, Eliza, Joy, Mannion, Toolsboro, Hamlet, Petersville, Snively Access Campground, Flaming Prairie Park, Marston, Mercer County Fairgrounds, Aledo, Mercer County Airport, and Gingle Corners. When flooding is a threat, keep these safety rules in mind. Never drive or walk across flood waters. It only takes 12 to 18 inches of water to sweep a vehicle off the road, and only 6 inches of moving water to knock over an adult. Do not drive around barricades. The road is closed for a reason. Most flood fatalities occur in vehicles. Besides your safety, you also put the lives of first responders at risk. If you live in a flood-prone area or are camping in a low-lying area, move to higher ground. If you have water in your home, do not go into a room if standing water covers electrical outlets. Stay out of water that may have electricity in it. The time is currently 1:11 a.m. Central Daylight Time. 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Now for the official National Weather Service forecast for Galesburg and surrounding areas of central and northwest Illinois. West of tonight, showers likely with a chance of thunderstorms. Some thunderstorms may produce heavy rainfall. Near steady temperature in the lower 70s. Southwest winds around 5 miles an hour. Chance of rain 60%. Sunday, mostly cloudy with a chance of showers and thunderstorms in the morning, then partly sunny with a slight chance of showers and thunderstorms in the afternoon. Some thunderstorms may produce heavy rainfall in the morning. Humid with highs in the mid-80s. West winds 5 to 10 miles an hour. Chance of rain 40%. Sunday night, partly cloudy. Lows in the mid-60s. Northwest winds 5 to 10 miles an hour. Monday, sunny. Highs in the lower 80s. Northwest winds around 5 miles an hour. Monday night, mostly clear. Lows in the lower 60s. Northwest winds around 5 miles an hour until midnight, becoming light and variable. Tuesday, mostly sunny. Highs in the lower 80s. Tuesday night, mostly cloudy with a chance of thunderstorms. A chance of showers until midnight, then showers after midnight. Lows in the upper 60s. Chance of rain 80%. Wednesday, mostly cloudy in the morning, then becoming partly sunny. A chance of showers in the morning. Highs in the upper 70s. Chance of rain 40%. Wednesday night through Friday, partly cloudy. Lows around 60. Highs in the upper 70s. Friday night, mostly clear until midnight, then becoming partly cloudy. Lows in the lower 60s. Saturday, mostly sunny,

in the upper 70s. Again, the forecast for Galesburg and surrounding areas of central and northwest Illinois for the rest of tonight, showers likely and a chance of thunderstorms. Some thunderstorms may produce heavy rainfall. Near steady temperature in the lower 70s. Southwest winds around 5 miles an hour. Chance of rain 60%. At 1 a.m. in Galesburg, rain was falling. The temperature was 72 degrees, the dew point was 72, and the relative humidity was 100%. The wind was south at 3 miles an hour. The pressure was 30.01 inches and falling. Elsewhere around the area, skies ranged from mostly cloudy to cloudy. It was 74 at Peoria, 73 at Moline, and 73 at Wilmington. Quincy reported 78, Macomb reported 74, and Springfield reported 79. And once again at 1 a.m. in Galesburg, with rain, the temperature was 72. 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Programming originates from NOAA's National Weather Service office in Lincoln. KZZ 66 serves the following counties: Henry, Knox, Mercer, and Warren. KZZ 66 is part of the All Hazards Network of NOAA Weather Radio. Flood warning now in effect until noon Sunday. What? Flooding caused by excessive rainfall continues. Where? Portions of central and west central Illinois, including the following counties, in central Illinois, Mason, Peoria, Caswell, and Woodford. In west central Illinois, Fulton and Knox. When? Until noon Sunday. The following impacts are expected: flooding of rivers, creeks, streams, and other low-lying and flood-prone locations is imminent or occurring. Streams continue to rise due to excess runoff from earlier rainfall. Expect many areas of slow-moving or standing water. It will take several hours for all the water from these storms to work through local drainage systems in urban areas. Additional details, at 5:13 p.m., Doppler radar and automated rain gauges indicated heavy rain due to thunderstorms. Flooding is already occurring in the warned area. Between 2.5 and 6 inches of rain have fallen. Additional rainfall amounts of 1 to 3 inches are possible this evening and overnight in the warned area. Some locations that will experience flooding include Peoria, Pekin, East Peoria, Morton, Canton, Eureka, Lewistown, Washington, Bartonville, Creepcor, West Peoria, Abingdon, Marquette Heights, Farmington, Tremont, Elmwood, Bellevue, Mackinac, Delavan, and Manitou. This includes the following state parks: Banner Marsh State Fish and Wildlife Area, Paladin Lake State Fish and Wildlife Area, Rice Lake State Fish and Wildlife Area, Sand Ridge State Forest, Spring Lake State Fish and Wildlife Area, and Mackinac River State Fish and Wildlife Area. This includes the following highways: Interstate 74 between mile markers 81 and 112. Interstate 155 between mile markers 12 and 31. Interstate 474 between mile markers 0 and 14. HTTP://for safety information, visit www.weather.gov/safety/flood. Turn around, don't drown when encountering flooded roads. Most flood deaths occur in vehicles. Here is a river flood statement. The flood warning continues for the Spoon River at London Mills until late Tuesday morning. At 7:45 p.m. Saturday, the stage was 18.0 feet. The river is expected to rise to a crest of 18.7 feet early tomorrow afternoon. It will then fall below flood stage early Tuesday morning. At 1 a.m. in Galesburg, rain was falling. The temperature was 72 degrees, the dew point was 72, and the relative humidity was 100%. The wind was south at 3 miles an hour. The pressure was 30.01 inches and falling. Elsewhere around the area, skies ranged from mostly cloudy to cloudy. It was 74 at Peoria, 73 at Moline, and 73 at Wilmington. Quincy reported 78, Macomb reported 74, and Springfield reported 79. And once again at 1 a.m. in Galesburg, with rain, the temperature was 72. The following is a summary of watches, warnings, and advisories in effect. For the KZZ 66 listening area, aerial flood warning has

extended until noon for the following county, Knox, Illinois. A flash flood warning remains in effect until 3:30 a.m. for the following county, Mercer, Illinois. A flood watch has been issued until 10 a.m. for the following county, Knox, Illinois. Flash flood warning remains in effect until 3:30 a.m. Sunday for southeastern Louisa and western Mercer counties. At 9:53 p.m., local law enforcement reported thunderstorms producing heavy rain and water reported over Highway 17 near New Boston, Illinois and flooding on roadways in Grandview, Iowa. Between 1 and 2 inches of rain have fallen. Additional rainfall amounts under a quarter inch are anticipated in the warned area. Flash flooding is already occurring. Expected hazards include flash flooding caused by thunderstorms. Severe weather has been confirmed by law enforcement reported. The following impacts are expected: flash flooding of small creeks and streams, urban areas, highways, streets and underpasses, as well as other poor drainage and low-lying areas. Some locations that will experience flash flooding include Aledo, Wapello, Millersburg, New Boston, Grandview, Eliza, Joy, Mannion, Tulsboro, Hamlet, Petersville, Smiley Access Campground, Flaming Prairie Park, Marston, Mercer County Fairgrounds, Aledo, Mercer County Airport, and Gingle Corners. When flooding is a threat, keep these safety rules in mind. Never drive or walk across flood waters. It only takes 12 to 18 inches of water to sweep a vehicle off the road, and only 6 inches of moving water to knock over an adult. Do not drive around barricades. The road is closed for a reason. Most flood fatalities occur in vehicles. Besides your safety, you also put the lives of first responders at risk. If you live in a flood-prone area, or are camping in a low-lying area, move to higher ground. If you have water in your home, do not go into a room if standing water covers electrical outlets. Stay out of water that may have electricity in it. The time is currently 1:20 a.m. Central Daylight Time. 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Now for the official National Weather Service forecast for Galesburg and surrounding areas of central and northwest Illinois. West of tonight, showers likely with a chance of thunderstorms. Some thunderstorms may produce heavy rainfall. Near steady temperature in the lower 70s. Southwest winds surround 5 miles an hour. Chance of rain 60%. Sunday, mostly cloudy with a chance of showers and thunderstorms in the morning, then partly sunny with a slight chance of showers and thunderstorms in the afternoon. Some thunderstorms may produce heavy rainfall in the morning. Humid with highs in the mid-80s. West winds 5 to 10 miles an hour. Chance of rain 40%. Sunday night, partly cloudy. Lows in the mid-60s. Northwest winds 5 to 10 miles an hour. Monday, sunny. Highs in the lower 80s. Northwest winds around 5 miles an hour. Monday night, mostly clear. Lows in the lower 60s. Northwest winds around 5 miles an hour until midnight, becoming light and variable. Tuesday, mostly sunny. Highs in the lower 80s. Tuesday night, mostly cloudy with a chance of thunderstorms. A chance of showers until midnight, then showers after midnight. Lows in the upper 60s. Chance of rain 80%. Wednesday, mostly cloudy in the morning, then becoming partly sunny. A chance of showers in the morning. Highs in the upper 70s. Chance of rain 40%. Wednesday night through Friday, partly cloudy. Lows around 60. Highs in the upper 70s. Friday night, mostly clear until midnight, then becoming partly cloudy. Lows in the lower 60s. Saturday, mostly sunny. Highs in the upper 70s. Again, the forecast for Galesburg and surrounding areas of central and northwest Illinois for the rest of tonight, showers likely and a chance of thunderstorms. Some thunderstorms may produce heavy rainfall. Near steady temperature in the lower 70s. Southwest winds around 5 miles an hour. Chance of rain 60%. At 1 a.m. in Galesburg, rain was falling. The temperature was 72 degrees, the dew point was 72, and the relative humidity was 100%. The wind was south at 3 miles an hour. The pressure was 30.01 inches.

falling. Elsewhere around the area, skies ranged from mostly cloudy to cloudy. It was 74 at Peoria, 73 at Moline, and 73 at Burlington. Quincy reported 78, Macomb reported 74, and Springfield reported 79. And once again at 1 a.m. in Galesburg, with rain, the temperature was 72. The following is a summary of watches, warnings, and advisories in effect. For the KZZ 66 listening area, area flood warning has been extended until noon for the following county, Knox, Illinois. A flash flood warning remains in effect until 3:30 a.m. for the following county, Mercer, Illinois. A flood watch has been issued until 10 a.m. for the following county, Knox, Illinois. Flash flood warning remains in effect until 3:30 a.m. Sunday for southeastern Louisa and western Mercer counties. At 9:53 p.m., local law enforcement reported thunderstorms producing heavy rain and water reported over Highway 17 near New Boston, Illinois, and flooding on roadways in Grandview, Iowa. Between 1 and 2 inches of rain have fallen. Additional rainfall amounts under a quarter inch are anticipated in the warned area. Flash flooding is already occurring. Expected hazards include flash flooding caused by thunderstorms. Severe weather has been confirmed by law enforcement reported. The following impacts are expected: flash flooding of small creeks and streams, urban areas, highways, streets, and underpasses, as well as other poor drainage and low-lying areas. Some locations that will experience flash flooding include Aledo, Wapello, Millersburg, New Boston, Grandview, Eliza, Joy, Mannion, Toolsboro, Hamlet, Petersville, Slavely Access Campground, Flaming Prairie Park, Marston, Mercer County Fairgrounds, Aledo, Mercer County Airport, and Gingle Corners. Here is a river flood statement. The flood warning continues for the Spoon River at London Mills until late Tuesday morning. At 7:45 p.m. Saturday, the stage was 18.0 feet. The river is expected to rise to a crest of 18.7 feet early tomorrow afternoon. It will then fall below flood stage early Tuesday morning. When flooding is a threat, keep these safety rules in mind. Never drive or walk across flood waters. It only takes 12 to 18 inches of water to sweep a vehicle off the road, and only 6 inches of moving water to knock over an adult. Do not drive around barricades. The road is closed for a reason. Most flood fatalities occur in vehicles. Besides your safety, you also put the lives of first responders at risk. If you live in a flood-prone area, or are camping in a low-lying area, move to higher ground. If you have water in your home, do not go into a room if standing water covers electrical outlets. Stay out of water that may have electricity in it. The time is currently 1:26 a.m. Central Daylight Time. 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Now for the official National Weather Service forecast for Galesburg and surrounding areas of central and northwest Illinois. West of tonight, showers likely with a chance of thunderstorms. Some thunderstorms may produce heavy rainfall. Near steady temperature in the lower 70s. Southwest winds around 5 miles an hour. Chance of rain 60%. Sunday, mostly cloudy with a chance of showers and thunderstorms in the morning, then partly sunny with a slight chance of showers and thunderstorms in the afternoon. Some thunderstorms may produce heavy rainfall in the morning. Humid with highs in the mid-80s. West winds 5 to 10 miles an hour. Chance of rain 40%. Sunday night, partly cloudy. Lows in the mid-60s. Northwest winds 5 to 10 miles an hour. Monday, sunny. Highs in the lower 80s. Northwest winds around 5 miles an hour. Monday night, mostly clear. Lows in the lower 60s. Northwest winds around 5 miles an hour until midnight, becoming light and variable. Tuesday, mostly sunny. Highs in the lower 80s. Tuesday night, mostly cloudy with a chance of thunderstorms. A chance of showers until midnight, then showers after midnight. Lows in the upper 60s. Chance of rain 80%. Wednesday, mostly cloudy in the morning, then becoming partly sunny. A chance of showers in the morning. Highs in the upper 70s. Chance of rain 40%.

through Friday, partly cloudy. Lows around 60. Highs in the upper 70s. Friday night, mostly clear until midnight, then becoming partly cloudy. Lows in the lower 60s. Saturday, mostly sunny. Highs in the upper 70s. Again, the forecast for Galesburg and surrounding areas of central and northwest Illinois for the rest of tonight, showers likely and a chance of thunderstorms. Some thunderstorms may produce heavy rainfall. Near steady temperature in the lower 70s. Southwest winds around 5 miles an hour. Chance of rain 60%. At 1 a.m. in Galesburg, rain was falling. The temperature was 72 degrees, the dew point was 72, and the relative humidity was 100%. The wind was south at 3 miles an hour. The pressure was 30.01 inches and falling. Elsewhere around the area, it was mostly cloudy. It was 74 at Peoria, 73 at Moline, and 73 at Burlington. Quincy reported 78, Macomb reported 74, and Springfield reported 79. And once again at 1 a.m. in Galesburg, with rain, the temperature was 72. The following is a summary of watches, warnings, and advisories in effect. For the KZZ 66 listening area, area flood warning has been extended until noon for the following county, Knox, Illinois. A flash flood warning remains in effect until 3:30 a.m. for the following county, Mercer, Illinois. A flood watch has been issued until 10 a.m. for the following county, Knox, Illinois. Flash flood warning remains in effect until 3:30 a.m. Sunday for southeastern Louisa and western Mercer counties. At 9:53 p.m., local law enforcement reported thunderstorms producing heavy rain and water reported over Highway 17 near New Boston, Illinois, and flooding on roadways in Grandview, Iowa. Between 1 and 2 inches of rain have fallen. Additional rainfall amounts under a quarter inch are anticipated in the warned area. Flash flooding is already occurring. Expected hazards include flash flooding caused by thunderstorms. Severe weather has been confirmed by law enforcement reported. The following impacts are expected: flash flooding of small creeks and streams, urban areas, highways, streets and underpasses, as well as other poor drainage and low-lying areas. Some locations that will experience flash flooding include Aledo, Wapello, Millersburg, New Boston, Grandview, Eliza, Joy, Mannion, Toolsboro, Hamlet, Petersville, Snively Access Campground, Flaming Prairie Park, Marston, Mercer County Fairgrounds, Aledo, Mercer County Airport, and Jingle Corners. When flooding is a threat, keep these safety rules in mind. Never drive or walk across flood waters. It only takes 12 to 18 inches of water to sweep a vehicle off the road, and only 6 inches of moving water to knock over an adult. Do not drive around barricades. The road is closed for a reason. Most flood fatalities occur in vehicles. Besides your safety, you also put the lives of first responders at risk. If you live in a flood-prone area or are camping in a low-lying area, move to higher ground. If you have water in your home, do not go into a room if standing water covers electrical outlets. Stay out of water that may have electricity in it. The time is currently 1:32 a.m. Central Daylight Time. 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Now for the official National Weather Service forecast for Galesburg and surrounding areas of central and northwest Illinois. West of tonight, showers likely with a chance of thunderstorms. Some thunderstorms may produce heavy rainfall. Near steady temperature in the lower 70s. Southwest winds around 5 miles an hour. Chance of rain 70%. Sunday, mostly cloudy with a chance of showers and thunderstorms in the morning, then partly sunny with a slight chance of showers and thunderstorms in the afternoon. Some thunderstorms may produce heavy rainfall in the morning. Humid with highs in the mid-80s. West winds 5 to 10 miles an hour. Chance of rain 50%. Sunday night, partly cloudy. A slight chance of showers and thunderstorms until midnight. Lows in the mid-60s. Northwest winds 5 to 10 miles an hour. A slight chance of showers and thunderstorms until midnight. Lows in the mid-60s. Northwest winds 5 to 10 miles an hour.

rain 20%. Monday, sunny. Highs in the lower 80s. Northwest winds around 5 miles an hour. Monday night, mostly clear. Lows in the lower 60s. West winds around 5 miles an hour until midnight, becoming light and variable. Tuesday, mostly sunny. Highs in the lower 80s. Tuesday night, showers likely with a chance of thunderstorms until midnight, then showers after midnight. Locally heavy rainfall possible after midnight. Lows in the mid-60s. Chance of rain 80%. Wednesday, partly sunny. A chance of showers in the morning. Highs in the upper 70s. Chance of rain 40%. Wednesday night through Saturday, partly cloudy. Lows in the lower 60s. Highs in the upper 70s. Again, the forecast for Galesburg and surrounding areas of central and northwest Illinois for the rest of tonight, showers likely and a chance of thunderstorms. Some thunderstorms may produce heavy rainfall. Near steady temperature in the lower 70s. Southwest winds around 5 miles an hour. Chance of rain 70%. Flood warning now in effect until noon Sunday. Flooding caused by excessive rainfall continues. Where? Portions of central and west central Illinois, including the following counties, in central Illinois, Mason, Peoria, Tazewell, and Woodford. In west central Illinois, Fulton and Knox. When? Until noon Sunday. The following impacts are expected: flooding of rivers, creeks, streams, and other low-lying and flood-prone locations is imminent or occurring. Streams continue to rise due to excess runoff from earlier rainfall. Expect many areas of slow-moving or standing water. It will take several hours for all the water from these storms to work through local drainage systems in urban areas. Additional details, at 5:13 p.m., Doppler radar and automated rain gauges indicated heavy rain due to thunderstorms. Flooding is already occurring in the warned area. Between 2.5 and 6 inches of rain have fallen. Additional rainfall amounts of 1 to 3 inches are possible this evening and overnight in the warned area. Some locations that will experience flooding include Peoria, Pekin, East Peoria, Morton, Canton, Eureka, Lewistown, Washington, Bartonville, Creveport, West Peoria, Abingdon, Marquette Heights, Farmington, Tremont, Elmwood, Bellevue, Mackinac, Delavan, and Manitou. This includes the following state parks: Banner Marsh State Fish and Wildlife Area, Paladin Lake State Fish and Wildlife Area, Rice Lake State Fish and Wildlife Area, Sand Ridge State Forest, Spring Lake State Fish and Wildlife Area, and Mackinac River State Fish and Wildlife Area. This includes the following highways: Interstate 74 between mile markers 81 and 112. Interstate 155 between mile markers 12 and 31. Interstate 474 between mile marker 0 and 14. http://. 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Turn around, don't drown when encountering flooded roads. Most flood deaths occur in vehicles. Here is a river flood statement. The flood warning continues for the Spoon River at London Mills until late Tuesday morning. At 7:45 p.m. Saturday, the stage was 18.0 feet. The river is expected to rise to a crest of 18.7 feet early tomorrow afternoon. It will then fall below flood stage early Tuesday morning. When flooding is a threat, keep these safety rules in mind. Never drive or walk across flood waters. It only takes 12 to 18 inches of water to sweep a vehicle off the road, and only 6 inches of moving water to knock over an adult. Do not drive around barricades. The road is closed for a reason. Most flood fatalities occur in vehicles. Besides your safety, you also put the lives of first responders at risk. If you live in a flood-prone area or are camping in a low-lying area, move to higher ground. If you have water in your home, do not go into a room if standing water covers electrical outlets. Stay out of water that may have electricity in it. The time is currently 1:37 a.m. Central Daylight Time. 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Now for the official National Weather Service forecast for Galesburg and surrounding areas of central and northwest Illinois. West of tonight.

showers, likely with a chance of thunderstorms. Some thunderstorms may produce heavy rainfall. Near steady temperature in the lower 70s. Southwest winds around 5 miles an hour. Chance of rain 70%. Sunday, mostly cloudy with a chance of showers and thunderstorms in the morning, then partly sunny with a slight chance of showers and thunderstorms in the afternoon. Some thunderstorms may produce heavy rainfall in the morning. Humid with highs in the mid-80s. West winds 5 to 10 miles an hour. Chance of rain 50%. Sunday night, partly cloudy. A slight chance of showers and thunderstorms until midnight. Lows in the mid-60s. Northwest winds 5 to 10 miles an hour. Chance of rain 20%. Monday, sunny. Highs in the lower 80s. Northwest winds around 5 miles an hour. Monday night, mostly clear. Lows in the lower 60s. West winds around 5 miles an hour until midnight, becoming light and variable. Tuesday, mostly sunny. Highs in the lower 80s. Tuesday night, showers likely with a chance of thunderstorms until midnight, then showers after midnight. Locally heavy rainfall possible after midnight. Lows in the mid-60s. Chance of rain 80%. Wednesday, partly sunny. A chance of showers in the morning. Highs in the upper 70s. Chance of rain 40%. Wednesday night through Saturday, partly cloudy. Lows in the lower 60s. Highs in the upper 70s. Again, the forecast for Galesburg and surrounding areas of central and northwest Illinois for the rest of tonight, showers likely and a chance of thunderstorms. Some thunderstorms may produce heavy rainfall. Near steady temperature in the lower 70s. Southwest winds around 5 miles an hour. Chance of rain 70%. At 1 a.m. in Galesburg, rain was falling. The temperature was 72 degrees, the dew point was 72, and the relative humidity was 100%. The wind was out at 3 miles an hour. The pressure was 30.01 inches and falling. Elsewhere around the area, it was mostly cloudy. It was 74 at Peoria, 73 at Moline, and 73 at Burlington. Quincy reported 78, Macomb reported 74, and Springfield reported 79. And once again at 1 a.m. in Galesburg, with rain, the temperature was 72. The following is a summary of watches, warnings, and advisories in effect. For the KZZ 66 listening area, area flood warning has been extended until noon for the following county, Knox, Illinois. A flash flood warning remains in effect until 3:30 a.m. for the following county, Mercer, Illinois. A flood watch remains in effect until 10 a.m. for the following county, Knox, Illinois. Flash flood warning remains in effect until 3:30 a.m. Sunday for southeastern Louisa and western Mercer counties. At 9:53 p.m., local law enforcement reported thunderstorms producing heavy rain and water reported over Highway 17 near New Boston, Illinois, and flooding on roadways in Grandview, Iowa. Between 1 and 2 inches of rain have fallen. Additional rainfall amounts under a quarter inch are anticipated in the warned area. Flash flooding is already occurring. Expected hazards include flash flooding caused by thunderstorms. Severe weather has been confirmed by law enforcement reported. The following impacts are expected: flash flooding of small creeks and streams, urban areas, highways, streets, and underpasses, as well as other poor drainage and low-lying areas. Some locations that will experience flash flooding include Aledo, Wapello, Millersburg, New Boston, Grandview, Eliza, Joy, Mannion, Tulsboro, Hamlet, Petersville, Snively Access Campground, Flaming Prairie Park, Marston, Mercer County Fairgrounds, Aledo, Mercer County Airport, and Gingle Corners. When flooding is a threat, keep these safety rules in mind. Never drive or walk across flood waters. It only takes 12 to 18 inches of water to sweep a vehicle off the road, and only 6 inches of moving water to knock over an adult. Do not drive around barricades. The road is closed for a reason. Most flood fatalities occur in vehicles. Besides your safety, you also put the lives of first responders at risk. If you live in a flood-prone area, or are camping in a low-lying area, move to higher ground. If you have water in your home, do not go into a room if standing water covers

electrical outlets. Stay out of water that may have electricity in it. The time is currently 1:43 a.m. Central Daylight Time. 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Now for the official National Weather Service forecast for Galesburg and surrounding areas of central and northwest Illinois. West of tonight, showers likely with a chance of thunderstorms. Some thunderstorms may produce heavy rainfall. Near steady temperature in the lower 70s. Southwest winds around 5 miles an hour. Chance of rain 70%. Sunday, mostly cloudy with a chance of showers and thunderstorms in the morning, then partly sunny with a slight chance of showers and thunderstorms in the afternoon. Some thunderstorms may produce heavy rainfall in the morning. Humid with highs in the mid-80s. West winds 5 to 10 miles an hour. Chance of rain 50%. Sunday night, partly cloudy. A slight chance of showers and thunderstorms until midnight. Lows in the mid-60s. Northwest winds 5 to 10 miles an hour. Chance of rain 20%. Monday, sunny. Highs in the lower 80s. Northwest winds around 5 miles an hour. Monday night, mostly clear. Lows in the lower 60s. West winds around 5 miles an hour until midnight, becoming light and variable. Tuesday, mostly sunny. Highs in the lower 80s. Tuesday night, showers likely with a chance of thunderstorms until midnight, then showers after midnight. Locally heavy rainfall possible after midnight. Lows in the mid-60s. Chance of rain 80%. Wednesday, partly sunny. A chance of showers in the morning. Highs in the upper 70s. Chance of rain 40%. Wednesday night through Saturday, partly cloudy. Lows in the lower 60s. Highs in the upper 70s. Again, the forecast for Galesburg and surrounding areas of central and northwest Illinois for the rest of tonight, showers likely and a chance of thunderstorms. Some thunderstorms may produce heavy rainfall. Near steady temperature in the lower 70s. Southwest winds around 5 miles an hour. Chance of rain 70%. Here is a river flood statement. The flood warning continues for the Spoon River at London Mills until late Tuesday morning. At 7:45 p.m. Saturday, the stage was 18.0 feet. The river is expected to rise to a crest of 18.7 feet early tomorrow afternoon. It will then fall below flood stage early Tuesday morning. At 1 a.m. in Galesburg, rain was falling. The temperature was 72 degrees. The dew point was 72, and the relative humidity was 100%. The wind was south at 3 miles an hour. The pressure was 30.01 inches and falling. Elsewhere around the area, it was mostly cloudy. It was 74 at Peoria, 73 at Moline, and 73 at Burlington. Quincy reported 78, Macomb reported 74, and Springfield reported 79. And once again at 1 a.m. in Galesburg, with rain, the temperature was 72. The following is a summary of watches, warnings, and advisories in effect. For the KZZ66 listening area, area flood warning has been extended until noon for the following county, Knox, Illinois. A flash flood warning remains in effect until 3:30 a.m. for the following county, Mercer, Illinois. A flood watch remains in effect until 10 a.m. for the following county, Knox, Illinois. Flash flood warning remains in effect until 3:30 a.m. Sunday for southeastern Louisa and western Mercer counties. At 9:53 p.m., local law enforcement reported thunderstorms producing heavy rain and water reported over Highway 17 near New Boston, Illinois and flooding on roadways in Grandview, Iowa. Between 1 and 2 inches of rain have fallen. Additional rainfall amounts under a quarter inch are anticipated in the warned area. Flash flooding is already occurring. Expected hazards include flash flooding caused by thunderstorms. Severe weather has been confirmed by law enforcement reported. The following impacts are expected: flash flooding of small creeks and streams, urban areas, highways, streets and underpasses, as well as other poor drainage and low-lying areas. Some locations that will experience flash flooding include Aledo, Wapello, Millersburg, New Boston, Grandview, Eliza, Joy, Mannion, Toolsboro, Hamlet,

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The time is currently 1:49 a.m. Central Daylight Time. 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Now for the official National Weather Service forecast for Galesburg and surrounding areas of central and northwest Illinois. West of tonight, showers likely with a chance of thunderstorms. Some thunderstorms may produce heavy rainfall. Near steady temperature in the lower 70s. Southwest winds around 5 miles an hour. Chance of rain 70%. Sunday, mostly cloudy with a chance of showers and thunderstorms in the mornings, then partly sunny with a slight chance of showers and thunderstorms in the afternoon. Some thunderstorms may produce heavy rainfall in the morning. Humid with highs in the mid-80s. West winds 5 to 10 miles an hour. Chance of rain 50%. Sunday night, partly cloudy. A slight chance of showers and thunderstorms until midnight. Lows in the mid-60s. Northwest winds 5 to 10 miles an hour. Chance of rain 20%. Monday, sunny. Highs in the lower 80s. Northwest winds around 5 miles an hour. Monday night, mostly clear. Lows in the lower 60s. West winds around 5 miles an hour until midnight, becoming light and variable. Tuesday, mostly sunny. Highs in the lower 80s. Tuesday night, showers likely with a chance of thunderstorms until midnight, then showers after midnight. Locally heavy rainfall possible after midnight. Lows in the mid-60s. Chance of rain 80%. Wednesday, partly sunny. A chance of showers in the morning. Highs in the upper 70s. Chance of rain 40%. Wednesday night through Saturday, partly cloudy. Lows in the lower 60s. Highs in the upper 70s. Again, the forecast for Galesburg and surrounding areas of central and northwest Illinois for the rest of tonight. Showers likely and a chance of thunderstorms. Some thunderstorms may produce heavy rainfall. Near steady temperature in the lower 70s. Southwest winds around 5 miles an hour. Chance of rain 70%. At 1 a.m. in Galesburg, rain was falling. The temperature was 72 degrees, the dew point was 72, and the relative humidity was 100%. The wind was out at 3 miles an hour. The pressure was 30.01 inches and falling. Elsewhere around the area, it was mostly cloudy. It was 74 at Peoria, 73 at Moline, and 73 at Burlington. Quincy reported 78, Macomb reported 74, and Springfield reported 79. And once again at 1 a.m. in Galesburg, with rain, the temperature was 72. The following is a summary of watches, warnings, and advisories in effect. For the KZZ66 listening area, area flood warning has been extended until noon for the following county, Knox, Illinois. A flash flood warning remains in effect until 3:30 a.m. for the following county, Mercer, Illinois. A flood watch remains in effect until 10 a.m. for the following county, Knox, Illinois. Flash flood warning remains in effect until 3:30 a.m. Sunday for southeastern Louisa and western Mercer counties. At 9:53 p.m., local law enforcement reported thunderstorms producing heavy rain and water reported over Highway 17 near New Boston, Illinois, and flooding on roadways in Grandview, Iowa. Between 1 and 2 inches of rain have fallen. Additional rainfall amounts under a quarter inch are anticipated in the warned area. Flash flooding is already occurring. Expected hazards include flash flooding caused by thunderstorms. Severe weather has been confirmed by law enforcement reported. The following impacts are expected: flash flooding of small creeks and streams, urban areas, highways, streets and underpasses, as well as other poor drainage and low-lying areas. Some locations that will experience flash flooding include Alito, Wapello, Millersburg, New Boston, Grandview, Eliza, Joy, Mannion, Tulsboro, Hamlet, Petersville, Snively Access Campground, Flaming Prairie Park, Marston, Mercer County Fairgrounds, Alito, Mercer County Airport, and Gingle Corners. When flooding is a threat, keep these safety rules in mind. Never drive or walk across flood waters. It only takes 12 to 18 inches of water to sweep a vehicle off.

the road, and only 6 inches of moving water to knock over an adult. Do not drive around barricades. The road is closed for a reason. Most flood fatalities occur in vehicles. Besides your safety, you also put the lives of first responders at risk. If you live in a flood-prone area or are camping in a low-lying area, move to higher ground. If you have water in your home, do not go into a room if standing water covers electrical outlets. Stay out of water that may have electricity in it. Flood warning now in effect until noon Sunday. What? Flooding caused by excessive rainfall continues. Where? Portions of central and west central Illinois, including the following counties, in central Illinois, Mason, Peoria, Tazewell, and Woodford. In west central Illinois, Fulton and Knox. When? Until noon Sunday. The following impacts are expected: flooding of rivers, creeks, streams, and other low-lying and flood-prone locations is imminent or occurring. Streams continue to rise due to excess runoff from earlier rainfall. Expect many areas of slow-moving or standing water. It will take several hours for all the water from these storms to work through local drainage systems in urban areas. Additional details, at 5:13 p.m., Doppler radar and automated rain gauges indicated heavy rain due to thunderstorms. Flooding is already occurring in the warned area. Between 2.5 and 6 inches of rain have fallen. Additional rainfall amounts of 1 to 3 inches are possible this evening and overnight in the warned area. Some locations that will experience flooding include Peoria, Pekin, East Peoria, Morton, Canton, Eureka, Lewistown, Washington, Bartonville, Creepcore, West Peoria, Abingdon, Marquette Heights, Farmington, Tremont, Elmwood, Bellevue, Mackinac, Delavan, and Manitou. This includes the following state parks: Banner Marsh State Fish and Wildlife Area, Paladin Lake State Fish and Wildlife Area, Rice Lake State Fish and Wildlife Area, Sand Ridge State Forest, Spring Lake State Fish and Wildlife Area, and Mackinac River State Fish and Wildlife Area. This includes the following highways: Interstate 74 between mile markers 81 and 112. Interstate 155 between mile markers 12 and 31. Interstate 474 between mile marker 0 and 14. http://. 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Turn around, don't drown when encountering flooded roads. Most flood deaths occur in vehicles. Here is a river flood statement. The flood warning continues for the Spoon River at London Mills until late Tuesday morning. At 7:45 p.m. Saturday, the stage was 18.0 feet. The river is expected to rise to a crest of 18.7 feet early tomorrow afternoon. It will then fall below flood stage early Tuesday morning. The time is currently 1:57 a.m. Central Daylight Time. 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Now for the official National Weather Service forecast for Galesburg and surrounding areas of central and northwest Illinois. West of tonight, showers likely with a chance of thunderstorms. Some thunderstorms may produce heavy rainfall. Near steady temperature in the lower 70s. Southwest winds around 5 miles an hour. Chance of rain 70%. Sunday, mostly cloudy with a chance of showers and thunderstorms in the morning, then partly sunny with a slight chance of showers and thunderstorms in the afternoon. Some thunderstorms may produce heavy rainfall in the morning. Humid with highs in the mid-80s. West winds 5 to 10 miles an hour. Chance of rain 50%. Sunday night, partly cloudy. A slight chance of showers and thunderstorms until midnight. Lows in the mid-60s. Northwest winds 5 to 10 miles an hour. Chance of rain 20%. Monday, sunny. Highs in the lower 80s. Northwest winds around 5 miles an hour. Monday night, mostly clear. Lows in the lower 60s. West winds around 5 miles an hour until midnight, becoming light and variable. Tuesday, mostly sunny. Highs in the lower 80s. Tuesday night, showers likely with a chance of thunderstorms until midnight, then showers after midnight. Locally heavy rainfall possible after midnight. Lows in the mid-60s. Chance of rain 80%. Wednesday, partly sunny.

A chance of showers in the morning. Highs in the upper 70s. Chance of rain 40%. Wednesday night through Saturday, partly cloudy. Lows in the lower 60s. Highs in the upper 70s. Again, the forecast for Galesburg and surrounding areas of central and northwest Illinois for the rest of tonight. Showers likely and a chance of thunderstorms. Some thunderstorms may produce heavy rainfall. Near steady temperature in the lower 70s. Southwest winds around 5 miles an hour. Chance of rain 70%. At 1 a.m. in Galesburg, rain was falling. The temperature was 72 degrees, the dew point was 72, and the relative humidity was 100%. The wind was south at 3 miles an hour. The pressure was 30.01 inches and falling. Elsewhere around the area, it was mostly cloudy. It was 74 at Peoria, 73 at Moline, and 73 at Burlington. Quincy reported 78, Macomb reported 74, and Springfield reported 79. And once again at 1 a.m. in Galesburg, with rain, the temperature was 72. The following is a summary of watches, warnings, and advisories in effect. For the KZZ 66 listening area, aerial flood warning has been extended until noon for the following county, Knox, Illinois. A flash flood warning remains in effect until 3:30 a.m. for the following county, Mercer, Illinois. A flood watch remains in effect until 10 a.m. for the following county, Knox, Illinois. Flash flood warning remains in effect until 3:30 a.m. Sunday for southeastern Louisa and western Mercer counties. At 9:53 p.m., local law enforcement reported thunderstorms producing heavy rain and water reported over Highway 17 near New Boston, Illinois, and flooding on roadways in Grandview, Iowa. Between 1 and 2 inches of rain have fallen. Additional rainfall amounts under a quarter inch are anticipated in the warned area. Flash flooding is already occurring. Expected hazards include flash flooding caused by thunderstorms. Severe weather has been confirmed by law enforcement reported. The following impacts are expected: flash flooding of small creeks and streams, urban areas, highways, streets and underpasses, as well as other poor drainage and low-lying areas. Some locations that will experience flash flooding include Aledo, Wapello, Millersburg, New Boston, Grandview, Eliza, Joy, Mannion, Toolsboro, Hamlet, Petersville, Smadley Access Campground, Flaming Prairie Park, Marston, Mercer County Fairgrounds, Aledo, Mercer County Airport, and Gingle Corners. When flooding is a threat, keep these safety rules in mind. Never drive or walk across flood waters. It only takes 12 to 18 inches of water to sweep a vehicle off the road, and only 6 inches of moving water to knock over an adult. Do not drive around barricades. The road is closed for a reason. Most flood fatalities occur in vehicles. Besides your safety, you also put the lives of first responders at risk. If you live in a flood-prone area or are camping in a low-lying area, move to higher ground. If you have water in your home, do not go into a room if standing water covers electrical outlets. Stay out of water that may have electricity in it. The time is currently 2:02 a.m. Central Daylight Time. 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Now for the official National Weather Service forecast for Galesburg and surrounding areas of central and northwest Illinois. West of tonight, showers likely with a chance of thunderstorms. Some thunderstorms may produce heavy rainfall. Near steady temperature in the lower 70s. Southwest winds around 5 miles an hour. Chance of rain 70%. Sunday, mostly cloudy with a chance of showers and thunderstorms in the morning, then partly sunny with a slight chance of showers and thunderstorms in the afternoon. Some thunderstorms may produce heavy rainfall in the morning. Humid with highs in the mid-80s. West winds 5 to 10 miles an hour. Chance of rain 50%. Sunday night, partly cloudy. A slight chance of showers and thunderstorms until midnight. Lows in the mid-60s. Northwest winds 5 to 10 miles an hour. Chance of rain 20%. Monday, sunny. Highs in the lower 80s. Northwest winds around 5 miles an hour. Monday night, mostly clear. Lows in the lower 60s.

west winds around 5 miles an hour until midnight, becoming light and variable. Tuesday, mostly sunny. Highs in the lower 80s. Tuesday night, showers likely with a chance of thunderstorms until midnight, then showers after midnight. Locally heavy rainfall possible after midnight. Lows in the mid-60s. Chance of rain 80%. Wednesday, partly sunny. A chance of showers in the morning. Highs in the upper 70s. Chance of rain 40%. Wednesday night through Saturday, partly cloudy. Lows in the lower 60s. Highs in the upper 70s. Again, the forecast for Galesburg and surrounding areas of central and northwest Illinois for the rest of tonight, showers likely and a chance of thunderstorms. Some thunderstorms may produce heavy rainfall. Near steady temperature in the lower 70s. Southwest winds around 5 miles an hour. Chance of rain 70%. Here is a river flood statement. The flood warning continues for the Spoon River at London Mills until late Tuesday morning. At 7:45 p.m. Saturday, the stage was 18.0 feet. The river is expected to rise to a crest of 18.7 feet early tomorrow afternoon. It will then fall below flood stage early Tuesday morning. The following is a summary of watches, warnings, and advisories in effect. For the KZZ 66 listening area, area flood warning has been extended until noon for the following county, Knox, Illinois. A flash flood warning remains in effect until 3:30 a.m. for the following county, Mercer, Illinois. A flood watch remains in effect until 10 a.m. for the following county, Knox, Illinois. Flash flood warning remains in effect until 3:30 a.m. Sunday for southeastern Louisa and western Mercer counties. At 9:53 p.m., local law enforcement reported thunderstorms producing heavy rain and water reported over Highway 17 near New Boston, Illinois, and flooding on roadways in Grandview, Iowa. Between 1 and 2 inches of rain have fallen. Additional rainfall amounts under a quarter inch anticipated in the warned area. Flash flooding is already occurring. Expected hazards include flash flooding caused by thunderstorms. Severe weather has been confirmed by law enforcement reported. The following impacts are expected: flash flooding of small creeks and streams, urban areas, highways, streets and underpasses, as well as other poor drainage and low-lying areas. Some locations that will experience flash flooding include Aledo, Wapello, Millersburg, New Boston, Grandview, Eliza, Joy, Mannion, Toolsboro, Hamlet, Petersville, Snively Access Campground, Flaming Prairie Park, Marston, Mercer County Fairgrounds, Aledo, Mercer County Airport, and Gingle Corners. When flooding is a threat, keep these safety rules in mind. Never drive or walk across flood waters. It only takes 12 to 18 inches of water to sweep a vehicle off the road, and only 6 inches of moving water to knock over an adult. Do not drive around barricades. The road is closed for a reason. Most flood fatalities occur in vehicles. Besides your safety, you also put the lives of first responders at risk. If you live in a flood-prone area, or are camping in a low-lying area, move to higher ground. If you have water in your home, do not go into a room if standing water covers electrical outlets. Stay out of water that may have electricity in it. The time is currently 2:07 a.m. Central Daylight Time. 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Now for the official National Weather Service forecast for Galesburg and surrounding areas of central and northwest Illinois. West of tonight, showers likely with a chance of thunderstorms. Some thunderstorms may produce heavy rainfall. Near steady temperature in the lower 70s. Southwest winds around 5 miles an hour. Chance of rain 70%. Sunday, mostly cloudy with a chance of showers and thunderstorms in the morning, then partly sunny with a slight chance of showers and thunderstorms in the afternoon. Some thunderstorms may produce heavy rainfall in the morning. Humid with highs in the mid-80s. West winds 5 to 10 miles an hour. Chance of rain 50%. Sunday night, partly cloudy. A slight chance of showers and thunderstorms until midnight. Lows in the mid-60s. Northwest winds 5 to 10 miles an hour. Chance of rain 20%. Monday, sunny,

highs in the lower 80s. Northwest winds around 5 miles an hour. Monday night, mostly clear. Lows in the lower 60s. West winds around 5 miles an hour until midnight, becoming light and variable. Tuesday, mostly sunny. Highs in the lower 80s. Tuesday night, showers likely with a chance of thunderstorms until midnight, then showers after midnight. Locally heavy rainfall possible after midnight. Lows in the mid-60s. Chance of rain 80%. Wednesday, partly sunny. A chance of showers in the morning. Highs in the upper 70s. Chance of rain 40%. Wednesday night through Saturday, partly cloudy. Lows in the lower 60s. Highs in the upper 70s. Again, the forecast for Galesburg and surrounding areas of central and northwest Illinois for the rest of tonight, showers likely and a chance of thunderstorms. Some thunderstorms may produce heavy rainfall. Near steady temperature in the lower 70s. Southwest winds around 5 miles an hour. Chance of rain 70%. At 2 a.m. in Galesburg, skies were cloudy. The temperature was 72 degrees, the dew point was 72, and the relative humidity was 100%. The wind was calm. The pressure was 30.02 inches and rising. Elsewhere around the area, skies ranged from mostly cloudy to cloudy. It was 75 at Peoria, 73 at Moline, and 73 at Burlington. Quincy reported 78, Macomb reported 74, and Springfield reported 80. And once again at 2 a.m. in Galesburg, under cloudy skies, the temperature was 72. The following is a summary of watches, warnings, and advisories in effect. For the KZZ 66 listening area, area flood warning has been extended until noon for the following county, Knox, Illinois. A flash flood warning remains in effect until 3:30 a.m. for the following county, Mercer, Illinois. A flood watch remains in effect until 10 a.m. for the following county, Knox, Illinois. Flash flood warning remains in effect until 3:30 a.m. Sunday for southeastern Louisa and western Mercer counties. At 9:53 p.m., local law enforcement reported thunderstorms producing heavy rain and water reported over Highway 17 near New Boston, Illinois and flooding on roadways in Grandview, Iowa. Between 1 and 2 inches of rain have fallen. Additional rainfall amounts under a quarter inch are anticipated in the warned area. Flash flooding is already occurring. Expected hazards include flash flooding caused by thunderstorms. Severe weather has been confirmed by law enforcement reported. The following impacts are expected: flash flooding of small creeks and streams, urban areas, highways, streets and underpasses, as well as other poor drainage and low-lying areas. Some locations that will experience flash flooding include Aledo, Wapello, Millersburg, New Boston, Grandview, Eliza, Joy, Mannion, Toolsboro, Hamlet, Petersville, Snively Access Campground, Flaming Prairie Park, Marston, Mercer County Fairgrounds, Aledo, Mercer County Airport, and Gingle Corners. When flooding is a threat, keep these safety rules in mind. Never drive or walk across flood waters. It only takes 12 to 18 inches of water to sweep a vehicle off the road, and only 6 inches of moving water to knock over an adult. Do not drive around barricades. The road is closed for a reason. Most flood fatalities occur in vehicles. Besides your safety, you also put the lives of first responders at risk. If you live in a flood-prone area, or are camping in a low-lying area, move to higher ground. If you have water in your home, do not go into a room if standing water covers electrical outlets. Stay out of water that may have electricity in it. The time is currently 2:13 a.m. Central Daylight Time. 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Now for the official National Weather Service forecast for Galesburg and surrounding areas of central and northwest Illinois. West of tonight, showers likely with a chance of thunderstorms. Some thunderstorms may produce heavy rainfall. Near steady temperature in the lower 70s. Southwest winds around 5 miles an hour. Chance of rain 70%. Sunday, mostly cloudy with a chance of showers and thunderstorms in the morning, then partly sunny with a slight chance of showers and thunderstorms in the afternoon. Some thunderstorms

brings heavy rainfall in the morning. Humid with highs in the mid-80s. West winds 5 to 10 miles an hour. Chance of rain 50%. Sunday night, partly cloudy. A slight chance of showers and thunderstorms until midnight. Lows in the mid-60s. Northwest winds 5 to 10 miles an hour. Chance of rain 20%. Monday, sunny. Highs in the lower 80s. Northwest winds around 5 miles an hour. Monday night, mostly clear. Lows in the lower 60s. West winds around 5 miles an hour until midnight, becoming light and variable. Tuesday, mostly sunny. Highs in the lower 80s. Tuesday night, showers likely with a chance of thunderstorms until midnight, then showers after midnight. Locally heavy rainfall possible after midnight. Lows in the mid-60s. Chance of rain 80%. Wednesday, partly sunny. A chance of showers in the morning. Highs in the upper 70s. Chance of rain 40%. Wednesday night through Saturday, partly cloudy. Lows in the lower 60s. Highs in the upper 70s. Again, the forecast for Galesburg and surrounding areas of central and northwest Illinois for the rest of tonight, showers likely and a chance of thunderstorms. Some thunderstorms may produce heavy rainfall. Near steady temperature in the lower 70s. Southwest winds around 5 miles an hour. Chance of rain 70%. 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Programming originates from NOAA's National Weather Service office in Lincoln. KZZ66 serves the following counties: Henry, Knox, Mercer, and Warren. KZZ66 is part of the All Hazards Network of NOAA Weather Radio. Flood warning now in effect until noon Sunday. What? Flooding caused by excessive rainfall continues. Where? Portions of central and west central Illinois, including the following counties, in central Illinois: Mason, Peoria, Tazewell, and Woodford. In west central Illinois, Fulton and Knox. When? Until noon Sunday. The following impacts are expected: flooding of rivers, creeks, streams, and other low-lying and flood-prone locations is imminent or occurring. Streams continue to rise due to excess runoff from earlier rainfall. Expect many areas of slow-moving or standing water. It will take several hours for all the water from these storms to work through local drainage systems in urban areas. Additional details, at 5:13 p.m., Doppler radar and automated rain gauges indicated heavy rain due to thunderstorms. Flooding is already occurring in the warned area. Between 2.5 and 6 inches of rain have fallen. Additional rainfall amounts of 1 to 3 inches are possible this evening and overnight in the warned area. Some locations that will experience flooding include Peoria, Pekin, East Peoria, Morton, Canton, Eureka, Lewistown, Washington, Bartonville, Creepcore, West Peoria, Abingdon, Marquette Heights, Farmington, Tremont, Elmwood, Bellevue, Mackinac, Delavan, and Manitou. This includes the following state parks: Banner Marsh State Fish and Wildlife Area, Paladin Lake State Fish and Wildlife Area, Rice Lake State Fish and Wildlife Area, Sand Ridge State Forest, Spring Lake State Fish and Wildlife Area, and Mackinac River State Fish and Wildlife Area. This includes the following highways: Interstate 74 between mile markers 81 and 112, Interstate 155 between mile markers 12 and 31, Interstate 474 between mile marker 0 and 14. http://. 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Turn around, don't drown when encountering flooded roads. Most flood deaths occur in vehicles. Here is a river flood statement. The flood warning continues for the Spoon River at London Mills until late Tuesday morning. At 7:45 p.m. Saturday, the stage was 18.0 feet. The river is expected to rise to a crest of 18.7 feet early tomorrow afternoon. It will then fall below flood stage early Tuesday morning. At 2 a.m. in Galesburg, skies were cloudy. The temperature was 72 degrees, the dew point was 72, and the relative humidity was 100%. The wind was calm. The pressure was 30.0.

2 inches and rising. Elsewhere around the area, at Moline, it was partly cloudy, with a temperature of 73. At Springfield, it was mostly cloudy, with a temperature of 80. It was cloudy, with a temperature of 75 at Peoria, 73 at Burlington, 78 at Quincy, and 74 at Macomb. And once again at 2 a.m. in Galesburg, under cloudy skies, the temperature was 72. The following is a summary of watches, warnings, and advisories in effect. For the KZZ 66 listening area, area flood warning has been extended until noon for the following county, Knox, Illinois. A flash flood warning remains in effect until 3:30 a.m. for the following county, Mercer, Illinois. A flood watch remains in effect until 10 a.m. for the following county, Knox, Illinois. Flash flood warning remains in effect until 3:30 a.m. Sunday for southeastern Louisa and western Mercer counties. At 9:53 p.m., local law enforcement reported thunderstorms producing heavy rain and water reported over Highway 17 near New Boston, Illinois and flooding on roadways in Grandview, Iowa. Between 1 and 2 inches of rain have fallen. Additional rainfall amounts under a quarter inch are anticipated in the warned area. Flash flooding is already occurring. Expected hazards include flash flooding caused by thunderstorms. Severe weather has been confirmed by law enforcement reported. The following impacts are expected: flash flooding of small creeks and streams, urban areas, highways, streets and underpasses, as well as other poor drainage and low-lying areas. Some locations that will experience flash flooding include Aledo, Wapello, Millersburg, New Boston, Grandview, Eliza, Joy, Mannion, Toolsboro, Hamlet, Petersville, Snively Access Campground, Flaming Prairie Park, Marston, Mercer County Fairgrounds, Aledo, Mercer County Airport, and Jingle Corners. When flooding is a threat, keep these safety rules in mind. Never drive or walk across flood waters. It only takes 12 to 18 inches of water to sweep a vehicle off the road, and only 6 inches of moving water to knock over an adult. Do not drive around barricades. The road is closed for a reason. Most flood fatalities occur in vehicles. Besides your safety, you also put the lives of first responders at risk. If you live in a flood-prone area, or are camping in a low-lying area, move to higher ground. If you have water in your home, do not go into a room if standing water covers electrical outlets. Stay out of water that may have electricity in it. The time is currently 2:21 a.m. Central Daylight Time. 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Now for the official National Weather Service forecast for Galesburg and surrounding areas of central and northwest Illinois. West of tonight, showers likely with a chance of thunderstorms. Some thunderstorms may produce heavy rainfall. Near steady temperature in the lower 70s. Southwest winds around 5 miles an hour. Chance of rain 70%. Sunday, mostly cloudy with a chance of showers and thunderstorms in the morning, then partly sunny with a slight chance of showers and thunderstorms in the afternoon. Some thunderstorms may produce heavy rainfall in the morning. Humid with highs in the mid-80s. West winds 5 to 10 miles an hour. Chance of rain 50%. Sunday night, partly cloudy. A slight chance of showers and thunderstorms until midnight. Lows in the mid-60s. Northwest winds 5 to 10 miles an hour. Chance of rain 20%. Monday, sunny. Highs in the lower 80s. Northwest winds around 5 miles an hour. Monday night, mostly clear. Lows in the lower 60s. West winds around 5 miles an hour until midnight, becoming light and variable. Tuesday, mostly sunny. Highs in the lower 80s. Tuesday night, showers likely with a chance of thunderstorms until midnight, then showers after midnight. Locally heavy rainfall possible after midnight. Lows in the mid-60s. Chance of rain 80%. Wednesday, partly sunny. A chance of showers in the morning. Highs in the upper 70s. Chance of rain 40%. Wednesday night through Saturday, partly cloudy. Lows in the lower 60s. Highs in the upper 70s. Again, the forecast for Galesburg and surrounding areas of central and northwest Illinois for the rest of tonight, showers

likely and a chance of thunderstorms. Some thunderstorms may produce heavy rainfall. Near steady temperature in the lower 70s. Southwest winds around 5 miles an hour. Chance of rain 70%. At 2 a.m. in Galesburg, skies were cloudy. The temperature was 72 degrees, the dew point was 72, and the relative humidity was 100%. The wind was calm. The pressure was 30.02 inches and rising. Elsewhere around the area, at Moline, it was partly cloudy, with a temperature of 73. At Springfield, it was mostly cloudy, with a temperature of 80. It was cloudy, with a temperature of 75 at Peoria, 73 at Burlington, 78 at Quincy, and 74 at Macomb. And once again at 2 a.m. in Galesburg, under cloudy skies, the temperature was 72. At 2 a.m. in Galesburg, skies were cloudy. The temperature was 72 degrees, the dew point was 72, and the relative humidity was 100%. The wind was calm. The pressure was 30.02 inches and rising. Elsewhere around the area, at Springfield, it was partly cloudy, with a temperature of 80. At Quincy, it was mostly cloudy, with a temperature of 78. It was cloudy, with a temperature of 75 at Peoria, 73 at Moline, 73 at Burlington, and 74 at Macomb. And once again at 2 a.m. in Galesburg, under cloudy skies, the temperature was 72. Here is a river flood statement. The flood warning continues for the Spoon River at London Mills until late Tuesday morning. At 7:45 p.m. Saturday, the stage was 18.0 feet. The river is expected to rise to a crest of 18.7 feet early tomorrow afternoon. It will then fall below flood stage early Tuesday morning. The following is a summary of watches, warnings, and advisories in effect. For the KZZ 66 listening area, area flood warning has been extended until noon for the following county, Knox, Illinois. A flash flood warning remains in effect until 3:30 a.m. for the following county, Mercer, Illinois. A flood watch remains in effect until 10 a.m. for the following county, Knox, Illinois. Flash flood warning remains in effect until 3:30 a.m. Sunday for southeastern Louisa and western Mercer counties. At 9:53 p.m., local law enforcement reported thunderstorms producing heavy rain and water reported over Highway 17 near New Boston, Illinois, and flooding on roadways in Grandview, Iowa. Between 1 and 2 inches of rain have fallen. Additional rainfall amounts under a quarter inch anticipated in the warned area. Flash flooding is already occurring. Expected hazards include flash flooding caused by thunderstorms. Severe weather has been confirmed by law enforcement reported. The following impacts are expected: flash flooding of small creeks and streams, urban areas, highways, streets and underpasses, as well as other poor drainage and low-lying areas. Some locations that will experience flash flooding include Aledo, Wapello, Millersburg, New Boston, Grandview, Eliza, Joy, Mannion, Tulsboro, Hamlet, Petersville, Snively Access Campground, Flaming Prairie Park, Marston, Mercer County Fairgrounds, Aledo, Mercer County Airport, and Gingle Corners. When flooding is a threat, keep these safety rules in mind. Never drive or walk across flood waters. It only takes 12 to 18 inches of water to sweep a vehicle off the road, and only 6 inches of moving water to knock over an adult. Do not drive around barricades. The road is closed for a reason. Most flood fatalities occur in vehicles. Besides your safety, you also put the lives of first responders at risk. If you live in a flood-prone area, or are camping in a low-lying area, move to higher ground. If you have water in your home, do not go into a room if standing water covers electrical outlets. Stay out of water that may have electricity in it. The time is currently 2:28 a.m. Central Daylight Time. 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Now for the official National Weather Service forecast for Galesburg and surrounding areas of central and northwest Illinois. West of tonight, showers likely with a chance of thunderstorms. Some thunderstorms may produce heavy rainfall. Near steady temperature in the lower 70s. Southwest winds around 5 miles an hour. Chance of rain 70%. Sunday, mostly

cloudy with a chance of showers and thunderstorms in the morning, then partly sunny with a slight chance of showers and thunderstorms in the afternoon. Some thunderstorms may produce heavy rainfall in the morning. Humid with highs in the mid-80s. West winds 5 to 10 miles an hour. Chance of rain 50%. Sunday night, partly cloudy. A slight chance of showers and thunderstorms until midnight. Lows in the mid-60s. Northwest winds 5 to 10 miles an hour. Chance of rain 20%. Monday, sunny. Highs in the lower 80s. Northwest winds around 5 miles an hour. Monday night, mostly clear. Lows in the lower 60s. West winds around 5 miles an hour until midnight, becoming light and variable. Tuesday, mostly sunny. Highs in the lower 80s. Tuesday night, showers likely with a chance of thunderstorms until midnight, then showers after midnight. Locally heavy rainfall possible after midnight. Lows in the mid-60s. Chance of rain 80%. Wednesday, partly sunny. A chance of showers in the morning. Highs in the upper 70s. Chance of rain 40%. Wednesday night through Saturday, partly cloudy. Lows in the lower 60s. Highs in the upper 70s. Again, the forecast for Galesburg and surrounding areas of central and northwest Illinois for the rest of tonight, showers likely and a chance of thunderstorms. Some thunderstorms may produce heavy rainfall. Near steady temperature in the lower 70s. Southwest winds around 5 miles an hour. Chance of rain 70%. At 2 a.m. in Galesburg, skies were cloudy. The temperature was 72 degrees, the dew point was 72, and the relative humidity was 100%. The wind was calm. The pressure was 30.02 inches and rising. Elsewhere around the area, at Springfield, it was partly cloudy, with a temperature of 80. At Quincy, it was mostly cloudy, with a temperature of 78. It was cloudy, with a temperature of 75 at Peoria, 73 at Moline, 73 at Burlington, and 74 at Macomb. And once again at 2 a.m. in Galesburg, under cloudy skies, the temperature was 72. The following is a summary of watches, warnings, and advisories in effect. For the KZZ 66 listening area, area flood warning has been extended until noon for the following county, Knox, Illinois. A flash flood warning remains in effect until 3:30 a.m. for the following county, Mercer, Illinois. A flood watch remains in effect until 10 a.m. for the following county, Knox, Illinois. Flash flood warning remains in effect until 3:30 a.m. Sunday for southeastern Louisa and western Mercer counties. At 9:53 p.m., local law enforcement reported thunderstorms producing heavy rain and water reported over Highway 17 near New Boston, Illinois and flooding on roadways in Grandview, Iowa. Between 1 and 2 inches of rain have fallen. Additional rainfall amounts under a quarter inch are anticipated in the warned area. Flash flooding is already occurring. Expected hazards include flash flooding caused by thunderstorms. Severe weather has been confirmed by law enforcement reported. The following impacts are expected: flash flooding of small creeks and streams, urban areas, highways, streets and underpasses, as well as other poor drainage and low-lying areas. Some locations that will experience flash flooding include Aledo, Wapello, Millersburg, New Boston, Grandview, Eliza, Joy, Mannion, Tootlesboro, Hamlet, Petersville, Snively Access Campground, Flaming Prairie Park, Marston, Mercer County Fairgrounds, Aledo, Mercer County Airport, and Gingle Corners. When flooding is a threat, keep these safety rules in mind. Never drive over Mercer County Fairgrounds, Aledo, Mercer County Airport, and Gingle Corners. When flooding is a threat, keep these safety rules in mind. Never drive or walk across flood waters. It only takes 12 to 18 inches of water to sweep a vehicle off the road, and only 6 inches of moving water to knock over an adult. Do not drive around barricades. The road is closed for a reason. Most flood fatalities occur in vehicles. Besides your safety, you also put the lives of first responders at risk. If you live in a flood-prone area, or are camping in a low-lying area, move to higher ground. If you have water in your home, do not go into a room if standing water covers electrical outlets. Stay out of water that

electricity in it. The time is currently 2:33 a.m. Central Daylight Time. Flood warning now in effect until noon Sunday. What? Flooding caused by excessive rainfall continues. Where? Portions of central and west central Illinois, including the following counties, in central Illinois, Mason, Peoria, Tazewell, and Woodford. In west central Illinois, Fulton and Knox. When? Until noon Sunday. The following impacts are expected. Flooding of rivers, creeks, streams, and other low-lying and flood-prone locations is imminent or occurring. Streams continue to rise due to excess runoff from earlier rainfall. Expect many areas of slow-moving or standing water. It will take several hours for all the water from these storms to work through local drainage systems in urban areas. Additional details, at 5:13 p.m., Doppler radar and automated rain gauges indicated heavy rain due to thunderstorms. Flooding is already occurring in the warned area. Between 2.5 and 6 inches of rain have fallen. Additional rainfall amounts of 1 to 3 inches are possible this evening and overnight in the warned area. Some locations that will experience flooding include Peoria, Pekin, East Peoria, Morton, Canton, Eureka, Lewistown, Washington, Bartonville, Creveport, West Peoria, Abingdon, Marquette Heights, Farmington, Tremont, Elmwood, Bellevue, Mackinac, Delavan, and Manitou. This includes the following state parks: Banner Marsh State Fish and Wildlife Area, Paladin Lake State Fish and Wildlife Area, Rice Lake State Fish and Wildlife Area, Sand Ridge State Forest, Spring Lake State Fish and Wildlife Area, and Mackinac River State Fish and Wildlife Area. This includes the following highways: Interstate 74 between mile markers 81 and 112. Interstate 155 between mile markers 12 and 31. Interstate 474 between mile markers 0 and 14. http://. For safety information, visit www.weather.gov/safety/flood. Turn around, don't drown when encountering flooded roads. Most flood deaths occur in vehicles. Here is a river flood statement. The flood warning continues for the Spoon River at London Mills until late Tuesday morning. At 7:45 p.m. Saturday, the stage was 18.0 feet. The river is expected to rise to a crest of 18.7 feet early tomorrow afternoon. It will then fall below flood stage early Tuesday morning. 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Now for the official National Weather Service forecast for Galesburg and surrounding areas of central and northwest Illinois. West of tonight, showers likely with a chance of thunderstorms. Some thunderstorms may produce heavy rainfall. Near steady temperature in the lower 70s. Southwest winds around 5 miles an hour. Chance of rain 70%. Sunday, mostly cloudy with a chance of showers and thunderstorms in the morning, then partly sunny with a slight chance of showers and thunderstorms in the afternoon. Some thunderstorms may produce heavy rainfall in the morning. Humid with highs in the mid-80s. West winds 5 to 10 miles an hour. Chance of rain 50%. Sunday night, partly cloudy. A slight chance of showers and thunderstorms until midnight. Lows in the mid-60s. Northwest winds 5 to 10 miles an hour. Chance of rain 20%. Monday, sunny. Highs in the lower 80s. Northwest winds around 5 miles an hour. Monday night, mostly clear. Lows in the lower 60s. West winds around 5 miles an hour until midnight, becoming light and variable. Tuesday, mostly sunny. Highs in the lower 80s. Tuesday night, showers likely with a chance of thunderstorms until midnight, then showers after midnight. Locally heavy rainfall possible after midnight. Lows in the mid-60s. Chance of rain 80%. Wednesday, partly sunny. A chance of showers in the morning. Highs in the upper 70s. Chance of rain 40%. Wednesday night through Saturday, partly cloudy. Lows in the lower 60s. Highs in the upper 70s. Again, the forecast for Galesburg and surrounding areas of central and northwest Illinois for the rest of tonight, showers likely and a chance of thunderstorms. Some thunderstorms may produce heavy rainfall. Near steady temperature in the lower 70s.

Southwest winds around 5 miles an hour. Chance of rain 70%. At 2 a.m. in Galesburg, skies were cloudy. The temperature was 72 degrees, the dew point was 72, and the relative humidity was 100%. The wind was calm. The pressure was 30.02 inches and rising. Elsewhere around the area, at Springfield, it was partly cloudy, with a temperature of 80. At Quincy, it was mostly cloudy, with a temperature of 78. It was cloudy, with a temperature of 75 at Peoria, 73 at Moline, 73 at Burlington, and 74 at Macomb. And once again at 2 a.m. in Galesburg, under cloudy skies, the temperature was 72. The following is a summary of watches, warnings, and advisories in effect. For the KZZ 66 listening area, area flood warning has been extended until noon for the following county, Knox, Illinois. A flash flood warning remains in effect until 3:30 a.m. for the following county, Mercer, Illinois. A flood watch remains in effect until 10 a.m. for the following county, Knox, Illinois. Flash flood warning remains in effect until 3:30 a.m. Sunday for southeastern Louisa and western Mercer counties. At 9:53 p.m., local law enforcement reported thunderstorms producing heavy rain and water reported over Highway 17 near New Boston, Illinois, and flooding on roadways in Grandview, Iowa. Between 1 and 2 inches of rain have fallen. Additional rainfall amounts under a quarter inch are anticipated in the warned area. Flash flooding is already occurring. Expected hazards include flash flooding caused by thunderstorms. Severe weather has been confirmed by law enforcement reported. The following impacts are expected: flash flooding of small creeks and streams, urban areas, highways, streets and underpasses, as well as other poor drainage and low-lying areas. Some locations that will experience flash flooding include Aledo, Wapello, Millersburg, New Boston, Grandview, Eliza, Joy, Mannion, Tootlesboro, Hamlet, Petersville, Snively Access Campground, Flaming Prairie Park, Marston, Mercer County Fairgrounds, Aledo, Mercer County Airport, and Gingle Corners. When flooding is a threat, keep these safety rules in mind. Never drive or walk across flood waters. It only takes 12 to 18 inches of water to sweep a vehicle off the road, and only 6 inches of moving water to knock over an adult. Do not drive around barricades. The road is closed for a reason. Most flood fatalities occur in vehicles. Besides your safety, you also put the lives of first responders at risk. If you live in a flood-prone area, or are camping in a low-lying area, move to higher ground. If you have water in your home, do not go into a room if standing water covers electrical outlets. Stay out of water that may have electricity in it. The time is currently 2:42 a.m. Central Daylight Time. 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Now for the official National Weather Service forecast for Galesburg and surrounding areas of central and northwest Illinois. West of tonight, showers likely with a chance of thunderstorms. Some thunderstorms may produce heavy rainfall. Near steady temperature in the lower 70s. Southwest winds around 5 miles an hour. Chance of rain 70%. Sunday, mostly cloudy with a chance of showers and thunderstorms in the morning, then partly sunny with a slight chance of showers and thunderstorms in the afternoon. Some thunderstorms may produce heavy rainfall in the morning. Humid with highs in the mid-80s. West winds 5 to 10 miles an hour. Chance of rain 50%. Sunday night, partly cloudy. A slight chance of showers and thunderstorms until midnight. Lows in the mid-60s. Northwest winds 5 to 10 miles an hour. Chance of rain 20%. Monday, sunny. Highs in the lower 80s. Northwest winds around 5 miles an hour. Monday night, mostly clear. Lows in the lower 60s. West winds around 5 miles an hour until midnight, becoming light and variable. Tuesday, mostly sunny. Highs in the lower 80s. Tuesday night, showers likely with a chance of thunderstorms until midnight, then showers after midnight. Locally heavy rainfall possible after midnight. Lows in the mid-60s. Chance of rain 80%. Wednesday, partly sunny. A chance of showers.

highs in the upper 70s. Chance of rain 40%. Wednesday night through Saturday, partly cloudy. Lows in the lower 60s. Highs in the upper 70s. Again, the forecast for Galesburg and surrounding areas of central and northwest Illinois for the rest of tonight, showers likely and a chance of thunderstorms. Some thunderstorms may produce heavy rainfall. Near steady temperature in the lower 70s. Southwest winds around 5 miles an hour. Chance of rain 70%. At 2 a.m. in Galesburg, skies were cloudy. The temperature was 72 degrees, the dew point was 72, and the relative humidity was 100%. The wind was calm. The pressure was 30.02 inches and rising. Elsewhere around the area, at Springfield, it was partly cloudy, with a temperature of 80. At Quincy, it was mostly cloudy, with a temperature of 78. It was cloudy, with a temperature of 75 at Peoria, 73 at Moline, 73 at Burlington, and 74 at Macomb. And once again at 2 a.m. in Galesburg, under cloudy skies, the temperature was 72. Here is a river flood statement. The flood warning continues for the Spoon River at London Mills until late Tuesday morning. At 7:45 p.m. Saturday, the stage was 18.0 feet. The river is expected to rise to a crest of 18.7 feet early tomorrow afternoon. It will then fall below flood stage early Tuesday morning. The following is a summary of watches, warnings, and advisories in effect. For the KZZ 66 listening area, area flood warning has been extended until noon for the following county, Knox, Illinois. A flash flood warning remains in effect until 3:30 a.m. for the following county, Mercer, Illinois. A flood watch remains in effect until 10 a.m. for the following county, Knox, Illinois. Flash flood warning remains in effect until 3:30 a.m. Sunday for southeastern Louisa and western Mercer counties. At 9:53 p.m., local law enforcement reported thunderstorms producing heavy rain and water reported over Highway 17 near New Boston, Illinois, and flooding on roadways in Grandview, Iowa. Between 1 and 2 inches of rain have fallen. Additional rainfall amounts under a quarter inch are anticipated in the warned area. Flash flooding is already occurring. Expected hazards include flash flooding caused by thunderstorms. Severe weather has been confirmed by law enforcement reported. The following impacts are expected: flash flooding of small creeks and streams, urban areas, highways, streets and underpasses, as well as other poor drainage and low-lying areas. Some locations that will experience flash flooding include Aledo, Wapello, Millersburg, New Boston, Grandview, Eliza, Joy, Mannion, Tootlesboro, Hamlet, Petersville, Snively Access Campground, Flaming Prairie Park, Marston, Mercer County Fairgrounds, Aledo, Mercer County Airport, and Gingle Corners. When flooding is a threat, keep these safety rules in mind. Never drive or walk across flood waters. It only takes 12 to 18 inches of water to sweep a vehicle off the road, and only 6 inches of moving water to knock over an adult. Do not drive around barricades. The road is closed for a reason. Most flood fatalities occur in vehicles. Besides your safety, you also put the lives of first responders at risk. If you live in a flood-prone area, or are camping in a low-lying area, move to higher ground. If you have water in your home, do not go into a room if standing water covers electrical outlets. Stay out of water that may have electricity in it. The time is currently 2:47 a.m. Central Daylight Time. 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Now for the official National Weather Service forecast for Galesburg and surrounding areas of central and northwest Illinois. West of tonight, showers likely with a chance of thunderstorms. Some thunderstorms may produce heavy rainfall. Near steady temperature in the lower 70s. Southwest winds around 5 miles an hour. Chance of rain 70%. Sunday, mostly cloudy with a chance of showers and thunderstorms in the morning, then partly sunny with a slight chance of showers and thunderstorms in the afternoon. Some thunderstorms may produce heavy rainfall in the morning. Humid with highs in the mid-80s. West winds 5 to 10 miles an hour. Chance of rain 50%. Sunday night, partly cloudy.

showers and thunderstorms until midnight. Lows in the mid-60s. Northwest winds 5 to 10 miles an hour. Chance of rain 20%. Monday, sunny. Highs in the lower 80s. Northwest winds around 5 miles an hour. Monday night, mostly clear. Lows in the lower 60s. West winds around 5 miles an hour until midnight, becoming light and variable. Tuesday, mostly sunny. Highs in the lower 80s. Southwest winds 5 to 10 miles an hour. Tuesday night, showers likely with a chance of thunderstorms until midnight, then showers after midnight. Locally heavy rainfall possible after midnight. Lows in the mid-60s. Chance of rain 80%. Wednesday, partly sunny. A chance of showers in the morning. Highs in the upper 70s. Chance of rain 40%. Wednesday night through Saturday, partly cloudy. Lows in the lower 60s. Highs in the upper 70s. Again, the forecast for Galesburg and surrounding areas of central and northwest Illinois for today, mostly cloudy with a chance of showers and thunderstorms this morning, then partly sunny with a slight chance of showers and thunderstorms this afternoon. Some thunderstorms may produce heavy rainfall this morning. Highs in the mid-80s. West winds 5 to 10 miles an hour. Chance of rain 50%. At 3 a.m. the report from Galesburg was not available. At Moline, skies were cloudy. The temperature was 73 degrees, the dew point was 72, and the relative humidity was 96%. The wind was southwest at 3 miles an hour. The pressure was 29.98 inches and steady. Elsewhere around the area, skies ranged from mostly cloudy to cloudy, and temperatures were in the lower to upper 70s. And once again at 3 a.m. the report from Galesburg was not available. At Moline, under cloudy skies, the temperature was 73. The following is a summary of watches, warnings and advisories in effect. For the KZZ 66 listening area, area flood warning has been extended until noon for the following county, Knox, Illinois. A flood watch remains in effect until 10 a.m. for the following county, Knox, Illinois. When flooding is a threat, keep these safety rules in mind. Never drive or walk across flood waters. It only takes 12 to 18 inches of water to sweep a vehicle off the road, and only 6 inches of moving water to knock over an adult. Do not drive around barricades. The road is closed for a reason. Most flood fatalities occur in vehicles. Besides your safety, you also put the lives of first responders at risk. If you live in a flood-prone area, or are camping in a low-lying area, move to higher ground. If you have water in your home, do not go into a room if standing water covers electrical outlets. Stay out of water that may have electricity in it. The time is currently 3:53 a.m. Central Daylight Time. 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Now for the official National Weather Service forecast for Galesburg and surrounding areas of central and northwest Illinois. Today, mostly cloudy with a chance of showers and thunderstorms this morning, then partly sunny with a slight chance of showers and thunderstorms this afternoon. Some thunderstorms may produce heavy rainfall this morning. Highs in the mid-80s. West winds 5 to 10 miles an hour. Chance of rain 50%. Tonight, partly cloudy. A slight chance of showers and thunderstorms until midnight. Lows in the mid-60s. Northwest winds 5 to 10 miles an hour. Chance of rain 20%. Monday, sunny. Highs in the lower 80s. Northwest winds around 5 miles an hour. Monday night, mostly clear. Lows in the lower 60s. West winds around 5 miles an hour until midnight, becoming light and variable. Tuesday, mostly sunny. Highs in the lower 80s. Southwest winds 5 to 10 miles an hour. Tuesday night, showers likely with a chance of thunderstorms until midnight, then showers after midnight. Locally heavy rainfall possible after midnight. Lows in the mid-60s. Chance of rain 80%. Wednesday, partly sunny. A chance of showers in the morning. Highs in the upper 70s. Chance of rain 40%. Wednesday night through Saturday, partly cloudy. Lows in the low.

60s. Highs in the upper 70s. Again, the forecast for Galesburg and surrounding areas of central and northwest Illinois for today, mostly cloudy with a chance of showers and thunderstorms this morning, then partly sunny with a slight chance of showers and thunderstorms this afternoon. Some thunderstorms may produce heavy rainfall this morning. Highs in the mid-80s. West winds 5 to 10 miles an hour. Chance of rain 50%. Flood warning now in effect until noon Sunday. What? Flooding caused by excessive rainfall continues. Where? Portions of central and west central Illinois, including the following counties, in central Illinois, Mason, Peoria, Tazewell, and Woodford. In west central Illinois, Fulton and Knox. When? Until noon Sunday. The following impacts are expected: flooding of rivers, creeks, streams, and other low-lying and flood-prone locations is imminent or occurring. Streams continue to rise due to excess runoff from earlier rainfall. Expect many areas of slow-moving or standing water. It will take several hours for all the water from these storms to work through local drainage systems in urban areas. Additional details, at 5:13 p.m., Doppler radar and automated rain gauges indicated heavy rain due to thunderstorms. Flooding is already occurring in the warned area. Between 2.5 and 6 inches of rain have fallen. Additional rainfall amounts of 1 to 3 inches are possible this evening and overnight in the warned area. Some locations that will experience flooding include Peoria, Pekin, East Peoria, Morton, Canton, Eureka, Lewistown, Washington, Bartonville, Creveport, West Peoria, Abingdon, Marquette Heights, Farmington, Tremont, Elmwood, Bellevue, Mackinac, Delavan, and Manitou. This includes the following state parks: Banner Marsh State Fish and Wildlife Area, Paladin Lake State Fish and Wildlife Area, Rice Lake State Fish and Wildlife Area, Sand Ridge State Forest, Spring Lake State Fish and Wildlife Area, and Mackinac River State Fish and Wildlife Area. This includes the following highways: Interstate 74 between mile markers 81 and 112. Interstate 155 between mile markers 12 and 31. Interstate 474 between mile markers 0 and 14. http://. 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Turn around, don't drown when encountering flooded roads. Most flood deaths occur in vehicles. Here is a river flood statement. The flood warning continues for the Spoon River at London Mills until late Tuesday morning. At 7:45 p.m. Saturday, the stage was 18.0 feet. The river is expected to rise to a crest of 18.7 feet early tomorrow afternoon. It will then fall below flood stage early Tuesday morning. At 3 a.m., the report from Galesburg was not available. At Moline, skies were cloudy. The temperature was 73 degrees, the dew point was 72, and the relative humidity was 96%. The wind was southwest at 3 miles an hour. The pressure was 29.98 inches and steady. Elsewhere around the area, skies ranged from mostly cloudy to cloudy, and temperatures were in the lower to upper 70s. And once again at 3 a.m. the report from Galesburg was not available. At Moline, under cloudy skies, the temperature was 73. The following is a summary of watches, warnings, and advisories in effect. For the KZZ 66 listening area, area flood warning has been extended until noon for the following county: Knox, Illinois. A flood watch remains in effect until 10 a.m. for the following county: Knox, Illinois. When flooding is a threat, keep these safety rules in mind. Never drive or walk across flood waters. It only takes 12 to 18 inches of water to sweep a vehicle off the road, and only 6 inches of moving water to knock over an adult. Do not drive around barricades. The road is closed for a reason. Most flood fatalities occur in vehicles. Besides your safety, you also put the lives of first responders at risk. If you live in a flood-prone area, or are camping in a low-lying area, move to higher ground. If you have water in your home, do not go into a room if standing water covers electrical outlets. Stay out of water that may have electricity in it. The time is currently 4 a.m. Central Daylight Time. 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

for the official National Weather Service forecast for Galesburg and surrounding areas of central and northwest Illinois. Today, mostly cloudy with a chance of showers and thunderstorms this morning, then partly sunny with a slight chance of showers and thunderstorms this afternoon. Some thunderstorms may produce heavy rainfall this morning. Highs in the mid-80s. West winds 5 to 10 miles an hour. Chance of rain 50%. Tonight, partly cloudy. A slight chance of showers and thunderstorms until midnight. Lows in the mid-60s. Northwest winds 5 to 10 miles an hour. Chance of rain 20%. Monday, sunny. Highs in the lower 80s. Northwest winds around 5 miles an hour. Monday night, mostly clear. Lows in the lower 60s. West winds around 5 miles an hour until midnight, becoming light and variable. Tuesday, mostly sunny. Highs in the lower 80s. Southwest winds 5 to 10 miles an hour. Tuesday night, showers likely with a chance of thunderstorms until midnight, then showers after midnight. Locally heavy rainfall possible after midnight. Lows in the mid-60s. Chance of rain 80%. Wednesday, partly sunny. A chance of showers in the morning. Highs in the upper 70s. Chance of rain 40%. Wednesday night through Saturday, partly cloudy. Lows in the lower 60s. Highs in the upper 70s. Again, the forecast for Galesburg and surrounding areas of central and northwest Illinois for today, mostly cloudy with a chance of showers and thunderstorms this morning, then partly sunny with a slight chance of showers and thunderstorms this afternoon. Some thunderstorms may produce heavy rainfall this morning. Highs in the mid-80s. West winds 5 to 10 miles an hour. Chance of rain 50%. The following is a summary of watches, warnings, and advisories in effect. For the KZZ66 listening area, area flood warning has been extended until noon for the following county, Knox, Illinois. A flood watch remains in effect until 10 a.m. for the following county, Knox, Illinois. When flooding is a threat, keep these safety rules in mind. Never drive or walk across flood waters. It only takes 12 to 18 inches of water to sweep a vehicle off the road, and only 6 inches of moving water to knock over an adult. Do not drive around barricades. The road is closed for a reason. Most flood fatalities occur in vehicles. Besides your safety, you also put the lives of first responders at risk. If you live in a flood-prone area, or are camping in a low-lying area, move to higher ground. If you have water in your home, do not go into a room if standing water covers electrical outlets. Stay out of water that may have electricity in it. The time is currently 4:03 a.m. Central Daylight Time. 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Now for the official National Weather Service forecast for Galesburg and surrounding areas of central and northwest Illinois. Today, mostly cloudy with a chance of showers and thunderstorms this morning, then partly sunny with a slight chance of showers and thunderstorms this afternoon. Some thunderstorms may produce heavy rainfall this morning. Highs in the mid-80s. West winds 5 to 10 miles an hour. Chance of rain 50%. Tonight, partly cloudy. A slight chance of showers and thunderstorms until midnight. Lows in the mid-60s. Northwest winds 5 to 10 miles an hour. Chance of rain 20%. Monday, sunny. Highs in the lower 80s. Northwest winds around 5 miles an hour. Monday night, mostly clear. Lows in the lower 60s. West winds around 5 miles an hour until midnight, becoming light and variable. Tuesday, mostly sunny. Highs in the lower 80s. Southwest winds 5 to 10 miles an hour. Tuesday night, showers likely with a chance of thunderstorms until midnight, then showers after midnight. Locally heavy rainfall possible after midnight. Lows in the mid-60s. Chance of rain 80%. Wednesday, partly sunny. A chance of showers in the morning. Highs in the upper 70s. Chance of rain 40%. Wednesday night through Saturday, partly cloudy. Lows in the lower 60s. Highs in the upper 70s. Again, the forecast for Galesburg and

surrounding areas of central and northwest Illinois for today. Mostly cloudy with a chance of showers and thunderstorms this morning. Then partly sunny with a slight chance of showers and thunderstorms this afternoon. Some thunderstorms may produce heavy rainfall this morning. Highs in the mid-80s. West winds 5 to 10 miles an hour. Chance of rain 50%. Here is a river flood statement. The flood warning continues for the Spoon River at London Mills until late Tuesday morning. At 7:45 p.m. Saturday, the stage was 18.0 feet. The river is expected to rise to a crest of 18.7 feet early tomorrow afternoon. It will then fall below flood stage early Tuesday morning. The following is a summary of watches, warnings, and advisories in effect. For the KZZ 66 listening area, area flood warning has been extended until noon for the following county, Knox, Illinois. A flood watch remains in effect until 10 a.m. for the following county, Knox, Illinois. When flooding is a threat, keep these safety rules in mind. Never drive or walk across flood waters. It only takes 12 to 18 inches of water to sweep a vehicle off the road, and only 6 inches of moving water to knock over an adult. Do not drive around barricades. The road is closed for a reason. Most flood fatalities occur in vehicles. Besides your safety, you also put the lives of first responders at risk. If you live in a flood-prone area, or are camping in a low-lying area, move to higher ground. If you have water in your home, do not go into a room if standing water covers electrical outlets. Stay out of water that may have electricity in it. The time is currently 4:07 a.m. Central Daylight Time. 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Now for the official National Weather Service forecast for Galesburg and surrounding areas of central and northwest Illinois. Today, mostly cloudy with a chance of showers and thunderstorms this morning, then partly sunny with a slight chance of showers and thunderstorms this afternoon. Some thunderstorms may produce heavy rainfall this morning. Highs in the mid-80s. West winds 5 to 10 miles an hour. Chance of rain 50%. Tonight, partly cloudy. A slight chance of showers and thunderstorms until midnight. Lows in the mid-60s. Northwest winds 5 to 10 miles an hour. Chance of rain 20%. Monday, sunny. Highs in the lower 80s. Northwest winds around 5 miles an hour. Monday night, mostly clear. Lows in the lower 60s. West winds around 5 miles an hour until midnight, becoming light and variable. Tuesday, mostly sunny. Highs in the lower 80s. Southwest winds 5 to 10 miles an hour. Tuesday night, showers likely with a chance of thunderstorms until midnight, then showers after midnight. Locally heavy rainfall possible after midnight. Lows in the mid-60s. Chance of rain 80%. Wednesday, partly sunny. A chance of showers in the morning. Highs in the upper 70s. Chance of rain 40%. Wednesday night through Saturday, partly cloudy. Lows in the lower 60s. Highs in the upper 70s. Again, the forecast for Galesburg and surrounding areas of central and northwest Illinois for today, mostly cloudy with a chance of showers and thunderstorms this morning, then partly sunny with a slight chance of showers and thunderstorms this afternoon. Some thunderstorms may produce heavy rainfall this morning. Highs in the mid-80s. West winds 5 to 10 miles an hour. Chance of rain 50%. At 4 a.m. in Galesburg, skies were mostly cloudy. The temperature was 72 degrees, the dew point was 72, and the relative humidity was 100%. The wind was south at 7 miles an hour. The pressure was 30.01 inches and falling. Elsewhere around the area, temperatures were in the lower to upper 70s. At Peoria, a thunderstorm was reported. At Quincy, thunder was reported. At Macomb, it was mostly cloudy. It was cloudy at Moline, Burlington, and Springfield. And once again at 4 a.m. in Galesburg, under mostly cloudy skies, the temperature was 72. The following is a summary of watches, warnings, and advisories in effect. For the KZZ 66 listening area, area flood warning has been extended until noon for the following county, Knox,

flood watch remains in effect until 10 a.m. for the following county, Knox, Illinois. When flooding is a threat, keep these safety rules in mind. Never drive or walk across flood waters. It only takes 12 to 18 inches of water to sweep a vehicle off the road, and only 6 inches of moving water to knock over an adult. Do not drive around barricades. The road is closed for a reason. Most flood fatalities occur in vehicles. Besides your safety, you also put the lives of first responders at risk. If you live in a flood-prone area, or are camping in a low-lying area, move to higher ground. If you have water in your home, do not go into a room if standing water covers electrical outlets. Stay out of water that may have electricity in it. The time is currently 4:11 a.m. Central Daylight Time. 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Now for the official National Weather Service forecast for Galesburg and surrounding areas of central and northwest Illinois. Today, mostly cloudy with a chance of showers and thunderstorms this morning, then partly sunny with a slight chance of showers and thunderstorms this afternoon. Some thunderstorms may produce heavy rainfall this morning. Highs in the mid-80s. West winds 5 to 10 miles an hour. Chance of rain 50%. Tonight, partly cloudy. A slight chance of showers and thunderstorms until midnight. Lows in the mid-60s. Northwest winds 5 to 10 miles an hour. Chance of rain 20%. Monday, sunny. Highs in the lower 80s. Northwest winds around 5 miles an hour. Monday night, mostly clear. Lows in the lower 60s. West winds around 5 miles an hour until midnight, becoming light and variable. Tuesday, mostly sunny. Highs in the lower 80s. Southwest winds 5 to 10 miles an hour. Tuesday night, showers likely with a chance of thunderstorms until midnight, then showers after midnight. Locally heavy rainfall possible after midnight. Lows in the mid-60s. Chance of rain 80%. Wednesday, partly sunny. A chance of showers in the morning. Highs in the upper 70s. Chance of rain 40%. Wednesday night through Saturday, partly cloudy. Lows in the lower 60s. Highs in the upper 70s. Again, the forecast for Galesburg and surrounding areas of central and northwest Illinois for today, mostly cloudy with a chance of showers and thunderstorms this morning, then partly sunny with a slight chance of showers and thunderstorms this afternoon. Some thunderstorms may produce heavy rainfall this morning. Highs in the mid-80s. West winds 5 to 10 miles an hour. Chance of rain 50%. At 4 a.m. in Galesburg, skies were mostly cloudy. The temperature was 72 degrees, the dew point was 72, and the relative humidity was 100%. The wind was south at 7 miles an hour. The pressure was 30.01 inches and falling. Elsewhere around the area, temperatures were in the lower to upper 70s. At Peoria, a thunderstorm was reported. At Quincy, thunder was reported. At Macomb, it was mostly cloudy. It was cloudy at Moline, Burlington, and Springfield. And once again at 4 a.m. in Galesburg, under mostly cloudy skies, the temperature was 72. 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Programming originates from NOAA's National Weather Service office in Lincoln. KZZ66 serves the following counties: Henry, Knox, Mercer, and Warren. KZZ66 is part of the All Hazards Network of NOAA Weather Radio. Flood warning now in effect until noon Sunday. What? Flooding caused by excessive rainfall continues. Where? Portions of central and west central Illinois, including the following counties, in central Illinois: Mason, Peoria, Tazewell, and Woodford. In west central Illinois, Fulton and Knox. When? Until noon Sunday. The following impacts are expected: flooding of rivers, creeks, streams, and other low-lying and flood-prone locations is imminent or occurring. Streams continue to rise due to excess runoff from earlier rainfall. Expect many areas of slow-moving or standing water. It will take several hours for all the water from these storms to work through local drainage.

damage systems in urban areas. Additional details at 5:13 p.m. Doppler radar and automated rain gauges indicated heavy rain due to thunderstorms. Flooding is already occurring in the warned area. Between 2.5 and 6 inches of rain have fallen. Additional rainfall amounts of 1 to 3 inches are possible this evening and overnight in the warned area. Some locations that will experience flooding include Peoria, Pekin, East Peoria, Morton, Canton, Eureka, Lewistown, Washington, Bartonville, Creevecore, West Peoria, Abingdon, Marquette Heights, Farmington, Tremont, Elmwood, Bellevue, Mackinac, Delavan, and Manitou. This includes the following state parks: Banner Marsh State Fish and Wildlife Area, Paladin Lake State Fish and Wildlife Area, Rice Lake State Fish and Wildlife Area, Sand Ridge State Forest, Spring Lake State Fish and Wildlife Area, and Mackinac River State Fish and Wildlife Area. This includes the following highways: Interstate 74 between mile markers 81 and 112. Interstate 155 between mile markers 12 and 31. Interstate 474 between mile marker 0 and 14. http://. 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Turn around, don't drown when encountering flooded roads. Most flood deaths occur in vehicles. Here is a river flood statement. The flood warning continues for the Spoon River at London Mills until late Tuesday morning. At 7:45 p.m. Saturday, the stage was 18.0 feet. The river is expected to rise to a crest of 18.7 feet early tomorrow afternoon. It will then fall below flood stage early Tuesday morning. At 4 a.m. in Galesburg, skies were cloudy. The temperature was 72 degrees, the dew point was 72, and the relative humidity was 100%. The wind was south at 7 miles an hour. The pressure was 30.01 inches and falling. Elsewhere around the area, temperatures were in the lower to upper 70s. It was cloudy at Moline, Burlington, Quincy, Macomb, and Springfield. At Peoria, rain and fog were reported. And once again at 4 a.m. in Galesburg, under cloudy skies, the temperature was 72. The following is a summary of watches, warnings, and advisories in effect. For the KZZ66 listening area, area flood warning has been extended until noon for the following county: Knox, Illinois. A flood watch remains in effect until 10 a.m. for the following county: Knox, Illinois. When flooding is a threat, keep these safety rules in mind. Never drive or walk across flood waters. It only takes 12 to 18 inches of water to sweep a vehicle off the road, and only 6 inches of moving water to knock over an adult. Do not drive around barricades. The road is closed for a reason. Most flood fatalities occur in vehicles. Besides your safety, you also put the lives of first responders at risk. If you live in a flood-prone area or are camping in a low-lying area, move to higher ground. If you have water in your home, do not go into a room if standing water covers electrical outlets. 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The time is currently 4:19 a.m. Central Daylight Time. 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Now for the official National Weather Service forecast for Galesburg and surrounding areas of central and northwest Illinois. Today, mostly cloudy with a chance of showers and thunderstorms this morning, then partly sunny with a slight chance of showers and thunderstorms this afternoon. Some thunderstorms may produce heavy rainfall this morning. Highs in the mid-80s. West winds 5 to 10 miles an hour. Chance of rain 50%. Tonight, partly cloudy. A slight chance of showers and thunderstorms until midnight. Lows in the mid-60s. Northwest winds 5 to 10 miles an hour. Chance of rain 20%. Monday, sunny. Highs in the lower 80s. Northwest winds around 5 miles an hour. Monday night, mostly clear. Lows in the lower 60s. West winds around 5 miles an hour until midnight, becoming light and variable. Tuesday, mostly sunny. Highs in the lower 80s. Southwest winds 5 to 10 miles an hour. Tuesday night, showers likely with a chance of thunderstorms until midnight, then showers after midnight.

Locally, heavy rainfall possible after midnight. Lows in the mid-60s. Chance of rain 80%. Wednesday, partly sunny. A chance of showers in the morning. Highs in the upper 70s. Chance of rain 40%. Wednesday night through Saturday, partly cloudy. Lows in the lower 60s. Highs in the upper 70s. Again, the forecast for Galesburg and surrounding areas of central and northwest Illinois for today, mostly cloudy with a chance of showers and thunderstorms this morning, then partly sunny with a slight chance of showers and thunderstorms this afternoon. Some thunderstorms may produce heavy rainfall this morning. Highs in the mid-80s. West winds 5 to 10 miles an hour. Chance of rain 50%. At 4 a.m. in Galesburg, skies were cloudy. The temperature was 72 degrees, the dew point was 72, and the relative humidity was 100%. The wind was out at 7 miles an hour. The pressure was 30.01 inches and falling. Elsewhere around the area, temperatures were in the lower to upper 70s. It was cloudy at Moline, Burlington, Quincy, Macomb, and Springfield. At Peoria, rain and fog were reported. And once again at 4 a.m. in Galesburg, under cloudy skies, the temperature was 72. The following is a summary of watches, warnings, and advisories in effect. For the KZZ 66 listening area, area flood warning has been extended until noon for the following county, Knox, Illinois. A flood watch remains in effect until 10 a.m. for the following county, Knox, Illinois. When flooding is a threat, keep these safety rules in mind. Never drive or walk across flood waters. It only takes 12 to 18 inches of water to sweep a vehicle off the road, and only 6 inches of moving water to knock over an adult. Do not drive around barricades. The road is closed for a reason. Most flood fatalities occur in vehicles. Besides your safety, you also put the lives of first responders at risk. If you live in a flood-prone area, or are camping in a low-lying area, move to higher ground. If you have water in your home, do not go into a room if standing water covers electrical outlets. Stay out of water that may have electricity in it. The time is currently 4:22 a.m. Central Daylight Time. 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Now for the official National Weather Service forecast for Galesburg and surrounding areas of central and northwest Illinois. Today, mostly cloudy with a chance of showers and thunderstorms this morning, then partly sunny with a slight chance of showers and thunderstorms this afternoon. Some thunderstorms may produce heavy rainfall this morning. Highs in the mid-80s. West winds 5 to 10 miles an hour. Chance of rain 50%. Tonight, partly cloudy. A slight chance of showers and thunderstorms until midnight. Lows in the mid-60s. Northwest winds 5 to 10 miles an hour. Chance of rain 20%. Monday, sunny. Highs in the lower 80s. Northwest winds around 5 miles an hour. Monday night, mostly clear. Lows in the lower 60s. West winds around 5 miles an hour until midnight, becoming light and variable. Tuesday, mostly sunny. Highs in the lower 80s. Southwest winds 5 to 10 miles an hour. Tuesday night, showers likely with a chance of thunderstorms until midnight, then showers after midnight. Locally heavy rainfall possible after midnight. Lows in the mid-60s. Chance of rain 80%. Wednesday, partly sunny. A chance of showers in the morning. Highs in the upper 70s. Chance of rain 40%. Wednesday night through Saturday, partly cloudy. Lows in the lower 60s. Highs in the upper 70s. Again, the forecast for Galesburg and surrounding areas of central and northwest Illinois for today, mostly cloudy with a chance of showers and thunderstorms this morning, then partly sunny with a slight chance of showers and thunderstorms this afternoon. Some thunderstorms may produce heavy rainfall this morning. Highs in the mid-80s. West winds 5 to 10 miles an hour. Chance of rain 50%. Here is a river flood statement. The flood warning continues for the Spoon River at London Mills until late Tuesday morning. At 7:45 p.m. Saturday, the stage was 18.0 feet,

is expected to rise to a crest of 18.7 feet early tomorrow afternoon. It will then fall below flood stage early Tuesday morning. At 4 a.m. in Galesburg, skies were mostly cloudy. The temperature was 72 degrees, the dew point was 72, and the relative humidity was 100%. The wind was south at 7 miles an hour. The pressure was 30.01 inches and falling. Elsewhere around the area, temperatures were in the lower to upper 70s. At Peoria, a thunderstorm was reported. At Macomb, it was mostly cloudy. It was cloudy at Moline, Burlington, Quincy, and Springfield. And once again at 4 a.m. in Galesburg, under mostly cloudy skies, the temperature was 72. The following is a summary of watches, warnings, and advisories in effect. For the KZZ 66 listening area, aerial flood warning has been extended until noon for the following county, Knox, Illinois. A flood watch remains in effect until 10 a.m. for the following county, Knox, Illinois. When flooding is a threat, keep these safety rules in mind. Never drive or walk across flood waters. It only takes 12 to 18 inches of water to sweep a vehicle off the road, and only 6 inches of moving water to knock over an adult. Do not drive around barricades. The road is closed for a reason. Most flood fatalities occur in vehicles. Besides your safety, you also put the lives of first responders at risk. If you live in a flood-prone area, or are camping in a low-lying area, move to higher ground. If you have water in your home, do not go into a room if standing water covers electrical outlets. Stay out of water that may have electricity in it. The time is currently 4:27 a.m. Central Daylight Time. 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Now for the official National Weather Service forecast for Galesburg and surrounding areas of central and northwest Illinois. Today, mostly cloudy with a chance of showers and thunderstorms this morning, then partly sunny with a slight chance of showers and thunderstorms this afternoon. Some thunderstorms may produce heavy rainfall this morning. Highs in the mid-80s. West winds 5 to 10 miles an hour. Chance of rain 50%. Tonight, partly cloudy. A slight chance of showers and thunderstorms until midnight. Lows in the mid-60s. Northwest winds 5 to 10 miles an hour. Chance of rain 20%. Monday, sunny. Highs in the lower 80s. Northwest winds around 5 miles an hour. Monday night, mostly clear. Lows in the lower 60s. West winds around 5 miles an hour until midnight, becoming light and variable. Tuesday, mostly sunny. Highs in the lower 80s. Southwest winds 5 to 10 miles an hour. Tuesday night, showers likely with a chance of thunderstorms until midnight, then showers after midnight. Locally heavy rainfall possible after midnight. Lows in the mid-60s. Chance of rain 80%. Wednesday, partly sunny. A chance of showers in the morning. Highs in the upper 70s. Chance of rain 40%. Wednesday night through Saturday, partly cloudy. Lows in the lower 60s. Highs in the upper 70s. Again, the forecast for Galesburg and surrounding areas of central and northwest Illinois for today, mostly cloudy with a chance of showers and thunderstorms this morning, then partly sunny with a slight chance of showers and thunderstorms this afternoon. Some thunderstorms may produce heavy rainfall this morning. Highs in the mid-80s. West winds 5 to 10 miles an hour. Chance of rain 50%. At 4 a.m. in Galesburg, skies were mostly cloudy. The temperature was 72 degrees, the dew point was 72, and the relative humidity was 100%. The wind was south at 7 miles an hour. The pressure was 30.01 inches and falling. Elsewhere around the area, temperatures were in the lower to upper 70s. At Peoria, a thunderstorm was reported. At Macomb, it was mostly cloudy. It was cloudy at Moline, Burlington, Quincy, and Springfield. And once again at 4 a.m. in Galesburg, under mostly cloudy skies, the temperature was 72. The following is a summary of watches, warnings, and advisories in effect. For the KZZ 66 listening area, aerial flood warning has been extended until noon for the following.

County, Knox, Illinois. A flood watch remains in effect until 10 a.m. for the following county, Knox, Illinois. When flooding is a threat, keep these safety rules in mind. Never drive or walk across flood waters. It only takes 12 to 18 inches of water to sweep a vehicle off the road, and only 6 inches of moving water to knock over an adult. Do not drive around barricades. The road is closed for a reason. Most flood fatalities occur in vehicles. Besides your safety, you also put the lives of first responders at risk. If you live in a flood-prone area, or are camping in a low-lying area, move to higher ground. If you have water in your home, do not go into a room if standing water covers electrical outlets. Stay out of water that may have electricity in it. The time is currently 4:31 a.m. Central Daylight Time. 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Now for the official National Weather Service forecast for Galesburg and surrounding areas of central and northwest Illinois. Today, mostly cloudy with a chance of showers and thunderstorms this morning, then partly sunny with a slight chance of showers and thunderstorms this afternoon. Some thunderstorms may produce heavy rainfall this morning. Highs in the mid-80s. West winds 5 to 10 miles an hour. Chance of rain 50%. Tonight, partly cloudy. A slight chance of showers and thunderstorms until midnight. Lows in the mid-60s. Northwest winds 5 to 10 miles an hour. Chance of rain 20%. Monday, sunny. Highs in the lower 80s. Northwest winds around 5 miles an hour. Monday night, mostly clear. Lows in the lower 60s. West winds around 5 miles an hour until midnight, becoming light and variable. Tuesday, mostly sunny. Highs in the lower 80s. Southwest winds 5 to 10 miles an hour. Tuesday night, showers likely with a chance of thunderstorms until midnight, then showers after midnight. Locally heavy rainfall possible after midnight. Lows in the mid-60s. Chance of rain 80%. Wednesday, partly sunny. A chance of showers in the morning. Highs in the upper 70s. Chance of rain 40%. Wednesday night through Saturday, partly cloudy. Lows in the lower 60s. Highs in the upper 70s. Again, the forecast for Galesburg and surrounding areas of central and northwest Illinois for today, mostly cloudy with a chance of showers and thunderstorms this morning, then partly sunny with a slight chance of showers and thunderstorms. Again, the forecast for Galesburg and surrounding areas of central and northwest Illinois for today, mostly cloudy with a chance of showers and thunderstorms this morning, then partly sunny with a slight chance of showers and thunderstorms this afternoon. Some thunderstorms may produce heavy rainfall this morning. Highs in the mid-80s. West winds 5 to 10 miles an hour. Chance of rain 50%. At 4 a.m. in Galesburg, skies were mostly cloudy. The temperature was 72 degrees, the dew point was 72, and the relative humidity was 100%. The wind was out at 7 miles an hour. The pressure was 30.01 inches and falling. Elsewhere around the area, temperatures were in the lower to upper 70s. At Peoria, a thunderstorm was reported. At Macomb, it was mostly cloudy. It was cloudy at Moline, Burlington, Quincy, and Springfield. And once again at 4 a.m. in Galesburg, under mostly cloudy skies, the temperature was 72. Flood warning now in effect until noon Sunday. What? Flooding caused by excessive rainfall continues. Where? Portions of central and west central Illinois, including the following counties, in central Illinois, Mason, Peoria, Tazewell, and Woodford. In west central Illinois, Fulton and Knox. When, until noon Sunday. The following impacts are expected: flooding of rivers, creeks, streams, and other low-lying and flood-prone locations is imminent or occurring. Streams continue to rise due to excess runoff from earlier rainfall. Expect many areas of slow-moving or standing water. It will take several hours for all the water from these storms to work through local drainage systems in urban areas. Additional details, at 5:13 p.m., Doppler radar and automated rain gauges indicated heavy rain due to thunderstorms. Flooding is already occurring in the warned area. Between 2.5 and 6

inches of rain have fallen. Additional rainfall amounts of 1 to 3 inches are possible this evening and overnight in the warned area. Some locations that will experience flooding include Peoria, Pekin, East Peoria, Morton, Canton, Eureka, Lewistown, Washington, Bartonville, Creepcore, West Peoria, Abingdon, Marquette Heights, Farmington, Tremont, Elmwood, Bellevue, Mackinac, Delavan, and Manitou. This includes the following state parks: Banner Marsh State Fish and Wildlife Area, Paladin Lake State Fish and Wildlife Area, Rice Lake State Fish and Wildlife Area, Sand Ridge State Forest, Spring Lake State Fish and Wildlife Area, and Mackinac River State Fish and Wildlife Area. This includes the following highways: Interstate 74 between mile markers 81 and 112. Interstate 155 between mile markers 12 and 31. Interstate 474 between mile markers 0 and 14. http://for safety information, visit www.weather.gov/safety/flood. Turn around, don't drown when encountering flooded roads. Most flood deaths occur in vehicles. Here is a river flood statement. The flood warning continues for the Spoon River at London Mills until late Tuesday morning. At 7:45 p.m. Saturday, the stage was 18.0 feet. The river is expected to rise to a crest of 18.7 feet early tomorrow afternoon. It will then fall below flood stage early Tuesday morning. The following is a summary of watches, warnings, and advisories in effect. For the KZZ 66 listening area, area flood warning has been extended until noon for the following county: Knox, Illinois. A flood watch remains in effect until 10 a.m. for the following county: Knox, Illinois. When flooding is a threat, keep these safety rules in mind. Never drive or walk across flood waters. It only takes 12 to 18 inches of water to sweep a vehicle off the road, and only 6 inches of moving water to knock over an adult. Do not drive around barricades. The road is closed for a reason. Most flood fatalities occur in vehicles. Besides your safety, you also put the lives of first responders at risk. If you live in a flood-prone area, or are camping in a low-lying area, move to higher ground. If you have water in your home, do not go into a room if standing water covers electrical outlets. Stay out of water that may have electricity in it. The time is currently 4:37 a.m. Central Daylight Time. 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Now for the official National Weather Service forecast for Galesburg and surrounding areas of central and northwest Illinois. Today, mostly cloudy with a chance of showers and thunderstorms this morning, then partly sunny with a slight chance of showers and thunderstorms this afternoon. Some thunderstorms may produce heavy rainfall this morning. Highs in the mid-80s. West winds 5 to 10 miles an hour. Chance of rain 50%. Tonight, partly cloudy. A slight chance of showers and thunderstorms until midnight. Lows in the mid-60s. Northwest winds 5 to 10 miles an hour. Chance of rain 20%. Monday, sunny. Highs in the lower 80s. Northwest winds around 5 miles an hour. Monday night, mostly clear. Lows in the lower 60s. West winds around 5 miles an hour until midnight, becoming light and variable. Tuesday, mostly sunny. Highs in the lower 80s. Southwest winds 5 to 10 miles an hour. Tuesday night, showers likely with a chance of thunderstorms until midnight, then showers after midnight. Locally heavy rainfall possible after midnight. Lows in the mid-60s. Chance of rain 80%. Wednesday, partly sunny. A chance of showers in the morning. Highs in the upper 70s. Chance of rain 40%. Wednesday night through Saturday, partly cloudy. Lows in the lower 60s. Highs in the upper 70s. Again, the forecast for Galesburg and surrounding areas of central and northwest Illinois for today: mostly cloudy with a chance of showers and thunderstorms this morning, then partly sunny with a slight chance of showers and thunderstorms this afternoon. Some thunderstorms may produce heavy rainfall this morning. Highs in the mid-80s. West winds 5 to 10 miles an hour. Chance of rain 50%. Now for the official...
National Weather Service forecast for Galesburg and surrounding areas of central and northwest Illinois. Today, mostly cloudy with a chance of showers and thunderstorms this morning, then partly sunny with a slight chance of showers and thunderstorms this afternoon. Some thunderstorms may produce heavy rainfall this morning. Highs in the mid-80s. West winds 5 to 10 miles an hour. Chance of rain 50%. Tonight, partly cloudy. A slight chance of showers and thunderstorms until midnight. Lows in the mid-60s. Northwest winds 5 to 10 miles an hour. Chance of rain 20%. Monday, sunny. Highs in the lower 80s. Northwest winds around 5 miles an hour. Monday night, mostly clear. Lows in the lower 60s. West winds around 5 miles an hour until midnight, becoming light and variable. Tuesday, mostly sunny. Highs in the lower 80s. Southwest winds 5 to 10 miles an hour. Tuesday night, showers likely with a chance of thunderstorms until midnight, then showers after midnight. Locally heavy rainfall possible after midnight. Lows in the mid-60s. Chance of rain 80%. Wednesday, partly sunny. A chance of showers in the morning. Highs in the upper 70s. Chance of rain 40%. Wednesday night through Saturday, partly cloudy. Lows in the lower 60s. Highs in the upper 70s. Again, the forecast for Galesburg and surrounding areas of central and northwest Illinois for today, mostly cloudy with a chance of showers and thunderstorms this morning, then partly sunny with a slight chance of showers and thunderstorms this afternoon. Some thunderstorms may produce heavy rainfall this morning. Highs in the mid-80s. West winds 5 to 10 miles an hour. Chance of rain 50%. At 4 a.m. in Galesburg, skies were mostly cloudy. The temperature was 72 degrees, the dew point was 72, and the relative humidity was 100%. The wind was out at 7 miles an hour. The pressure was 30.01 inches and falling. Elsewhere around the area, temperatures were in the lower to upper 70s. At Peoria, a thunderstorm was reported. At Macomb, it was mostly cloudy. It was cloudy at Moline, Burlington, Quincy, and Springfield. And once again at 4 a.m. in Galesburg, under mostly cloudy skies, the temperature was 72. The following is a summary of watches, warnings, and advisories in effect. For the KZZ 66 listening area, area flood warning has been extended until noon for the following county, Knox, Illinois. A flood watch remains in effect until 10 a.m. for the following county, Knox, Illinois. When flooding is a threat, keep these safety rules in mind. Never drive or walk across flood waters. It only takes 12 to 18 inches of water to sweep a vehicle off the road, and only 6 inches of moving water to knock over an adult. Do not drive around barricades. The road is closed for a reason. Most flood fatalities occur in vehicles. Besides your safety, you also put the lives of first responders at risk. If you live in a flood-prone area or are camping in a low-lying area, move to higher ground. If you have water in your home, do not go into a room if standing water covers electrical outlets. Stay out of water that may have electricity in it. The time is currently 4:43 a.m. Central Daylight Time. 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Now for the official National Weather Service forecast for Galesburg and surrounding areas of central and northwest Illinois. Today, mostly cloudy with a chance of showers and thunderstorms this morning, then partly sunny with a slight chance of showers and thunderstorms this afternoon. Some thunderstorms may produce heavy rainfall this morning. Highs in the mid-80s. West winds 5 to 10 miles an hour. Chance of rain 50%. Tonight, partly cloudy. A slight chance of showers and thunderstorms until midnight. Lows in the mid-60s. Northwest winds 5 to 10 miles an hour. Chance of rain 20%. Monday, sunny. Highs in the lower 80s. Northwest winds around 5 miles an hour. Monday night, mostly clear. Lows in the lower 60s. West winds around 5 miles an hour until midnight, becoming light and variable. Tuesday, mostly sunny. Highs in

80s. Southwest winds 5 to 10 miles an hour. Tuesday night, showers likely with a chance of thunderstorms until midnight, then showers after midnight. Locally heavy rainfall possible after midnight. Lows in the mid-60s. Chance of rain 80%. Wednesday, partly sunny. A chance of showers in the morning. Highs in the upper 70s. Chance of rain 40%. Wednesday night through Saturday, partly cloudy. Lows in the lower 60s. Highs in the upper 70s. Again, the forecast for Galesburg and surrounding areas of central and northwest Illinois for today, mostly cloudy with a chance of showers and thunderstorms this morning, then partly sunny with a slight chance of showers and thunderstorms this afternoon. Some thunderstorms may produce heavy rainfall this morning. Highs in the mid-80s. West winds 5 to 10 miles an hour. Chance of rain 50%. At 4 a.m. in Galesburg, skies were mostly cloudy. The temperature was 72 degrees, the dew point was 72, and the relative humidity was 100%. The wind was out at 7 miles an hour. The pressure was 30.01 inches and falling. Elsewhere around the area, temperatures were in the lower to upper 70s. At Peoria, a thunderstorm was reported. At Macomb, it was mostly cloudy. It was cloudy at Moline, Burlington, Quincy, and Springfield. And once again at 4 a.m. in Galesburg, under mostly cloudy skies, the temperature was 72. The following is a summary of watches, warnings, and advisories in effect. For the KZZ 66 listening area, area flood warning has been extended until noon for the following county, Knox, Illinois. A flood watch remains in effect until 10 a.m. for the following county, Knox, Illinois. When flooding is a threat, keep these safety rules in mind. Never drive or walk across flood waters. It only takes 12 to 18 inches of water to sweep a vehicle off the road, and only 6 inches of moving water to knock over an adult. Do not drive around barricades. The road is closed for a reason. Most flood fatalities occur in vehicles. Besides your safety, you also put the lives of first responders at risk. If you live in a flood-prone area or are camping in a low-lying area, move to higher ground. If you have water in your home, do not go into a room if standing water covers electrical outlets. Stay out of water that may have electricity in it. The time is currently 4:47 a.m. Central Daylight Time. 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Now for the official National Weather Service forecast for Galesburg and surrounding areas of central and northwest Illinois. Today, mostly cloudy with a chance of showers and thunderstorms this morning, then partly sunny with a slight chance of showers and thunderstorms this afternoon. Some thunderstorms may produce heavy rainfall this morning. Highs in the mid-80s. West winds 5 to 10 miles an hour. Chance of rain 50%. Tonight, partly cloudy. A slight chance of showers and thunderstorms until midnight. Lows in the mid-60s. Northwest winds 5 to 10 miles an hour. Chance of rain 20%. Monday, sunny. Highs in the lower 80s. Northwest winds around 5 miles an hour. Monday night, mostly clear. Lows in the lower 60s. West winds around 5 miles an hour until midnight, becoming light and variable. Tuesday, mostly sunny. Highs in the lower 80s. Southwest winds 5 to 10 miles an hour. Tuesday night, showers likely with a chance of thunderstorms until midnight, then showers after midnight. Locally heavy rainfall possible after midnight. Lows in the mid-60s. Chance of rain 80%. Wednesday, partly sunny. A chance of showers in the morning. Highs in the upper 70s. Chance of rain 40%. Wednesday night through Saturday, partly cloudy. Lows in the lower 60s. Highs in the upper 70s. Again, the forecast for Galesburg and surrounding areas of central and northwest Illinois for today, mostly cloudy with a chance of showers and thunderstorms this morning, then partly sunny with a slight chance of showers and thunderstorms this afternoon. Some thunderstorms may produce heavy rainfall this morning. Highs in the mid-80s. West winds 5 to 10 miles an hour. Chance of rain 50%.

only 6 inches of moving water to knock over an adult. Do not drive around barricades. The road is closed for a reason. Most flood fatalities occur in vehicles. Besides your safety, you also put the lives of first responders at risk. If you live in a flood-prone area, or are camping in a low-lying area, move to higher ground. If you have water in your home, do not go into a room if standing water covers electrical outlets. Stay out of water that may have electricity in it. The time is currently 4:51 a.m. Central Daylight Time. 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Now for the official National Weather Service forecast for Galesburg and surrounding areas of central and northwest Illinois. Today, mostly cloudy with a chance of showers and thunderstorms this morning, then partly sunny with a slight chance of showers and thunderstorms this afternoon. Some thunderstorms may produce heavy rainfall this morning. Highs in the mid-80s. West winds 5 to 10 miles an hour. Chance of rain 50%. Tonight, partly cloudy. A slight chance of showers and thunderstorms until midnight. Lows in the mid-60s. Northwest winds 5 to 10 miles an hour. Chance of rain 20%. Monday, sunny. Highs in the lower 80s. Northwest winds around 5 miles an hour. Monday night, mostly clear. Lows in the lower 60s. West winds around 5 miles an hour until midnight, becoming light and variable. Tuesday, mostly sunny. Highs in the lower 80s. Southwest winds 5 to 10 miles an hour. Tuesday night, showers likely with a chance of thunderstorms until midnight, then showers after midnight. Locally heavy rainfall possible after midnight. Lows in the mid-60s. Chance of rain 80%. Wednesday, partly sunny. A chance of showers in the morning. Highs in the upper 70s. Chance of rain 40%. Wednesday night through Saturday, partly cloudy. Lows in the lower 60s. Highs in the upper 70s. Again, the forecast for Galesburg and surrounding areas of central and northwest Illinois for today, mostly cloudy with a chance of showers and thunderstorms this morning, then partly sunny with a slight chance of showers and thunderstorms this afternoon. Some thunderstorms may produce heavy rainfall this morning. Highs in the mid-80s. West winds 5 to 10 miles an hour. Chance of rain 50%. Flood warning now in effect until noon Sunday. What? Flooding caused by excessive rainfall continues. Where? Portions of central and west central Illinois, including the following counties in central Illinois, Mason, Peoria, Tazewell, and Woodford. In west central Illinois, Fulton and Knox. When? Until noon Sunday. The following impacts are expected: flooding of rivers, creeks, streams, and other low-lying and flood-prone locations is imminent or occurring. Streams continue to rise due to excess runoff from earlier rainfall. Expect many areas of slow-moving or standing water. It will take several hours for all the water from these storms to work through local drainage systems in urban areas. Additional details, at 5:13 p.m., Doppler radar and automated rain gauges indicated heavy rain due to thunderstorms. Flooding is already occurring in the warned area. Between 2.5 and 6 inches of rain have fallen. Additional rainfall amounts of 1 to 3 inches are possible this evening and overnight in the warned area. Some locations that will experience flooding include Peoria, Pekin, East Peoria, Morton, Canton, Eureka, Lewistown, Washington, Bartonville, Creveport, West Peoria, Abingdon, Marquette Heights, Farmington, Tremont, Elmwood, Bellevue, Mackinac, Delavan, and Manitou. This includes the following state parks: Banner Marsh State Fish and Wildlife Area, Powderton Lake State Fish and Wildlife Area, Rice Lake State Fish and Wildlife Area, Sand Ridge State Forest, Spring Lake State Fish and Wildlife Area, and Mackinac River State Fish and Wildlife Area. This includes the following highways: Interstate 74 between mile markers 81 and 112. Interstate 155 between mile markers 12 and 31. Interstate 474 between mile markers 0 and 14. http://for safety information, visit www.weather.gov/safety/flood. Turn around, don't drown when encountering flooded roads.

car deaths occur in vehicles. At 4 a.m. in Galesburg, skies were mostly cloudy. The temperature was 72 degrees, the dew point was 72, and the relative humidity was 100%. The wind was out at 7 miles an hour. The pressure was 30.01 inches and falling. Elsewhere around the area, temperatures were in the lower to upper 70s. At Peoria, a thunderstorm was reported. At Macomb, it was mostly cloudy. It was cloudy at Moline, Burlington, Quincy, and Springfield. And once again at 4 a.m. in Galesburg, under mostly cloudy skies, the temperature was 72. The following is a summary of watches, warnings, and advisories in effect. For the KZZ 66 listening area, area flood warning has been extended until noon for the following county, Knox, Illinois. A flood watch remains in effect until 10 a.m. for the following county, Knox, Illinois. When flooding is a threat, keep these safety rules in mind. Never drive or walk across flood waters. It only takes 12 to 18 inches of water to sweep a vehicle off the road, and only 6 inches of moving water to knock over an adult. Do not drive around barricades. The road is closed for a reason. Most flood fatalities occur in vehicles. Besides your safety, you also put the lives of first responders at risk. If you live in a flood-prone area or are camping in a low-lying area, move to higher ground. If you have water in your home, do not go into a room if standing water covers electrical outlets. Stay out of water that may have electricity in it. The time is currently 4:58 a.m. Central Daylight Time. 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Now for the official National Weather Service forecast for Galesburg and surrounding areas of central and northwest Illinois. Today, mostly cloudy with a chance of showers and thunderstorms this morning, then partly sunny with a slight chance of showers and thunderstorms this afternoon. Some thunderstorms may produce heavy rainfall this morning. Highs in the mid-80s. West winds 5 to 10 miles an hour. Chance of rain 50%. Tonight, partly cloudy. A slight chance of showers and thunderstorms until midnight. Lows in the mid-60s. Northwest winds 5 to 10 miles an hour. Chance of rain 20%. Monday, sunny. Highs in the lower 80s. Northwest winds around 5 miles an hour. Monday night, mostly clear. Lows in the lower 60s. West winds around 5 miles an hour until midnight, becoming light and variable. Tuesday, mostly sunny. Highs in the lower 80s. Southwest winds 5 to 10 miles an hour. Tuesday night, showers likely with a chance of thunderstorms until midnight, then showers after midnight. Locally heavy rainfall possible after midnight. Lows in the mid-60s. Chance of rain 80%. Wednesday, partly sunny. A chance of showers in the morning. Highs in the upper 70s. Chance of rain 40%. Wednesday night through Saturday, partly cloudy. Lows in the lower 60s. Highs in the upper 70s. Again, the forecast for Galesburg and surrounding areas of central and northwest Illinois for today, mostly cloudy with a chance of showers and thunderstorms this morning, then partly sunny with a slight chance of showers and thunderstorms this afternoon. Some thunderstorms may produce heavy rainfall this morning. Highs in the mid-80s. West winds 5 to 10 miles an hour. Chance of rain 50%. The following is a summary of watches, warnings, and advisories in effect. For the KZZ 66 listening area, area flood warning has been extended until noon for the following county, Knox, Illinois. A flood watch remains in effect until 10 a.m. for the following county, Knox, Illinois. When flooding is a threat, keep these safety rules in mind. Never drive or walk across flood waters. It only takes 12 to 18 inches of water to sweep a vehicle off the road, and only 6 inches of moving water to knock over an adult. Do not drive around barricades. The road is closed for a reason. Most flood fatalities occur in vehicles. Besides your safety, you also put the lives of first responders at risk. If you live in a flood-prone area, or are camping in a low-lying area, move to higher ground. If you have water in your home, do not go into a room if

water covers and electrical outlets. Stay out of water that may have electricity in it. The time is currently 5:01 a.m. Central Daylight Time. 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Now for the official National Weather Service forecast for Galesburg and surrounding areas of central and northwest Illinois. Today, mostly cloudy with a chance of showers and thunderstorms this morning, then partly sunny with a slight chance of showers and thunderstorms this afternoon. Some thunderstorms may produce heavy rainfall this morning. Highs in the mid-80s. West winds 5 to 10 miles an hour. Chance of rain 50%. Tonight, partly cloudy. A slight chance of showers and thunderstorms until midnight. Lows in the mid-60s. Northwest winds 5 to 10 miles an hour. Chance of rain 20%. Monday, sunny. Highs in the lower 80s. Northwest winds around 5 miles an hour. Monday night, mostly clear. Lows in the lower 60s. West winds around 5 miles an hour until midnight, becoming light and variable. Tuesday, mostly sunny. Highs in the lower 80s. Southwest winds 5 to 10 miles an hour. Tuesday night, showers likely with a chance of thunderstorms until midnight, then showers after midnight. Locally heavy rainfall possible after midnight. Lows in the mid-60s. Chance of rain 80%. Wednesday, partly sunny. A chance of showers in the morning. Highs in the upper 70s. Chance of rain 40%. Wednesday night through Saturday, partly cloudy. Lows in the lower 60s. Highs in the upper 70s. Again, the forecast for Galesburg and surrounding areas of central and northwest Illinois for today, mostly cloudy with a chance of showers and thunderstorms this morning, then partly sunny with a slight chance of showers and thunderstorms this afternoon. Some thunderstorms may produce heavy rainfall this morning. Highs in the mid-80s. West winds 5 to 10 miles an hour. Chance of rain 50%. The following is a summary of watches, warnings, and advisories in effect. For the KZZ 66 listening area, aerial flood warning has been extended until noon for the following county, Knox, Illinois. A flood watch remains in effect until 10 a.m. for the following county, Knox, Illinois. And now a discussion of hazardous weather conditions for the following county, Knox, Illinois. This hazardous weather outlook is for Central Illinois, East Central Illinois, and West Central Illinois. For today and tonight, scattered storms are possible this morning, and again this evening. Gusty winds and locally heavy rainfall will be the primary hazards. Due to heavy rain, several rivers are in flood. Please see flood statements for additional details. For Monday through Saturday, thunderstorm chances return Tuesday night and Wednesday. A few strong storms are possible Tuesday night northwest of the Illinois River, otherwise locally heavy rain will be a primary hazard. Due to heavy rain, several rivers will be in flood for the next several days. Please see flood statements for additional details. Spotter information statement, spotter activation is not anticipated through tonight. When flooding is a threat, keep these safety rules in mind. Never drive or walk across flood waters. It only takes 12 to 18 inches of water to sweep a vehicle off the road, and only 6 inches of moving water to knock over an adult. Do not drive around barricades. The road is closed for a reason. Most flood fatalities occur in vehicles. Besides your safety, you also put the lives of first responders at risk. If you live in a flood-prone area or are camping in a low-lying area, move to higher ground. If you have water in your home, do not go into a room if standing water covers electrical outlets. Stay out of water that may have electricity in it. The time is currently 5:05 a.m. Central Daylight Time. 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Now for the official National Weather Service forecast for Galesburg and surrounding areas of central and northwest Illinois. Today, mostly cloudy with a chance of showers and thunderstorms this morning, then partly sunny with a slight chance of showers and thunderstorms this afternoon. Some thunderstorms may produce heavy rainfall this morning. Highs in the mid-80s. West winds 5 to 10 miles an hour. Chance of rain 50%.

Tonight, partly cloudy. A slight chance of showers and thunderstorms until midnight. Lows in the mid-60s. Northwest winds 5 to 10 miles an hour. Chance of rain 20%. Monday, sunny. Highs in the lower 80s. Northwest winds around 5 miles an hour. Monday night, mostly clear. Lows in the lower 60s. West winds around 5 miles an hour until midnight, becoming light and variable. Tuesday, mostly sunny. Highs in the lower 80s. Southwest winds 5 to 10 miles an hour. Tuesday night, showers likely with a chance of thunderstorms until midnight, then showers after midnight. Locally heavy rainfall possible after midnight. Lows in the mid-60s. Chance of rain 80%. Wednesday, partly sunny. A chance of showers in the morning. Highs in the upper 70s. Chance of rain 40%. Wednesday night through Saturday, partly cloudy. Lows in the lower 60s. Highs in the upper 70s. Again, the forecast for Galesburg and surrounding areas of central and northwest Illinois for today, mostly cloudy with a chance of showers and thunderstorms this morning, then partly sunny with a slight chance of showers and thunderstorms this afternoon. Some thunderstorms may produce heavy rainfall this morning. Highs in the mid-80s. West winds 5 to 10 miles an hour. Chance of rain 50%. At 5 a.m. in Galesburg, skies were cloudy. The temperature was 73 degrees, the dew point was 73, and the relative humidity was 100%. The wind was calm. The pressure was 30.02 inches and steady. Elsewhere around the area, skies ranged from mostly cloudy to cloudy, and temperatures were in the lower to upper 70s. And once again at 5 a.m. in Galesburg, under cloudy skies, the temperature was 73. The following is a summary of watches, warnings, and advisories in effect. For the KZZ 66 listening area, area flood warning has been extended until noon for the following county, Knox, Illinois. A flood watch remains in effect until 10 a.m. for the following county, Knox, Illinois. And now a discussion of hazardous weather conditions for the following county, Knox, Illinois. This hazardous weather outlook is for Central Illinois, East Central Illinois, and West Central Illinois. For today and tonight, scattered storms are possible this morning, and again this evening. Gusty winds and locally heavy rainfall will be the primary hazards. Due to heavy rain, several rivers are in flood. Please see flood statements for additional details. For Monday through Saturday, thunderstorm chances return Tuesday night and Wednesday. A few strong storms are possible Tuesday night northwest of the Illinois River, otherwise locally heavy rain will be a primary hazard. Due to heavy rain, several rivers will be in flood for the next several days. Please see flood statements for additional details. Spotter information statement, spotter activation is not anticipated through tonight. When flooding is a threat, keep these safety rules in mind. Never drive or walk across flood waters. It only takes 12 to 18 inches of water to sweep a vehicle off the road, and only 6 inches of moving water to knock over an adult. Do not drive around barricades. The road is closed for a reason. Most flood fatalities occur in vehicles. Besides your safety, you also put the lives of first responders at risk. If you live in a flood-prone area, or are camping in a low-lying area, move to higher ground. If you have water in your home, do not go into a room if standing water covers electrical outlets. Stay out of water that may have electricity in it. The time is currently 5:10 a.m. Central Daylight Time. 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Now for the official National Weather Service forecast for Galesburg and surrounding areas of central and northwest Illinois. Today, mostly cloudy with a chance of showers and thunderstorms this morning, then partly sunny with a slight chance of showers and thunderstorms this afternoon. Some thunderstorms may produce heavy rainfall this morning. Highs in the mid-80s. West winds 5 to 10 miles an hour. Chance of rain 50%. Tonight, partly cloudy. A slight chance of showers and thunderstorms until midnight. Lows in the mid-60s. Northwest winds 5 to 10 miles an hour. Chance of rain 20%. Monday.

sunny. Highs in the lower 80s. Northwest winds around 5 miles an hour. Monday night, mostly clear. Lows in the lower 60s. West winds around 5 miles an hour until midnight, becoming light and variable. Tuesday, mostly sunny. Highs in the lower 80s. Southwest winds 5 to 10 miles an hour. Tuesday night, showers likely with a chance of thunderstorms until midnight, then showers after midnight. Locally heavy rainfall possible after midnight. Lows in the mid-60s. Chance of rain 80%. Wednesday, partly sunny. A chance of showers in the morning. Highs in the upper 70s. Chance of rain 40%. Wednesday night through Saturday, partly cloudy. Lows in the lower 60s. Highs in the upper 70s. Again, the forecast for Galesburg and surrounding areas of central and northwest Illinois for today, mostly cloudy with a chance of showers and thunderstorms this morning, then partly sunny with a slight chance of showers and thunderstorms this afternoon. Some thunderstorms may produce heavy rainfall this morning. Highs in the mid-80s. West winds 5 to 10 miles an hour. Chance of rain 50%. At 5 a.m. in Galesburg, skies were cloudy. The temperature was 73 degrees, the dew point was 73, and the relative humidity was 100%. The wind was calm. The pressure was 30.02 inches and steady. Elsewhere around the area, skies ranged from mostly cloudy to cloudy, and temperatures were in the lower to upper 70s. And once again at 5 a.m. in Galesburg, under cloudy skies, the temperature was 73. The following is a summary of watches, warnings, and advisories in effect. For the KZZ66 listening area, area flood warning has been extended until noon for the following county, Knox, Illinois. A flood watch remains in effect until 10 a.m. for the following county, Knox, Illinois. And now a discussion of hazardous weather conditions for the following county, Knox, Illinois. This hazardous weather outlook is for Central Illinois, East Central Illinois, and West Central Illinois. For today and tonight, scattered storms are possible this morning, and again this evening. Gusty winds and locally heavy rainfall will be the primary hazards. Due to heavy rain, several rivers are in flood. Please see flood statements for additional details. For Monday through Saturday, thunderstorm chances return Tuesday night and Wednesday. A few strong storms are possible Tuesday night northwest of the Illinois River, otherwise locally heavy rain will be a primary hazard. Due to heavy rain, several rivers will be in flood for the next several days. Please see flood statements for additional details. Spotter information statement, spotter activation is not anticipated through tonight. 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Programming originates from NOAA's National Weather Service office in Lincoln. KZZ66 serves the following counties: Henry, Knox, Mercer, and Warren. KZZ66 is part of the All Hazards Network of NOAA Weather Radio. Flood warning now in effect until noon Sunday. What? Flooding caused by excessive rainfall continues. Where? Portions of central and west central Illinois, including the following counties, in central Illinois, Mason, Peoria, Tazewell, and Woodford. In west central Illinois, Fulton and Knox. When? Until noon Sunday. The following impacts are expected: flooding of rivers, creeks, streams, and other low-lying and flood-prone locations is imminent or occurring. Streams continue to rise due to excess runoff from earlier rainfall. Expect many areas of slow-moving or standing water. It will take several hours for all the water from these storms to work through local drainage systems in urban areas. Additional details, at 5:13 p.m., Doppler radar and automated rain gauges indicated heavy rain due to thunderstorms. Flooding is already occurring in the warned area. Between 2.5 and 6 inches of rain have fallen. Additional rainfall amounts of 1 to 3 inches are possible this evening and overnight in the warned area. Some locations that will experience flooding include Peoria, Pekin, East Peoria, Morton, Canton, Eureka, Lewistown, Washington, Bartonville, Creveport, West Peoria, Abingdon, Marquette Heights, Farmington, Tremont, Elmwood, Bellevue, Mackinac, Delavan, and Manitou.

This includes the following state parks: Banner Marsh State Fish and Wildlife Area, Paladin Lake State Fish and Wildlife Area, Rice Lake State Fish and Wildlife Area, Sand Ridge State Forest, Spring Lake State Fish and Wildlife Area, and Mackinac River State Fish and Wildlife Area. This includes the following highways: Interstate 74 between mile markers 81 and 112, Interstate 155 between mile markers 12 and 31, Interstate 474 between mile markers 0 and 14. http://. 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Turn around, don't drown when encountering flooded roads. Most flood deaths occur in vehicles. When flooding is a threat, keep these safety rules in mind. Never drive or walk across flood waters. It only takes 12 to 18 inches of water to sweep a vehicle off the road, and only 6 inches of moving water to knock over an adult. Do not drive around barricades. The road is closed for a reason. Most flood fatalities occur in vehicles. Besides your safety, you also put the lives of first responders at risk. If you live in a flood-prone area, or are camping in a low-lying area, move to higher ground. If you have water in your home, do not go into a room if standing water covers electrical outlets. Stay out of water that may have electricity in it. The time is currently 5:18 a.m. Central Daylight Time. 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Now for the official National Weather Service forecast for Galesburg and surrounding areas of central and northwest Illinois. Today, mostly cloudy with a chance of showers and thunderstorms this morning, then partly sunny with a slight chance of showers and thunderstorms this afternoon. Some thunderstorms may produce heavy rainfall this morning. Highs in the mid-80s. West winds 5 to 10 miles an hour. Chance of rain 50%. Tonight, partly cloudy. A slight chance of showers and thunderstorms until midnight. Lows in the mid-60s. Northwest winds 5 to 10 miles an hour. Chance of rain 20%. Monday, sunny. Highs in the lower 80s. Northwest winds around 5 miles an hour. Monday night, mostly clear. Lows in the lower 60s. West winds around 5 miles an hour until midnight, becoming light and variable. Tuesday, mostly sunny. Highs in the lower 80s. Southwest winds 5 to 10 miles an hour. Tuesday night, showers likely with a chance of thunderstorms until midnight, then showers after midnight. Locally heavy rainfall possible after midnight. Lows in the mid-60s. Chance of rain 80%. Wednesday, partly sunny. A chance of showers in the morning. Highs in the upper 70s. Chance of rain 40%. Wednesday night through Saturday, partly cloudy. Lows in the lower 60s. Highs in the upper 70s. Again, the forecast for Galesburg and surrounding areas of central and northwest Illinois for today: mostly cloudy with a chance of showers and thunderstorms this morning, then partly sunny with a slight chance of showers and thunderstorms this afternoon. Some thunderstorms may produce heavy rainfall this morning. Highs in the mid-80s. West winds 5 to 10 miles an hour. Chance of rain 50%. At 5 a.m. in Galesburg, skies were cloudy. The temperature was 73 degrees, the dew point was 73, and the relative humidity was 100%. The wind was calm. The pressure was 30.02 inches and steady. Elsewhere around the area, temperatures were in the lower to upper 70s. At Quincy, thunder was reported. It was mostly cloudy at Peoria, Burlington, and Springfield. It was cloudy at Moline and Macomb. And once again at 5 a.m. in Galesburg, under cloudy skies, the temperature was 73. The following is a summary of watches, warnings, and advisories in effect. For the KZZ66 listening area, area flood warning has been extended until noon for the following county: Knox, Illinois. A flood watch remains in effect until 10 a.m. for the following county: Knox, Illinois. And now a discussion of hazardous weather conditions for the following county: Knox, Illinois. This hazardous weather outlook is for central Illinois, east central Illinois, and west central Illinois.

tonight, scattered storms are possible this morning, and again this evening. Gusty winds and locally heavy rainfall will be the primary hazards. Due to heavy rain, several rivers are in flood. Please see flood statements for additional details. For Monday through Saturday, thunderstorm chances return Tuesday night and Wednesday. A few strong storms are possible Tuesday night northwest of the Illinois River, otherwise locally heavy rain will be a primary hazard. Due to heavy rain, several rivers will be in flood for the next several days. Please see flood statements for additional details. Spotter information statement, spotter activation is not anticipated through tonight. When flooding is a threat, keep these safety rules in mind. Never drive or walk across flood waters. It only takes 12 to 18 inches of water to sweep a vehicle off the road, and only 6 inches of moving water to knock over an adult. Do not drive around barricades. The road is closed for a reason. Most flood fatalities occur in vehicles. Besides your safety, you also put the lives of first responders at risk. If you live in a flood-prone area, or are camping in a low-lying area, move to higher ground. If you have water in your home, do not go into a room if standing water covers electrical outlets. Stay out of water that may have electricity in it. The time is currently 5:22 a.m. Central Daylight Time. 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Now for the official National Weather Service forecast for Galesburg and surrounding areas of central and northwest Illinois. Today, mostly cloudy with a chance of showers and thunderstorms this morning, then partly sunny with a slight chance of showers and thunderstorms this afternoon. Some thunderstorms may produce heavy rainfall this morning. Highs in the mid-80s. West winds 5 to 10 miles an hour. Chance of rain 50%. Tonight, partly cloudy. A slight chance of showers and thunderstorms until midnight. Lows in the mid-60s. Northwest winds 5 to 10 miles an hour. Chance of rain 20%. Monday, sunny. Highs in the lower 80s. Northwest winds around 5 miles an hour. Monday night, mostly clear. Lows in the lower 60s. West winds around 5 miles an hour until midnight, becoming light and variable. Tuesday, mostly sunny. Highs in the lower 80s. Southwest winds 5 to 10 miles an hour. Tuesday night, showers likely with a chance of thunderstorms until midnight, then showers after midnight. Locally heavy rainfall possible after midnight. Lows in the mid-60s. Chance of rain 80%. Wednesday, partly sunny. A chance of showers in the morning. Highs in the upper 70s. Chance of rain 40%. Wednesday night through Saturday, partly cloudy. Lows in the lower 60s. Highs in the upper 70s. Again, the forecast for Galesburg and surrounding areas of central and northwest Illinois for today, mostly cloudy with a chance of showers and thunderstorms this morning, then partly sunny with a slight chance of showers and thunderstorms this afternoon. Some thunderstorms may produce heavy rainfall this morning. Highs in the mid-80s. West winds 5 to 10 miles an hour. Chance of rain 50%. At 5 a.m. in Galesburg, skies were cloudy. The temperature was 73 degrees, the dew point was 73, and the relative humidity was 100%. The wind was calm. The pressure was 30.02 inches and steady. Elsewhere around the area, temperatures were in the lower to upper 70s. At Quincy, a thunderstorm was reported. It was mostly cloudy at Peoria, Burlington, and Springfield. It was cloudy at Moline and Macomb. And once again at 5 a.m. in Galesburg, under cloudy skies, the temperature was 73. The following is a summary of watches, warnings, and advisories in effect. For the KZZ66 listening area, area flood warning has been extended until noon for the following county, Knox, Illinois. A flood watch remains in effect until 10 a.m. for the following county, Knox, Illinois. And now a discussion of hazardous weather conditions for the following county, Knox, Illinois. This hazardous weather outlook is for Central Illinois, East Central Illinois, and West Central Illinois. For today and tonight, scattered storms are possible this morning, and again this evening. Gusty winds and locally heavy rainfall.

will be the primary hazards. Due to heavy rain, several rivers are in flood. Please see flood statements for additional details. For Monday through Saturday, thunderstorm chances return Tuesday night and Wednesday. A few strong storms are possible Tuesday night northwest of the Illinois River, otherwise locally heavy rain will be a primary hazard. Due to heavy rain, several rivers will be in flood for the next several days. Please see flood statements for additional details. Spotter information statement, spotter activation is not anticipated through tonight. When flooding is a threat, keep these safety rules in mind. Never drive or walk across flood waters. It only takes 12 to 18 inches of water to sweep a vehicle off the road, and only 6 inches of moving water to knock over an adult. Do not drive around barricades. The road is closed for a reason. Most flood fatalities occur in vehicles. Besides your safety, you also put the lives of first responders at risk. If you live in a flood-prone area, or are camping in a low-lying area, move to higher ground. If you have water in your home, do not go into a room if standing water covers electrical outlets. Stay out of water that may have electricity in it. The time is currently 5:27 a.m. Central Daylight Time. 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Now for the official National Weather Service forecast for Galesburg and surrounding areas of central and northwest Illinois. Today, mostly cloudy with a chance of showers and thunderstorms this morning, then partly sunny with a slight chance of showers and thunderstorms this afternoon. Some thunderstorms may produce heavy rainfall this morning. Highs in the mid-80s. West winds 5 to 10 miles an hour. Chance of rain 50%. Tonight, partly cloudy. A slight chance of showers and thunderstorms until midnight. Lows in the mid-60s. Northwest winds 5 to 10 miles an hour. Chance of rain 20%. Monday, sunny. Highs in the lower 80s. Northwest winds around 5 miles an hour. Monday night, mostly clear. Lows in the lower 60s. West winds around 5 miles an hour until midnight, becoming light and variable. Tuesday, mostly sunny. Highs in the lower 80s. Southwest winds 5 to 10 miles an hour. Tuesday night, showers likely with a chance of thunderstorms until midnight, then showers after midnight. Locally heavy rainfall possible after midnight. Lows in the mid-60s. Chance of rain 80%. Wednesday, partly sunny. A chance of showers in the morning. Highs in the upper 70s. Chance of rain 40%. Wednesday night through Saturday, partly cloudy. Lows in the lower 60s. Highs in the upper 70s. Again, the forecast for Galesburg and surrounding areas of central and northwest Illinois for today, mostly cloudy with a chance of showers and thunderstorms this morning, then partly sunny with a slight chance of showers and thunderstorms this afternoon. Some thunderstorms may produce heavy rainfall this morning. Highs in the mid-80s. West winds 5 to 10 miles an hour. Chance of rain 50%. At 5 a.m. in Galesburg, skies were cloudy. The temperature was 73 degrees, the dew point was 73, and the relative humidity was 100%. The wind was calm. The pressure was 30.02 inches and steady. Elsewhere around the area, temperatures were in the lower to upper 70s. At Quincy, a thunderstorm was reported. It was mostly cloudy at Peoria, Burlington, and Springfield. It was cloudy at Moline and Macomb. And once again at 5 a.m. in Galesburg, under cloudy skies, the temperature was 73. The following is a summary of watches, warnings, and advisories in effect. For the KZZ66 listening area, area flood warning has been extended until noon for the following county, Knox, Illinois. A flood watch remains in effect until 10 a.m. for the following county, Knox, Illinois. And now a discussion of hazardous weather conditions for the following county, Knox, Illinois. This hazardous weather outlook is for Central Illinois, East Central Illinois, and West Central Illinois. For today and tonight, scattered storms are possible this morning, and again this evening. Dusty winds and locally heavy rainfall will be the primary hazards. Due to heavy rain, several rivers are in flood. Please see flood state.

additional details. For Monday through Saturday, thunderstorm chances return Tuesday night and Wednesday. A few strong storms are possible Tuesday night northwest of the Illinois River, otherwise locally heavy rain will be a primary hazard. Due to heavy rain, several rivers will be in flood for the next several days. Please see flood statements for additional details. Spotter information statement, spotter activation is not anticipated through tonight. When flooding is a threat, keep these safety rules in mind. Never drive or walk across flood waters. It only takes 12 to 18 inches of water to sweep a vehicle off the road, and only 6 inches of moving water to knock over an adult. Do not drive around barricades. The road is closed for a reason. Most flood fatalities occur in vehicles. Besides your safety, you also put the lives of first responders at risk. If you live in a flood-prone area, or are camping in a low-lying area, move to higher ground. If you have water in your home, do not go into a room if standing water covers electrical outlets. Stay out of water that may have electricity in it. The time is currently 5:32 a.m. Central Daylight Time. 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Now for the official National Weather Service forecast for Galesburg and surrounding areas of central and northwest Illinois. Today, mostly cloudy with a chance of showers and thunderstorms this morning, then partly sunny with a slight chance of showers and thunderstorms this afternoon. Some thunderstorms may produce heavy rainfall this morning. Highs in the mid-80s. West winds 5 to 10 miles an hour. Chance of rain 50%. Tonight, highs in the mid-80s. West winds 5 to 10 miles an hour. Chance of rain 50%. Tonight, partly cloudy. A slight chance of showers and thunderstorms until midnight. Lows in the mid-60s. Northwest winds 5 to 10 miles an hour. Chance of rain 20%. Monday, sunny. Highs in the lower 80s. Northwest winds around 5 miles an hour. Monday night, mostly clear. Lows in the lower 60s. West winds around 5 miles an hour until midnight, becoming light and variable. Tuesday, mostly sunny. Highs in the lower 80s. Southwest winds 5 to 10 miles an hour. Tuesday night, showers likely with a chance of thunderstorms until midnight, then showers after midnight. Locally heavy rainfall possible after midnight. Lows in the mid-60s. Chance of rain 80%. Wednesday, partly sunny. A chance of showers in the morning. Highs in the upper 70s. Chance of rain 40%. Wednesday night through Saturday, partly cloudy. Lows in the lower 60s. Highs in the upper 70s. Again, the forecast for Galesburg and surrounding areas of central and northwest Illinois for today, mostly cloudy with a chance of showers and thunderstorms this morning, then partly sunny with a slight chance of showers and thunderstorms this afternoon. Some thunderstorms may produce heavy rainfall this morning. Highs in the mid-80s. West winds 5 to 10 miles an hour. Chance of rain 50%. Flood warning now in effect until noon Sunday. What? Flooding caused by excessive rainfall continues. Where? Portions of central and west central Illinois, including the following counties, in central Illinois, Mason, Peoria, Tazewell, and Woodford. In west central Illinois, Fulton and Knox. When? Until noon Sunday. The following impacts are expected: flooding of rivers, creeks, streams, and other low-lying and flood-prone locations is imminent or occurring. Streams continue to rise due to excess runoff from earlier rainfall. Expect many areas of slow-moving or standing water. It will take several hours for all the water from these storms to work through local drainage systems in urban areas. Additional details, at 5:13 p.m., Doppler radar and automated rain gauges indicated heavy rain due to thunderstorms. Flooding is already occurring in the warned area. Between 2.5 and 6 inches of rain have fallen. Additional rainfall amounts of 1 to 3 inches are possible this evening and overnight in the warned area. Some locations that will experience flooding include Peoria, Pekin, East Peoria, Morton, Canton, Eureka, Lewistown, Washington, Bartonville, Creveport, West Peoria, Abingdon, Marquette Heights, Farmington, Tremont, Elmwood, Bellevue,

Saginaw, Delavan, and Manitou. This includes the following state parks: Banner Marsh State Fish and Wildlife Area, Powellton Lake State Fish and Wildlife Area, Rice Lake State Fish and Wildlife Area, Sand Ridge State Forest, Spring Lake State Fish and Wildlife Area, and Mackinac River State Fish and Wildlife Area. This includes the following highways: Interstate 74 between mile markers 81 and 112, Interstate 155 between mile markers 12 and 31, Interstate 474 between mile marker 0 and 14. http://. 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Turn around, don't drown when encountering flooded roads. Most flood deaths occur in vehicles. At 5 a.m. in Galesburg, skies were cloudy. The temperature was 73 degrees, the dew point was 73, and the relative humidity was 100%. The wind was calm. The pressure was 30.02 inches and steady. Elsewhere around the area, temperatures were in the lower to upper 70s. At Quincy, a thunderstorm was reported. It was mostly cloudy at Peoria, Burlington, and Springfield. It was cloudy at Moline and Macomb. And once again at 5 a.m. in Galesburg, under cloudy skies, the temperature was 73. The following is a summary of watches, warnings, and advisories in effect. For the KZZ 66 listening area, area flood warning has been extended until noon for the following county: Knox, Illinois. A flood watch remains in effect until 10 a.m. for the following county: Knox, Illinois. And now a discussion of hazardous weather conditions for the following county: Knox, Illinois. This hazardous weather outlook is for Central Illinois, East Central Illinois, and West Central Illinois. For today and tonight, scattered storms are possible this morning and again this evening. Gusty winds and locally heavy rainfall will be the primary hazards. Due to heavy rain, several rivers are in flood. Please see flood statements for additional details. For Monday through Saturday, thunderstorm chances return Tuesday night and Wednesday. A few strong storms are possible Tuesday night northwest of the Illinois River. Otherwise, locally heavy rain will be a primary hazard. Due to heavy rain, several rivers will be in flood for the next several days. Please see flood statements for additional details. Spotter information statement: spotter activation is not anticipated through tonight. When flooding is a threat, keep these safety rules in mind. Never drive or walk across flood waters. It only takes 12 to 18 inches of water to sweep a vehicle off the road, and only 6 inches of moving water to knock over an adult. Do not drive around barricades. The road is closed for a reason. Most flood fatalities occur in vehicles. Besides your safety, you also put the lives of first responders at risk. If you live in a flood-prone area or are camping in a low-lying area, move to higher ground. If you have water in your home, do not go into a room if standing water covers electrical outlets. Stay out of water that may have electricity in it. The time is currently 5:39 a.m. Central Daylight Time. 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Now for the official National Weather Service forecast for Galesburg and surrounding areas of central and northwest Illinois. Today, mostly cloudy with a chance of showers and thunderstorms this morning, then partly sunny with a slight chance of showers and thunderstorms this afternoon. Some thunderstorms may produce heavy rainfall this morning. Highs in the mid-80s. West winds 5 to 10 miles an hour. Chance of rain 50%. Tonight, partly cloudy. A slight chance of showers and thunderstorms until midnight. Lows in the mid-60s. Northwest winds 5 to 10 miles an hour. Chance of rain 20%. Monday, sunny. Highs in the lower 80s. Northwest winds around 5 miles an hour. Monday night, mostly clear. Lows in the lower 60s. West winds around 5 miles an hour until midnight, becoming light and variable. Tuesday, mostly sunny. Highs in the lower 80s. Southwest winds 5 to 10 miles an hour. Tuesday night, showers likely with a chance of thunderstorms until midnight, then showers after midnight. Locally heavy rainfall possible after midnight. Lows in the mid-60s.

chance of rain 80%. Wednesday, partly sunny. A chance of showers in the morning. Highs in the upper 70s. Chance of rain 40%. Wednesday night through Saturday, partly cloudy. Lows in the lower 60s. Highs in the upper 70s. Again, the forecast for Galesburg and surrounding areas of central and northwest Illinois for today, mostly cloudy with a chance of showers and thunderstorms this morning, then partly sunny with a slight chance of showers and thunderstorms this afternoon. Some thunderstorms may produce heavy rainfall this morning. Highs in the mid-80s. West winds 5 to 10 miles an hour. Chance of rain 50%. At 5 a.m. in Galesburg, skies were cloudy. The temperature was 73 degrees, the dew point was 73, and the relative humidity was 100%. The wind was calm. The pressure was 30.02 inches and steady. Elsewhere around the area, temperatures were in the lower to upper 70s. At Quincy, a thunderstorm was reported. It was mostly cloudy at Peoria, Burlington, and Springfield. It was cloudy at Moline and Macomb. And once again at 5 a.m. in Galesburg, under cloudy skies, the temperature was 73. The following is a summary of watches, warnings, and advisories in effect. For the KZZ 66 listening area, air flood warning has been extended until noon for the following county, Knox, Illinois. A flood watch remains in effect until 10 a.m. for the following county, Knox, Illinois. And now a discussion of hazardous weather conditions for the following county, Knox, Illinois. This hazardous weather outlook is for central Illinois, east central Illinois, and west central Illinois. For today and tonight, scattered storms are possible this morning, and again this evening. Dusty winds and locally heavy rainfall will be the primary hazards. Due to heavy rain, several rivers are in flood. Please see flood statements for additional details. For Monday through Saturday, thunderstorm chances return Tuesday night and Wednesday. A few strong storms are possible Tuesday night northwest of the Illinois River, otherwise locally heavy rain will be a primary hazard. Due to heavy rain, several rivers will be in flood for the next several days. Please see flood statements for additional details. Spotter information statement. Spotter activation is not anticipated through tonight. When flooding is a threat, keep these safety rules in mind. Never drive or walk across flood waters. It only takes 12 to 18 inches of water to sweep a vehicle off the road, and only 6 inches of moving water to knock over an adult. Do not drive around barricades. The road is closed for a reason. Most flood fatalities occur in vehicles. Besides your safety, you also put the lives of first responders at risk. If you live in a flood-prone area or are camping in a low-lying area, move to higher ground. If you have water in your home, do not go into a room if standing water covers electrical outlets. Stay out of water that may have electricity in it. The time is currently 5:44 a.m. Central Daylight Time. 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Now for the official National Weather Service forecast for Galesburg and surrounding areas of central and northwest Illinois. Today, mostly cloudy with a chance of showers and thunderstorms this morning, then partly sunny with a slight chance of showers and thunderstorms this afternoon. Some thunderstorms may produce heavy rainfall this morning. Highs in the mid-80s. West winds 5 to 10 miles an hour. Chance of rain 50%. Tonight, partly cloudy. A slight chance of showers and thunderstorms until midnight. Lows in the mid-60s. Northwest winds 5 to 10 miles an hour. Chance of rain 20%. Monday, sunny. Highs in the lower 80s. Northwest winds around 5 miles an hour. Monday night, mostly clear. Lows in the lower 60s. West winds around 5 miles an hour until midnight, becoming light and variable. Tuesday, mostly sunny. Highs in the lower 80s. Southwest winds 5 to 10 miles an hour. Tuesday night, showers likely with a chance of thunderstorms until midnight, then showers after midnight. Locally heavy rainfall possible after midnight. Lows in the mid-60s. Chance of rain 80%. Wednesday, partly sunny. A chance of showers in the morning.

highs in the upper 70s. Chance of rain 40%. Wednesday night through Saturday, partly cloudy. Lows in the lower 60s. Highs in the upper 70s. Again, the forecast for Galesburg and surrounding areas of central and northwest Illinois for today, mostly cloudy with a chance of showers and thunderstorms this morning, then partly sunny with a slight chance of showers and thunderstorms this afternoon. Some thunderstorms may produce heavy rainfall this morning. Highs in the mid-80s. West winds 5 to 10 miles an hour. Chance of rain 50%. At 5 a.m. in Galesburg, skies were cloudy. The temperature was 73 degrees, the dew point was 73, and the relative humidity was 100%. The wind was calm. The pressure was 30.02 inches and steady. Elsewhere around the area, temperatures were in the lower to upper 70s. At Quincy, a thunderstorm was reported. It was mostly cloudy at Peoria, Burlington, and Springfield. It was cloudy at Moline and Macomb. And once again at 5 a.m. in Galesburg, under cloudy skies, the temperature was 73. The following is a summary of watches, warnings, and advisories in effect. For the KZZ 66 listening area, area flood warning has been extended until noon for the following county, Knox, Illinois. A flood watch remains in effect until 10 a.m. for the following county, Knox, Illinois. And now a discussion of hazardous weather conditions for the following county, Knox, Illinois. This hazardous weather outlook is for central Illinois, east central Illinois, and west central Illinois. For today and tonight, scattered storms are possible this morning, and again this evening. Dusty winds and locally heavy rainfall will be the primary hazards. Due to heavy rain, several rivers are in flood. Please see flood statements for additional details. For Monday through Saturday, thunderstorm chances return Tuesday night and Wednesday. A few strong storms are possible Tuesday night northwest of the Illinois River. Otherwise, locally heavy rain will be a primary hazard. Due to heavy rain, several rivers will be in flood for the next several days. Please see flood statements for additional details. Spotter information statement. Spotter activation is not anticipated through tonight. When flooding is a threat, keep these safety rules in mind. Never drive or walk across flood waters. It only takes 12 to 18 inches of water to sweep a vehicle off the road, and only 6 inches of moving water to knock over an adult. Do not drive around barricades. The road is closed for a reason. Most flood fatalities occur in vehicles. Besides your safety, you also put the lives of first responders at risk. If you live in a flood-prone area or are camping in a low-lying area, move to higher ground. If you have water in your home, do not go into a room if standing water covers electrical outlets. Stay out of water that may have electricity in it. The time is currently 5:49 a.m. Central Daylight Time. 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Now for the official National Weather Service forecast for Galesburg and surrounding areas of central and northwest Illinois. Today, mostly cloudy with a chance of showers and thunderstorms this morning, then partly sunny with a slight chance of showers and thunderstorms this afternoon. Some thunderstorms may produce heavy rainfall this morning. Highs in the mid-80s. West winds 5 to 10 miles an hour. Chance of rain 50%. Tonight, partly cloudy. A slight chance of showers and thunderstorms until midnight. Lows in the mid-60s. Northwest winds 5 to 10 miles an hour. Chance of rain 20%. Monday, sunny. Highs in the lower 80s. Northwest winds around 5 miles an hour. Monday night, mostly clear. Lows in the lower 60s. West winds around 5 miles an hour until midnight, becoming light and variable. Tuesday, mostly sunny. Highs in the lower 80s. Southwest winds 5 to 10 miles an hour. Tuesday night, showers likely with a chance of thunderstorms until midnight, then showers after midnight. Locally heavy rainfall possible after midnight. Lows in the mid-60s. Chance of rain 80%. Wednesday, partly sunny. A chance of showers in the morning. Highs in the upper 70s. Chance of rain 40%. Wednesday night through Saturday, partly

forecast, winds 5 to 10 miles an hour. Chance of rain 50%. At 5 a.m. in Galesburg, skies were cloudy. The temperature was 73 degrees, the dew point was 73, and the relative humidity was 100%. The wind was calm. The pressure was 30.02 inches and steady. Elsewhere around the area, temperatures were in the lower to upper 70s. At Quincy, a thunderstorm was reported. It was mostly cloudy at Peoria, Burlington, and Springfield. It was cloudy at Moline and Macomb. And once again at 5 a.m. in Galesburg, under cloudy skies, the temperature was 73. The following is a summary of watches, warnings, and advisories in effect. For the KZZ 66 listening area, area flood warning has been extended until noon for the following county, Knox, Illinois. A flood watch remains in effect until 10 a.m. for the following county, Knox, Illinois. And now a discussion of hazardous weather conditions for the following counties, Knox, Illinois. This hazardous weather outlook is for Central Illinois, East Central Illinois, and West Central Illinois. For today and tonight, scattered storms are possible this morning, and again this evening. Dusty winds and locally heavy rainfall will be the primary hazards. Due to heavy rain, several rivers are in flood. Please see flood statements for additional details. For Monday through Saturday, thunderstorm chances return Tuesday night and Wednesday. A few strong storms are possible Tuesday night northwest of the Illinois River, otherwise locally heavy rain will be a primary hazard. Due to heavy rain, several rivers will be in flood for the next several days. Please see flood statements for additional details. Spotter information statement, spotter activation is not anticipated through tonight. When flooding is a threat, keep these safety rules in mind. Never drive or walk across flood waters. It only takes 12 to 18 inches of water to sweep a vehicle off the road, and only 6 inches of moving water to knock over an adult. Do not drive around barricades. The road is closed for a reason. Most flood fatalities occur in vehicles. Besides your safety, you also put the lives of first responders at risk. If you live in a flood-prone area, or are camping in a low-lying area, move to higher ground. If you have water in your home, do not go into a room if standing water covers electrical outlets. Stay out of water that may have electricity in it. Flood warning now in effect until noon Sunday. What? Flooding caused by excessive rainfall continues. Where? Portions of central and west central Illinois, including the following counties, in central Illinois, Mason, Peoria, Tazewell, and Woodford. In west central Illinois, Fulton and Knox. When? Until noon Sunday. The following impacts are expected: flooding of rivers, creeks, streams, and other low-lying and flood-prone locations is imminent or occurring. Streams continue to rise due to excess runoff from earlier rainfall. Expect many areas of slow-moving or standing water. It will take several hours for all the water from these storms to work through local drainage systems in urban areas. Additional details, at 5:13 p.m., Doppler radar and automated rain gauges indicated heavy rain due to thunderstorms. Flooding is already occurring in the warned area. Between 2.5 and 6 inches of rain have fallen. Additional rainfall amounts of 1 to 3 inches are possible this evening and overnight in the warned area. Some locations that will experience flooding include Peoria, Pekin, East Peoria, Morton, Canton, Eureka, Lewistown, Washington, Bartonville, Creveport, West Peoria, Abingdon, Marquette Heights, Farmington, Tremont, Elmwood, Bellevue, Mackinac, Delavan, and Manitou. This includes the following state parks: Banner Marsh State Fish and Wildlife Area, Paladin Lake State Fish and Wildlife Area, Rice Lake State Fish and Wildlife Area, Sand Ridge State Forest, Spring Lake State Fish and Wildlife Area, and Mackinac River State Fish and Wildlife Area. This includes the following highways: Interstate 74 between mile markers 81 and 112, Interstate 155 between mile markers 12 and 31, Interstate 474 between mile markers 0 and 14. http://for safety information, visit www.weather.gov/safety/flood. Turn around, don't drown when encountering flooded roads. Most flood deaths occur in vehicles. The time is currently 5.

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You are listening to NOAA Weather Radio, All Hazards, Station KZZ 66 in Galesburg. Now for the official National Weather Service forecast for Galesburg and surrounding areas of central and northwest Illinois. Today, mostly cloudy with a chance of showers and thunderstorms this morning, then partly sunny with a slight chance of showers and thunderstorms this afternoon. Some thunderstorms may produce heavy rainfall this morning. Highs in the mid-80s. West winds 5 to 10 miles an hour. Chance of rain 50%. Tonight, partly cloudy. A slight chance of showers and thunderstorms until midnight. Lows in the mid-60s. Northwest winds 5 to 10 miles an hour. Chance of rain 20%. Monday, sunny. Highs in the lower 80s. Northwest winds around 5 miles an hour. Monday night, mostly clear. Lows in the lower 60s. West winds around 5 miles an hour until midnight, becoming light and variable. Tuesday, mostly sunny. Highs in the lower 80s. Southwest winds 5 to 10 miles an hour. Tuesday night, showers likely with a chance of thunderstorms until midnight, then showers after midnight. Locally heavy rainfall possible after midnight. Lows in the mid-60s. Chance of rain 80%. Wednesday, partly sunny. A chance of showers in the morning. Highs in the upper 70s. Chance of rain 40%. Wednesday night through Saturday, partly cloudy. Lows in the lower 60s. Highs in the upper 70s. Again, the forecast for Galesburg and surrounding areas of central and northwest Illinois for today, mostly cloudy with a chance of showers and thunderstorms this morning, then partly sunny with a slight chance of showers and thunderstorms this afternoon. Some thunderstorms may produce heavy rainfall this morning. Highs in the mid-80s. West winds 5 to 10 miles an hour. Chance of rain 50%. At 5 a.m. in Galesburg, skies were cloudy. The temperature was 73 degrees, the dew point was 73, and the relative humidity was 100%. The wind was calm. The pressure was 30.02 inches and steady. Elsewhere around the area, temperatures were in the lower to upper 70s. At Quincy, a thunderstorm was reported. It was mostly cloudy at Peoria, Burlington, and Springfield. It was cloudy at Moline and Macomb. And once again at 5 a.m. in Galesburg, under cloudy skies, the temperature was 73. The following is a summary of watches, warnings, and advisories in effect. For the KZZ 66 listening area, aerial flood warning has been extended until noon for the following county, Knox, Illinois. A flood watch remains in effect until 10 a.m. for the following county, Knox, Illinois. And now a discussion of hazardous weather conditions for the following county, Knox, Illinois. This hazardous weather outlook is for Central Illinois, East Central Illinois, and West Central Illinois. For today and tonight, scattered storms are possible this morning, and again this evening. Gusty winds and locally heavy rainfall will be the primary hazards. Due to heavy rain, several rivers are in flood. Please see flood statements for additional details. For Monday through Saturday, thunderstorm chances return Tuesday night and Wednesday. A few strong storms are possible Tuesday night northwest of the Illinois River, otherwise locally heavy rain will be a primary hazard. Due to heavy rain, several rivers will be in flood for the next several days. Please see flood statements for additional details. Spotter information statement. Spotter activation is not anticipated through tonight. When flooding is a threat, keep these safety rules in mind. Never drive or walk across flood waters. It only takes 12 to 18 inches of water to sweep a vehicle off the road, and only 6 inches of moving water to knock over an adult. Do not drive around barricades. The road is closed for a reason. Most flood fatalities occur in vehicles. Besides your safety, you also put the lives of first responders at risk. If you live in a flood-prone area or are camping in a low-lying area, move to higher ground. If you have water in your home, do not go into a room if standing water covers electrical outlets. Stay out of water that may have electricity in it. The time is currently 6:01 a.m. Central Daylight Time. 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

56 in Galesburg. Now for the official National Weather Service forecast for Galesburg and surrounding areas of central and northwest Illinois. Today, mostly cloudy with a chance of showers and thunderstorms this morning, then partly sunny with a slight chance of showers and thunderstorms this afternoon. Some thunderstorms may produce heavy rainfall this morning. Highs in the mid-80s. West winds 5 to 10 miles an hour. Chance of rain 50%. Tonight, partly cloudy. A slight chance of showers and thunderstorms until midnight. Lows in the mid-60s. Northwest winds 5 to 10 miles an hour. Chance of rain 20%. Monday, sunny. Highs in the lower 80s. Northwest winds around 5 miles an hour. Monday night, mostly clear. Lows in the lower 60s. West winds around 5 miles an hour until midnight, becoming light and variable. Tuesday, mostly sunny. Highs in the lower 80s. Southwest winds 5 to 10 miles an hour. Tuesday night, showers likely with a chance of thunderstorms until midnight, then showers after midnight. Locally heavy rainfall possible after midnight. Lows in the mid-60s. Chance of rain 80%. Wednesday, partly sunny. A chance of showers in the morning. Highs in the upper 70s. Chance of rain 40%. Wednesday night through Saturday, partly cloudy. Lows in the lower 60s. Highs in the upper 70s. Again, the forecast for Galesburg and surrounding areas of central and northwest Illinois for today, mostly cloudy with a chance of showers and thunderstorms this morning, then partly sunny with a slight chance of showers and thunderstorms this afternoon. Some thunderstorms may produce heavy rainfall this morning. Highs in the mid-80s. West winds 5 to 10 miles an hour. Chance of rain 50%. The following is a summary of watches, warnings, and advisories in effect. For the KZZ 66 listening area, area flood warning has been extended until noon for the following county, Knox, Illinois. A flood watch remains in effect until 10 a.m. for the following county, Knox, Illinois. And now a discussion of hazardous weather conditions for the following county, Knox, Illinois. This hazardous weather outlook is for Central Illinois, East Central Illinois, and West Central Illinois. For today and tonight, scattered storms are possible this morning, and again this evening. Gusty winds and locally heavy rainfall will be the primary hazards. Due to heavy rain, several rivers are in flood. Please see flood statements for additional details. For Monday through Saturday, thunderstorm chances return Tuesday night and Wednesday. A few strong storms are possible Tuesday night northwest of the Illinois River, otherwise locally heavy rain will be a primary hazard. Due to heavy rain, several rivers will be in flood for the next several days. Please see flood statements for additional details. Spotter information statement, spotter activation is not anticipated through tonight. When flooding is a threat, keep these safety rules in mind. Never drive or walk across flood waters. It only takes 12 to 18 inches of water to sweep a vehicle off the road, and only 6 inches of moving water to knock over an adult. Do not drive around barricades. The road is closed for a reason. Most flood fatalities occur in vehicles. Besides your safety, you also put the lives of first responders at risk. If you live in a flood-prone area, or are camping in a low-lying area, move to higher ground. If you have water in your home, do not go into a room if standing water covers electrical outlets. Stay out of water that may have electricity in it. The time is currently 6:05 a.m. Central Daylight Time. 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Now for the official National Weather Service forecast for Galesburg and surrounding areas of central and northwest Illinois. Today, mostly cloudy with a chance of showers and thunderstorms this morning, then partly sunny with a slight chance of showers and thunderstorms this afternoon. Some thunderstorms may produce heavy rainfall this morning. Highs in the mid-80s. West winds 5 to 10 miles an hour. Chance of rain 50%. Tonight, partly cloudy. A slight chance of showers and thunderstorms until midnight. Lows in the mid-60s. Northwest winds 5 to 10 miles an hour. Chance of rain 20%. Monday.

sunny. Highs in the lower 80s. Northwest winds around 5 miles an hour. Monday night, mostly clear. Lows in the lower 60s. West winds around 5 miles an hour until midnight, becoming light and variable. Tuesday, mostly sunny. Highs in the lower 80s. Southwest winds 5 to 10 miles an hour. Tuesday night, showers likely with a chance of thunderstorms until midnight, then showers after midnight. Locally heavy rainfall possible after midnight. Lows in the mid-60s. Chance of rain 80%. Wednesday, partly sunny. A chance of showers in the morning. Highs in the upper 70s. Chance of rain 40%. Wednesday night through Saturday, partly cloudy. Lows in the lower 60s. Highs in the upper 70s. Again, the forecast for Galesburg and surrounding areas of central and northwest Illinois for today, mostly cloudy with a chance of showers and thunderstorms this morning, then partly sunny with a slight chance of showers and thunderstorms this afternoon. Some thunderstorms may produce heavy rainfall this morning. Highs in the mid-80s. West winds 5 to 10 miles an hour. Chance of rain 50%. At 6 a.m. in Galesburg, skies were cloudy. The temperature was 72 degrees, the dew point was 72, and the relative humidity was 100%. The wind was south at 3 miles an hour. The pressure was 30.03 inches and rising. Elsewhere around the area, skies ranged from mostly cloudy to cloudy, and temperatures were in the lower to mid-70s. And once again at 6 a.m. in Galesburg, under cloudy skies, the temperature was 72. The following is a summary of watches, warnings, and advisories in effect. For the KZZ 66 listening area, aerial flood warning has been extended until noon for the following county, Knox, Illinois. A flood watch remains in effect until 10 a.m. for the following county, Knox, Illinois. And now a discussion of hazardous weather conditions for the following county, Knox, Illinois. This hazardous weather outlook is for Central Illinois, East Central Illinois, and West Central Illinois. For today and tonight, scattered storms are possible this morning, and again this evening. Gusty winds and locally heavy rainfall will be the primary hazards. Due to heavy rain, several rivers are in flood. Please see flood statements for additional details. For Monday through Saturday, thunderstorm chances return Tuesday night and Wednesday. A few strong storms are possible Tuesday night northwest of the Illinois River, otherwise locally heavy rain will be a primary hazard. Due to heavy rain, several rivers will be in flood for the next several days. Please see flood statements for additional details. Spotter information statement, spotter activation is not anticipated through tonight. When flooding is a threat, keep these safety rules in mind. Never drive or walk across flood waters. It only takes 12 to 18 inches of water to sweep a vehicle off the road, and only 6 inches of moving water to knock over an adult. Do not drive around barricades. The road is closed for a reason. Most flood fatalities occur in vehicles. Besides your safety, you also put the lives of first responders at risk. If you live in a flood-prone area, or are camping in a low-lying area, move to higher ground. If you have water in your home, do not go into a room if standing water covers electrical outlets. Stay out of water that may have electricity in it. The time is currently 6:10 a.m. Central Daylight Time. 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Now for the official National Weather Service forecast for Galesburg and surrounding areas of central and northwest Illinois. Today, mostly cloudy with a chance of showers and thunderstorms this morning, then partly sunny with a slight chance of showers and thunderstorms this afternoon. Some thunderstorms may produce heavy rainfall this morning. Highs in the mid-80s. West winds 5 to 10 miles an hour. Chance of rain 50%. Tonight, partly cloudy. A slight chance of showers and thunderstorms until midnight. Lows in the mid-60s. Northwest winds 5 to 10 miles an hour. Chance of rain 20%. Monday, sunny. Highs in the lower 80s. Northwest winds around 5 miles an hour. Monday night, mostly clear. Lows in the lower 60s. West winds around 5 miles an hour until midnight.

and light and variable. Tuesday, mostly sunny. Highs in the lower 80s. Southwest winds 5 to 10 miles an hour. Tuesday night, showers likely with a chance of thunderstorms until midnight, then showers after midnight. Locally heavy rainfall possible after midnight. Lows in the mid-60s. Chance of rain 80%. Wednesday, partly sunny. A chance of showers in the morning. Highs in the upper 70s. Chance of rain 40%. Wednesday night through Saturday, partly cloudy. Lows in the lower 60s. Highs in the upper 70s. Again, the forecast for Galesburg and surrounding areas of central and northwest Illinois for today, mostly cloudy with a chance of showers and thunderstorms this morning, then partly sunny with a slight chance of showers and thunderstorms this afternoon. Some thunderstorms may produce heavy rainfall this morning. Highs in the mid-80s. West winds 5 to 10 miles an hour. Chance of rain 50%. At 6 a.m. in Galesburg, skies were cloudy. The temperature was 72 degrees, the dew point was 72, and the relative humidity was 100%. The wind was south at 3 miles an hour. The pressure was 30.03 inches and rising. Elsewhere around the area, skies ranged from mostly cloudy to cloudy, and temperatures were in the lower to mid-70s. And once again at 6 a.m. in Galesburg, under cloudy skies, the temperature was 72. The following is a summary of watches, warnings, and advisories in effect. For the KZZ66 listening area, area flood warning has been extended until noon for the following county, Knox, Illinois. A flood watch remains in effect until 10 a.m. for the following county, Knox, Illinois. And now a discussion of hazardous weather conditions for the following county, Knox, Illinois. This hazardous weather outlook is for Central Illinois, East Central Illinois, and West Central Illinois. For today and tonight, scattered storms are possible this morning, and again this evening. Gusty winds and locally heavy rainfall will be the primary hazards. Due to heavy rain, several rivers are in flood. Please see flood statements for additional details. For Monday through Saturday, thunderstorm chances return Tuesday night and Wednesday. A few strong storms are possible Tuesday night northwest of the Illinois River, otherwise locally heavy rain will be a primary hazard. Due to heavy rain, several rivers will be in flood for the next several days. Please see flood statements for additional details. Spotter information statement, spotter activation is not anticipated through tonight. 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Programming originates from NOAA's National Weather Service office in Lincoln. KZZ66 serves the following counties: Henry, Knox, Mercer, and Warren. KZZ66 is part of the All Hazards Network of NOAA Weather Radio. Flood warning now in effect until noon Sunday. What? Flooding caused by excessive rainfall continues. Where? Portions of central and west central Illinois, including the following counties, in central Illinois, Mason, Peoria, Tazewell, and Woodford. In west central Illinois, Fulton and Knox. When? Until noon Sunday. The following impacts are expected: flooding of rivers, creeks, streams, and other low-lying and flood-prone locations is imminent or occurring. Streams continue to rise due to excess runoff from earlier rainfall. Expect many areas of slow-moving or standing water. It will take several hours for all the water from these storms to work through local drainage systems in urban areas. Additional details, at 5:13 p.m., Doppler radar and automated rain gauges indicated heavy rain due to thunderstorms. Flooding is already occurring in the warned area. Between 2.5 and 6 inches of rain have fallen. Additional rainfall amounts of 1 to 3 inches are possible this evening and overnight in the warned area. Some locations that will experience flooding include Peoria, Pekin, East Peoria, Morton, Canton, Eureka, Lewistown, Washington, Bartonville, Creveport, West Peoria, Abingdon, Marquette Heights, Farmington, Tremont, Elmwood, Bellevue, Mackinac, Delavan, and Manitou. This includes the following state parks: Banner Marsh State Fish and Wildlife Area, Paladin Lake State Fish and Wildlife Area, Rice Lake State Fish and Wildlife Area, Sand Ridge State Forest, Spring Lake State

Fish and Wildlife Area and Mackinac River State Fish and Wildlife Area. This includes the following highways: Interstate 74 between mile markers 81 and 112, Interstate 155 between mile markers 12 and 31, Interstate 474 between mile markers 0 and 14. http://. 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Turn around, don't drown when encountering flooded roads. Most flood deaths occur in vehicles. When flooding is a threat, keep these safety rules in mind. Never drive or walk across flood waters. It only takes 12 to 18 inches of water to sweep a vehicle off the road, and only 6 inches of moving water to knock over an adult. Do not drive around barricades. The road is closed for a reason. Most flood fatalities occur in vehicles. Besides your safety, you also put the lives of first responders at risk. If you live in a flood-prone area, or are camping in a low-lying area, move to higher ground. If you have water in your home, do not go into a room if standing water covers electrical outlets. Stay out of water that may have electricity in it. The time is currently 6:18 a.m. Central Daylight Time. 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Now for the official National Weather Service forecast for Galesburg and surrounding areas of central and northwest Illinois. Today, mostly cloudy with a chance of showers and thunderstorms this morning, then partly sunny with a slight chance of showers and thunderstorms this afternoon. Some thunderstorms may produce heavy rainfall this morning. Highs in the mid-80s. West winds 5 to 10 miles an hour. Chance of rain 50%. Tonight, partly cloudy. A slight chance of showers and thunderstorms until midnight. Lows in the mid-60s. Northwest winds 5 to 10 miles an hour. Chance of rain 20%. Monday, sunny. Highs in the lower 80s. Northwest winds around 5 miles an hour. Monday night, mostly clear. Lows in the lower 60s. West winds around 5 miles an hour until midnight, becoming light and variable. Tuesday, mostly sunny. Highs in the lower 80s. Southwest winds 5 to 10 miles an hour. Tuesday night, showers likely with a chance of thunderstorms until midnight, then showers after midnight. Locally heavy rainfall possible after midnight. Lows in the mid-60s. Chance of rain 80%. Wednesday, partly sunny. A chance of showers in the morning. Highs in the upper 70s. Chance of rain 40%. Wednesday night through Saturday, partly cloudy. Lows in the lower 60s. Highs in the upper 70s. Again, the forecast for Galesburg and surrounding areas of central and northwest Illinois for today, mostly cloudy with a chance of showers and thunderstorms this morning, then partly sunny with a slight chance of showers and thunderstorms this afternoon. Some thunderstorms may produce heavy rainfall this morning. Highs in the mid-80s. West winds 5 to 10 miles an hour. Chance of rain 50%. At 6 a.m. in Galesburg, skies were cloudy. The temperature was 72 degrees, the dew point was 72, and the relative humidity was 100%. The wind was south at 3 miles an hour. The pressure was 30.03 inches and rising. Elsewhere around the area, skies ranged from mostly cloudy to cloudy, and temperatures were in the lower to mid-70s. And once again at 6 a.m. in Galesburg, under cloudy skies, the temperature was 72. The following is a summary of watches, warnings and advisories in effect. For the KZZ66 listening area, area flood warning has been extended until noon for the following county, Knox, Illinois. A flood watch remains in effect until 10 a.m. for the following county, Knox, Illinois. And now a discussion of hazardous weather conditions for the following county, Knox, Illinois. This hazardous weather outlook is for Central Illinois, East Central Illinois, and West Central Illinois. For today and tonight, scattered storms are possible this morning, and again this evening. Dusty winds and locally heavy rainfall will be the primary hazards. Due to heavy rain, several rivers are in flood. Please see flood statements for additional details. For Monday through Saturday, thunderstorm chances return Tuesday night in

A few strong storms are possible Tuesday night northwest of the Illinois River. Otherwise, locally heavy rain will be a primary hazard. Due to heavy rain, several rivers will be in flood for the next several days. Please see flood statements for additional details. Spotter information statement. Spotter activation is not anticipated through tonight. When flooding is a threat, keep these safety rules in mind. Never drive or walk across flood waters. It only takes 12 to 18 inches of water to sweep a vehicle off the road, and only 6 inches of moving water to knock over an adult. Do not drive around barricades. The road is closed for a reason. Most flood fatalities occur in vehicles. Besides your safety, you also put the lives of first responders at risk. If you live in a flood-prone area, or are camping in a low-lying area, move to higher ground. If you have water in your home, do not go into a room if standing water covers electrical outlets. Stay out of water that may have electricity in it. The time is currently 6:22 a.m. Central Daylight Time. 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Now for the official National Weather Service forecast for Galesburg and surrounding areas of central and northwest Illinois. Today, mostly cloudy with a chance of showers and thunderstorms this morning, then partly sunny with a slight chance of showers and thunderstorms this afternoon. Some thunderstorms may produce heavy rainfall this morning. Highs in the mid-80s. West winds 5 to 10 miles an hour. Chance of rain 50%. Tonight, partly cloudy. A slight chance of showers and thunderstorms until midnight. Lows in the mid-60s. Northwest winds 5 to 10 miles an hour. Chance of rain 20%. Monday, sunny. Highs in the lower 80s. Northwest winds around 5 miles an hour. Monday night, mostly clear. Lows in the lower 60s. West winds around 5 miles an hour until midnight, becoming light and variable. Tuesday, mostly sunny. Highs in the lower 80s. Southwest winds 5 to 10 miles an hour. Tuesday night, showers likely with a chance of thunderstorms until midnight, then showers after midnight. Locally heavy rainfall possible after midnight. Lows in the mid-60s. Chance of rain 80%. Wednesday, partly sunny. A chance of showers in the morning. Highs in the upper 70s. Chance of rain 40%. Wednesday night through Saturday, partly cloudy. Lows in the lower 60s. Highs in the upper 70s. Again, the forecast for Galesburg and surrounding areas of central and northwest Illinois for today, mostly cloudy with a chance of showers and thunderstorms this morning, then partly sunny with a slight chance of showers and thunderstorms this afternoon. Some thunderstorms may produce heavy rainfall this morning. Highs in the mid-80s. West winds 5 to 10 miles an hour. Chance of rain 50%. At 6 a.m. in Galesburg, skies were cloudy. The temperature was 72 degrees, the dew point was 72, and the relative humidity was 100%. The wind was south at 3 miles an hour. The pressure was 30.03 inches and rising. Elsewhere around the area, temperatures were in the lower to mid-70s. At Springfield, thunder was reported. At Quincy, it was partly cloudy. At Burlington, it was mostly cloudy. It was cloudy at Peoria, Moline, and Macomb. And once again at 6 a.m. in Galesburg, under cloudy skies, the temperature was 72. The following is a summary of watches, warnings, and advisories in effect. For the KZZ66 listening area, area flood warning has been extended until noon for the following county, Knox, Illinois. A flood watch remains in effect until 10 a.m. for the following county, Knox, Illinois. And now a discussion of hazardous weather conditions for the following county, Knox, Illinois. This hazardous weather outlook is for Central Illinois, East Central Illinois, and West Central Illinois. For today and tonight, scattered storms are possible this morning, and again this evening. Dusty winds and locally heavy rainfall will be the primary hazards. Due to heavy rain, several rivers are in flood. Please see flood statements for additional details. For Monday through Saturday, thunderstorm chances return Tuesday night and Wednesday. A few strong storms are possible Tuesday night northwest.

Illinois River. Otherwise, locally heavy rain will be a primary hazard. Due to heavy rain, several rivers will be in flood for the next several days. Please see flood statements for additional details. Spotter information statement. Spotter activation is not anticipated through tonight. When flooding is a threat, keep these safety rules in mind. Never drive or walk across flood waters. It only takes 12 to 18 inches of water to sweep a vehicle off the road, and only 6 inches of moving water to knock over an adult. Do not drive around barricades. The road is closed for a reason. Most flood fatalities occur in vehicles. Besides your safety, you also put the lives of first responders at risk. If you live in a flood-prone area, or are camping in a low-lying area, move to higher ground. If you have water in your home, do not go into a room if standing water covers electrical outlets. Stay out of water that may have electricity in it. The time is currently 6:27 a.m. Central Daylight Time. 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Now for the official National Weather Service forecast for Galesburg and surrounding areas of central and northwest Illinois. Today, mostly cloudy with a chance of showers and thunderstorms this morning, then partly sunny with a slight chance of showers and thunderstorms this afternoon. Some thunderstorms may produce heavy rainfall this morning. Highs in the mid-80s. West winds 5 to 10 miles an hour. Chance of rain 50%. Tonight, partly cloudy. A slight chance of showers and thunderstorms until midnight. Lows in the mid-60s. Northwest winds 5 to 10 miles an hour. Chance of rain 20%. Monday, sunny. Highs in the lower 80s. Northwest winds around 5 miles an hour. Monday night, mostly clear. Lows in the lower 60s. West winds around 5 miles an hour until midnight, becoming light and variable. Tuesday, mostly sunny. Highs in the lower 80s. Southwest winds 5 to 10 miles an hour. Tuesday night, showers likely with a chance of thunderstorms until midnight, then showers after midnight. Locally heavy rainfall possible after midnight. Lows in the mid-60s. Chance of rain 80%. Wednesday, partly sunny. A chance of showers in the morning. Highs in the upper 70s. Chance of rain 40%. Wednesday night through Saturday, partly cloudy. Lows in the lower 60s. Highs in the upper 70s. Again, the forecast for Galesburg and surrounding areas of central and northwest Illinois for today, mostly cloudy with a chance of showers and thunderstorms this morning, then partly sunny with a slight chance of showers and thunderstorms this afternoon. Some thunderstorms may produce heavy rainfall this morning. Highs in the mid-80s. West winds 5 to 10 miles an hour. Chance of rain 50%. At 6 a.m. in Galesburg, skies were cloudy. The temperature was 72 degrees, the dew point was 72, and the relative humidity was 100%. The wind was south at 3 miles an hour. The pressure was 30.03 inches and rising. Elsewhere around the area, temperatures were in the lower to mid-70s. At Springfield, thunder was reported. At Quincy, it was partly cloudy. At Burlington, it was mostly cloudy. It was cloudy at Peoria, Moline, and Macomb. And once again at 6 a.m. in Galesburg, under cloudy skies, the temperature was 72. The following is a summary of watches, warnings, and advisories in effect. For the KZZ66 listening area, area flood warning has been extended until noon for the following county, Knox, Illinois. A flood watch remains in effect until 10 a.m. for the following county, Knox, Illinois. And now a discussion of hazardous weather conditions for the following county, Knox, Illinois. This hazardous weather outlook is for Central Illinois, East Central Illinois, and West Central Illinois. For today and tonight, scattered storms are possible this morning, and again this evening. Gusty winds and locally heavy rainfall will be the primary hazards. Due to heavy rain, several rivers are in flood. Please see flood statements for additional details. For Monday through Saturday, thunderstorm chances return Tuesday night and Wednesday. A few strong storms are possible Tuesday night northwest of the Illinois River. Otherwise, locally heavy rain will be a primary hazard.

due to heavy rain, several rivers will be in flood for the next several days. Please see flood statements for additional details. Spotter information statement. Spotter activation is not anticipated through tonight. When flooding is a threat, keep these safety rules in mind. Never drive or walk across flood waters. It only takes 12 to 18 inches of water to sweep a vehicle off the road, and only 6 inches of moving water to knock over an adult. Do not drive around barricades. The road is closed for a reason. Most flood fatalities occur in vehicles. Besides your safety, you also put the lives of first responders at risk. If you live in a flood-prone area or are camping in a low-lying area, move to higher ground. If you have water in your home, do not go into a room if standing water covers electrical outlets. Stay out of water that may have electricity in it. The time is currently 6:32 a.m. Central Daylight Time. 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Now for the official National Weather Service forecast for Galesburg and surrounding areas of central and northwest Illinois. Today, mostly cloudy with a chance of showers and thunderstorms this morning, then partly sunny with a slight chance of showers and thunderstorms this afternoon. Some thunderstorms may produce heavy rainfall this morning. Highs in the mid-80s. With showers and thunderstorms this afternoon. Some thunderstorms may produce heavy rainfall this morning. Highs in the mid-80s. West winds 5 to 10 miles an hour. Chance of rain 50%. Tonight, partly cloudy. A slight chance of showers and thunderstorms until midnight. Lows in the mid-60s. Northwest winds 5 to 10 miles an hour. Chance of rain 20%. Monday, sunny. Highs in the lower 80s. Northwest winds around 5 miles an hour. Monday night, mostly clear. Lows in the lower 60s. West winds around 5 miles an hour until midnight, becoming light and variable. Tuesday, mostly sunny. Highs in the lower 80s. Southwest winds 5 to 10 miles an hour. Tuesday night, showers likely with a chance of thunderstorms until midnight, then showers after midnight. Locally heavy rainfall possible after midnight. Lows in the mid-60s. Chance of rain 80%. Wednesday, partly sunny. A chance of showers in the morning. Highs in the upper 70s. Chance of rain 40%. Wednesday night through Saturday, partly cloudy. Lows in the lower 60s. Highs in the upper 70s. Again, the forecast for Galesburg and surrounding areas of central and northwest Illinois for today. Mostly cloudy with a chance of showers and thunderstorms this morning. Then partly sunny with a slight chance of showers and thunderstorms this afternoon. Some thunderstorms may produce heavy rainfall this morning. Highs in the mid-80s. West winds 5 to 10 miles an hour. Chance of rain 50%. Flood warning now in effect until noon Sunday. What? Flooding caused by excessive rainfall continues. Where? Portions of central and west central Illinois, including the following counties in central Illinois, Mason, Peoria, Tazewell, and Woodford. In west central Illinois, Fulton and Knox. When? Until noon Sunday. The following impacts are expected. Flooding of rivers, creeks, streams, and other low-lying and flood-prone locations is imminent or occurring. Streams continue to rise due to excess runoff from earlier rainfall. Expect many areas of slow-moving or standing water. It will take several hours for all the water from these storms to work through local drainage systems in urban areas. Additional details, at 5:13 p.m., Doppler radar and automated rain gauges indicated heavy rain due to thunderstorms. Flooding is already occurring in the warned area. Between 2.5 and 6 inches of rain have fallen. Additional rainfall amounts of 1 to 3 inches are possible this evening and overnight in the warned area. Some locations that will experience flooding include Peoria, Pekin, East Peoria, Morton, Canton, Eureka, Lewistown, Washington, Bartonville, Creveport, West Peoria, Abingdon, Marquette Heights, Farmington, Tremont, Elmwood, Bellevue, Mackinac, Delavan, and Manitou. This includes the following state parks: Banner Marsh State Fish and Wildlife Area, Paladin Lake State Fish and Wildlife Area, Rice Lake State Fish and Wildlife Area, Sand Ridge

Forest, Spring Lake State Fish and Wildlife Area, and Mackinac River State Fish and Wildlife Area. This includes the following highways: Interstate 74 between mile markers 81 and 112. Interstate 155 between mile markers 12 and 31. Interstate 474 between mile markers 0 and 14. http://, for safety information, visit www.weather.gov/safety/flood. Turn around, don't drown when encountering flooded roads. Most flood deaths occur in vehicles. At 6 a.m. in Galesburg, skies were cloudy. The temperature was 72 degrees, the dew point was 72, and the relative humidity was 100%. The wind was out at 3 miles an hour. The pressure was 30.03 inches and rising. Elsewhere around the area, temperatures were in the lower to mid-70s. At Springfield, thunder was reported. At Quincy, it was partly cloudy. At Burlington, it was mostly cloudy. It was cloudy at Peoria, Moline, and Macomb. And once again at 6 a.m. in Galesburg, under cloudy skies, the temperature was 72. The following is a summary of watches, warnings, and advisories in effect. For the KZZ 66 listening area, area flood warning has been extended until noon for the following county: Knox, Illinois. A flood watch remains in effect until 10 a.m. for the following county: Knox, Illinois. And now a discussion of hazardous weather conditions for the following county: Knox, Illinois. This hazardous weather outlook is for Central Illinois, East Central Illinois, and West Central Illinois. For today and tonight, scattered storms are possible this morning and again this evening. Gusty winds and locally heavy rainfall will be the primary hazards. Due to heavy rain, several rivers are in flood. Please see flood statements for additional details. For Monday through Saturday, thunderstorm chances return Tuesday night and Wednesday. A few strong storms are possible Tuesday night northwest of the Illinois River. Otherwise, locally heavy rain will be a primary hazard. Due to heavy rain, several rivers will be in flood for the next several days. Please see flood statements for additional details. Spotter information statement. Spotter activation is not anticipated through tonight. When flooding is a threat, keep these safety rules in mind. Never drive or walk across flood waters. It only takes 12 to 18 inches of water to sweep a vehicle off the road, and only 6 inches of moving water to knock over an adult. Do not drive around barricades. The road is closed for a reason. Most flood fatalities occur in vehicles. Besides your safety, you also put the lives of first responders at risk. If you live in a flood-prone area or are camping in a low-lying area, move to higher ground. If you have water in your home, do not go into a room if standing water covers electrical outlets. Stay out of water that may have electricity in it. The time is currently 6:39 a.m. Central Daylight Time. 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Now for the official National Weather Service forecast for Galesburg and surrounding areas of central and northwest Illinois. Today, mostly cloudy with a chance of showers and thunderstorms this morning, then partly sunny with a slight chance of showers and thunderstorms this afternoon. Some thunderstorms may produce heavy rainfall this morning. Highs in the mid-80s. West winds 5 to 10 miles an hour. Chance of rain 40%. Tonight, partly cloudy. A slight chance of showers and thunderstorms until midnight. Lows in the mid-60s. Northwest winds 5 to 10 miles an hour. Chance of rain 20%. Monday, sunny. Highs in the lower 80s. Northwest winds around 5 miles an hour. Monday night, mostly clear. Lows in the lower 60s. West winds around 5 miles an hour until midnight, becoming light and variable. Tuesday, mostly sunny. Highs in the lower 80s. Southwest winds 5 to 10 miles an hour. Tuesday night, showers likely with a chance of thunderstorms until midnight, then showers after midnight. Locally heavy rainfall possible after midnight. Lows in the mid-60s. Chance of rain 80%. Wednesday, partly sunny. A chance of showers in the morning. Highs in the upper 70s. Chance of rain 40%.
through Saturday, partly cloudy. Lows in the lower 60s. Highs in the upper 70s. Again, the forecast for Galesburg and surrounding areas of central and northwest Illinois for today, mostly cloudy with a chance of showers and thunderstorms this morning, then partly sunny with a slight chance of showers and thunderstorms this afternoon. Some thunderstorms may produce heavy rainfall this morning. Highs in the mid-80s. West winds 5 to 10 miles an hour. Chance of rain 40%. At 6 a.m. in Galesburg, skies were cloudy. The temperature was 72 degrees, the dew point was 72, and the relative humidity was 100%. The wind was out at 3 miles an hour. The pressure was 30.03 inches and rising. Elsewhere around the area, temperatures were in the lower to mid-70s. At Springfield, thunder was reported. At Quincy, it was partly cloudy. At Burlington, it was mostly cloudy. It was cloudy at Peoria, Moline, and Macomb. And once again at 6 a.m. in Galesburg, under cloudy skies, the temperature was 72. The following is a summary of watches, warnings, and advisories in effect. For the KZZ 66 listening area, area flood warning has been extended until noon for the following counties, Knox, Illinois. A flood watch remains in effect until 10 a.m. for the following county, Knox, Illinois. And now a discussion of hazardous weather conditions for the following county, Knox, Illinois. This hazardous weather outlook is for central Illinois, east central Illinois, and west central Illinois. For today and tonight, scattered storms are possible this morning, and again this evening. Gusty winds and locally heavy rainfall will be the primary hazards. Due to heavy rain, several rivers are in flood. Please see flood statements for additional details. For Monday through Saturday, thunderstorm chances return Tuesday night and Wednesday. A few strong storms are possible Tuesday night northwest of the Illinois River, otherwise locally heavy rain will be a primary hazard. Due to heavy rain, several rivers will be in flood for the next several days. Please see flood statements for additional details. Spotter information statement. Spotter activation is not anticipated through tonight. When flooding is a threat, keep these safety rules in mind. Never drive or walk across flood waters. It only takes 12 to 18 inches of water to sweep a vehicle off the road, and only 6 inches of moving water to knock over an adult. Do not drive around barricades. The road is closed for a reason. Most flood fatalities occur in vehicles. Besides your safety, you also put the lives of first responders at risk. If you live in a flood-prone area or are camping in a low-lying area, move to higher ground. If you have water in your homes, do not go into a room if standing water covers electrical outlets. Stay out of water that may have electricity in it. The time is currently 6:44 a.m. Central Daylight Time. 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Now for the official National Weather Service forecast for Galesburg and surrounding areas of central and northwest Illinois. Today, mostly cloudy with a chance of showers and thunderstorms this morning, then partly sunny with a slight chance of showers and thunderstorms this afternoon. Some thunderstorms may produce heavy rainfall this morning. Highs in the mid-80s. West winds 5 to 10 miles an hour. Chance of rain 40%. Tonight, partly cloudy. A slight chance of showers and thunderstorms until midnight. Lows in the mid-60s. Northwest winds 5 to 10 miles an hour. Chance of rain 20%. Monday, sunny. Highs in the lower 80s. Northwest winds around 5 miles an hour. Monday night, mostly clear. Lows in the lower 60s. West winds around 5 miles an hour until midnight, becoming light and variable. Tuesday, mostly sunny. Highs in the lower 80s. Southwest winds 5 to 10 miles an hour. Tuesday night, showers likely with a chance of thunderstorms until midnight, then showers after midnight. Locally heavy rainfall possible after midnight. Lows in the mid-60s. Chance of rain 80%. Wednesday, partly sunny. A chance of showers in the morning. Highs in the upper 70s. Chance of rain 40%. Wednesday night through Saturday, partly cloudy.

lows in the lower 60s, highs in the upper 70s. Again, the forecast for Galesburg and surrounding areas of central and northwest Illinois for today, mostly cloudy with a chance of showers and thunderstorms this morning, then partly sunny with a slight chance of showers and thunderstorms this afternoon. Some thunderstorms may produce heavy rainfall this morning. Highs in the mid-80s. West wind 5 to 10 miles an hour. Chance of rain 40%. At 6 a.m. in Galesburg, skies were cloudy. The temperature was 72 degrees, the dew point was 72, and the relative humidity was 100%. The wind was out at 3 miles an hour. The pressure was 30.03 inches and rising. Elsewhere around the area, temperatures were in the lower to mid-70s. At Springfield, thunder was reported. At Quincy, it was partly cloudy. At Burlington, it was mostly cloudy. It was cloudy at Peoria, Moline, and Macomb. And once again at 6 a.m. in Galesburg, under cloudy skies, the temperature was 72. The following is a summary of watches, warnings, and advisories in effect. For the KZZ 66 listening area, area flood warning has been extended until noon for the following county, Knox, Illinois. A flood watch remains in effect until 10 a.m. for the following county, Knox, Illinois. And now a discussion of hazardous weather conditions for the following county, Knox, Illinois. This hazardous weather outlook is for Central Illinois, East Central Illinois, and West Central Illinois. For today and tonight, scattered storms are possible this morning and again this evening. Gusty winds and locally heavy rainfall will be the primary hazards. Due to heavy rain, several rivers are in flood. Please see flood statements for additional details. For Monday through Saturday, thunderstorm chances return Tuesday night and Wednesday. A few strong storms are possible Tuesday night northwest of the Illinois River. Otherwise, locally heavy rain will be a primary hazard. Due to heavy rain, several rivers will be in flood for the next several days. Please see flood statements for additional details. Spotter information statement. Spotter activation is not anticipated through tonight. When flooding is a threat, keep these safety rules in mind. Never drive or walk across flood waters. It only takes 12 to 18 inches of water to sweep a vehicle off the road, and only 6 inches of moving water to knock over an adult. Do not drive around barricades. The road is closed for a reason. Most flood fatalities occur in vehicles. Besides your safety, you also put the lives of first responders at risk. If you live in a flood-prone area or are camping in a low-lying area, move to higher ground. If you have water in your home, do not go into a room if standing water covers electrical outlets. Stay out of water that may have electricity in it. The time is currently 6:49 a.m. Central Daylight Time. 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Now for the official National Weather Service forecast for Galesburg and surrounding areas of central and northwest Illinois. Today, mostly cloudy with a chance of showers and thunderstorms this morning, then partly sunny with a slight chance of showers and thunderstorms this afternoon. Some thunderstorms may produce heavy rainfall this morning. Highs in the mid-80s. West wind 5 to 10 miles an hour. Chance of rain 40%. Tonight, partly cloudy. A slight chance of showers and thunderstorms until midnight. Lows in the mid-60s. Northwest winds 5 to 10 miles an hour. Chance of rain 20%. Monday, sunny. Highs in the lower 80s. Northwest winds around 5 miles an hour. Monday night, mostly clear. Lows in the lower 60s. West winds around 5 miles an hour until midnight, becoming light and variable. Tuesday, mostly sunny. Highs in the lower 80s. Southwest winds 5 to 10 miles an hour. Tuesday night, showers likely with a chance of thunderstorms until midnight, then showers after midnight. Locally heavy rainfall possible after midnight. Lows in the mid-60s. Chance of rain 80%. Wednesday, partly sunny. A chance of showers in the morning. Highs in the upper 70s. Chance of rain 40%. Wednesday night through Saturday, partly cloudy. Lows in the lower 60s. Highs in the upper 70s.

mid-70s. At Springfield, thunder was reported. At Quincy, it was partly cloudy. At Bloomington, it was mostly cloudy. It was cloudy at Peoria, Moline, and Macomb. And once again at 6 a.m. in Galesburg, under cloudy skies, the temperature was 72. The following is a summary of watches, warnings, and advisories in effect. For the KZZ66 listening area, area flood warning has been extended until noon for the following county, Knox, Illinois. A flood watch remains in effect until 10 a.m. for the following county, Knox, Illinois. And now a discussion of hazardous weather conditions for the following county, Knox, Illinois. This hazardous weather outlook is for Central Illinois, East Central Illinois, and West Central Illinois. For today and tonight, scattered storms are possible this morning, and again this evening. Gusty winds and locally heavy rainfall will be the primary hazards. Due to heavy rain, several rivers are in flood. Please see flood statements for additional details. For Monday through Saturday, thunderstorm chances return Tuesday night and Wednesday. A few strong storms are possible Tuesday night northwest of the Illinois River. Otherwise, locally heavy rain will be a primary hazard. Due to heavy rain, several rivers will be in flood for the next several days. Please see flood statements for additional details. Spotter information statement. Spotter activation is not anticipated through tonight. When flooding is a threat, keep these safety rules in mind. Never drive or walk across flood waters. It only takes 12 to 18 inches of water to sweep a vehicle off the road, and only 6 inches of moving water to knock over an adult. Do not drive around barricades. The road is closed for a reason. Most flood fatalities occur in vehicles. Besides your safety, you also put the lives of first responders at risk. If you live in a flood-prone area or are camping in a low-lying area, move to higher ground. If you have water in your home, do not go into a room if standing water covers electrical outlets. Stay out of water that may have electricity in it. Flood warning now in effect until noon Sunday. What? Flooding caused by excessive rainfall continues. Where? Portions of central and west central Illinois, including the following counties, in central Illinois, Mason, Peoria, Tazewell, and Woodford. In west central Illinois, Fulton and Knox. When? Until noon Sunday. The following impacts are expected: flooding of rivers, creeks, streams, and other low-lying and flood-prone locations is imminent or occurring. Streams continue to rise due to excess runoff from earlier rainfall. Expect many areas of slow-moving or standing water. It will take several hours for all the water from these storms to work through local drainage systems in urban areas. Additional details, at 5:13 p.m., Doppler radar and automated rain gauges indicated heavy rain due to thunderstorms. Flooding is already occurring in the warned area. Between 2.5 and 6 inches of rain have fallen. Additional rainfall amounts of 1 to 3 inches are possible this evening and overnight in the warned area. Some locations that will experience flooding include Peoria, Pekin, East Peoria, Morton, Canton, Eureka, Lewistown, Washington, Bartonville, Creveport, West Peoria, Abingdon, Marquette Heights, Farmington, Tremont, Elmwood, Bellevue, Mackinac, Delavan, and Manitou. This includes the following state parks: Banner Marsh State Fish and Wildlife Area, Paladin Lake State Fish and Wildlife Area, Rice Lake State Fish and Wildlife Area, Sand Ridge State Forest, Spring Lake State Fish and Wildlife Area, and Mackinac River State Fish and Wildlife Area. This includes the following highways: Interstate 74 between mile markers 81 and 112, Interstate 155 between mile markers 12 and 31, Interstate 474 between mile marker 0 and 14. http://, for safety information, visit www.weather.gov/safety/flood. Turn around, don't drown when encountering flooded roads. Most flood deaths occur in vehicles. The time is currently 6:56 a.m. Central Daylight Time. 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Now for the official National Weather Service forecast for Galesburg and the surrounding areas of central and northwest Illinois. Today, mostly cloudy with a chance of showers and thunderstorms this morning, then

sunny with a slight chance of showers and thunderstorms this afternoon. Some thunderstorms may produce heavy rainfall this morning. Highs in the mid-80s. West winds 5 to 10 miles an hour. Chance of rain 40%. Tonight, partly cloudy. A slight chance of showers and thunderstorms until midnight. Lows in the mid-60s. Northwest winds 5 to 10 miles an hour. Chance of rain 20%. Monday, sunny. Highs in the low 80s. Northwest winds around 5 miles an hour. Monday night, mostly clear. Lows in the lower 60s. West winds around 5 miles an hour until midnight, becoming light and variable. Tuesday, mostly sunny. Highs in the lower 80s. Southwest winds 5 to 10 miles an hour. Tuesday night, showers likely with a chance of thunderstorms until midnight, then showers after midnight. Locally heavy rainfall possible after midnight. Lows in the mid-60s. Chance of rain 80%. Wednesday, partly sunny. A chance of showers in the morning. Highs in the upper 70s. Chance of rain 40%. Wednesday night through Saturday, partly cloudy. Lows in the lower 60s. Highs in the upper 70s. Again, the forecast for Galesburg and surrounding areas of central and northwest Illinois for today, mostly cloudy with a chance of showers and thunderstorms this morning, then partly sunny with a slight chance of showers and thunderstorms this afternoon. Some thunderstorms may produce heavy rainfall this morning. Highs in the mid-80s. West winds 5 to 10 miles an hour. Chance of rain 40%. At 6 a.m. in Galesburg, skies were cloudy. The temperature was 72 degrees, the dew point was 72, and the relative humidity was 100%. The wind was south at 3 miles an hour. The pressure was 30.03 inches and rising. Elsewhere around the area, temperatures were in the lower to mid-70s. At Springfield, thunder was reported. At Quincy, it was partly cloudy. At Burlington, it was mostly cloudy. It was cloudy at Peoria, Moline, and Macomb. And once again at 6 a.m. in Galesburg, under cloudy skies, the temperature was 72. The following is a summary of watches, warnings, and advisories in effect. For the KZZ 66 listening area, area flood warning has been extended until noon for the following county, Knox, Illinois. A flood watch remains in effect until 10 a.m. for the following county, Knox, Illinois. And now a discussion of hazardous weather conditions for the following county, Knox, Illinois. This hazardous weather outlook is for central Illinois, east central Illinois, and west central Illinois. For today and tonight, scattered storms are possible this morning, and again this evening. Dusty winds and locally heavy rainfall will be the primary hazards. Due to heavy rain, several rivers are in flood. Please see flood statements for additional details. For Monday through Saturday, thunderstorm chances return Tuesday night and Wednesday. A few strong storms are possible Tuesday night northwest of the Illinois River, otherwise locally heavy rain will be a primary hazard. Due to heavy rain, several rivers will be in flood for the next several days. Please see flood statements for additional details. Spotter information statement. Spotter activation is not anticipated through tonight. When flooding is a threat, keep these safety rules in mind. Never drive or walk across flood waters. It only takes 12 to 18 inches of water to sweep a vehicle off the road, and only 6 inches of moving water to knock over an adult. Do not drive around barricades. The road is closed for a reason. Most flood fatalities occur in vehicles. Besides your safety, you also put the lives of first responders at risk. If you live in a flood-prone area or are camping in a low-lying area, move to higher ground. If you have water in your home, do not go into a room if standing water covers electrical outlets. Stay out of water that may have electricity in it. The time is currently 7:01 a.m. Central Daylight Time. 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Now for the official National Weather Service forecast for Galesburg and surrounding areas of central and northwest Illinois. Today, mostly cloudy with a chance of showers and thunderstorms this morning, then partly sunny with a slight chance of showers and thunderstorms this afternoon.
Some thunderstorms may produce heavy rainfall this morning. Highs in the mid-80s. West winds 5 to 10 miles an hour. Chance of rain 40%. Tonight, partly cloudy. A slight chance of showers and thunderstorms until midnight. Lows in the mid-60s. Northwest winds 5 to 10 miles an hour. Chance of rain 20%. Monday, sunny. Highs in the lower 80s. Northwest winds around 5 miles an hour. Monday night, mostly clear. Lows in the lower 60s. West winds around 5 miles an hour until midnight, becoming light and variable. Tuesday, mostly sunny. Highs in the lower 80s. Southwest winds 5 to 10 miles an hour. Tuesday night, showers likely with a chance of thunderstorms until midnight, then showers after midnight. Locally heavy rainfall possible after midnight. Lows in the mid-60s. Chance of rain 80%. Wednesday, partly sunny. A chance of showers in the morning. Highs in the upper 70s. Chance of rain 40%. Wednesday night through Saturday, partly cloudy. Lows in the lower 60s. Highs in the upper 70s. Again, the forecast for Galesburg and surrounding areas of central and northwest Illinois for today, mostly cloudy with a chance of showers and thunderstorms this morning, then partly sunny with a slight chance of showers and thunderstorms this afternoon. Some thunderstorms may produce heavy rainfall this morning. Highs in the mid-80s. West winds 5 to 10 miles an hour. Chance of rain 40%. The following is a summary of watches, warnings, and advisories in effect. For the KZZ 66 listening area, area flood warning has been extended until noon for the following county, Knox, Illinois. A flood watch remains in effect until 10 a.m. for the following county, Knox, Illinois. And now a discussion of hazardous weather conditions for the following county, Knox, Illinois. This hazardous weather outlook is for Central Illinois, East Central Illinois, and West Central Illinois. For today and tonight, scattered storms are possible this morning, and again this evening. Gusty winds and locally heavy rainfall will be the primary hazards. Due to heavy rain, several rivers are in flood. Please see flood statements for additional details. For Monday through Saturday, thunderstorm chances return Tuesday night and Wednesday. A few strong storms are possible Tuesday night northwest of the Illinois River, otherwise locally heavy rain will be a primary hazard. Due to heavy rain, several rivers will be in flood for the next several days. Please see flood statements for additional details. Spotter information statement, spotter activation is not anticipated through tonight. When flooding is a threat, keep these safety rules in mind. Never drive or walk across flood waters. It only takes 12 to 18 inches of water to sweep a vehicle off the road, and only 6 inches of moving water to knock over an adult. Do not drive around barricades. The road is closed for a reason. Most flood fatalities occur in vehicles. Besides your safety, you also put the lives of first responders at risk. If you live in a flood-prone area, or are camping in a low-lying area, move to higher ground. If you have water in your home, do not go into a room if standing water covers electrical outlets. Stay out of water that may have electricity in it. The time is currently 7:06 a.m. Central Daylight Time. 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Now for the official National Weather Service forecast for Galesburg and surrounding areas of central and northwest Illinois. Today, mostly cloudy with a chance of showers and thunderstorms this morning, then partly sunny with a slight chance of showers and thunderstorms this afternoon. Some thunderstorms may produce heavy rainfall this morning. Highs in the mid-80s. West winds 5 to 10 miles an hour. Chance of rain 40%. Tonight, partly cloudy. A slight chance of showers and thunderstorms until midnight. Lows in the mid-60s. Northwest winds 5 to 10 miles an hour. Chance of rain 20%. Monday, sunny. Highs in the lower 80s. Northwest winds around 5 miles an hour. Monday night, mostly clear. Lows in the lower 60s. West winds around 5 miles an hour until midnight, becoming light and variable. Tuesday, mostly sunny.

lower 80s. Southwest winds 5 to 10 miles an hour. Tuesday night, showers likely with a chance of thunderstorms until midnight, then showers after midnight. Locally heavy rainfall possible after midnight. Lows in the mid-60s. Chance of rain 80%. Wednesday, partly sunny. A chance of showers in the morning. Highs in the upper 70s. Chance of rain 40%. Wednesday night through Saturday, partly cloudy. Lows in the lower 60s. Highs in the upper 70s. Again, the forecast for Galesburg and surrounding areas of central and northwest Illinois for today, mostly cloudy with a chance of showers and thunderstorms this morning, then partly sunny with a slight chance of showers and thunderstorms this afternoon. Some thunderstorms may produce heavy rainfall this morning. Highs in the mid-80s. West winds 5 to 10 miles an hour. Chance of rain 40%. At 7 a.m. in Galesburg, skies were mostly cloudy. The temperature was 73 degrees, the dew point was 73, and the relative humidity was 100%. The wind was southwest at 3 miles an hour. The pressure was 30.03 inches and steady. Elsewhere around the area, temperatures were in the lower to mid-70s. At Quincy, it was partly cloudy. It was mostly cloudy at Burlington, Macomb, and Springfield. It was cloudy at Peoria and Moline. And once again at 7 a.m. in Galesburg, under mostly cloudy skies, the temperature was 73. The following is a summary of watches, warnings, and advisories in effect. For the KZZ 66 listening area, area flood warning has been extended until noon for the following county, Knox, Illinois. A flood watch remains in effect until 10 a.m. for the following county, Knox, Illinois. And now a discussion of hazardous weather conditions for the following county, Knox, Illinois. This hazardous weather outlook is for central Illinois, east central Illinois, and west central Illinois. For today and tonight, scattered storms are possible this morning, and again this evening. Dusty winds and locally heavy rainfall will be the primary hazards. Due to heavy rain, several rivers are in flood. Please see flood statements for additional details. For Monday through Saturday, thunderstorm chances return Tuesday night and Wednesday. A few strong storms are possible Tuesday night northwest of the Illinois River, otherwise locally heavy rain will be a primary hazard. Due to heavy rain, several rivers will be in flood for the next several days. Please see flood statements for additional details. Spotter information statement. Spotter activation is not anticipated through tonight. When flooding is a threat, keep these safety rules in mind. Never drive or walk across flood waters. It only takes 12 to 18 inches of water to sweep a vehicle off the road, and only 6 inches of moving water to knock over an adult. Do not drive around barricades. The road is closed for a reason. Most flood fatalities occur in vehicles. Besides your safety, you also put the lives of first responders at risk. If you live in a flood-prone area, or are camping in a low-lying area, move to higher ground. If you have water in your home, do not go into a room if standing water covers electrical outlets. Stay out of water that may have electricity in it. The time is currently 7:11 a.m. Central Daylight Time. 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Now for the official National Weather Service forecast for Galesburg and surrounding areas of central and northwest Illinois. Today, mostly cloudy with a chance of showers and thunderstorms this morning, then partly sunny with a slight chance of showers and thunderstorms this afternoon. Some thunderstorms may produce heavy rainfall this morning. Highs in the mid-80s. West winds 5 to 10 miles an hour. Chance of rain 40%. Tonight, partly cloudy. A slight chance of showers and thunderstorms until midnight. Lows in the mid-60s. Northwest winds 5 to 10 miles an hour. Chance of rain 20%. Monday, sunny. Highs in the lower 80s. Northwest winds around 5 miles an hour. Monday night, mostly clear. Lows in the lower 60s. West winds around 5 miles an hour until midnight, becoming light and variable. Tuesday, mostly sunny. Highs in the lower 80s. Southwest winds 5 to 10 miles an hour.
Tuesday night, showers likely with a chance of thunderstorms until midnight, then showers after midnight. Locally heavy rainfall possible after midnight. Lows in the mid-60s. Chance of rain 80%. Wednesday, partly sunny. A chance of showers in the morning. Highs in the upper 70s. Chance of rain 40%. Wednesday night through Saturday, partly cloudy. Lows in the lower 60s. Highs in the upper 70s. Again, the forecast for Galesburg and surrounding areas of central and northwest Illinois for today, mostly cloudy with a chance of showers and thunderstorms this morning, then partly sunny with a slight chance of showers and thunderstorms this afternoon. Some thunderstorms may produce heavy rainfall this morning. Highs in the mid-80s. West winds 5 to 10 miles an hour. Chance of rain 40%. At 7 a.m. in Galesburg, skies were mostly cloudy. The temperature was 73 degrees, the dew point was 73, and the relative humidity was 100%. The wind was southwest at 3 miles an hour. The pressure was 30.03 inches and steady. Elsewhere around the area, temperatures were in the lower to mid-70s. At Quincy, it was partly cloudy. It was mostly cloudy at Burlington, Macomb, and Springfield. It was cloudy at Peoria and Moline. And once again at 7 a.m. in Galesburg, under mostly cloudy skies, the temperature was 73. The following is a summary of watches, warnings, and advisories in effect. For the KZZ 66 listening area, aerial flood warning has been extended until noon for the following county, Knox, Illinois. A flood watch remains in effect until 10 a.m. for the following county, Knox, Illinois. 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Programming originates from NOAA's National Weather Service office in Lincoln. KZZ 66 serves the following counties: Henry, Knox, Mercer, and Warren. KZZ 66 is part of the All Hazards Network of NOAA Weather Radio. Flood warning now in effect until noon Sunday. What? Flooding caused by excessive rainfall continues. Where? Portions of central and west central Illinois, including the following counties, in central Illinois, Mason, Peoria, Tazewell, and Woodford. In west central Illinois, Fulton and Knox. When? Until noon Sunday. The following impacts are expected: flooding of rivers, creeks, streams, and other low-lying and flood-prone locations is imminent or occurring. Streams continue to rise due to excess runoff from earlier rainfall. Expect many areas of slow-moving or standing water. It will take several hours for all the water from these storms to work through local drainage systems in urban areas. Additional details, at 5:13 p.m., Doppler radar and automated rain gauges indicated heavy rain due to thunderstorms. Flooding is already occurring in the warned area. Between 2.5 and 6 inches of rain have fallen. Additional rainfall amounts of 1 to 3 inches are possible this evening and overnight in the warned area. Some locations that will experience flooding include Peoria, Pekin, East Peoria, Morton, Canton, Eureka, Lewistown, Washington, Bartonville, Creveport, West Peoria, Abingdon, Marquette Heights, Farmington, Tremont, Elmwood, Bellevue, Mackinac, Delavan, and Manitou. This includes the following state parks: Banner Marsh State Fish and Wildlife Area, Paladin Lake State Fish and Wildlife Area, Rice Lake State Fish and Wildlife Area, Sand Ridge State Forest, Spring Lake State Fish and Wildlife Area, and Mackinac River State Fish and Wildlife Area. This includes the following highways: Interstate 74 between mile markers 81 and 112, Interstate 155 between mile markers 12 and 31, Interstate 474 between mile marker 0 and 14. http://. 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Turn around, don't drown when encountering flooded roads. Most flood deaths occur in vehicles. And now a discussion of hazardous weather conditions for the following county, Knox, Illinois. This hazardous weather outlook is for central Illinois, east central Illinois, and west central Illinois. For today and tonight, scattered storms are possible this morning, and again this evening. Gusty winds and locally heavy rainfall will be the

hazards. Due to heavy rain, several rivers are in flood. Please see flood statements for additional details. For Monday through Saturday, thunderstorm chances return Tuesday night and Wednesday. A few strong storms are possible Tuesday night northwest of the Illinois River, otherwise locally heavy rain will be a primary hazard. Due to heavy rain, several rivers will be in flood for the next several days. Please see flood statements for additional details. Spotter information statement. Spotter activation is not anticipated through tonight. When flooding is a threat, keep these safety rules in mind. Never drive or walk across flood waters. It only takes 12 to 18 inches of water to sweep a vehicle off the road, and only 6 inches of moving water to knock over an adult. Do not drive around barricades. The road is closed for a reason. Most flood fatalities occur in vehicles. Besides your safety, you also put the lives of first responders at risk. If you live in a flood-prone area, or are camping in a low-lying area, move to higher ground. If you have water in your home, do not go into a room if standing water covers electrical outlets. Stay out of water that may have electricity in it. The time is currently 7:18 a.m. Central Daylight Time. 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Now for the official National Weather Service forecast for Galesburg and surrounding areas of central and northwest Illinois. Today, mostly cloudy with a chance of showers and thunderstorms this morning, then partly sunny with a slight chance of showers and thunderstorms this afternoon. Some thunderstorms may produce heavy rainfall this morning. Highs in the mid-80s. West winds 5 to 10 miles an hour. Chance of rain 40%. Tonight, partly cloudy. A slight chance of showers and thunderstorms until midnight. Lows in the mid-60s. Northwest winds 5 to 10 miles an hour. Chance of rain 20%. Monday, sunny. Highs in the lower 80s. Northwest winds around 5 miles an hour. Monday night, mostly clear. Lows in the lower 60s. West winds around 5 miles an hour until midnight, becoming light and variable. Tuesday, mostly sunny. Highs in the lower 80s. Southwest winds 5 to 10 miles an hour. Tuesday night, showers likely with a chance of thunderstorms until midnight, then showers after midnight. Locally heavy rainfall possible after midnight. Lows in the mid-60s. Chance of rain 80%. Wednesday, partly sunny. A chance of showers in the morning. Highs in the upper 70s. Chance of rain 40%. Wednesday night through Saturday, partly cloudy. Lows in the lower 60s. Highs in the upper 70s. Again, the forecast for Galesburg and surrounding areas of central and northwest Illinois for today, mostly cloudy with a chance of showers and thunderstorms this morning, then partly sunny with a slight chance of showers and thunderstorms this afternoon. Some thunderstorms may produce heavy rainfall this morning. Highs in the mid-80s. West winds 5 to 10 miles an hour. Chance of rain 40%. At 7 a.m. in Galesburg, skies were mostly cloudy. The temperature was 73 degrees, the dew point was 73, and the relative humidity was 100%. The wind was southwest at 3 miles an hour. The pressure was 30.03 inches and steady. Elsewhere around the area, temperatures were in the lower to mid-70s. At Quincy, it was partly cloudy. It was mostly cloudy at Burlington, Macomb, and Springfield. It was cloudy at Peoria and Moline. And once again at 7 a.m. in Galesburg, under mostly cloudy skies, the temperature was 73. The following is a summary of watches, warnings, and advisories in effect. For the KZZ66 listening area, area flood warning has been extended until noon for the following county, Knox, Illinois. A flood watch remains in effect until 10 a.m. for the following county, Knox, Illinois. And now a discussion of hazardous weather conditions for the following county, Knox, Illinois. This hazardous weather outlook is for Central Illinois, East Central Illinois, and West Central Illinois. For today and tonight, scattered storms are possible this morning, and again this evening. Dusty winds and locally heavy rainfall will be the primary hazards. Due to heavy rain, several rivers are in flood.

see flood statements for additional details. For Monday through Saturday, thunderstorm chances return Tuesday night and Wednesday. A few strong storms are possible Tuesday night northwest of the Illinois River, otherwise locally heavy rain will be a primary hazard. Due to heavy rain, several rivers will be in flood for the next several days. Please see flood statements for additional details. Spotter information statement, spotter activation is not anticipated through tonight. When flooding is a threat, keep these safety rules in mind. Never drive or walk across flood waters. It only takes 12 to 18 inches of water to sweep a vehicle off the road, and only 6 inches of moving water to knock over an adult. Do not drive around barricades. The road is closed for a reason. Most flood fatalities occur in vehicles. Besides your safety, you also put the lives of first responders at risk. If you live in a flood-prone area or are camping in a low-lying area, move to higher ground. If you have water in your home, do not go into a room if standing water covers electrical outlets. Stay out of water that may have electricity in it. The time is currently 7:23 a.m. Central Daylight Time. 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Now for the official National Weather Service forecast for Galesburg and surrounding areas of central and northwest Illinois. Today, mostly cloudy with a chance of showers and thunderstorms this morning, then partly sunny with a slight chance of showers and thunderstorms this afternoon. Some thunderstorms may produce heavy rainfall this morning. Highs in the mid-80s. West winds 5 to 10 miles an hour. Chance of rain 40%. Tonight, partly cloudy. A slight chance of showers and thunderstorms until midnight. Lows in the mid-60s. Northwest winds 5 to 10 miles an hour. Chance of rain 20%. Monday, sunny. Highs in the lower 80s. Northwest winds around 5 miles an hour. Monday night, mostly clear. Lows in the lower 60s. West winds around 5 miles an hour until midnight, becoming light and variable. Tuesday, mostly sunny. Highs in the lower 80s. Southwest winds 5 to 10 miles an hour. Tuesday night, showers likely with a chance of thunderstorms until midnight, then showers after midnight. Locally heavy rainfall possible after midnight. Lows in the mid-60s. Chance of rain 80%. Wednesday, partly sunny. A chance of showers in the morning. Highs in the upper 70s. Chance of rain 40%. Wednesday night through Saturday, partly cloudy. Lows in the lower 60s. Highs in the upper 70s. Again, the forecast for Galesburg and surrounding areas of central and northwest Illinois for today, mostly cloudy with a chance of showers and thunderstorms this morning, then partly sunny with a slight chance of showers and thunderstorms this afternoon. Some thunderstorms may produce heavy rainfall this morning. Highs in the mid-80s. West winds 5 to 10 miles an hour. Chance of rain 40%. At 7 a.m. in Galesburg, skies were mostly cloudy. The temperature was 73 degrees, the dew point was 73, and the relative humidity was 100%. The wind was southwest at 3 miles an hour. The pressure was 30.03 inches and steady. Elsewhere around the area, temperatures were in the lower to mid-70s. At Macomb, it was partly cloudy. It was mostly cloudy at Peoria, Burlington, and Quincy. It was cloudy at Moline and Springfield. And once again at 7 a.m. in Galesburg, under mostly cloudy skies, the temperature was 73. The following is a summary of watches, warnings, and advisories in effect. For the KZZ66 listening area, area flood warning has been extended until noon for the following county, Knox, Illinois. A flood watch remains in effect until 10 a.m. for the following county, Knox, Illinois. And now a discussion of hazardous weather conditions for the following county, Knox, Illinois. This hazardous weather outlook is for Central Illinois, East Central Illinois, and West Central Illinois. For today and tonight, scattered storms are possible this morning, and again this evening. Gusty winds and locally heavy rainfall will be the primary hazards. Due to heavy rain, several rivers are in flood. Please see flood statements for additional details. For Monday through Saturday,

Thunderstorm chances return Tuesday night and Wednesday. A few strong storms are possible Tuesday night northwest of the Illinois River. Otherwise, locally heavy rain will be a primary hazard. Due to heavy rain, several rivers will be in flood for the next several days. Please see flood statements for additional details. Spotter information statement. Spotter activation is not anticipated through tonight. When flooding is a threat, keep these safety rules in mind. Never drive or walk across flood waters. It only takes 12 to 18 inches of water to sweep a vehicle off the road, and only 6 inches of moving water to knock over an adult. Do not drive around barricades. The road is closed for a reason. Most flood fatalities occur in vehicles. Besides your safety, you also put the lives of first responders at risk. If you live in a flood-prone area, or are camping in a low-lying area, move to higher ground. If you have water in your home, do not go into a room if standing water covers electrical outlets. Stay out of water that may have electricity in it. The time is currently 7:28 a.m. Central Daylight Time. 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Now for the official National Weather Service forecast for Galesburg and surrounding areas of central and northwest Illinois. Today, mostly cloudy with a chance of showers and thunderstorms this morning, then partly sunny with a slight chance of showers and thunderstorms this afternoon. Some thunderstorms may produce heavy rainfall this morning. Highs in the mid-80s. West winds 5 to 10 miles an hour. Chance of rain 40%. Tonight, partly cloudy. A slight chance of showers and thunderstorms until midnight. Lows in the mid-60s. Northwest winds 5 to 10 miles an hour. Chance of rain 20%. Monday, sunny. Highs in the lower 80s. Northwest winds around 5 miles an hour. Monday night, mostly clear. Lows in the lower 60s. West winds around 5 miles an hour until midnight, becoming light and variable. Tuesday, mostly sunny. Highs in the lower 80s. Southwest winds 5 to 10 miles an hour. Tuesday night, showers likely with a chance of thunderstorms until midnight, then showers after midnight. Locally heavy rainfall possible after midnight. Lows in the mid-60s. Chance of rain 80%. Wednesday, partly sunny. A chance of showers in the morning. Highs in the upper 70s. Chance of rain 40%. Wednesday night through Saturday, partly cloudy. Lows in the lower 60s. Highs in the upper 70s. Again, the forecast for Galesburg and surrounding areas of central and northwest Illinois for today, mostly cloudy with a chance of showers and thunderstorms this morning, then partly sunny with a slight chance of showers and thunderstorms this afternoon. Some thunderstorms may produce heavy rainfall this morning. Highs in the mid-80s. West winds 5 to 10 miles an hour. Chance of rain 40%. At 7 a.m. in Galesburg, skies were mostly cloudy. The temperature was 73 degrees, the dew point was 73, and the relative humidity was 100%. The wind was southwest at 3 miles an hour. The pressure was 30.03 inches and steady. Elsewhere around the area, temperatures were in the lower to mid-70s. At Macomb, it was partly cloudy. It was mostly cloudy at Peoria, Burlington, and Quincy. It was cloudy at Moline and Springfield. And once again at 7 a.m. in Galesburg, under mostly cloudy skies, the temperature was 73. The following is a summary of watches, warnings, and advisories in effect. For the KZZ66 listening area, area flood warning has been extended until noon for the following county, Knox, Illinois. A flood watch remains in effect until 10 a.m. for the following county, Knox, Illinois. And now a discussion of hazardous weather conditions for the following county, Knox, Illinois. This hazardous weather outlook is for Central Illinois, East Central Illinois, and West Central Illinois. For today and tonight, scattered storms are possible this morning, and again this evening. Dusty winds and locally heavy rainfall will be the primary hazards. Due to heavy rain, several rivers are in flood. Please see flood statements for additional details. For Monday through Saturday, thunderstorm chances return Tuesday night and Wednesday. A few strong storms are possible.

Tuesday night northwest of the Illinois River. Otherwise, locally heavy rain will be a primary hazard. Due to heavy rain, several rivers will be in flood for the next several days. Please see flood statements for additional details. Spotter information statement. Spotter activation is not anticipated through tonight. When flooding is a threat, keep these safety rules in mind. Never drive or walk across flood waters. It only takes 12 to 18 inches of water to sweep a vehicle off the road, and only 6 inches of moving water to knock over an adult. Do not drive around barricades. The road is closed for a reason. Most flood fatalities occur in vehicles. Besides your safety, you also put the lives of first responders at risk. If you live in a flood-prone area, or are camping in a low-lying area, move to higher ground. If you have water in your home, do not go into a room if standing water covers electrical outlets. Stay out of water that may have electricity in it. The time is currently 7:33 a.m. Central Daylight Time. 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Now for the official National Weather Service forecast for Galesburg and surrounding areas of central and northwest Illinois. Today, mostly cloudy with a chance of showers and thunderstorms this morning, then partly sunny with a slight chance of showers and thunderstorms this afternoon. Some thunderstorms may produce heavy rainfall this morning. Highs in the mid-80s. West winds 5 to 10 miles an hour. Chance of rain 40%. Tonight, partly cloudy. A slight chance of showers and thunderstorms until midnight. Lows in the mid-60s. Northwest winds 5 to 10 miles an hour. Chance of rain 20%. Monday, sunny. Highs in the lower 80s. Northwest winds around 5 miles an hour. Monday night, mostly clear. Lows in the lower 60s. West winds around 5 miles an hour until midnight, becoming light and variable. Tuesday, mostly sunny. Highs in the lower 80s. Southwest winds 5 to 10 miles an hour. Tuesday night, showers likely with a chance of thunderstorms until midnight, then showers after midnight. Locally heavy rainfall possible after midnight. Lows in the mid-60s. Chance of rain 80%. Wednesday, partly sunny. A chance of showers in the morning. Highs in the upper 70s. Chance of rain 40%. Wednesday night through Saturday, partly cloudy. Lows in the lower 60s. Highs in the upper 70s. Again, the forecast for Galesburg and surrounding areas of central and northwest Illinois for today, mostly cloudy with a chance of showers and thunderstorms this morning, then partly sunny with a slight chance of showers and thunderstorms this afternoon. Some thunderstorms may produce heavy rainfall this morning. Highs in the mid-80s. West winds 5 to 10 miles an hour. Chance of rain 40%. Flood warning now in effect until noon Sunday. What? Flooding caused by excessive rainfall continues. Where? Portions of central and west central Illinois, including the following counties, in central Illinois, Mason, Peoria, Tazewell, and Woodford. In west central Illinois, Fulton and Knox. When? Until noon Sunday. The following impacts are expected: flooding of rivers, creeks, streams, and other low-lying and flood-prone locations is imminent or occurring. Streams continue to rise due to excess runoff from earlier rainfall. Expect many areas of slow-moving or standing water. It will take several hours for all the water from these storms to work through local drainage systems in urban areas. Additional details, at 5:13 p.m., Doppler radar and automated rain gauges indicated heavy rain due to thunderstorms. Flooding is already occurring in the warned area. Between 2.5 and 6 inches of rain have fallen. Additional rainfall amounts of 1 to 3 inches are possible this evening and overnight in the warned area. Some locations that will experience flooding include Peoria, Pekin, East Peoria, Morton, Canton, Eureka, Lewistown, Washington, Bartonville, Creveport, West Peoria, Abingdon, Marquette Heights, Farmington, Tremont, Elmwood, Bellevue, Mackinac, Delavan, and Manitou. This includes the following state parks: Banner Marsh State Forest.

and Wildlife Area, Powelton Lake State Fish and Wildlife Area, Rice Lake State Fish and Wildlife Area, Sand Ridge State Forest, Spring Lake State Fish and Wildlife Area, and Mackinac River State Fish and Wildlife Area. This includes the following highways: Interstate 74 between mile markers 81 and 112, Interstate 155 between mile markers 12 and 31, Interstate 474 between mile markers 0 and 14. http://, for safety information, visit www.weather.gov/safety/flood. Turn around, don't drown when encountering flooded roads. Most flood deaths occur in vehicles. At 7 a.m. in Galesburg, skies were mostly cloudy. The temperature was 73 degrees, the dew point was 73, and the relative humidity was 100%. The wind was southwest at 3 miles an hour. The pressure was 30.03 inches and steady. Elsewhere around the area, temperatures were in the lower to mid-70s. At Macomb, it was partly cloudy. It was mostly cloudy at Peoria, Burlington, and Quincy. It was cloudy at Moline and Springfield. And once again at 7 a.m. in Galesburg, under mostly cloudy skies, the temperature was 73. The following is a summary of watches, warnings, and advisories in effect. For the KZZ 66 listening area, area flood warning has been extended until noon for the following county: Knox, Illinois. A flood watch remains in effect until 10 a.m. for the following county: Knox, Illinois. And now a discussion of hazardous weather conditions for the following county: Knox, Illinois. This hazardous weather outlook is for Central Illinois, East Central Illinois, and West Central Illinois. For today and tonight, scattered storms are possible this morning, and again this evening. Gusty winds and locally heavy rainfall will be the primary hazards. Due to heavy rain, several rivers are in flood. Please see flood statements for additional details. For Monday through Saturday, thunderstorm chances return Tuesday night and Wednesday. A few strong storms are possible Tuesday night northwest of the Illinois River, otherwise locally heavy rain will be a primary hazard. Due to heavy rain, several rivers will be in flood for the next several days. Please see flood statements for additional details. Spotter information statement: spotter activation is not anticipated through tonight. When flooding is a threat, keep these safety rules in mind. Never drive or walk across flood waters. It only takes 12 to 18 inches of water to sweep a vehicle off the road, and only 6 inches of moving water to knock over an adult. Do not drive around barricades. The road is closed for a reason. Most flood fatalities occur in vehicles. Besides your safety, you also put the lives of first responders at risk. If you live in a flood-prone area, or are camping in a low-lying area, move to higher ground. If you have water in your home, do not go into a room if standing water covers electrical outlets. Stay out of water that may have electricity in it. The time is currently 7:40 a.m. Central Daylight Time. 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Now for the official National Weather Service forecast for Galesburg and surrounding areas of central and northwest Illinois. West of today, partly sunny. A chance of showers and thunderstorms, mainly this morning. Some thunderstorms may produce heavy rainfall this morning. Highs in the mid-80s. West winds 5 to 10 miles an hour. Chance of rain 30%. Tonight, partly cloudy. A slight chance of showers and thunderstorms until midnight. Lows in the mid-60s. Northwest winds 5 to 10 miles an hour. Chance of rain 20%. Monday, sunny. Highs in the lower 80s. Northwest winds around 5 miles an hour. Monday night, mostly clear. Lows in the lower 60s. West winds around 5 miles an hour until midnight, becoming light and variable. Tuesday, mostly sunny. Highs in the lower 80s. Southwest winds 5 to 10 miles an hour. Tuesday night, showers likely with a chance of thunderstorms until midnight, then showers after midnight. Locally heavy rainfall possible after midnight. Lows in the mid-60s. Chance of rain 80%. Wednesday, partly sunny. A chance of showers in the morning.

highs in the upper 70s. Chance of rain 40%. Wednesday night through Saturday, partly cloudy. Lows in the lower 60s. Highs in the upper 70s. Again, the forecast for Galesburg and surrounding areas of central and northwest Illinois for the rest of today, partly sunny. A chance of showers and thunderstorms, mainly this morning. Some thunderstorms may produce heavy rainfall this morning. Highs in the mid-80s. West winds 5 to 10 miles an hour. Chance of rain 30%. At 7 a.m. in Galesburg, skies were mostly cloudy. The temperature was 73 degrees, the dew point was 73, and the relative humidity was 100%. The wind was southwest at 3 miles an hour. The pressure was 30.03 inches and steady. Elsewhere around the area, temperatures were in the lower to mid-70s. At Macomb, it was partly cloudy. It was mostly cloudy at Peoria, Burlington, and Quincy. It was cloudy at Moline and Springfield. And once again at 7 a.m. in Galesburg, under mostly cloudy skies, the temperature was 73. The following is a summary of watches, warnings, and advisories in effect. For the KZZ 66 listening area, area flood warning has been extended until noon for the following county, Knox, Illinois. A flood watch remains in effect until 10 a.m. for the following county, Knox, Illinois. And now a discussion of hazardous weather conditions for the following county, Knox, Illinois. This hazardous weather outlook is for central Illinois, east central Illinois, and west central Illinois. For today and tonight, scattered storms are possible this morning, and again this evening. Dusty winds and locally heavy rainfall will be the primary hazards. Due to heavy rain, several rivers are in flood. Please see flood statements for additional details. For Monday through Saturday, thunderstorm chances return Tuesday night and Wednesday. A few strong storms are possible Tuesday night northwest of the Illinois River, otherwise locally heavy rain will be a primary hazard. Due to heavy rain, several rivers will be in flood for the next several days. Please see flood statements for additional details. Spotter information statement, spotter activation is not anticipated through tonight. When flooding is a threat, keep these safety rules in mind. Never drive or walk across flood waters. It only takes 12 to 18 inches of water to sweep a vehicle off the road, and only 6 inches of moving water to knock over an adult. Do not drive around barricades. The road is closed for a reason. Most flood fatalities occur in vehicles. Besides your safety, you also put the lives of first responders at risk. If you live in a flood-prone area, or are camping in a low-lying area, move to higher ground. If you have water in your home, do not go into a room if standing water covers electrical outlets. Stay out of water that may have electricity in it. The time is currently 7:45 a.m. Central Daylight Time. 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Now for the official National Weather Service forecast for Galesburg and surrounding areas of central and northwest Illinois. Rest of today, partly sunny. A chance of showers and thunderstorms, mainly this morning. Some thunderstorms may produce heavy rainfall this morning. Highs in the mid-80s. West winds 5 to 10 miles an hour. Chance of rain 30%. Tonight, partly cloudy. A slight chance of showers and thunderstorms until midnight. Lows in the mid-60s. Northwest winds 5 to 10 miles an hour. Chance of rain 20%. Monday, sunny. Highs in the lower 80s. Northwest winds around 5 miles an hour. Monday night, mostly clear. Lows in the lower 60s. West winds around 5 miles an hour until midnight, becoming light and variable. Tuesday, mostly sunny. Highs in the lower 80s. Southwest winds 5 to 10 miles an hour. Tuesday night, showers likely with a chance of thunderstorms until midnight, then showers after midnight. Locally heavy rainfall possible after midnight. Lows in the mid-60s. Chance of rain 80%. Wednesday, partly sunny. A chance of showers in the morning. Highs in the upper 70s. Chance of rain 40%. Wednesday night through Saturday, partly cloudy. Lows in the lower 60s.

highs in the upper 70s. Again, the forecast for Galesburg and surrounding areas of central and northwest Illinois for the rest of today, partly sunny. A chance of showers and thunderstorms, mainly this morning. Some thunderstorms may produce heavy rainfall this morning. Highs in the mid-80s. West winds 5 to 10 miles an hour. Chance of rain 30%. At 7 a.m. in Galesburg, skies were mostly cloudy. The temperature was 73 degrees, the dew point was 73, and the relative humidity was 100%. The wind was southwest at 3 miles an hour. The pressure was 30.03 inches and steady. Elsewhere around the area, temperatures were in the lower to mid-70s. At Macomb, it was partly cloudy. It was mostly cloudy at Peoria, Burlington, and Quincy. It was cloudy at Moline and Springfield. And once again at 7 a.m. in Galesburg, under mostly cloudy skies, the temperature was 73. The following is a summary of watches, warnings, and advisories in effect. For the KZZ 66 listening area, area flood warning has been extended until noon for the following county, Knox, Illinois. A flood watch remains in effect until 10 a.m. for the following county, Knox, Illinois. And now a discussion of hazardous weather conditions for the following county, Knox, Illinois. This hazardous weather outlook is for central Illinois, east central Illinois, and west central Illinois. For today and tonight, scattered storms are possible this morning, and again this evening. Dusty winds and locally heavy rainfall will be the primary hazards. Due to heavy rain, several rivers are in flood. Please see flood statements for additional details. For Monday through Saturday, thunderstorm chances return Tuesday night and Wednesday. A few strong storms are possible Tuesday night northwest of the Illinois River, otherwise locally heavy rain will be a primary hazard. Due to heavy rain, several rivers will be in flood for the next several days. Please see flood statements for additional details. Spotter information statement, spotter activation is not anticipated through tonight. When flooding is a threat, keep these safety rules in mind. Never drive or walk across flood waters. It only takes 12 to 18 inches of water to sweep a vehicle off the road, and only 6 inches of moving water to knock over an adult. Do not drive around barricades. The road is closed for a reason. Most flood fatalities occur in vehicles. Besides your safety, you also put the lives of first responders at risk. If you live in a flood-prone area, or are camping in a low-lying area, move to higher ground. If you have water in your home, do not go into a room if standing water covers electrical outlets. Stay out of water that may have electricity in it. The time is currently 7:50 a.m. Central Daylight Time. 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Now for the official National Weather Service forecast for Galesburg and surrounding areas of central and northwest Illinois. West of today, partly sunny. A chance of showers and thunderstorms, mainly this morning. Some thunderstorms may produce heavy rainfall this morning. Highs in the mid-80s. West winds 5 to 10 miles an hour. Chance of rain 30%. Tonight, partly cloudy. A slight chance of showers and thunderstorms until midnight. Lows in the mid-60s. Northwest winds 5 to 10 miles an hour. Chance of rain 20%. Monday, sunny. Highs in the lower 80s. Northwest winds around 5 miles an hour. Monday night, mostly clear. Lows in the lower 60s. West winds around 5 miles an hour until midnight, becoming light and variable. Tuesday, mostly sunny. Highs in the lower 80s. Southwest winds 5 to 10 miles an hour. Tuesday night, showers likely with a chance of thunderstorms until midnight, then showers after midnight. Locally heavy rainfall possible after midnight. Lows in the mid-60s. Chance of rain 80%. Wednesday, partly sunny. A chance of showers in the morning. Highs in the upper 70s. Chance of rain 40%. Wednesday night through Saturday, partly cloudy. Lows in the lower 60s. Highs in the upper 70s. Again, the forecast for Galesburg and surrounding areas of central and northwest Illinois for the rest of today.

Springfield. And once again at 7 a.m. in Galesburg, under mostly cloudy skies, the temperature was 73. The following is a summary of watches, warnings, and advisories in effect. For the KZZ 66 listening area, area flood warning has been extended until noon for the following county, Knox, Illinois. A flood watch remains in effect until 10 a.m. for the following county, Knox, Illinois. And now a discussion of hazardous weather conditions for the following county, Knox, Illinois. This hazardous weather outlook is for Central Illinois, East Central Illinois, and West Central Illinois. For today and tonight, scattered storms are possible this morning, and again this evening. Gusty winds and locally heavy rainfall will be the primary hazards. Due to heavy rain, several rivers are in flood. Please see flood statements for additional details. For Monday through Saturday, thunderstorm chances return Tuesday night and Wednesday. A few strong storms are possible Tuesday night northwest of the Illinois River, otherwise locally heavy rain will be a primary hazard. Due to heavy rain, several rivers will be in flood for the next several days. Please see flood statements for additional details. Spotter information statement, spotter activation is not anticipated through tonight. Flood warning now in effect until noon Sunday. What? Flooding caused by excessive rainfall continues. Where? Portions of central and west central Illinois, including the following counties, in central Illinois, Mason, Peoria, Caswell, and Woodford. In west central Illinois, Fulton and Knox. When? Until noon Sunday. The following impacts are expected: flooding of rivers, creeks, streams, and other low-lying and flood-prone locations is imminent or occurring. Streams continue to rise due to excess runoff from earlier rainfall. Expect many areas of slow-moving or standing water. It will take several hours for all the water from these storms to work through local drainage systems in urban areas. Additional details, at 5:13 p.m., Doppler radar and automated rain gauges indicated heavy rain due to thunderstorms. Flooding is already occurring in the warned area. Between 2.5 and 6 inches of rain have fallen. Additional rainfall amounts of 1 to 3 inches are possible this evening and overnight in the warned area. Some locations that will experience flooding include Peoria, Pekin, East Peoria, Morton, Canton, Eureka, Lewistown, Washington, Bartonville, Creepcor, West Peoria, Abingdon, Marquette Heights, Farmington, Tremont, Elmwood, Bellevue, Mackinac, Delavan, and Manitou. This includes the following state parks: Banner Marsh State Fish and Wildlife Area, Paladin Lake State Fish and Wildlife Area, Rice Lake State Fish and Wildlife Area, Sand Ridge State Forest, Spring Lake State Fish and Wildlife Area, and Mackinac River State Fish and Wildlife Area. This includes the following highways: Interstate 74 between mile markers 81 and 112. Interstate 155 between mile markers 12 and 31. Interstate 474 between mile markers 0 and 14. http://. 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Turn around, don't drown when encountering flooded roads. Most flood deaths occur in vehicles. When flooding is a threat, keep these safety rules in mind. Never drive or walk across flood waters. It only takes 12 to 18 inches of water to sweep a vehicle off the road, and only 6 inches of moving water to knock over an adult. Do not drive around barricades. The road is closed for a reason. Most flood fatalities occur in vehicles. Besides your safety, you also put the lives of first responders at risk. If you live in a flood-prone area, or are camping in a low-lying area, move to higher ground. If you have water in your home, do not go into a room if standing water covers electrical outlets. Stay out of water that may have electricity in it. The time is currently 7:57 a.m. Central Daylight Time. 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Now for the official National Weather Service forecast for Galesburg and surrounding areas of central and northwest Illinois. West of today, partly sunny. A chance of showers and thunderstorms, mainly this morning. Some thunderstorms may produce heavy rainfall this morning. Highs in the mid-80s. West winds 5 to 10 miles an hour. Chance of rain 30%.

partly cloudy. A slight chance of showers and thunderstorms until midnight. Lows in the mid-60s. Northwest winds 5 to 10 miles an hour. Chance of rain 20%. Monday, sunny. Highs in the lower 80s. Northwest winds around 5 miles an hour. Monday night, mostly clear. Lows in the lower 60s. West winds around 5 miles an hour until midnight, becoming light and variable. Tuesday, mostly sunny. Highs in the lower 80s. Southwest winds 5 to 10 miles an hour. Tuesday night, showers likely with a chance of thunderstorms until midnight, then showers after midnight. Locally heavy rainfall possible after midnight. Lows in the mid-60s. Chance of rain 80%. Wednesday, partly sunny. A chance of showers in the morning. Highs in the upper 70s. Chance of rain 40%. Wednesday night through Saturday, partly cloudy. Lows in the lower 60s. Highs in the upper 70s. Again, the forecast for Galesburg and surrounding areas of central and northwest Illinois for the rest of today, partly sunny. A chance of showers and thunderstorms, mainly this morning. Some thunderstorms may produce heavy rainfall this morning. Highs in the mid-80s. West winds 5 to 10 miles an hour. Chance of rain 30%. At 7 a.m. in Galesburg, skies were mostly cloudy. The temperature was 73 degrees, the dew point was 73, and the relative humidity was 100%. The wind was southwest at 3 miles an hour. The pressure was 30.03 inches and steady. Elsewhere around the area, temperatures were in the lower to mid-70s. At Macomb, it was partly cloudy. It was mostly cloudy at Peoria, Burlington, and Quincy. It was cloudy at Moline and Springfield. And once again at 7 a.m. in Galesburg, under mostly cloudy skies, the temperature was 73. The following is a summary of watches, warnings, and advisories in effect. For the KZZ 66 listening area, area flood warning has been extended until noon for the following county, Knox, Illinois. A flood watch remains in effect until 10 a.m. for the following county, Knox, Illinois. And now a discussion of hazardous weather conditions for the following county, Knox, Illinois. This hazardous weather outlook is for Central Illinois, East Central Illinois, and West Central Illinois. For today and tonight, scattered storms are possible this morning, and again this evening. Dusty winds and locally heavy rainfall will be the primary hazards. Due to heavy rain, several rivers are in flood. Please see flood statements for additional details. For Monday through Saturday, thunderstorm chances return Tuesday night and Wednesday. A few strong storms are possible Tuesday night northwest of the Illinois River, otherwise locally heavy rain will be a primary hazard. Due to heavy rain, several rivers will be in flood for the next several days. Please see flood statements for additional details. Spotter information statement, spotter activation is not anticipated through tonight. When flooding is a threat, keep these safety rules in mind. Never drive or walk across flood waters. It only takes 12 to 18 inches of water to sweep a vehicle off the road, and only 6 inches of moving water to knock over an adult. Do not drive around barricades. The road is closed for a reason. Most flood fatalities occur in vehicles. Besides your safety, you also put the lives of first responders at risk. If you live in a flood-prone area, or are camping in a low-lying area, move to higher ground. If you have water in your home, do not go into a room if standing water covers electrical outlets. Stay out of water that may have electricity in it. The time is currently 8:02 a.m. Central Daylight Time. 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Now for the official National Weather Service forecast for Galesburg and surrounding areas of central and northwest Illinois. Rest of today, partly sunny. A chance of showers and thunderstorms, mainly this morning. Some thunderstorms may produce heavy rainfall this morning. Highs in the mid-80s. West winds 5 to 10 miles an hour. Chance of rain 30%. Tonight, partly cloudy. A slight chance of showers and thunderstorms until midnight. Lows in the mid-60s. Northwest winds
winds 5 to 10 miles an hour. Chance of rain 20%. Monday, sunny. Highs in the lower 80s. Northwest winds around 5 miles an hour. Monday night, mostly clear. Lows in the lower 60s. West winds around 5 miles an hour until midnight, becoming light and variable. Tuesday, mostly sunny. Highs in the lower 80s. Southwest winds 5 to 10 miles an hour. Tuesday night, showers likely with a chance of thunderstorms until midnight, then showers after midnight. Locally heavy rainfall possible after midnight. Lows in the mid-60s. Chance of rain 80%. Wednesday, partly sunny. A chance of showers in the morning. Highs in the upper 70s. Chance of rain 40%. Wednesday night through Saturday, partly cloudy. Lows in the lower 60s. Highs in the upper 70s. Again, the forecast for Galesburg and surrounding areas of central and northwest Illinois for the rest of today, partly sunny. A chance of showers and thunderstorms, mainly this morning. Some thunderstorms may produce heavy rainfall this morning. Highs in the mid-80s. West winds 5 to 10 miles an hour. Chance of rain 30%. The following is a summary of watches, warnings, and advisories in effect. For the KZZ66 listening area, area flood warning has been extended until noon for the following county, Knox, Illinois. A flood watch remains in effect until 10 a.m. for the following county, Knox, Illinois. And now a discussion of hazardous weather conditions for the following county, Knox, Illinois. This hazardous weather outlook is for central Illinois, east central Illinois, and west central Illinois. For today and tonight, scattered storms are possible this morning, and again this evening. Gusty winds and locally heavy rainfall will be the primary hazards. Due to heavy rain, several rivers are in flood. Please see flood statements for additional details. For Monday through Saturday, thunderstorm chances return Tuesday night and Wednesday. A few strong storms are possible Tuesday night northwest of the Illinois River, otherwise locally heavy rain will be a primary hazard. Due to heavy rain, several rivers will be in flood for the next several days. Please see flood statements for additional details. Spotter information statement, spotter activation is not anticipated through tonight. When flooding is a threat, keep these safety rules in mind. Never drive or walk across flood waters. It only takes 12 to 18 inches of water to sweep a vehicle off the road, and only 6 inches of moving water to knock over an adult. Do not drive around barricades. The road is closed for a reason. Most flood fatalities occur in vehicles. Besides your safety, you also put the lives of first responders at risk. If you live in a flood-prone area, or are camping in a low-lying area, move to higher ground. If you have water in your home, do not go into a room if standing water covers electrical outlets. 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The time is currently 8:06 a.m. Central Daylight Time. 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Now for the official National Weather Service forecast for Galesburg and surrounding areas of central and northwest Illinois. Rest of today, partly sunny. A chance of showers and thunderstorms, mainly this morning. Some thunderstorms may produce heavy rainfall this morning. Highs in the mid-80s. West winds 5 to 10 miles an hour. Chance of rain 30%. Tonight, partly cloudy. A slight chance of showers and thunderstorms until midnight. Lows in the mid-60s. Northwest winds 5 to 10 miles an hour. Chance of rain 20%. Monday, sunny. Highs in the lower 80s. Northwest winds around 5 miles an hour. Monday night, mostly clear. Lows in the lower 60s. West winds around 5 miles an hour until midnight, becoming light and variable. Tuesday, mostly sunny. Highs in the lower 80s. Southwest winds 5 to 10 miles an hour. Tuesday night, showers likely with a chance of thunderstorms until midnight, then showers after midnight. Locally heavy rainfall possible after midnight. Lows in the mid-60s. Chance of rain 80%. Wednesday, partly sunny. A chance of showers in the morning. Highs in the

chance of rain 40%. Wednesday night through Saturday, partly cloudy. Lows in the lower 60s. Highs in the upper 70s. Again, the forecast for Galesburg and surrounding areas of central and northwest Illinois for the rest of today, partly sunny. A chance of showers and thunderstorms, mainly this morning. Some thunderstorms may produce heavy rainfall this morning. Highs in the mid-80s. West winds 5 to 10 miles an hour. Chance of rain 30%. At 8 a.m. the report from Galesburg was not available. At Moline, skies were cloudy. The temperature was 74 degrees, the dew point was 72, and the relative humidity was 93%. The wind was west at 3 miles an hour. The pressure was 30.01 inches and rising. Elsewhere around the area, at Burlington, it was mostly sunny, with a temperature of 75. It was partly sunny, with a temperature of 74 at Peoria, and 77 at Quincy. It was cloudy, with a temperature of 74 at Moline, and 76 at Springfield. At Macomb, the weather conditions were not available. And once again at 8 a.m. the report from Galesburg was not available. At Moline, under cloudy skies, the temperature was 74. The following is a summary of watches, warnings, and advisories in effect. For the KZZ66 listening area, area flood warning has been extended until noon for the following county, Knox, Illinois. A flood watch remains in effect until 10 a.m. for the following county, Knox, Illinois. And now a discussion of hazardous weather conditions for the following county, Knox, Illinois. This hazardous weather outlook is for Central Illinois, East Central Illinois, and West Central Illinois. For today and tonight, scattered storms are possible this morning, and again this evening. Gusty winds and locally heavy rainfall will be the primary hazards. Due to heavy rain, several rivers are in flood. Please see flood statements for additional details. For Monday through Saturday, thunderstorm chances return Tuesday night and Wednesday. A few strong storms are possible Tuesday night northwest of the Illinois River, otherwise locally heavy rain will be a primary hazard. Due to heavy rain, several rivers will be in flood for the next several days. Please see flood statements for additional details. Spotter information statement. Spotter activation is not anticipated through tonight. When flooding is a threat, keep these safety rules in mind. Never drive or walk across flood waters. It only takes 12 to 18 inches of water to sweep a vehicle off the road, and only 6 inches of moving water to knock over an adult. Do not drive around barricades. The road is closed for a reason. Most flood fatalities occur in vehicles. Besides your safety, you also put the lives of first responders at risk. If you live in a flood-prone area or are camping in a low-lying area, move to higher ground. If you have water in your home, do not go into a room if standing water covers electrical outlets. Stay out of water that may have electricity in it. The time is currently 8:11 a.m. Central Daylight Time. 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Now for the official National Weather Service forecast for Galesburg and surrounding areas of central and northwest Illinois. West of today, partly sunny. A chance of showers and thunderstorms, mainly this morning. Some thunderstorms may produce heavy rainfall this morning. Highs in the mid-80s. West winds 5 to 10 miles an hour. Chance of rain 30%. Tonight, partly cloudy. A slight chance of showers and thunderstorms until midnight. Lows in the mid-60s. Northwest winds 5 to 10 miles an hour. Chance of rain 20%. Monday, sunny. Highs in the lower 80s. Northwest winds around 5 miles an hour. Monday night, mostly clear. Lows in the lower 60s. West winds around 5 miles an hour until midnight, becoming light and variable. Tuesday, mostly sunny. Highs in the lower 80s. Southwest winds 5 to 10 miles an hour. Tuesday night, showers likely with a chance of thunderstorms until midnight, then showers after midnight. Locally heavy rainfall possible after midnight. Lows in the mid-60s. Chance of rain 80%. Wednesday, partly sunny. A chance of showers in the morning. Highs
lows in the upper 70s. Chance of rain 40%. Wednesday night through Saturday, partly cloudy. Lows in the lower 60s. Highs in the upper 70s. Again, the forecast for Galesburg and surrounding areas of central and northwest Illinois for the rest of today, partly sunny. A chance of showers and thunderstorms, mainly this morning. Some thunderstorms may produce heavy rainfall this morning. Highs in the mid-80s. West winds 5 to 10 miles an hour. Chance of rain 30%. At 8 a.m. the report from Galesburg was not available. At Moline, skies were cloudy. The temperature was 74 degrees, the dew point was 72, and the relative humidity was 93%. The wind was west at 3 miles an hour. The pressure was 30.01 inches and rising. Elsewhere around the area, at Burlington, it was mostly sunny, with a temperature of 75. It was partly sunny, with a temperature of 74 at Peoria, and 77 at Quincy. It was cloudy, with a temperature of 74 at Moline, and 76 at Springfield. At Macomb, the weather conditions were not available. And once again at 8 a.m. the report from Galesburg was not available. At Moline, under cloudy skies, the temperature was 74. 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Programming originates from NOAA's National Weather Service office in Lincoln. KZZ66 serves the following counties: Henry, Knox, Mercer, and Warren. KZZ66 is part of the All Hazards Network of NOAA Weather Radio. Flood warning now in effect until noon Sunday. What? Flooding caused by excessive rainfall continues. Where? Portions of central and west central Illinois, including the following counties, in central Illinois, Mason, Peoria, Tazewell, and Woodford. In west central Illinois, Fulton and Knox. When? Until noon Sunday. The following impacts are expected: flooding of rivers, creeks, streams, and other low-lying and flood-prone locations is imminent or occurring. Streams continue to rise due to excess runoff from earlier rainfall. Expect many areas of slow-moving or standing water. It will take several hours for all the water from these storms to work through local drainage systems in urban areas. Additional details, at 5:13 p.m., Doppler radar and automated rain gauges indicated heavy rain due to thunderstorms. Flooding is already occurring in the warned area. Between 2.5 and 6 inches of rain have fallen. Additional rainfall amounts of 1 to 3 inches are possible this evening and overnight in the warned area. Some locations that will experience flooding include Peoria, Pekin, East Peoria, Morton, Canton, Eureka, Lewistown, Washington, Bartonville, Creepcore, West Peoria, Abingdon, Marquette Heights, Farmington, Tremont, Elmwood, Bellevue, Mackinac, Delavan, and Manitou. This includes the following state parks: Banner Marsh State Fish and Wildlife Area, Paladin Lake State Fish and Wildlife Area, Rice Lake State Fish and Wildlife Area, Sand Ridge State Forest, Spring Lake State Fish and Wildlife Area, and Mackinac River State Fish and Wildlife Area. This includes the following highways: Interstate 74 between mile markers 81 and 112. Interstate 155 between mile markers 12 and 31. Interstate 474 between mile markers 0 and 14. http://, for safety information, visit www.weather.gov/safety/flood. Turn around, don't drown when encountering flooded roads. Most flood deaths occur in vehicles. And now a discussion of hazardous weather conditions for the following county: Knox, Illinois. This hazardous weather outlook is for central Illinois, east central Illinois, and west central Illinois. For today and tonight, scattered storms are possible this morning, and again this evening. Dusty winds and locally heavy rainfall will be the primary hazards. Due to heavy rain, several rivers are in flood. Please see flood statements for additional details. For Monday through Saturday, thunderstorm chances return Tuesday night and Wednesday. A few strong storms are possible Tuesday night northwest of the Illinois River. Otherwise, locally heavy rain will be a primary hazard. Due to heavy rain, several rivers will be in flood for the next several days. Please see flood statements for additional details.

confirmation statement. Spotter activation is not anticipated through tonight. When flooding is a threat, keep these safety rules in mind. Never drive or walk across flood waters. It only takes 12 to 18 inches of water to sweep a vehicle off the road, and only 6 inches of moving water to knock over an adult. Do not drive around barricades. The road is closed for a reason. Most flood fatalities occur in vehicles. Besides your safety, you also put the lives of first responders at risk. If you live in a flood-prone area, or are camping in a low-lying area, move to higher ground. If you have water in your home, do not go into a room if standing water covers electrical outlets. Stay out of water that may have electricity in it. The time is currently 8:18 a.m. Central Daylight Time. 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Now for the official National Weather Service forecast for Galesburg and surrounding areas of central and northwest Illinois. West of today, partly sunny. A chance of showers and thunderstorms, mainly this morning. Some thunderstorms may produce heavy rainfall this morning. Highs in the mid-80s. West winds 5 to 10 miles an hour. Chance of rain 30%. Tonight, partly cloudy. A slight chance of showers and thunderstorms until midnight. Lows in the mid-60s. Northwest winds 5 to 10 miles an hour. Chance of rain 20%. Monday, sunny. Highs in the lower 80s. Northwest winds around 5 miles an hour. Monday night, mostly clear. Lows in the lower 60s. West winds around 5 miles an hour until midnight, becoming light and variable. Tuesday, mostly sunny. Highs in the lower 80s. Southwest winds 5 to 10 miles an hour. Tuesday night, showers likely with a chance of thunderstorms until midnight, then showers after midnight. Locally heavy rainfall possible after midnight. Lows in the mid-60s. Chance of rain 80%. Wednesday, partly sunny. A chance of showers in the morning. Highs in the upper 70s. Chance of rain 40%. Wednesday night through Saturday, partly cloudy. Lows in the lower 60s. Highs in the upper 70s. Again, the forecast for Galesburg and surrounding areas of central and northwest Illinois for the rest of today, partly sunny. A chance of showers and thunderstorms, mainly this morning. Some thunderstorms may produce heavy rainfall this morning. Highs in the mid-80s. West winds 5 to 10 miles an hour. Chance of rain 30%. At 8 a.m. the report from Galesburg was not available. At Moline, skies were cloudy. The temperature was 74 degrees, the dew point was 72, and the relative humidity was 93%. The wind was west at 3 miles an hour. The pressure was 30.01 inches and rising. Elsewhere around the area, at Burlington, it was mostly sunny, with a temperature of 75. It was partly sunny, with a temperature of 74 at Peoria, and 76 at Springfield. It was cloudy, with a temperature of 74 at Moline, and 77 at Quincy. At Macomb, the weather conditions were not available. And once again at 8 a.m. the report from Galesburg was not available. At Moline, under cloudy skies, the temperature was 74. The following is a summary of watches, warnings, and advisories in effect. For the KZZ66 listening area, area flood warning has been extended until noon for the following county, Knox, Illinois. And now a discussion of hazardous weather conditions for the following county, Knox, Illinois. This hazardous weather outlook is for Central Illinois, East Central Illinois, and West Central Illinois. For today and tonight, scattered storms are possible this morning, and again this evening. Gusty winds and locally heavy rainfall will be the primary hazards. Due to heavy rain, several rivers are in flood. Please see flood statements for additional details. For Monday through Saturday, thunderstorm chances return Tuesday night and Wednesday. A few strong storms are possible Tuesday night northwest of the Illinois River, otherwise locally heavy rain will be a primary hazard. Due to heavy rain, several rivers will be in flood for the next several days. Please see flood statements for additional details. Spotter information statement. Spotter activation is not anticipated through tonight.

and flooding is a threat, keep these safety rules in mind. Never drive or walk across flood waters. It only takes 12 to 18 inches of water to sweep a vehicle off the road, and only 6 inches of moving water to knock over an adult. Do not drive around barricades. The road is closed for a reason. Most flood fatalities occur in vehicles. Besides your safety, you also put the lives of first responders at risk. If you live in a flood-prone area, or are camping in a low-lying area, move to higher ground. If you have water in your home, do not go into a room if standing water covers electrical outlets. Stay out of water that may have electricity in it. The time is currently 8:23 a.m. Central Daylight Time. 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Now for the official National Weather Service forecast for Galesburg and surrounding areas of central and northwest Illinois. West of today, partly sunny. A chance of showers and thunderstorms, mainly this morning. Some thunderstorms may produce heavy rainfall this morning. Highs in the mid-80s. West winds 5 to 10 miles an hour. Chance of rain 30%. Tonight, partly cloudy. A slight chance of showers and thunderstorms until midnight. Lows in the mid-60s. Northwest winds 5 to 10 miles an hour. Chance of rain 20%. Monday, sunny. Highs in the lower 80s. Northwest winds around 5 miles an hour. Monday night, mostly clear. Lows in the lower 60s. West winds around 5 miles an hour until midnight, becoming light and variable. Tuesday, mostly sunny. Highs in the lower 80s. Southwest winds 5 to 10 miles an hour. Tuesday night, showers likely with a chance of thunderstorms until midnight, then showers after midnight. Locally heavy rainfall possible after midnight. Lows in the mid-60s. Chance of rain 80%. Wednesday, partly sunny. A chance of showers in the morning. Highs in the upper 70s. Chance of rain 40%. Wednesday night through Saturday, partly cloudy. Lows in the lower 60s. Highs in the upper 70s. Again, the forecast for Galesburg and surrounding areas of central and northwest Illinois for the rest of today, partly sunny. A chance of showers and thunderstorms, mainly this morning. Some thunderstorms may produce heavy rainfall this morning. Highs in the mid-80s. West winds 5 to 10 miles an hour. Chance of rain 30%. Now for the official National Weather Service forecast for Galesburg and surrounding areas of central and northwest Illinois. West of today, partly sunny with a slight chance of showers. A slight chance of thunderstorms. Some thunderstorms may produce heavy rainfall late this morning. Highs in the mid-80s. West winds 5 to 10 miles an hour. Chance of rain 20%. Tonight, partly cloudy. A slight chance of showers and thunderstorms until midnight. Lows in the mid-60s. Northwest winds 5 to 10 miles an hour. Chance of rain 20%. Monday, sunny. Highs in the lower 80s. Northwest winds around 5 miles an hour. Monday night, mostly clear. Lows in the lower 60s. West winds around 5 miles an hour until midnight, becoming light and variable. Tuesday, mostly sunny. Highs in the lower 80s. Southwest winds 5 to 10 miles an hour. Tuesday night, showers likely with a chance of thunderstorms until midnight, then showers after midnight. Locally heavy rainfall possible after midnight. Lows in the mid-60s. Chance of rain 80%. Wednesday, partly sunny. A chance of showers in the morning. Highs in the upper 70s. Chance of rain 40%. Wednesday night through Saturday, partly cloudy. Lows in the lower 60s. Highs in the upper 70s. Again, the forecast for Galesburg and surrounding areas of central and northwest Illinois for the rest of today, partly sunny with a slight chance of showers. A slight chance of thunderstorms. Some thunderstorms may produce heavy rainfall late this morning. Highs in the mid-80s. West winds 5 to 10 miles an hour. Chance of rain 20%. At 8 a.m. in Galesburg, skies were mostly sunny. The temperature

was 75 degrees, the dew point was 75, and the relative humidity was 100%. The wind was west at 6 miles an hour. The pressure was 30.04 inches and rising. Elsewhere around the area, temperatures were in the mid to upper 70s. It was mostly sunny at Peoria and Burlington. It was partly sunny at Quincy, Macomb, and Springfield. At Moline, it was cloudy. And once again at 8 a.m. in Galesburg, under mostly sunny skies, the temperature was 75. The following is a summary of watches, warnings, and advisories in effect. For the KZZ66 listening area, air flood warning has been extended until noon for the following county, Knox, Illinois. And now a discussion of hazardous weather conditions for the following county, Knox, Illinois. This hazardous weather outlook is for Central Illinois, East Central Illinois, and West Central Illinois. For today and tonight, scattered storms are possible this morning, and again this evening. Dusty winds and locally heavy rainfall will be the primary hazards. Due to heavy rain, several rivers are in flood. Please see flood statements for additional details. For Monday through Saturday, thunderstorm chances return Tuesday night and Wednesday. A few strong storms are possible Tuesday night northwest of the Illinois River, otherwise locally heavy rain will be a primary hazard. Due to heavy rain, several rivers will be in flood for the next several days. Please see flood statements for additional details. Spotter information statement, spotter activation is not anticipated through tonight. When flooding is a threat, keep these safety rules in mind. Never drive or walk across flood waters. It only takes 12 to 18 inches of water to sweep a vehicle off the road, and only 6 inches of moving water to knock over an adult. Do not drive around barricades. The road is closed for a reason. Most flood fatalities occur in vehicles. Besides your safety, you also put the lives of first responders at risk. If you live in a flood-prone area or are camping in a low-lying area, move to higher ground. If you have water in your home, do not go into a room if standing water covers electrical outlets. Stay out of water that may have electricity in it. The time is currently 8:30 a.m. Central Daylight Time. 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Now for the official National Weather Service forecast for Galesburg and surrounding areas of central and northwest Illinois. West of today, partly sunny with a slight chance of showers. A slight chance of thunderstorms. Some thunderstorms may produce heavy rainfall late this morning. Highs in the mid-80s. West winds 5 to 10 miles an hour. Chance of rain 20%. Tonight, partly cloudy. A slight chance of showers and thunderstorms until midnight. Lows in the mid-60s. Northwest winds 5 to 10 miles an hour. Chance of rain 20%. Monday, sunny. Highs in the lower 80s. Northwest winds around 5 miles an hour. Monday night, mostly clear. Lows in the lower 60s. West winds around 5 miles an hour until midnight, becoming light and variable. Tuesday, mostly sunny. Highs in the lower 80s. Southwest winds 5 to 10 miles an hour. Tuesday night, showers likely with a chance of thunderstorms until midnight, then showers after midnight. Locally heavy rainfall possible after midnight. Lows in the mid-60s. Chance of rain 80%. Wednesday, partly sunny. A chance of showers in the morning. Highs in the upper 70s. Chance of rain 40%. Wednesday night through Saturday, partly cloudy. Lows in the lower 60s. Highs in the upper 70s. Again, the forecast for Galesburg and surrounding areas of central and northwest Illinois for the rest of today, partly sunny with a slight chance of showers. A slight chance of thunderstorms. Some thunderstorms may produce heavy rainfall late this morning. Highs in the mid-80s. West winds 5 to 10 miles an hour. Chance of rain 20%. At 8 a.m. in Galesburg, skies were mostly sunny. The temperature was 75 degrees, the dew point was 75, and the relative humidity was 100%. The wind was west at 6 miles an hour. The pressure was 30.04 inches and rising. Elsewhere around the area, temperatures were in the mid-

upper 70s. It was mostly sunny at Peoria and Burlington. It was partly sunny at Quincy, Macomb, and Springfield. At Moline, it was cloudy. And once again at 8 a.m. in Galesburg, under mostly sunny skies, the temperature was 75. The following is a summary of watches, warnings, and advisories in effect. For the KZZ66 listening area, area flood warning has been extended until noon for the following county, Knox, Illinois. And now a discussion of hazardous weather conditions for the following county, Knox, Illinois. This hazardous weather outlook is for Central Illinois, East Central Illinois, and West Central Illinois. For today and tonight, scattered storms are possible this morning, and again this evening. Gusty winds and locally heavy rainfall will be the primary hazards. Due to heavy rain, several rivers are in flood. Please see flood statements for additional details. For Monday through Saturday, thunderstorm chances return Tuesday night and Wednesday. A few strong storms are possible Tuesday night northwest of the Illinois River, otherwise locally heavy rain will be a primary hazard. Due to heavy rain, several rivers will be in flood for the next several days. Please see flood statements for additional details. Spotter information statement, spotter activation is not anticipated through tonight. Flood warning now in effect until noon Sunday. What? Flooding caused by excessive rainfall continues. Where? Portions of central and west central Illinois, including the following counties, in central Illinois, Mason, Peoria, Tazewell, and Woodford. In west central Illinois, Fulton and Knox. When? Until noon Sunday. The following impacts are expected: flooding of rivers, creeks, streams, and other low-lying and flood-prone locations is imminent or occurring. Streams continue to rise due to excess runoff from earlier rainfall. Expect many areas of slow-moving or standing water. It will take several hours for all the water from these storms to work through local drainage systems in urban areas. Additional details, at 5:13 p.m., Doppler radar and automated rain gauges indicated heavy rain due to thunderstorms. Flooding is already occurring in the warned area. Between 2.5 and 6 inches of rain have fallen. Additional rainfall amounts of 1 to 3 inches are possible this evening and overnight in the warned area. Some locations that will experience flooding include Peoria, Pekin, East Peoria, Morton, Canton, Eureka, Lewistown, Washington, Bartonville, Creevecoeur, West Peoria, Abingdon, Marquette Heights, Farmington, Tremont, Elmwood, Bellevue, Mackinac, Delavan, and Manitou. This includes the following state parks: Banner Marsh State Fish and Wildlife Area, Paladin Lake State Fish and Wildlife Area, Rice Lake State Fish and Wildlife Area, Sand Ridge State Forest, Spring Lake State Fish and Wildlife Area, and Mackinac River State Fish and Wildlife Area. This includes the following highways: Interstate 74 between mile markers 81 and 112. Interstate 155 between mile markers 12 and 31. Interstate 474 between mile markers 0 and 14. http://for safety information, visit www.weather.gov/safety/flood. Turn around, don't drown when encountering flooded roads. Most flood deaths occur in vehicles. When flooding is a threat, keep these safety rules in mind. Never drive or walk across flood waters. It only takes 12 to 18 inches of water to sweep a vehicle off the road, and only 6 inches of moving water to knock over an adult. Do not drive around barricades. The road is closed for a reason. Most flood fatalities occur in vehicles. Besides your safety, you also put the lives of first responders at risk. If you live in a flood-prone area, or are camping in a low-lying area, move to higher ground. If you have water in your home, do not go into a room if standing water covers electrical outlets. Stay out of water that may have electricity in it. The time is currently 8:37 a.m. Central Daylight Time. 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Now for the official National Weather Service forecast for Galesburg and surrounding areas of central and northwest Illinois. Rest of today, partly sunny with a slight chance of showers. A slight chance of thunderstorms. Some thunderstorms may produce heavy rainfall late this morning. Highs in the mid-80s.

West winds 5 to 10 miles an hour. Chance of rain 20%. Tonight, partly cloudy. A slight chance of showers and thunderstorms until midnight. Lows in the mid-60s. Northwest winds 5 to 10 miles an hour. Chance of rain 20%. Monday, sunny. Highs in the lower 80s. Northwest winds around 5 miles an hour. Monday night, mostly clear. Lows in the lower 60s. West winds around 5 miles an hour until midnight, becoming light and variable. Tuesday, mostly sunny. Highs in the lower 80s. Southwest winds 5 to 10 miles an hour. Tuesday night, showers likely with a chance of thunderstorms until midnight, then showers after midnight. Locally heavy rainfall possible after midnight. Lows in the mid-60s. Chance of rain 80%. Wednesday, partly sunny. A chance of showers in the morning. Highs in the upper 70s. Chance of rain 40%. Wednesday night through Saturday, partly cloudy. Lows in the lower 60s. Highs in the upper 70s. Again, the forecast for Galesburg and surrounding areas of central and northwest Illinois for the rest of today, partly sunny with a slight chance of showers. A slight chance of thunderstorms. Some thunderstorms may produce heavy rainfall late this morning. Highs in the mid-80s. West winds 5 to 10 miles an hour. Chance of rain 20%. At 8 a.m. in Galesburg, skies were mostly sunny. The temperature was 75 degrees, the dew point was 75, and the relative humidity was 100%. The wind was west at 6 miles an hour. The pressure was 30.04 inches and rising. Elsewhere around the area, temperatures were in the mid to upper 70s. It was mostly sunny at Peoria and Burlington. It was partly sunny at Quincy, Macomb, and Springfield. At Moline, it was cloudy. And once again at 8 a.m. in Galesburg, under mostly sunny skies, the temperature was 75. The following is a summary of watches, warnings, and advisories in effect. For the KZZ 66 listening area, area flood warning has been extended until noon for the following county, Knox, Illinois. And now a discussion of hazardous weather conditions for the following county, Knox, Illinois. This hazardous weather outlook is for central Illinois, east central Illinois, and west central Illinois. For today and tonight, scattered storms are possible this morning, and again this evening. Dusty winds and locally heavy rainfall will be the primary hazards. Due to heavy rain, several rivers are in flood. Please see flood statements for additional details. For Monday through Saturday, thunderstorm chances return Tuesday night and Wednesday. A few strong storms are possible Tuesday night northwest of the Illinois River, otherwise locally heavy rain will be a primary hazard. Due to heavy rain, several rivers will be in flood for the next several days. Please see flood statements for additional details. Spotter information statement, spotter activation is not anticipated through tonight. When flooding is a threat, keep these safety rules in mind. Never drive or walk across flood waters. It only takes 12 to 18 inches of water to sweep a vehicle off the road, and only 6 inches of moving water to knock over an adult. Do not drive around barricades. The road is closed for a reason. Most flood fatalities occur in vehicles. Besides your safety, you also put the lives of first responders at risk. If you live in a flood-prone area, or are camping in a low-lying area, move to higher ground. If you have water in your home, do not go into a room if standing water covers electrical outlets. Stay out of water that may have electricity in it. The time is currently 8:42 a.m. Central Daylight Time. 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Now for the official National Weather Service forecast for Galesburg and surrounding areas of central and northwest Illinois. West of today, partly sunny with a slight chance of showers. A slight chance of thunderstorms. Some thunderstorms may produce heavy rainfall late this morning. Highs in the mid-80s. West winds 5 to 10 miles an hour. Chance of rain 20%. Tonight, partly cloudy. A slight chance of showers and thunderstorms until midnight. Lows in the mid-60s. Northwest winds 5.

miles an hour. Chance of rain 20%. Monday, sunny. Highs in the low 80s. Northwest winds around 5 miles an hour. Monday night, mostly clear. Lows in the lower 60s. West winds around 5 miles an hour until midnight, becoming light and variable. Tuesday, mostly sunny. Highs in the lower 80s. Southwest winds 5 to 10 miles an hour. Tuesday night, showers likely with a chance of thunderstorms until midnight, then showers after midnight. Locally heavy rainfall possible after midnight. Lows in the mid-60s. Chance of rain 80%. Wednesday, partly sunny. A chance of showers in the morning. Highs in the upper 70s. Chance of rain 40%. Wednesday night through Saturday, partly cloudy. Lows in the lower 60s. Highs in the upper 70s. Again, the forecast for Galesburg and surrounding areas of central and northwest Illinois for the rest of today, partly sunny with a slight chance of showers. A slight chance of thunderstorms. Some thunderstorms may produce heavy rainfall late this morning. Highs in the mid-80s. West winds 5 to 10 miles an hour. Chance of rain 20%. At 8 a.m. in Galesburg, skies were mostly sunny. The temperature was 75 degrees, the dew point was 75, and the relative humidity was 100%. The wind was west at 6 miles an hour. The pressure was 30.04 inches and rising. Elsewhere around the area, temperatures were in the mid to upper 70s. It was mostly sunny at Peoria and Burlington. It was partly sunny at Quincy, Macomb, and Springfield. At Moline, it was cloudy. And once again at 8 a.m. in Galesburg, under mostly sunny skies, the temperature was 75. The following is a summary of watches, warnings, and advisories in effect. For the KZZ 66 listening area, area flood warning has been extended until noon for the following county, Knox, Illinois. And now a discussion of hazardous weather conditions for the following county, Knox, Illinois. This hazardous weather outlook is for central Illinois, east central Illinois, and west central Illinois. For today and tonight, scattered storms are possible this morning, and again this evening. Dusty winds and locally heavy rainfall will be the primary hazards. Due to heavy rain, several rivers are in flood. Please see flood statements for additional details. For Monday through Saturday, thunderstorm chances return Tuesday night and Wednesday. A few strong storms are possible Tuesday night northwest of the Illinois River, otherwise locally heavy rain will be a primary hazard. Due to heavy rain, several rivers will be in flood for the next several days. Please see flood statements for additional details. Spotter information statement, spotter activation is not anticipated through tonight. When flooding is a threat, keep these safety rules in mind. Never drive or walk across flood waters. It only takes 12 to 18 inches of water to sweep a vehicle off the road, and only 6 inches of moving water to knock over an adult. Do not drive around barricades. The road is closed for a reason. Most flood fatalities occur in vehicles. Besides your safety, you also put the lives of first responders at risk. If you live in a flood-prone area, or are camping in a low-lying area, move to higher ground. If you have water in your home, do not go into a room if standing water covers electrical outlets. Stay out of water that may have electricity in it. The time is currently 8:46 a.m. Central Daylight Time. 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Now for the official National Weather Service forecast for Galesburg and surrounding areas of central and northwest Illinois. Rest of today, partly sunny with a slight chance of showers. A slight chance of thunderstorms. Some thunderstorms may produce heavy rainfall late this morning. Highs in the mid-80s. West winds 5 to 10 miles an hour. Chance of rain 20%. Tonight, partly cloudy. A slight chance of showers and thunderstorms until midnight. Lows in the mid-60s. Northwest winds 5 to 10 miles an hour. Chance of rain 20%. Monday, sunny. Highs in the lower 80s. Northwest winds around 5 miles an hour. Monday night, mostly clear. Lows in the lower 60s.

West winds around 5 miles an hour until midnight, becoming light and variable. Tuesday, mostly sunny. Highs in the lower 80s. Southwest winds 5 to 10 miles an hour. Tuesday night, showers likely with a chance of thunderstorms until midnight, then showers after midnight. Locally heavy rainfall possible after midnight. Lows in the mid-60s. Chance of rain 80%. Wednesday, partly sunny. A chance of showers in the morning. Highs in the upper 70s. Chance of rain 40%. Wednesday night through Saturday, partly cloudy. Lows in the lower 60s. Highs in the upper 70s. Again, the forecast for Galesburg and surrounding areas of central and northwest Illinois for the rest of today, partly sunny with a slight chance of showers. A slight chance of thunderstorms. Some thunderstorms may produce heavy rainfall late this morning. Highs in the mid-80s. West winds 5 to 10 miles an hour. Chance of rain 20%. At 8 a.m. in Galesburg, skies were mostly sunny. The temperature was 75 degrees, the dew point was 75, and the relative humidity was 100%. The wind was west at 6 miles an hour. The pressure was 30.04 inches and rising. Elsewhere around the area, temperatures were in the mid to upper 70s. It was mostly sunny at Peoria and Burlington. It was partly sunny at Quincy, Macomb, and Springfield. At Moline, it was cloudy. And once again at 8 a.m. in Galesburg, under mostly sunny skies, the temperature was 75. The following is a summary of watches, warnings, and advisories in effect. For the KZZ 66 listening area, area flood warning has been extended until noon for the following county, Knox, Illinois. And now a discussion of hazardous weather conditions for the following county, Knox, Illinois. This hazardous weather outlook is for central Illinois, east central Illinois, and west central Illinois. For today and tonight, scattered storms are possible this morning, and again this evening. Dusty winds and locally heavy rainfall will be the primary hazards. Due to heavy rain, several rivers are in flood. Please see flood statements for additional details. For Monday through Saturday, thunderstorm chances return Tuesday night and Wednesday. A few strong storms are possible Tuesday night northwest of the Illinois River, otherwise locally heavy rain will be a primary hazard. Due to heavy rain, several rivers will be in flood for the next several days. Please see flood statements for additional details. Spotter information statement, spotter activation is not anticipated through tonight. When flooding is a threat, keep these safety rules in mind. Never drive or walk across flood waters. It only takes 12 to 18 inches of water to sweep a vehicle off the road, and only 6 inches of moving water to knock over an adult. Do not drive around barricades. The road is closed for a reason. Most flood fatalities occur in vehicles. Besides your safety, you also put the lives of first responders at risk. If you live in a flood-prone area, or are camping in a low-lying area, move to higher ground. If you have water in your home, do not go into a room if standing water covers electrical outlets. Stay out of water that may have electricity in it. The time is currently 8:51 a.m. Central Daylight Time. 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Now for the official National Weather Service forecast for Galesburg and surrounding areas of central and northwest Illinois. West of today, partly sunny with a slight chance of showers. A slight chance of thunderstorms. Some thunderstorms may produce heavy rainfall late this morning. Highs in the mid-80s. West winds 5 to 10 miles an hour. Chance of rain 20%. Tonight, partly cloudy. A slight chance of showers and thunderstorms until midnight. Lows in the mid-60s. Northwest winds 5 to 10 miles an hour. Chance of rain 20%. Monday, sunny. Highs in the lower 80s. Northwest winds around 5 miles an hour. Monday night, mostly clear. Lows in the lower 60s. West winds around 5 miles an hour until midnight, becoming light and variable. Tuesday, mostly sunny. Highs in the lower 80s. Southwest winds 5 to 10 miles an hour. Tuesday night, showers likely.

is in the mid-80s. West winds 5 to 10 miles an hour. Chance of rain 20%. At 8 a.m. in Galesburg, skies were mostly sunny. The temperature was 75 degrees, the dew point was 75, and the relative humidity was 100%. The wind was west at 6 miles an hour. The pressure was 30.04 inches and rising. Elsewhere around the area, temperatures were in the mid to upper 70s. It was mostly sunny at Peoria and Burlington. It was partly sunny at Quincy, Macomb, and Springfield. At Moline, it was cloudy. And once again at 8 a.m. in Galesburg, under mostly sunny skies, the temperature was 75. Flood warning now in effect until noon Sunday. What? Flooding caused by excessive rainfall continues. Where? Portions of central and west central Illinois, including the following counties, in central Illinois, Mason, Peoria, Tazewell, and Woodford. In west central Illinois, Fulton and Knox. When? Until noon Sunday. The following impacts are expected: flooding of rivers, creeks, streams, and other low-lying and flood-prone locations is imminent or occurring. Streams continue to rise due to excess runoff from earlier rainfall. Expect many areas of slow-moving or standing water. It will take several hours for all the water from these storms to work through local drainage systems in urban areas. Additional details, at 5:13 p.m., Doppler radar and automated rain gauges indicated heavy rain due to thunderstorms. Flooding is already occurring in the warned area. Between 2.5 and 6 inches of rain have fallen. Additional rainfall amounts of 1 to 3 inches are possible this evening and overnight in the warned area. Some locations that will experience flooding include Peoria, Pekin, East Peoria, Morton, Canton, Eureka, Lewistown, Washington, Bartonville, Creveport, West Peoria, Abingdon, Marquette Heights, Farmington, Tremont, Elmwood, Bellevue, Mackinac, Delavan, and Manitou. This includes the following state parks: Banner Marsh State Fish and Wildlife Area, Powderton Lake State Fish and Wildlife Area, Rice Lake State Fish and Wildlife Area, Sand Ridge State Forest, Spring Lake State Fish and Wildlife Area, and Mackinac River State Fish and Wildlife Area. This includes the following highways: Interstate 74 between mile markers 81 and 112, Interstate 155 between mile markers 12 and 31, Interstate 474 between mile marker 0 and 14. http://for safety information, visit www.weather.gov/safety/flood. Turn around, don't drown when encountering flooded roads. Most flood deaths occur in vehicles. The following is a summary of watches, warnings, and advisories in effect. For the KZZ 66 listening area, aerial flood warning has been extended until noon for the following county: Knox, Illinois. And now a discussion of hazardous weather conditions for the following county: Knox, Illinois. This hazardous weather outlook is for central Illinois, east central Illinois, and west central Illinois. For today and tonight, scattered storms are possible this morning, and again this evening. Gusty winds and locally heavy rainfall will be the primary hazards. Due to heavy rain, several rivers are in flood. Please see flood statements for additional details. For Monday through Saturday, thunderstorm chances return Tuesday night and Wednesday. A few strong storms are possible Tuesday night northwest of the Illinois River, otherwise locally heavy rain will be a primary hazard. Due to heavy rain, several rivers will be in flood for the next several days. Please see flood statements for additional details. Spotter information statement: spotter activation is not anticipated through tonight. When flooding is a threat, keep these safety rules in mind. Never drive or walk across flood waters. It only takes 12 to 18 inches of water to sweep a vehicle off the road, and only 6 inches of moving water to knock over an adult. Do not drive around barricades. The road is closed for a reason. Most flood fatalities occur in vehicles. Besides your safety, you also put the lives of first responders at risk. If you live in a flood-prone area, or are camping in a low-lying area, move to higher ground. If you have water in your home, do not go into a room if standing water covers electrical outlets. Stay out of water that may have electricity in it. The time is currently 8:58 a.m. Central Daylight Time.

listening to NOAA Weather Radio, All Hazards, station KZZ 66 in Galesburg. Now for the official National Weather Service forecast for Galesburg and surrounding areas of central and northwest Illinois. West of today, partly sunny with a slight chance of showers. A slight chance of thunderstorms. Some thunderstorms may produce heavy rainfall late this morning. Highs in the mid-80s. West winds 5 to 10 miles an hour. Chance of rain 20%. Tonight, partly cloudy. A slight chance of showers and thunderstorms until midnight. Lows in the mid-60s. Northwest winds 5 to 10 miles an hour. Chance of rain 20%. Monday, sunny. Highs in the lower 80s. Northwest winds around 5 miles an hour. Monday night, mostly clear. Lows in the lower 60s. West winds around 5 miles an hour until midnight, becoming light and variable. Tuesday, mostly sunny. Highs in the lower 80s. Southwest winds 5 to 10 miles an hour. Tuesday night, showers likely with a chance of thunderstorms until midnight, then showers after midnight. Locally heavy rainfall possible after midnight. Lows in the mid-60s. Chance of rain 80%. Wednesday, partly sunny. A chance of showers in the morning. Highs in the upper 70s. Chance of rain 40%. Wednesday night through Saturday, partly cloudy. Lows in the lower 60s. Highs in the upper 70s. Again, the forecast for Galesburg and surrounding areas of central and northwest Illinois for the rest of today, partly sunny with a slight chance of showers. A slight chance of thunderstorms. Some thunderstorms may produce heavy rainfall late this morning. Highs in the mid-80s. West winds 5 to 10 miles an hour. Chance of rain 20%. The following is a summary of watches, warnings, and advisories in effect. For the KZZ 66 listening area, area flood warning has been extended until noon for the following county, Knox, Illinois. When flooding is a threat, keep these safety rules in mind. Never drive or walk across flood waters. It only takes 12 to 18 inches of water to sweep a vehicle off the road, and only 6 inches of moving water to knock over an adult. Do not drive around barricades. The road is closed for a reason. Most flood fatalities occur in vehicles. Besides your safety, you also put the lives of first responders at risk. If you live in a flood-prone area, or are camping in a low-lying area, move to higher ground. If you have water in your home, do not go into a room if standing water covers electrical outlets. Stay out of water that may have electricity in it. The time is currently 9:01 a.m. Central Daylight Time. 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Now for the official National Weather Service forecast for Galesburg and surrounding areas of central and northwest Illinois. West of today, partly sunny with a slight chance of showers. A slight chance of thunderstorms. Some thunderstorms may produce heavy rainfall late this morning. Highs in the mid-80s. West winds 5 to 10 miles an hour. Chance of rain 20%. Tonight, partly cloudy. A slight chance of showers and thunderstorms until midnight. Lows in the mid-60s. Northwest winds 5 to 10 miles an hour. Chance of rain 20%. Monday, sunny. Highs in the lower 80s. Northwest winds around 5 miles an hour. Monday night, mostly clear. Lows in the lower 60s. West winds around 5 miles an hour until midnight, becoming light and variable. Tuesday, mostly sunny. Highs in the lower 80s. Southwest winds 5 to 10 miles an hour. Tuesday night, showers likely with a chance of thunderstorms until midnight, then showers after midnight. Locally heavy rainfall possible after midnight. Lows in the mid-60s. Chance of rain 80%. Wednesday, partly sunny. A chance of showers in the morning. Highs in the upper 70s. Chance of rain 40%. Wednesday night through Saturday, partly cloudy. Lows in the lower 60s. Highs in the upper 70s. Again, the forecast for Galesburg and surrounding areas of central and northwest Illinois for the rest of today, partly sunny with

slight chance of showers. A slight chance of thunderstorms. Some thunderstorms may produce heavy rainfall late this morning. Highs in the mid-80s. West winds 5 to 10 miles an hour. Chance of rain 20%. The following is a summary of watches, warnings, and advisories in effect. For the KZZ 66 listening area, area flood warning has been extended until noon for the following county, Knox, Illinois. When flooding is a threat, keep these safety rules in mind. Never drive or walk across flood waters. It only takes 12 to 18 inches of water to sweep a vehicle off the road, and only 6 inches of moving water to knock over an adult. Do not drive around barricades. The road is closed for a reason. Most flood fatalities occur in vehicles. Besides your safety, you also put the lives of first responders at risk. If you live in a flood-prone area, or are camping in a low-lying area, move to higher ground. If you have water in your home, do not go into a room if standing water covers electrical outlets. Stay out of water that may have electricity in it. The time is currently 9:04 a.m. Central Daylight Time. 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Now for the official National Weather Service forecast for Galesburg and surrounding areas of central and northwest Illinois. West of today, partly sunny with a slight chance of showers. A slight chance of thunderstorms. Some thunderstorms may produce heavy rainfall late this morning. Highs in the mid-80s. West winds 5 to 10 miles an hour. Chance of rain 20%. Tonight, partly cloudy. A slight chance of showers and thunderstorms until midnight. Lows in the mid-60s. Northwest winds 5 to 10 miles an hour. Chance of rain 20%. Monday, sunny. Highs in the lower 80s. Northwest winds around 5 miles an hour. Monday night, mostly clear. Lows in the lower 60s. West winds around 5 miles an hour until midnight, becoming light and variable. Tuesday, mostly sunny. Highs in the lower 80s. Southwest winds 5 to 10 miles an hour. Tuesday night, showers likely with a chance of thunderstorms until midnight, then showers after midnight. Locally heavy rainfall possible after midnight. Lows in the mid-60s. Chance of rain 80%. Wednesday, partly sunny. A chance of showers in the morning. Highs in the upper 70s. Chance of rain 40%. Wednesday night through Saturday, partly cloudy. Lows in the lower 60s. Highs in the upper 70s. Again, the forecast for Galesburg and surrounding areas of central and northwest Illinois for the rest of today, partly sunny with a slight chance of showers. A slight chance of thunderstorms. Some thunderstorms may produce heavy rainfall late this morning. Highs in the mid-80s. West winds 5 to 10 miles an hour. Chance of rain 20%. At 9 a.m. in Galesburg, skies were mostly sunny. The temperature was 78 degrees, the dew point was 76, and the relative humidity was 95%. The wind was northwest at 5 miles an hour. The pressure was 30.03 inches and falling. Elsewhere around the area, temperatures were around 80 degrees. At Macomb, it was mostly sunny. It was partly sunny at Burlington, Quincy, and Springfield. It was cloudy at Peoria and Moline. And once again at 9 a.m. in Galesburg, under mostly sunny skies, the temperature was 78. The following is a summary of watches, warnings, and advisories in effect. For the KZZ 66 listening area, area flood warning has been extended until noon for the following county, Knox, Illinois. When flooding is a threat, keep these safety rules in mind. Never drive or walk across flood waters. It only takes 12 to 18 inches of water to sweep a vehicle off the road, and only 6 inches of moving water to knock over an adult. Do not drive around barricades. The road is closed for a reason. Most flood fatalities occur in vehicles. Besides your safety, you also put the lives of first responders at risk. If you live in a flood-prone area, or are camping in a low-lying area, move to higher ground. If you have water in your home, do not go into a room if standing water covers electrical outlets. Stay out of water.

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The time is currently 9:08 a.m. Central Daylight Time. 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Now for the official National Weather Service forecast for Galesburg and surrounding areas of central and northwest Illinois. Rest of today, partly sunny with a slight chance of showers. A slight chance of thunderstorms. Some thunderstorms may produce heavy rainfall late this morning. Highs in the mid-80s. West winds 5 to 10 miles an hour. Chance of rain 20%. Tonight, partly cloudy. A slight chance of showers and thunderstorms until midnight. Lows in the mid-60s. Northwest winds 5 to 10 miles an hour. Chance of rain 20%. Monday, sunny. Highs in the lower 80s. Northwest winds around 5 miles an hour. Monday night, mostly clear. Lows in the lower 60s. West winds around 5 miles an hour until midnight, becoming light and variable. Tuesday, mostly sunny. Highs in the lower 80s. Southwest winds 5 to 10 miles an hour. Tuesday night, showers likely with a chance of thunderstorms until midnight, then showers after midnight. Locally heavy rainfall possible after midnight. Lows in the mid-60s. Chance of rain 80%. Wednesday, partly sunny. A chance of showers in the morning. Highs in the upper 70s. Chance of rain 40%. Wednesday night through Saturday, partly cloudy. Lows in the lower 60s. Highs in the upper 70s. Again, the forecast for Galesburg and surrounding areas of central and northwest Illinois for the rest of today, partly sunny with a slight chance of showers. A slight chance of thunderstorms. Some thunderstorms may produce heavy rainfall late this morning. Highs in the mid-80s. West winds 5 to 10 miles an hour. Chance of rain 20%. At 9 a.m. in Galesburg, skies were mostly sunny. The temperature was 78 degrees, the dew point was 76, and the relative humidity was 95%. The wind was northwest at 5 miles an hour. The pressure was 30.03 inches and falling. Elsewhere around the area, temperatures were around 80 degrees. At Macomb, it was mostly sunny. It was partly sunny at Burlington, Quincy, and Springfield. It was cloudy at Peoria and Moline. And once again at 9 a.m. in Galesburg, under mostly sunny skies, the temperature was 78. The following is a summary of watches, warnings, and advisories in effect. For the KZZ 66 listening area, air flood warning has been extended until noon for the following county, Knox, Illinois. When flooding is a threat, keep these safety rules in mind. Never drive or walk across flood waters. It only takes 12 to 18 inches of water to sweep a vehicle off the road, and only 6 inches of moving water to knock over an adult. Do not drive around barricades. The road is closed for a reason. Most flood fatalities occur in vehicles. Besides your safety, you also put the lives of first responders at risk. If you live in a flood-prone area, or are camping in a low-lying area, move to higher ground. If you have water in your home, do not go into a room if standing water covers electrical outlets. Stay out of water that may have electricity in it. The time is currently 9:12 a.m. Central Daylight Time. 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Now for the official National Weather Service forecast for Galesburg and surrounding areas of central and northwest Illinois. Rest of today, partly sunny with a slight chance of showers. A slight chance of thunderstorms. Some thunderstorms may produce heavy rainfall late this morning. Highs in the mid-80s. West winds 5 to 10 miles an hour. Chance of rain 20%. Tonight, partly cloudy. A slight chance of showers and thunderstorms until midnight. Lows in the mid-60s. Northwest winds 5 to 10 miles an hour. Chance of rain 20%. Monday, sunny. Highs in the lower 80s. Northwest winds around 5 miles an hour. Monday night, mostly clear. Lows in the lower 60s. West winds around 5 miles an hour until midnight, becoming light and variable.

mostly sunny. Highs in the lower 80s. Southwest winds 5 to 10 miles an hour. Tuesday night, showers likely with a chance of thunderstorms until midnight, then showers after midnight. Locally heavy rainfall possible after midnight. Lows in the mid-60s. Chance of rain 80%. Wednesday, partly sunny. A chance of showers in the morning. Highs in the upper 70s. Chance of rain 40%. Wednesday night through Saturday, partly cloudy. Lows in the lower 60s. Highs in the upper 70s. Again, the forecast for Galesburg and surrounding areas of central and northwest Illinois for the rest of today, partly sunny with a slight chance of showers. A slight chance of thunderstorms. Some thunderstorms may produce heavy rainfall late this morning. Highs in the mid-80s. West winds 5 to 10 miles an hour. Chance of rain 20%. 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Programming originates from NOAA's National Weather Service office in Lincoln. KZZ66 serves the following counties: Henry, Knox, Mercer, and Warren. KZZ66 is part of the All Hazards Network of NOAA Weather Radio. Flood warning now in effect until noon Sunday. What? Flooding caused by excessive rainfall continues. Where? Portions of central and west central Illinois, including the following counties, in central Illinois: Mason, Peoria, Tazewell, and Woodford. In west central Illinois, Fulton and Knox. When? Until noon Sunday. The following impacts are expected: flooding of rivers, creeks, streams, and other low-lying and flood-prone locations is imminent or occurring. Streams continue to rise due to excess runoff from earlier rainfall. Expect many areas of slow-moving or standing water. It will take several hours for all the water from these storms to work through local drainage systems in urban areas. Additional details: at 5:13 p.m., Doppler radar and automated rain gauges indicated heavy rain due to thunderstorms. Flooding is already occurring in the warned area. Between 2.5 and 6 inches of rain have fallen. Additional rainfall amounts of 1 to 3 inches are possible this evening and overnight in the warned area. Some locations that will experience flooding include Peoria, Pekin, East Peoria, Morton, Canton, Eureka, Lewistown, Washington, Bartonville, Creveport, West Peoria, Abingdon, Marquette Heights, Farmington, Tremont, Elmwood, Bellevue, Mackinac, Delavan, and Manitou. This includes the following state parks: Banner Marsh State Fish and Wildlife Area, Powhatan Lake State Fish and Wildlife Area, Rice Lake State Fish and Wildlife Area, Sand Ridge State Forest, Spring Lake State Fish and Wildlife Area, and Mackinac River State Fish and Wildlife Area. This includes the following highways: Interstate 74 between mile markers 81 and 112, Interstate 155 between mile markers 12 and 31, Interstate 474 between mile marker 0 and 14. http://. 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Turn around, don't drown when encountering flooded roads. Most flood deaths occur in vehicles. At 9 a.m. in Galesburg, skies were mostly sunny. The temperature was 78 degrees, the dew point was 76, and the relative humidity was 95%. The wind was northwest at 5 miles an hour. The pressure was 30.03 inches and falling. Elsewhere around the area, temperatures were around 80 degrees. At Macomb, it was mostly sunny. It was partly sunny at Burlington and Quincy. It was cloudy at Peoria, Moline, and Springfield. And once again at 9 a.m. in Galesburg, under mostly sunny skies, the temperature was 78. The following is a summary of watches, warnings, and advisories in effect. For the KZZ66 listening area, area flood warning has been extended until noon for the following county: Knox, Illinois. When flooding is a threat, keep these safety rules in mind. Never drive or walk across flood waters. It only takes 12 to 18 inches of water to sweep a vehicle off the road, and only 6 inches of moving water to knock over an adult. Do not drive around barricades. The road is closed for a reason. Most

fatalities occur in vehicles. Besides your safety, you also put the lives of first responders at risk. If you live in a flood-prone area or are camping in a low-lying area, move to higher ground. If you have water in your home, do not go into a room if standing water covers electrical outlets. Stay out of water that may have electricity in it. The time is currently 9:19 a.m. Central Daylight Time. 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Now for the official National Weather Service forecast for Galesburg and surrounding areas of central and northwest Illinois. West of today, partly sunny with a slight chance of showers. A slight chance of thunderstorms. Some thunderstorms may produce heavy rainfall late this morning. Highs in the mid-80s. West winds 5 to 10 miles an hour. Chance of rain 20%. Tonight, partly cloudy. A slight chance of showers and thunderstorms until midnight. Lows in the mid-60s. Northwest winds 5 to 10 miles an hour. Chance of rain 20%. Monday, sunny. Highs in the lower 80s. Northwest winds around 5 miles an hour. Monday night, mostly clear. Lows in the lower 60s. West winds around 5 miles an hour until midnight, becoming light and variable. Tuesday, mostly sunny. Highs in the lower 80s. Southwest winds 5 to 10 miles an hour. Tuesday night, showers likely with a chance of thunderstorms until midnight, then showers after midnight. Locally heavy rainfall possible after midnight. Lows in the mid-60s. Chance of rain 80%. Wednesday, partly sunny. A chance of showers in the morning. Highs in the upper 70s. Chance of rain 40%. Wednesday night through Saturday, partly cloudy. Lows in the lower 60s. Highs in the upper 70s. Again, the forecast for Galesburg and surrounding areas of central and northwest Illinois for the rest of today, partly sunny with a slight chance of showers. A slight chance of thunderstorms. Some thunderstorms may produce heavy rainfall late this morning. Highs in the mid-80s. West winds 5 to 10 miles an hour. Chance of rain 20%. At 9 a.m. in Galesburg, skies were mostly sunny. The temperature was 78 degrees, the dew point was 76, and the relative humidity was 95%. The wind was northwest at 5 miles an hour. The pressure was 30.03 inches and falling. Elsewhere around the area, temperatures were around 80 degrees. At Macomb, it was mostly sunny. It was partly sunny at Burlington and Quincy. It was cloudy at Peoria, Moline, and Springfield. And once again at 9 a.m. in Galesburg, under mostly sunny skies, the temperature was 78. The following is a summary of watches, warnings, and advisories in effect. For the KZZ66 listening area, area flood warning has been extended until noon for the following county, Knox, Illinois. When flooding is a threat, keep these safety rules in mind. Never drive or walk across flood waters. It only takes 12 to 18 inches of water to sweep a vehicle off the road, and only 6 inches of moving water to knock over an adult. Do not drive around barricades. The road is closed for a reason. Most flood fatalities occur in vehicles. Besides your safety, you also put the lives of first responders at risk. If you live in a flood-prone area, or are camping in a low-lying area, move to higher ground. If you have water in your home, do not go into a room if standing water covers electrical outlets. Stay out of water that may have electricity in it. The time is currently 9:22 a.m. Central Daylight Time. 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Now for the official National Weather Service forecast for Galesburg and surrounding areas of central and northwest Illinois. West of today, partly sunny with a slight chance of showers. A slight chance of thunderstorms. Some thunderstorms may produce heavy rainfall late this morning. Highs in the mid-80s. West winds 5 to 10 miles an hour. Chance of rain 20%. Tonight, partly cloudy. A slight chance of showers and thunderstorms until midnight. Lows in the mid-60s. Northwest winds 5 to 10 miles an hour.

chance of rain 20%. Monday, sunny. Highs in the lower 80s. Northwest winds around 5 miles an hour. Monday night, mostly clear. Lows in the lower 60s. West winds around 5 miles an hour until midnight, becoming light and variable. Tuesday, mostly sunny. Highs in the lower 80s. Southwest winds 5 to 10 miles an hour. Tuesday night, showers likely with a chance of thunderstorms until midnight, then showers after midnight. Locally heavy rainfall possible after midnight. Lows in the mid-60s. Chance of rain 80%. Wednesday, partly sunny. A chance of showers in the morning. Highs in the upper 70s. Chance of rain 40%. Wednesday night through Saturday, partly cloudy. Lows in the lower 60s. Highs in the upper 70s. Again, the forecast for Galesburg and surrounding areas of central and northwest Illinois for the rest of today, partly sunny with a slight chance of showers. A slight chance of thunderstorms. Some thunderstorms may produce heavy rainfall late this morning. Highs in the mid-80s. West winds 5 to 10 miles an hour. Chance of rain 20%. At 9 a.m. in Galesburg, skies were mostly sunny. The temperature was 78 degrees, the dew point was 76, and the relative humidity was 95%. The wind was northwest at 5 miles an hour. The pressure was 30.03 inches and falling. Elsewhere around the area, temperatures were around 80 degrees. It was mostly sunny at Quincy and Macomb. It was partly sunny at Burlington and Springfield. It was cloudy at Peoria and Moline. And once again at 9 a.m. in Galesburg, under mostly sunny skies, the temperature was 78. The following is a summary of watches, warnings, and advisories in effect. For the KZZ 66 listening area, area flood warning has been extended until noon for the following county, Knox, Illinois. When flooding is a threat, keep these safety rules in mind. Never drive or walk across flood waters. It only takes 12 to 18 inches of water to sweep a vehicle off the road, and only 6 inches of moving water to knock over an adult. Do not drive around barricades. The road is closed for a reason. Most flood fatalities occur in vehicles. Besides your safety, you also put the lives of first responders at risk. If you live in a flood-prone area, or are camping in a low-lying area, move to higher ground. If you have water in your home, do not go into a room if standing water covers electrical outlets. Stay out of water that may have electricity in it. The time is currently 9:26 a.m. Central Daylight Time. 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Now for the official National Weather Service forecast for Galesburg and surrounding areas of central and northwest Illinois. Rest of today, partly sunny with a slight chance of showers. A slight chance of thunderstorms. Some thunderstorms may produce heavy rainfall late this morning. Highs in the mid-80s. West winds 5 to 10 miles an hour. Chance of rain 20%. Tonight, partly cloudy. A slight chance of showers and thunderstorms until midnight. Lows in the mid-60s. Northwest winds 5 to 10 miles an hour. Chance of rain 20%. Monday, sunny. Highs in the lower 80s. Northwest winds around 5 miles an hour. Monday night, mostly clear. Lows in the lower 60s. West winds around 5 miles an hour until midnight, becoming light and variable. Tuesday, mostly sunny. Highs in the lower 80s. Southwest winds 5 to 10 miles an hour. Tuesday night, showers likely with a chance of thunderstorms until midnight, then showers after midnight. Locally heavy rainfall possible after midnight. Lows in the mid-60s. Chance of rain 80%. Wednesday, partly sunny. A chance of showers in the morning. Highs in the upper 70s. Chance of rain 40%. Wednesday night through Saturday, partly cloudy. Lows in the lower 60s. Highs in the upper 70s. Again, the forecast for Galesburg and surrounding areas of central and northwest Illinois for the rest of today, partly sunny with a slight chance of showers. A slight chance of thunderstorms.

Some thunderstorms may produce heavy rainfall late this morning. Highs in the mid-80s. West winds 5 to 10 miles an hour. Chance of rain 20%. At 9 a.m. in Galesburg, skies were mostly sunny. The temperature was 78 degrees, the dew point was 76, and the relative humidity was 95%. The wind was northwest at 5 miles an hour. The pressure was 30.03 inches and falling. Elsewhere around the area, temperatures were around 80 degrees. It was mostly sunny at Quincy and Macomb. It was partly sunny at Burlington and Springfield. It was cloudy at Peoria and Moline. And once again at 9 a.m. in Galesburg, under mostly sunny skies, the temperature was 78. The following is a summary of watches, warnings, and advisories in effect. For the KZZ 66 listening area, area flood warning has been extended until noon for the following county, Knox, Illinois. When flooding is a threat, keep these safety rules in mind. Never drive or walk across flood waters. It only takes 12 to 18 inches of water to sweep a vehicle off the road, and only 6 inches of moving water to knock over an adult. Do not drive around barricades. The road is closed for a reason. Most flood fatalities occur in vehicles. Besides your safety, you also put the lives of first responders at risk. If you live in a flood-prone area or are camping in a low-lying area, move to higher ground. If you have water in your home, do not go into a room if standing water covers electrical outlets. Stay out of water that may have electricity in it. The time is currently 9:30 a.m. Central Daylight Time. 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Now for the official National Weather Service forecast for Galesburg and surrounding areas of central and northwest Illinois. West of today, partly sunny with a slight chance of showers. A slight chance of thunderstorms. Some thunderstorms may produce heavy rainfall late this morning. Highs in the mid-80s. West winds 5 to 10 miles an hour. Chance of rain 20%. Tonight, partly cloudy. A slight chance of showers and thunderstorms until midnight. Lows in the mid-60s. Northwest winds 5 to 10 miles an hour. Chance of rain 20%. Monday, sunny. Highs in the lower 80s. Northwest winds around 5 miles an hour. Monday night, mostly clear. Lows in the lower 60s. West winds around 5 miles an hour until midnight, becoming light and variable. Tuesday, mostly sunny. Highs in the lower 80s. Southwest winds 5 to 10 miles an hour. Tuesday night, showers likely with a chance of thunderstorms until midnight, then showers after midnight. Locally heavy rainfall possible after midnight. Lows in the mid-60s. Chance of rain 80%. Wednesday, partly sunny. A chance of showers in the morning. Highs in the upper 70s. Chance of rain 40%. Wednesday night through Saturday, partly cloudy. Lows in the lower 60s. Highs in the upper 70s. Again, the forecast for Galesburg and surrounding areas of central and northwest Illinois for the rest of today, partly sunny with a slight chance of showers. A slight chance of thunderstorms. Some thunderstorms may produce heavy rainfall late this morning. Highs in the mid-80s. West winds 5 to 10 miles an hour. Chance of rain 20%. At 9 a.m. in Galesburg, skies were mostly sunny. The temperature was 78 degrees, the dew point was 76, and the relative humidity was 95%. The wind was northwest at 5 miles an hour. The pressure was 30.03 inches and falling. Elsewhere around the area, temperatures were around 80 degrees. It was mostly sunny at Quincy and Macomb. It was partly sunny at Burlington and Springfield. It was cloudy at Peoria and Moline. And once again at 9 a.m. in Galesburg, under mostly sunny skies, the temperature was 78. Springfield. It was cloudy at Peoria and Moline. And once again at 9 a.m. in Galesburg, under mostly sunny skies, the temperature was 78. The following is a summary of watches, warnings, and advisories in effect. For the KZZ 66 listening area, area flood warning has been extended.

dial noon for the following county, Knox, Illinois. When flooding is a threat, keep these safety rules in mind. Never drive or walk across flood waters. It only takes 12 to 18 inches of water to sweep a vehicle off the road, and only 6 inches of moving water to knock over an adult. Do not drive around barricades. The road is closed for a reason. Most flood fatalities occur in vehicles. Besides your safety, you also put the lives of first responders at risk. If you live in a flood-prone area, or are camping in a low-lying area, move to higher ground. If you have water in your home, do not go into a room if standing water covers electrical outlets. Stay out of water that may have electricity in it. Flood warning now in effect until noon Sunday. What? Flooding caused by excessive rainfall continues. Where? Portions of central and west central Illinois, including the following counties, in central Illinois, Mason, Peoria, Tazewell, and Woodford. In west central Illinois, Fulton and Knox. When, until noon Sunday. The following impacts are expected: flooding of rivers, creeks, streams, and other low-lying and flood-prone locations is imminent or occurring. Streams continue to rise due to excess runoff from earlier rainfall. Expect many areas of slow-moving or standing water. It will take several hours for all the water from these storms to work through local drainage systems in urban areas. Additional details, at 5:13 p.m., Doppler radar and automated rain gauges indicated heavy rain due to thunderstorms. Flooding is already occurring in the warned area. Between 2.5 and 6 inches of rain have fallen. Additional rainfall amounts of 1 to 3 inches are possible this evening and overnight in the warned area. Some locations that will experience flooding include Peoria, Pekin, East Peoria, Morton, Canton, Eureka, Lewistown, Washington, Bartonville, Creevecore, West Peoria, Abingdon, Marquette Heights, Farmington, Tremont, Elmwood, Bellevue, Mackinac, Delavan, and Manitou. This includes the following state parks: Banner Marsh State Fish and Wildlife Area, Paladin Lake State Fish and Wildlife Area, Rice Lake State Fish and Wildlife Area, Sand Ridge State Forest, Spring Lake State Fish and Wildlife Area, and Mackinac River State Fish and Wildlife Area. This includes the following highways: Interstate 74 between mile markers 81 and 112, Interstate 155 between mile markers 12 and 31, Interstate 474 between mile marker 0 and 14. http://. 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Turn around, don't drown when encountering flooded roads. Most flood deaths occur in vehicles. The time is currently 9:36 a.m. Central Daylight Time. 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Now for the official National Weather Service forecast for Galesburg and surrounding areas of central and northwest Illinois. Rest of today, partly sunny with a slight chance of showers. A slight chance of thunderstorms. Some thunderstorms may produce heavy rainfall late this morning. Highs in the mid-80s. West winds 5 to 10 miles an hour. Chance of rain 20%. Tonight, partly cloudy. A slight chance of showers and thunderstorms until midnight. Lows in the mid-60s. Northwest winds 5 to 10 miles an hour. Chance of rain 20%. Monday, sunny. Highs in the lower 80s. Northwest winds around 5 miles an hour. Monday night, mostly clear. Lows in the lower 60s. West winds around 5 miles an hour until midnight, becoming light and variable. Tuesday, mostly sunny. Highs in the lower 80s. Southwest winds 5 to 10 miles an hour. Tuesday night, showers likely with a chance of thunderstorms until midnight, then showers after midnight. Locally heavy rainfall possible after midnight. Lows in the mid-60s. Chance of rain 80%. Wednesday, partly sunny. A chance of showers in the morning. Highs in the upper 70s. Chance of rain 40%. Wednesday night through Saturday, partly cloudy. Lows in the lower 60s. Highs in the upper 70s. Again, the forecast for Galesburg and surrounding areas of central and northwest Illinois for the rest of today, partly sunny with a slight chance of showers.
a slight chance of thunderstorms. Some thunderstorms may produce heavy rainfall late this morning. Highs in the mid-80s. West winds 5 to 10 miles an hour. Chance of rain 20%. At 9 a.m. in Galesburg, skies were mostly sunny. The temperature was 78 degrees, the dew point was 76, and the relative humidity was 95%. The wind was northwest at 5 miles an hour. The pressure was 30.03 inches and falling. Elsewhere around the area, temperatures were around 80 degrees. It was mostly sunny at Quincy and Macomb. It was partly sunny at Burlington and Springfield. It was cloudy at Peoria and Moline. And once again at 9 a.m. in Galesburg, under mostly sunny skies, the temperature was 78. The following is a summary of watches, warnings, and advisories in effect. For the KZZ 66 listening area, area flood warning has been extended until noon for the following county, Knox, Illinois. When flooding is a threat, keep these safety rules in mind. Never drive or walk across flood waters. It only takes 12 to 18 inches of water to sweep a vehicle off the road, and only 6 inches of moving water to knock over an adult. Do not drive around barricades. The road is closed for a reason. Most flood fatalities occur in vehicles. Besides your safety, you also put the lives of first responders at risk. If you live in a flood-prone area, or are camping in a low-lying area, move to higher ground. If you have water in your home, do not go into a room if standing water covers electrical outlets. Stay out of water that may have electricity in it. The time is currently 9:40 a.m. Central Daylight Time. 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Now for the official National Weather Service forecast for Galesburg and surrounding areas of central and northwest Illinois. Rest of today, partly sunny. A slight chance of showers and thunderstorms this afternoon. Highs in the mid-80s. Northwest winds 5 to 10 miles an hour. Chance of rain 20%. Tonight, partly cloudy. A slight chance of showers and thunderstorms until midnight. Lows in the mid-60s. Northwest winds 5 to 10 miles an hour. Chance of rain 20%. Monday, sunny. Highs in the lower 80s. Northwest winds around 5 miles an hour. Monday night, mostly clear. Lows in the lower 60s. West winds around 5 miles an hour until midnight, becoming light and variable. Tuesday, mostly sunny. Highs in the lower 80s. Southwest winds 5 to 10 miles an hour. Tuesday night, showers likely with a chance of thunderstorms until midnight, then showers after midnight. Locally heavy rainfall possible after midnight. Lows in the mid-60s. Chance of rain 80%. Wednesday, partly sunny. A chance of showers in the morning. Highs in the upper 70s. Chance of rain 40%. Wednesday night through Saturday, partly cloudy. Lows in the lower 60s. Highs in the upper 70s. Again, the forecast for Galesburg and surrounding areas of central and northwest Illinois for the rest of today, partly sunny. A slight chance of showers and thunderstorms this afternoon. Highs in the mid-80s. Northwest winds 5 to 10 miles an hour. Chance of rain 20%. At 9 a.m. in Galesburg, skies were mostly sunny. The temperature was 78 degrees, the dew point was 76, and the relative humidity was 95%. The wind was northwest at 5 miles an hour. The pressure was 30.03 inches and falling. Elsewhere around the area, temperatures were around 80 degrees. It was mostly sunny at Quincy and Macomb. It was partly sunny at Burlington and Springfield. It was cloudy at Peoria and Moline. And once again at 9 a.m. in Galesburg, under mostly sunny skies, the temperature was 78. The following is a summary of watches, warnings, and advisories in effect. For the KZZ 66 listening area, area flood warning has been extended until noon for the following county, Knox, Illinois. When flooding is a threat, keep these safety rules in mind. Never drive or walk across flood waters. It only takes 12 to 18 inches of water to sweep a vehicle off the

only 6 inches of moving water to knock over an adult. Do not drive around barricades. The road is closed for a reason. Most flood fatalities occur in vehicles. Besides your safety, you also put the lives of first responders at risk. If you live in a flood-prone area or are camping in a low-lying area, move to higher ground. If you have water in your home, do not go into a room if standing water covers electrical outlets. Stay out of water that may have electricity in it. The time is currently 9:44 a.m. Central Daylight Time. 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Now for the official National Weather Service forecast for Galesburg and surrounding areas of central and northwest Illinois. West of today, partly sunny. A slight chance of showers and thunderstorms this afternoon. Highs in the mid-80s. Northwest winds 5 to 10 miles an hour. Chance of rain 20%. Tonight, partly cloudy. A slight chance of showers and thunderstorms until midnight. Lows in the mid-60s. Northwest winds 5 to 10 miles an hour. Chance of rain 20%. Monday, sunny. Highs in the lower 80s. Northwest winds around 5 miles an hour. Monday night, mostly clear. Lows in the lower 60s. West winds around 5 miles an hour until midnight, becoming light and variable. Tuesday, mostly sunny. Highs in the lower 80s. Southwest winds 5 to 10 miles an hour. Tuesday night, showers likely with a chance of thunderstorms until midnight, then showers after midnight. Locally heavy rainfall possible after midnight. Lows in the mid-60s. Chance of rain 80%. Wednesday, partly sunny. A chance of showers in the morning. Highs in the upper 70s. Chance of rain 40%. Wednesday night through Saturday, partly cloudy. Lows in the lower 60s. Highs in the upper 70s. Again, the forecast for Galesburg and surrounding areas of central and northwest Illinois for the rest of today, partly sunny. A slight chance of showers and thunderstorms this afternoon. Highs in the mid-80s. Northwest winds 5 to 10 miles an hour. Chance of rain 20%. At 9 a.m. in Galesburg, skies were mostly sunny. The temperature was 78 degrees, the dew point was 76, and the relative humidity was 95%. The wind was northwest at 5 miles an hour. The pressure was 30.03 inches and falling. Elsewhere around the area, temperatures were around 80 degrees. It was mostly sunny at Quincy and Macomb. It was partly sunny at Burlington and Springfield. It was cloudy at Peoria and Moline. And once again at 9 a.m. in Galesburg, under mostly sunny skies, the temperature was 78. The following is a summary of watches, warnings, and advisories in effect. For the KZZ66 listening area, area flood warning has been extended until noon for the following county, Knox, Illinois. When flooding is a threat, keep these safety rules in mind. Never drive or walk across flood waters. It only takes 12 to 18 inches of water to sweep a vehicle off the road, and only 6 inches of moving water to knock over an adult. Do not drive around barricades. The road is closed for a reason. Most flood fatalities occur in vehicles. Besides your safety, you also put the lives of first responders at risk. If you live in a flood-prone area or are camping in a low-lying area, move to higher ground. If you have water in your home, do not go into a room if standing water covers electrical outlets. Stay out of water that may have electricity in it. The time is currently 9:47 a.m. Central Daylight Time. 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Flood warning is canceled. The flood warning is canceled for portions of central and west central Illinois, including the following areas in central Illinois: Mason, Peoria, Tazewell, and Woodford. In west central Illinois, Fulton and Knox. Flood waters have largely receded, and renewed flooding is not expected. However, area creeks and rivers remain high, and there may be flooding lingering in low spots nearby. Continue to heed any road closures. 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

official National Weather Service forecast for Galesburg and surrounding areas of central and northwest Illinois. West of today, partly sunny. A slight chance of showers and thunderstorms this afternoon. Highs in the mid-80s. Northwest winds 5 to 10 miles an hour. Chance of rain 20%. Tonight, partly cloudy. A slight chance of showers and thunderstorms until midnight. Lows in the mid-60s. Northwest winds 5 to 10 miles an hour. Chance of rain 20%. Monday, sunny. Highs in the lower 80s. Northwest winds around 5 miles an hour. Monday night, mostly clear. Lows in the lower 60s. West winds around 5 miles an hour until midnight, becoming light and variable. Tuesday, mostly sunny. Highs in the lower 80s. Southwest winds 5 to 10 miles an hour. Tuesday night, showers likely with a chance of thunderstorms until midnight, then showers after midnight. Locally heavy rainfall possible after midnight. Lows in the mid-60s. Chance of rain 80%. Wednesday, partly sunny. A chance of showers in the morning. Highs in the upper 70s. Chance of rain 40%. Wednesday night through Saturday, partly cloudy. Lows in the lower 60s. Highs in the upper 70s. Again, the forecast for Galesburg and surrounding areas of central and northwest Illinois for the rest of today, partly sunny. A slight chance of showers and thunderstorms this afternoon. Highs in the mid-80s. Northwest winds 5 to 10 miles an hour. Chance of rain 20%. At 9 a.m. in Galesburg, skies were mostly sunny. The temperature was 78 degrees, the dew point was 76, and the relative humidity was 95%. The wind was northwest at 5 miles an hour. The pressure was 30.03 inches and falling. Elsewhere around the area, temperatures were around 80 degrees. It was mostly sunny at Quincy and Macomb. It was partly sunny at Burlington and Springfield. It was cloudy at Peoria and Moline. And once again at 9 a.m. in Galesburg, under mostly sunny skies, the temperature was 78. The following is a summary of watches, warnings, and advisories in effect. For the KZZ 66 listening area, no watches, warnings, or advisories remain in effect. Flood warning is canceled. The flood warning is canceled for portions of central and west central Illinois, including the following areas: in central Illinois, Mason, Peoria, Tazewell, and Woodford. In west central Illinois, Fulton and Knox. Flood waters have largely receded, and renewed flooding is not expected. However, area creeks and rivers remain high, and there may be flooding lingering in low spots nearby. Continue to heed any road closures. When flooding is a threat, keep these safety rules in mind. Never drive or walk across flood waters. It only takes 12 to 18 inches of water to sweep a vehicle off the road, and only 6 inches of moving water to knock over an adult. Do not drive around barricades. The road is closed for a reason. Most flood fatalities occur in vehicles. Besides your safety, you also put the lives of first responders at risk. If you live in a flood-prone area, or are camping in a low-lying area, move to higher ground. If you have water in your home, do not go into a room if standing water covers electrical outlets. Stay out of water that may have electricity in it. The time is currently 9:52 a.m. Central Daylight Time. 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Now for the official National Weather Service forecast for Galesburg and surrounding areas of central and northwest Illinois. West of today, partly sunny. A slight chance of showers and thunderstorms this afternoon. Highs in the mid-80s. Northwest winds 5 to 10 miles an hour. Chance of rain 20%. Tonight, partly cloudy. A slight chance of showers and thunderstorms until midnight. Lows in the mid-60s. Northwest winds 5 to 10 miles an hour. Chance of rain 20%. Monday, sunny. Highs in the lower 80s. Northwest winds around 5 miles an hour. Monday night, mostly clear. Lows in the lower 60s. West winds around 5 miles an hour until midnight, becoming light and variable.

slight chance of showers and thunderstorms this afternoon. Highs in the mid-80s. Northwest winds 5 to 10 miles an hour. Chance of rain 20%. At 9 a.m. in Galesburg, skies were mostly sunny. The temperature was 78 degrees, the dew point was 76, and the relative humidity was 95%. The wind was northwest at 5 miles an hour. The pressure was 30.03 inches and falling. Elsewhere around the area, temperatures were around 80 degrees. It was mostly sunny at Quincy and Macomb. It was partly sunny at Burlington and Springfield. It was cloudy at Peoria and Moline. And once again at 9 a.m. in Galesburg, under mostly sunny skies, the temperature was 78. The following is a summary of watches, warnings, and advisories in effect. For the KZZ 66 listening area, no watches, warnings, or advisories remain in effect. Flood warning is canceled. The flood warning is canceled for portions of central and west central Illinois, including the following areas: in central Illinois, Mason, Peoria, Tazewell, and Woodford. In west central Illinois, Fulton and Knox. Flood waters have largely receded, and renewed flooding is not expected. However, area creeks and rivers remain high, and there may be flooding lingering in low spots nearby. Continue to heed any road closures. When flooding is a threat, keep these safety rules in mind. Never drive or walk across flood waters. It only takes 12 to 18 inches of water to sweep a vehicle off the road, and only 6 inches of moving water to knock over an adult. Do not drive around barricades. The road is closed for a reason. Most flood fatalities occur in vehicles. Besides your safety, you also put the lives of first responders at risk. If you live in a flood-prone area, or are camping in a low-lying area, move to higher ground. If you have water in your home, do not go into a room if standing water covers electrical outlets. Stay out of water that may have electricity in it. The time is currently 9:56 a.m. Central Daylight Time. 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Now for the official National Weather Service forecast for Galesburg and surrounding areas of central and northwest Illinois. West of today, partly sunny. A slight chance of showers and thunderstorms this afternoon. Highs in the mid-80s. Northwest winds 5 to 10 miles an hour. Chance of rain 20%. Tonight, partly cloudy. A slight chance of showers and thunderstorms until midnight. Lows in the mid-60s. Northwest winds 5 to 10 miles an hour. Chance of rain 20%. Monday, sunny. Highs in the lower 80s. Northwest winds around 5 miles an hour. Monday night, mostly clear. Lows in the lower 60s. West winds around 5 miles an hour until midnight, becoming light and variable. Tuesday, mostly sunny. Highs in the lower 80s. Southwest winds 5 to 10 miles an hour. Tuesday night, showers likely with a chance of thunderstorms until midnight, then showers after midnight. Locally heavy rainfall possible after midnight. Lows in the mid-60s. Chance of rain 80%. Wednesday, partly sunny. A chance of showers in the morning. Highs in the upper 70s. Chance of rain 40%. Wednesday night through Saturday, partly cloudy. Lows in the lower 60s. Highs in the upper 70s. Again, the forecast for Galesburg and surrounding areas of central and northwest Illinois for the rest of today, partly sunny. A slight chance of showers and thunderstorms this afternoon. Highs in the mid-80s. Northwest winds 5 to 10 miles an hour. Chance of rain 20%. At 9 a.m. in Galesburg, skies were mostly sunny. The temperature was 78 degrees, the dew point was 76, and the relative humidity was 95%. The wind was northwest at 5 miles an hour. The pressure was 30.03 inches and falling. Elsewhere around the area, temperatures were around 80 degrees. It was mostly sunny at Quincy and Macomb. It was partly sunny at Burlington and Springfield. It was cloudy at Peoria and Moline. And once again at 9 a.m. in Galesburg, under mostly sunny skies, the temperature was 78.

flood warning is canceled. The flood warning is canceled for portions of central and west central Illinois, including the following areas in central Illinois: Mason, Peoria, Tazewell, and Woodford. In west central Illinois, Fulton and Knox. Flood waters have largely receded, and renewed flooding is not expected. However, area creeks and rivers remain high, and there may be flooding lingering in low spots nearby. Continue to heed any road closures. When flooding is a threat, keep these safety rules in mind. Never drive or walk across flood waters. It only takes 12 to 18 inches of water to sweep a vehicle off the road, and only 6 inches of moving water to knock over an adult. Do not drive around barricades. The road is closed for a reason. Most flood fatalities occur in vehicles. Besides your safety, you also put the lives of first responders at risk. If you live in a flood-prone area, or are camping in a low-lying area, move to higher ground. If you have water in your home, do not go into a room if standing water covers electrical outlets. Stay out of water that may have electricity in it. The time is currently 10 a.m. Central Daylight Time. 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Now for the official National Weather Service forecast for Galesburg and surrounding areas of central and northwest Illinois. West of today, partly sunny. A slight chance of showers and thunderstorms this afternoon. Highs in the mid-80s. Northwest winds 5 to 10 miles an hour. Chance of rain 20%. Tonight, partly cloudy. A slight chance of showers and thunderstorms until midnight. Lows in the mid-60s. Northwest winds 5 to 10 miles an hour. Chance of rain 20%. Monday, sunny. Highs in the lower 80s. Northwest winds around 5 miles an hour. Monday night, mostly clear. Lows in the lower 60s. West winds around 5 miles an hour until midnight, becoming light and variable. Tuesday, mostly sunny. Highs in the lower 80s. Southwest winds 5 to 10 miles an hour. Tuesday night, showers likely with a chance of thunderstorms until midnight, then showers after midnight. Locally heavy rainfall possible after midnight. Lows in the mid-60s. Chance of rain 80%. Wednesday, partly sunny. A chance of showers in the morning. Highs in the upper 70s. Chance of rain 40%. Wednesday night through Saturday, partly cloudy. Lows in the lower 60s. Highs in the upper 70s. Again, the forecast for Galesburg and surrounding areas of central and northwest Illinois for the rest of today, partly sunny. A slight chance of showers and thunderstorms this afternoon. Highs in the mid-80s. Northwest winds 5 to 10 miles an hour. Chance of rain 20%. The time is currently 10:02 a.m. Central Daylight Time. 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Now for the official National Weather Service forecast for Galesburg and surrounding areas of central and northwest Illinois. West of today, partly sunny. A slight chance of showers and thunderstorms this afternoon. Highs in the mid-80s. Northwest winds 5 to 10 miles an hour. Chance of rain 20%. Tonight, partly cloudy. A slight chance of showers and thunderstorms until midnight. Lows in the mid-60s. Northwest winds 5 to 10 miles an hour. Chance of rain 20%. Monday, sunny. Highs in the lower 80s. Northwest winds around 5 miles an hour. Monday night, mostly clear. Lows in the lower 60s. West winds around 5 miles an hour until midnight, becoming light and variable. Tuesday, mostly sunny. Highs in the lower 80s. Southwest winds 5 to 10 miles an hour. Tuesday night, showers likely with a chance of thunderstorms until midnight, then showers after midnight. Locally heavy rainfall possible after midnight. Lows in the mid-60s. Chance of rain 80%. Wednesday, partly sunny. A chance of showers in the morning. Highs in the upper 70s. Chance of rain 40%. Wednesday night through Saturday, partly cloudy. Lows in the lower 60s. Highs in the upper 70s.

Again, the forecast for Galesburg and surrounding areas of central and northwest Illinois for the rest of today, partly sunny. A slight chance of showers and thunderstorms this afternoon. Highs in the mid-80s. Northwest winds 5 to 10 miles an hour. Chance of rain 20%. Here is a river flood statement. The flood warning continues for the Spoon River at London Mills until early Tuesday afternoon. At 8:45 a.m. Sunday, the stage was 18.8 feet. The river is expected to rise to a crest of 19.0 feet this afternoon. It will then fall below flood stage Tuesday morning. Here is a river flood statement. The flood warning continues for the Spoon River at London Mills until early Tuesday afternoon. At 8:45 a.m. Sunday, the stage was 18.8 feet. The river is expected to rise to a crest of 19.0 feet this afternoon. It will then fall below flood stage Tuesday morning. The time is currently 10:05 a.m. Central Daylight Time. 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Now for the official National Weather Service forecast for Galesburg and surrounding areas of central and northwest Illinois. Rest of today, partly sunny. A slight chance of showers and thunderstorms this afternoon. Highs in the mid-80s. Northwest winds 5 to 10 miles an hour. Chance of rain 20%. Tonight, partly cloudy. A slight chance of showers and thunderstorms until midnight. Lows in the mid-60s. Northwest winds 5 to 10 miles an hour. Chance of rain 20%. Monday, sunny. Highs in the lower 80s. Northwest winds around 5 miles an hour. Monday night, mostly clear. Lows in the lower 60s. West winds around 5 miles an hour until midnight, becoming light and variable. Tuesday, mostly sunny. Highs in the lower 80s. Southwest winds 5 to 10 miles an hour. Tuesday night, showers likely with a chance of thunderstorms until midnight, then showers after midnight. Locally heavy rainfall possible after midnight. Lows in the mid-60s. Chance of rain 80%. Wednesday, partly sunny. A chance of showers in the morning. Highs in the upper 70s. Chance of rain 40%. Wednesday night through Saturday, partly cloudy. Lows in the lower 60s. Highs in the upper 70s. Again, the forecast for Galesburg and surrounding areas of central and northwest Illinois for the rest of today, partly sunny. A slight chance of showers and thunderstorms this afternoon. Highs in the mid-80s. Northwest winds 5 to 10 miles an hour. Chance of rain 20%. The time is currently 10:07 a.m. Central Daylight Time. 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Now for the official National Weather Service forecast for Galesburg and surrounding areas of central and northwest Illinois. Rest of today, partly sunny. A slight chance of showers and thunderstorms this afternoon. Highs in the mid-80s. Northwest winds 5 to 10 miles an hour. Chance of rain 20%. Tonight, partly cloudy. A slight chance of showers and thunderstorms until midnight. Lows in the mid-60s. Northwest winds 5 to 10 miles an hour. Chance of rain 20%. Monday, sunny. Highs in the lower 80s. Northwest winds around 5 miles an hour. Monday night, mostly clear. Lows in the lower 60s. West winds around 5 miles an hour until midnight, becoming light and variable. Tuesday, mostly sunny. Highs in the lower 80s. Southwest winds 5 to 10 miles an hour. Tuesday night, showers likely with a chance of thunderstorms until midnight, then showers after midnight. Locally heavy rainfall possible after midnight. Lows in the mid-60s. Chance of rain 80%. Wednesday, partly sunny. A chance of showers in the morning. Highs in the upper 70s. Chance of rain 40%. Wednesday night through Saturday, partly cloudy. Lows in the lower 60s. Highs in the upper 70s. Again, the forecast for Galesburg and surrounding areas of central and northwest Illinois for the rest of today, partly sunny. A slight

chance of showers and thunderstorms this afternoon. Highs in the mid-80s. Northwest winds 5 to 10 miles an hour. Chance of rain 20%. At 10 a.m. in Galesburg, skies were mostly sunny. The temperature was 81 degrees, the dew point was 78, and the relative humidity was 90%. The heat index was 89. The wind was northwest at 7 miles an hour. The pressure was 30.03 inches and steady. Elsewhere around the area, temperatures were around 80 degrees. At Macomb, it was mostly sunny. It was partly sunny at Peoria and Springfield. It was cloudy at Moline, Burlington, and Quincy. And once again at 10 a.m. in Galesburg, under mostly sunny skies, the temperature was 81 and the heat index was 89. Looking elsewhere around the Midwest at 10 a.m., Chicago was partly sunny and 78. Indianapolis was partly sunny and 80. St. Louis had rain and 78. Kansas City was cloudy and 75. Des Moines was cloudy and 73. Milwaukee was cloudy and 79. Looking elsewhere around the Midwest at 10 a.m., Chicago was cloudy and 78. Indianapolis was partly sunny and 80. St. Louis had rain and 78. Kansas City was cloudy and 75. Des Moines was cloudy and 73. Milwaukee was cloudy and 79. The time is currently 10:10 a.m. Central Daylight Time. 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Now for the official National Weather Service forecast for Galesburg and surrounding areas of central and northwest Illinois. West of today, partly sunny. A slight chance of showers and thunderstorms this afternoon. Highs in the mid-80s. Northwest winds 5 to 10 miles an hour. Chance of rain 20%. Tonight, partly cloudy. A slight chance of showers and thunderstorms until midnight. Lows in the mid-60s. Northwest winds 5 to 10 miles an hour. Chance of rain 20%. Monday, sunny. Highs in the lower 80s. Northwest winds around 5 miles an hour. Monday night, mostly clear. Lows in the lower 60s. West winds around 5 miles an hour until midnight, becoming light and variable. Tuesday, mostly sunny. Highs in the lower 80s. Southwest winds 5 to 10 miles an hour. Tuesday night, showers likely with a chance of thunderstorms until midnight, then showers after midnight. Locally heavy rainfall possible after midnight. Lows in the mid-60s. Chance of rain 80%. Wednesday, partly sunny. A chance of showers in the morning. Highs in the upper 70s. Chance of rain 40%. Wednesday night through Saturday, partly cloudy. Lows in the lower 60s. Highs in the upper 70s. Again, the forecast for Galesburg and surrounding areas of central and northwest Illinois for the rest of today, partly sunny. A slight chance of showers and thunderstorms this afternoon. Highs in the mid-80s. Northwest winds 5 to 10 miles an hour. Chance of rain 20%. At 10 a.m. in Galesburg, skies were mostly sunny. The temperature was 81 degrees, the dew point was 78, and the relative humidity was 90%. The heat index was 89. The wind was northwest at 7 miles an hour. The pressure was 30.03 inches and steady. Elsewhere around the area, temperatures were around 80 degrees. At Macomb, it was mostly sunny. It was partly sunny at Peoria and Springfield. It was cloudy at Moline, Burlington, and Quincy. And once again at 10 a.m. in Galesburg, under mostly sunny skies, the temperature was 81 and the heat index was 89. Looking elsewhere around the Midwest at 10 a.m., Chicago was cloudy and 78. Indianapolis was partly sunny and 80. St. Louis had rain and 78. Kansas City was cloudy and 75. Des Moines was cloudy and 73. Milwaukee was cloudy and 79. 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

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Now for the official National Weather Service forecast for Galesburg and surrounding areas of central and northwest Illinois. West of today, partly sunny. A slight chance of showers and thunderstorms this afternoon. Highs in the mid-80s. Northwest winds 5 to 10 miles an hour. Chance of rain 20%. Tonight, partly cloudy. A slight chance of showers and thunderstorms until midnight. Lows in the mid-60s. Northwest winds 5 to 10 miles an hour. Chance of rain 20%. Monday, sunny. Highs in the lower 80s. Northwest winds around 5 miles an hour. Monday night, mostly clear. Lows in the lower 60s. West winds around 5 miles an hour until midnight, becoming light and variable. Tuesday, mostly sunny. Highs in the lower 80s. Southwest winds 5 to 10 miles an hour. Tuesday night, showers likely with a chance of thunderstorms until midnight, then showers after midnight. Locally heavy rainfall possible after midnight. Lows in the mid-60s. Chance of rain 80%. Wednesday, partly sunny. A chance of showers in the morning. Highs in the upper 70s. Chance of rain 40%. Wednesday night through Saturday, partly cloudy. Lows in the lower 60s. Highs in the upper 70s. Again, the forecast for Galesburg and surrounding areas of central and northwest Illinois for the rest of today, partly sunny. A slight chance of showers and thunderstorms this afternoon. Highs in the mid-80s. Northwest winds 5 to 10 miles an hour. Chance of rain 20%. Here is a river flood statement. The flood warning continues for the Spoon River at London Mills until early Tuesday afternoon. At 8:45 a.m. Sunday, the stage was 18.8 feet. The river is expected to rise to a crest of 19.0 feet this afternoon. It will then fall below flood stage Tuesday morning. At 10 a.m. in Galesburg, skies were mostly sunny. The temperature was 81 degrees, the dew point was 78, and the relative humidity was 90%. The heat index was 89. The wind was northwest at 7 miles an hour. The pressure was 30.03 inches and steady. Elsewhere around the area, temperatures were around 80 degrees. At Macomb, it was mostly sunny. It was partly sunny at Peoria and Springfield. It was cloudy at Moline, Burlington, and Quincy. And once again at 10 a.m. in Galesburg, under mostly sunny skies, the temperature was 81 and the heat index was 89. Looking elsewhere around the Midwest at 10 a.m., Chicago was cloudy and 78. Indianapolis was partly sunny and 80. St. Louis had rain and 78. Kansas City was cloudy and 75. Des Moines was cloudy and 73. Milwaukee was cloudy and 79. The time is currently 10:18 a.m. Central Daylight Time. 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Now for the official National Weather Service forecast for Galesburg and surrounding areas of central and northwest Illinois. West of today, partly sunny. A slight chance of showers and thunderstorms this afternoon. Highs in the mid-80s. Northwest winds 5 to 10 miles an hour. Chance of rain 20%. Tonight, partly cloudy. A slight chance of showers and thunderstorms until midnight. Lows in the mid-60s. Northwest winds 5 to 10 miles an hour. Chance of rain 20%. Monday, sunny. Highs in the lower 80s. Northwest winds around 5 miles an hour. Monday night, mostly clear. Lows in the lower 60s. West winds around 5 miles an hour until midnight, becoming light and variable. Tuesday, mostly sunny. Highs in the lower 80s. Southwest winds 5 to 10 miles an hour. Tuesday night, showers likely with a chance of thunderstorms

until midnight, then showers after midnight. Locally heavy rainfall possible after midnight. Lows in the mid-60s. Chance of rain 80%. Wednesday, partly sunny. A chance of showers in the morning. Highs in the upper 70s. Chance of rain 40%. Wednesday night through Saturday, partly cloudy. Lows in the lower 60s. Highs in the upper 70s. Again, the forecast for Galesburg and surrounding areas of central and northwest Illinois for the rest of today, partly sunny. A slight chance of showers and thunderstorms this afternoon. Highs in the mid-80s. Northwest winds 5 to 10 miles an hour. Chance of rain 20%. At 10 a.m. in Galesburg, skies were mostly sunny. The temperature was 81 degrees, the dew point was 78, and the relative humidity was 90%. The heat index was 89. The wind was northwest at 7 miles an hour. The pressure was 30.03 inches and steady. Elsewhere around the area, temperatures were around 80 degrees. At Macomb, it was mostly sunny. It was partly sunny at Peoria and Springfield. It was cloudy at Moline, Burlington, and Quincy. And once again at 10 a.m. in Galesburg, under mostly sunny skies, the temperature was 81 and the heat index was 89. Looking elsewhere around the Midwest at 10 a.m., Chicago was cloudy and 78. Indianapolis was partly sunny and 80. St. Louis had rain and 78. Kansas City was cloudy and 75. Des Moines was cloudy and 73. Milwaukee was cloudy and 79. The time is currently 10:21 a.m. Central Daylight Time. 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Now for the official National Weather Service forecast for Galesburg and surrounding areas of central and northwest Illinois. Rest of today, partly sunny. A slight chance of showers and thunderstorms this afternoon. Highs in the mid-80s. Northwest winds 5 to 10 miles an hour. Chance of rain 20%. Tonight, partly cloudy. A slight chance of showers and thunderstorms until midnight. Lows in the mid-60s. Northwest winds 5 to 10 miles an hour. Chance of rain 20%. Monday, sunny. Highs in the lower 80s. Northwest winds around 5 miles an hour. Monday night, mostly clear. Lows in the lower 60s. West winds around 5 miles an hour until midnight, becoming light and variable. Tuesday, mostly sunny. Highs in the lower 80s. Southwest winds 5 to 10 miles an hour. Tuesday night, showers likely with a chance of thunderstorms until midnight, then showers after midnight. Locally heavy rainfall possible after midnight. Lows in the mid-60s. Chance of rain 80%. Wednesday, partly sunny. A chance of showers in the morning. Highs in the upper 70s. Chance of rain 40%. Wednesday night through Saturday, partly cloudy. Lows in the lower 60s. Highs in the upper 70s. Again, the forecast for Galesburg and surrounding areas of central and northwest Illinois for the rest of today, partly sunny. A slight chance of showers and thunderstorms this afternoon. Highs in the mid-80s. Northwest winds 5 to 10 miles an hour. Chance of rain 20%. At 10 a.m. in Galesburg, skies were mostly sunny. The temperature was 81 degrees, the dew point was 78, and the relative humidity was 90%. The heat index was 89. The wind was northwest at 7 miles an hour. The pressure was 30.03 inches and steady. Elsewhere around the area, temperatures were around 80 degrees. At Macomb, it was mostly sunny. It was partly sunny at Peoria and Springfield. It was cloudy at Moline, Burlington, and Quincy. And once again at 10 a.m. in Galesburg, under mostly sunny skies, the temperature was 81 and the heat index was 89. Looking elsewhere around the Midwest at 10 a.m., Chicago was cloudy and 78. Indianapolis was partly sunny and 80. St. Louis had rain and 78. Kansas City was cloudy and 75. Des Moines was cloudy and 73. Milwaukee was cloudy and 79.

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Now for the official National Weather Service forecast for Galesburg and surrounding areas of central and northwest Illinois. Rest of today, partly sunny. A slight chance of showers and thunderstorms this afternoon. Highs in the mid-80s. Northwest winds 5 to 10 miles an hour. Chance of rain 20%. Tonight, partly cloudy. A slight chance of showers and thunderstorms until midnight. Lows in the mid-60s. Northwest winds 5 to 10 miles an hour. Chance of rain 20%. Monday, sunny. Highs in the lower 80s. Northwest winds around 5 miles an hour. Monday night, mostly clear. Lows in the lower 60s. West winds around 5 miles an hour until midnight, becoming light and variable. Tuesday, mostly sunny. Highs in the lower 80s. Southwest winds 5 to 10 miles an hour. Tuesday night, showers likely with a chance of thunderstorms until midnight, then showers after midnight. Locally heavy rainfall possible after midnight. Lows in the mid-60s. Chance of rain 80%. Wednesday, partly sunny. A chance of showers in the morning. Highs in the upper 70s. Chance of rain 40%. Wednesday night through Saturday, partly cloudy. Lows in the lower 60s. Highs in the upper 70s. Again, the forecast for Galesburg and surrounding areas of central and northwest Illinois for the rest of today, partly sunny. A slight chance of showers and thunderstorms this afternoon. Highs in the mid-80s. Northwest winds 5 to 10 miles an hour. Chance of rain 20%. Here is a river flood statement. The flood warning continues for the Spoon River at London Mills until early Tuesday afternoon. At 8:45 a.m. Sunday, the stage was 18.8 feet. The river is expected to rise to a crest of 19.0 feet this afternoon. It will then fall below flood stage Tuesday morning. Now for the official National Weather Service forecast for Galesburg and surrounding areas of central and northwest Illinois. Rest of today, mostly cloudy late this morning, then becoming partly sunny. A slight chance of showers and thunderstorms this afternoon. Highs in the mid-80s. Northwest winds 5 to 10 miles an hour. Chance of rain 20%. Tonight, mostly cloudy with a slight chance of showers and thunderstorms until midnight, then partly cloudy after midnight. Lows in the mid-60s. Northwest winds 5 to 10 miles an hour. Chance of rain 20%. Monday, sunny. Highs around 80. North winds around 5 miles an hour. Monday night, mostly clear. Lows in the lower 60s. West winds around 5 miles an hour until midnight, becoming light and variable. Tuesday, mostly sunny. Highs in the lower 80s. Southwest winds 5 to 10 miles an hour. Tuesday night, showers likely with a chance of thunderstorms until midnight, then showers after midnight. Locally heavy rainfall possible after midnight. Lows in the mid-60s. Chance of rain 80%. Wednesday, partly sunny. A chance of showers in the morning. Highs in the upper 70s. Chance of rain 40%. Wednesday night through Saturday, partly cloudy. Lows in the lower 60s. Highs in the upper 70s. Again, the forecast for Galesburg and surrounding areas of central and northwest Illinois for the rest of today, mostly cloudy late this morning, then becoming partly sunny. A slight chance of showers and thunderstorms this afternoon. Highs in the mid-80s. Northwest winds 5 to 10 miles an hour. Chance of rain 20%. At 10 a.m. in Galesburg, skies were mostly sunny. The temperature was 81 degrees, the dew point was 78, and the relative humidity was 90%. The heat index was 89. The wind was northwest at 7 miles an hour. The pressure was 30.03 inches and steady. Elsewhere around the area, temperatures were around 80 degrees. It was mostly sunny at Macomb and Springfield. At Peoria, it was partly sunny. It was cloudy at Moline, Burlington, and Quincy. And once again at 10 a.m. in Galesburg, under

mostly sunny skies. The temperature was 81, and the heat index was 89. Looking elsewhere around the Midwest at 10 a.m., Chicago was partly sunny and 78. Indianapolis was partly sunny and 80. St. Louis had rain and 78. Kansas City was cloudy and 75. Des Moines was cloudy and 73. Milwaukee was cloudy and 79. The time is currently 10:29 a.m. Central Daylight Time. 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Now for the official National Weather Service forecast for Galesburg and the surrounding areas of central and northwest Illinois. Rest of today, mostly cloudy late this morning, then becoming partly sunny. A slight chance of showers and thunderstorms this afternoon. Highs in the mid-80s. Northwest winds 5 to 10 miles an hour. Chance of rain 20%. Tonight, mostly cloudy with a slight chance of showers and thunderstorms until midnight, then partly cloudy after midnight. Lows in the mid-60s. Northwest winds 5 to 10 miles an hour. Chance of rain 20%. Monday, sunny. Highs around 80. North winds around 5 miles an hour. Monday night, mostly clear. Lows in the lower 60s. West winds around 5 miles an hour until midnight, becoming light and variable. Tuesday, mostly sunny. Highs in the lower 80s. Southwest winds 5 to 10 miles an hour. Tuesday night, showers likely with a chance of thunderstorms until midnight, then showers after midnight. Locally heavy rainfall possible after midnight. Lows in the mid-60s. Chance of rain 80%. Wednesday, partly sunny. A chance of showers in the morning. Highs in the upper 70s. Chance of rain 40%. Wednesday night through Saturday, partly cloudy. Lows in the lower 60s. Highs in the upper 70s. Again, the forecast for Galesburg and surrounding areas of central and northwest Illinois for the rest of today, mostly cloudy late this morning, then becoming partly sunny. A slight chance of showers and thunderstorms this afternoon. Highs in the mid-80s. Northwest winds 5 to 10 miles an hour. Chance of rain 20%. At 10 a.m. in Galesburg, skies were mostly sunny. The temperature was 81 degrees, the dew point was 78, and the relative humidity was 90%. The heat index was 89. The wind was northwest at 7 miles an hour. The pressure was 30.03 inches and steady. Elsewhere around the area, temperatures were around 80 degrees. It was mostly sunny at Macomb and Springfield. At Peoria, it was partly sunny. It was cloudy at Moline, Burlington, and Quincy. And once again at 10 a.m. in Galesburg, under mostly sunny skies, the temperature was 81 and the heat index was 89. Looking elsewhere around the Midwest at 10 a.m., Chicago was partly sunny and 78. Indianapolis was partly sunny and 80. St. Louis had rain and 78. Kansas City was cloudy and 75. Des Moines was cloudy and 73. Milwaukee was cloudy and 79. The time is currently 10:33 a.m. Central Daylight Time. 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Now for the official National Weather Service forecast for Galesburg and surrounding areas of central and northwest Illinois. Station KZZ66 in Galesburg. Now for the official National Weather Service forecast for Galesburg and surrounding areas of central and northwest Illinois. Rest of today, mostly cloudy late this morning, then becoming partly sunny. A slight chance of showers and thunderstorms this afternoon. Highs in the mid-80s. Northwest winds 5 to 10 miles an hour. Chance of rain 20%. Tonight, mostly cloudy with a slight chance of showers and thunderstorms until midnight, then partly cloudy after midnight. Lows in the mid-60s. Northwest winds 5 to 10 miles an hour. Chance of rain 20%. Monday, sunny. Highs around 80. North winds around 5 miles an hour. Monday night, mostly clear. Lows in the lower 60s. West winds around 5 miles an hour until midnight.

light and variable. Tuesday, mostly sunny. Highs in the lower 80s. Southwest winds 5 to 10 miles an hour. Tuesday night, showers likely with a chance of thunderstorms until midnight, then showers after midnight. Locally heavy rainfall possible after midnight. Lows in the mid-60s. Chance of rain 80%. Wednesday, partly sunny. A chance of showers in the morning. Highs in the upper 70s. Chance of rain 40%. Wednesday night through Saturday, partly cloudy. Lows in the lower 60s. Highs in the upper 70s. Again, the forecast for Galesburg and surrounding areas of central and northwest Illinois for the rest of today, mostly cloudy late this morning, then becoming partly sunny. A slight chance of showers and thunderstorms this afternoon. Highs in the mid-80s. Northwest winds 5 to 10 miles an hour. Chance of rain 20%. Here is a river flood statement. The flood warning continues for the Spoon River at London Mills until early Tuesday afternoon. At 8:45 a.m. Sunday, the stage was 18.8 feet. The river is expected to rise to a crest of 19.0 feet this afternoon. It will then fall below flood stage Tuesday morning. At 10 a.m. in Galesburg, skies were mostly sunny. The temperature was 81 degrees, the dew point was 78, and the relative humidity was 90%. The heat index was 89. The wind was northwest at 7 miles an hour. The pressure was 30.03 inches and steady. Elsewhere around the area, temperatures were around 80 degrees. It was mostly sunny at Macomb and Springfield. At Peoria, it was partly sunny. It was cloudy at Moline, Burlington, and Quincy. And once again at 10 a.m. in Galesburg, under mostly sunny skies, the temperature was 81 and the heat index was 89. Looking elsewhere around the Midwest at 10 a.m., Chicago was partly sunny and 78. Indianapolis was partly sunny and 80. St. Louis had rain and 78. Kansas City was cloudy and 75. Des Moines was cloudy and 73. Milwaukee was cloudy and 79. The time is currently 10:36 a.m. Central Daylight Time. 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Now for the official National Weather Service forecast for Galesburg and surrounding areas of central and northwest Illinois. Rest of today, mostly cloudy late this morning, then becoming partly sunny. A slight chance of showers and thunderstorms this afternoon. Highs in the mid-80s. Northwest winds 5 to 10 miles an hour. Chance of rain 20%. Tonight, mostly cloudy with a slight chance of showers and thunderstorms until midnight, then partly cloudy after midnight. Lows in the mid-60s. Northwest winds 5 to 10 miles an hour. Chance of rain 20%. Monday, sunny. Highs around 80. North winds around 5 miles an hour. Monday night, mostly clear. Lows in the lower 60s. West winds around 5 miles an hour until midnight, becoming light and variable. Tuesday, mostly sunny. Highs in the lower 80s. Southwest winds 5 to 10 miles an hour. Tuesday night, showers likely with a chance of thunderstorms until midnight, then showers after midnight. Locally heavy rainfall possible after midnight. Lows in the mid-60s. Chance of rain 80%. Wednesday, partly sunny. A chance of showers in the morning. Highs in the upper 70s. Chance of rain 40%. Wednesday night through Saturday, partly cloudy. Lows in the lower 60s. Highs in the upper 70s. Again, the forecast for Galesburg and surrounding areas of central and northwest Illinois for the rest of today, mostly cloudy late this morning, then becoming partly sunny. A slight chance of showers and thunderstorms this afternoon. Highs in the mid-80s. Northwest winds 5 to 10 miles an hour. Chance of rain 20%. At 10 a.m. in Galesburg, skies were mostly sunny. The temperature was 81 degrees, the dew point was 78, and the relative humidity was 90%. The heat index was 89. The wind was northwest at 7 miles an hour. The pressure was 30.03 inches and steady. Elsewhere,
around the area, temperatures were around 80 degrees. It was mostly sunny at Macomb and Springfield. At Peoria, it was partly sunny. It was cloudy at Moline, Burlington, and Quincy. And once again at 10 a.m. in Galesburg, under mostly sunny skies, the temperature was 81 and the heat index was 89. Looking elsewhere around the Midwest at 10 a.m., Chicago was partly sunny and 78. Indianapolis was partly sunny and 80. St. Louis had rain and 78. Kansas City was cloudy and 75. Des Moines was cloudy and 73. Milwaukee was cloudy and 79. The time is currently 10:39 a.m. Central Daylight Time. 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Now for the official National Weather Service forecast for Galesburg and surrounding areas of central and northwest Illinois. West of today, mostly cloudy late this morning, then becoming partly sunny. A slight chance of showers and thunderstorms this afternoon. Highs in the mid-80s. Northwest winds 5 to 10 miles an hour. Chance of rain 20%. Tonight, mostly cloudy with a slight chance of showers and thunderstorms until midnight, then partly cloudy after midnight. Lows in the mid-60s. Northwest winds 5 to 10 miles an hour. Chance of rain 20%. Monday, sunny. Highs around 80. North winds around 5 miles an hour. Monday night, mostly clear. Lows in the lower 60s. West winds around 5 miles an hour until midnight, becoming light and variable. Tuesday, mostly sunny. Highs in the lower 80s. Southwest winds 5 to 10 miles an hour. Tuesday night, showers likely with a chance of thunderstorms until midnight, then showers after midnight. Locally heavy rainfall possible after midnight. Lows in the mid-60s. Chance of rain 80%. Wednesday, partly sunny. A chance of showers in the morning. Highs in the upper 70s. Chance of rain 40%. Wednesday night through Saturday, partly cloudy. Lows in the lower 60s. Highs in the upper 70s. Again, the forecast for Galesburg and surrounding areas of central and northwest Illinois for the rest of today, mostly cloudy late this morning, then becoming partly sunny. A slight chance of showers and thunderstorms this afternoon. Highs in the mid-80s. Northwest winds 5 to 10 miles an hour. Chance of rain 20%. At 10 a.m. in Galesburg, skies were mostly sunny. The temperature was 81 degrees, the dew point was 78, and the relative humidity was 90%. The heat index was 89. The wind was northwest at 7 miles an hour. The pressure was 30.03 inches and steady. Elsewhere around the area, temperatures were around 80 degrees. It was mostly sunny at Macomb and Springfield. At Peoria, it was partly sunny. It was cloudy at Moline, Burlington, and Quincy. And once again at 10 a.m. in Galesburg, under mostly sunny skies, the temperature was 81 and the heat index was 89. Looking elsewhere around the Midwest at 10 a.m., Chicago was partly sunny and 78. Indianapolis was partly sunny and 80. St. Louis had rain and 78. Kansas City was cloudy and 75. Des Moines was cloudy and 73. Milwaukee was cloudy and 79. The time is currently 10:43 a.m. Central Daylight Time. 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Now for the official National Weather Service forecast for Galesburg and surrounding areas of central and northwest Illinois. West of today, mostly cloudy late this morning, then becoming partly sunny. A slight chance of showers and thunderstorms this afternoon. Highs in the mid-80s. Northwest winds 5 to 10 miles an hour. Chance of rain 20%. Tonight, mostly cloudy with a slight chance of showers and thunderstorms until midnight, then partly cloudy after midnight. Lows in the mid-60s. Northwest winds 5 to 10 miles an hour. Chance of rain 20%. Monday, sunny. Highs around 80. North winds around 5 miles an hour. Monday night, mostly clear.

lows in the lower 60s. West winds around 5 miles an hour until midnight, becoming light and variable. Tuesday, mostly sunny. Highs in the lower 80s. Southwest winds 5 to 10 miles an hour. Tuesday night, showers likely with a chance of thunderstorms until midnight, then showers after midnight. Locally heavy rainfall possible after midnight. Lows in the mid-60s. Chance of rain 80%. Wednesday, partly sunny. A chance of showers in the morning. Highs in the upper 70s. Chance of rain 40%. Wednesday night through Saturday, partly cloudy. Lows in the lower 60s. Highs in the upper 70s. Again, the forecast for Galesburg and surrounding areas of central and northwest Illinois for the rest of today, mostly cloudy late this morning, then becoming partly sunny. A slight chance of showers and thunderstorms this afternoon. Highs in the mid-80s. Northwest winds 5 to 10 miles an hour. Chance of rain 20%. Here is a river flood statement. The flood warning continues for the Spoon River at London Mills until early Tuesday afternoon. At 8:45 a.m. Sunday, the stage was 18.8 feet. The river is expected to rise to a crest of 19.0 feet this afternoon. It will then fall below flood stage Tuesday morning. At 10 a.m. in Galesburg, skies were mostly sunny. The temperature was 81 degrees, the dew point was 78, and the relative humidity was 90%. The heat index was 89. The wind was northwest at 7 miles an hour. The pressure was 30.03 inches and steady. Elsewhere around the area, temperatures were around 80 degrees. It was mostly sunny at Macomb and Springfield. At Peoria, it was partly sunny. It was cloudy at Moline, Burlington, and Quincy. And once again at 10 a.m. in Galesburg, under mostly sunny skies, the temperature was 81, and the heat index was 89. Looking elsewhere around the Midwest at 10 a.m., Chicago was partly sunny, and 78. Indianapolis was partly sunny, and 80. St. Louis had rain, and 78. Kansas City was cloudy, and 75. Des Moines was cloudy, and 73. Milwaukee was cloudy, and 79. The time is currently 10:46 a.m. Central Daylight Time. 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Now for the official National Weather Service forecast for Galesburg and surrounding areas of central and northwest Illinois. Rest of today, mostly cloudy late this morning, then becoming partly sunny. A slight chance of showers and thunderstorms this afternoon. Highs in the mid-80s. Northwest winds 5 to 10 miles an hour. Chance of rain 20%. Tonight, mostly cloudy with a slight chance of showers and thunderstorms until midnight, then partly cloudy after midnight. Lows in the mid-60s. Northwest winds 5 to 10 miles an hour. Chance of rain 20%. Monday, sunny. Highs around 80. North winds around 5 miles an hour. Monday night, mostly clear. Lows in the lower 60s. West winds around 5 miles an hour until midnight, becoming light and variable. Tuesday, mostly sunny. Highs in the lower 80s. Southwest winds 5 to 10 miles an hour. Tuesday night, showers likely with a chance of thunderstorms until midnight, then showers after midnight. Locally heavy rainfall possible after midnight. Lows in the mid-60s. Chance of rain 80%. Wednesday, partly sunny. A chance of showers in the morning. Highs in the upper 70s. Chance of rain 40%. Wednesday night through Saturday, partly cloudy. Lows in the lower 60s. Highs in the upper 70s. Again, the forecast for Galesburg and surrounding areas of central and northwest Illinois for the rest of today, mostly cloudy late this morning, then becoming partly sunny. A slight chance of showers and thunderstorms this afternoon. Highs in the mid-80s. Northwest winds 5 to 10 miles an hour. Chance of rain 20%. At 10 a.m. in Galesburg, skies were mostly sunny. The temperature was 81 degrees, the dew point was 78, and the relative humidity was 90%. The heat index was 89. The wind was northwest at

7 miles an hour. The pressure was 30.03 inches and steady. Elsewhere around the area, temperatures were around 80 degrees. It was mostly sunny at Macomb and Springfield. At Peoria, it was partly sunny. It was cloudy at Moline, Burlington, and Quincy. And once again at 10 a.m. in Galesburg, under mostly sunny skies, the temperature was 81 and the heat index was 89. Looking elsewhere around the Midwest at 10 a.m., Chicago was partly sunny and 78. Indianapolis was partly sunny and 80. St. Louis had rain and 78. Kansas City was cloudy and 75. Des Moines was cloudy and 73. Milwaukee was cloudy and 79. The time is currently 10:49 a.m. Central Daylight Time. 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Now for the official National Weather Service forecast for Galesburg and surrounding areas of central and northwest Illinois. West of today, mostly cloudy late this morning, then becoming partly sunny. A slight chance of showers and thunderstorms this afternoon. Highs in the mid-80s. Northwest winds 5 to 10 miles an hour. Chance of rain 20%. Tonight, mostly cloudy with a slight chance of showers and thunderstorms until midnight, then partly cloudy after midnight. Lows in the mid-60s. Northwest winds 5 to 10 miles an hour. Chance of rain 20%. Monday, sunny. Highs around 80. North winds around 5 miles an hour. Monday night, mostly clear. Lows in the lower 60s. West winds around 5 miles an hour until midnight, becoming light and variable. Tuesday, mostly sunny. Highs in the lower 80s. Southwest winds 5 to 10 miles an hour. Tuesday night, showers likely with a chance of thunderstorms until midnight, then showers after midnight. Locally heavy rainfall possible after midnight. Lows in the mid-60s. Chance of rain 80%. Wednesday, partly sunny. A chance of showers in the morning. Highs in the upper 70s. Chance of rain 40%. Wednesday night through Saturday, partly cloudy. Lows in the lower 60s. Highs in the upper 70s. Again, the forecast for Galesburg and surrounding areas of central and northwest Illinois for the rest of today, mostly cloudy late this morning, then becoming partly sunny. A slight chance of showers and thunderstorms this afternoon. Highs in the mid-80s. Northwest winds 5 to 10 miles an hour. Chance of rain 20%. At 10 a.m. in Galesburg, skies were mostly sunny. The temperature was 81 degrees, the dew point was 78, and the relative humidity was 90%. The heat index was 89. The wind was northwest at 7 miles an hour. The pressure was 30.03 inches and steady. Elsewhere around the area, temperatures were around 80 degrees. It was mostly sunny at Macomb and Springfield. At Peoria, it was partly sunny. It was cloudy at Moline, Burlington, and Quincy. And once again at 10 a.m. in Galesburg, under mostly sunny skies, the temperature was 81 and the heat index was 89. Looking elsewhere around the Midwest at 10 a.m., Chicago was partly sunny and 78. Indianapolis was partly sunny and 80. St. Louis had rain and 78. Kansas City was cloudy and 75. Des Moines was cloudy and 73. Milwaukee was cloudy and 79. The time is currently 10:53 a.m. Central Daylight Time. 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Now for the official National Weather Service forecast for Galesburg and surrounding areas of central and northwest Illinois. West of today, mostly cloudy late this morning, then becoming partly sunny. A slight chance of showers and thunderstorms this afternoon. Highs in the mid-80s. Northwest winds 5 to 10 miles an hour. Chance of rain 20%. Tonight, mostly cloudy with a slight chance of showers and thunderstorms until midnight, then partly cloudy after midnight. Lows in the mid-60s. Northwest winds 5 to 10 miles an hour. Chance of rain 20%. Monday, sunny. Highs around 80.

60s, highs in the upper 70s. Again, the forecast for Galesburg and surrounding areas of central and northwest Illinois for the rest of today, mostly cloudy late this morning, then becoming partly sunny. A slight chance of showers and thunderstorms this afternoon. Highs in the mid-80s. Northwest winds 5 to 10 miles an hour. Chance of rain 20%. Here is a river flood statement. The flood warning continues for the Spoon River at London Mills until early Tuesday afternoon. At 8:45 a.m. Sunday, the stage was 18.8 feet. The river is expected to rise to a crest of 19.0 feet this afternoon. It will then fall below flood stage Tuesday morning. At 10 a.m. in Galesburg, skies were mostly sunny. The temperature was 81 degrees, the dew point was 78, and the relative humidity was 90%. The heat index was 89. The wind was northwest at 7 miles an hour. The pressure was 30.03 inches and steady. Elsewhere around the area, temperatures were around 80 degrees. It was mostly sunny at Macomb and Springfield. At Peoria, it was partly sunny. It was cloudy at Moline, Burlington, and Quincy. And once again at 10 a.m. in Galesburg, under mostly sunny skies, the temperature was 81 and the heat index was 89. Looking elsewhere around the Midwest at 10 a.m., Chicago was partly sunny and 78. Indianapolis was partly sunny and 80. St. Louis had rain and 78. Kansas City was cloudy and 75. Des Moines was cloudy and 73. Milwaukee was cloudy and 79. The time is currently 10:56 a.m. Central Daylight Time. 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Now for the official National Weather Service forecast for Galesburg and surrounding areas of central and northwest Illinois. Rest of today, mostly cloudy late this morning, then becoming partly sunny. A slight chance of showers and thunderstorms this afternoon. Highs in the mid-80s. Northwest winds 5 to 10 miles an hour. Chance of rain 20%. Tonight, mostly cloudy with a slight chance of showers and thunderstorms until midnight, then partly cloudy after midnight. Lows in the mid-60s. Northwest winds 5 to 10 miles an hour. Chance of rain 20%. Monday, sunny. Highs around 80. North winds around 5 miles an hour. Monday night, mostly clear. Lows in the lower 60s. West winds around 5 miles an hour until midnight, becoming light and variable. Tuesday, mostly sunny. Highs in the lower 80s. Southwest winds 5 to 10 miles an hour. Tuesday night, showers likely with a chance of thunderstorms until midnight, then showers after midnight. Locally heavy rainfall possible after midnight. Lows in the mid-60s. Chance of rain 80%. Wednesday, partly sunny. A chance of showers in the morning. Highs in the upper 70s. Chance of rain 40%. Wednesday night through Saturday, partly cloudy. Lows in the lower 60s. Highs in the upper 70s. Again, the forecast for Galesburg and surrounding areas of central and northwest Illinois for the rest of today, mostly cloudy late this morning, then becoming partly sunny. A slight chance of showers and thunderstorms this afternoon. Highs in the mid-80s. Northwest winds 5 to 10 miles an hour. Chance of rain 20%. At 10 a.m. in Galesburg, skies were mostly sunny. The temperature was 81 degrees, the dew point was 78, and the relative humidity was 90%. The heat index was 89. The wind was northwest at 7 miles an hour. The pressure was 30.03 inches and steady. Elsewhere around the area, temperatures were around 80 degrees. It was mostly sunny at Macomb and Springfield. At Peoria, it was partly sunny. It was cloudy at Moline, Burlington, and Quincy. And once again at 10 a.m. in Galesburg, under mostly sunny skies, the temperature was 81 and the heat index was 89. Looking elsewhere around the Midwest at 10 a.m., Chicago was partly sunny and 78. Indianapolis was partly sunny and 80. St. Louis had rain and 78. Kansas City was cloudy and 75.

20%. Tonight, mostly cloudy with a slight chance of showers and thunderstorms until midnight, then partly cloudy after midnight. Lows in the mid-60s. Northwest winds 5 to 10 miles an hour. Chance of rain 20%. Monday, sunny. Highs around 80. North winds around 5 miles an hour. Monday night, mostly clear. Lows in the lower 60s. West winds around 5 miles an hour until midnight, becoming light and variable. Tuesday, mostly sunny. Highs in the lower 80s. Southwest winds 5 to 10 miles an hour. Tuesday night, showers likely with a chance of thunderstorms until midnight, then showers after midnight. Locally heavy rainfall possible after midnight. Lows in the mid-60s. Chance of rain 80%. Wednesday, partly sunny. A chance of showers in the morning. Highs in the upper 70s. Chance of rain 40%. Wednesday night through Saturday, partly cloudy. Lows in the lower 60s. Highs in the upper 70s. Again, the forecast for Galesburg and surrounding areas of central and northwest Illinois for the rest of today, mostly cloudy late this morning, then becoming partly sunny. A slight chance of showers and thunderstorms this afternoon. Highs in the mid-80s. Northwest winds 5 to 10 miles an hour. Chance of rain 20%. Here is a river flood statement. The flood warning continues for the Spoon River at London Mills until early Tuesday afternoon. At 8:45 a.m. Sunday, the stage was 18.8 feet. The river is expected to rise to a crest of 19.0 feet this afternoon. It will then fall below flood stage Tuesday morning. At 11 a.m. in Galesburg, skies were partly sunny. The temperature was 83 degrees, the dew point was 78, and the relative humidity was 84%. The heat index was 92. The wind was west at 8 miles an hour. The pressure was 30.05 inches and rising. Elsewhere around the area, skies ranged from mostly sunny to partly sunny, and temperatures were in the lower to mid-80s. And once again at 11 a.m. in Galesburg, under partly sunny skies, the temperature was 83, and the heat index was 92. The time is currently 11:07 a.m. Central Daylight Time. 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Now for the official National Weather Service forecast for Galesburg and surrounding areas of central and northwest Illinois. Rest of today, mostly cloudy late this morning, then becoming partly sunny. A slight chance of showers and thunderstorms this afternoon. Highs in the mid-80s. Northwest winds 5 to 10 miles an hour. Chance of rain 20%. Tonight, mostly cloudy with a slight chance of showers and thunderstorms until midnight, then partly cloudy after midnight. Lows in the mid-60s. Northwest winds 5 to 10 miles an hour. Chance of rain 20%. Monday, sunny. Highs around 80. North winds around 5 miles an hour. Monday night, mostly clear. Lows in the lower 60s. West winds around 5 miles an hour until midnight, becoming light and variable. Tuesday, mostly sunny. Highs in the lower 80s. Southwest winds 5 to 10 miles an hour. Tuesday night, showers likely with a chance of thunderstorms until midnight, then showers after midnight. Locally heavy rainfall possible after midnight. Lows in the mid-60s. Chance of rain 80%. Wednesday, partly sunny. A chance of showers in the morning. Highs in the upper 70s. Chance of rain 40%. Wednesday night through Saturday, partly cloudy. Lows in the lower 60s. Highs in the upper 70s. Again, the forecast for Galesburg and surrounding areas of central and northwest Illinois for the rest of today, mostly cloudy late this morning, then becoming partly sunny. A slight chance of showers and thunderstorms this afternoon. Highs in the mid-80s. Northwest winds 5 to 10 miles an hour. Chance of rain 20%. At 11 a.m. in Galesburg, skies were partly sunny. The temperature was 83 degrees, the dew point was 78, and the relative humidity was 84%. The heat index was 92. The wind was west at 8 miles an hour.

pressure was 30.05 inches and rising. Elsewhere around the area, skies ranged from mostly sunny to partly sunny, and temperatures were in the lower to mid-80s. And once again at 11 a.m. in Galesburg, under partly sunny skies, the temperature was 83, and the heat index was 92. Looking elsewhere around the Midwest at 11 a.m., Chicago was partly sunny, and 80. Indianapolis was partly sunny, and 84. St. Louis was partly sunny, and 78. Kansas City was partly sunny, and 77. Des Moines was cloudy, and 73. Milwaukee was cloudy, and 80. The time is currently 11:10 a.m. Central Daylight Time. 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Now for the official National Weather Service forecast for Galesburg and surrounding areas of central and northwest Illinois. West of today, mostly cloudy late this morning, then becoming partly sunny. A slight chance of showers and thunderstorms this afternoon. Highs in the mid-80s. Northwest winds 5 to 10 miles an hour. Chance of rain 20%. Tonight, mostly cloudy with a slight chance of showers and thunderstorms until midnight, then partly cloudy after midnight. Lows in the mid-60s. Northwest winds 5 to 10 miles an hour. Chance of rain 20%. Monday, sunny. Highs around 80. North winds around 5 miles an hour. Monday night, mostly clear. Lows in the lower 60s. West winds around 5 miles an hour until midnight, becoming light and variable. Tuesday, mostly sunny. Highs in the lower 80s. Southwest winds 5 to 10 miles an hour. Tuesday night, showers likely with a chance of thunderstorms until midnight, then showers after midnight. Locally heavy rainfall possible after midnight. Lows in the mid-60s. Chance of rain 80%. Wednesday, partly sunny. A chance of showers in the morning. Highs in the upper 70s. Chance of rain 40%. Wednesday night through Saturday, partly cloudy. Lows in the lower 60s. Highs in the upper 70s. Again, the forecast for Galesburg and surrounding areas of central and northwest Illinois for the rest of today, mostly cloudy late this morning, then becoming partly sunny. A slight chance of showers and thunderstorms this afternoon. Highs in the mid-80s. Northwest winds 5 to 10 miles an hour. Chance of rain 20%. At 11 a.m. in Galesburg, skies were partly sunny. The temperature was 83 degrees, the dew point was 78, and the relative humidity was 84%. The heat index was 92. The wind was west at 8 miles an hour. The pressure was 30.05 inches and rising. Elsewhere around the area, skies ranged from mostly sunny to partly sunny, and temperatures were in the lower to mid-80s. And once again at 11 a.m. in Galesburg, under partly sunny skies, the temperature was 83, and the heat index was 92. Looking elsewhere around the Midwest at 11 a.m., Chicago was partly sunny, and 80. Indianapolis was partly sunny, and 84. St. Louis was partly sunny, and 78. Kansas City was partly sunny, and 77. Des Moines was cloudy, and 73. Milwaukee was cloudy, and 80. The time is currently 11:13 a.m. Central Daylight Time. 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Now for the official National Weather Service forecast for Galesburg and surrounding areas of central and northwest Illinois. West of today, mostly cloudy late this morning, then becoming partly sunny. A slight chance of showers and thunderstorms this afternoon. Highs in the mid-80s. Northwest winds 5 to 10 miles an hour. Chance of rain 20%. Tonight, mostly cloudy with a slight chance of showers and thunderstorms until midnight, then partly cloudy after midnight. Lows in the mid-60s. Northwest winds 5 to 10 miles an hour. Chance of rain 20%. Monday, sunny. Highs around 80. North winds around 5 miles an hour. Monday night, mostly clear. Lows in the lower 60s. West winds around 5 miles an hour until midnight, becoming light and very

Tuesday, mostly sunny. Highs in the lower 80s. Southwest winds 5 to 10 miles an hour. Tuesday night, showers likely with a chance of thunderstorms until midnight, then showers after midnight. Locally heavy rainfall possible after midnight. Lows in the mid-60s. Chance of rain 80%. Wednesday, partly sunny. A chance of showers in the morning. Highs in the upper 70s. Chance of rain 40%. Wednesday night through Saturday, partly cloudy. Lows in the lower 60s. Highs in the upper 70s. Again, the forecast for Galesburg and surrounding areas of central and northwest Illinois for the rest of today, mostly cloudy late this morning, then becoming partly sunny. A slight chance of showers and thunderstorms this afternoon. Highs in the mid-80s. Northwest winds 5 to 10 miles an hour. Chance of rain 20%. 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Programming originates from NOAA's National Weather Service office in Lincoln. KZZ 66 serves the following counties: Henry, Knox, Mercer, and Warren. KZZ 66 is part of the All Hazards Network of NOAA Weather Radio. Here is a river flood statement. The flood warning continues for the Spoon River at London Mills until early Tuesday afternoon. At 8:45 a.m. Sunday, the stage was 18.8 feet. The river is expected to rise to a crest of 19.0 feet this afternoon. It will then fall below flood stage Tuesday morning. At 11 a.m. in Galesburg, skies were partly sunny. The temperature was 83 degrees, the dew point was 78, and the relative humidity was 84%. The heat index was 92. The wind was west at 8 miles an hour. The pressure was 30.05 inches and rising. Elsewhere around the area, it was partly sunny, and temperatures were in the lower to mid-80s. And once again at 11 a.m. in Galesburg, under partly sunny skies, the temperature was 83, and the heat index was 92. Looking elsewhere around the Midwest at 11 a.m., Chicago was partly sunny, and 80. Indianapolis was partly sunny, and 84. St. Louis was partly sunny, and 78. Kansas City was partly sunny, and 77. Des Moines was cloudy, and 73. Milwaukee was cloudy, and 80. The time is currently 11:17 a.m. Central Daylight Time. 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Now for the official National Weather Service forecast for Galesburg and surrounding areas of central and northwest Illinois. Rest of today, mostly cloudy late this morning, then becoming partly sunny. A slight chance of showers and thunderstorms this afternoon. Highs in the mid-80s. Northwest winds 5 to 10 miles an hour. Chance of rain 20%. Tonight, mostly cloudy with a slight chance of showers and thunderstorms until midnight, then partly cloudy after midnight. Lows in the mid-60s. Northwest winds 5 to 10 miles an hour. Chance of rain 20%. Monday, sunny. Highs around 80. North winds around 5 miles an hour. Monday night, mostly clear. Lows in the lower 60s. West winds around 5 miles an hour until midnight, becoming light and variable. Tuesday, mostly sunny. Highs in the lower 80s. Southwest winds 5 to 10 miles an hour. Tuesday night, showers likely with a chance of thunderstorms until midnight, then showers after midnight. Locally heavy rainfall possible after midnight. Lows in the mid-60s. Chance of rain 80%. Wednesday, partly sunny. A chance of showers in the morning. Highs in the upper 70s. Chance of rain 40%. Wednesday night through Saturday, partly cloudy. Lows in the lower 60s. Highs in the upper 70s. Again, the forecast for Galesburg and surrounding areas of central and northwest Illinois for the rest of today, mostly cloudy late this morning, then becoming partly sunny. A slight chance of showers and thunderstorms this afternoon. Highs in the mid-80s. Northwest winds 5 to 10 miles an hour. Chance of rain 20%.

At 11 a.m. in Galesburg, skies were partly sunny. The temperature was 83 degrees, the dew point was 78, and the relative humidity was 84%. The heat index was 92. The wind was west at 8 miles an hour. The pressure was 30.05 inches and rising. Elsewhere around the area, it was partly sunny, and temperatures were in the lower to mid-80s. And once again at 11 a.m. in Galesburg, under partly sunny skies, the temperature was 83, and the heat index was 92. Looking elsewhere around the Midwest at 11 a.m., Chicago was partly sunny, and 80. Indianapolis was partly sunny, and 84. St. Louis was partly sunny, and 78. Kansas City was partly sunny, and 77. Des Moines was cloudy, and 73. Milwaukee was cloudy, and 80. The time is currently 11:20 a.m. Central Daylight Time. 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Now for the official National Weather Service forecast for Galesburg and surrounding areas of central and northwest Illinois. Rest of today, mostly cloudy late this morning, then becoming partly sunny. A slight chance of showers and thunderstorms this afternoon. Highs in the mid-80s. Northwest winds 5 to 10 miles an hour. Chance of rain 20%. Tonight, mostly cloudy with a slight chance of showers and thunderstorms until midnight, then partly cloudy after midnight. Lows in the mid-60s. Northwest winds 5 to 10 miles an hour. Chance of rain 20%. Monday, sunny. Highs around 80. North winds around 5 miles an hour. Monday night, mostly clear. Lows in the lower 60s. West winds around 5 miles an hour until midnight, becoming light and variable. Tuesday, mostly sunny. Highs in the lower 80s. Southwest winds 5 to 10 miles an hour. Tuesday night, showers likely with a chance of thunderstorms until midnight, then showers after midnight. Locally heavy rainfall possible after midnight. Lows in the mid-60s. Chance of rain 80%. Wednesday, partly sunny. A chance of showers in the morning. Highs in the upper 70s. Chance of rain 40%. Wednesday night through Saturday, partly cloudy. Lows in the lower 60s. Highs in the upper 70s. Again, the forecast for Galesburg and surrounding areas of central and northwest Illinois for the rest of today, mostly cloudy late this morning, then becoming partly sunny. A slight chance of showers and thunderstorms this afternoon. Highs in the mid-80s. Northwest winds 5 to 10 miles an hour. Chance of rain 20%. At 11 a.m. in Galesburg, skies were partly sunny. The temperature was 83 degrees, the dew point was 78, and the relative humidity was 84%. The heat index was 92. The wind was west at 8 miles an hour. The pressure was 30.05 inches and rising. Elsewhere around the area, it was partly sunny, and temperatures were in the lower to mid-80s. And once again at 11 a.m. in Galesburg, under partly sunny skies, the temperature was 83, and the heat index was 92. Looking elsewhere around the Midwest at 11 a.m., Chicago was partly sunny, and 80. Indianapolis was partly sunny, and 84. St. Louis was partly sunny, and 78. Kansas City was partly sunny, and 77. Des Moines was cloudy, and 73. Milwaukee was cloudy, and 80. The time is currently 11:24 a.m. Central Daylight Time. 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Now for the official National Weather Service forecast for Galesburg and surrounding areas of central and northwest Illinois. Rest of today, mostly cloudy late this morning, then becoming partly sunny. A slight chance of showers and thunderstorms this afternoon. Highs in the mid-80s. Northwest winds 5 to 10 miles an hour. Chance of rain 20%. Tonight, mostly cloudy with a slight chance of showers and thunderstorms until midnight, then partly cloudy after midnight. Lows in the mid-60s. Northwest winds 5 to 10 miles an hour. Chance of rain 20%. Monday, sunny.

miles around 80. North winds around 5 miles an hour. Monday night, mostly clear. Lows in the lower 60s. West winds around 5 miles an hour until midnight, becoming light and variable. Tuesday, mostly sunny. Highs in the lower 80s. Southwest winds 5 to 10 miles an hour. Tuesday night, showers likely with a chance of thunderstorms until midnight, then showers after midnight. Locally heavy rainfall possible after midnight. Lows in the mid-60s. Chance of rain 80%. Wednesday, partly sunny. A chance of showers in the morning. Highs in the upper 70s. Chance of rain 40%. Wednesday night through Saturday, partly cloudy. Lows in the lower 60s. Highs in the upper 70s. Again, the forecast for Galesburg and surrounding areas of central and northwest Illinois for the rest of today, mostly cloudy late this morning, then becoming partly sunny. A slight chance of showers and thunderstorms this afternoon. Highs in the mid-80s. Northwest winds 5 to 10 miles an hour. Chance of rain 20%. Here is a river flood statement. The flood warning continues for the Spoon River at London Mills until early Tuesday afternoon. At 8:45 a.m. Sunday, the stage was 18.8 feet. The river is expected to rise to a crest of 19.0 feet this afternoon. It will then fall below flood stage Tuesday morning. At 11 a.m. in Galesburg, skies were partly sunny. The temperature was 83 degrees, the dew point was 78, and the relative humidity was 84%. The heat index was 92. The wind was west at 8 miles an hour. The pressure was 30.05 inches and rising. Elsewhere around the area, it was partly sunny, and temperatures were in the lower to mid-80s. And once again at 11 a.m. in Galesburg, under partly sunny skies, the temperature was 83, and the heat index was 92. Looking elsewhere around the Midwest at 11 a.m., Chicago was partly sunny, and 80. Indianapolis was partly sunny, and 84. St. Louis was partly sunny, and 78. Kansas City was partly sunny, and 77. Des Moines was cloudy, and 73. Milwaukee was cloudy, and 80. The time is currently 11:27 a.m. Central Daylight Time. 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Now for the official National Weather Service forecast for Galesburg and surrounding areas of central and northwest Illinois. Rest of today, mostly cloudy late this morning, then becoming partly sunny. A slight chance of showers and thunderstorms this afternoon. Highs in the mid-80s. Northwest winds 5 to 10 miles an hour. Chance of rain 20%. Tonight, mostly cloudy with a slight chance of showers and thunderstorms until midnight, then partly cloudy after midnight. Lows in the mid-60s. Northwest winds 5 to 10 miles an hour. Chance of rain 20%. Monday, sunny. Highs around 80. North winds around 5 miles an hour. Monday night, mostly clear. Lows in the lower 60s. West winds around 5 miles an hour until midnight, becoming light and variable. Tuesday, mostly sunny. Highs in the lower 80s. Southwest winds 5 to 10 miles an hour. Tuesday night, showers likely with a chance of thunderstorms until midnight, then showers after midnight. Locally heavy rainfall possible after midnight. Lows in the mid-60s. Chance of rain 80%. Wednesday, partly sunny. A chance of showers in the morning. Highs in the upper 70s. Chance of rain 40%. Wednesday night through Saturday, partly cloudy. Lows in the lower 60s. Highs in the upper 70s. Again, the forecast for Galesburg and surrounding areas of central and northwest Illinois for the rest of today, mostly cloudy late this morning, then becoming partly sunny. A slight chance of showers and thunderstorms this afternoon. Highs in the mid-80s. Northwest winds 5 to 10 miles an hour. Chance of rain 20%. At 11 a.m. in Galesburg, skies were partly sunny. The temperature was 83 degrees, the dew point was 78, and the relative humidity was 84%. The heat index was 92.

was west at 8 miles an hour. The pressure was 30.05 inches and rising. Elsewhere around the area, it was partly sunny, and temperatures were in the lower to mid-80s. And once again at 11 a.m. in Galesburg, under partly sunny skies, the temperature was 83, and the heat index was 92. Looking elsewhere around the Midwest at 11 a.m., Chicago was partly sunny, and 80. Indianapolis was partly sunny, and 84. St. Louis was partly sunny, and 78. Kansas City was partly sunny, and 77. Des Moines was cloudy, and 73. Milwaukee was cloudy, and 80. The time is currently 11:30 a.m. Central Daylight Time. 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Now for the official National Weather Service forecast for Galesburg and surrounding areas of central and northwest Illinois. West of today, mostly cloudy late this morning, then becoming partly sunny. A slight chance of showers and thunderstorms this afternoon. Highs in the mid-80s. Northwest winds 5 to 10 miles an hour. Chance of rain 20%. Tonight, mostly cloudy with a slight chance of showers and thunderstorms until midnight, then partly cloudy after midnight. Lows in the mid-60s. Northwest winds 5 to 10 miles an hour. Chance of rain 20%. Monday, sunny. Highs around 80. North winds around 5 miles an hour. Monday night, mostly clear. Lows in the lower 60s. West winds around 5 miles an hour until midnight, becoming light and variable. Tuesday, mostly sunny. Highs in the lower 80s. Southwest winds 5 to 10 miles an hour. Tuesday night, showers likely with a chance of thunderstorms until midnight, then showers after midnight. Locally heavy rainfall possible after midnight. Lows in the mid-60s. Chance of rain 80%. Wednesday, partly sunny. A chance of showers in the morning. Highs in the upper 70s. Chance of rain 40%. Wednesday night through Saturday, partly cloudy. Lows in the lower 60s. Highs in the upper 70s. Again, the forecast for Galesburg and surrounding areas of central and northwest Illinois for the rest of today, mostly cloudy late this morning, then becoming partly sunny. A slight chance of showers and thunderstorms this afternoon. Highs in the mid-80s. Northwest winds 5 to 10 miles an hour. Chance of rain 20%. At 11 a.m. in Galesburg, skies were partly sunny. The temperature was 83 degrees, the dew point was 78, and the relative humidity was 84%. The heat index was 92. The wind was west at 8 miles an hour. The pressure was 30.05 inches and rising. Elsewhere around the area, it was partly sunny, and temperatures were in the lower to mid-80s. And once again at 11 a.m. in Galesburg, under partly sunny skies, the temperature was 8. Elsewhere around the area, it was partly sunny, and temperatures were in the lower to mid-80s. And once again at 11 a.m. in Galesburg, under partly sunny skies, the temperature was 83, and the heat index was 92. Looking elsewhere around the Midwest at 11 a.m., Chicago was partly sunny, and 80. Indianapolis was partly sunny, and 84. St. Louis was partly sunny, and 78. Kansas City was partly sunny, and 77. Des Moines was cloudy, and 73. Milwaukee was cloudy, and 80. The time is currently 11:33 a.m. Central Daylight Time. 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Now for the official National Weather Service forecast for Galesburg and surrounding areas of central and northwest Illinois. West of today, mostly cloudy late this morning, then becoming partly sunny. A slight chance of showers and thunderstorms this afternoon. Highs in the mid-80s. Northwest winds 5 to 10 miles an hour. Chance of rain 20%. Tonight, mostly cloudy with a slight chance of showers and thunderstorms until midnight, then partly cloudy after midnight. Lows in the mid-60s. Northwest winds 5 to 10 miles an hour. Chance of rain 20%. Monday, sunny. Highs around 80. North winds around 5.

of an hour. Monday night, mostly clear. Lows in the lower 60s. West winds around 5 miles an hour until midnight, becoming light and variable. Tuesday, mostly sunny. Highs in the lower 80s. Southwest winds 5 to 10 miles an hour. Tuesday night, showers likely with a chance of thunderstorms until midnight, then showers after midnight. Locally heavy rainfall possible after midnight. Lows in the mid-60s. Chance of rain 80%. Wednesday, partly sunny. A chance of showers in the morning. Highs in the upper 70s. Chance of rain 40%. Wednesday night through Saturday, partly cloudy. Lows in the lower 60s. Highs in the upper 70s. Again, the forecast for Galesburg and surrounding areas of central and northwest Illinois for the rest of today, mostly cloudy late this morning, then becoming partly sunny. A slight chance of showers and thunderstorms this afternoon. Highs in the mid-80s. Northwest winds 5 to 10 miles an hour. Chance of rain 20%. Here is a river flood statement. The flood warning continues for the Spoon River at London Mills until early Tuesday afternoon. At 8:45 a.m. Sunday, the stage was 18.8 feet. The river is expected to rise to a crest of 19.0 feet this afternoon. It will then fall below flood stage Tuesday morning. At 11 a.m. in Galesburg, skies were partly sunny. The temperature was 83 degrees, the dew point was 78, and the relative humidity was 84%. The heat index was 92. The wind was west at 8 miles an hour. The pressure was 30.05 inches and rising. Elsewhere around the area, it was partly sunny, and temperatures were in the lower to mid-80s. And once again at 11 a.m. in Galesburg, under partly sunny skies, the temperature was 83, and the heat index was 92. Looking elsewhere around the Midwest at 11 a.m., Chicago was partly sunny, and 80. Indianapolis was partly sunny, and 84. St. Louis was partly sunny, and 78. Kansas City was partly sunny, and 77. Des Moines was cloudy, and 73. Milwaukee was cloudy, and 80. The time is currently 11:37 a.m. Central Daylight Time. 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Now for the official National Weather Service forecast for Galesburg and surrounding areas of central and northwest Illinois. Rest of today, mostly cloudy late this morning, then becoming partly sunny. A slight chance of showers and thunderstorms this afternoon. Highs in the mid-80s. Northwest winds 5 to 10 miles an hour. Chance of rain 20%. Tonight, mostly cloudy with a slight chance of showers and thunderstorms until midnight, then partly cloudy after midnight. Lows in the mid-60s. Northwest winds 5 to 10 miles an hour. Chance of rain 20%. Monday, sunny. Highs around 80. North winds around 5 miles an hour. Monday night, mostly clear. Lows in the lower 60s. West winds around 5 miles an hour until midnight, becoming light and variable. Tuesday, mostly sunny. Highs in the lower 80s. Southwest winds 5 to 10 miles an hour. Tuesday night, showers likely with a chance of thunderstorms until midnight, then showers after midnight. Locally heavy rainfall possible after midnight. Lows in the mid-60s. Chance of rain 80%. Wednesday, partly sunny. A chance of showers in the morning. Highs in the upper 70s. Chance of rain 40%. Wednesday night through Saturday, partly cloudy. Lows in the lower 60s. Highs in the upper 70s. Again, the forecast for Galesburg and surrounding areas of central and northwest Illinois for the rest of today, mostly cloudy late this morning, then becoming partly sunny. A slight chance of showers and thunderstorms this afternoon. Highs in the mid-80s. Northwest winds 5 to 10 miles an hour. Chance of rain 20%. At 11 a.m. in Galesburg, skies were partly sunny. The temperature was 83 degrees, the dew point was 78, and the relative humidity was 84%. The heat index was 92. The wind was west at 8 miles an hour. The pressure
Central was 30.05 inches and rising. Elsewhere around the area, it was partly sunny, and temperatures were in the lower to mid-80s. And once again at 11 a.m. in Galesburg, under partly sunny skies, the temperature was 83, and the heat index was 92. Looking elsewhere around the Midwest at 11 a.m., Chicago was partly sunny, and 80. Indianapolis was partly sunny, and 84. St. Louis was partly sunny, and 78. Kansas City was partly sunny, and 77. Des Moines was cloudy, and 73. Milwaukee was cloudy, and 80. The time is currently 11:40 a.m. Central Daylight Time. 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Now for the official National Weather Service forecast for Galesburg and surrounding areas of central and northwest Illinois. Rest of today, mostly cloudy late this morning, then becoming partly sunny. A slight chance of showers and thunderstorms this afternoon. Highs in the mid-80s. Northwest winds 5 to 10 miles an hour. Chance of rain 20%. Tonight, mostly cloudy with a slight chance of showers and thunderstorms until midnight, then partly cloudy after midnight. Lows in the mid-60s. Northwest winds 5 to 10 miles an hour. Chance of rain 20%. Monday, sunny. Highs around 80. North winds around 5 miles an hour. Monday night, mostly clear. Lows in the lower 60s. West winds around 5 miles an hour until midnight, becoming light and variable. Tuesday, mostly sunny. Highs in the lower 80s. Southwest winds 5 to 10 miles an hour. Tuesday night, showers likely with a chance of thunderstorms until midnight, then showers after midnight. Locally heavy rainfall possible after midnight. Lows in the mid-60s. Chance of rain 80%. Wednesday, partly sunny. A chance of showers in the morning. Highs in the upper 70s. Chance of rain 40%. Wednesday night through Saturday, partly cloudy. Lows in the lower 60s. Highs in the upper 70s. Again, the forecast for Galesburg and surrounding areas of central and northwest Illinois for the rest of today, mostly cloudy late this morning, then becoming partly sunny. A slight chance of showers and thunderstorms this afternoon. Highs in the mid-80s. Northwest winds 5 to 10 miles an hour. Chance of rain 20%. At 11 a.m. in Galesburg, skies were partly sunny. The temperature was 83 degrees, the dew point was 78, and the relative humidity was 84%. The heat index was 92. The wind was west at 8 miles an hour. The pressure was 30.05 inches and rising. Elsewhere around the area, it was partly sunny, and temperatures were in the lower to mid-80s. And once again at 11 a.m. in Galesburg, under partly sunny skies, the temperature was 83, and the heat index was 92. Looking elsewhere around the Midwest at 11 a.m., Chicago was partly sunny, and 80. Indianapolis was partly sunny, and 84. St. Louis was partly sunny, and 78. Kansas City was partly sunny, and 77. Des Moines was cloudy, and 73. Milwaukee was cloudy, and 80. The time is currently 11:43 a.m. Central Daylight Time. 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Now for the official National Weather Service forecast for Galesburg and surrounding areas of central and northwest Illinois. Rest of today, mostly cloudy late this morning, then becoming partly sunny. A slight chance of showers and thunderstorms this afternoon. Highs in the mid-80s. Northwest winds 5 to 10 miles an hour. Chance of rain 20%. Tonight, mostly cloudy with a slight chance of showers and thunderstorms until midnight, then partly cloudy after midnight. Lows in the mid-60s. Northwest winds 5 to 10 miles an hour. Chance of rain 20%. Monday, sunny. Highs around 80. North winds around 5 miles an hour. Monday night, mostly clear. Lows in the lower 60s. West winds around 5 miles an hour until midnight, becoming light and variable. Tuesday, mostly sunny.

low 80s. Southwest winds 5 to 10 miles an hour. Tuesday night, showers likely with a chance of thunderstorms until midnight, then showers after midnight. Locally heavy rainfall possible after midnight. Lows in the mid-60s. Chance of rain 80%. Wednesday, partly sunny. A chance of showers in the morning. Highs in the upper 70s. Chance of rain 40%. Wednesday night through Saturday, partly cloudy. Lows in the lower 60s. Highs in the upper 70s. Again, the forecast for Galesburg and surrounding areas of central and northwest Illinois for the rest of today, mostly cloudy late this morning, then becoming partly sunny. A slight chance of showers and thunderstorms this afternoon. Highs in the mid-80s. Northwest winds 5 to 10 miles an hour. Chance of rain 20%. Here is a river flood statement. The flood warning continues for the Spoon River at London Mills until early Tuesday afternoon. At 8:45 a.m. Sunday, the stage was 18.8 feet. The river is expected to rise to a crest of 19.0 feet this afternoon. It will then fall below flood stage Tuesday morning. At 11 a.m. in Galesburg, skies were partly sunny. The temperature was 83 degrees, the dew point was 78, and the relative humidity was 84%. The heat index was 92. The wind was west at 8 miles an hour. The pressure was 30.05 inches and rising. Elsewhere around the area, it was partly sunny, and temperatures were in the lower to mid-80s. And once again at 11 a.m. in Galesburg, under partly sunny skies, the temperature was 83, and the heat index was 92. Looking elsewhere around the Midwest at 11 a.m., Chicago was partly sunny, and 80. Indianapolis was partly sunny, and 84. St. Louis was partly sunny, and 78. Kansas City was partly sunny, and 77. Des Moines was cloudy, and 73. Milwaukee was cloudy, and 80. The time is currently 11:47 a.m. Central Daylight Time. 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Now for the official National Weather Service forecast for Galesburg and surrounding areas of central and northwest Illinois. Rest of today, mostly cloudy late this morning, then becoming partly sunny. A slight chance of showers and thunderstorms this afternoon. Highs in the mid-80s. Northwest winds 5 to 10 miles an hour. Chance of rain 20%. Tonight, mostly cloudy with a slight chance of showers and thunderstorms until midnight, then partly cloudy after midnight. Lows in the mid-60s. Northwest winds 5 to 10 miles an hour. Chance of rain 20%. Monday, sunny. Highs around 80. North winds around 5 miles an hour. Monday night, mostly clear. Lows in the lower 60s. West winds around 5 miles an hour until midnight, becoming light and variable. Tuesday, mostly sunny. Highs in the lower 80s. Southwest winds 5 to 10 miles an hour. Tuesday night, showers likely with a chance of thunderstorms until midnight, then showers after midnight. Locally heavy rainfall possible after midnight. Lows in the mid-60s. Chance of rain 80%. Wednesday, partly sunny. A chance of showers in the morning. Highs in the upper 70s. Chance of rain 40%. Wednesday night through Saturday, partly cloudy. Lows in the lower 60s. Highs in the upper 70s. Again, the forecast for Galesburg and surrounding areas of central and northwest Illinois for the rest of today, mostly cloudy late this morning, then becoming partly sunny. A slight chance of showers and thunderstorms this afternoon. Highs in the mid-80s. Northwest winds 5 to 10 miles an hour. Chance of rain 20%. At 11 a.m. in Galesburg, skies were partly sunny. The temperature was 83 degrees, the dew point was 78, and the relative humidity was 84%. The heat index was 92. The wind was west at 8 miles an hour. The pressure was 30.05 inches and rising. Elsewhere around the area, it was partly sunny, and temperatures were in the lower to mid-80s. And once again at 11 a.m. in Galesburg, under partly sunny skies, the temperature

83 and the heat index was 92. Looking elsewhere around the Midwest at 11 a.m., Chicago was partly sunny and 80. Indianapolis was partly sunny and 84. St. Louis was partly sunny and 78. Kansas City was partly sunny and 77. Des Moines was cloudy and 73. Milwaukee was cloudy and 80. The time is currently 11:50 a.m. Central Daylight Time. 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Now for the official National Weather Service forecast for Galesburg and surrounding areas of central and northwest Illinois. West of today, mostly cloudy late this morning, then becoming partly sunny. A slight chance of showers and thunderstorms this afternoon. Highs in the mid-80s. Northwest winds 5 to 10 miles an hour. Chance of rain 20%. Tonight, mostly cloudy with a slight chance of showers and thunderstorms until midnight, then partly cloudy after midnight. Lows in the mid-60s. Northwest winds 5 to 10 miles an hour. Chance of rain 20%. Monday, sunny. Highs around 80. North winds around 5 miles an hour. Monday night, mostly clear. Lows in the lower 60s. West winds around 5 miles an hour until midnight, becoming light and variable. Tuesday, mostly sunny. Highs in the lower 80s. Southwest winds 5 to 10 miles an hour. Tuesday night, showers likely with a chance of thunderstorms until midnight, then showers after midnight. Locally heavy rainfall possible after midnight. Lows in the mid-60s. Chance of rain 80%. Wednesday, partly sunny. A chance of showers in the morning. Highs in the upper 70s. Chance of rain 40%. Wednesday night through Saturday, partly cloudy. Lows in the lower 60s. Highs in the upper 70s. Again, the forecast for Galesburg and surrounding areas of central and northwest Illinois for the rest of today, mostly cloudy late this morning, then becoming partly sunny. A slight chance of showers and thunderstorms this afternoon. Highs in the mid-80s. Northwest winds 5 to 10 miles an hour. Chance of rain 20%. At 11 a.m. in Galesburg, skies were partly sunny. The temperature was 83 degrees, the dew point was 78, and the relative humidity was 84%. The heat index was 92. The wind was west at 8 miles an hour. The pressure was 30.05 inches and rising. Elsewhere around the area, it was partly sunny, and temperatures were in the lower to mid-80s. And once again at 11 a.m. in Galesburg, under partly sunny skies, the temperature was 83, and the heat index was 92. Looking elsewhere around the Midwest at 11 a.m., Chicago was partly sunny, and 80. Indianapolis was partly sunny, and 84. St. Louis was partly sunny, and 78. Kansas City was partly sunny, and 77. Des Moines was cloudy, and 73. Milwaukee was cloudy, and 80. The time is currently 11:53 a.m. Central Daylight Time. 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Now for the official National Weather Service forecast for Galesburg and surrounding areas of central and northwest Illinois. West of today, mostly cloudy late this morning, then becoming partly sunny. A slight chance of showers and thunderstorms this afternoon. Highs in the mid-80s. Northwest winds 5 to 10 miles an hour. Chance of rain 20%. Tonight, mostly cloudy with a slight chance of showers and thunderstorms until midnight, then partly cloudy after midnight. Lows in the mid-60s. Northwest winds 5 to 10 miles an hour. Chance of rain 20%. Monday, sunny. Highs around 80. North winds around 5 miles an hour. Monday night, mostly clear. Lows in the lower 60s. West winds around 5 miles an hour until midnight, becoming light and variable. Tuesday, mostly sunny. Highs in the lower 80s. Southwest winds 5 to 10 miles an hour. Tuesday night, showers likely with a chance of thunderstorms until midnight, then showers after midnight. Locally heavy rainfall possible after midnight.

at London Mills until early Tuesday afternoon. At 8:45 a.m. Sunday, the stage was 18.8 feet. The river is expected to rise to a crest of 19.0 feet this afternoon. It will then fall below flood stage Tuesday morning. At 11 a.m. in Galesburg, skies were partly sunny. The temperature was 83 degrees, the dew point was 78, and the relative humidity was 84%. The heat index was 92. The wind was west at 8 miles an hour. The pressure was 30.05 inches and rising. Elsewhere around the area, it was partly sunny, and temperatures were in the lower to mid-80s. And once again at 11 a.m. in Galesburg, under partly sunny skies, the temperature was 83, and the heat index was 92. Looking elsewhere around the Midwest at 11 a.m., Chicago was partly sunny, and 80. Indianapolis was partly sunny, and 84. St. Louis was partly sunny, and 78. Kansas City was partly sunny, and 77. Des Moines was cloudy, and 73. Milwaukee was cloudy, and 80. The time is currently 11:56 a.m. Central Daylight Time. 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Now for the official National Weather Service forecast for Galesburg and the surrounding areas of central and northwest Illinois. West of today, mostly cloudy late this morning, then becoming partly sunny. A slight chance of showers and thunderstorms this afternoon. Highs in the mid-80s. Northwest winds 5 to 10 miles an hour. Chance of rain 20%. Tonight, mostly cloudy with a slight chance of showers and thunderstorms until midnight, then partly cloudy after midnight. Lows in the mid-60s. Northwest winds 5 to 10 miles an hour. Chance of rain 20%. Monday, sunny. Highs around 80. North winds around 5 miles an hour. Monday night, mostly clear. Lows in the lower 60s. West winds around 5 miles an hour until midnight, becoming light and variable. Tuesday, mostly sunny. Highs in the lower 80s. Southwest winds 5 to 10 miles an hour. Tuesday night, showers likely with a chance of thunderstorms until midnight, then showers after midnight. Locally heavy rainfall possible after midnight. Lows in the mid-60s. Chance of rain 80%. Wednesday, partly sunny. A chance of showers in the morning. Highs in the upper 70s. Chance of rain 40%. Wednesday night through Saturday, partly cloudy. Lows in the lower 60s. Highs in the upper 70s. Again, the forecast for Galesburg and surrounding areas of central and northwest Illinois for the rest of today, mostly cloudy late this morning, then becoming partly sunny. A slight chance of showers and thunderstorms this afternoon. Highs in the mid-80s. Northwest winds 5 to 10 miles an hour. Chance of rain 20%. At 11 a.m. in Galesburg, skies were partly sunny. The temperature was 83 degrees, the dew point was 78, and the relative humidity was 84%. The heat index was 92. The wind was west at 8 miles an hour. The pressure was 30.05 inches and rising. Elsewhere around the area, it was partly sunny, and temperatures were in the lower to mid-80s. And once again at 11 a.m. in Galesburg, under partly sunny skies, the temperature was 83, and the heat index was 92. Looking elsewhere around the Midwest at 11 a.m., Chicago was partly sunny, and 80. Indianapolis was partly sunny, and 84. St. Louis was partly sunny, and 78. Kansas City was partly sunny, and 77. Des Moines was cloudy, and 73. Milwaukee was cloudy, and 80. The time is currently 11:59 a.m. Central Daylight Time. 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Now for the official National Weather Service forecast for Galesburg and the surrounding areas of central and northwest Illinois. West of today, mostly cloudy late this morning, then becoming partly sunny. A slight chance of showers and thunderstorms this afternoon. Highs in the mid-80s. Northwest winds 5 to 10 miles an hour. Chance of rain 20%.

likely with a chance of thunderstorms until midnight, then showers after midnight. Locally heavy rainfall possible after midnight. Lows in the mid-60s. Chance of rain 80%. Wednesday, partly sunny. A chance of showers in the morning. Highs in the upper 70s. Chance of rain 40%. Wednesday night through Saturday, partly cloudy. Lows in the lower 60s. Highs in the upper 70s. Again, the forecast for Galesburg and surrounding areas of central and northwest Illinois for the rest of today, mostly cloudy late this morning, then becoming partly sunny. A slight chance of showers and thunderstorms this afternoon. Highs in the mid-80s. Northwest winds 5 to 10 miles an hour. Chance of rain 20%. Here is a river flood statement. The flood warning continues for the Spoon River at London Mills until early Tuesday afternoon. At 8:45 a.m. Sunday, the stage was 18.8 feet. The river is expected to rise to a crest of 19.0 feet this afternoon. It will then fall below flood stage Tuesday morning. At noon, the report from Galesburg was not available. At Moline, skies were partly sunny. The temperature was 82 degrees, the dew point was 76, and the relative humidity was 81%. The heat index was 89. The wind was northwest at 10 miles an hour. The pressure was 30.03 inches and rising. Elsewhere around the area, at Quincy, thunder was reported, with a temperature of 74. It was partly sunny, with a temperature of 84 at Peoria, 82 at Moline, 84 at Burlington, 83 at Macomb, and 86 at Springfield. And once again at noon, the report from Galesburg was not available. At Moline, under partly sunny skies, the temperature was 82, and the heat index was 89. And now a discussion of hazardous weather conditions for the following county, Knox, Illinois. This hazardous weather outlook is for central Illinois and west central Illinois. For this afternoon and tonight, scattered storms will move across west central Illinois this afternoon, with additional storms possible this evening mainly east of the Illinois River. Gusty winds and locally heavy rainfall will be the primary hazards, but the overall severe weather threat is low. Due to heavy rain, several rivers are in flood. For Monday through Saturday, thunderstorm chances return Tuesday night and Wednesday. A few strong storms are possible Tuesday night northwest of the Illinois River, otherwise locally heavy rain will be a primary hazard. Flooding along the Spoon River is expected to subside by Tuesday, but will continue on the Illinois River from Havana downstream for several days. Spotter information statement, spotter activation is not anticipated through tonight. The time is currently 12:08 p.m. Central Daylight Time. 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Now for the official National Weather Service forecast for Galesburg and surrounding areas of central and northwest Illinois. Rest of today, mostly cloudy late this morning, then becoming partly sunny. A slight chance of showers and thunderstorms this afternoon. Highs in the mid-80s. Northwest winds 5 to 10 miles an hour. Chance of rain 20%. Tonight, mostly cloudy with a slight chance of showers and thunderstorms until midnight, then partly cloudy after midnight. Lows in the mid-60s. Northwest winds 5 to 10 miles an hour. Chance of rain 20%. Monday, sunny. Highs around 80. North winds around 5 miles an hour. Monday night, mostly clear. Lows in the lower 60s. West winds around 5 miles an hour until midnight, becoming light and variable. Tuesday, mostly sunny. Highs in the lower 80s. Southwest winds 5 to 10 miles an hour. Tuesday night, showers likely with a chance of thunderstorms until midnight, then showers after midnight. Locally heavy rainfall possible after midnight. Lows in the mid-60s. Chance of rain 80%. Wednesday, partly sunny. A chance of showers in the morning. Highs in the upper 70s. Chance of rain 40%. Wednesday night through Saturday, partly cloudy. Lows in the lower 60s. Highs in the upper 70s. Again, the forecast for Galesburg and surrounding areas of central and northwest Illinois for the rest of today, mostly cloudy late this morning, then becoming partly sunny. A slight chance of showers.

showers and thunderstorms this afternoon. Highs in the mid-80s. Northwest winds 5 to 10 miles an hour. Chance of rain 20%. At noon, the report from Galesburg was not available. At Moline, skies were partly sunny. The temperature was 82 degrees, the dew point was 76, and the relative humidity was 81%. The heat index was 89. The wind was northwest at 10 miles an hour. The pressure was 30.03 inches and rising. Elsewhere around the area, at Quincy, thunder was reported with a temperature of 74. It was partly sunny, with a temperature of 84 at Peoria, 82 at Moline, 84 at Burlington, 83 at Macomb, and 86 at Springfield. And once again at noon, the report from Galesburg was not available. At Moline, under partly sunny skies, the temperature was 82, and the heat index was 89. Looking elsewhere around the Midwest at noon, Chicago was partly sunny, and 82. Indianapolis was partly sunny, and 87. St. Louis was partly sunny, and 80. Kansas City was partly sunny, and 81. Des Moines was partly sunny, and 74. Milwaukee was partly sunny, and 83. And now a discussion of hazardous weather conditions for the following county, Knox, Illinois. This hazardous weather outlook is for Central Illinois and West Central Illinois. For this afternoon and tonight, scattered storms will move across West Central Illinois this afternoon, with additional storms possible this evening mainly east of the Illinois River. Gusty winds and locally heavy rainfall will be the primary hazards, but the overall severe weather threat is low. Due to heavy rain, several rivers are in flood. For Monday through Saturday, thunderstorm chances return Tuesday night and Wednesday. A few strong storms are possible Tuesday night northwest of the Illinois River, otherwise locally heavy rain will be a primary hazard. Flooding along the Spoon River is expected to subside by Tuesday, but will continue on the Illinois River from Havana downstream for several days. Spotter information statement, spotter activation is not anticipated through tonight. The time is currently 12:12 p.m. Central Daylight Time. 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Now for the official National Weather Service forecast for Galesburg and surrounding areas of central and northwest Illinois. Rest of today, mostly cloudy late this morning, then becoming partly sunny. A slight chance of showers and thunderstorms this afternoon. Highs in the mid-80s. Northwest winds 5 to 10 miles an hour. Chance of rain 20%. Tonight, mostly cloudy with a slight chance of showers and thunderstorms until midnight, then partly cloudy after midnight. Lows in the mid-60s. Northwest winds 5 to 10 miles an hour. Chance of rain 20%. Monday, sunny. Highs around 80. North winds around 5 miles an hour. Monday night, mostly clear. Lows in the lower 60s. West winds around 5 miles an hour until midnight, becoming light and variable. Tuesday, mostly sunny. Highs in the lower 80s. Southwest winds 5 to 10 miles an hour. Tuesday night, showers likely with a chance of thunderstorms until midnight, then showers after midnight. Locally heavy rainfall possible after midnight. Lows in the mid-60s. Chance of rain 80%. Wednesday, partly sunny. A chance of showers in the morning. Highs in the upper 70s. Chance of rain 40%. Wednesday night through Saturday, partly cloudy. Lows in the lower 60s. Highs in the upper 70s. Again, the forecast for Galesburg and surrounding areas of central and northwest Illinois for the rest of today, mostly cloudy late this morning, then becoming partly sunny. A slight chance of showers and thunderstorms this afternoon. Highs in the mid-80s. Northwest winds 5 to 10 miles an hour. Chance of rain 20%. 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Programming originates from NOAA's National Weather Service office in Lincoln. 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Henry, Knox, Mercer, and Warren. KZZ66 is part of the All Hazards Network of NOAA Weather Radio. Here is a river flood.

statement. The flood warning continues for the Spoon River at London Mills until early Tuesday afternoon. At 8:45 a.m. Sunday, the stage was 18.8 feet. The river is expected to rise to a crest of 19.0 feet this afternoon. It will then fall below flood stage Tuesday morning. And now a discussion of hazardous weather conditions for the following county, Knox, Illinois. This hazardous weather outlook is for central Illinois and west central Illinois. For this afternoon and tonight, scattered storms will move across west central Illinois this afternoon, with additional storms possible this evening mainly east of the Illinois River. Gusty winds and locally heavy rainfall will be the primary hazards, but the overall severe weather threat is low. Due to heavy rain, several rivers are in flood. For Monday through Saturday, thunderstorm chances return Tuesday night and Wednesday. A few strong storms are possible Tuesday night northwest of the Illinois River, otherwise locally heavy rain will be a primary hazard. Flooding along the Spoon River is expected to subside by Tuesday, but will continue on the Illinois River from Havana downstream for several days. Spotter information statement, spotter activation is not anticipated through tonight. The time is currently 12:16 p.m. Central Daylight Time. 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Now for the official National Weather Service forecast for Galesburg and surrounding areas of central and northwest Illinois. West of today, mostly cloudy late this morning, then becoming partly sunny. A slight chance of showers and thunderstorms this afternoon. Highs in the mid-80s. Northwest winds 5 to 10 miles an hour. Chance of rain 20%. Tonight, mostly cloudy with a slight chance of showers and thunderstorms until midnight, then partly cloudy after midnight. Lows in the mid-60s. Northwest winds 5 to 10 miles an hour. Chance of rain 20%. Monday, sunny. Highs around 80. North winds around 5 miles an hour. Monday night, mostly clear. Lows in the lower 60s. West winds around 5 miles an hour until midnight, becoming light and variable. Tuesday, mostly sunny. Highs in the lower 80s. Southwest winds 5 to 10 miles an hour. Tuesday night, showers likely with a chance of thunderstorms until midnight, then showers after midnight. Locally heavy rainfall possible after midnight. Lows in the mid-60s. Chance of rain 80%. Wednesday, partly sunny. A chance of showers in the morning. Highs in the upper 70s. Chance of rain 40%. Wednesday night through Saturday, partly cloudy. Lows in the lower 60s. Highs in the upper 70s. Again, the forecast for Galesburg and surrounding areas of central and northwest Illinois for the rest of today, mostly cloudy late this morning, then becoming partly sunny. A slight chance of showers and thunderstorms this afternoon. Highs in the mid-80s. Northwest winds 5 to 10 miles an hour. Chance of rain 20%. Now for the official National Weather Service forecast for Galesburg and surrounding areas of central and northwest Illinois. West of today, partly sunny with a slight chance of showers and thunderstorms. Highs in the mid-80s. Northwest winds 5 to 10 miles an hour. Chance of rain 20%. Heat index values up to 100. Tonight, mostly cloudy with a slight chance of showers and thunderstorms until midnight, then partly cloudy after midnight. Lows in the mid-60s. Northwest winds 5 to 10 miles an hour. Chance of rain 20%. Monday, sunny. Highs around 80. North winds around 5 miles an hour. Monday night, mostly clear. Lows in the lower 60s. Northwest winds around 5 miles an hour until midnight, becoming light and variable. Tuesday, mostly sunny. Highs in the lower 80s. Southwest winds 5 to 10 miles an hour. Tuesday night, showers likely with a chance of thunderstorms until midnight, then showers after midnight. Locally heavy rainfall possible after midnight. Lows in the mid-60s. Chance of rain 80%. Wednesday, partly sunny. A chance of showers in the morning. Highs in the upper 70s. Chance of rain 40%. Wednesday night through Saturday, partly cloudy. Lows in the lower 60s.

highs in the upper 70s. Again, the forecast for Galesburg and surrounding areas of central and northwest Illinois for the rest of today, partly sunny with a slight chance of showers and thunderstorms. Highs in the mid-80s. Northwest winds 5 to 10 miles an hour. Chance of rain 20%. Heat index values up to 100. At noon, the report from Galesburg was not available. At Moline, skies were partly sunny. The temperature was 82 degrees, the dew point was 75, and the relative humidity was 79%. The heat index was 89. The wind was northwest at 9 miles an hour. The pressure was 30.03 inches and rising. Elsewhere around the area, at Quincy, thunder was reported, with a temperature of 74. It was partly sunny, with a temperature of 84 at Peoria, 82 at Moline, 84 at Burlington, 83 at Macomb, and 86 at Springfield. And once again at noon, the report from Galesburg was not available. At Moline, under partly sunny skies, the temperature was 82, and the heat index was 89. Looking elsewhere around the Midwest at noon, Chicago was partly sunny, and 82. Indianapolis was partly sunny, and 87. St. Louis was partly sunny, and 80. Kansas City was cloudy, and 81. Des Moines was cloudy, and 74. Milwaukee was partly sunny, and 83. And now a discussion of hazardous weather conditions for the following county, Knox, Illinois. This hazardous weather outlook is for central Illinois and west central Illinois. For this afternoon and tonight, scattered storms will move across west central Illinois this afternoon, with additional storms possible this evening mainly east of the Illinois River. Dusty winds and locally heavy rainfall will be the primary hazards, but the overall severe weather threat is low. Due to heavy rain, several rivers are in flood. For Monday through Saturday, thunderstorm chances return Tuesday night and Wednesday. A few strong storms are possible Tuesday night northwest of the Illinois River, otherwise locally heavy rain will be a primary hazard. Flooding along the Spoon River is expected to subside by Tuesday, but will continue on the Illinois River from Havana downstream for several days. Spotter information statement, spotter activation is not anticipated through tonight. The time is currently 12:23 p.m. Central Daylight Time. 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Now for the official National Weather Service forecast for Galesburg and surrounding areas of central and northwest Illinois. West of today, partly sunny with a slight chance of showers and thunderstorms. Highs in the mid-80s. Northwest winds 5 to 10 miles an hour. Chance of rain 20%. Heat index values up to 100. Tonight, mostly cloudy with a slight chance of showers and thunderstorms until midnight, then partly cloudy after midnight. Lows in the mid-60s. Northwest winds 5 to 10 miles an hour. Chance of rain 20%. Monday, sunny. Highs around 80. North winds around 5 miles an hour. Monday night, mostly clear. Lows in the lower 60s. Northwest winds around 5 miles an hour until midnight, becoming light and variable. Tuesday, mostly sunny. Highs in the lower 80s. Southwest winds 5 to 10 miles an hour. Tuesday night, showers likely with a chance of thunderstorms until midnight, then showers after midnight. Locally heavy rainfall possible after midnight. Lows in the mid-60s. Chance of rain 80%. Wednesday, partly sunny. A chance of showers in the morning. Highs in the upper 70s. Chance of rain 40%. Wednesday night through Saturday, partly cloudy. Lows in the lower 60s. Highs in the upper 70s. Again, the forecast for Galesburg and surrounding areas of central and northwest Illinois for the rest of today, partly sunny with a slight chance of showers and thunderstorms. Highs in the mid-80s. Northwest winds 5 to 10 miles an hour. Chance of rain 20%. Heat index values up to 100. Here is a river flood statement. The flood warning continues for the Spoon River at London Mills until early Tuesday afternoon. At 8:45 a.m. Sunday, the stage was 18.8 feet. The river is expected to rise to a crest of 19.0 feet this afternoon. It will

rainfall below flood stage Tuesday morning. At noon, the report from Galesburg was not available. At Moline, skies were partly sunny. The temperature was 82 degrees, the dew point was 75, and the relative humidity was 79%. The heat index was 89. The wind was northwest at 9 miles an hour. The pressure was 30.03 inches and rising. Elsewhere around the area, at Quincy, thunder was reported, with a temperature of 74. At Springfield, it was mostly sunny, with a temperature of 86. It was partly sunny, with a temperature of 84 at Peoria, 82 at Moline, and 83 at Macomb. At Burlington, it was cloudy, with a temperature of 84. And once again at noon, the report from Galesburg was not available. At Moline, under partly sunny skies, the temperature was 82, and the heat index was 89. Looking elsewhere around the Midwest at noon, Chicago was partly sunny, and 82. Indianapolis was partly sunny, and 87. St. Louis was cloudy, and 80. Kansas City was partly sunny, and 81. Des Moines was cloudy, and 74. Milwaukee was partly sunny, and 83. And now a discussion of hazardous weather conditions for the following county, Knox, Illinois. This hazardous weather outlook is for central Illinois and west central Illinois. For this afternoon and tonight, scattered storms will move across west central Illinois this afternoon, with additional storms possible this evening mainly east of the Illinois River. Gusty winds and locally heavy rainfall will be the primary hazards, but the overall severe weather threat is low. Due to heavy rain, several rivers are in flood. For Monday through Saturday, thunderstorm chances return Tuesday night and Wednesday. A few strong storms are possible Tuesday night northwest of the Illinois River, otherwise locally heavy rain will be a primary hazard. Flooding along the Spoon River is expected to subside by Tuesday, but will continue on the Illinois River from Havana downstream for several days. Spotter information statement, spotter activation is not anticipated through tonight. The time is currently 12:27 p.m. Central Daylight Time. 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Now for the official National Weather Service forecast for Galesburg and surrounding areas of central and northwest Illinois. West of today, partly sunny with a slight chance of showers and thunderstorms. Highs in the mid-80s. Northwest winds 5 to 10 miles an hour. Chance of rain 20%. Heat index values up to 100. Tonight, mostly cloudy with a slight chance of showers and thunderstorms until midnight, then partly cloudy after midnight. Lows in the mid-60s. Northwest winds 5 to 10 miles an hour. Chance of rain 20%. Monday, sunny. Highs around 80. North winds around 5 miles an hour. Monday night, mostly clear. Lows in the lower 60s. Northwest winds around 5 miles an hour until midnight, becoming light and variable. Tuesday, mostly sunny. Highs in the lower 80s. Southwest winds 5 to 10 miles an hour. Tuesday night, showers likely with a chance of thunderstorms until midnight, then showers after midnight. Locally heavy rainfall possible after midnight. Lows in the mid-60s. Chance of rain 80%. Wednesday, partly sunny. A chance of showers in the morning. Highs in the upper 70s. Chance of rain 40%. Wednesday night through Saturday, partly cloudy. Lows in the lower 60s. Highs in the upper 70s. Again, the forecast for Galesburg and surrounding areas of central and northwest Illinois for the rest of today, partly sunny with a slight chance of showers and thunderstorms. Highs in the mid-80s. Northwest winds 5 to 10 miles an hour. Chance of rain 20%. Heat index values up to 100. At noon, the report from Galesburg was not available. At Moline, skies were partly sunny. The temperature was 82 degrees, the dew point was 75, and the relative humidity was 79%. The heat index was 89. The wind was northwest at 9 miles an hour. The pressure was 30.03 inches and rising. Elsewhere around the area, at Quincy, thunder was reported, with a temperature of 74. At Springfield, it was mostly sunny, with a temperature of 86.

was partly sunny, with a temperature of 84 at Peoria, 82 at Moline, and 83 at Macon. At Burlington, it was cloudy, with a temperature of 84. And once again at noon, the report from Galesburg was not available. At Moline, under partly sunny skies, the temperature was 82, and the heat index was 89. Looking elsewhere around the Midwest at noon, Chicago was partly sunny, and 82. Indianapolis was partly sunny, and 87. St. Louis was cloudy, and 80. Kansas City was partly sunny, and 81. Des Moines was cloudy, and 74. Milwaukee was partly sunny, and 83. And now a discussion of hazardous weather conditions for the following county, Knox, Illinois. This hazardous weather outlook is for Central Illinois and West Central Illinois. For this afternoon and tonight, scattered storms will move across West Central Illinois this afternoon, with additional storms possible this evening mainly east of the Illinois River. Gusty winds and locally heavy rainfall will be the primary hazards, but the overall severe weather threat is low. Due to heavy rain, several rivers are in flood. For Monday through Saturday, thunderstorm chances return Tuesday night and Wednesday. A few strong storms are possible Tuesday night northwest of the Illinois River, otherwise locally heavy rain will be a primary hazard. Flooding along the Spoon River is expected to subside by Tuesday, but will continue on the Illinois River from Havana downstream for several days. Spotter information statement, spotter activation is not anticipated through tonight. The time is currently 12:32 p.m. Central Daylight Time. 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Now for the official National Weather Service forecast for Galesburg and surrounding areas of central and northwest Illinois. West of today, partly sunny with a slight chance of showers and thunderstorms. Highs in the mid-80s. Northwest winds 5 to 10 miles an hour. Chance of rain 20%. Heat index values up to 100. Tonight, mostly cloudy with a slight chance of showers and thunderstorms until midnight, then partly cloudy after midnight. Lows in the mid-60s. Northwest winds 5 to 10 miles an hour. Chance of rain 20%. Monday, sunny. Highs around 80. North winds around 5 miles an hour. Monday night, mostly clear. Lows in the lower 60s. Northwest winds around 5 miles an hour until midnight, around 80. North winds around 5 miles an hour. Monday night, mostly clear. Lows in the lower 60s. Northwest winds around 5 miles an hour until midnight, becoming light and variable. Tuesday, mostly sunny. Highs in the lower 80s. Southwest winds 5 to 10 miles an hour. Tuesday night, showers likely with a chance of thunderstorms until midnight, then showers after midnight. Locally heavy rainfall possible after midnight. Lows in the mid-60s. Chance of rain 80%. Wednesday, partly sunny. A chance of showers in the morning. Highs in the upper 70s. Chance of rain 40%. Wednesday night through Saturday, partly cloudy. Lows in the lower 60s. Highs in the upper 70s. Again, the forecast for Galesburg and surrounding areas of central and northwest Illinois for the rest of today, partly sunny with a slight chance of showers and thunderstorms. Highs in the mid-80s. Northwest winds 5 to 10 miles an hour. Chance of rain 20%. Heat index values up to 100. At noon, the report from Galesburg was not available. At Moline, skies were partly sunny. The temperature was 82 degrees, the dew point was 75, and the relative humidity was 79%. The heat index was 89. The wind was northwest at 9 miles an hour. The pressure was 30.03 inches and rising. Elsewhere around the area, at Quincy, thunder was reported with a temperature of 74. At Springfield, it was mostly sunny with a temperature of 86. It was partly sunny, with a temperature of 84 at Peoria, 82 at Moline, and 83 at Macon. At Burlington, it was cloudy, with a temperature of 84. And once again at noon, the report from Galesburg was not available. At Moline, under partly sunny skies, the temperature was 82, and the heat index was 89. Here is a

Several rivers are in flood. For Monday through Saturday, thunderstorm chances return Tuesday night and Wednesday. A few strong storms are possible Tuesday night northwest of the Illinois River. Otherwise, locally heavy rain will be a primary hazard. Flooding along the Spoon River is expected to subside by Tuesday, but will continue on the Illinois River from Havana downstream for several days. Spotter information statement. Spotter activation is not anticipated through tonight. Here is a river flood statement. The flood warning continues for the Spoon River at London Mills until early Tuesday afternoon. At 8:45 a.m. Sunday, the stage was 18.8 feet. The river is expected to rise to a crest of 19.0 feet this afternoon. It will then fall below flood stage Tuesday morning. The time is currently 12:46 p.m. Central Daylight Time. 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Now for the official National Weather Service forecast for Galesburg and surrounding areas of central and northwest Illinois. Rest of today, partly sunny with a slight chance of showers and thunderstorms. Highs in the mid-80s. Northwest winds 5 to 10 miles an hour. Chance of rain 20%. Heat index values up to 100. Tonight, mostly cloudy with a slight chance of showers and thunderstorms until midnight, then partly cloudy after midnight. Lows in the mid-60s. Northwest winds 5 to 10 miles an hour. Chance of rain 20%. Monday, sunny. Highs around 80. North winds around 5 miles an hour. Monday night, mostly clear. Lows in the lower 60s. Northwest winds around 5 miles an hour until midnight, becoming light and variable. Tuesday, mostly sunny. Highs in the lower 80s. Southwest winds 5 to 10 miles an hour. Tuesday night, showers likely with a chance of thunderstorms until midnight, then showers after midnight. Locally heavy rainfall possible after midnight. Lows in the mid-60s. Chance of rain 80%. Wednesday, partly sunny. A chance of showers in the morning. Highs in the upper 70s. Chance of rain 40%. Wednesday night through Saturday, partly cloudy. Lows in the lower 60s. Highs in the upper 70s. Again, the forecast for Galesburg and surrounding areas of central and northwest Illinois for the rest of today, partly sunny with a slight chance of showers and thunderstorms. Highs in the mid-80s. Northwest winds 5 to 10 miles an hour. Chance of rain 20%. Heat index values up to 100. At noon, the report from Galesburg was not available. At Moline, skies were partly sunny. The temperature was 82 degrees, the dew point was 75, and the relative humidity was 79%. The heat index was 89. The wind was northwest at 9 miles an hour. The pressure was 30.03 inches and rising. Elsewhere around the area, at Quincy, thunder was reported, with a temperature of 74. At Springfield, it was mostly sunny, with a temperature of 86. It was partly sunny, with a temperature of 84 at Peoria, 82 at Moline, and 83 at Macomb. At Burlington, it was cloudy, with a temperature of 84. And once again at noon, the report from Galesburg was not available. At Moline, under partly sunny skies, the temperature was 82, and the heat index was 89. Looking elsewhere around the Midwest at noon, Chicago was partly sunny, and 82. Indianapolis was partly sunny, and 87. St. Louis was cloudy, and 80. Kansas City was partly sunny, and 81. Des Moines was cloudy, and 74. Milwaukee was partly sunny, and 83. And now a discussion of hazardous weather conditions for the following county, Knox, Illinois. This hazardous weather outlook is for Central Illinois and West Central Illinois. For this afternoon and tonight, scattered storms will move across west-central Illinois this afternoon, with additional storms possible this evening mainly east of the Illinois River. Gusty winds and locally heavy rainfall will be the primary hazards, but the overall severe weather threat is low. Due to heavy rain, several rivers are in flood. For Monday through Saturday, thunderstorm chances return Tuesday night and Wednesday. A few strong storms are possible Tuesday night northwest of the Illinois River. Otherwise, locally heavy rain will be a primary.

hazard. Flooding along the Spoon River is expected to subside by Tuesday, but will continue on the Illinois River from Havana downstream for several days. Spotter information statement. Spotter activation is not anticipated through tonight. The time is currently 12:50 p.m. Central Daylight Time. 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Now for the official National Weather Service forecast for Galesburg and surrounding areas of central and northwest Illinois. West of today, partly sunny with a slight chance of showers and thunderstorms. Highs in the mid-80s. Northwest winds 5 to 10 miles an hour. Chance of rain 20%. Heat index values up to 100. Tonight, mostly cloudy with a slight chance of showers and thunderstorms until midnight, then partly cloudy after midnight. Lows in the mid-60s. Northwest winds 5 to 10 miles an hour. Chance of rain 20%. Monday, sunny. Highs around 80. North winds around 5 miles an hour. Monday night, mostly clear. Lows in the lower 60s. Northwest winds around 5 miles an hour until midnight, becoming light and variable. Tuesday, mostly sunny. Highs in the lower 80s. Southwest winds 5 to 10 miles an hour. Tuesday night, showers likely with a chance of thunderstorms until midnight, then showers after midnight. Locally heavy rainfall possible after midnight. Lows in the mid-60s. Chance of rain 80%. Wednesday, partly sunny. A chance of showers in the morning. Highs in the upper 70s. Chance of rain 40%. Wednesday night through Saturday, partly cloudy. Lows in the lower 60s. Highs in the upper 70s. Again, the forecast for Galesburg and surrounding areas of central and northwest Illinois for the rest of today, partly sunny with a slight chance of showers and thunderstorms. Highs in the mid-80s. Northwest winds 5 to 10 miles an hour. Chance of rain 20%. Heat index values up to 100. At noon, the report from Galesburg was not available. At Moline, skies were partly sunny. The temperature was 82 degrees, the dew point was 75, and the relative humidity was 79%. The heat index was 89. The wind was northwest at 9 miles an hour. The pressure was 30.03 inches and rising. Elsewhere around the area, at Quincy, thunder was reported with a temperature of 74. At Springfield, it was mostly sunny with a temperature of 86. It was partly sunny with a temperature of 84 at Peoria, 82 at Moline, and 83 at Macomb. At Burlington, it was cloudy with a temperature of 84. And once again at noon, the report from Galesburg was not available. At Moline, under partly sunny skies, the temperature was 82 and the heat index was 89. Looking elsewhere around the Midwest at noon, Chicago was partly sunny and 82. Indianapolis was partly sunny and 87. St. Louis was cloudy and 80. Kansas City was partly sunny and 81. Des Moines was cloudy and 74. Milwaukee was partly sunny and 83. And now a discussion of hazardous weather conditions for the following county, Knox, Illinois. This hazardous weather outlook is for central Illinois and west central Illinois. For this afternoon and tonight, scattered storms will move across west central Illinois this afternoon, with additional storms possible this evening mainly east of the Illinois River. Gusty winds and locally heavy rainfall will be the primary hazards, but the overall severe weather threat is low. Due to heavy rain, several rivers are in flood. For Monday through Saturday, thunderstorm chances return Tuesday night and Wednesday. A few strong storms are possible Tuesday night northwest of the Illinois River, otherwise locally heavy rain will be a primary hazard. Flooding along the Spoon River is expected to subside by Tuesday, but will continue on the Illinois River from Havana downstream for several days. Spotter information statement. Spotter activation is not anticipated through tonight. Here is a river flood statement. The flood warning continues for the Spoon River at London Mills until early Tuesday afternoon. At 8:45 a.m. Sunday, the stage was 18.8 feet. The river is expected to rise to a crest of 19.0 feet this afternoon. It will then fall below flood stage Tuesday.

lows in the lower 60s. Northwest winds around 5 miles an hour until midnight, becoming light and variable. Tuesday, mostly sunny. Highs in the lower 80s. Southwest winds 5 to 10 miles an hour. Tuesday night, showers likely with a chance of thunderstorms until midnight, then showers after midnight. Locally heavy rainfall possible after midnight. Lows in the mid-60s. Chance of rain 80%. Wednesday, partly sunny. A chance of showers in the morning. Highs in the upper 70s. Chance of rain 40%. Wednesday night through Saturday, partly cloudy. Lows in the lower 60s. Highs in the upper 70s. Again, the forecast for Galesburg and surrounding areas of central and northwest Illinois for the rest of today, partly sunny with a slight chance of showers and thunderstorms. Highs in the mid-80s. Northwest winds 5 to 10 miles an hour. Chance of rain 20%. Heat index values up to 100. At noon, the report from Galesburg was not available. At Moline, skies were partly sunny. The temperature was 82 degrees, the dew point was 75, and the relative humidity was 79%. The heat index was 89. The wind was northwest at 9 miles an hour. The pressure was 30.03 inches and rising. Elsewhere around the area, at Quincy, thunder was reported, with a temperature of 74. At Springfield, it was mostly sunny, with a temperature of 86. It was partly sunny, with a temperature of 84 at Peoria, 82 at Moline, and 83 at Macomb. At Burlington, it was cloudy, with a temperature of 84. And once again at noon, the report from Galesburg was not available. At Moline, under partly sunny skies, the temperature was 82, and the heat index was 89. Looking elsewhere around the Midwest at noon, Chicago was partly sunny, and 82. Indianapolis was partly sunny, and 87. St. Louis was cloudy, and 80. Kansas City was partly sunny, and 81. Des Moines was cloudy, and 74. Milwaukee was partly sunny, and 83. And now a discussion of hazardous weather conditions for the following county, Knox, Illinois. This hazardous weather outlook is for Central Illinois and West Central Illinois. For this afternoon and tonight, scattered storms will move across West Central Illinois this afternoon, with additional storms possible this evening mainly east of the Illinois River. Gusty winds and locally heavy rainfall will be the primary hazards, but the overall severe weather threat is low. Due to heavy rain, several rivers are in flood. For Monday through Saturday, thunderstorm chances return Tuesday night and Wednesday. A few strong storms are possible Tuesday night northwest of the Illinois River, otherwise locally heavy rain will be a primary hazard. Flooding along the Spoon River is expected to subside by Tuesday, but will continue on the Illinois River from Havana downstream for several days. Spotter information statement, spotter activation is not anticipated through tonight. The time is currently 12:59 p.m. Central Daylight Time. 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Now for the official National Weather Service forecast for Galesburg and surrounding areas of central and northwest Illinois. West of today, partly sunny with a slight chance of showers and thunderstorms. Highs in the mid-80s. Northwest winds 5 to 10 miles an hour. Chance of rain 20%. Heat index values up to 100. Tonight, mostly cloudy with a slight chance of showers and thunderstorms until midnight, then partly cloudy after midnight. Lows in the mid-60s. Northwest winds 5 to 10 miles an hour. Chance of rain 20%. Monday, sunny. Highs around 80. North winds around 5 miles an hour. Monday night, mostly clear. Lows in the lower 60s. Northwest winds around 5 miles an hour until midnight, becoming light and variable. Tuesday, mostly sunny. Highs in the lower 80s. Southwest winds 5 to 10 miles an hour. Tuesday night, showers likely with a chance of thunderstorms until midnight, then showers after midnight. Locally heavy rainfall possible after midnight. Lows in the mid-60s. Chance of rain 80%. Wednesday, partly sunny. A chance of showers in the morning. Highs in the

upper 70s. Chance of rain 40%. Wednesday night through Saturday, partly cloudy. Lows in the lower 60s. Highs in the upper 70s. Again, the forecast for Galesburg and surrounding areas of central and northwest Illinois for the rest of today, partly sunny with a slight chance of showers and thunderstorms. Highs in the mid-80s. Northwest winds 5 to 10 miles an hour. Chance of rain 20%. Heat index values up to 100. And now a discussion of hazardous weather conditions for the following county, Knox, Illinois. This hazardous weather outlook is for central Illinois and west central Illinois. For this afternoon and tonight, scattered storms will move across west central Illinois this afternoon, with additional storms possible this evening mainly east of the Illinois River. Dusty winds and locally heavy rainfall will be the primary hazards, but the overall severe weather threat is low. Due to heavy rain, several rivers are in flood. For Monday through Saturday, thunderstorm chances return Tuesday night and Wednesday. A few strong storms are possible Tuesday night northwest of the Illinois River, otherwise locally heavy rain will be a primary hazard. Flooding along the Spoon River is expected to subside by Tuesday, but will continue on the Illinois River from Havana downstream for several days. Spotter information statement, spotter activation is not anticipated through tonight. The time is currently 1:02 p.m. Central Daylight Time. 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Now for the official National Weather Service forecast for Galesburg and surrounding areas of central and northwest Illinois. West of today, partly sunny with a slight chance of showers and thunderstorms. Highs in the mid-80s. Northwest winds 5 to 10 miles an hour. Chance of rain 20%. Heat index values up to 100. Tonight, mostly cloudy with a slight chance of showers and thunderstorms until midnight, then partly cloudy after midnight. Lows in the mid-60s. Northwest winds 5 to 10 miles an hour. Chance of rain 20%. Monday, sunny. Highs around 80. North winds around 5 miles an hour. Monday night, mostly clear. Lows in the lower 60s. Northwest winds around 5 miles an hour until midnight, becoming light and variable. Tuesday, mostly sunny. Highs in the lower 80s. Southwest winds 5 to 10 miles an hour. Tuesday night, showers likely with a chance of thunderstorms until midnight, then showers after midnight. Locally heavy rainfall possible after midnight. Lows in the mid-60s. Chance of rain 80%. Wednesday, partly sunny. A chance of showers in the morning. Highs in the upper 70s. Chance of rain 40%. Wednesday night through Saturday, partly cloudy. Lows in the lower 60s. Highs in the upper 70s. Again, the forecast for Galesburg and surrounding areas of central and northwest Illinois for the rest of today, partly sunny with a slight chance of showers and thunderstorms. Highs in the mid-80s. Northwest winds 5 to 10 miles an hour. Chance of rain 20%. Heat index values up to 100. And now a discussion of hazardous weather conditions for the following county, Knox, Illinois. This hazardous weather outlook is for central Illinois and west central Illinois. For this afternoon and tonight, scattered storms will move across west central Illinois this afternoon, with additional storms possible this evening mainly east of the Illinois River. Dusty winds and locally heavy rainfall will be the primary hazards, but the overall severe weather threat is low. Due to heavy rain, several rivers are in flood. For Monday through Saturday, thunderstorm chances return Tuesday night and Wednesday. A few strong storms are possible Tuesday night northwest of the Illinois River, otherwise locally heavy rain will be a primary hazard. Flooding along the Spoon River is expected to subside by Tuesday, but will continue on the Illinois River from Havana downstream for several days. Spotter information statement, spotter activation is not anticipated through tonight. Here is a river flood statement. The flood warning continues for the Spoon River at London Mills until early Tuesday afternoon. At 8:45 a.m. Sunday, the stage was 18.8 feet. The river is expected to rise to a crest of 19.0 feet this afternoon. It will then fall below flood stage Tuesday morning. The time is currently 1.

6 p.m. Central Daylight Time. And now a discussion of hazardous weather conditions for the following county, Knox, Illinois. This hazardous weather outlook is for Central Illinois and West Central Illinois. For this afternoon and tonight, scattered storms will move across West Central Illinois this afternoon, with additional storms possible this evening mainly east of the Illinois River. Dusty winds and locally heavy rainfall will be the primary hazards, but the overall severe weather threat is low. Due to heavy rain, several rivers are in flood. For Monday through Saturday, thunderstorm chances return Tuesday night and Wednesday. A few strong storms are possible Tuesday night northwest of the Illinois River, otherwise locally heavy rain will be a primary hazard. Flooding along the Spoon River is expected to subside by Tuesday, but will continue on the Illinois River from Havana downstream for several days. Spotter information statement, spotter activation is not anticipated through tonight. The time is currently 1:07 p.m. Central Daylight Time. 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Now for the official National Weather Service forecast for Galesburg and surrounding areas of central and northwest Illinois. West of today, partly sunny with a slight chance of showers and thunderstorms. Highs in the mid-80s. Northwest winds 5 to 10 miles an hour. Chance of rain 20%. Heat index values up to 100. Tonight, mostly cloudy with a slight chance of showers and thunderstorms until midnight, then partly cloudy after midnight. Lows in the mid-60s. Northwest winds 5 to 10 miles an hour. Chance of rain 20%. Monday, sunny. Highs around 80. North winds around 5 miles an hour. Monday night, mostly clear. Lows in the lower 60s. Northwest winds around 5 miles an hour until midnight, becoming light and variable. Tuesday, mostly sunny. Highs in the lower 80s. Southwest winds 5 to 10 miles an hour. Tuesday night, showers likely with a chance of thunderstorms until midnight, then showers after midnight. Locally heavy rainfall possible after midnight. Lows in the mid-60s. Chance of rain 80%. Wednesday, partly sunny. A chance of showers in the morning. Highs in the upper 70s. Chance of rain 40%. Wednesday night through Saturday, partly cloudy. Lows in the lower 60s. Highs in the upper 70s. Again, the forecast for Galesburg and surrounding areas of central and northwest Illinois for the rest of today, partly sunny with a slight chance of showers and thunderstorms. Highs in the mid-80s. Northwest winds 5 to 10 miles an hour. Chance of rain 20%. Heat index values up to 100. At 1 p.m. in Galesburg, skies were partly sunny. The temperature was 84 degrees, the dew point was 78, and the relative humidity was 82%. The heat index was 96. The wind was west at 6 miles an hour. The pressure was 30.02 inches and falling. Elsewhere around the area, rain was falling, with a temperature of 78 at Burlington and 76 at Macomb. At Springfield, it was mostly sunny, with a temperature of 87. It was partly sunny, with a temperature of 86 at Peoria and 84 at Moline. At Quincy, it was cloudy, with a temperature of 74. And once again at 1 p.m. in Galesburg, under partly sunny skies, the temperature was 84 and the heat index was 96. Looking elsewhere around the Midwest at 1 p.m., Chicago was partly sunny and 83. Indianapolis was partly sunny and 86. St. Louis was cloudy and 84. Kansas City was partly sunny and 82. Des Moines was cloudy and 74. Milwaukee was partly sunny and 83. And now a discussion of hazardous weather conditions for the following county, Knox, Illinois. This hazardous weather outlook is for Central Illinois and West Central Illinois. For this afternoon and tonight, scattered storms will move across West Central Illinois this afternoon, with additional storms possible this evening mainly east of the Illinois River. Dusty winds and locally heavy rainfall will be the primary hazards, but the overall severe weather threat is low. Due to heavy rain, several rivers are in flood. For Monday through Saturday, thunderstorm chances return Tuesday night and Wednesday. A few strong storms.

possible Tuesday night northwest of the Illinois River. Otherwise, locally heavy rain will be a primary hazard. Flooding along the Spoon River is expected to subside by Tuesday, but will continue on the Illinois River from Havana downstream for several days. Spotter information statement. Spotter activation is not anticipated through tonight. The time is currently 1:11 p.m. Central Daylight Time. 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Now for the official National Weather Service forecast for Galesburg and surrounding areas of central and northwest Illinois. West of today, partly sunny with a slight chance of showers and thunderstorms. Highs in the mid-80s. Northwest winds 5 to 10 miles an hour. Chance of rain 20%. Heat index values up to 100. Tonight, mostly cloudy with a slight chance of showers and thunderstorms until midnight, then partly cloudy after midnight. Lows in the mid-60s. Northwest winds 5 to 10 miles an hour. Chance of rain 20%. Monday, sunny. Highs around 80. North winds around 5 miles an hour. Monday night, mostly clear. Lows in the lower 60s. Northwest winds around 5 miles an hour until midnight, becoming light and variable. Tuesday, mostly sunny. Highs in the lower 80s. Southwest winds 5 to 10 miles an hour. Tuesday night, showers likely with a chance of thunderstorms until midnight, then showers after midnight. Locally heavy rainfall possible after midnight. Lows in the mid-60s. Chance of rain 80%. Wednesday, partly sunny. A chance of showers in the morning. Highs in the upper 70s. Chance of rain 40%. Wednesday night through Saturday, partly cloudy. Lows in the lower 60s. Highs in the upper 70s. Again, the forecast for Galesburg and surrounding areas of central and northwest Illinois for the rest of today, partly sunny with a slight chance of showers and thunderstorms. Highs in the mid-80s. Northwest winds 5 to 10 miles an hour. Chance of rain 20%. Heat index values up to 100. At 1 p.m. in Galesburg, skies were partly sunny. The temperature was 84 degrees, the dew point was 78, and the relative humidity was 82%. The heat index was 96. The wind was west at 6 miles an hour. The pressure was 30.02 inches and falling. Elsewhere around the area, rain was falling, with a temperature of 78 at Burlington and 76 at Macomb. At Springfield, it was mostly sunny, with a temperature of 87. It was partly sunny, with a temperature of 86 at Peoria and 84 at Moline. At Quincy, it was cloudy, with a temperature of 74. And once again at 1 p.m. in Galesburg, under partly sunny skies, the temperature was 84, and the heat index was 96. 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Programming originates from NOAA's National Weather Service office in Lincoln. KZZ 66 serves the following counties: Henry, Knox, Mercer, and Warren. KZZ 66 is part of the All Hazards Network of NOAA Weather Radio. Here is a river flood statement. The flood warning continues for the Spoon River at London Mills until early Tuesday afternoon. At 8:45 a.m. Sunday, the stage was 18.8 feet. The river is expected to rise to a crest of 19.0 feet this afternoon. It will then fall below flood stage Tuesday morning. At 1 p.m. in Galesburg, skies were partly sunny. The temperature was 84 degrees, the dew point was 78, and the relative humidity was 82%. The heat index was 96. The wind was west at 6 miles an hour. The pressure was 30.02 inches and falling. Elsewhere around the area, rain was falling, with a temperature of 78 at Burlington and 76 at Macomb. At Springfield, it was mostly sunny, with a temperature of 87. It was partly sunny, with a temperature of 86 at Peoria, 84 at Moline, and 74 at Quincy. And once again at 1 p.m. in Galesburg, under partly sunny skies, the temperature was 84, and the heat index was 96. Looking elsewhere around the Midwest at 1 p.m., Chicago

partly sunny, and 83. Indianapolis was partly sunny, and 86. St. Louis was cloudy, and 84. Kansas City was partly sunny, and 82. Des Moines was cloudy, and 74. Milwaukee was partly sunny, and 83. And now a discussion of hazardous weather conditions for the following county, Knox, Illinois. This hazardous weather outlook is for Central Illinois and West Central Illinois. For this afternoon and tonight, scattered storms will move across West Central Illinois this afternoon, with additional storms possible this evening mainly east of the Illinois River. Gusty winds and locally heavy rainfall will be the primary hazards, but the overall severe weather threat is low. Due to heavy rain, several rivers are in flood. For Monday through Saturday, thunderstorm chances return Tuesday night and Wednesday. A few strong storms are possible Tuesday night northwest of the Illinois River, otherwise locally heavy rain will be a primary hazard. Flooding along the Spoon River is expected to subside by Tuesday, but will continue on the Illinois River from Havana downstream for several days. Spotter information statement, spotter activation is not anticipated through tonight. The time is currently 1:17 p.m. Central Daylight Time. 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Now for the official National Weather Service forecast for Galesburg and surrounding areas of central and northwest Illinois. West of today, partly sunny with a slight chance of showers and thunderstorms. Highs in the mid-80s. Northwest winds 5 to 10 miles an hour. Chance of rain 20%. Heat index values up to 100. Tonight, mostly cloudy with a slight chance of showers and thunderstorms until midnight, then partly cloudy after midnight. Lows in the mid-60s. Northwest winds 5 to 10 miles an hour. Chance of rain 20%. Monday, sunny. Highs around 80. North winds around 5 miles an hour. Monday night, mostly clear. Lows in the lower 60s. Northwest winds around 5 miles an hour until midnight, becoming light and variable. Tuesday, mostly sunny. Highs in the lower 80s. Southwest winds 5 to 10 miles an hour. Tuesday night, showers likely with a chance of thunderstorms until midnight, then showers after midnight. Locally heavy rainfall possible after midnight. Lows in the mid-60s. Chance of rain 80%. Wednesday, partly sunny. A chance of showers in the morning. Highs in the upper 70s. Chance of rain 40%. Wednesday night through Saturday, partly cloudy. Lows in the lower 60s. Highs in the upper 70s. Again, the forecast for Galesburg and surrounding areas of central and northwest Illinois for the rest of today, partly sunny with a slight chance of showers and thunderstorms. Highs in the mid-80s. Northwest winds 5 to 10 miles an hour. Chance of rain 20%. Heat index values up to 100. At 1 p.m. in Galesburg, skies were partly sunny. The temperature was 84 degrees, the dew point was 78, and the relative humidity was 82%. The heat index was 96. The wind was west at 6 miles an hour. The pressure was 30.02 inches and falling. Elsewhere around the area, rain was falling, with a temperature of 78 at Burlington and 76 at Macomb. At Springfield, it was mostly sunny, with a temperature of 87. It was partly sunny, with a temperature of 86 at Peoria, 84 at Moline, and 74 at Quincy. And once again at 1 p.m. in Galesburg, under partly sunny skies, the temperature was 84, and the heat index was 96. Looking elsewhere around the Midwest at 1 p.m., Chicago was partly sunny, and 83. Indianapolis was partly sunny, and 86. St. Louis was cloudy, and 84. Kansas City was partly sunny, and 82. Des Moines was cloudy, and 74. Milwaukee was partly sunny, and 83. And now a discussion of hazardous weather conditions for the following county, Knox, Illinois. This hazardous weather outlook is for Central Illinois and West Central Illinois. For this afternoon and tonight, scattered storms will move across West Central Illinois this afternoon, with additional storms possible this evening mainly east of the Illinois River. Gusty winds and locally heavy rainfall will be the

secondary hazards, but the overall severe weather threat is low. Due to heavy rain, several rivers are in flood. For Monday through Saturday, thunderstorm chances return Tuesday night and Wednesday. A few strong storms are possible Tuesday night northwest of the Illinois River, otherwise locally heavy rain will be a primary hazard. Flooding along the Spoon River is expected to subside by Tuesday, but will continue on the Illinois River from Havana downstream for several days. Spotter information statement, spotter activation is not anticipated through tonight. The time is currently 1:21 p.m. Central Daylight Time. 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Now for the official National Weather Service forecast for Galesburg and surrounding areas of central and northwest Illinois. West of today, partly sunny with a slight chance of showers and thunderstorms. Highs in the mid-80s. Northwest winds 5 to 10 miles an hour. Chance of rain 20%. Heat index values up to 100. Tonight, mostly cloudy with a slight chance of showers and thunderstorms until midnight, then partly cloudy after midnight. Lows in the mid-60s. Northwest winds 5 to 10 miles an hour. Chance of rain 20%. Monday, sunny. Highs around 80. North winds around 5 miles an hour. Monday night, mostly clear. Lows in the lower 60s. Northwest winds around 5 miles an hour until midnight, becoming light and variable. Tuesday, mostly sunny. Highs in the lower 80s. Southwest winds 5 to 10 miles an hour. Tuesday night, showers likely with a chance of thunderstorms until midnight, then showers after midnight. Locally heavy rainfall possible after midnight. Lows in the mid-60s. Chance of rain 80%. Wednesday, partly sunny. A chance of showers in the morning. Highs in the upper 70s. Chance of rain 40%. Wednesday night through Saturday, partly cloudy. Lows in the lower 60s. Highs in the upper 70s. Again, the forecast for Galesburg and surrounding areas of central and northwest Illinois for the rest of today, partly sunny with a slight chance of showers and thunderstorms. Highs in the mid-80s. Northwest winds 5 to 10 miles an hour. Chance of rain 20%. Heat index values up to 100. At 1 p.m. in Galesburg, skies were partly sunny. The temperature was 84 degrees, the dew point was 78, and the relative humidity was 82%. The heat index was 96. The wind was west at 6 miles an hour. The pressure was 30.02 inches and falling. Elsewhere around the area, rain was falling, with a temperature of 78 at Burlington and 76 at Macomb. At Springfield, it was mostly sunny, with a temperature of 87. It was partly sunny, with a temperature of 86 at Peoria, 84 at Moline, and 74 at Quincy. And once again at 1 p.m. in Galesburg, under partly sunny skies, the temperature was 84, and the heat index was 96. At 1 p.m. in Galesburg, skies were partly sunny. The temperature was 84 degrees, the dew point was 78, and the relative humidity was 82%. The heat index was 96. The wind was west at 6 miles an hour. The pressure was 30.02 inches and falling. Elsewhere around the area, rain was falling, with a temperature of 78 at Burlington and 76 at Macomb. At Quincy, it was mostly sunny, with a temperature of 74. It was partly sunny, with a temperature of 86 at Peoria, 84 at Moline, and 87 at Springfield. And once again at 1 p.m. in Galesburg, under partly sunny skies, the temperature was 84, and the heat index was 96. Here is a river flood statement. The flood warning continues for the Spoon River at London Mills until early Tuesday afternoon. At 8:45 a.m. Sunday, the stage was 18.8 feet. The river is expected to rise to a crest of 19.0 feet this afternoon. It will then fall below flood stage Tuesday morning. Looking elsewhere around the Midwest at 1 p.m., Chicago was partly sunny, and 83. Indianapolis was partly sunny, and 86. St. Louis was partly sunny, and 84. Kansas City was partly sunny, and 82. Des Moines was cloudy, and 74.

Milwaukee was partly sunny and 83. And now a discussion of hazardous weather conditions for the following county, Knox, Illinois. This hazardous weather outlook is for central Illinois and west central Illinois. For this afternoon and tonight, scattered storms will move across west central Illinois this afternoon, with additional storms possible this evening mainly east of the Illinois River. Gusty winds and locally heavy rainfall will be the primary hazards, but the overall severe weather threat is low. Due to heavy rain, several rivers are in flood. For Monday through Saturday, thunderstorm chances return Tuesday night and Wednesday. A few strong storms are possible Tuesday night northwest of the Illinois River, otherwise locally heavy rain will be a primary hazard. Flooding along the Spoon River is expected to subside by Tuesday, but will continue on the Illinois River from Havana downstream for several days. Spotter information statement, spotter activation is not anticipated through tonight. The time is currently 1:27 p.m. Central Daylight Time. 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Now for the official National Weather Service forecast for Galesburg and surrounding areas of central and northwest Illinois. West of today, partly sunny with a slight chance of showers and thunderstorms. Highs in the mid-80s. Northwest winds 5 to 10 miles an hour. Chance of rain 20%. Heat index values up to 100. Tonight, mostly cloudy with a slight chance of showers and thunderstorms until midnight, then partly cloudy after midnight. Lows in the mid-60s. Northwest winds 5 to 10 miles an hour. Chance of rain 20%. Monday, sunny. Highs around 80. North winds around 5 miles an hour. Monday night, mostly clear. Lows in the lower 60s. Northwest winds around 5 miles an hour until midnight, becoming light and variable. Tuesday, mostly sunny. Highs in the lower 80s. Southwest winds 5 to 10 miles an hour. Tuesday night, showers likely with a chance of thunderstorms until midnight, then showers after midnight. Locally heavy rainfall possible after midnight. Lows in the mid-60s. Chance of rain 80%. Wednesday, partly sunny. A chance of showers in the morning. Highs in the upper 70s. Chance of rain 40%. Wednesday night through Saturday, partly cloudy. Lows in the lower 60s. Highs in the upper 70s. Again, the forecast for Galesburg and surrounding areas of central and northwest Illinois for the rest of today, partly sunny with a slight chance of showers and thunderstorms. Highs in the mid-80s. Northwest winds 5 to 10 miles an hour. Chance of rain 20%. Heat index values up to 100. At 1 p.m. in Galesburg, skies were partly sunny. The temperature was 84 degrees, the dew point was 78, and the relative humidity was 82%. The heat index was 96. The wind was west at 6 miles an hour. The pressure was 30.02 inches and falling. Elsewhere around the area, rain was falling, with a temperature of 78 at Burlington and 76 at Macomb. At Quincy, it was mostly sunny, with a temperature of 74. It was partly sunny, with a temperature of 86 at Peoria, 84 at Moline, and 87 at Springfield. And once again at 1 p.m. in Galesburg, under partly sunny skies, the temperature was 84, and the heat index was 96. Looking elsewhere around the Midwest at 1 p.m., Chicago was partly sunny, and 83. Indianapolis was partly sunny, and 86. St. Louis was partly sunny, and 84. Kansas City was partly sunny, and 82. Des Moines was cloudy, and 74. Milwaukee was partly sunny, and 83. And now a discussion of hazardous weather conditions for the following county, Knox, Illinois. This hazardous weather outlook is for central Illinois and west central Illinois. For this afternoon and tonight, scattered storms will move across west central Illinois this afternoon, with additional storms possible this evening mainly east of the Illinois River. Gusty winds and locally heavy rainfall will be the primary hazards, but the overall severe weather threat is low. Due to heavy rain, several rivers are in flood. For Monday through Saturday, thunderstorm chances return Tuesday night and Wednesday. A few strong storms are possible Tuesday night northwest.

of the Illinois River. Otherwise, locally heavy rain will be a primary hazard. Flooding along the Spud River is expected to subside by Tuesday, but will continue on the Illinois River from Havana downstream for several days. Spotter information statement. Spotter activation is not anticipated through tonight. The time is currently 1:31 p.m. Central Daylight Time. 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Now for the official National Weather Service forecast for Galesburg and surrounding areas of central and northwest Illinois. West of today, partly sunny with a slight chance of showers and thunderstorms. Highs in the mid-80s. Northwest winds 5 to 10 miles an hour. Chance of rain 20%. Heat index values up to 100. Tonight, mostly cloudy with a slight chance of showers and thunderstorms until midnight, then partly cloudy after midnight. Lows in the mid-60s. Northwest winds 5 to 10 miles an hour. Chance of rain 20%. Monday, sunny. Highs around 80. North winds around 5 miles an hour. Monday night, mostly clear until midnight, then becoming partly cloudy. Lows in the lower 60s. Northwest winds around 5 miles an hour until midnight, becoming light and variable. Tuesday, mostly sunny. Highs in the lower 80s. Southwest winds 5 to 10 miles an hour. Tuesday night, showers likely with a chance of thunderstorms. Lows in the mid-60s. Chance of rain 70%. Wednesday, a chance of showers in the morning. Mostly cloudy. Highs in the upper 70s. Lows in the mid-60s. Chance of rain 70%. Wednesday, a chance of showers in the morning. Mostly cloudy. Highs in the upper 70s. Chance of rain 40%. Wednesday night and Thursday, partly cloudy. Lows around 60. Highs in the upper 70s. Thursday night through Friday night, mostly clear. Lows in the lower 60s. Highs in the upper 70s. Saturday, mostly sunny. Highs in the upper 70s. Again, the forecast for Galesburg and surrounding areas of central and northwest Illinois for the rest of today, partly sunny with a slight chance of showers and thunderstorms. Highs in the mid-80s. Northwest winds 5 to 10 miles an hour. Chance of rain 20%. Heat index values up to 100. At 1 p.m. in Galesburg, skies were partly sunny. The temperature was 84 degrees, the dew point was 78, and the relative humidity was 82%. The heat index was 96. The wind was west at 6 miles an hour. The pressure was 30.02 inches and falling. Elsewhere around the area, rain was falling, with a temperature of 78 at Burlington and 76 at Macomb. At Quincy, it was mostly sunny, with a temperature of 74. It was partly sunny, with a temperature of 86 at Peoria, 84 at Moline, and 87 at Springfield. And once again at 1 p.m. in Galesburg, under partly sunny skies, the temperature was 84, and the heat index was 96. Looking elsewhere around the Midwest at 1 p.m., Chicago was partly sunny, and 83. Indianapolis was partly sunny, and 86. St. Louis was partly sunny, and 84. Kansas City was partly sunny, and 82. Des Moines was cloudy, and 74. Milwaukee was partly sunny, and 83. Here is a river flood statement. The flood warning continues for the Spoon River at London Mills until early Tuesday afternoon. At 8:45 a.m. Sunday, the stage was 18.8 feet. The river is expected to rise to a crest of 19.0 feet this afternoon. It will then fall below flood stage Tuesday morning. And now a discussion of hazardous weather conditions for the following county, Knox, Illinois. This hazardous weather outlook is for central Illinois and west central Illinois. For this afternoon and tonight, scattered storms will move across west central Illinois this afternoon, with additional storms possible this evening mainly east of the Illinois River. Dusty winds and locally heavy rainfall will be the primary hazards, but the overall severe weather threat is low. Due to heavy rain, several rivers are in flood. For Monday through Saturday, thunderstorm chances return Tuesday night and Wednesday. A few strong storms are possible Tuesday night northwest of

Otherwise, locally heavy rain will be a primary hazard. Flooding along the Spoon River is expected to subside by Tuesday, but will continue on the Illinois River from Havana downstream for several days. Spotter information statement. Spotter activation is not anticipated through tonight. The time is currently 1:36 p.m. Central Daylight Time. 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Now for the official National Weather Service forecast for Galesburg and surrounding areas of central and northwest Illinois. West of today, partly sunny with a slight chance of showers and thunderstorms. Highs in the mid-80s. Northwest winds 5 to 10 miles an hour. Chance of rain 20%. Heat index values up to 100. Tonight, mostly cloudy with a slight chance of showers and thunderstorms until midnight, then partly cloudy after midnight. Lows in the mid-60s. Northwest winds 5 to 10 miles an hour. Chance of rain 20%. Monday, sunny. Highs around 80. North winds around 5 miles an hour. Monday night, mostly clear until midnight, then becoming partly cloudy. Lows in the lower 60s. Northwest winds around 5 miles an hour until midnight, becoming light and variable. Tuesday, mostly sunny. Highs in the lower 80s. Southwest winds 5 to 10 miles an hour. Tuesday night, showers likely with a chance of thunderstorms. Lows in the mid-60s. Chance of rain 70%. Wednesday, a chance of showers in the morning. Mostly cloudy. Highs in the upper 70s. Chance of rain 40%. Wednesday night and Thursday, partly cloudy. Lows around 60. Highs in the upper 70s. Thursday night through Friday night, mostly clear. Lows in the lower 60s. Highs in the upper 70s. Saturday, mostly sunny. Highs in the upper 70s. Again, the forecast for Galesburg and surrounding areas of central and northwest Illinois for the rest of today, partly sunny with a slight chance of showers and thunderstorms. Highs in the mid-80s. Northwest winds 5 to 10 miles an hour. Chance of rain 20%. Heat index values up to 100. At 1 p.m. in Galesburg, skies were partly sunny. The temperature was 84 degrees, the dew point was 78, and the relative humidity was 82%. The heat index was 96. The wind was west at 6 miles an hour. The pressure was 30.02 inches and falling. Elsewhere around the area, rain was falling, with a temperature of 78 at Burlington and 76 at Macomb. At Quincy, it was mostly sunny, with a temperature of 74. It was partly sunny, with a temperature of 86 at Peoria, 84 at Moline, and 87 at Springfield. And once again at 1 p.m. in Galesburg, under partly sunny skies, the temperature was 84, and the heat index was 96. Looking elsewhere around the Midwest at 1 p.m., Chicago was partly sunny, and 83. Indianapolis was partly sunny, and 86. St. Louis was partly sunny, and 84. Kansas City was partly sunny, and 82. Des Moines was cloudy, and 74. Milwaukee was partly sunny, and 83. And now a discussion of hazardous weather conditions for the following county, Knox, Illinois. This hazardous weather outlook is for central Illinois and west central Illinois. For this afternoon and tonight, scattered storms will move across west central Illinois this afternoon, with additional storms possible this evening mainly east of the Illinois River. Dusty winds and locally heavy rainfall will be the primary hazards, but the overall severe weather threat is low. Due to heavy rain, several rivers are in flood. For Monday through Saturday, thunderstorm chances return Tuesday night and Wednesday. A few strong storms are possible Tuesday night northwest of the Illinois River, otherwise locally heavy rain will be a primary hazard. Flooding along the Spoon River is expected to subside by Tuesday, but will continue on the Illinois River from Havana downstream for several days. Spotter information statement. Spotter activation is not anticipated through tonight. The time is currently 1:40 p.m. Central Daylight Time. 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Now for the official National Weather Service forecast for Galesburg.
Pittsburgh and surrounding areas of central and northwest Illinois. Rest of today, partly sunny with a slight chance of showers and thunderstorms. Highs in the mid-80s. Northwest winds 5 to 10 miles an hour. Chance of rain 20%. Heat index values up to 100. Tonight, mostly cloudy with a slight chance of showers and thunderstorms until midnight, then partly cloudy after midnight. Lows in the mid-60s. Northwest winds 5 to 10 miles an hour. Chance of rain 20%. Monday, sunny. Highs around 80. North winds around 5 miles an hour. Monday night, mostly clear until midnight, then becoming partly cloudy. Lows in the lower 60s. Northwest winds around 5 miles an hour until midnight, becoming light and variable. Tuesday, mostly sunny. Highs in the lower 80s. Southwest winds 5 to 10 miles an hour. Tuesday night, showers likely with a chance of thunderstorms. Lows in the mid-60s. Chance of rain 70%. Wednesday, a chance of showers in the morning. Mostly cloudy. Highs in the upper 70s. Chance of rain 40%. Wednesday night and Thursday, partly cloudy. Lows around 60. Highs in the upper 70s. Thursday night through Friday night, mostly clear. Lows in the lower 60s. Highs in the upper 70s. Saturday, mostly sunny. Highs in the upper 70s. Again, the forecast for Galesburg and surrounding areas of central and northwest Illinois for the rest of today, partly sunny with a slight chance of showers and thunderstorms. Highs in the mid-80s. Northwest winds 5 to 10 miles an hour. Chance of rain 20%. Heat index values up to 100. At 1 p.m. in Galesburg, skies were partly sunny. The temperature was 84 degrees, the dew point was 78, and the relative humidity was 82%. The heat index was 96. The wind was west at 6 miles an hour. The pressure was 30.02 inches and falling. Elsewhere around the area, rain was falling, with a temperature of 78 at Burlington and 76 at Macomb. At Quincy, it was mostly sunny, with a temperature of 74. It was partly sunny, with a temperature of 86 at Peoria, 84 at Moline, and 87 at Springfield. And once again at 1 p.m. in Galesburg, under partly sunny skies, the temperature was 84, and the heat index was 96. Looking elsewhere around the Midwest at 1 p.m., Chicago was partly sunny, and 83. Indianapolis was partly sunny, and 86. St. Louis was partly sunny, and 84. Kansas City was partly sunny, and 82. Des Moines was cloudy, and 74. Milwaukee was partly sunny, and 83. And now a discussion of hazardous weather conditions for the following county, Knox, Illinois. This hazardous weather outlook is for central Illinois and west central Illinois. For this afternoon and tonight, scattered storms will move across west central Illinois this afternoon, with additional storms possible this evening mainly east of the Illinois River. Dusty winds and locally heavy rainfall will be the primary hazards, but the overall severe weather threat is low. Due to heavy rain, several rivers are in flood. For Monday through Saturday, thunderstorm chances return Tuesday night and Wednesday. A few strong storms are possible Tuesday night northwest of the Illinois River. Otherwise, locally heavy rain will be a primary hazard. Flooding along the Spoon River is expected to subside by Tuesday, but will continue on the Illinois River from Havana downstream for several days. Spotter information statement. Spotter activation is not anticipated through tonight. Here is a river flood statement. The flood warning continues for the Spoon River at London Mills until early Tuesday afternoon. At 8:45 a.m. Sunday, the stage was 18.8 feet. The river is expected to rise to a crest of 19.0 feet this afternoon. It will then fall below flood stage Tuesday morning. The time is currently 1:45 p.m. Central Daylight Time. 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Now for the official National Weather Service forecast for Galesburg and surrounding areas of central and northwest Illinois. West of today, partly sunny with a slight chance of showers and thunderstorms. Highs in the mid-80s.

5 to 10 miles an hour. Chance of rain 20%. Heat index values up to 100. Tonight, mostly cloudy with a slight chance of showers and thunderstorms until midnight, then partly cloudy after midnight. Lows in the mid-60s. Northwest winds 5 to 10 miles an hour. Chance of rain 20%. Monday, sunny. Highs around 80. North winds around 5 miles an hour. Monday night, mostly clear until midnight, then becoming partly cloudy. Lows in the lower 60s. Northwest winds around 5 miles an hour until midnight, becoming light and variable. Tuesday, mostly sunny. Highs in the lower 80s. Southwest winds 5 to 10 miles an hour. Tuesday night, showers likely with a chance of thunderstorms. Lows in the mid-60s. Chance of rain 70%. Wednesday, a chance of showers in the morning. Mostly cloudy. Highs in the upper 70s. Chance of rain 40%. Wednesday night and Thursday, partly cloudy. Lows around 60. Highs in the upper 70s. Thursday night through Friday night, mostly clear. Lows in the lower 60s. Highs in the upper 70s. Saturday, mostly sunny. Highs in the upper 70s. Again, the forecast for Galesburg and surrounding areas of central and northwest Illinois for the rest of today, partly sunny with a slight chance of showers and thunderstorms. Highs in the mid-80s. Northwest winds 5 to 10 miles an hour. Chance of rain 20%. Heat index values up to 100. At 1 p.m. in Galesburg, skies were partly sunny. The temperature was 84 degrees, the dew point was 78, and the relative humidity was 82%. The heat index was 96. The wind was west at 6 miles an hour. The pressure was 30.02 inches and falling. Elsewhere around the area, rain was falling, with a temperature of 78 at Burlington and 76 at Macomb. At Quincy, it was mostly sunny, with a temperature of 74. It was partly sunny, with a temperature of 86 at Peoria, 84 at Moline, and 87 at Springfield. And once again at 1 p.m. in Galesburg, under partly sunny skies, the temperature was 84, and the heat index was 96. Looking elsewhere around the Midwest at 1 p.m., Chicago was partly sunny, and 83. Indianapolis was partly sunny, and 86. St. Louis was partly sunny, and 84. Kansas City was partly sunny, and 82. Des Moines was cloudy, and 74. Milwaukee was partly sunny, and 83. And now a discussion of hazardous weather conditions for the following county, Knox, Illinois. This hazardous weather outlook is for central Illinois and west central Illinois. For this afternoon and tonight, scattered storms will move across west central Illinois this afternoon, with additional storms possible this evening mainly east of the Illinois River. Dusty winds and locally heavy rainfall will be the primary hazards, but the overall severe weather threat is low. Due to heavy rain, several rivers are in flood. For Monday through Saturday, thunderstorm chances return Tuesday night and Wednesday. A few strong storms are possible Tuesday night northwest of the Illinois River, otherwise locally heavy rain will be a primary hazard. Flooding along the Spoon River is expected to subside by Tuesday, but will continue on the Illinois River from Havana downstream for several days. Spotter information statement, spotter activation is not anticipated through tonight. The time is currently 1:50 p.m. Central Daylight Time. 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Now for the official National Weather Service forecast for Galesburg and surrounding areas of central and northwest Illinois. West of today, partly sunny with a slight chance of showers and thunderstorms. Highs in the mid-80s. Northwest winds 5 to 10 miles an hour. Chance of rain 20%. Heat index values up to 100. Tonight, mostly cloudy with a slight chance of showers and thunderstorms until midnight, then partly cloudy after midnight. Lows in the mid-60s. Northwest winds 5 to 10 miles an hour. Chance of rain 20%. Monday, sunny. Highs around 80. North winds around 5 miles an hour. Monday night, mostly clear until midnight, then becoming partly

cloudy. Lows in the lower 60s. Northwest winds around 5 miles an hour until midnight, becoming light and variable. Tuesday, mostly sunny. Highs in the lower 80s. Southwest winds 5 to 10 miles an hour. Tuesday night, showers likely with a chance of thunderstorms. Lows in the mid-60s. Chance of rain 70%. Wednesday, a chance of showers in the morning. Mostly cloudy. Highs in the upper 70s. Chance of rain 40%. Wednesday night and Thursday, partly cloudy. Lows around 60. Highs in the upper 70s. Thursday night through Friday night, mostly clear. Lows in the lower 60s. Highs in the upper 70s. Saturday, mostly sunny. Highs in the upper 70s. Again, the forecast for Galesburg and surrounding areas of central and northwest Illinois for the rest of today, partly sunny with a slight chance of showers and thunderstorms. Highs in the mid-80s. Northwest winds 5 to 10 miles an hour. Chance of rain 20%. Heat index values up to 100. At 1 p.m. in Galesburg, skies were partly sunny. The temperature was 84 degrees, the dew point was 78, and the relative humidity was 82%. The heat index was 96. The wind was west at 6 miles an hour. The pressure was 30.02 inches and falling. Elsewhere around the area, rain was falling, with a temperature of 78 at Burlington and 76 at Macomb. At Quincy, it was mostly sunny, with a temperature of 74. It was partly sunny, with a temperature of 86 at Peoria, 84 at Moline, and 87 at Springfield. And once again at 1 p.m. in Galesburg, under partly sunny skies, the temperature was 84, and the heat index was 96. Looking elsewhere around the Midwest at 1 p.m., Chicago was partly sunny, and 83. Indianapolis was partly sunny, and 86. St. Louis was partly sunny, and 84. Kansas City was partly sunny, and 82. Des Moines was cloudy, and 74. Milwaukee was partly sunny, and 83. And now a discussion of hazardous weather conditions for the following county, Knox, Illinois. This hazardous weather outlook is for Central Illinois and West Central Illinois. For this afternoon and tonight, scattered storms will move across West Central Illinois this afternoon, with additional storms possible this evening mainly east of the Illinois River. Gusty winds and locally heavy rainfall will be the primary hazards, but the overall severe weather threat is low. Due to heavy rain, several rivers are in flood. For Monday through Saturday, thunderstorm chances return Tuesday night and Wednesday. A few strong storms are possible Tuesday night northwest of the Illinois River, otherwise locally heavy rain will be a primary hazard. Flooding along the Spoon River is expected to subside by Tuesday, but will continue on the Illinois River from Havana downstream for several days. Spotter information statement, spotter activation is not anticipated through tonight. The time is currently 1:54 p.m. Central Daylight Time. 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Now for the official National Weather Service forecast for Galesburg and surrounding areas of central and northwest Illinois. West of today, partly sunny with a slight chance of showers and thunderstorms. Highs in the mid-80s. Northwest winds 5 to 10 miles an hour. Chance of rain 20%. Heat index values up to 100. Tonight, mostly cloudy with a slight chance of showers and thunderstorms until midnight, then partly cloudy after midnight. Lows in the mid-60s. Northwest winds 5 to 10 miles an hour. Chance of rain 20%. Monday, sunny. Highs around 80. North winds around 5 miles an hour. Monday night, mostly clear until midnight, then becoming partly cloudy. Lows in the lower 60s. Northwest winds around 5 miles an hour until midnight, becoming light and variable. Tuesday, mostly sunny. Highs in the lower 80s. Southwest winds 5 to 10 miles an hour. Tuesday night, showers likely with a chance of thunderstorms. Lows in the mid-60s. Chance of rain 70%. Wednesday, a chance of showers in the morning. Mostly cloudy. Highs in the upper 70s. Chance of rain 40%.

19.0 feet this afternoon. It will then fall below flood stage Tuesday morning. At 1 p.m. in Galesburg, skies were partly sunny. The temperature was 84 degrees, the dew point was 78, and the relative humidity was 82%. The heat index was 96. The wind was west at 6 miles an hour. The pressure was 30.02 inches and falling. Elsewhere around the area, rain was falling, with a temperature of 78 at Burlington and 76 at Macomb. At Quincy, it was mostly sunny, with a temperature of 74. It was partly sunny, with a temperature of 86 at Peoria, 84 at Moline, and 87 at Springfield. And once again at 1 p.m. in Galesburg, under partly sunny skies, the temperature was 84, and the heat index was 96. Looking elsewhere around the Midwest at 1 p.m., Chicago was partly sunny, and 83. Indianapolis was partly sunny, and 86. St. Louis was partly sunny, and 84. Kansas City was partly sunny, and 82. Des Moines was cloudy, and 74. Milwaukee was partly sunny, and 83. And now a discussion of hazardous weather conditions for the following county, Knox, Illinois. This hazardous weather outlook is for Central Illinois and West Central Illinois. For this afternoon and tonight, scattered storms will move across West Central Illinois this afternoon, with additional storms possible this evening mainly east of the Illinois River. Gusty winds and locally heavy rainfall will be the primary hazards, but the overall severe weather threat is low. Due to heavy rain, several rivers are in flood. For Monday through Saturday, thunderstorm chances return Tuesday night and Wednesday. A few strong storms are possible Tuesday night northwest of the Illinois River, otherwise locally heavy rain will be a primary hazard. Flooding along the Spoon River is expected to subside by Tuesday, but will continue on the Illinois River from Havana downstream for several days. Spotter information statement, spotter activation is not anticipated through tonight. The time is currently 1:59 p.m. Central Daylight Time. 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Now for the official National Weather Service forecast for Galesburg and surrounding areas of central and northwest Illinois. West of today, partly sunny with a slight chance of showers and thunderstorms. Highs in the mid-80s. Northwest winds 5 to 10 miles an hour. Chance of rain 20%. Heat index values up to 100. Tonight, mostly cloudy with a slight chance of showers and thunderstorms until midnight, then partly cloudy after midnight. Lows in the mid-60s. Northwest winds 5 to 10 miles an hour. Chance of rain 20%. Monday, sunny. Highs around 80. North winds around 5 miles an hour. Monday night, mostly clear until midnight, then becoming partly cloudy. Lows in the lower 60s. Northwest winds around 5 miles an hour until midnight, becoming light and variable. Tuesday, mostly sunny. Highs in the lower 80s. Southwest winds 5 to 10 miles an hour. Tuesday night, showers likely with a chance of thunderstorms. Lows in the mid-60s. Chance of rain 70%. Wednesday, a chance of showers in the morning. Mostly cloudy. Highs in the upper 70s. Chance of rain 40%. Wednesday night and Thursday, partly cloudy. Lows around 60. Highs in the upper 70s. Thursday night through Friday night, mostly clear. Lows in the lower 60s. Highs in the upper 70s. Saturday, mostly sunny. Highs in the upper 70s. Again, the forecast for Galesburg and surrounding areas of central and northwest Illinois for the rest of today, partly sunny with a slight chance of showers and thunderstorms. Highs in the mid-80s. Northwest winds 5 to 10 miles an hour. Chance of rain 20%. Heat index values up to 100. And now a discussion of hazardous weather conditions for the following county, Knox, Illinois. This hazardous weather outlook is for Central Illinois and West Central Illinois. For this afternoon and tonight, scattered storms will move across West Central Illinois this afternoon, with additional storms possible this evening mainly east of the Illinois River. Gusty winds and locally heavy rainfall will be the primary hazards, but the overall severe weather threat is low.

Due to heavy rain, several rivers are in flood. For Monday through Saturday, thunderstorm chances return Tuesday night and Wednesday. A few strong storms are possible Tuesday night northwest of the Illinois River. Otherwise, locally heavy rain will be a primary hazard. Flooding along the Spoon River is expected to subside by Tuesday, but will continue on the Illinois River from Havana downstream for several days. Spotter information statement. Spotter activation is not anticipated through tonight. The time is currently 2:02 p.m. Central Daylight Time. 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Now for the official National Weather Service forecast for Galesburg and surrounding areas of central and northwest Illinois. West of today, partly sunny with a slight chance of showers and thunderstorms. Highs in the mid-80s. Northwest winds 5 to 10 miles an hour. Chance of rain 20%. Heat index values up to 100. Tonight, mostly cloudy with a slight chance of showers and thunderstorms until midnight, then partly cloudy after midnight. Lows in the mid-60s. Northwest winds 5 to 10 miles an hour. Chance of rain 20%. Monday, sunny. Highs around 80. North winds around 5 miles an hour. Monday night, mostly clear until midnight, then becoming partly cloudy. Lows in the lower 60s. Northwest winds around 5 miles an hour until midnight, becoming light and variable. Tuesday, mostly sunny. Highs in the lower 80s. Southwest winds 5 to 10 miles an hour. Tuesday night, showers likely with a chance of thunderstorms. Lows in the mid-60s. Chance of rain 70%. Wednesday, a chance of showers in the morning. Mostly cloudy. Highs in the upper 70s. Chance of rain 40%. Wednesday night and Thursday, partly cloudy. Lows around 60. Highs in the upper 70s. Thursday night through Friday night, mostly clear. Lows in the lower 60s. Highs in the upper 70s. Saturday, mostly sunny. Highs in the upper 70s. Again, the forecast for Galesburg and surrounding areas of central and northwest Illinois for the rest of today, partly sunny with a slight chance of showers and thunderstorms. Highs in the mid-80s. Northwest winds 5 to 10 miles an hour. Chance of rain 20%. Heat index values up to 100. And now a discussion of hazardous weather conditions for the following county, Knox, Illinois. This hazardous weather outlook is for central Illinois and west central Illinois. For this afternoon and tonight, scattered storms will move across west central Illinois this afternoon, with additional storms possible this evening mainly east of the Illinois River. Dusty winds and locally heavy rainfall will be the primary hazards, but the overall severe weather threat is low. Due to heavy rain, several rivers are in flood. For Monday through Saturday, thunderstorm chances return Tuesday night and Wednesday. A few strong storms are possible Tuesday night northwest of the Illinois River. Otherwise, locally heavy rain will be a primary hazard. Flooding along the Spoon River is expected to subside by Tuesday, but will continue on the Illinois River from Havana downstream for several days. Spotter information statement. Spotter activation is not anticipated through tonight. Here is a river flood statement. The flood warning continues for the Spoon River at London Mills until early Tuesday afternoon. At 8:45 a.m. Sunday, the stage was 18.8 feet. The river is expected to rise to a crest of 19.0 feet this afternoon. It will then fall below flood stage Tuesday morning. The time is currently 2:06 p.m. Central Daylight Time. And now a discussion of hazardous weather conditions for the following county, Knox, Illinois. This hazardous weather outlook is for central Illinois and west central Illinois. For this afternoon and tonight, scattered storms will move across west central Illinois this afternoon, with additional storms possible this evening mainly east of the Illinois River. Dusty winds and locally heavy rainfall will be the primary hazards, but the overall severe weather threat is low. Due to heavy rain, several rivers are in flood. For Monday through Saturday, thunderstorm chances return Tuesday night and Wednesday. A few strong storms are possible Tuesday night northwest of the Illinois River. Otherwise, locally heavy rain will be a primary hazard. Flooding along the Spoon River is expected to subside by Tuesday.

but will continue on the Illinois River from Havana downstream for several days. Spotter information statement. Spotter activation is not anticipated through tonight. The time is currently 2:07 p.m. Central Daylight Time. 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Now for the official National Weather Service forecast for Galesburg and surrounding areas of central and northwest Illinois. Rest of today, partly sunny with a slight chance of showers and thunderstorms. Highs in the mid-80s. Northwest winds 5 to 10 miles an hour. Chance of rain 20%. Heat index values up to 100. Tonight, mostly cloudy with a slight chance of showers and thunderstorms until midnight, then partly cloudy after midnight. Lows in the mid-60s. Northwest winds 5 to 10 miles an hour. Chance of rain 20%. Monday, sunny. Highs around 80. North winds around 5 miles an hour. Monday night, mostly clear until midnight, then becoming partly cloudy. Lows in the lower 60s. Northwest winds around 5 miles an hour until midnight, becoming light and variable. Tuesday, mostly sunny. Highs in the lower 80s. Southwest winds 5 to 10 miles an hour. Tuesday night, showers likely with a chance of thunderstorms. Lows in the mid-60s. Chance of rain 70%. Wednesday, a chance of showers in the morning. Mostly cloudy. Highs in the upper 70s. Chance of rain 40%. Wednesday night and Thursday, partly cloudy. Lows around 60. Highs in the upper 70s. Thursday night through Friday night, mostly clear. Lows in the lower 60s. Highs in the upper 70s. Saturday, mostly sunny. Highs in the upper 70s. Again, the forecast for Galesburg and surrounding areas of central and northwest Illinois for the rest of today, partly sunny with a slight chance of showers and thunderstorms. Highs in the mid-80s. Northwest winds 5 to 10 miles an hour. Chance of rain 20%. Heat index values up to 100. At 2 p.m. in Galesburg, skies were partly sunny. The temperature was 82 degrees. The dew point was 76, and the relative humidity was 81%. The heat index was 90. The wind was calm. The pressure was 29.99 inches and falling. Elsewhere around the area, at Springfield, a thunderstorm was reported with a temperature of 74. At Macomb, rain was falling with a temperature of 76. At Quincy, it was mostly sunny with a temperature of 75. It was partly sunny, with a temperature of 85 at Peoria, 83 at Moline, and 79 at Burlington. And once again at 2 p.m. in Galesburg, under partly sunny skies, the temperature was 82, and the heat index was 90. Looking elsewhere around the Midwest at 2 p.m., Chicago was partly sunny, and 85. Indianapolis was partly sunny, and 86. St. Louis was partly sunny, and 84. Kansas City was partly sunny, and 83. Des Moines was cloudy, and 76. Milwaukee was partly sunny, and 83. And now a discussion of hazardous weather conditions for the following county, Knox, Illinois. This hazardous weather outlook is for central Illinois and west central Illinois. For this afternoon and tonight, scattered storms will move across west central Illinois this afternoon, with additional storms possible this evening mainly east of the Illinois River. Gusty winds and locally heavy rainfall will be the primary hazards, but the overall severe weather threat is low. Due to heavy rain, several rivers are in flood. For Monday through Saturday, thunderstorm chances return Tuesday night and Wednesday. A few strong storms are possible Tuesday night northwest of the Illinois River, otherwise locally heavy rain will be a primary hazard. Flooding along the Spoon River is expected to subside by Tuesday, but will continue on the Illinois River from Havana downstream for several days. Spotter information statement. Spotter activation is not anticipated through tonight. The time is currently 2:11 p.m. Central Daylight Time. 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Now for the official National Weather Service forecast for Galesburg and surrounding areas of central and northwest Illinois. Rest of today.

mostly sunny with a slight chance of showers and thunderstorms. Near steady temperature in the mid-80s. Northwest winds around 10 miles an hour. Chance of rain 20%. Tonight, mostly cloudy with a slight chance of showers and thunderstorms until midnight, then partly cloudy after midnight. Lows in the mid-60s. Northwest winds 5 to 10 miles an hour. Chance of rain 20%. Monday, sunny. Highs around 80. North winds around 5 miles an hour. Monday night, mostly clear until midnight, then becoming partly cloudy. Lows in the lower 60s. Northwest winds around 5 miles an hour until midnight, becoming light and variable. Tuesday, mostly sunny. Highs in the lower 80s. Southwest winds 5 to 10 miles an hour. Tuesday night, showers likely with a chance of thunderstorms. Lows in the mid-60s. Chance of rain 70%. Wednesday, a chance of showers in the morning. Mostly cloudy. Highs in the upper 70s. Chance of rain 40%. Wednesday night and Thursday, partly cloudy. Lows around 60. Highs in the upper 70s. Thursday night through Friday night, mostly clear. Lows in the lower 60s. Highs in the upper 70s. Saturday, mostly sunny. Highs in the upper 70s. Again, the forecast for Galesburg and surrounding areas of central and northwest Illinois for the rest of today, partly sunny with a slight chance of showers and thunderstorms. Near steady temperature in the mid-80s. Northwest winds around 10 miles an hour. Chance of rain 20%. At 2 p.m. in Galesburg, skies were partly sunny. The temperature was 82 degrees, the dew point was 76, and the relative humidity was 81%. The heat index was 90. The wind was calm. The pressure was 29.99 inches and falling. Elsewhere around the area, at Springfield, a thunderstorm was reported with a temperature of 74. At Macomb, rain was falling with a temperature of 76. At Quincy, it was mostly sunny with a temperature of 75. It was partly sunny with a temperature of 85 at Peoria, 83 at Moline, and 79 at Burlington. And once again at 2 p.m. in Galesburg, under partly sunny skies, the temperature was 82 and the heat index was 90. 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Programming originates from NOAA's National Weather Service office in Lincoln. KZZ66 serves the following counties: Henry, Knox, Mercer, and Warren. KZZ66 is part of the All Hazards Network of NOAA Weather Radio. Here is a river flood statement. The flood warning continues for the Spoon River at London Mills until early Tuesday afternoon. At 8:45 a.m. Sunday, the stage was 18.8 feet. The river is expected to rise to a crest of 19.0 feet this afternoon. It will then fall below flood stage Tuesday morning. At 2 p.m. in Galesburg, skies were cloudy. The temperature was 82 degrees, the dew point was 76, and the relative humidity was 81%. The heat index was 90. The wind was calm. The pressure was 29.99 inches and falling. Elsewhere around the area, at Springfield, a thunderstorm was reported with a temperature of 74. At Macomb, rain was falling with a temperature of 76. It was cloudy with a temperature of 85 at Peoria, 84 at Moline, 79 at Burlington, and 75 at Quincy. And once again at 2 p.m. in Galesburg, under cloudy skies, the temperature was 82 and the heat index was 90. Looking elsewhere around the Midwest at 2 p.m., Chicago was partly sunny and 85. Indianapolis was partly sunny and 86. St. Louis was partly sunny and 84. Kansas City was partly sunny and 83. Des Moines was partly sunny and 76. Milwaukee was partly sunny and 83. And now a discussion of hazardous weather conditions for the following county, Knox, Illinois. This hazardous weather outlook is for central Illinois and west central Illinois. For this afternoon and tonight, scattered storms will move across west central Illinois this afternoon with additional

storms possible this evening, mainly east of the Illinois River. Gusty winds and locally heavy rainfall will be the primary hazards, but the overall severe weather threat is low. Due to heavy rain, several rivers are in flood. For Monday through Saturday, thunderstorm chances return Tuesday night and Wednesday. A few strong storms are possible Tuesday night northwest of the Illinois River, otherwise locally heavy rain will be a primary hazard. Flooding along the Spoon River is expected to subside by Tuesday, but will continue on the Illinois River from Havana downstream for several days. Spotter information statement, spotter activation is not anticipated through tonight. The time is currently 2:17 p.m. Central Daylight Time. 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Now for the official National Weather Service forecast for Galesburg and surrounding areas of central and northwest Illinois. West of today, partly sunny with a slight chance of showers and thunderstorms. Near steady temperature in the mid-80s. Northwest winds around 10 miles an hour. Chance of rain 20%. Tonight, mostly cloudy with a slight chance of showers and thunderstorms until midnight, then partly cloudy after midnight. Lows in the mid-60s. Northwest winds 5 to 10 miles an hour. Chance of rain 20%. Monday, sunny. Highs around 80. North winds around 5 miles an hour. Monday night, mostly clear until midnight, then becoming partly cloudy. Lows in the lower 60s. Northwest winds around 5 miles an hour until midnight, becoming light and variable. Tuesday, mostly sunny. Highs in the lower 80s. Southwest winds 5 to 10 miles an hour. Tuesday night, showers likely with a chance of thunderstorms. Lows in the mid-60s. Chance of rain 70%. Wednesday, a chance of showers in the morning. Mostly cloudy. Highs in the upper 70s. Chance of rain 40%. Wednesday night and Thursday, partly cloudy. Lows around 60. Highs in the upper 70s. Thursday night through Friday night, mostly clear. Lows in the lower 60s. Highs in the upper 70s. Saturday, mostly sunny. Highs in the upper 70s. Again, the forecast for Galesburg and surrounding areas of central and northwest Illinois for the rest of today, partly sunny with a slight chance of showers and thunderstorms. Near steady temperature in the mid-80s. Northwest winds around 10 miles an hour. Chance of rain 20%. At 2 p.m. in Galesburg, skies were cloudy. The temperature was 82 degrees, the dew point was 76, and the relative humidity was 81%. The heat index was 90. The wind was calm. The pressure was 29.99 inches and falling. Elsewhere around the area, at Springfield, a thunderstorm was reported with a temperature of 74. At Macomb, rain was falling with a temperature of 76. It was cloudy with a temperature of 85 at Peoria, 84 at Moline, 79 at Burlington, and 75 at Quincy. And once again at 2 p.m. in Galesburg, under cloudy skies, the temperature was 82 and the heat index was 90. Looking elsewhere around the Midwest at 2 p.m., Chicago was partly sunny and 85. Indianapolis was partly sunny and 86. St. Louis was partly sunny and 84. Kansas City was partly sunny and 83. Des Moines was partly sunny and 76. Milwaukee was partly sunny and 83. And now a discussion of hazardous weather conditions for the following county, Knox, Illinois. This hazardous weather outlook is for central Illinois and west central Illinois. For this afternoon and tonight, scattered storms will move across west central Illinois this afternoon, with additional storms possible this evening mainly east of the Illinois River. Gusty winds and locally heavy rainfall will be the primary hazards, but the overall severe weather threat is low. Due to heavy rain, several rivers are in flood. For Monday through Saturday, thunderstorm chances return Tuesday night and Wednesday. A few strong storms are possible Tuesday night northwest of the Illinois River, otherwise locally heavy rain will be a primary hazard. Flooding along the Spoon River is expected to subside by Tuesday, but will continue on the Illinois River from Havana downstream for several days. Spotter information statement, spotter activation is not anticipated through tonight.

is currently 2:22 p.m. Central Daylight Time. 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Now for the official National Weather Service forecast for Galesburg and surrounding areas of central and northwest Illinois. West of today, partly sunny with a slight chance of showers and thunderstorms. Near steady temperature in the mid-80s. Northwest winds around 10 miles an hour. Chance of rain 20%. Tonight, mostly cloudy with a slight chance of showers and thunderstorms until midnight, then partly cloudy after midnight. Lows in the mid-60s. Northwest winds 5 to 10 miles an hour. Chance of rain 20%. Monday, sunny. Highs around 80. North winds around 5 miles an hour. Monday night, mostly clear until midnight, then becoming partly cloudy. Lows in the lower 60s. Northwest winds around 5 miles an hour until midnight, becoming light and variable. Tuesday, mostly sunny. Highs in the lower 80s. Southwest winds 5 to 10 miles an hour. Tuesday night, showers likely with a chance of thunderstorms. Lows in the mid-60s. Chance of rain 70%. Wednesday, a chance of showers in the morning. Mostly cloudy. Highs in the upper 70s. Chance of rain 40%. Wednesday night and Thursday, partly cloudy. Lows around 60. Highs in the upper 70s. Thursday night through Friday night, mostly clear. Lows in the lower 60s. Highs in the upper 70s. Saturday, mostly sunny. Highs in the upper 70s. Again, the forecast for Galesburg and surrounding areas of central and northwest Illinois for the rest of today, partly sunny with a slight chance of showers and thunderstorms. Near steady temperature in the mid-80s. Northwest winds around 10 miles an hour. Chance of rain 20%. At 2 p.m. in Galesburg, skies were cloudy. The temperature was 82 degrees, the dew point was 76, and the relative humidity was 81%. The heat index was 90. The wind was calm. The pressure was 29.99 inches and falling. Elsewhere around the area, at Springfield, a thunderstorm was reported with a temperature of 74. At Macomb, rain was falling with a temperature of 76. It was cloudy with a temperature of 85 at Peoria, 84 at Moline, 79 at Burlington, and 75 at Quincy. And once again at 2 p.m. in Galesburg, under cloudy skies, the temperature was 82 and the heat index was 90. At 2 p.m. in Galesburg, skies were cloudy. The temperature was 82 degrees, the dew point was 76, and the relative humidity was 81%. The heat index was 90. The wind was calm. The pressure was 29.99 inches and falling. Elsewhere around the area, at Springfield, a thunderstorm was reported with a temperature of 74. At Macomb, rain was falling with a temperature of 76. It was cloudy with a temperature of 85 at Peoria, 84 at Moline, 79 at Burlington, and 75 at Quincy. And once again at 2 p.m. in Galesburg, under cloudy skies, the temperature was 82 and the heat index was 90. Here is a river flood statement. The flood warning continues for the Spoon River at London Mills until early Tuesday afternoon. At 8:45 a.m. Sunday, the stage was 18.8 feet. The river is expected to rise to a crest of 19.0 feet this afternoon. It will then fall below flood stage Tuesday morning. Looking elsewhere around the Midwest at 2 p.m., Chicago was partly sunny and 85. Indianapolis was partly sunny and 86. St. Louis was partly sunny and 84. Kansas City was partly sunny and 83. Des Moines was partly sunny and 76. Milwaukee was partly sunny and 83. And now a discussion of hazardous weather conditions for the following county, Knox, Illinois. This hazardous weather outlook is for central Illinois and west central Illinois. For this afternoon and tonight, scattered storms will move across west central Illinois this afternoon, with additional storms possible this evening mainly east of the Illinois River. Gusty winds and locally heavy rainfall will be the primary hazards, but the overall severe weather threat is low.

heavy rain. Several rivers are in flood. For Monday through Saturday, thunderstorm chances return Tuesday night and Wednesday. A few strong storms are possible Tuesday night northwest of the Illinois River. Otherwise, locally heavy rain will be a primary hazard. Flooding along the Spoon River is expected to subside by Tuesday, but will continue on the Illinois River from Havana downstream for several days. Spotter information statement. Spotter activation is not anticipated through tonight. The time is currently 2:27 p.m. Central Daylight Time. 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Now for the official National Weather Service forecast for Galesburg and surrounding areas of central and northwest Illinois. Rest of today, partly sunny with a slight chance of showers and thunderstorms. Near steady temperature in the mid-80s. Northwest winds around 10 miles an hour. Chance of rain 20%. Tonight, mostly cloudy with a slight chance of showers and thunderstorms until midnight, then partly cloudy after midnight. Lows in the mid-60s. Northwest winds 5 to 10 miles an hour. Chance of rain 20%. Monday, sunny. Highs around 80. North winds around 5 miles an hour. Monday night, mostly clear until midnight, then becoming partly cloudy. Lows in the lower 60s. Northwest winds around 5 miles an hour until midnight, becoming light and variable. Tuesday, mostly sunny. Highs in the lower 80s. Southwest winds 5 to 10 miles an hour. Tuesday night, showers likely with a chance of thunderstorms. Lows in the mid-60s. Chance of rain 70%. Wednesday, a chance of showers in the morning. Mostly cloudy. Highs in the upper 70s. Chance of rain 40%. Wednesday night and Thursday, partly cloudy. Lows around 60. Highs in the upper 70s. Thursday night through Friday night, mostly clear. Lows in the lower 60s. Highs in the upper 70s. Saturday, mostly sunny. Highs in the upper 70s. Again, the forecast for Galesburg and surrounding areas of central and northwest Illinois for the rest of today, partly sunny with a slight chance of showers and thunderstorms. Near steady temperature in the mid-80s. Northwest winds around 10 miles an hour. Chance of rain 20%. At 2 p.m. in Galesburg, skies were cloudy. The temperature was 82 degrees, the dew point was 76, and the relative humidity was 81%. The heat index was 90. The wind was calm. The pressure was 29.99 inches and falling. Elsewhere around the area, at Springfield, a thunderstorm was reported with a temperature of 74. At Macomb, rain was falling with a temperature of 76. It was cloudy with a temperature of 85 at Peoria, 84 at Moline, 79 at Burlington, and 75 at Quincy. And once again at 2 p.m. in Galesburg, under cloudy skies, the temperature was 82 and the heat index was 90. Looking elsewhere around the Midwest at 2 p.m., Chicago was partly sunny and 85. Indianapolis was partly sunny and 86. St. Louis was partly sunny and 84. Kansas City was partly sunny and 83. Des Moines was partly sunny and 76. Milwaukee was partly sunny and 83. And now a discussion of hazardous weather conditions for the following county, Knox, Illinois. This hazardous weather outlook is for central Illinois and west central Illinois. For this afternoon and tonight, scattered storms will move across west central Illinois this afternoon, with additional storms possible this evening mainly east of the Illinois River. Gusty winds and locally heavy rainfall will be the primary hazards, but the overall severe weather threat is low. Due to heavy rain, several rivers are in flood. For Monday through Saturday, thunderstorm chances return Tuesday night and Wednesday. A few strong storms are possible Tuesday night northwest of the Illinois River. Otherwise, locally heavy rain will be a primary hazard. Flooding along the Spoon River is expected to subside by Tuesday, but will continue on the Illinois River from Havana downstream for several days. Spotter information statement. Spotter activation is not anticipated through tonight. The time is currently 2:31 p.m. Central Daylight Time. 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

station KZZ 66 in Galesburg. Now for the official National Weather Service forecast for Galesburg and surrounding areas of central and northwest Illinois. Rest of today, partly sunny with a slight chance of showers and thunderstorms. Near steady temperature in the mid-80s. Northwest winds around 10 miles an hour. Chance of rain 20%. Tonight, mostly cloudy with a slight chance of showers and thunderstorms until midnight, then partly cloudy after midnight. Lows in the mid-60s. Northwest winds 5 to 10 miles an hour. Chance of rain 20%. Monday, sunny. Highs around 80. North winds around 5 miles an hour. Monday night, mostly clear until midnight, then becoming partly cloudy. Lows in the lower 60s. Northwest winds around 5 miles an hour until midnight, becoming light and variable. Tuesday, mostly sunny. Highs in the lower 80s. Southwest winds 5 to 10 miles an hour. Tuesday night, showers likely with a chance of thunderstorms. Lows in the mid-60s. Chance of rain 70%. Southwest winds 5 to 10 miles an hour. Tuesday night, showers likely with a chance of thunderstorms. Lows in the mid-60s. Chance of rain 70%. Wednesday, a chance of showers in the morning. Mostly cloudy. Highs in the upper 70s. Chance of rain 40%. Wednesday night and Thursday, partly cloudy. Lows around 60. Highs in the upper 70s. Thursday night through Friday night, mostly clear. Lows in the lower 60s. Highs in the upper 70s. Saturday, mostly sunny. Highs in the upper 70s. Again, the forecast for Galesburg and surrounding areas of central and northwest Illinois for the rest of today, partly sunny with a slight chance of showers and thunderstorms. Near steady temperature in the mid-80s. Northwest winds around 10 miles an hour. Chance of rain 20%. At 2 p.m. in Galesburg, skies were cloudy. The temperature was 82 degrees, the dew point was 76, and the relative humidity was 81%. The heat index was 90. The wind was calm. The pressure was 29.99 inches and falling. Elsewhere around the area, at Springfield, a thunderstorm was reported with a temperature of 74. At Macomb, rain was falling with a temperature of 76. It was cloudy with a temperature of 85 at Peoria, 84 at Moline, 79 at Burlington, and 75 at Quincy. And once again at 2 p.m. in Galesburg, under cloudy skies, the temperature was 82 and the heat index was 90. Looking elsewhere around the Midwest at 2 p.m., Chicago was partly sunny and 85. Indianapolis was partly sunny and 86. St. Louis was partly sunny and 84. Kansas City was partly sunny and 83. Des Moines was partly sunny and 76. Milwaukee was partly sunny and 83. Here is a river flood statement. The flood warning continues for the Spoon River at London Mills until early Tuesday afternoon. At 8:45 a.m. Sunday, the stage was 18.8 feet. The river is expected to rise to a crest of 19.0 feet this afternoon. It will then fall below flood stage Tuesday morning. And now a discussion of hazardous weather conditions for the following county, Knox, Illinois. This hazardous weather outlook is for central Illinois and west central Illinois. For this afternoon and tonight, scattered storms will move across west central Illinois this afternoon, with additional storms possible this evening mainly east of the Illinois River. Dusty winds and locally heavy rainfall will be the primary hazards, but the overall severe weather threat is low. Due to heavy rain, several rivers are in flood. For Monday through Saturday, thunderstorm chances return Tuesday night and Wednesday. A few strong storms are possible Tuesday night northwest of the Illinois River, otherwise locally heavy rain will be a primary hazard. Flooding along the Spoon River is expected to subside by Tuesday, but will continue on the Illinois River from Havana downstream for several days. Spotter information statement, spotter activation is not anticipated through tonight. The time is currently 2:36 p.m. Central Daylight Time. 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

forecast for Galesburg and surrounding areas of central and northwest Illinois. Rest of today, partly sunny with a slight chance of showers and thunderstorms. Near steady temperature in the mid-80s. Northwest winds around 10 miles an hour. Chance of rain 20%. Tonight, mostly cloudy with a slight chance of showers and thunderstorms until midnight, then partly cloudy after midnight. Lows in the mid-60s. Northwest winds 5 to 10 miles an hour. Chance of rain 20%. Monday, sunny. Highs around 80. North winds around 5 miles an hour. Monday night, mostly clear until midnight, then becoming partly cloudy. Lows in the lower 60s. Northwest winds around 5 miles an hour until midnight, becoming light and variable. Tuesday, mostly sunny. Highs in the lower 80s. Southwest winds 5 to 10 miles an hour. Tuesday night, showers likely with a chance of thunderstorms. Lows in the mid-60s. Chance of rain 70%. Wednesday, a chance of showers in the morning. Mostly cloudy. Highs in the upper 70s. Chance of rain 40%. Wednesday night and Thursday, partly cloudy. Lows around 60. Highs in the upper 70s. Thursday night through Friday night, mostly clear. Lows in the lower 60s. Highs in the upper 70s. Saturday, mostly sunny. Highs in the upper 70s. Again, the forecast for Galesburg and surrounding areas of central and northwest Illinois for the rest of today, partly sunny with a slight chance of showers and thunderstorms. Near steady temperature in the mid-80s. Northwest winds around 10 miles an hour. Chance of rain 20%. At 2 p.m. in Galesburg, skies were cloudy. The temperature was 82 degrees, the dew point was 76, and the relative humidity was 81%. The heat index was 90. The wind was calm. The pressure was 29.99 inches and falling. Elsewhere around the area, at Springfield, a thunderstorm was reported with a temperature of 74. At Macomb, rain was falling with a temperature of 76. It was cloudy with a temperature of 85 at Peoria, 84 at Moline, 79 at Wilmington, and 75 at Quincy. And once again at 2 p.m. in Galesburg, under cloudy skies, the temperature was 82 and the heat index was 90. Looking elsewhere around the Midwest at 2 p.m., Chicago was partly sunny and 85. Indianapolis was partly sunny and 86. St. Louis was partly sunny and 84. Kansas City was partly sunny and 83. Des Moines was partly sunny and 76. Milwaukee was partly sunny and 83. And now a discussion of hazardous weather conditions for the following county, Knox, Illinois. This hazardous weather outlook is for central Illinois and west central Illinois. For this afternoon and tonight, scattered storms will move across west central Illinois this afternoon, with additional storms possible this evening mainly east of the Illinois River. Dusty winds and locally heavy rainfall will be the primary hazards, but the overall severe weather threat is low. Due to heavy rain, several rivers are in flood. For Monday through Saturday, thunderstorm chances return Tuesday night and Wednesday. A few strong storms are possible Tuesday night northwest of the Illinois River, otherwise locally heavy rain will be a primary hazard. Flooding along the Spoon River is expected to subside by Tuesday, but will continue on the Illinois River from Havana downstream for several days. Spotter information statement, spotter activation is not anticipated through tonight. The time is currently 2:41 p.m. Central Daylight Time. 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Now for the official National Weather Service forecast for Galesburg and surrounding areas of central and northwest Illinois. West of today, partly sunny with a slight chance of showers and thunderstorms. Near steady temperature in the mid-80s. Northwest winds around 10 miles an hour. Chance of rain 20%. Tonight, mostly cloudy with a slight chance of showers and thunderstorms until midnight, then partly cloudy after midnight. Lows in the mid-60s. Northwest winds 5 to 10 miles an hour. Chance of rain 20%. Monday, sunny. Highs around 80. North winds around 5.

of an hour. Monday night, mostly clear until midnight, then becoming partly cloudy. Lows in the lower 60s. Northwest winds around 5 miles an hour until midnight, becoming light and variable. Tuesday, mostly sunny. Highs in the lower 80s. Southwest winds 5 to 10 miles an hour. Tuesday night, showers likely with a chance of thunderstorms. Lows in the mid-60s. Chance of rain 70%. Wednesday, a chance of showers in the morning. Mostly cloudy. Highs in the upper 70s. Chance of rain 40%. Wednesday night and Thursday, partly cloudy. Lows around 60. Highs in the upper 70s. Thursday night through Friday night, mostly clear. Lows in the lower 60s. Highs in the upper 70s. Saturday, mostly sunny. Highs in the upper 70s. Again, the forecast for Galesburg and surrounding areas of central and northwest Illinois for the rest of today, partly sunny with a slight chance of showers and thunderstorms. Near steady temperature in the mid-80s. Northwest winds around 10 miles an hour. Chance of rain 20%. At 2 p.m. in Galesburg, skies were cloudy. The temperature was 82 degrees, the dew point was 76, and the relative humidity was 81%. The heat index was 90. The wind was calm. The pressure was 29.99 inches and falling. Elsewhere around the area, at Springfield, a thunderstorm was reported with a temperature of 74. At Macomb, rain was falling with a temperature of 76. It was cloudy with a temperature of 85 at Peoria, 84 at Moline, 79 at Burlington, and 75 at Quincy. And once again at 2 p.m. in Galesburg, under cloudy skies, the temperature was 82 and the heat index was 90. Looking elsewhere around the Midwest at 2 p.m., Chicago was partly sunny and 85. Indianapolis was partly sunny and 86. St. Louis was partly sunny and 84. Kansas City was partly sunny and 83. Des Moines was partly sunny and 76. Milwaukee was partly sunny and 83. And now a discussion of hazardous weather conditions for the following county, Knox, Illinois. This hazardous weather outlook is for central Illinois and west central Illinois. For this afternoon and tonight, scattered storms will move across west central Illinois this afternoon, with additional storms possible this evening mainly east of the Illinois River. Dusty winds and locally heavy rainfall will be the primary hazards, but the overall severe weather threat is low. Due to heavy rain, several rivers are in flood. For Monday through Saturday, thunderstorm chances return Tuesday night and Wednesday. A few strong storms are possible Tuesday night northwest of the Illinois River, otherwise locally heavy rain will be a primary hazard. Flooding along the Spoon River is expected to subside by Tuesday, but will continue on the Illinois River from Havana downstream for several days. Spotter information statement, spotter activation is not anticipated through tonight. Here is a river flood statement. The flood warning continues for the Spoon River at London Mills until early Tuesday afternoon. At 8:45 a.m. Sunday, the stage was 18.8 feet. The river is expected to rise to a crest of 19.0 feet this afternoon. It will then fall below flood stage Tuesday morning. The time is currently 2:45 p.m. Central Daylight Time. 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Now for the official National Weather Service forecast for Galesburg and surrounding areas of central and northwest Illinois. West of today, partly sunny with a slight chance of showers and thunderstorms. Near steady temperature in the mid-80s. Northwest winds around 10 miles an hour. Chance of rain 20%. Tonight, mostly cloudy with a slight chance of showers and thunderstorms until midnight, then partly cloudy after midnight. Lows in the mid-60s. Northwest winds 5 to 10 miles an hour. Chance of rain 20%. Monday, sunny. Highs around 80. North winds around 5 miles an hour. Monday night, mostly clear until midnight, then becoming partly cloudy. Lows in the lower 60s. Northwest winds around 5 miles an hour until midnight, becoming light and variable. Tuesday, mostly sunny. Highs in
gust winds 5 to 10 miles an hour. Tuesday night, showers likely with a chance of thunderstorms. Lows in the mid-60s. Chance of rain 70%. Wednesday, a chance of showers in the morning. Mostly cloudy. Highs in the upper 70s. Chance of rain 40%. Wednesday night and Thursday, partly cloudy. Lows around 60. Highs in the upper 70s. Thursday night through Friday night, mostly clear. Lows in the lower 60s. Highs in the upper 70s. Saturday, mostly sunny. Highs in the upper 70s. Again, the forecast for Galesburg and surrounding areas of central and northwest Illinois for the rest of today, partly sunny with a slight chance of showers and thunderstorms. Near steady temperature in the mid-80s. Northwest winds around 10 miles an hour. Chance of rain 20%. At 2 p.m. in Galesburg, skies were cloudy. The temperature was 82 degrees, the dew point was 76, and the relative humidity was 81%. The heat index was 90. The wind was calm. The pressure was 29.99 inches and falling. Elsewhere around the area, at Springfield, a thunderstorm was reported with a temperature of 74. At Macomb, rain was falling with a temperature of 76. It was cloudy with a temperature of 85 at Peoria, 84 at Moline, 79 at Burlington, and 75 at Quincy. And once again at 2 p.m. in Galesburg, under cloudy skies, the temperature was 82 and the heat index was 90. Looking elsewhere around the Midwest at 2 p.m., Chicago was partly sunny and 85. Indianapolis was partly sunny and 86. St. Louis was partly sunny and 84. Kansas City was partly sunny and 83. Des Moines was partly sunny and 76. Milwaukee was partly sunny and 83. And now a discussion of hazardous weather conditions for the following county, Knox, Illinois. This hazardous weather outlook is for central Illinois and west central Illinois. For this afternoon and tonight, scattered storms will move across west central Illinois this afternoon, with additional storms possible this evening mainly east of the Illinois River. Gusty winds and locally heavy rainfall will be the primary hazards, but the overall severe weather threat is low. Due to heavy rain, several rivers are in flood. For Monday through Saturday, thunderstorm chances return Tuesday night and Wednesday. A few strong storms are possible Tuesday night northwest of the Illinois River, otherwise locally heavy rain will be a primary hazard. Flooding along the Spoon River is expected to subside by Tuesday, but will continue on the Illinois River from Havana downstream for several days. Spotter information statement, spotter activation is not anticipated through tonight. The time is currently 2:50 p.m. Central Daylight Time. 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Now for the official National Weather Service forecast for Galesburg and surrounding areas of central and northwest Illinois. West of today, partly sunny with a slight chance of showers and thunderstorms. Near steady temperature in the mid-80s. Northwest winds around 10 miles an hour. Chance of rain 20%. Tonight, mostly cloudy with a slight chance of showers and thunderstorms until midnight, then partly cloudy after midnight. Lows in the mid-60s. Northwest winds 5 to 10 miles an hour. Chance of rain 20%. Monday, sunny. Highs around 80. North winds around 5 miles an hour. Monday night, mostly clear until midnight, then becoming partly cloudy. Lows in the lower 60s. Northwest winds around 5 miles an hour until midnight, becoming light and variable. Tuesday, mostly sunny. Highs in the lower 80s. Southwest winds 5 to 10 miles an hour. Tuesday night, showers likely with a chance of thunderstorms. Lows in the mid-60s. Chance of rain 70%. Wednesday, a chance of showers in the morning. Mostly cloudy. Highs in the upper 70s. Chance of rain 40%. Wednesday night and Thursday, partly cloudy. Lows around 60. Highs in the upper 70s. Thursday night through Friday night, mostly clear. Lows in the lower 60s. Highs in the upper 70s. Saturday.

mostly sunny. Highs in the upper 70s. Again, the forecast for Galesburg and surrounding areas of central and northwest Illinois for the rest of today, partly sunny with a slight chance of showers and thunderstorms. Near steady temperature in the mid-80s. Northwest winds around 10 miles an hour. Chance of rain 20%. At 2 p.m. in Galesburg, skies were cloudy. The temperature was 82 degrees, the dew point was 76, and the relative humidity was 81%. The heat index was 90. The wind was calm. The pressure was 29.99 inches and falling. Elsewhere around the area, at Springfield, a thunderstorm was reported, with a temperature of 74. At Macomb, rain was falling, with a temperature of 76. It was cloudy, with a temperature of 85 at Peoria, 84 at Moline, 79 at Burlington, and 75 at Quincy. And once again at 2 p.m. in Galesburg, under cloudy skies, the temperature was 82, and the heat index was 90. Looking elsewhere around the Midwest at 2 p.m., Chicago was partly sunny, and 85. Indianapolis was partly sunny, and 86. St. Louis was partly sunny, and 84. Kansas City was partly sunny, and 83. Des Moines was partly sunny, and 76. Milwaukee was partly sunny, and 83. And now a discussion of hazardous weather conditions for the following county, Knox, Illinois. This hazardous weather outlook is for central Illinois and west central Illinois. For this afternoon and tonight, scattered storms will move across west central Illinois this afternoon, with additional storms possible this evening mainly east of the Illinois River. Gusty winds and locally heavy rainfall will be the primary hazards, but the overall severe weather threat is low. Due to heavy rain, several rivers are in flood. For Monday through Saturday, thunderstorm chances return Tuesday night and Wednesday. A few strong storms are possible Tuesday night northwest of the Illinois River, otherwise locally heavy rain will be a primary hazard. Flooding along the Spoon River is expected to subside by Tuesday, but will continue on the Illinois River from Havana downstream for several days. Spotter information statement, spotter activation is not anticipated through tonight. The time is currently 2:54 p.m. Central Daylight Time. 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Now for the official National Weather Service forecast for Galesburg and surrounding areas of central and northwest Illinois. Rest of today, partly sunny with a slight chance of showers and thunderstorms. Near steady temperature in the mid-80s. Northwest winds around 10 miles an hour. Chance of rain 20%. Tonight, mostly cloudy with a slight chance of showers and thunderstorms until midnight, then partly cloudy after midnight. Lows in the mid-60s. Northwest winds 5 to 10 miles an hour. Chance of rain 20%. Monday, sunny. Highs around 80. North winds around 5 miles an hour. Monday night, mostly clear until midnight, then becoming partly cloudy. Lows in the lower 60s. Northwest winds around 5 miles an hour until midnight, becoming light and variable. Tuesday, mostly sunny. Highs in the lower 80s. Southwest winds 5 to 10 miles an hour. Tuesday night, showers likely with a chance of thunderstorms. Lows in the mid-60s. Chance of rain 70%. Wednesday, a chance of showers in the morning. Mostly cloudy. Highs in the upper 70s. Chance of rain 40%. Wednesday night and Thursday, partly cloudy. Lows around 60. Highs in the upper 70s. Thursday night through Friday night, mostly clear. Lows in the lower 60s. Highs in the upper 70s. Saturday, mostly sunny. Highs in the upper 70s. Again, the forecast for Galesburg and surrounding areas of central and northwest Illinois for the rest of today, partly sunny with a slight chance of showers and thunderstorms. Near steady temperature in the mid-80s. Northwest winds around 10 miles an hour. Chance of rain 20%. Here is a river flood statement. The flood warning continues for the Spoon River at London Mills until early Tuesday afternoon. At 8:45 a.m. Sunday, the stage was 18.8 feet. The river is expected to rise to a crest of 19.04

sunny skies, the temperature was 82 and the heat index was 90. Looking elsewhere around the Midwest at 2 p.m., Chicago was partly sunny and 85. Indianapolis was partly sunny and 86. St. Louis was partly sunny and 84. Kansas City was partly sunny and 83. Des Moines was partly sunny and 76. Milwaukee was partly sunny and 83. And now a discussion of hazardous weather conditions for the following county, Knox, Illinois. This hazardous weather outlook is for Central Illinois and West Central Illinois. For tonight, additional storms are possible this evening mainly east of the Illinois River. Gusty winds and locally heavy rainfall will be the primary hazards, but the overall severe weather threat is low. Due to heavy rain, several rivers are in flood. For Monday through Saturday, thunderstorm chances return Tuesday night and Wednesday. A few strong storms are possible Tuesday night northwest of the Illinois River, otherwise locally heavy rain will be a primary hazard. Flooding along the Spoon River is expected to subside by Tuesday, but will continue on the Illinois River from Havana downstream for several days. Spotter information statement, spotter activation is not anticipated tonight. The time is currently 2:59 p.m. Central Daylight Time. 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Now for the official National Weather Service forecast for Galesburg and surrounding areas of central and northwest Illinois. West of today, partly sunny with a slight chance of showers and thunderstorms. Near steady temperature in the mid-80s. Northwest winds around 10 miles an hour. Chance of rain 20%. Tonight, mostly cloudy with a slight chance of showers and thunderstorms until midnight, then partly cloudy after midnight. Lows in the mid-60s. Northwest winds 5 to 10 miles an hour. Chance of rain 20%. Monday, sunny. Highs around 80. North winds around 5 miles an hour. Monday night, mostly clear until midnight, then becoming partly cloudy. Lows in the lower 60s. Northwest winds around 5 miles an hour until midnight, becoming light and variable. Tuesday, mostly sunny. Highs in the lower 80s. Southwest winds 5 to 10 miles an hour. Tuesday night, showers likely with a chance of thunderstorms. Lows in the mid-60s. Chance of rain 70%. Wednesday, a chance of showers in the morning. Mostly cloudy. Highs in the upper 70s. Chance of rain 40%. Wednesday night and Thursday, partly cloudy. Lows around 60. Highs in the upper 70s. Thursday night through Friday night, mostly clear. Lows in the lower 60s. Highs in the upper 70s. Saturday, mostly sunny. Highs in the upper 70s. Again, the forecast for Galesburg and surrounding areas of central and northwest Illinois for the rest of today, partly sunny with a slight chance of showers and thunderstorms. Near steady temperature in the mid-80s. Northwest winds around 10 miles an hour. Chance of rain 20%. And now a discussion of hazardous weather conditions for the following county, Knox, Illinois. This hazardous weather outlook is for central Illinois and west central Illinois. For tonight, additional storms are possible this evening mainly east of the Illinois River. Gusty winds and locally heavy rainfall will be the primary hazards, but the overall severe weather threat is low. Due to heavy rain, several rivers are in flood. For Monday through Saturday, thunderstorm chances return Tuesday night and Wednesday. A few strong storms are possible Tuesday night northwest of the Illinois River, otherwise locally heavy rain will be a primary hazard. Flooding along the Spoon River is expected to subside by Tuesday, but will continue on the Illinois River from Havana downstream for several days. Spotter information statement, spotter activation is not anticipated tonight. The time is currently 3:02 p.m. Central Daylight Time. 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Now for the official National Weather Service forecast for Galesburg and surrounding areas of central and northwest Illinois. West of today, partly sunny with a slight chance of showers and thunderstorms. Near steady temperature in the mid-80s. Northwest winds around 10 miles an hour. Chance of rain 20%.

night. Mostly cloudy with a slight chance of showers and thunderstorms until midnight, then partly cloudy after midnight. Lows in the mid-60s. Northwest winds 5 to 10 miles an hour. Chance of rain 20%. Monday, sunny. Highs around 80. North winds around 5 miles an hour. Monday night, mostly clear until midnight, then becoming partly cloudy. Lows in the lower 60s. Northwest winds around 5 miles an hour until midnight, becoming light and variable. Tuesday, mostly sunny. Highs in the lower 80s. Southwest winds 5 to 10 miles an hour. Tuesday night, showers likely with a chance of thunderstorms. Lows in the mid-60s. Chance of rain 70%. Wednesday, a chance of showers in the morning. Mostly cloudy. Highs in the upper 70s. Chance of rain 40%. Wednesday night and Thursday, partly cloudy. Lows around 60. Highs in the upper 70s. Thursday night through Friday night, mostly clear. Lows in the lower 60s. Highs in the upper 70s. Saturday, mostly sunny. Highs in the upper 70s. Again, the forecast for Galesburg and surrounding areas of central and northwest Illinois for the rest of today, partly sunny with a slight chance of showers and thunderstorms. Near steady temperature in the mid-80s. Northwest winds around 10 miles an hour. Chance of rain 20%. And now a discussion of hazardous weather conditions for the following county, Knox, Illinois. This hazardous weather outlook is for central Illinois and west central Illinois. For tonight, additional storms are possible this evening mainly east of the Illinois River. Gusty winds and locally heavy rainfall will be the primary hazards, but the overall severe weather threat is low. Due to heavy rain, several rivers are in flood. For Monday through Saturday, thunderstorm chances return Tuesday night and Wednesday. A few strong storms are possible Tuesday night northwest of the Illinois River, otherwise locally heavy rain will be a primary hazard. Flooding along the Spoon River is expected to subside by Tuesday, but will continue on the Illinois River from Havana downstream for several days. Spotter information statement, spotter activation is not anticipated tonight. Here is a river flood statement. The flood warning continues for the Spoon River at London Mills until early Tuesday afternoon. At 8:45 a.m. Sunday, the stage was 18.8 feet. The river is expected to rise to a crest of 19.0 feet this afternoon. It will then fall below flood stage Tuesday morning. The time is currently 3:05 p.m. Central Daylight Time. 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Now for the official National Weather Service forecast for Galesburg and surrounding areas of central and northwest Illinois. Rest of today, partly sunny with a slight chance of showers and thunderstorms. Near steady temperature in the mid-80s. Northwest winds around 10 miles an hour. Chance of rain 20%. Tonight, mostly cloudy with a slight chance of showers and thunderstorms until midnight, then partly cloudy after midnight. Lows in the mid-60s. Northwest winds 5 to 10 miles an hour. Chance of rain 20%. Monday, sunny. Highs around 80. North winds around 5 miles an hour. Monday night, mostly clear until midnight, then becoming partly cloudy. Lows in the lower 60s. Northwest winds around 5 miles an hour until midnight, becoming light and variable. Tuesday, mostly sunny. Highs in the lower 80s. Southwest winds 5 to 10 miles an hour. Tuesday night, showers likely with a chance of thunderstorms. Lows in the mid-60s. Chance of rain 70%. Wednesday, a chance of showers in the morning. Mostly cloudy. Highs in the upper 70s. Chance of rain 40%. Wednesday night and Thursday, partly cloudy. Lows around 60. Highs in the upper 70s. Thursday night through Friday night, mostly clear. Lows in the lower 60s. Highs in the upper 70s. Saturday, mostly sunny. Highs in the upper 70s. Again, the forecast for Galesburg and surrounding areas of central and northwest Illinois for the rest of today, partly sunny with a slight chance of showers and thunderstorms. Near steady

temperature in the mid-80s. Northwest winds around 10 miles an hour. Chance of rain 20%. And now a discussion of hazardous weather conditions for the following county, Knox, Illinois. This hazardous weather outlook is for Central Illinois and West Central Illinois. For tonight, additional storms are possible this evening mainly east of the Illinois River. Gusty winds and locally heavy rainfall will be the primary hazards, but the overall severe weather threat is low. Due to heavy rain, several rivers are in flood. For Monday through Saturday, thunderstorm chances return Tuesday night and Wednesday. A few strong storms are possible Tuesday night northwest of the Illinois River, otherwise locally heavy rain will be a primary hazard. Flooding along the Spoon River is expected to subside by Tuesday, but will continue on the Illinois River from Havana downstream for several days. Spotter information statement, spotter activation is not anticipated tonight. The time is currently 3:08 p.m. Central Daylight Time. 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Now for the official National Weather Service forecast for Galesburg and surrounding areas of central and northwest Illinois. West of today, partly sunny with a slight chance of showers and thunderstorms. Near steady temperature in the mid-80s. Northwest winds around 10 miles an hour. Chance of rain 20%. Tonight, mostly cloudy with a slight chance of showers and thunderstorms until midnight, then partly cloudy after midnight. Lows in the mid-60s. Northwest winds 5 to 10 miles an hour. Chance of rain 20%. Monday, sunny. Highs around 80. North winds around 5 miles an hour. Monday night, mostly clear until midnight, then becoming partly cloudy. Lows in the lower 60s. Northwest winds around 5 miles an hour until midnight, becoming light and variable. Tuesday, mostly sunny. Highs in the lower 80s. Southwest winds 5 to 10 miles an hour. Tuesday night, showers likely with a chance of thunderstorms. Lows in the mid-60s. Chance of rain 70%. Wednesday, a chance of showers in the morning. Mostly cloudy. Highs in the upper 70s. Chance of rain 40%. Wednesday night and Thursday, partly cloudy. Lows around 60. Highs in the upper 70s. Thursday night through Friday night, mostly clear. Lows in the lower 60s. Highs in the upper 70s. Saturday, mostly sunny. Highs in the upper 70s. Again, the forecast for Galesburg and surrounding areas of central and northwest Illinois for the rest of today, partly sunny with a slight chance of showers and thunderstorms. Near steady temperature in the mid-80s. Northwest winds around 10 miles an hour. Chance of rain 20%. At 3 p.m. the report from Galesburg was not available. At Moline, skies were cloudy. The temperature was 82 degrees, the dew point was 73, and the relative humidity was 74%. The heat index was 87. The wind was west at 10 miles an hour. The pressure was 29.98 inches and rising. Elsewhere around the area, at Peoria, rain was falling, with a temperature of 81. It was cloudy, with a temperature of 82 at Moline, 79 at Burlington, 79 at Quincy, 77 at Macomb, and 74 at Springfield. And once again at 3 p.m. the report from Galesburg was not available. At Moline, under cloudy skies, the temperature was 82, and the heat index was 87. Looking elsewhere around the Midwest at 3 p.m., Chicago was partly sunny, and 85. Indianapolis was partly sunny, and 88. St. Louis was partly sunny, and 87. Kansas City was partly sunny, and 82. Des Moines was partly sunny, and 76. Milwaukee was partly sunny, and 86. And now a discussion of hazardous weather conditions for the following county, Knox, Illinois. This hazardous weather outlook is for Central Illinois and West Central Illinois. For tonight, additional storms are possible this evening mainly east of the Illinois River. Gusty winds and locally heavy rainfall will be the primary hazards, but the overall severe weather threat is low. Due to heavy rain, several rivers are in flood. For Monday through Saturday, thunderstorm chances return Tuesday night and Wednesday. A few strong storms are possible.

Tuesday night northwest of the Illinois River. Otherwise, locally heavy rain will be a primary hazard. Flooding along the Spoon River is expected to subside by Tuesday, but will continue on the Illinois River from Havana downstream for several days. Spotter information statement. Spotter activation is not anticipated tonight. The time is currently 3:13 p.m. Central Daylight Time. 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Now for the official National Weather Service forecast for Galesburg and surrounding areas of central and northwest Illinois. West of today, partly sunny with a slight chance of showers and thunderstorms. Near steady temperature in the mid-80s. Northwest winds around 10 miles an hour. Chance of rain 20%. Tonight, mostly cloudy with a slight chance of showers and thunderstorms until midnight, then partly cloudy after midnight. Lows in the mid-60s. Northwest winds 5 to 10 miles an hour. Chance of rain 20%. Monday, sunny. Highs around 80. North winds around 5 miles an hour. Monday night, mostly clear until midnight, then becoming partly cloudy. Lows in the lower 60s. Northwest winds around 5 miles an hour until midnight, becoming light and variable. Tuesday, mostly sunny. Highs in the lower 80s. Southwest winds 5 to 10 miles an hour. Tuesday night, showers likely with a chance of thunderstorms. Lows in the mid-60s. Chance of rain 70%. Wednesday, a chance of showers in the morning. Mostly cloudy. Highs in the upper 70s. Chance of rain 40%. Wednesday night and Thursday, partly cloudy. Lows around 60. Highs in the upper 70s. Thursday night through Friday night, mostly clear. Lows in the lower 60s. Highs in the upper 70s. Saturday, mostly sunny. Highs in the upper 70s. Again, the forecast for Galesburg and surrounding areas of central and northwest Illinois for the rest of today, partly sunny with a slight chance of showers and thunderstorms. Near steady temperature in the mid-80s. Northwest winds around 10 miles an hour. Chance of rain 20%. 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Programming originates from NOAA's National Weather Service office in Lincoln. KZZ66 serves the following counties: Henry, Knox, Mercer, and Warren. KZZ66 is part of the All Hazards Network of NOAA Weather Radio. Here is a river flood statement. The flood warning continues for the Spoon River at London Mills until early Tuesday afternoon. At 8:45 a.m. Sunday, the stage was 18.8 feet. The river is expected to rise to a crest of 19.0 feet this afternoon. It will then fall below flood stage Tuesday morning. At 3 p.m. in Galesburg, skies were partly sunny. The temperature was 82 degrees, the dew point was 77, and the relative humidity was 87%. The heat index was 89. The wind was northwest at 7 miles an hour. The pressure was 29.99 inches and rising. Elsewhere around the area, at Peoria, rain was falling, with a temperature of 81. It was partly sunny, with a temperature of 82 at Moline, 79 at Burlington, 79 at Quincy, 77 at Macomb, and 74 at Springfield. And once again at 3 p.m. in Galesburg, under partly sunny skies, the temperature was 82, and the heat index was 89. Looking elsewhere around the Midwest at 3 p.m., Chicago was partly sunny, and 85. Indianapolis was partly sunny, and 88. St. Louis was partly sunny, and 87. Kansas City was partly sunny, and 82. Des Moines was partly sunny, and 76. Milwaukee was partly sunny, and 86. And now a discussion of hazardous weather conditions for the following county: Knox, Illinois. This hazardous weather outlook is for central Illinois and west central Illinois. For tonight, additional storms are possible this evening, mainly east of the Illinois River. Dusty winds and locally heavy rainfall will be the primary hazards, but the overall severe weather threat is low. Due to heavy rain, several rivers are in flood. For Monday through Saturday,

Thunderstorm chances return Tuesday night and Wednesday. A few strong storms are possible Tuesday night northwest of the Illinois River. Otherwise, locally heavy rain will be a primary hazard. Flooding along the Spoon River is expected to subside by Tuesday, but will continue on the Illinois River from Havana downstream for several days. Spotter information statement. Spotter activation is not anticipated tonight. The time is currently 3:18 p.m. Central Daylight Time. 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Now for the official National Weather Service forecast for Galesburg and surrounding areas of central and northwest Illinois. West of today, partly sunny with a slight chance of showers and thunderstorms. Near steady temperature in the mid-80s. Northwest winds around 10 miles an hour. Chance of rain 20%. Tonight, mostly cloudy with a slight chance of showers and thunderstorms until midnight, then partly cloudy after midnight. Lows in the mid-60s. Northwest winds 5 to 10 miles an hour. Chance of rain 20%. Monday, sunny. Highs around 80. North winds around 5 miles an hour. Monday night, mostly clear until midnight, then becoming partly cloudy. Lows in the lower 60s. Northwest winds around 5 miles an hour until midnight, becoming light and variable. Tuesday, mostly sunny. Highs in the lower 80s. Southwest winds 5 to 10 miles an hour. Tuesday night, showers likely with a chance of thunderstorms. Lows in the mid-60s. Chance of rain 70%. Wednesday, a chance of showers in the morning. Mostly cloudy. Highs in the upper 70s. Chance of rain 40%. Wednesday night and Thursday, partly cloudy. Lows around 60. Highs in the upper 70s. Thursday night through Friday night, mostly clear. Lows in the lower 60s. Highs in the upper 70s. Saturday, mostly sunny. Highs in the upper 70s. Again, the forecast for Galesburg and surrounding areas of central and northwest Illinois for the rest of today, partly sunny with a slight chance of showers and thunderstorms. Near steady temperature in the mid-80s. Northwest winds around 10 miles an hour. Chance of rain 20%. At 3 p.m. in Galesburg, skies were partly sunny. The temperature was 82 degrees, the dew point was 77, and the relative humidity was 87%. The heat index was 89. The wind was northwest at 7 miles an hour. The pressure was 29.99 inches and rising. Elsewhere around the area, at Peoria, rain was falling, with a temperature of 81. It was partly sunny, with a temperature of 82 at Moline, 79 at Burlington, 79 at Quincy, 77 at Macomb, and 74 at Springfield. And once again at 3 p.m. in Galesburg, under partly sunny skies, the temperature was 82, and the heat index was 89. Looking elsewhere around the Midwest at 3 p.m., Chicago was partly sunny, and 85. Indianapolis was partly sunny, and 88. St. Louis was partly sunny, and 87. Kansas City was partly sunny, and 82. Des Moines was partly sunny, and 76. Milwaukee was partly sunny, and 86. And now a discussion of hazardous weather conditions for the following county, Knox, Illinois. This hazardous weather outlook is for Central Illinois and West Central Illinois. For tonight, additional storms are possible this evening mainly east of the Illinois River. Gusty winds and locally heavy rainfall will be the primary hazards, but the overall severe weather threat is low. Due to heavy rain, several rivers are in flood. For Monday through Saturday, thunderstorm chances return Tuesday night and Wednesday. A few strong storms are possible Tuesday night northwest of the Illinois River, otherwise locally heavy rain will be a primary hazard. Flooding along the Spoon River is expected to subside by Tuesday, but will continue on the Illinois River from Havana downstream for several days. Spotter information statement. Spotter activation is not anticipated tonight. The time is currently 3:22 p.m. Central Daylight Time. 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Now for the official National Weather Service forecast for Galesburg and surrounding areas of central and northwest Illinois. West

Today, partly sunny with a slight chance of showers and thunderstorms. Near steady temperature in the mid-80s. Northwest winds around 10 miles an hour. Chance of rain 20%. Tonight, mostly cloudy with a slight chance of showers and thunderstorms until midnight, then partly cloudy after midnight. Lows in the mid-60s. Northwest winds 5 to 10 miles an hour. Chance of rain 20%. Monday, sunny. Highs around 80. North winds around 5 miles an hour. Monday night, mostly clear until midnight, then becoming partly cloudy. Lows in the lower 60s. Northwest winds around 5 miles an hour until midnight, becoming light and variable. Tuesday, mostly sunny. Highs in the lower 80s. Southwest winds 5 to 10 miles an hour. Tuesday night, showers likely with a chance of thunderstorms. Lows in the mid-60s. Chance of rain 70%. Wednesday, a chance of showers in the morning. Mostly cloudy. Highs in the upper 70s. Chance of rain 40%. Wednesday night and Thursday, partly cloudy. Lows around 60. Highs in the upper 70s. Thursday night through Friday night, mostly clear. Lows in the lower 60s. Highs in the upper 70s. Saturday, mostly sunny. Highs in the upper 70s. Again, the forecast for Galesburg and surrounding areas of central and northwest Illinois for the rest of today, partly sunny with a slight chance of showers and thunderstorms. Near steady temperature in the mid-80s. Northwest winds around 10 miles an hour. Chance of rain 20%. At 3 p.m. in Galesburg, skies were cloudy. The temperature was 82 degrees, the dew point was 77, and the relative humidity was 87%. The heat index was 89. The wind was northwest at 7 miles an hour. The pressure was 29.99 inches and rising. Elsewhere around the area, at Peoria, rain was falling, with a temperature of 81. At Quincy, it was partly sunny, with a temperature of 79. It was cloudy, with a temperature of 82 at Moline, 79 at Burlington, 77 at Macomb, and 74 at Springfield. And once again at 3 p.m. in Galesburg, under cloudy skies, the temperature was 82, and the heat index was 89. Here is a river flood statement. The flood warning continues for the Spoon River at London Mills until early Tuesday afternoon. At 8:45 a.m. Sunday, the stage was 18.8 feet. The river is expected to rise to a crest of 19.0 feet this afternoon. It will then fall below flood stage Tuesday morning. Looking elsewhere around the Midwest at 3 p.m., Chicago was partly sunny and 85. Indianapolis was partly sunny and 88. St. Louis was partly sunny and 87. Kansas City was partly sunny and 82. Des Moines was partly sunny and 76. Milwaukee was partly sunny and 86. And now a discussion of hazardous weather conditions for the following county, Knox, Illinois. This hazardous weather outlook is for central Illinois and west central Illinois. For tonight, additional storms are possible this evening mainly east of the Illinois River. Gusty winds and locally heavy rainfall will be the primary hazards, but the overall severe weather threat is low. Due to heavy rain, several rivers are in flood. For Monday through Saturday, thunderstorm chances return Tuesday night and Wednesday. A few strong storms are possible Tuesday night northwest of the Illinois River, otherwise locally heavy rain will be a primary hazard. Flooding along the Spoon River is expected to subside by Tuesday, but will continue on the Illinois River from Havana downstream for several days. Spotter information statement, spotter activation is not anticipated tonight. The time is currently 3:27 p.m. Central Daylight Time. 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Now for the official National Weather Service forecast for Galesburg and surrounding areas of central and northwest Illinois. West of today, partly sunny with a slight chance of showers and thunderstorms. Near steady temperature in the mid-80s. Northwest winds around 10 miles an hour. Chance of rain 20%. Tonight, mostly cloudy with a slight chance of showers and thunderstorms until midnight, then partly cloudy after midnight.

in the mid-60s. Northwest winds 5 to 10 miles an hour. Chance of rain 20%. Monday, sunny. Highs around 80. North winds around 5 miles an hour. Monday night, mostly clear until midnight, then becoming partly cloudy. Lows in the lower 60s. Northwest winds around 5 miles an hour until midnight, becoming light and variable. Tuesday, mostly sunny. Highs in the lower 80s. Southwest winds 5 to 10 miles an hour. Tuesday night, showers likely with a chance of thunderstorms. Lows in the mid-60s. Chance of rain 70%. Wednesday, a chance of showers in the morning. Mostly cloudy. Highs in the upper 70s. Chance of rain 40%. Wednesday night and Thursday, partly cloudy. Lows around 60. Highs in the upper 70s. Thursday night through Friday night, mostly clear. Lows in the lower 60s. Highs in the upper 70s. Saturday, mostly sunny. Highs in the upper 70s. Again, the forecast for Galesburg and surrounding areas of central and northwest Illinois for the rest of today, partly sunny with a slight chance of showers and thunderstorms. Near steady temperature in the mid-80s. Northwest winds around 10 miles an hour. Chance of rain 20%. At 3 p.m. in Galesburg, skies were cloudy. The temperature was 82 degrees, the dew point was 77, and the relative humidity was 87%. The heat index was 89. The wind was northwest at 7 miles an hour. The pressure was 29.99 inches and rising. Elsewhere around the area, at Peoria, rain was falling, with a temperature of 81. At Quincy, it was partly sunny, with a temperature of 79. It was cloudy, with a temperature of 82 at Moline, 79 at Burlington, 77 at Macomb, and 74 at Springfield. And once again at 3 p.m. in Galesburg, under cloudy skies, the temperature was 82, and the heat index was 89. Looking elsewhere around the Midwest at 3 p.m., Chicago was partly sunny, and 85. Indianapolis was partly sunny, and 88. St. Louis was partly sunny, and 87. Kansas City was partly sunny, and 82. Des Moines was partly sunny, and 76. Milwaukee was partly sunny, and 86. And now a discussion of hazardous weather conditions for the following county, Knox, Illinois. This hazardous weather outlook is for Central Illinois and West Central Illinois. For tonight, additional storms are possible this evening mainly east of the Illinois River. Gusty winds and locally heavy rainfall will be the primary hazards, but the overall severe weather threat is low. Due to heavy rain, several rivers are in flood. For Monday through Saturday, thunderstorm chances return Tuesday night and Wednesday. A few strong storms are possible Tuesday night northwest of the Illinois River, otherwise locally heavy rain will be a primary hazard. Flooding along the Spoon River is expected to subside by Tuesday, but will continue on the Illinois River from Havana downstream for several days. Spotter information statement, spotter activation is not anticipated tonight. The time is currently 3:31 p.m. Central Daylight Time. 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Now for the official National Weather Service forecast for Galesburg and surrounding areas of central and northwest Illinois. West of today, partly sunny with a slight chance of showers and thunderstorms. Near steady temperature in the mid-80s. Northwest winds around 10 miles an hour. Chance of rain 20%. Tonight, mostly cloudy with a slight chance of showers and thunderstorms until midnight, then partly cloudy after midnight. Lows in the mid-60s. Northwest winds 5 to 10 miles an hour. Chance of rain 20%. Monday, sunny. Highs around 80. North winds around 5 miles an hour. Monday night, mostly clear until midnight, then becoming partly cloudy. Lows in the lower 60s. Northwest winds around 5 miles an hour until midnight, becoming light and variable. Tuesday, mostly sunny. Highs in the lower 80s. Southwest winds 5 to 10 miles an hour. Tuesday night, showers likely with a chance of thunderstorms. Lows in the mid-60s. Chance of rain 70%.

Wednesday, a chance of showers in the morning. Mostly cloudy. Highs in the upper 70s. Chance of rain 40%. Wednesday night and Thursday, partly cloudy. Lows around 60. Highs in the upper 70s. Thursday night through Friday night, mostly clear. Lows in the lower 60s. Highs in the upper 70s. Saturday, mostly sunny. Highs in the upper 70s. Again, the forecast for Galesburg and surrounding areas of central and northwest Illinois for the rest of today, partly sunny with a Saturday, mostly sunny. Highs in the upper 70s. Again, the forecast for Galesburg and surrounding areas of central and northwest Illinois for the rest of today, partly sunny with a slight chance of showers and thunderstorms. Near steady temperature in the mid-80s. Northwest winds around 10 miles an hour. Chance of rain 20%. At 3 p.m. in Galesburg, skies were cloudy. The temperature was 82 degrees, the dew point was 77, and the relative humidity was 87%. The heat index was 89. The wind was northwest at 7 miles an hour. The pressure was 29.99 inches and rising. Elsewhere around the area, at Peoria, rain was falling, with a temperature of 81. At Quincy, it was partly sunny, with a temperature of 79. It was cloudy, with a temperature of 82 at Moline, 79 at Burlington, 77 at Macomb, and 74 at Springfield. And once again at 3 p.m. in Galesburg, under cloudy skies, the temperature was 82, and the heat index was 89. Looking elsewhere around the Midwest at 3 p.m., Chicago was partly sunny, and 85. Indianapolis was partly sunny, and 88. St. Louis was partly sunny, and 87. Kansas City was partly sunny, and 82. Des Moines was partly sunny, and 76. Milwaukee was partly sunny, and 86. And now a discussion of hazardous weather conditions for the following county, Knox, Illinois. This hazardous weather outlook is for central Illinois and west central Illinois. For tonight, additional storms are possible this evening mainly east of the Illinois River. Gusty winds and locally heavy rainfall will be the primary hazards, but the overall severe weather threat is low. Due to heavy rain, several rivers are in flood. For Monday through Saturday, thunderstorm chances return Tuesday night and Wednesday. A few strong storms are possible Tuesday night northwest of the Illinois River, otherwise locally heavy rain will be a primary hazard. Flooding along the Spoon River is expected to subside by Tuesday, but will continue on the Illinois River from Havana downstream for several days. Spotter information statement, spotter activation is not anticipated tonight. Here is a river flood statement. The flood warning continues for the Spoon River at London Mills until early Tuesday afternoon. At 8:45 a.m. Sunday, the stage was 18.8 feet. The river is expected to rise to a crest of 19.0 feet this afternoon. It will then fall below flood stage Tuesday morning. The time is currently 3:35 p.m. Central Daylight Time. 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Now for the official National Weather Service forecast for Galesburg and surrounding areas of central and northwest Illinois. West of today, partly sunny with a slight chance of showers and thunderstorms. Near steady temperature in the mid-80s. Northwest winds around 10 miles an hour. Chance of rain 20%. Tonight, mostly cloudy with a slight chance of showers and thunderstorms until midnight, then partly cloudy after midnight. Lows in the mid-60s. Northwest winds 5 to 10 miles an hour. Chance of rain 20%. Monday, sunny. Highs around 80. North winds around 5 miles an hour. Monday night, mostly clear until midnight, then becoming partly cloudy. Lows in the lower 60s. Northwest winds around 5 miles an hour until midnight, becoming light and variable. Tuesday, mostly sunny. Highs in the lower 80s. Southwest winds 5 to 10 miles an hour. Tuesday night, showers likely with a chance of thunderstorms. Lows in the mid-60s. Chance of rain 70%. Wednesday, a chance of showers in the morning. Mostly cloudy. Highs in the upper 70s.

chance of rain 40%. Wednesday night and Thursday, partly cloudy. Lows around 60. Highs in the upper 70s. Thursday night through Friday night, mostly clear. Lows in the lower 60s. Highs in the upper 70s. Saturday, mostly sunny. Highs in the upper 70s. Again, the forecast for Galesburg and surrounding areas of central and northwest Illinois for the rest of today, partly sunny with a slight chance of showers and thunderstorms. Near steady temperature in the mid-80s. Northwest winds around 10 miles an hour. Chance of rain 20%. At 3 p.m. in Galesburg, skies were cloudy. The temperature was 82 degrees, the dew point was 77, and the relative humidity was 87%. The heat index was 89. The wind was northwest at 7 miles an hour. The pressure was 29.99 inches and rising. Elsewhere around the area, at Peoria, rain was falling, with a temperature of 81. At Quincy, it was partly sunny, with a temperature of 79. It was cloudy, with a temperature of 82 at Moline, 79 at Burlington, 77 at Macomb, and 74 at Springfield. And once again at 3 p.m. in Galesburg, under cloudy skies, the temperature was 82, and the heat index was 89. Looking elsewhere around the Midwest at 3 p.m., Chicago was partly sunny, and 85. Indianapolis was partly sunny, and 88. St. Louis was partly sunny, and 87. Kansas City was partly sunny, and 82. Des Moines was partly sunny, and 76. Milwaukee was partly sunny, and 86. And now a discussion of hazardous weather conditions for the following county, Knox, Illinois. This hazardous weather outlook is for central Illinois and west central Illinois. For tonight, additional storms are possible this evening mainly east of the Illinois River. Gusty winds and locally heavy rainfall will be the primary hazards, but the overall severe weather threat is low. Due to heavy rain, several rivers are in flood. For Monday through Saturday, thunderstorm chances return Tuesday night and Wednesday. A few strong storms are possible Tuesday night northwest of the Illinois River, otherwise locally heavy rain will be a primary hazard. Flooding along the Spoon River is expected to subside by Tuesday, but will continue on the Illinois River from Havana downstream for several days. Spotter information statement, spotter activation is not anticipated tonight. The time is currently 3:40 p.m. Central Daylight Time. 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Now for the official National Weather Service forecast for Galesburg and surrounding areas of central and northwest Illinois. Tonight, mostly cloudy with a slight chance of showers and thunderstorms until midnight, then partly cloudy after midnight. Lows in the mid-60s. Northwest winds 5 to 10 miles an hour. Chance of rain 20%. Monday, sunny. Highs around 80. North winds around 5 miles an hour. Monday night, mostly clear until midnight, then becoming partly cloudy. Lows in the lower 60s. Northwest winds around 5 miles an hour until midnight, becoming light and variable. Tuesday, mostly sunny. Highs in the lower 80s. Southwest winds 5 to 10 miles an hour. Tuesday night, showers likely with a chance of thunderstorms. Lows in the mid-60s. Northwest winds around 5 miles an hour. Chance of rain 70%. Wednesday, a chance of showers in the morning. Mostly cloudy. Highs in the upper 70s. Chance of rain 40%. Wednesday night and Thursday, partly cloudy. Lows around 60. Highs in the upper 70s. Thursday night through Friday night, mostly clear. Lows in the lower 60s. Highs in the upper 70s. Saturday, mostly sunny. Highs in the upper 70s. Saturday night, mostly clear. Lows in the lower 60s. Sunday, mostly sunny. Highs in the upper 70s. Again, the forecast for Galesburg and surrounding areas of central and northwest Illinois for tonight, mostly cloudy with a slight chance of showers and thunderstorms until midnight, then partly cloudy after midnight. Lows in the mid-60s. Northwest winds 5 to 10 miles an hour. Chance of rain 20%.

3 p.m. in Galesburg, skies were cloudy. The temperature was 82 degrees, the dew point was 77, and the relative humidity was 87%. The heat index was 89. The wind was northwest at 7 miles an hour. The pressure was 29.99 inches and rising. Elsewhere around the area, at Peoria, rain was falling, with a temperature of 81. At Quincy, it was partly sunny, with a temperature of 79. It was cloudy, with a temperature of 82 at Moline, 79 at Burlington, 77 at Macomb, and 74 at Springfield. And once again at 3 p.m. in Galesburg, under cloudy skies, the temperature was 82, and the heat index was 89. Looking elsewhere around the Midwest at 3 p.m., Chicago was partly sunny, and 85. Indianapolis was partly sunny, and 88. St. Louis was partly sunny, and 87. Kansas City was partly sunny, and 82. Des Moines was partly sunny, and 76. Milwaukee was partly sunny, and 86. And now a discussion of hazardous weather conditions for the following county, Knox, Illinois. This hazardous weather outlook is for Central Illinois and West Central Illinois. For tonight, additional storms are possible this evening mainly east of the Illinois River. Gusty winds and locally heavy rainfall will be the primary hazards, but the overall severe weather threat is low. Due to heavy rain, several rivers are in flood. For Monday through Saturday, thunderstorm chances return Tuesday night and Wednesday. A few strong storms are possible Tuesday night northwest of the Illinois River, otherwise locally heavy rain will be a primary hazard. Flooding along the Spoon River is expected to subside by Tuesday, but will continue on the Illinois River from Havana downstream for several days. Spotter information statement, spotter activation is not anticipated tonight. The time is currently 3:44 p.m. Central Daylight Time. 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Now for the official National Weather Service forecast for Galesburg and surrounding areas of central and northwest Illinois. Tonight, mostly cloudy with a slight chance of showers and thunderstorms until midnight, then partly cloudy after midnight. Lows in the mid-60s. Northwest winds 5 to 10 miles an hour. Chance of rain 20%. Monday, sunny. Highs around 80. North winds around 5 miles an hour. Monday night, mostly clear until midnight, then becoming partly cloudy. Lows in the lower 60s. Northwest winds around 5 miles an hour until midnight, becoming light and variable. Tuesday, mostly sunny. Highs in the lower 80s. Southwest winds 5 to 10 miles an hour. Tuesday night, showers likely with a chance of thunderstorms. Lows in the mid-60s. Northwest winds around 5 miles an hour. Chance of rain 70%. Wednesday, a chance of showers in the morning. Mostly cloudy. Highs in the upper 70s. Chance of rain 40%. Wednesday night and Thursday, partly cloudy. Lows around 60. Highs in the upper 70s. Thursday night through Friday night, mostly clear. Lows in the lower 60s. Highs in the upper 70s. Saturday, mostly sunny. Highs in the upper 70s. Saturday night, mostly clear. Lows in the lower 60s. Sunday, mostly sunny. Highs in the upper 70s. Again, the forecast for Galesburg and surrounding areas of central and northwest Illinois for tonight. Mostly cloudy with a slight chance of showers and thunderstorms until midnight, then partly cloudy after midnight. Lows in the mid-60s. Northwest winds 5 to 10 miles an hour. Chance of rain 20%. Here is a river flood statement. The flood warning continues for the Spoon River at London Mills until early Tuesday afternoon. At 8:45 a.m. Sunday, the stage was 18.8 feet. The river is expected to rise to a crest of 19.0 feet this afternoon. It will then fall below flood stage Tuesday morning. At 3 p.m. in Galesburg, skies were cloudy. The temperature was 82 degrees, the dew point was 77, and the relative humidity was 87%. The heat index was 89. The wind was northwest at 7 miles an hour. The pressure was 29.9.

inches and rising. Elsewhere around the area, at Peoria, rain was falling with a temperature of 81. At Quincy, it was partly sunny with a temperature of 79. It was cloudy with a temperature of 82 at Moline, 79 at Burlington, 77 at Macomb, and 74 at Springfield. And once again at 3 p.m. in Galesburg, under cloudy skies, the temperature was 82 and the heat index was 89. Looking elsewhere around the Midwest at 3 p.m., Chicago was partly sunny and 85. Indianapolis was partly sunny and 88. St. Louis was partly sunny and 87. Kansas City was partly sunny and 82. Des Moines was partly sunny and 76. Milwaukee was partly sunny and 86. And now a discussion of hazardous weather conditions for the following county, Knox, Illinois. This hazardous weather outlook is for Central Illinois and West Central Illinois. For tonight, additional storms are possible this evening mainly east of the Illinois River. Dusty winds and locally heavy rainfall will be the primary hazards, but the overall severe weather threat is low. Due to heavy rain, several rivers are in flood. For Monday through Saturday, thunderstorm chances return Tuesday night and Wednesday. A few strong storms are possible Tuesday night northwest of the Illinois River, otherwise locally heavy rain will be a primary hazard. Flooding along the Spoon River is expected to subside by Tuesday, but will continue on the Illinois River from Havana downstream for several days. Spotter information statement, spotter activation is not anticipated tonight. The time is currently 3:49 p.m. Central Daylight Time. 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Now for the official National Weather Service forecast for Galesburg and surrounding areas of central and northwest Illinois. Tonight, mostly cloudy with a slight chance of showers and thunderstorms until midnight, then partly cloudy after midnight. Lows in the mid-60s. Northwest winds 5 to 10 miles an hour. Chance of rain 20%. Monday, sunny. Highs around 80. North winds around 5 miles an hour. Monday night, mostly clear until midnight, then becoming partly cloudy. Lows in the lower 60s. Northwest winds around 5 miles an hour until midnight, becoming light and variable. Tuesday, mostly sunny. Highs in the lower 80s. Southwest winds 5 to 10 miles an hour. Tuesday night, showers likely with a chance of thunderstorms. Lows in the mid-60s. Northwest winds around 5 miles an hour. Chance of rain 70%. Wednesday, a chance of showers in the morning. Mostly cloudy. Highs in the upper 70s. Chance of rain 40%. Wednesday night and Thursday, partly cloudy. Lows around 60. Highs in the upper 70s. Thursday night through Friday night, mostly clear. Lows in the lower 60s. Highs in the upper 70s. Saturday, mostly sunny. Highs in the upper 70s. Saturday night, mostly clear. Lows in the lower 60s. Sunday, mostly sunny. Highs in the upper 70s. Again, the forecast for Galesburg and surrounding areas of central and northwest Illinois for tonight. Mostly cloudy with a slight chance of showers and thunderstorms until midnight, then partly cloudy after midnight. Lows in the mid-60s. Northwest winds 5 to 10 miles an hour. Chance of rain 20%. At 3 p.m. in Galesburg, skies were cloudy. The temperature was 82 degrees. The dew point was 77, and the relative humidity was 87%. The heat index was 89. The wind was northwest at 7 miles an hour. The pressure was 29.99 inches and rising. Elsewhere around the area, at Peoria, rain was falling with a temperature of 81. At Quincy, it was partly sunny with a temperature of 79. It was cloudy, with a temperature of 82 at Moline, 79 at Burlington, 77 at Macomb, and 74 at Springfield. And once again at 3 p.m. in Galesburg, under cloudy skies, the temperature was 82 and the heat index was 89. Looking elsewhere around the Midwest at 3 p.m., Chicago was partly sunny and 85. Indianapolis was partly sunny and 88. St. Louis was partly sunny.

87. Kansas City was partly sunny and 82. Des Moines was partly sunny and 76. Milwaukee was partly sunny and 86. And now a discussion of hazardous weather conditions for the following county, Knox, Illinois. This hazardous weather outlook is for central Illinois and west central Illinois. For tonight, additional storms are possible this evening mainly east of the Illinois River. Gusty winds and locally heavy rainfall will be the primary hazards, but the overall severe weather threat is low. Due to heavy rain, several rivers are in flood. For Monday through Saturday, thunderstorm chances return Tuesday night and Wednesday. A few strong storms are possible Tuesday night northwest of the Illinois River, otherwise locally heavy rain will be a primary hazard. Flooding along the Spoon River is expected to subside by Tuesday, but will continue on the Illinois River from Havana downstream for several days. Spotter information statement, spotter activation is not anticipated tonight. The time is currently 3:53 p.m. Central Daylight Time. 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Now for the official National Weather Service forecast for Galesburg and surrounding areas of central and northwest Illinois. Tonight, mostly cloudy with a slight chance of showers and thunderstorms until midnight, then partly cloudy after midnight. Lows in the mid-60s. Northwest winds 5 to 10 miles an hour. Chance of rain 20%. Monday, sunny. Highs around 80. North winds around 5 miles an hour. Monday night, mostly clear until midnight, then becoming partly cloudy. Lows in the lower 60s. Northwest winds around 5 miles an hour until midnight, becoming light and variable. Tuesday, mostly sunny. Highs in the lower 80s. Southwest winds 5 to 10 miles an hour. Tuesday night, showers likely with a chance of thunderstorms. Lows in the mid-60s. Northwest winds around 5 miles an hour. Chance of rain 70%. Wednesday, a chance of showers in the morning. Mostly cloudy. Highs in the upper 70s. Chance of rain 40%. Wednesday night and Thursday, partly cloudy. Lows around 60. Highs in the upper 70s. Thursday night through Friday night, mostly clear. Lows in the lower 60s. Highs in the upper 70s. Saturday, mostly sunny. Highs in the upper 70s. Saturday night, mostly clear. Lows in the lower 60s. Sunday, mostly sunny. Highs in the upper 70s. Again, the forecast for Galesburg and surrounding areas of central and northwest Illinois for tonight. Mostly cloudy with a slight chance of showers and thunderstorms until midnight, then partly cloudy after midnight. Lows in the mid-60s. Northwest winds 5 to 10 miles an hour. Chance of rain 20%. Here is a river flood statement. The flood warning continues for the Spoon River at London Mills until early Tuesday afternoon. At 8:45 a.m. Sunday, the stage was 18.8 feet. The river is expected to rise to a crest of 19.0 feet this afternoon. It will then fall below flood stage Tuesday morning. At 3 p.m. in Galesburg, skies were cloudy. The temperature was 82 degrees, the dew point was 77, and the relative humidity was 87%. The heat index was 89. The wind was northwest at 7 miles an hour. The pressure was 29.99 inches and rising. Elsewhere around the area, at Peoria, rain was falling, with a temperature of 81. At Quincy, it was partly sunny, with a temperature of 79. It was cloudy, with a temperature of 82 at Moline, 79 at Burlington, 77 at Macomb, and 74 at Springfield. And once again at 3 p.m. in Galesburg, under cloudy skies, the temperature was 82, and the heat index was 89. Looking elsewhere around the Midwest at 3 p.m., Chicago was partly sunny, and 85. Indianapolis was partly sunny, and 88. St. Louis was partly sunny, and 87. Kansas City was partly sunny, and 82. Des Moines was partly sunny, and 76. Milwaukee was partly sunny, and 86. And now a discussion of hazardous weather conditions for the following county, Knox, Illinois.

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Now for the official National Weather Service forecast for Galesburg and surrounding areas of central and northwest Illinois. Tonight, mostly cloudy with a slight chance of showers and thunderstorms until midnight, then partly cloudy after midnight. Lows in the mid-60s. Northwest winds 5 to 10 miles an hour. Chance of rain 20%. Monday, sunny. Highs around 80. North winds around 5 miles an hour. Monday night, mostly clear until midnight, then becoming partly cloudy. Lows in the lower 60s. Northwest winds around 5 miles an hour until midnight, becoming light and variable. Tuesday, mostly sunny. Highs in the lower 80s. Southwest winds 5 to 10 miles an hour. Tuesday night, showers likely with a chance of thunderstorms. Lows in the mid-60s. Northwest winds around 5 miles an hour. Chance of rain 70%. Wednesday, a chance of showers in the morning. Mostly cloudy. Highs in the upper 70s. Chance of rain 40%. Wednesday night and Thursday, partly cloudy. Lows around 60. Highs in the upper 70s. Thursday night through Friday night, mostly clear. Lows in the lower 60s. Highs in the upper 70s. Saturday, mostly sunny. Highs in the upper 70s. Saturday night, mostly clear. Lows in the lower 60s. Sunday, mostly sunny. Highs in the upper 70s. Again, the forecast for Galesburg and surrounding areas of central and northwest Illinois for tonight. Mostly cloudy with a slight chance of showers and thunderstorms until midnight, then partly cloudy after midnight. Lows in the mid-60s. Northwest winds 5 to 10 miles an hour. Chance of rain 20%. And now a discussion of hazardous weather conditions for the following county, Knox, Illinois. This hazardous weather outlook is for central Illinois and west central Illinois. For tonight, additional storms are possible this evening mainly east of the Illinois River. Dusty winds and locally heavy rainfall will be the primary hazards, but the overall severe weather threat is low. Due to heavy rain, several rivers are in flood. For Monday through Saturday, thunderstorm chances return Tuesday night and Wednesday. A few strong storms are possible Tuesday night northwest of the Illinois River, otherwise locally heavy rain will be a primary hazard. Flooding along the Spoon River is expected to subside by Tuesday, but will continue on the Illinois River from Havana downstream for several days. Spotter information statement, spotter activation is not anticipated tonight. The time is currently 4:01 p.m. Central Daylight Time. 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Now for the official National Weather Service forecast for Galesburg and surrounding areas of central and northwest Illinois. Tonight, mostly cloudy with a slight chance of showers and thunderstorms until midnight, then partly cloudy after midnight. Lows in the mid-60s. Northwest winds 5 to 10 miles an hour. Chance of rain 20%. Monday, sunny. Highs around 80. North winds around 5 miles an hour. Monday night, mostly clear until midnight, then becoming partly cloudy. Lows in the lower 60s. Northwest winds around 5 miles an hour until midnight, becoming light and variable. Tuesday, mostly sunny. Highs in the lower 80s. Southwest winds 5 to 10 miles an hour. Tuesday night, showers likely with a chance of thunderstorms. Lows in the mid-60s. Northwest winds around 5 miles an hour. Chance of rain 70%. Wednesday, a chance of showers in the morning. Mostly cloudy. Highs in the upper 70s. Chance of rain 40%. Wednesday night and Thursday, partly cloudy. Lows around 60. Highs in the upper 70s. Thursday night through Friday night, mostly clear. Lows in the lower 60s. Highs in the upper 70s. Saturday, mostly sunny. Highs in the upper 70s. Saturday night, mostly clear. Lows in the lower 60s. Sunday, mostly sunny. Highs in the upper 70s. Again, the forecast for Galesburg and surrounding

of central and northwest Illinois for tonight. Mostly cloudy with a slight chance of showers and thunderstorms until midnight, then partly cloudy after midnight. Lows in the mid-60s. Northwest winds 5 to 10 miles an hour. Chance of rain 20%. And now a discussion of hazardous weather conditions for the following county, Knox, Illinois. This hazardous weather outlook is for central Illinois and west central Illinois. For tonight, additional storms are possible this evening mainly east of the Illinois River. Gusty winds and locally heavy rainfall will be the primary hazards, but the overall severe weather threat is low. Due to heavy rain, several rivers are in flood. For Monday through Saturday, thunderstorm chances return Tuesday night and Wednesday. A few strong storms are possible Tuesday night northwest of the Illinois River, otherwise locally heavy rain will be a primary hazard. Flooding along the Spoon River is expected to subside by Tuesday, but will continue on the Illinois River from Havana downstream for several days. Spotter information statement. Spotter activation is not anticipated tonight. The time is currently 4:04 p.m. Central Daylight Time. 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Now for the official National Weather Service forecast for Galesburg and surrounding areas of central and northwest Illinois. Tonight, mostly cloudy with a slight chance of showers and thunderstorms until midnight, then partly cloudy after midnight. Lows in the mid-60s. Northwest winds 5 to 10 miles an hour. Chance of rain 20%. Monday, sunny. Highs around 80. North winds around 5 miles an hour. Monday night, mostly clear until midnight, then becoming partly cloudy. Lows in the lower 60s. Northwest winds around 5 miles an hour until midnight, becoming light and variable. Tuesday, mostly sunny. Highs in the lower 80s. Southwest winds 5 to 10 miles an hour. Tuesday night, showers likely with a chance of thunderstorms. Lows in the mid-60s. Northwest winds around 5 miles an hour. Chance of rain 70%. Wednesday, a chance of showers in the morning. Mostly cloudy. Highs in the upper 70s. Chance of rain 40%. Wednesday night and Thursday, partly cloudy. Lows around 60. Highs in the upper 70s. Thursday night through Friday night, mostly clear. Lows in the lower 60s. Highs in the upper 70s. Saturday, mostly sunny. Highs in the upper 70s. Saturday night, mostly clear. Lows in the lower 60s. Sunday, mostly sunny. Highs in the upper 70s. Again, the forecast for Galesburg and surrounding areas of central and northwest Illinois for tonight. Mostly cloudy with a slight chance of showers and thunderstorms until midnight, then partly cloudy after midnight. Lows in the mid-60s. Northwest winds 5 to 10 miles an hour. Chance of rain 20%. Here is a river flood statement. The flood warning continues for the Spoon River at London Mills until early Tuesday afternoon. At 8:45 a.m. Sunday, the stage was 18.8 feet. The river is expected to rise to a crest of 19.0 feet this afternoon. It will then fall below flood stage Tuesday morning. And now a discussion of hazardous weather conditions for the following county, Knox, Illinois. This hazardous weather outlook is for central Illinois and west central Illinois. For tonight, additional storms are possible this evening mainly east of the Illinois River. Gusty winds and locally heavy rainfall will be the primary hazards, but the overall severe weather threat is low. Due to heavy rain, several rivers are in flood. For Monday through Saturday, thunderstorm chances return Tuesday night and Wednesday. A few strong storms are possible Tuesday night northwest of the Illinois River, otherwise locally heavy rain will be a primary hazard. Flooding along the Spoon River is expected to subside by Tuesday, but will continue on the Illinois River from Havana downstream for several days. Spotter information statement. Spotter activation is not anticipated tonight. The time is currently 4:07 p.m. Central Daylight Time. 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Now for the official National Weather Service forecast for Galesburg and surrounding areas of central and northwest Illinois.

It's mostly cloudy with a slight chance of showers and thunderstorms until midnight, then partly cloudy after midnight. Lows in the mid-60s. Northwest winds 5 to 10 miles an hour. Chance of rain 20%. Monday, sunny. Highs around 80. North winds around 5 miles an hour. Monday night, mostly clear until midnight, then becoming partly cloudy. Lows in the lower 60s. Northwest winds around 5 miles an hour until midnight, becoming light and variable. Tuesday, mostly sunny. Highs in the lower 80s. Southwest winds 5 to 10 miles an hour. Tuesday night, showers likely with a chance of thunderstorms. Lows in the mid-60s. Northwest winds around 5 miles an hour. Chance of rain 70%. Wednesday, a chance of showers in the morning. Mostly cloudy. Highs in the upper 70s. Chance of rain 40%. Wednesday night and Thursday, partly cloudy. Lows around 60. Highs in the upper 70s. Thursday night through Friday night, mostly clear. Lows in the lower 60s. Highs in the upper 70s. Saturday, mostly sunny. Highs in the upper 70s. Saturday night, mostly clear. Lows in the lower 60s. Sunday, mostly sunny. Highs in the upper 70s. Again, the forecast for Galesburg and surrounding areas of central and northwest Illinois for tonight. Mostly cloudy with a slight chance of showers and thunderstorms until midnight, then partly cloudy after midnight. Lows in the mid-60s. Northwest winds 5 to 10 miles an hour. Chance of rain 20%. At 4 p.m. in Galesburg, skies were cloudy. The temperature was 81 degrees, the dew point was 77, and the relative humidity was 88%. The heat index was 88. The wind was northwest at 3 miles an hour. The pressure was 29.98 inches and falling. Elsewhere around the area, it was cloudy. It was 81 at Peoria, 83 at Moline, and 79 at Burlington. Quincy reported 80, Macomb reported 77, and Springfield reported 76. And once again at 4 p.m. in Galesburg, under cloudy skies, the temperature was 81, and the heat index was 88. Looking elsewhere around the Midwest at 4 p.m., Chicago was partly sunny, and 81. Indianapolis reported thunder, and 88. St. Louis was partly sunny, and 89. Kansas City was partly sunny, and 83. Des Moines was cloudy, and 77. Milwaukee was partly sunny, and 86. And now a discussion of hazardous weather conditions for the following county, Knox, Illinois. This hazardous weather outlook is for central Illinois and west central Illinois. For tonight, additional storms are possible this evening mainly east of the Illinois River. Gusty winds and locally heavy rainfall will be the primary hazards, but the overall severe weather threat is low. Due to heavy rain, several rivers are in flood. For Monday through Saturday, thunderstorm chances return Tuesday night and Wednesday. A few strong storms are possible Tuesday night northwest of the Illinois River, otherwise locally heavy rain will be a primary hazard. Flooding along the Spoon River is expected to subside by Tuesday, but will continue on the Illinois River from Havana downstream for several days. Spotter information statement. Spotter activation is not anticipated tonight. The time is currently 4:12 p.m. Central Daylight Time. 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Now for the official National Weather Service forecast for Galesburg and surrounding areas of central and northwest Illinois. Tonight, mostly cloudy with a slight chance of showers and thunderstorms until midnight, then partly cloudy after midnight. Lows in the mid-60s. Northwest winds 5 to 10 miles an hour. Chance of rain 20%. Monday, sunny. Highs around 80. North winds around 5 miles an hour. Monday night, mostly clear until midnight, then becoming partly cloudy. Lows in the lower 60s. Northwest winds around 5 miles an hour until midnight, becoming light and variable. Tuesday, mostly sunny. Highs in the lower 80s. Southwest winds 5 to 10 miles an hour. Tuesday night, showers likely with a chance of thunderstorms.

mid-60s. Northwest winds around 5 miles an hour. Chance of rain 70%. Wednesday, a chance of showers in the morning. Mostly cloudy. Highs in the upper 70s. Chance of rain 40%. Wednesday night and Thursday, partly cloudy. Lows around 60. Highs in the upper 70s. Thursday night through Friday night, mostly clear. Lows in the lower 60s. Highs in the upper 70s. Saturday, mostly sunny. Highs in the upper 70s. Saturday night, mostly clear. Lows in the lower 60s. Sunday, mostly sunny. Highs in the upper 70s. Again, the forecast for Galesburg and surrounding areas of central and northwest Illinois for tonight. Mostly cloudy with a slight chance of showers and thunderstorms until midnight, then partly cloudy after midnight. Lows in the mid-60s. Northwest winds 5 to 10 miles an hour. Chance of rain 20%. 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At 4 p.m. in Galesburg, skies were partly sunny. The temperature was 81 degrees, the dew point was 77, and the relative humidity was 88%. The heat index was 88. The wind was northwest at 3 miles an hour. The pressure was 29.98 inches and falling. Elsewhere around the area, skies ranged from partly sunny to cloudy. It was 81 at Peoria, 83 at Moline, and 79 at Burlington. Quincy reported 80, Macomb reported 77, and Springfield reported 76. And once again at 4 p.m. in Galesburg, under partly sunny skies, the temperature was 81 and the heat index was 88. Here is a river flood statement. Flood warning continues for the Spoon River at London Mills until early Tuesday afternoon. At 8:45 a.m. Sunday, the stage was 18.8 feet. The river is expected to rise to a crest of 19.0 feet this afternoon. It will then fall below flood stage Tuesday morning. Looking elsewhere around the Midwest at 4 p.m., Chicago was partly sunny and 81. Indianapolis reported thunder and 88. St. Louis was partly sunny and 89. Kansas City was partly sunny and 83. Des Moines was cloudy and 77. Milwaukee was partly sunny and 86. And now a discussion of hazardous weather conditions for the following county, Knox, Illinois. This hazardous weather outlook is for central Illinois and west central Illinois. For tonight, additional storms are possible this evening, mainly east of the Illinois River. Gusty winds and locally heavy rainfall will be the primary hazards, but the overall severe weather threat is low. Due to heavy rain, several rivers are in flood. For Monday through Saturday, thunderstorm chances return Tuesday night and Wednesday. A few strong storms are possible Tuesday night northwest of the Illinois River. Otherwise, locally heavy rain will be a primary hazard. Flooding along the Spoon River is expected to subside by Tuesday, but will continue on the Illinois River from Havana downstream for several days. Spotter information statement. Spotter activation is not anticipated tonight. The time is currently 4:17 p.m. Central Daylight Time. 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Now for the official National Weather Service forecast for Galesburg and surrounding areas of central and northwest Illinois. Tonight, mostly cloudy with a slight chance of showers and thunderstorms until midnight, then partly cloudy after midnight. Lows in the mid-60s. Northwest winds 5 to 10 miles an hour. Chance of rain 20%. Monday, sunny. Highs around 80. North winds around 5 miles an hour. Monday night, mostly clear until midnight, then becoming partly cloudy. Lows in the lower 60s. Northwest winds around 5 miles an hour until midnight, becoming light and variable. Tuesday, mostly sunny. Highs in the lower 80s. Southwest winds 5 to 10 miles.

miles an hour. Tuesday night, showers likely with a chance of thunderstorms. Lows in the mid-60s. Northwest winds around 5 miles an hour. Chance of rain 70%. Wednesday, a chance of showers in the morning. Mostly cloudy. Highs in the upper 70s. Chance of rain 40%. Wednesday night and Thursday, partly cloudy. Lows around 60. Highs in the upper 70s. Thursday night through Friday night, mostly clear. Lows in the lower 60s. Highs in the upper 70s. Saturday, mostly sunny. Highs in the upper 70s. Saturday night, mostly clear. Lows in the lower 60s. Sunday, mostly sunny. Highs in the upper 70s. Again, the forecast for Galesburg and surrounding areas of central and northwest Illinois for tonight. Mostly cloudy with a slight chance of showers and thunderstorms until midnight, then partly cloudy after midnight. Lows in the mid-60s. Northwest winds 5 to 10 miles an hour. Chance of rain 20%. At 4 p.m. in Galesburg, skies were partly sunny. The temperature was 81 degrees, the dew point was 77, and the relative humidity was 88%. The heat index was 88. The wind was northwest at 3 miles an hour. The pressure was 29.98 inches and falling. Elsewhere around the area, skies ranged from partly sunny to cloudy. It was 81 at Peoria, 83 at Moline, and 79 at Burlington. Quincy reported 80, Macomb reported 77, and Springfield reported 76. And once again at 4 p.m. in Galesburg, under partly sunny skies, the temperature was 81, and the heat index was 88. Looking elsewhere around the Midwest at 4 p.m., Chicago was partly sunny, and 81. Indianapolis reported thunder, and 88. St. Louis was partly sunny, and 89. Kansas City was partly sunny, and 83. Des Moines was cloudy, and 77. Milwaukee was partly sunny, and 86. And now a discussion of hazardous weather conditions for the following county, Knox, Illinois. This hazardous weather outlook is for central Illinois and west central Illinois. For tonight, additional storms are possible this evening, mainly east of the Illinois River. Gusty winds and locally heavy rainfall will be the primary hazards, but the overall severe weather threat is low. Due to heavy rain, several rivers are in flood. For Monday through Saturday, thunderstorm chances return Tuesday night and Wednesday. A few strong storms are possible Tuesday night northwest of the Illinois River. Otherwise, locally heavy rain will be a primary hazard. Flooding along the Spoon River is expected to subside by Tuesday, but will continue on the Illinois River from Havana downstream for several days. Spotter information statement. Spotter activation is not anticipated tonight. The time is currently 4:21 p.m. Central Daylight Time. 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Now for the official National Weather Service forecast for Galesburg and surrounding areas of central and northwest Illinois. Tonight, mostly cloudy with a slight chance of showers and thunderstorms until midnight, then partly cloudy after midnight. Lows in the mid-60s. Northwest winds 5 to 10 miles an hour. Chance of rain 20%. Monday, sunny. Highs around 80. North winds around 5 miles an hour. Monday night, mostly clear until midnight, then becoming partly cloudy. Lows in the lower 60s. Northwest winds around 5 miles an hour until midnight, becoming light and variable. Tuesday, mostly sunny. Highs in the lower 80s. Southwest winds 5 to 10 miles an hour. Tuesday night, showers likely with a chance of thunderstorms. Lows in the mid-60s. Northwest winds around 5 miles an hour. Chance of rain 70%. Wednesday, a chance of showers in the morning. Mostly cloudy. Highs in the upper 70s. Chance of rain 40%. Wednesday night and Thursday, partly cloudy. Lows around 60. Highs in the upper 70s. Thursday night through Friday night, mostly clear. Lows in the lower 60s. Highs in the upper 70s. Saturday, mostly sunny. Highs in the upper 70s. Saturday night, mostly clear.

Lows in the lower 60s. Sunday, mostly sunny. Highs in the upper 70s. Again, the forecast for Galesburg and surrounding areas of central and northwest Illinois for tonight. Mostly cloudy with a slight chance of showers and thunderstorms until midnight, then partly cloudy after midnight. Lows in the mid-60s. Northwest winds 5 to 10 miles an hour. Chance of rain 20%. At 4 p.m. in Galesburg, skies were partly sunny. The temperature was 81 degrees, the dew point was 77, and the relative humidity was 88%. The heat index was 88. The wind was northwest at 3 miles an hour. The pressure was 29.98 inches and falling. Elsewhere around the area, skies ranged from partly sunny to cloudy. It was 81 at Peoria, 83 at Moline, and 79 at Burlington. Quincy reported 80, Macomb reported 77, and Springfield reported 76. And once again at 4 p.m. in Galesburg, under partly sunny skies, the temperature was 81 and the heat index was 88. At 4 p.m. in Galesburg, skies were cloudy. The temperature was 81 degrees, the dew point was 77, and the relative humidity was 88%. The heat index was 88. The wind was northwest at 3 miles an hour. The pressure was 29.98 inches and falling. Elsewhere around the area, skies ranged from partly sunny to cloudy. It was 81 at Peoria, 83 at Moline, and 80 at Burlington. Quincy reported 80, Macomb reported 77, and Springfield reported 76. And once again at 4 p.m. in Galesburg, under cloudy skies, the temperature was 81 and the heat index was 88. Here is a river flood statement. The flood warning continues for the Spoon River at London Mills until early Tuesday afternoon. At 8:45 a.m. Sunday, the stage was 18.8 feet. The river is expected to rise to a crest of 19.0 feet this afternoon. It will then fall below flood stage Tuesday morning. Looking elsewhere around the Midwest at 4 p.m., Chicago was partly sunny and 81. Indianapolis reported thunder and 88. St. Louis was partly sunny and 89. Kansas City was partly sunny and 83. Des Moines was cloudy and 77. Milwaukee was partly sunny and 86. And now a discussion of hazardous weather conditions for the following county, Knox, Illinois. This hazardous weather outlook is for central Illinois and west central Illinois. For tonight, additional storms are possible this evening, mainly east of the Illinois River. Dusty winds and locally heavy rainfall will be the primary hazards, but the overall severe weather threat is low. Due to heavy rain, several rivers are in flood. For Monday through Saturday, thunderstorm chances return Tuesday night and Wednesday. A few strong storms are possible Tuesday night northwest of the Illinois River. Otherwise, locally heavy rain will be a primary hazard. Flooding along the Spoon River is expected to subside by Tuesday, but will continue on the Illinois River from Havana downstream for several days. Spotter information statement. Spotter activation is not anticipated tonight. The time is currently 4:26 p.m. Central Daylight Time. 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Now for the official National Weather Service forecast for Galesburg and surrounding areas of central and northwest Illinois. Tonight, mostly cloudy with a slight chance of showers and thunderstorms until midnight, then partly cloudy after midnight. Lows in the mid-60s. Northwest winds 5 to 10 miles an hour. Chance of rain 20%. Monday, sunny. Highs around 80. North winds around 5 miles an hour. Monday night, mostly clear until midnight, then becoming partly cloudy. Lows in the lower 60s. Northwest winds around 5 miles an hour until midnight, becoming light and variable. Tuesday, mostly sunny. Highs in the lower 80s. Southwest winds 5 to 10 miles an hour. Tuesday night, showers likely with a chance of thunderstorms. Lows in the mid-60s. Northwest winds around 5 miles an hour. Chance of rain 70%. Wednesday, a chance of showers in the morning. Mostly cloudy. Highs in the upper 70s. Chance of rain 40%.

Thursday, partly cloudy. Lows around 60. Highs in the upper 70s. Thursday night through Friday night, mostly clear. Lows in the lower 60s. Highs in the upper 70s. Saturday, mostly sunny. Highs in the upper 70s. Saturday night, mostly clear. Lows in the lower 60s. Sunday, mostly sunny. Highs in the upper 70s. Again, the forecast for Galesburg and surrounding areas of central and northwest Illinois for tonight. Mostly cloudy with a slight chance of showers and thunderstorms until midnight, then partly cloudy after midnight. Lows in the mid-60s. Northwest winds 5 to 10 miles an hour. Chance of rain 20%. At 4 p.m. in Galesburg, skies were cloudy. The temperature was 81 degrees, the dew point was 77, and the relative humidity was 88%. The heat index was 88. The wind was northwest at 3 miles an hour. The pressure was 29.98 inches and falling. Elsewhere around the area, skies ranged from partly sunny to cloudy. It was 81 at Peoria, 83 at Moline, and 80 at Burlington. Quincy reported 80, Macomb reported 77, and Springfield reported 76. And once again at 4 p.m. in Galesburg, under cloudy skies, the temperature was 81, and the heat index was 88. Looking elsewhere around the Midwest at 4 p.m., Chicago was partly sunny, and 81. Indianapolis reported thunder, and 88. St. Louis was partly sunny, and 89. Kansas City was partly sunny, and 83. Des Moines was cloudy, and 77. Milwaukee was partly sunny, and 86. And now a discussion of hazardous weather conditions for the following county, Knox, Illinois. This hazardous weather outlook is for central Illinois and west central Illinois. For tonight, additional storms are possible this evening, mainly east of the Illinois River. Dusty winds and locally heavy rainfall will be the primary hazards, but the overall severe weather threat is low. Due to heavy rain, several rivers are in flood. For Monday through Saturday, thunderstorm chances return Tuesday night and Wednesday. A few strong storms are possible Tuesday night northwest of the Illinois River. Otherwise, locally heavy rain will be a primary hazard. Flooding along the Spoon River is expected to subside by Tuesday, but will continue on the Illinois River from Havana downstream for several days. Spotter information statement. Spotter activation is not anticipated tonight. The time is currently 4:31 p.m. Central Daylight Time. 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Now for the official National Weather Service forecast for Galesburg and surrounding areas of central and northwest Illinois. Tonight, mostly cloudy with a slight chance of showers and thunderstorms until midnight, then partly cloudy after midnight. Lows in the mid-60s. Northwest wind 5 to 10 miles an hour. Chance of rain 20%. Monday, sunny. Highs around 80. North winds around 5 miles an hour. Monday night, mostly clear until midnight, then becoming partly cloudy. Lows in the lower 60s. Northwest winds around 5 miles an hour until midnight, becoming light and variable. Tuesday, mostly sunny. Highs in the lower 80s. Southwest winds 5 to 10 miles an hour. Tuesday night, showers likely with a chance of thunderstorms. Lows in the mid-60s. Northwest winds around 5 miles an hour. Chance of rain 70%. Wednesday, a chance of showers in the morning. Mostly cloudy. Highs in the upper 70s. Chance of rain 40%. Wednesday night and Thursday, partly cloudy. Lows around 60. Highs in the upper 70s. Thursday night through Friday night, mostly clear. Lows in the lower 60s. Highs in the upper 70s. Saturday, mostly sunny. Highs in the upper 70s. Saturday night, mostly clear. Lows in the lower 60s. Sunday, mostly sunny. Highs in the upper 70s. Again, the forecast for Galesburg and surrounding areas of central and northwest Illinois for tonight. Mostly cloudy with a slight chance of showers and thunderstorms until midnight, then partly cloudy after midnight. Again, the forecast for Galesburg and

central and northwest Illinois for tonight. Mostly cloudy with a slight chance of showers and thunderstorms until midnight, then partly cloudy after midnight. Lows in the mid-60s. Northwest wind 5 to 10 miles an hour. Chance of rain 20%. At 4 p.m. in Galesburg, skies were cloudy. The temperature was 81 degrees, the dew point was 77, and the relative humidity was 88%. The heat index was 88. The wind was northwest at 3 miles an hour. The pressure was 29.98 inches and falling. Elsewhere around the area, skies ranged from partly sunny to cloudy. It was 81 at Peoria, 83 at Moline, and 80 at Burlington. Quincy reported 80, Macomb reported 77, and Springfield reported 76. And once again at 4 p.m. in Galesburg, under cloudy skies, the temperature was 81, and the heat index was 88. Looking elsewhere around the Midwest at 4 p.m., Chicago was partly sunny, and 81. Indianapolis reported thunder, and 88. St. Louis was partly sunny, and 89. Kansas City was partly sunny, and 83. Des Moines was cloudy, and 77. Milwaukee was partly sunny, and 86. And now a discussion of hazardous weather conditions for the following county, Knox, Illinois. This hazardous weather outlook is for central Illinois and west central Illinois. For tonight, additional storms are possible this evening, mainly east of the Illinois River. Gusty winds and locally heavy rainfall will be the primary hazards, but the overall severe weather threat is low. Due to heavy rain, several rivers are in flood. For Monday through Saturday, thunderstorm chances return Tuesday night and Wednesday. A few strong storms are possible Tuesday night northwest of the Illinois River. Otherwise, locally heavy rain will be a primary hazard. Flooding along the Spoon River is expected to subside by Tuesday, but will continue on the Illinois River from Havana downstream for several days. Spotter information statement. Spotter activation is not anticipated tonight. Here is a river flood statement. The flood warning continues for the Spoon River at London Mills until early Tuesday afternoon. At 8:45 a.m. Sunday, the stage was 18.8 feet. The river is expected to rise to a crest of 19.0 feet this afternoon. It will then fall below flood stage Tuesday morning. The time is currently 4:35 p.m. Central Daylight Time. 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Now for the official National Weather Service forecast for Galesburg and surrounding areas of central and northwest Illinois. Tonight, mostly cloudy with a slight chance of showers and thunderstorms until midnight, then partly cloudy after midnight. Lows in the mid-60s. Northwest wind 5 to 10 miles an hour. Chance of rain 20%. Monday, sunny. Highs around 80. North winds around 5 miles an hour. Monday night, mostly clear until midnight, then becoming partly cloudy. Lows in the lower 60s. Northwest winds around 5 miles an hour until midnight, becoming light and variable. Tuesday, mostly sunny. Highs in the lower 80s. Southwest winds 5 to 10 miles an hour. Tuesday night, showers likely with a chance of thunderstorms. Lows in the mid-60s. Northwest winds around 5 miles an hour. Chance of rain 70%. Wednesday, a chance of showers in the morning. Mostly cloudy. Highs in the upper 70s. Chance of rain 40%. Wednesday night and Thursday, partly cloudy. Lows around 60. Highs in the upper 70s. Thursday night through Friday night, mostly clear. Lows in the lower 60s. Highs in the upper 70s. Saturday, mostly sunny. Highs in the upper 70s. Saturday night, mostly clear. Lows in the lower 60s. Sunday, mostly sunny. Highs in the upper 70s. Again, the forecast for Galesburg and surrounding areas of central and northwest Illinois for tonight. Mostly cloudy with a slight chance of showers and thunderstorms until midnight, then partly cloudy after midnight. Lows in the mid-60s. Northwest winds 5 to 10 miles an hour. Chance of rain 20%. At 4 p.m. in Galesburg, skies were cloudy.

Celsius. The dew point was 77, and the relative humidity was 88%. The heat index was 88. The wind was northwest at 3 miles an hour. The pressure was 29.98 inches and falling. Elsewhere around the area, skies ranged from partly sunny to cloudy. It was 81 at Peoria, 83 at Moline, and 80 at Burlington. Quincy reported 80, Macomb reported 77, and Springfield reported 76. And once again at 4 p.m. in Galesburg, under cloudy skies, the temperature was 81, and the heat index was 88. Looking elsewhere around the Midwest at 4 p.m., Chicago was partly sunny, and 81. Indianapolis reported thunder, and 88. St. Louis was partly sunny, and 89. Kansas City was partly sunny, and 83. Des Moines was cloudy, and 77. Milwaukee was partly sunny, and 86. And now a discussion of hazardous weather conditions for the following county, Knox, Illinois. This hazardous weather outlook is for central Illinois and west central Illinois. For tonight, additional storms are possible this evening, mainly east of the Illinois River. Gusty winds and locally heavy rainfall will be the primary hazards, but the overall severe weather threat is low. Due to heavy rain, several rivers are in flood. For Monday through Saturday, thunderstorm chances return Tuesday night and Wednesday. A few strong storms are possible Tuesday night northwest of the Illinois River, otherwise locally heavy rain will be a primary hazard. Flooding along the Spoon River is expected to subside by Tuesday, but will continue on the Illinois River from Havana downstream for several days. Spotter information statement. Spotter activation is not anticipated tonight. The time is currently 4:40 p.m. Central Daylight Time. 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Now for the official National Weather Service forecast for Galesburg and surrounding areas of central and northwest Illinois. Tonight, mostly cloudy with a slight chance of showers and thunderstorms until midnight, then partly cloudy after midnight. Lows in the mid-60s. Northwest winds 5 to 10 miles an hour. Chance of rain 20%. Monday, sunny. Highs around 80. North winds around 5 miles an hour. Monday night, mostly clear until midnight, then becoming partly cloudy. Lows in the lower 60s. Northwest winds around 5 miles an hour until midnight, becoming light and variable. Tuesday, mostly sunny. Highs in the lower 80s. Southwest winds 5 to 10 miles an hour. Tuesday night, showers likely with a chance of thunderstorms. Lows in the mid-60s. Northwest winds around 5 miles an hour. Chance of rain 70%. Wednesday, a chance of showers in the morning. Mostly cloudy. Highs in the upper 70s. Chance of rain 40%. Wednesday night and Thursday, partly cloudy. Lows around 60. Highs in the upper 70s. Thursday night through Friday night, mostly clear. Lows in the lower 60s. Highs in the upper 70s. Saturday, mostly sunny. Highs in the upper 70s. Saturday night, mostly clear. Lows in the lower 60s. Sunday, mostly sunny. Highs in the upper 70s. Again, the forecast for Galesburg and surrounding areas of central and northwest Illinois for tonight. Mostly cloudy with a slight chance of showers and thunderstorms until midnight, then partly cloudy after midnight. Lows in the mid-60s. Northwest winds 5 to 10 miles an hour. Chance of rain 20%. Now for the official National Weather Service forecast for Galesburg and surrounding areas of central and northwest Illinois. Tonight, mostly cloudy with a slight chance of showers and thunderstorms until midnight, then partly cloudy after midnight. Lows in the mid-60s. Northwest winds 5 to 10 miles an hour. Chance of rain 20%. Monday, sunny. Highs around 80. North winds around 5 miles an hour. Monday night, mostly clear until midnight, then becoming partly cloudy. Lows in the lower 60s. Northwest winds around 5 miles an hour until midnight, becoming light and variable. Tuesday, mostly sunny. Highs in the lower 80s. Southwest winds 5 to 10 miles an hour.

Tuesday night, showers likely with a chance of thunderstorms. Lows in the mid-60s. Northwest winds around 5 miles an hour. Chance of rain 70%. Wednesday, a chance of showers in the morning. Mostly cloudy. Highs in the upper 70s. Chance of rain 40%. Wednesday night and Thursday, partly cloudy. Lows around 60. Highs in the upper 70s. Thursday night through Friday night, mostly clear. Lows in the lower 60s. Highs in the upper 70s. Saturday, mostly sunny. Highs in the upper 70s. Saturday night, mostly clear. Lows in the lower 60s. Sunday, mostly sunny. Highs in the upper 70s. Again, the forecast for Galesburg and surrounding areas of central and northwest Illinois for tonight. Mostly cloudy with a slight chance of showers and thunderstorms until midnight, then partly cloudy after midnight. Lows in the mid-60s. Northwest winds 5 to 10 miles an hour. Chance of rain 20%. At 4 p.m. in Galesburg, skies were cloudy. The temperature was 81 degrees, the dew point was 77, and the relative humidity was 88%. The heat index was 88. The wind was northwest at 3 miles an hour. The pressure was 29.98 inches and falling. Elsewhere around the area, skies ranged from partly sunny to cloudy. It was 81 at Peoria, 83 at Moline, and 80 at Burlington. Quincy reported 80, Macomb reported at 77, and Springfield reported at 76. And once again at 4 p.m. in Galesburg, under cloudy skies, the temperature was 81 and the heat index was 88. Looking elsewhere around the Midwest at 4 p.m., Chicago was partly sunny and 81. Indianapolis reported thunder and 88. St. Louis was partly sunny and 89. Kansas City was partly sunny and 83. Des Moines was cloudy and 77. Milwaukee was partly sunny and 86. And now a discussion of hazardous weather conditions for the following county, Knox, Illinois. This hazardous weather outlook is for central Illinois and west central Illinois. For tonight, additional storms are possible this evening, mainly east of the Illinois River. Gusty winds and locally heavy rainfall will be the primary hazards, but the overall severe weather threat is low. Due to heavy rain, several rivers are in flood. For Monday through Saturday, thunderstorm chances return Tuesday night and Wednesday. A few strong storms are possible Tuesday night northwest of the Illinois River. Otherwise, locally heavy rain will be a primary hazard. Flooding along the Spoon River is expected to subside by Tuesday, but will continue on the Illinois River from Havana downstream for several days. Spotter information statement. Spotter activation is not anticipated tonight. Here is a river flood statement. The flood warning continues for the Spoon River at London Mills until early Tuesday afternoon. At 8:45 a.m. Sunday, the stage was 18.8 feet. The river is expected to rise to a crest of 19.0 feet this afternoon. It will then fall below flood stage Tuesday morning. The time is currently 4:46 p.m. Central Daylight Time. 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Now for the official National Weather Service forecast for Galesburg and surrounding areas of central and northwest Illinois. Tonight, mostly cloudy with a slight chance of showers and thunderstorms until midnight, then partly cloudy after midnight. Lows in the mid-60s. Northwest winds 5 to 10 miles an hour. Chance of rain 20%. Monday, sunny. Highs around 80. North winds around 5 miles an hour. Monday night, mostly clear until midnight, then becoming partly cloudy. Lows in the lower 60s. Northwest winds around 5 miles an hour until midnight, becoming light and variable. Tuesday, mostly sunny. Highs in the lower 80s. Southwest winds 5 to 10 miles an hour. Tuesday night, showers likely with a chance of thunderstorms. Lows in the mid-60s. Northwest winds around 5 miles an hour. Chance of rain 70%. Wednesday, a chance of showers in the morning. Mostly cloudy. Highs in the upper 70s. Chance of rain 40%. Wednesday night and Thursday,
mostly clear. Lows in the lower 60s. Highs in the upper 70s. Saturday, mostly sunny. Highs in the upper 70s. Saturday night, mostly clear. Lows in the lower 60s. Sunday, mostly sunny. Highs in the upper 70s. Again, the forecast for Galesburg and surrounding areas of central and northwest Illinois for tonight. Mostly cloudy with a slight chance of showers and thunderstorms until midnight, then partly cloudy after midnight. Lows in the mid-60s. Northwest wind 5 to 10 miles an hour. Chance of rain 20%. At 4 p.m. in Galesburg, skies were cloudy. The temperature was 81 degrees, the dew point was 77, and the relative humidity was 88%. The heat index was 88. The wind was northwest at 3 miles an hour. The pressure was 29.98 inches and falling. Elsewhere around the area, skies ranged from partly sunny to cloudy. It was 81 at Peoria, 83 at Moline's, and 80 at Burlington. Quincy reported 80, Macomb reported 77, and Springfield reported 76. And once again at 4 p.m. in Galesburg, under cloudy skies, the temperature was 81 and the heat index was 88. Looking elsewhere around the Midwest at 4 p.m., Chicago was partly sunny and 81. Indianapolis reported thunder and 88. St. Louis was partly sunny and 89. Kansas City was partly sunny and 83. Des Moines was cloudy and 77. Milwaukee was partly sunny and 86. And now a discussion of hazardous weather conditions for the following county, Knox, Illinois. This hazardous weather outlook is for central Illinois and west central Illinois. For tonight, additional storms are possible this evening, mainly east of the Illinois River. Dusty winds and locally heavy rainfall will be the primary hazards, but the overall severe weather threat is low. Due to heavy rain, several rivers are in flood. From Monday through Saturday, thunderstorm chances resume Tuesday night and Wednesday. A few strong storms are possible Tuesday night northwest of the Illinois River. Otherwise, locally heavy rain will be a primary hazard. Flooding along the Spoon River is expected to subside by Tuesday, but will continue on the Illinois River from Havana downstream for several days. Fodder information statement. Fodder activation is not anticipated tonight. The time is currently 4:50 p.m. Central Daylight Time. 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Now for the official National Weather Service forecast for Galesburg and surrounding areas of central and northwest Illinois. Tonight, mostly cloudy with a slight chance of showers and thunderstorms until midnight, then partly cloudy after midnight. Lows in the mid-60s. Northwest wind 5 to 10 miles an hour. Chance of rain 20%. Monday, sunny. Highs around 80. North winds around 5 miles an hour. Monday night, mostly clear until midnight, then becoming partly cloudy. Lows in the lower 60s. Northwest winds around 5 miles an hour until midnight, becoming light and variable. Tuesday, mostly sunny. Highs in the lower 80s. Southwest winds 5 to 10 miles an hour. Tuesday night, showers likely with a chance of thunderstorms. Lows in the mid-60s. Northwest winds around 5 miles an hour. Chance of rain 70%. Wednesday, a chance of showers in the morning. Mostly cloudy. Highs in the upper 70s. Chance of rain 40%. Wednesday night and Thursday, partly cloudy. Lows around 60. Highs in the upper 70s. Thursday night through Friday night, mostly clear. Lows in the lower 60s. Highs in the upper 70s. Saturday, mostly sunny. Highs in the upper 70s. Saturday night, mostly clear. Lows in the lower 60s. Sunday, mostly sunny. Highs in the upper 70s. Again, the forecast for Galesburg and surrounding areas of central and northwest Illinois for tonight. Mostly cloudy with a slight chance of showers and thunderstorms until midnight, then partly cloudy after midnight. Lows in the mid-60s. Northwest wind 5 to 10 miles an hour.

of rain 20%. At 4 p.m. in Galesburg, skies were cloudy. The temperature was 81 degrees, the dew point was 77, and the relative humidity was 88%. The heat index was 88. The wind was northwest at 3 miles an hour. The pressure was 29.98 inches and falling. Elsewhere around the area, skies ranged from partly sunny to cloudy. It was 81 at Peoria, 83 at Moline, and 80 at Burlington. Quincy reported 80, Macomb reported at 77, and Springfield reported at 76. And once again at 4 p.m. in Galesburg, under cloudy skies, the temperature was 81, and the heat index was 88. Looking elsewhere around the Midwest at 4 p.m., Chicago was partly sunny, and 81. Indianapolis reported thunder, and 88. St. Louis was partly sunny, and 89. Kansas City was partly sunny, and 83. Des Moines was cloudy, and 77. Milwaukee was partly sunny, and 86. And now a discussion of hazardous weather conditions for the following counties, Knox, Illinois. This hazardous weather outlook is for Central Illinois and West Central Illinois. For tonight, additional storms are possible this evening, mainly east of the Illinois River. Dusty winds and locally heavy rainfall will be the primary hazards, but the overall severe weather threat is low. Due to heavy rain, several rivers are in flood. From Monday through Saturday, thunderstorm chances return Tuesday night and Wednesday. A few strong storms are possible Tuesday night northwest of the Illinois River. Otherwise, locally heavy rain will be a primary hazard. Flooding along the Spoon River is expected to subside by Tuesday, but will continue on the Illinois River and Montana downstream for several days. Spotter information statement. Spotter activation is not anticipated tonight. Here is a river flood statement. The flood warning continues for the Spoon River at London Mills until early Tuesday afternoon. At 8:45 a.m. Sunday, the stage was 18.8 feet. The river is expected to rise to a crest of 19.0 feet this afternoon. It will then fall below flood stage Tuesday morning. The time is currently 4:55 p.m. Central Daylight Time. 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Now for the official National Weather Service forecast for Galesburg and surrounding areas of central and northwest Illinois. Tonight, mostly cloudy with a slight chance of showers and thunderstorms until midnight, then partly cloudy after midnight. Lows in the mid-60s. Northwest wind 5 to 10 miles an hour. Chance of rain 20%. Monday, sunny. Highs around 80. North winds around 5 miles an hour. Monday night, mostly clear until midnight, then becoming partly cloudy. Lows in the lower 60s. Northwest winds around 5 miles an hour until midnight, becoming light and variable. Tuesday, mostly sunny. Highs in the lower 80s. Southwest winds 5 to 10 miles an hour. Tuesday night, showers likely with a chance of thunderstorms. Lows in the mid-60s. Northwest winds around 5 miles an hour. Chance of rain 70%. Wednesday, a chance of showers in the morning. Mostly cloudy. Highs in the upper 70s. Chance of rain 40%. Wednesday night and Thursday, partly cloudy. Lows around 60. Highs in the upper 70s. Thursday night through Friday night, mostly

Tuesday night northwest of the Illinois River. Otherwise, locally heavy rain will be a primary hazard. Flooding along the Spree River is expected to subside by Tuesday, but will continue on the Illinois River from Havana downstream for several days. Other information statements. Other activation is not anticipated tonight. The time is currently 4:59 p.m. Central Daylight Time. 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Now for the official National Weather Service forecast for Galesburg and surrounding areas of central and northwest Illinois. Tonight, mostly cloudy with a slight chance of showers and thunderstorms until midnight, then partly cloudy after midnight. Lows in the mid-60s. Northwest wind 5 to 10 miles an hour. Chance of rain 20%. Monday, sunny. Highs around 80. North winds around 5 miles an hour. Monday night, mostly clear until midnight, then becoming partly cloudy. Lows in the lower 60s. Northwest winds around 5 miles an hour until midnight, becoming light and variable. Tuesday, mostly sunny. Highs in the lower 80s. Southwest winds 5 to 10 miles an hour. Tuesday night, showers likely with a chance of thunderstorms. Lows in the mid-60s. Northwest winds around 5 miles an hour. Chance of rain 70%. Wednesday, a chance of showers in the morning. Mostly cloudy. Highs in the upper 70s. Chance of rain 40%. Wednesday night and Thursday, partly cloudy. Lows around 60. Highs in the upper 70s. Thursday night through Friday night, mostly clear. Lows in the lower 60s. Highs in the upper 70s. Saturday, mostly sunny. Highs in the upper 70s. Saturday night, mostly clear. Lows in the lower 60s. Sunday, mostly sunny. Highs in the upper 70s. Again, the forecast for Galesburg and surrounding areas of central and northwest Illinois for tonight. Mostly cloudy with a slight chance of showers and thunderstorms until midnight, then partly cloudy after midnight. Lows in the mid-60s. Northwest wind 5 to 10 miles an hour. Chance of rain 20%. The Peoria, Illinois climate summary for this evening at 4 p.m., August 16, 2026. Today's high temperature was 87 degrees. The normal high is 85. The record high is 102 degrees, which was set in 1988. Today's low temperature was 73 degrees. The normal low is 65. The record low is 51 degrees, which was set in 2004. 0.32 inches of precipitation fell today, which brings the monthly total to 6.36 inches. The total precipitation for the year now stands at 30.57 inches. Sunset tonight is at 7:55 p.m. Sunrise tomorrow is at 6:11 a.m. And now a discussion of hazardous weather conditions for the following county, Knox, Illinois. This hazardous weather outlook is for central Illinois and west central Illinois. For tonight, additional storms are possible this evening, mainly east of the Illinois River. Gusty winds and locally heavy rainfall will be the primary hazards, but the overall severe weather threat is low. Due to heavy rain, several rivers are in flood. From Monday through Saturday, thunderstorm chances return Tuesday night and Wednesday. A few strong storms are possible Tuesday night northwest of the Illinois River. Otherwise, locally heavy rain will be a primary hazard. Flooding along the Spree River is expected to subside by Tuesday, but will continue on the Illinois River from Havana downstream for several days. Other information statement. Other activation is not anticipated tonight. The time is currently 5:03 p.m. Central Daylight Time. 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Now for the official National Weather Service forecast for Galesburg.

of central and northwest Illinois. Tonight, mostly cloudy with a slight chance of showers and thunderstorms until midnight, then partly cloudy after midnight. Lows in the mid-60s. Northwest winds 5 to 10 miles an hour. Chance of rain 20%. Monday, sunny. Highs around 80. North winds around 5 miles an hour. Monday night, mostly clear until midnight, then becoming partly cloudy. Lows in the lower 60s. Northwest winds around 5 miles an hour until midnight, becoming light and variable. Tuesday, mostly sunny. Highs in the lower 80s. Southwest winds 5 to 10 miles an hour. Tuesday night, showers likely with a chance of thunderstorms. Lows in the mid-60s. Northwest winds around 5 miles an hour. Chance of rain 70%. Wednesday, a chance of showers in the morning. Mostly cloudy. Highs in the upper 70s. Chance of rain 40%. Wednesday night and Thursday, partly cloudy. Lows around 60. Highs in the upper 70s. Thursday night through Friday night, mostly clear. Lows in the lower 60s. Highs in the upper 70s. Saturday, mostly sunny. Highs in the upper 70s. Saturday night, mostly clear. Lows in the lower 60s. Sunday, mostly sunny. Highs in the upper 70s. Again, the forecast for Galesburg and surrounding areas of central and northwest Illinois for tonight. Mostly cloudy with a slight chance of showers and thunderstorms until midnight, then partly cloudy after midnight. Lows in the mid-60s. Northwest wind 5 to 10 miles an hour. Chance of rain 20%. Here is a river flood statement. The flood warning continues for the Spoon River at London Mills until Tuesday afternoon. At 8:45 a.m. Sunday, the stage was 18.8 feet. The river is expected to rise to a crest of 19.0 feet this afternoon. It will then fall below flood stage Tuesday morning. And now a discussion of hazardous weather conditions for the following county, Knox, Illinois. This hazardous weather outlook is for central Illinois and west central Illinois. For tonight, additional storms are possible this evening, mainly east of the Illinois River. Gusty winds and locally heavy rainfall will be the primary hazards, but the overall severe weather threat is low. Due to heavy rain, several rivers are in flood. For Monday through Saturday, thunderstorm chances return Tuesday night and Wednesday. A few strong storms are possible Tuesday night northwest of the Illinois River. Otherwise, locally heavy rain will be a primary hazard. Flooding along the Spoon River is expected to subside by Tuesday, but will continue on the Illinois River from Havana downstream for several days. Spotter information statement. Spotter activation is not anticipated tonight. The time is currently 5:07 p.m. Central Daylight Time. 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Now for the official National Weather Service forecast for Galesburg and surrounding areas of central and northwest Illinois. Tonight, mostly cloudy with a slight chance of showers and thunderstorms until midnight, then partly cloudy after midnight. Lows in the mid-60s. Northwest winds 5 to 10 miles an hour. Chance of rain 20%. Monday, sunny. Highs around 80. North winds around 5 miles an hour. Monday night, mostly clear until midnight, then becoming partly cloudy. Lows in the lower 60s. Northwest winds around 5 miles an hour until midnight, becoming light and variable. Tuesday, mostly sunny. Highs in the lower 80s. Southwest winds 5 to 10 miles an hour. Tuesday night, showers likely with a chance of thunderstorms. Lows in the mid-60s. Northwest winds around 5 miles an hour. Chance of rain 70%. Wednesday, a chance of showers in the morning. Mostly cloudy. Highs in the upper 70s. Chance of rain 40%. Wednesday night and Thursday, partly cloudy. Lows around 60. Highs in the upper 70s. Thursday night through Friday night, mostly clear. Lows in the lower 60s. Highs in the upper 70s. Saturday, mostly sunny. Highs in the upper 70s. Saturday night, mostly clear. Lows in the lower 60s.
showers and thunderstorms until midnight, then partly cloudy after midnight. Lows in the mid-60s. Northwest winds 5 to 10 miles an hour. Chance of rain 20%. At 5 p.m. in Galesburg, skies were cloudy. The temperature was 81 degrees, the dew point was 77, and the relative humidity was 88%. The heat index was 88. The wind was west at 10 miles an hour. The pressure was 30.00 inches and rising. Elsewhere around the area, temperatures were around 80 degrees. At Macomb, rain was falling. It was partly sunny at Moline and Burlington. It was cloudy at Peoria, Quincy, and Springfield. And once again at 5 p.m. in Galesburg, under cloudy skies, the temperature was 81 and the heat index was 88. Looking elsewhere around the Midwest at 5 p.m., Chicago was partly sunny and 83. Indianapolis reported a thunderstorm and 83. St. Louis was partly sunny and 92. Kansas City was cloudy and 81. Des Moines was partly sunny and 77. Milwaukee was partly sunny and 84. And now a discussion of hazardous weather conditions for the following county, Knox, Illinois. This hazardous weather outlook is for Central Illinois and West Central Illinois. For tonight, additional storms are possible this evening, mainly east of the Illinois River. Dusty winds and locally heavy rainfall will be the primary hazards, but the overall severe weather threat is low. Due to heavy rain, several rivers are in flood. For Monday through Saturday, thunderstorm chances return Tuesday night and Wednesday. A few strong storms are possible Tuesday night northwest of the Illinois River. Otherwise, locally heavy rain will be a primary hazard. Flooding along the Spoon River is expected to subside by Tuesday, but will continue on the Illinois River from Havana downstream for several days. Spotter information statement. Spotter activation is not anticipated tonight. The time is currently 5:11 p.m. Central Daylight Time. 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Now for the official National Weather Service forecast for Galesburg and surrounding areas of central and northwest Illinois. Tonight, mostly cloudy with a slight chance of showers and thunderstorms until midnight, then partly cloudy after midnight. Lows in the mid-60s. Northwest winds 5 to 10 miles an hour. Chance of rain 20%. Monday, sunny. Highs around 80. North winds around 5 miles an hour. Monday night, mostly clear until midnight, then becoming partly cloudy. Lows in the lower 60s. Northwest winds around 5 miles an hour until midnight, becoming light and variable. Tuesday, mostly sunny. Highs in the lower 80s. Southwest winds 5 to 10 miles an hour. Tuesday night, showers likely with a chance of thunderstorms. Lows in the mid-60s. Northwest winds around 5 miles an hour. Chance of rain 70%. Wednesday, a chance of showers in the morning. Mostly cloudy. Highs in the upper 70s. Chance of rain 40%. Wednesday night and Thursday, partly cloudy. Lows around 60. Highs in the upper 70s. Thursday night through Friday night, mostly clear. Lows in the lower 60s. Highs in the upper 70s. Saturday, mostly sunny. Highs in the upper 70s. Saturday night, mostly clear. Lows in the lower 60s. Sunday, mostly sunny. Highs in the upper 70s. Again, the forecast for Galesburg and surrounding areas of central and northwest Illinois for tonight. Mostly cloudy with a slight chance of showers and thunderstorms until midnight, then partly cloudy after midnight. Lows in the mid-60s. Northwest winds 5 to 10 miles an hour. Chance of rain 20%. At 5 p.m. in Galesburg, skies were cloudy. The temperature was 81 degrees. The dew point was 77, and the relative humidity was 88%. The heat index was 88. The wind was west at 10 miles an hour. The pressure was 30.00 inches and rising.

Boom, rain was falling. It was hardly sunny at Moline and Burlington. It was cloudy at Peoria, Quincy, and Springfield. And once again at 5 p.m. in Galesburg, under cloudy skies, the temperature was 81 and the heat index was 88. 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Programming originates from NOAA's National Weather Service office in Lincoln. KZZ 66 serves the following counties: Henry, Knox, Mercer, and Warren. KZZ 66 is part of the All Hazards Network of NOAA Weather Radio. At 5 p.m. in Galesburg, skies were cloudy. The temperature was 81 degrees, the dew point was 77, and the relative humidity was 88%. The heat index was 88. The wind was west at 10 miles an hour. The pressure was 30.00 inches and rising. Elsewhere around the area, temperatures were around 80 degrees. At Macomb, rain was falling. At Springfield, it was partly sunny. It was cloudy at Peoria, Moline, Burlington, and Quincy. And once again at 5 p.m. in Galesburg, under cloudy skies, the temperature was 81 and the heat index was 88. Here is a river flood statement. The flood warning continues for the Spoon River at London Mills until early Tuesday afternoon. At 8:45 a.m. Sunday, the stage was 18.8 feet. The river is expected to rise to a crest of 19.0 feet this afternoon. It will then fall below flood stage Tuesday morning. The Peoria, Illinois climate summary for this evening as of 4 p.m., August 16, 2026. Today's high temperature was 87 degrees. The normal high is 85. The record high is 102 degrees, which was set in 1988. Today's low temperature was 73 degrees. The normal low is 65. The record low is 51 degrees, which was set in 2004. 0.32 inches of precipitation fell today, which brings the monthly total to 6.36 inches. The total precipitation for the year now stands at 30.57 inches. Sunset tonight is at 7:55 p.m. Sunrise tomorrow is at 6:11 a.m. Looking elsewhere around the Midwest at 5 p.m., Chicago was partly sunny and 83. Indianapolis reported a thunderstorm and 83. St. Louis was partly sunny and 92. Kansas City was cloudy and 81. Des Moines was partly sunny and 77. Milwaukee was partly sunny and 84. And now a discussion of hazardous weather conditions for the following county, Knox, Illinois. This hazardous weather outlook is for central Illinois and west central Illinois. For tonight, additional storms are possible this evening, mainly east of the Illinois River. Dusty winds and locally heavy rainfall will be the primary hazards, but the overall severe weather threat is low. Due to heavy rain, several rivers are in flood. For Monday through Saturday, thunderstorm chances return Tuesday night and Wednesday. A few strong storms are possible Tuesday night northwest of the Illinois River. Otherwise, locally heavy rain will be a primary hazard. Flooding along the Spoon River is expected to subside by Tuesday, but will continue on the Illinois River from Havana downstream for several days. Spotter information statement. Spotter activation is not anticipated tonight. The time is currently 5:17 p.m. Central Daylight Time. 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Now for the official National Weather Service forecast for Galesburg and surrounding areas of central and northwest Illinois. Tonight, mostly cloudy with a slight chance of showers and thunderstorms until midnight, then partly cloudy after midnight. Lows in the mid-60s. Northwest winds 5 to 10 miles an hour. Chance of rain 20%. Monday, sunny. Highs around 80. North winds around 5 miles an hour. Monday night, mostly clear until midnight, then becoming partly cloudy. Lows in the lower 60s. Northwest winds around 5 miles an hour until midnight, becoming light and variable. Tuesday, mostly sunny. Highs in the lower 80s. Southwest winds 5 to 10 miles an hour.

Tuesday night, showers likely with a chance of thunderstorms. Lows in the mid-60s. Northwest winds around 5 miles an hour. Chance of rain 70%. Wednesday, a chance of showers in the morning. Mostly cloudy. Highs in the upper 70s. Chance of rain 40%. Wednesday night and Thursday, partly cloudy. Lows around 60. Highs in the upper 70s. Thursday night through Friday night, mostly clear. Lows in the lower 60s. Highs in the upper 70s. Saturday, mostly sunny. Highs in the upper 70s. Saturday night, mostly clear. Lows in the lower 60s. Sunday, mostly sunny. Highs in the upper 70s. Again, the forecast for Galesburg and surrounding areas of central and northwest Illinois for tonight. Mostly cloudy with a slight chance of showers and thunderstorms until midnight, then partly cloudy after midnight. Lows in the mid-60s. Northwest winds 5 to 10 miles an hour. Chance of rain 20%. At 5 p.m. in Galesburg, skies were cloudy. The temperature was 81 degrees, the dew point was 77, and the relative humidity was 88%. The heat index was 88. The wind was west at 10 miles an hour. The pressure was 30.00 inches and rising. Elsewhere around the area, temperatures were around 80 degrees. At Macomb, rain was falling. At Springfield, it was partly sunny. It was cloudy at Peoria, Moline, Burlington, and Quincy. And once again at 5 p.m. in Galesburg, under cloudy skies, the temperature was 81 and the heat index was 88. Looking elsewhere around the Midwest at 5 p.m., Chicago was partly sunny and 83. Indianapolis reported a thunderstorm and 83. St. Louis was partly sunny and 92. Kansas City was cloudy and 81. Des Moines was partly sunny and 77. Milwaukee was partly sunny and 84. And now a discussion of hazardous weather conditions for the following county, Knox, Illinois. This hazardous weather outlook is for central Illinois and west central Illinois. For tonight, additional storms are possible this evening mainly east of the Illinois River. Dusty winds and locally heavy rainfall will be the primary hazards, but the overall severe weather threat is low. Due to heavy rain, several rivers are in flood. For Monday through Saturday, thunderstorm chances return Tuesday night and Wednesday. A few strong storms are possible Tuesday night northwest of the Illinois River, otherwise locally heavy rain will be a primary hazard. Flooding along the Spoon River is expected to subside by Tuesday, but will continue on the Illinois River from Havana downstream for several days. Spotter information statement. Spotter activation is not anticipated tonight. The time is currently 5:22 p.m. Central Daylight Time. 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Now for the official National Weather Service forecast for Galesburg and surrounding areas of central and northwest Illinois. Tonight, mostly cloudy with a slight chance of showers and thunderstorms until midnight, then partly cloudy after midnight. Lows in the mid-60s. Northwest winds 5 to 10 miles an hour. Chance of rain 20%. Monday, sunny. Highs around 80. North winds around 5 miles an hour. Monday night, mostly clear until midnight, then becoming partly cloudy. Lows in the lower 60s. Northwest winds around 5 miles an hour until midnight, becoming light and variable. Tuesday, mostly sunny. Highs in the lower 80s. Southwest winds 5 to 10 miles an hour. Tuesday night, showers likely with a chance of thunderstorms. Lows in the mid-60s. Northwest winds around 5 miles an hour. Chance of rain 70%. Wednesday, a chance of showers in the morning. Mostly cloudy. Highs in the upper 70s. Chance of rain 40%. Wednesday night and Thursday, partly cloudy. Lows around 60. Highs in the upper 70s. Thursday night through Friday night, mostly clear. Lows in the lower 60s. Highs in the upper 70s. Saturday, mostly sunny. Highs in the upper 70s. Saturday night, mostly clear. Lows in the lower 60s.

mostly sunny. Highs in the upper 70s. Again, the forecast for Galesburg and surrounding areas of central and northwest Illinois for tonight. Mostly cloudy with a slight chance of showers and thunderstorms until midnight, then partly cloudy after midnight. Lows in the mid-60s. Northwest winds 5 to 10 miles an hour. Chance of rain 20%. At 5 p.m. in Galesburg, skies were cloudy. The temperature was 81 degrees, the dew point was 77, and the relative humidity was 88%. The heat index was 88. The wind was west at 10 miles an hour. The pressure was 30.00 inches and rising. Elsewhere around the area, temperatures were around 80 degrees. At Macomb, rain was falling. At Springfield, it was partly sunny. It was cloudy at Peoria, Moline, Burlington, and Quincy. And once again at 5 p.m. in Galesburg, under cloudy skies, the temperature was 81, and the heat index was 88. At 5 p.m. in Galesburg, skies were partly sunny. The temperature was 81 degrees, the dew point was 77, and the relative humidity was 88%. The heat index was 88. The wind was west at 10 miles an hour. The pressure was 30.00 inches and rising. Elsewhere around the area, temperatures were around 80 degrees. At Macomb, rain was falling. At Springfield, thunder was reported. It was partly sunny at Moline and Burlington. It was cloudy at Peoria and Quincy. And once again at 5 p.m. in Galesburg, under partly sunny skies, the temperature was 81 and the heat index was 88. Here is a river flood statement. The flood warning continues for the Spoon River at London Mills until early Tuesday afternoon. At 8:45 a.m. Sunday, the stage was 18.8 feet. The river is expected to rise to a crest of 19.0 feet this afternoon. It will then fall below flood stage Tuesday morning. Looking elsewhere around the Midwest at 5 p.m., Chicago was partly sunny and 83. Indianapolis reported a thunderstorm and 78. St. Louis was partly sunny and 92. Kansas City was cloudy and 81. Des Moines was partly sunny and 77. Milwaukee was partly sunny and 84. And now a discussion of hazardous weather conditions for the following county, Knox, Illinois. This hazardous weather outlook is for central Illinois and west central Illinois. For tonight, additional storms are possible this evening mainly east of the Illinois River. Dusty winds and locally heavy rainfall will be the primary hazards, but the overall severe weather threat is low. Due to heavy rain, several rivers are in flood. For Monday through Saturday, thunderstorm chances return Tuesday night and Wednesday. A few strong storms are possible Tuesday night northwest of the Illinois River, otherwise locally heavy rain will be a primary hazard. Flooding along the Spoon River is expected to subside by Tuesday, but will continue on the Illinois River from Havana downstream for several days. Spotter information statement, spotter activation is not anticipated tonight. The time is currently 5:27 p.m. Central Daylight Time. 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Now for the official National Weather Service forecast for Galesburg and surrounding areas of central and northwest Illinois. Tonight, mostly cloudy with a slight chance of showers and thunderstorms until midnight, then partly cloudy after midnight. Lows in the mid-60s. Northwest winds 5 to 10 miles an hour. Chance of rain 20%. Monday, sunny. Highs around 80. North winds around 5 miles an hour. Monday night, mostly clear until midnight, then becoming partly cloudy. Lows in the lower 60s. Northwest winds around 5 miles an hour until midnight, becoming light and variable. Tuesday, mostly sunny. Highs in the lower 80s. Southwest winds 5 to 10 miles an hour. Tuesday night, showers likely with a chance of thunderstorms. Lows in the mid-60s. Northwest winds around 5 miles an hour. Chance of rain 70%. Wednesday, a chance of showers in the morning. Mostly cloudy. Highs in the upper 70s. Chance of rain 40%. Wednesday night and Thursday, partly cloudy. Lows around 60.

temperatures in the upper 70s. Thursday night through Friday night, mostly clear. Lows in the lower 60s. Highs in the upper 70s. Saturday, mostly sunny. Highs in the upper 70s. Saturday night, mostly clear. Lows in the lower 60s. Sunday, mostly sunny. Highs in the upper 70s. Again, the forecast for Galesburg and surrounding areas of central and northwest Illinois for tonight, mostly cloudy with a slight chance of showers and thunderstorms until midnight, then partly cloudy after midnight. Lows in the mid-60s. Northwest winds 5 to 10 miles an hour. Chance of rain 20%. At 5 p.m. in Galesburg, skies were partly sunny. The temperature was 81 degrees, the dew point was 77, and the relative humidity was 88%. The heat index was 88. The wind was west at 10 miles an hour. The pressure was 30.00 inches and rising. Elsewhere around the area, temperatures were around 80 degrees. At Macomb, rain was falling. At Springfield, thunder was reported. It was partly sunny at Moline and Burlington. It was cloudy at Peoria and Quincy. And once again at 5 p.m. in Galesburg, under partly sunny skies, the temperature was 81 and the heat index was 88. The Peoria, Illinois climate summary for this evening, as of 4 p.m., August 16, 2026. Today's high temperature was 87 degrees. The normal high was 85. The record high is 102 degrees, which was set in 1988. Today's low temperature was 73 degrees. The normal low is 65. The record low is 51 degrees, which was set in 2004. 0.32 inches of precipitation fell today, which brings the monthly total to 6.36 inches. The total precipitation for the year now stands at 30.57 inches. Sunset tonight is at 7:55 p.m. Sunrise tomorrow is at 6:11 a.m. Looking elsewhere around the Midwest at 5 p.m., Chicago was partly sunny and 83. Indianapolis reported a thunderstorm and 78. St. Louis was partly sunny and 92. Kansas City was cloudy and 81. Des Moines was partly sunny and 77. Milwaukee was partly sunny and 84. And now a discussion of hazardous weather conditions for the following county, Knox, Illinois. This hazardous weather outlook is for central Illinois and west central Illinois. For tonight, additional storms are possible this evening mainly east of the Illinois River. Dusty winds and locally heavy rainfall will be the primary hazards, but the overall severe weather threat is low. Due to heavy rain, several rivers are in flood. For Monday through Saturday, thunderstorm chances return Tuesday night and Wednesday. A few strong storms are possible Tuesday night northwest of the Illinois River, otherwise locally heavy rain will be a primary hazard. Flooding along the Spoon River is expected to subside by Tuesday, but will continue on the Illinois River from Havana downstream for several days. Spotter information statement, spotter activation is not anticipated tonight. The time is currently 5:32 p.m. Central Daylight Time. 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Now for the official National Weather Service forecast for Galesburg and surrounding areas of central and northwest Illinois. Tonight, mostly cloudy with a slight chance of showers and thunderstorms until midnight, then partly cloudy after midnight. Lows in the mid-60s. Northwest winds 5 to 10 miles an hour. Chance of rain 20%. Monday, sunny. Highs around 80. North winds around 5 miles an hour. Monday night, mostly clear until midnight, then becoming partly cloudy. Sunny. Highs around 80. North winds around 5 miles an hour. Monday night, mostly clear until midnight, then becoming partly cloudy. Lows in the lower 60s. Northwest winds around 5 miles an hour until midnight, becoming light and variable. Tuesday, mostly sunny. Highs in the lower 80s. Southwest winds 5 to 10 miles an hour. Tuesday night, showers likely with a chance of thunderstorms. Lows in the mid-60s. Northwest winds around 5 miles an hour. Chance of rain 70%. Wednesday, a chance of

showers in the morning. Mostly cloudy. Highs in the upper 70s. Chance of rain 40%. Wednesday night and Thursday, partly cloudy. Lows around 60. Highs in the upper 70s. Thursday night through Friday night, mostly clear. Lows in the lower 60s. Highs in the upper 70s. Saturday, mostly sunny. Highs in the upper 70s. Saturday night, mostly clear. Lows in the lower 60s. Sunday, mostly sunny. Highs in the upper 70s. Again, the forecast for Galesburg and surrounding areas of central and northwest Illinois for tonight, mostly cloudy with a slight chance of showers and thunderstorms until midnight, then partly cloudy after midnight. Lows in the mid-60s. Northwest winds 5 to 10 miles an hour. Chance of rain 20%. At 5 p.m. in Galesburg, skies were partly sunny. The temperature was 81 degrees, the dew point was 77, and the relative humidity was 88%. The heat index was 88. The wind was west at 10 miles an hour. The pressure was 30.00 inches and rising. Elsewhere around the area, temperatures were around 80 degrees. At Macomb, rain was falling. At Springfield, thunder was reported. It was partly sunny at Moline and Burlington. It was cloudy at Peoria and Quincy. And once again at 5 p.m. in Galesburg, under partly sunny skies, the temperature was 81 and the heat index was 88. Here is a river flood statement. The flood warning continues for the Spoon River at London Mills until early Tuesday afternoon. At 8:45 a.m. Sunday, the stage was 18.8 feet. The river is expected to rise to a crest of 19.0 feet this afternoon. It will then fall below flood stage Tuesday morning. Looking elsewhere around the Midwest at 5 p.m., Chicago was partly sunny and 83. Indianapolis reported a thunderstorm and 78. St. Louis was partly sunny and 92. Kansas City was cloudy and 81. Des Moines was partly sunny and 77. Milwaukee was partly sunny and 84. And now a discussion of hazardous weather conditions for the following county, Knox, Illinois. This hazardous weather outlook is for central Illinois and west central Illinois. For tonight, additional storms are possible this evening mainly east of the Illinois River. Dusty winds and locally heavy rainfall will be the primary hazards, but the overall severe weather threat is low. Due to heavy rain, several rivers are in flood. For Monday through Saturday, thunderstorm chances return Tuesday night and Wednesday. A few strong storms are possible Tuesday night northwest of the Illinois River, otherwise locally heavy rain will be a primary hazard. Flooding along the Spoon River is expected to subside by Tuesday, but will continue on the Illinois River from Havana downstream for several days. Spotter information statement, spotter activation is not anticipated tonight. The time is currently 5:37 p.m. Central Daylight Time. 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Now for the official National Weather Service forecast for Galesburg and surrounding areas of central and northwest Illinois. Tonight, mostly cloudy with a slight chance of showers and thunderstorms until midnight, then partly cloudy after midnight. Lows in the mid-60s. Northwest winds 5 to 10 miles an hour. Chance of rain 20%. Monday, sunny. Highs around 80. North winds around 5 miles an hour. Monday night, mostly clear until midnight, then becoming partly cloudy. Lows in the lower 60s. Northwest winds around 5 miles an hour until midnight, becoming light and variable. Tuesday, mostly sunny. Highs in the lower 80s. Southwest winds 5 to 10 miles an hour. Tuesday night, showers likely with a chance of thunderstorms. Lows in the mid-60s. Northwest winds around 5 miles an hour. Chance of rain 70%. Wednesday, a chance of showers in the morning. Mostly cloudy. Highs in the upper 70s. Chance of rain 40%. Wednesday night and Thursday, partly cloudy. Lows around 60. Highs in the upper 70s. Thursday night through Friday night, mostly clear. Lows in the lower 60s. Highs in the

70s. Saturday, mostly sunny. Highs in the upper 70s. Saturday night, mostly clear. Lows in the lower 60s. Sunday, mostly sunny. Highs in the upper 70s. Again, the forecast for Galesburg and surrounding areas of central and northwest Illinois for tonight, mostly cloudy with a slight chance of showers and thunderstorms until midnight, then partly cloudy after midnight. Lows in the mid-60s. Northwest winds 5 to 10 miles an hour. Chance of rain 20%. At 5 p.m. in Galesburg, skies were partly sunny. The temperature was 81 degrees, the dew point was 77, and the relative humidity was 88%. The heat index was 88. The wind was west at 10 miles an hour. The pressure was 30.00 inches and rising. Elsewhere around the area, temperatures were around 80 degrees. At Macomb, rain was falling. At Springfield, thunder was reported. It was partly sunny at Moline and Burlington. It was cloudy at Peoria and Quincy. And once again at 5 p.m. in Galesburg, under partly sunny skies, the temperature was 81 and the heat index was 88. Looking elsewhere around the Midwest at 5 p.m., Chicago was partly sunny and 83. Indianapolis reported a thunderstorm and 78. St. Louis was partly sunny and 92. Kansas City was cloudy and 81. Des Moines was partly sunny and 77. Milwaukee was partly sunny and 84. And now a discussion of hazardous weather conditions for the following county, Knox, Illinois. This hazardous weather outlook is for central Illinois and west central Illinois. For tonight, additional storms are possible this evening mainly east of the Illinois River. Gusty winds and locally heavy rainfall will be the primary hazards, but the overall severe weather threat is low. Due to heavy rain, several rivers are in flood. For Monday through Saturday, thunderstorm chances return Tuesday night and Wednesday. A few strong storms are possible Tuesday night northwest of the Illinois River, otherwise locally heavy rain will be a primary hazard. Flooding along the Spoon River is expected to subside by Tuesday, but will continue on the Illinois River from Havana downstream for several days. Spotter information statement, spotter activation is not anticipated tonight. The time is currently 5:41 p.m. Central Daylight Time. 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Now for the official National Weather Service forecast for Galesburg and surrounding areas of central and northwest Illinois. Tonight, mostly cloudy with a slight chance of showers and thunderstorms until midnight, then partly cloudy after midnight. Lows in the mid-60s. Northwest winds 5 to 10 miles an hour. Chance of rain 20%. Monday, sunny. Highs around 80. North winds around 5 miles an hour. Monday night, mostly clear until midnight, then becoming partly cloudy. Lows in the lower 60s. Northwest winds around 5 miles an hour until midnight, becoming light and variable. Tuesday, mostly sunny. Highs in the lower 80s. Southwest winds 5 to 10 miles an hour. Tuesday night, showers likely with a chance of thunderstorms. Lows in the mid-60s. Northwest winds around 5 miles an hour. Chance of rain 70%. Wednesday, a chance of showers in the morning. Mostly cloudy. Highs in the upper 70s. Chance of rain 40%. Wednesday night and Thursday, partly cloudy. Lows around 60. Highs in the upper 70s. Thursday night through Friday night, mostly clear. Lows in the lower 60s. Highs in the upper 70s. Saturday, mostly sunny. Highs in the upper 70s. Saturday night, mostly clear. Lows in the lower 60s. Sunday, mostly sunny. Highs in the upper 70s. Again, the forecast for Galesburg and surrounding areas of central and northwest Illinois for tonight, mostly cloudy with a slight chance of showers and thunderstorms until midnight, then partly cloudy after midnight. Lows in the mid-60s. Northwest winds 5 to 10 miles an hour. Chance of rain 20%. At 5 p.m. in Galesburg, skies were partly sunny. The temperature was 81 degrees, the dew point was 77.

relative humidity was 88%. The heat index was 88. The wind was west at 10 miles an hour. The pressure was 30.00 inches and rising. Elsewhere around the area, temperatures were around 80 degrees. At Macomb, rain was falling. At Springfield, thunder was reported. It was partly sunny at Moline and Burlington. It was cloudy at Peoria and Quincy. And once again at 5 p.m. in Galesburg, under partly sunny skies, the temperature was 81 and the heat index was 88. Looking elsewhere around the Midwest at 5 p.m., Chicago was partly sunny and 83. Indianapolis reported a thunderstorm and 78. St. Louis was partly sunny and 92. Kansas City was cloudy and 81. Des Moines was partly sunny and 77. Milwaukee was partly sunny and 84. And now a discussion of hazardous weather conditions for the following county, Knox, Illinois. This hazardous weather outlook is for Central Illinois and West Central Illinois. For tonight, additional storms are possible this evening mainly east of the Illinois River. Gusty winds and locally heavy rainfall will be the primary hazards, but the overall severe weather threat is low. Due to heavy rain, several rivers are in flood. For Monday through Saturday, thunderstorm chances return Tuesday night and Wednesday. A few strong storms are possible Tuesday night northwest of the Illinois River, otherwise locally heavy rain will be a primary hazard. Flooding along the Spoon River is expected to subside by Tuesday, but will continue on the Illinois River from Havana downstream for several days. Spotter information statement, spotter activation is not anticipated tonight. Here is a river flood statement. The flood warning continues for the Spoon River at London Mills until early Tuesday afternoon. At 8:45 a.m. Sunday, the stage was 18.8 feet. The river is expected to rise to a crest of 19.0 feet this afternoon. It will then fall below flood stage Tuesday morning. The Peoria, Illinois climate summary for this evening, as of 4 p.m., August 16, 2026. Today's high temperature was 87 degrees. The normal high is 85. The record high is 102 degrees, which was set in 1988. Today's low temperature was 73 degrees. The normal low is 65. The record low is 51 degrees, which was set in 2004. 0.32 inches of precipitation fell today, which brings the monthly total to 6.36 inches. The total precipitation for the year now stands at 30.57 inches. Sunset tonight is at 7:55 p.m. Sunrise tomorrow is at 6:11 a.m. The time is currently 5:46 p.m. Central Daylight Time. 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Now for the official National Weather Service forecast for Galesburg and surrounding areas of central and northwest Illinois. Tonight, mostly cloudy with a slight chance of showers and thunderstorms until midnight, then partly cloudy after midnight. Lows in the mid-60s. Northwest winds 5 to 10 miles an hour. Chance of rain 20%. Monday, sunny. Highs around 80. North winds around 5 miles an hour. Monday night, mostly clear until midnight, then becoming partly cloudy. Lows in the lower 60s. Northwest winds around 5 miles an hour until midnight, becoming light and variable. Tuesday, mostly sunny. Highs in the lower 80s. Southwest winds 5 to 10 miles an hour. Tuesday night, showers likely with a chance of thunderstorms. Lows in the mid-60s. Northwest winds around 5 miles an hour. Chance of rain 70%. Wednesday, a chance of showers in the morning. Mostly cloudy. Highs in the upper 70s. Chance of rain 40%. Wednesday night and Thursday, partly cloudy. Lows around 60. Highs in the upper 70s. Thursday night through Friday night, mostly clear. Lows in the lower 60s. Highs in the upper 70s. Saturday, mostly sunny. Highs in the upper 70s. Saturday night, mostly clear. Lows in the lower 60s. Sunday, mostly sunny. Highs in the upper 70s. Again, the forecast for Galesburg and surrounding areas of central and north.
southwest Illinois for tonight. Mostly cloudy with a slight chance of showers and thunderstorms until midnight, then partly cloudy after midnight. Lows in the mid-60s. Northwest winds 5 to 10 miles an hour. Chance of rain 20%. At 5 p.m. in Galesburg, skies were partly sunny. The temperature was 81 degrees, the dew point was 77, and the relative humidity was 88%. The heat index was 88. The wind was west at 10 miles an hour. The pressure was 30.00 inches and rising. Elsewhere around the area, temperatures were around 80 degrees. At Macomb, rain was falling. At Springfield, thunder was reported. It was partly sunny at Moline and Burlington. It was cloudy at Peoria and Quincy. And once again at 5 p.m. in Galesburg, under partly sunny skies, the temperature was 81 and the heat index was 88. Looking elsewhere around the Midwest at 5 p.m., Chicago was partly sunny and 83. Indianapolis reported a thunderstorm and 78. St. Louis was partly sunny and 92. Kansas City was cloudy and 81. Des Moines was partly sunny and 77. Milwaukee was partly sunny and 84. And now a discussion of hazardous weather conditions for the following county, Knox, Illinois. This hazardous weather outlook is for Central Illinois and West Central Illinois. For tonight, additional storms are possible this evening mainly east of the Illinois River. Gusty winds and locally heavy rainfall will be the primary hazards, but the overall severe weather threat is low. Due to heavy rain, several rivers are in flood. For Monday through Saturday, thunderstorm chances return Tuesday night and Wednesday. A few strong storms are possible Tuesday night northwest of the Illinois River, otherwise locally heavy rain will be a primary hazard. Flooding along the Spoon River is expected to subside by Tuesday, but will continue on the Illinois River from Havana downstream for several days. Spotter information statement, spotter activation is not anticipated tonight. The time is currently 5:51 p.m. Central Daylight Time. 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Now for the official National Weather Service forecast for Galesburg and surrounding areas of central and northwest Illinois. Tonight, mostly cloudy with a slight chance of showers and thunderstorms until midnight, then partly cloudy after midnight. Lows in the mid-60s. Northwest winds 5 to 10 miles an hour. Chance of rain 20%. Monday, sunny. Highs around 80. North winds around 5 miles an hour. Monday night, mostly clear until midnight, then becoming partly cloudy. Lows in the lower 60s. Northwest winds around 5 miles an hour until midnight, becoming light and variable. Tuesday, mostly sunny. Highs in the lower 80s. Southwest winds 5 to 10 miles an hour. Tuesday night, showers likely with a chance of thunderstorms. Lows in the mid-60s. Northwest winds around 5 miles an hour. Chance of rain 70%. Wednesday, a chance of showers in the morning. Mostly cloudy. Highs in the upper 70s. Chance of rain 40%. Wednesday night and Thursday, partly cloudy. Lows around 60. Highs in the upper 70s. Thursday night through Friday night, mostly clear. Lows in the lower 60s. Highs in the upper 70s. Saturday, mostly sunny. Highs in the upper 70s. Saturday night, mostly clear. Lows in the lower 60s. Sunday, mostly sunny. Highs in the upper 70s. Again, the forecast for Galesburg and surrounding areas of central and northwest Illinois for tonight. Mostly cloudy with a slight chance of showers and thunderstorms until midnight, then partly cloudy after midnight. Lows in the mid-60s. Northwest winds 5 to 10 miles an hour. Chance of rain 20%. At 5 p.m. in Galesburg, skies were partly sunny. The temperature was 81 degrees, the dew point was 77, and the relative humidity was 88%. The heat index was 88. The wind was west at 10 miles an hour. The pressure was 30.00 inches and rising. Elsewhere around the area, temperatures were around 80 degrees. At Macomb, rain was falling.

Springfield, thunder was reported. It was partly sunny at Moline and Burlington. It was cloudy at Peoria and Quincy. And once again at 5 p.m. in Galesburg, under partly sunny skies, the temperature was 81 and the heat index was 88. Looking elsewhere around the Midwest at 5 p.m., Chicago was partly sunny and 83. Indianapolis reported a thunderstorm and 78. St. Louis was partly sunny and 92. Kansas City was cloudy and 81. Des Moines was partly sunny and 77. Milwaukee was partly sunny and 84. And now a discussion of hazardous weather conditions for the following county, Knox, Illinois. This hazardous weather outlook is for Central Illinois and West Central Illinois. For tonight, additional storms are possible this evening mainly east of the Illinois River. Gusty winds and locally heavy rainfall will be the primary hazards, but the overall severe weather threat is low. Due to heavy rain, several rivers are in flood. For Monday through Saturday, thunderstorm chances return Tuesday night and Wednesday. A few strong storms are possible Tuesday night northwest of the Illinois River, otherwise locally heavy rain will be a primary hazard. Flooding along the Spoon River is expected to subside by Tuesday, but will continue on the Illinois River from Havana downstream for several days. Spotter information statement, spotter activation is not anticipated tonight. Here is a river flood statement. The flood warning continues for the Spoon River at London Mills until early Tuesday afternoon. At 8:45 a.m. Sunday, the stage was 18.8 feet. The river is expected to rise to a crest of 19.0 feet this afternoon. It will then fall below flood stage Tuesday morning. The time is currently 5:55 p.m. Central Daylight Time. 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Now for the official National Weather Service forecast for Galesburg and surrounding areas of central and northwest Illinois. Tonight, mostly cloudy with a slight chance of showers and thunderstorms until midnight, then partly cloudy after midnight. Lows in the mid-60s. Northwest winds 5 to 10 miles an hour. Chance of rain 20%. Monday, sunny. Highs around 80. North winds around 5 miles an hour. Monday night, mostly clear until midnight, then becoming partly cloudy. Lows in the lower 60s. Northwest winds around 5 miles an hour until midnight, becoming light and variable. Tuesday, mostly sunny. Highs in the lower 80s. Southwest winds 5 to 10 miles an hour. Tuesday night, showers likely with a chance of thunderstorms. Lows in the mid-60s. Northwest winds around 5 miles an hour. Chance of rain 70%. Wednesday, a chance of showers in the morning. Mostly cloudy. Highs in the upper 70s. Chance of rain 40%. Wednesday night and Thursday, partly cloudy. Lows around 60. Highs in the upper 70s. Thursday night through Friday night, mostly clear. Lows in the lower 60s. Highs in the upper 70s. Saturday, mostly sunny. Highs in the upper 70s. Saturday night, mostly clear. Lows in the lower 60s. Sunday, mostly sunny. Highs in the upper 70s. Again, the forecast for Galesburg and surrounding areas of central and northwest Illinois for tonight, mostly cloudy with a slight chance of showers and thunderstorms until midnight, then partly cloudy after midnight. Lows in the mid-60s. Northwest winds 5 to 10 miles an hour. Chance of rain 20%. At 5 p.m. in Galesburg, skies were partly sunny. The temperature was 81 degrees, the dew point was 77, and the relative humidity was 88%. The heat index was 88. The wind was west at 10 miles an hour. The pressure was 30.00 inches and rising. Elsewhere around the area, temperatures were around 80 degrees. At Macomb, rain was falling. At Springfield, thunder was reported. It was partly sunny at Moline and Burlington. It was cloudy at Peoria and Quincy. And once again at 5 p.m. in Galesburg, under partly sunny skies, the temperature was 81 and the heat index was 88. Looking elsewhere around the Midwest at 5 p.m., Chicago was

otherwise locally heavy rain will be a primary hazard. Flooding along the Spoon River is expected to subside by Tuesday, but will continue on the Illinois River from Havana downstream for several days. Spotter information statement. Spotter activation is not anticipated tonight. The time is currently 5:59 p.m. Central Daylight Time. The Peoria, Illinois climate summary for this evening, as of 4 p.m., August 16, 2026. Today's high temperature was 87 degrees. The normal high is 85. The record high is 102 degrees, which was set in 1988. Today's low temperature was 73 degrees. The normal low is 65. The record low is 51 degrees, which was set in 2004. 0.32 inches of precipitation fell today, which brings the monthly total to 6.36 inches. The total precipitation for the year now stands at 30.57 inches. Sunset tonight is at 7:55 p.m. Sunrise tomorrow is at 6:11 a.m. You're listening to NOAA Weather Radio All Hazards, station KZZ66 in Galesburg. Now for the official National Weather Service forecast for Galesburg and surrounding areas of central and northwest Illinois. Tonight, mostly cloudy with a slight chance of showers and thunderstorms until midnight, then partly cloudy after midnight. Lows in the mid-60s. Northwest winds 5 to 10 miles an hour. Chance of rain 20%. Monday, sunny. Highs around 80. North winds around 5 miles an hour. Monday night, mostly clear until midnight, then becoming partly cloudy. Lows in the lower 60s. Northwest winds around 5 miles an hour until midnight, becoming light and variable. Tuesday, mostly sunny. Highs in the lower 80s. Southwest winds 5 to 10 miles an hour. Tuesday night, showers likely with a chance of thunderstorms. Lows in the mid-60s. Northwest winds around 5 miles an hour. Chance of rain 70%. Wednesday, a chance of showers in the morning. Mostly cloudy. Highs in the upper 70s. Chance of rain 40%. Wednesday night and Thursday, partly cloudy. Lows around 60. Highs in the upper 70s. Thursday night through Friday night, mostly clear. Lows in the lower 60s. Highs in the upper 70s. Saturday, mostly sunny. Highs in the upper 70s. Saturday night, mostly clear. Lows in the lower 60s. Sunday, mostly sunny. Highs in the upper 70s. Again, the forecast for Galesburg and surrounding areas of central and northwest Illinois for tonight. Mostly cloudy with a slight chance of showers and thunderstorms until midnight, then partly cloudy after midnight. Lows in the mid-60s. Northwest winds 5 to 10 miles an hour. Chance of rain 20%. And now a discussion of hazardous weather conditions for the following county, Knox, Illinois. This hazardous weather outlook is for central Illinois and west central Illinois. For tonight, additional storms are possible this evening mainly east of the Illinois River. Gusty winds and locally heavy rainfall will be the primary hazards, but the overall severe weather threat is low. Due to heavy rain, several rivers are in flood. For Monday through Saturday, thunderstorm chances return Tuesday night and Wednesday. A few strong storms are possible Tuesday night northwest of the Illinois River, otherwise locally heavy rain will be a primary hazard. Flooding along the Spoon River is expected to subside by Tuesday, but will continue on the Illinois River from Havana downstream for several days. Spotter information statement. Spotter activation is not anticipated tonight. The time is currently 6:03 p.m. Central Daylight Time. 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Now for the official National Weather Service forecast for Galesburg and surrounding areas of central and northwest Illinois. Tonight, mostly cloudy with a slight chance of showers and thunderstorms until midnight, then partly cloudy after midnight. Lows in the mid-60s. Northwest winds 5 to 10 miles an hour. Chance of rain 20%. Monday, sunny. Highs around 80. North winds around 5 miles an hour. Monday night, mostly clear until midnight, then becoming partly cloudy. Lows in the lower 60s.

northwest winds around 5 miles an hour until midnight, becoming light and variable. Tuesday, mostly sunny. Highs in the lower 80s. Southwest winds 5 to 10 miles an hour. Tuesday night, showers likely with a chance of thunderstorms. Lows in the mid-60s. Northwest winds around 5 miles an hour. Chance of rain 70%. Wednesday, a chance of showers in the morning. Mostly cloudy. Highs in the upper 70s. Chance of rain 40%. Wednesday night and Thursday, partly cloudy. Lows around 60. Highs in the upper 70s. Thursday night through Friday night, mostly clear. Lows in the lower 60s. Highs in the upper 70s. Saturday, mostly sunny. Highs in the upper 70s. Saturday night, mostly clear. Lows in the lower 60s. Sunday, mostly sunny. Highs in the upper 70s. Again, the forecast for Galesburg and surrounding areas of central and northwest Illinois for tonight. Mostly cloudy with a slight chance of showers and thunderstorms until midnight, then partly cloudy after midnight. Lows in the mid-60s. Northwest winds 5 to 10 miles an hour. Chance of rain 20%. And now a discussion of hazardous weather conditions for the following county, Knox, Illinois. This hazardous weather outlook is for central Illinois and west central Illinois. For tonight, additional storms are possible this evening mainly east of the Illinois River. Dusty winds and locally heavy rainfall will be the primary hazards, but the overall severe weather threat is low. Due to heavy rain, several rivers are in flood. For Monday through Saturday, thunderstorm chances return Tuesday night and Wednesday. A few strong storms are possible Tuesday night northwest of the Illinois River, otherwise locally heavy rain will be a primary hazard. Flooding along the Spoon River is expected to subside by Tuesday, but will continue on the Illinois River from Havana downstream for several days. Spotter information statement, spotter activation is not anticipated tonight. The time is currently 6:06 p.m. Central Daylight Time. 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Now for the official National Weather Service forecast for Galesburg and surrounding areas of central and northwest Illinois. Tonight, mostly cloudy with a slight chance of showers and thunderstorms until midnight, then partly cloudy after midnight. Lows in the mid-60s. Northwest winds 5 to 10 miles an hour. Chance of rain 20%. Monday, sunny. Highs around 80. North winds around 5 miles an hour. Monday night, mostly clear until midnight, then becoming partly cloudy. Lows in the lower 60s. Northwest winds around 5 miles an hour until midnight, becoming light and variable. Tuesday, mostly sunny. Highs in the lower 80s. Southwest winds 5 to 10 miles an hour. Tuesday night, showers likely with a chance of thunderstorms. Lows in the mid-60s. Northwest winds around 5 miles an hour. Chance of rain 70%. Wednesday, a chance of showers in the morning. Mostly cloudy. Highs in the upper 70s. Chance of rain 40%. Wednesday night and Thursday, partly cloudy. Lows around 60. Highs in the upper 70s. Thursday night through Friday night, mostly clear. Lows in the lower 60s. Highs in the upper 70s. Saturday, mostly sunny. Highs in the upper 70s. Saturday night, mostly clear. Lows in the lower 60s. Sunday, mostly sunny. Highs in the upper 70s. Again, the forecast for Galesburg and surrounding areas of central and northwest Illinois for tonight. Mostly cloudy with a slight chance of showers and thunderstorms until midnight, then partly cloudy after midnight. Lows in the mid-60s. Northwest winds 5 to 10 miles an hour. Chance of rain 20%. At 6 p.m. in Galesburg, skies were cloudy. The temperature was 79 degrees, the dew point was 76, and the relative humidity was 91%. The heat index was 84. The wind was northwest at 7 miles an hour. The pressure was 30.00 inches and steady. Elsewhere around the area, temperatures were around 80 degrees. Rain was falling at Moline and Burlington. At Macomb,

partly sunny. It was cloudy at Peoria, Quincy, and Springfield. And once again at 6 p.m. in Galesburg, under cloudy skies, the temperature was 79 and the heat index was 84. Looking elsewhere around the Midwest at 6 p.m., Chicago was partly sunny and 85. Indianapolis had light rain and 76. St. Louis was mostly sunny and 91. Kansas City was cloudy and 81. Des Moines was mostly sunny and 76. Milwaukee was partly sunny and 83. And now a discussion of hazardous weather conditions for the following county, Knox, Illinois. This hazardous weather outlook is for central Illinois and west central Illinois. For tonight, additional storms are possible this evening mainly east of the Illinois River. Gusty winds and locally heavy rainfall will be the primary hazards, but the overall severe weather threat is low. Due to heavy rain, several rivers are in flood. For Monday through Saturday, thunderstorm chances return Tuesday night and Wednesday. A few strong storms are possible Tuesday night northwest of the Illinois River, otherwise locally heavy rain will be a primary hazard. Flooding along the Spoon River is expected to subside by Tuesday, but will continue on the Illinois River from Havana downstream for several days. Spotter information statement, spotter activation is not anticipated tonight. The time is currently 6:11 p.m. Central Daylight Time. 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Now for the official National Weather Service forecast for Galesburg and surrounding areas of central and northwest Illinois. Tonight, mostly cloudy with a slight chance of showers and thunderstorms until midnight, then partly cloudy after midnight. Lows in the mid-60s. Northwest winds 5 to 10 miles an hour. Chance of rain 20%. Monday, sunny. Highs around 80. North winds around 5 miles an hour. Monday night, mostly clear until midnight, then becoming partly cloudy. Lows in the lower 60s. Northwest winds around 5 miles an hour until midnight, becoming light and variable. Tuesday, mostly sunny. Highs in the lower 80s. Southwest winds 5 to 10 miles an hour. Tuesday night, showers likely with a chance of thunderstorms. Lows in the mid-60s. Northwest winds around 5 miles an hour. Chance of rain 70%. Wednesday, a chance of showers in the morning. Mostly cloudy. Highs in the upper 70s. Chance of rain 40%. Wednesday night and Thursday, partly cloudy. Lows around 60. Highs in the upper 70s. Thursday night through Friday night, mostly clear. Lows in the lower 60s. Highs in the upper 70s. Saturday, mostly sunny. Highs in the upper 70s. Saturday night, mostly clear. Lows in the lower 60s. Sunday, mostly sunny. Highs in the upper 70s. Again, the forecast for Galesburg and surrounding areas of central and northwest Illinois for tonight, mostly cloudy with a slight chance of showers and thunderstorms until midnight, then partly cloudy after midnight. Lows in the mid-60s. Northwest winds 5 to 10 miles an hour. Chance of rain 20%. At 6 p.m. in Galesburg, skies were cloudy. The temperature was 79 degrees, the dew point was 76, and the relative humidity was 91%. The heat index was 84. The wind was northwest at 7 miles an hour. The pressure was 30.00 inches and steady. Elsewhere around the area, temperatures were around 80 degrees. Rain was falling at Moline and Burlington. At Macomb, it was partly sunny. It was cloudy at Peoria, Quincy, and Springfield. And once again at 6 p.m. in Galesburg, under cloudy skies, the temperature was 79 and the heat index was 84. 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Programming originates from NOAA's National Weather Service office in Lincoln. KZZ66 serves the following counties: Henry, Knox, Mercer, and Warren. KZZ66 is part of the All Hazards Network of NOAA Weather Radio. At 6 p.m. in Galesburg, skies were cloudy. The temperature was 79.

of dew point was 76, and the relative humidity was 91%. The heat index was 84. The wind was northwest at 7 miles an hour. The pressure was 30.00 inches and steady. Elsewhere around the area, temperatures were around 80 degrees. Rain was falling at Moline and Burlington. It was cloudy at Peoria, Quincy, Macomb, and Springfield. And once again at 6 p.m. in Galesburg, under cloudy skies, the temperature was 79 and the heat index was 84. The Peoria, Illinois climate summary for this evening, as of 4 p.m., August 16, 2026. Today's high temperature was 87 degrees. The normal high is 85. The record high is 102 degrees, which was set in 1988. Today's low temperature was 73 degrees. The normal low is 65. The record low is 51 degrees, which was set in 2004. 0.32 inches of precipitation fell today, which brings the monthly total to 6.36 inches. The total precipitation for the year now stands at 30.57 inches. Sunset tonight is at 7:55 p.m. Sunrise tomorrow is at 6:11 a.m. Looking elsewhere around the Midwest at 6 p.m., Chicago was partly sunny, and 85. Indianapolis had light rain, and 76. St. Louis was mostly sunny, and 91. Kansas City was cloudy, and 81. Des Moines was partly sunny, and 76. Milwaukee was partly sunny, and 83. And now a discussion of hazardous weather conditions for the following county, Knox, Illinois. This hazardous weather outlook is for Central Illinois and West Central Illinois. For tonight, additional storms are possible this evening mainly east of the Illinois River. Gusty winds and locally heavy rainfall will be the primary hazards, but the overall severe weather threat is low. Due to heavy rain, several rivers are in flood. For Monday through Saturday, thunderstorm chances return Tuesday night and Wednesday. A few strong storms are possible Tuesday night northwest of the Illinois River, otherwise locally heavy rain will be a primary hazard. Flooding along the Spoon River is expected to subside by Tuesday, but will continue on the Illinois River from Havana downstream for several days. Spotter information statement, spotter activation is not anticipated tonight. The time is currently 6:17 p.m. Central Daylight Time. 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Now for the official National Weather Service forecast for Galesburg and surrounding areas of central and northwest Illinois. Tonight, mostly cloudy with a slight chance of showers and thunderstorms until midnight, then partly cloudy after midnight. Lows in the mid-60s. Northwest winds 5 to 10 miles an hour. Chance of rain 20%. Monday, sunny. Highs around 80. North winds around 5 miles an hour. Monday night, mostly clear until midnight, then becoming partly cloudy. Lows in the lower 60s. Northwest winds around 5 miles an hour until midnight, becoming light and variable. Tuesday, mostly sunny. Highs in the lower 80s. Southwest winds 5 to 10 miles an hour. Tuesday night, showers likely with a chance of thunderstorms. Lows in the mid-60s. Northwest winds around 5 miles an hour. Chance of rain 70%. Wednesday, a chance of showers in the morning. Mostly cloudy. Highs in the upper 70s. Chance of rain 40%. Wednesday night and Thursday, partly cloudy. Lows around 60. Highs in the upper 70s. Thursday night through Friday night, mostly clear. Lows in the lower 60s. Highs in the upper 70s. Saturday, mostly sunny. Highs in the upper 70s. Saturday night, mostly clear. Lows in the lower 60s. Sunday, mostly sunny. Highs in the upper 70s. Again, the forecast for Galesburg and surrounding areas of central and northwest Illinois for tonight, mostly cloudy with a slight chance of showers and thunderstorms until midnight, then partly cloudy after midnight. Lows in the mid-60s. Northwest winds 5 to 10 miles an hour. Chance of rain 20%. At 6 p.m. in Galesburg, skies were cloudy. The temperature was 79 degrees, the dew point was 76, and the

humidity was 91%. The heat index was 84. The wind was northwest at 7 miles an hour. The pressure was 30.00 inches and steady. Elsewhere around the area, temperatures were around 80 degrees. Rain was falling at Moline and Burlington. It was cloudy at Peoria, Quincy, Macomb, and Springfield. And once again at 6 p.m. in Galesburg, under cloudy skies, the temperature was 79 and the heat index was 84. Looking elsewhere around the Midwest at 6 p.m., Chicago was partly sunny and 85. Indianapolis had light rain and 76. St. Louis was mostly sunny and 91. Kansas City was cloudy and 81. Des Moines was partly sunny and 76. Milwaukee was partly sunny and 83. And now a discussion of hazardous weather conditions for the following county, Knox, Illinois. This hazardous weather outlook is for Central Illinois and West Central Illinois. For tonight, additional storms are possible this evening mainly east of the Illinois River. Gusty winds and locally heavy rainfall will be the primary hazards, but the overall severe weather threat is low. Due to heavy rain, several rivers are in flood. For Monday through Saturday, thunderstorm chances return Tuesday night and Wednesday. A few strong storms are possible Tuesday night northwest of the Illinois River, otherwise locally heavy rain will be a primary hazard. Flooding along the Spoon River is expected to subside by Tuesday, but will continue on the Illinois River from Havana downstream for several days. Spotter information statement, spotter activation is not anticipated tonight. The time is currently 6:21 p.m. Central Daylight Time. 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Now for the official National Weather Service forecast for Galesburg and surrounding areas of central and northwest Illinois. Tonight, mostly cloudy with a slight chance of showers and thunderstorms until midnight, then partly cloudy after midnight. Lows in the mid-60s. Northwest winds 5 to 10 miles an hour. Chance of rain 20%. Monday, sunny. Highs around 80. North winds around 5 miles an hour. Monday night, mostly clear until midnight, then becoming partly cloudy. Lows in the lower 60s. Northwest winds around 5 miles an hour until midnight, becoming light and variable. Tuesday, mostly sunny. Highs in the lower 80s. Southwest winds 5 to 10 miles an hour. Tuesday night, showers likely with a chance of thunderstorms. Lows in the mid-60s. Northwest winds around 5 miles an hour. Chance of rain 70%. Wednesday, a chance of showers in the morning. Mostly cloudy. Highs in the upper 70s. Chance of rain 40%. Wednesday night and Thursday, partly cloudy. Lows around 60. Highs in the upper 70s. Thursday night through Friday night, mostly clear. Lows in the lower 60s. Highs in the upper 70s. Saturday, mostly sunny. Highs in the upper 70s. Saturday night, mostly clear. Lows in the lower 60s. Sunday, mostly sunny. Highs in the upper 70s. Again, the forecast for Galesburg and surrounding areas of central and northwest Illinois for tonight. Mostly cloudy with a slight chance of showers and thunderstorms until midnight, then partly cloudy after midnight. Lows in the mid-60s. Northwest winds 5 to 10 miles an hour. Chance of rain 20%. At 6 p.m. in Galesburg, skies were cloudy. The temperature was 79 degrees, the dew point was 76, and the relative humidity was 91%. The heat index was 84. The wind was northwest at 7 miles an hour. The pressure was 30.00 inches and steady. Elsewhere around the area, temperatures were around 80 degrees. Rain was falling at Moline and Burlington. It was cloudy at Peoria, Quincy, Macomb, and Springfield. And once again at 6 p.m. in Galesburg, under cloudy skies, the temperature was 79 and the heat index was 84. At 6 p.m. in Galesburg, skies were cloudy. The temperature was 79 degrees, the dew point was 76, and the relative humidity was 91%. The heat index was 84. The wind was northwest at 7 miles an hour.

30.00 inches and steady. Elsewhere around the area, temperatures were around 80 degrees. Rain was falling at Moline and Burlington. It was partly sunny at Peoria and Macomb. It was cloudy at Quincy and Springfield. And once again at 6 p.m. in Galesburg, under cloudy skies, the temperature was 79 and the heat index was 84. Looking elsewhere around the Midwest at 6 p.m., Chicago was partly sunny and 85. Indianapolis had light rain and 76. St. Louis was mostly sunny and 91. Kansas City was cloudy and 81. Des Moines was mostly sunny and 76. Milwaukee was partly sunny and 83. And now a discussion of hazardous weather conditions for the following county, Knox, Illinois. This hazardous weather outlook is for Central Illinois and West Central Illinois. For tonight, additional storms are possible this evening mainly east of the Illinois River. Dusty winds and locally heavy rainfall will be the primary hazards, but the overall severe weather threat is low. Due to heavy rain, several rivers are in flood. For Monday through Saturday, thunderstorm chances return Tuesday night and Wednesday. A few strong storms are possible Tuesday night northwest of the Illinois River, otherwise locally heavy rain will be a primary hazard. Flooding along the Spoon River is expected to subside by Tuesday, but will continue on the Illinois River from Havana downstream for several days. Spotter information statement, spotter activation is not anticipated tonight. The time is currently 6:26 p.m. Central Daylight Time. 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Now for the official National Weather Service forecast for Galesburg and surrounding areas of central and northwest Illinois. Tonight, mostly cloudy with a slight chance of showers and thunderstorms until midnight, then partly cloudy after midnight. Lows in the mid-60s. Northwest winds 5 to 10 miles an hour. Chance of rain 20%. Monday, sunny. Highs around 80. North winds around 5 miles an hour. Monday night, mostly clear until midnight, then becoming partly cloudy. Lows in the lower 60s. Northwest winds around 5 miles an hour until midnight, becoming light and variable. Tuesday, mostly sunny. Highs in the lower 80s. Southwest winds 5 to 10 miles an hour. Tuesday night, showers likely with a chance of thunderstorms. Lows in the mid-60s. Northwest winds around 5 miles an hour. Chance of rain 70%. Wednesday, a chance of showers in the morning. Mostly cloudy. Highs in the upper 70s. Chance of rain 40%. Wednesday night and Thursday, partly cloudy. Lows around 60. Highs in the upper 70s. Thursday night through Friday night, mostly clear. Lows in the lower 60s. Highs in the upper 70s. Saturday, mostly sunny. Highs in the upper 70s. Saturday night, mostly clear. Lows in the lower 60s. Sunday, mostly sunny. Highs in the upper 70s. Again, the forecast for Galesburg and surrounding areas of central and northwest Illinois for tonight. Mostly cloudy with a slight chance of showers and thunderstorms until midnight, then partly cloudy after midnight. Lows in the mid-60s. Northwest winds 5 to 10 miles an hour. Chance of rain 20%. At 6 p.m. in Galesburg, skies were cloudy. The temperature was 79 degrees. The dew point was 76, and the relative humidity was 91%. The heat index was 84. The wind was northwest at 7 miles an hour. The pressure was 30.00 inches and steady. Elsewhere around the area, temperatures were around 80 degrees. Rain was falling at Moline and Burlington. It was partly sunny at Peoria and Macomb. It was cloudy at Quincy and Springfield. And once again at 6 p.m. in Galesburg, under cloudy skies, the temperature was 79 and the heat index was 84. Looking elsewhere around the Midwest at 6 p.m., Chicago was partly sunny and 85. Indianapolis had light rain and 76. St. Louis was mostly sunny and 91. Kansas City was cloudy and 81. Des Moines was mostly sunny and 76. Milwaukee was partly

83. And now a discussion of hazardous weather conditions for the following county, Knox, Illinois. This hazardous weather outlook is for Central Illinois and West Central Illinois. For tonight, additional storms are possible this evening, mainly east of the Illinois River. Gusty winds and locally heavy rainfall will be the primary hazards, but the overall severe weather threat is low. Due to heavy rain, several rivers are in flood. For Monday through Saturday, thunderstorm chances return Tuesday night and Wednesday. A few strong storms are possible Tuesday night northwest of the Illinois River, otherwise locally heavy rain will be a primary hazard. Flooding along the Spoon River is expected to subside by Tuesday, but will continue on the Illinois River from Havana downstream for several days. Spotter information statement. Spotter activation is not anticipated tonight. The Peoria, Illinois climate summary for this evening, as of 4 p.m., August 16, 2026. Today's high temperature was 87 degrees. The normal high is 85. The record high is 102 degrees, which was set in 1988. Today's low temperature was 73 degrees. The normal low is 65. The record low is 51 degrees, which was set in 2004. 0.32 inches of precipitation fell today, which brings the monthly total to 6.36 inches. The total precipitation for the year now stands at 30.57 inches. Sunset tonight is at 7:55 p.m. Sunrise tomorrow is at 6:11 a.m. The time is currently 6:31 p.m. Central Daylight Time. 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Now for the official National Weather Service forecast for Galesburg and surrounding areas of central and northwest Illinois. Tonight, mostly cloudy with a slight chance of showers and thunderstorms until midnight, then partly cloudy after midnight. Lows in the mid-60s. Northwest winds 5 to 10 miles an hour. Chance of rain 20%. Monday, sunny. Highs around 80. North winds around 5 miles an hour. Monday night, mostly clear until midnight, then becoming partly cloudy. Lows in the lower 60s. Northwest winds around 5 miles an hour until midnight, becoming light and variable. Tuesday, mostly sunny. Highs in the lower 80s. Southwest winds 5 to 10 miles an hour. Tuesday night, showers likely with a chance of thunderstorms. Lows in the mid-60s. Northwest winds around 5 miles an hour. Chance of rain 70%. Wednesday, a chance of showers in the morning. Mostly cloudy. Highs in the upper 70s. Chance of rain 40%. Wednesday night and Thursday, partly cloudy. Lows around 60. Highs in the upper 70s. Thursday night through Friday night, mostly clear. Lows in the lower 60s. Highs in the upper 70s. Saturday, mostly sunny. Highs in the upper 70s. Saturday night, mostly clear. Lows in the lower 60s. Sunday, mostly sunny. Highs in the upper 70s. Again, lows in the lower 60s. Sunday, mostly sunny. Highs in the upper 70s. Again, the forecast for Galesburg and surrounding areas of central and northwest Illinois for tonight, mostly cloudy with a slight chance of showers and thunderstorms until midnight, then partly cloudy after midnight. Lows in the mid-60s. Northwest winds 5 to 10 miles an hour. Chance of rain 20%. At 6 p.m. in Galesburg, skies were cloudy. The temperature was 79 degrees, the dew point was 76, and the relative humidity was 91%. The heat index was 84. The wind was northwest at 7 miles an hour. The pressure was 30.00 inches and steady. Elsewhere around the area, temperatures were around 80 degrees. Rain was falling at Moline and Burlington. It was partly sunny at Peoria and Macomb. It was cloudy at Quincy and Springfield. And once again at 6 p.m. in Galesburg, under cloudy skies, the temperature was 79, and the heat index was 84. Looking elsewhere around the Midwest at 6 p.m., Chicago was partly sunny, and 85. Indianapolis had light rain, and 76. St. Louis was mostly sunny, and 91. Kansas City was cloudy.

71. Des Moines was mostly sunny and 76. Milwaukee was partly sunny and 83. And now a discussion of hazardous weather conditions for the following county, Knox, Illinois. This hazardous weather outlook is for central Illinois and west central Illinois. For tonight, additional storms are possible this evening mainly east of the Illinois River. Gusty winds and locally heavy rainfall will be the primary hazards, but the overall severe weather threat is low. Due to heavy rain, several rivers are in flood. For Monday through Saturday, thunderstorm chances return Tuesday night and Wednesday. A few strong storms are possible Tuesday night northwest of the Illinois River, otherwise locally heavy rain will be a primary hazard. Flooding along the Spoon River is expected to subside by Tuesday, but will continue on the Illinois River from Havana downstream for several days. Spotter information statement, spotter activation is not anticipated tonight. The time is currently 6:35 p.m. Central Daylight Time. 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Now for the official National Weather Service forecast for Galesburg and surrounding areas of central and northwest Illinois. Tonight, mostly cloudy with a slight chance of showers and thunderstorms until midnight, then partly cloudy after midnight. Lows in the mid-60s. Northwest winds 5 to 10 miles an hour. Chance of rain 20%. Monday, sunny. Highs around 80. North winds around 5 miles an hour. Monday night, mostly clear until midnight, then becoming partly cloudy. Lows in the lower 60s. Northwest winds around 5 miles an hour until midnight, becoming light and variable. Tuesday, mostly sunny. Highs in the lower 80s. Southwest winds 5 to 10 miles an hour. Tuesday night, showers likely with a chance of thunderstorms. Lows in the mid-60s. Northwest winds around 5 miles an hour. Chance of rain 70%. Wednesday, a chance of showers in the morning. Mostly cloudy. Highs in the upper 70s. Chance of rain 40%. Wednesday night and Thursday, partly cloudy. Lows around 60. Highs in the upper 70s. Thursday night through Friday night, mostly clear. Lows in the lower 60s. Highs in the upper 70s. Saturday, mostly sunny. Highs in the upper 70s. Saturday night, mostly clear. Lows in the lower 60s. Sunday, mostly sunny. Highs in the upper 70s. Again, the forecast for Galesburg and surrounding areas of central and northwest Illinois for tonight. Mostly cloudy with a slight chance of showers and thunderstorms until midnight, then partly cloudy after midnight. Lows in the mid-60s. Northwest winds 5 to 10 miles an hour. Chance of rain 20%. At 6 p.m. in Galesburg, skies were cloudy. The temperature was 79 degrees, the dew point was 76, and the relative humidity was 91%. The heat index was 84. The wind was northwest at 7 miles an hour. The pressure was 30.00 inches and steady. Elsewhere around the area, temperatures were around 80 degrees. Rain was falling at Moline and Burlington. It was partly sunny at Peoria and Macomb. It was cloudy at Quincy and Springfield. And once again at 6 p.m. in Galesburg, under cloudy skies, the temperature was 79 and the heat index was 84. Looking elsewhere around the Midwest at 6 p.m., Chicago was partly sunny and 85. Indianapolis had light rain and 76. St. Louis was mostly sunny and 91. Kansas City was cloudy and 81. Des Moines was mostly sunny and 76. Milwaukee was partly sunny and 83. And now a discussion of hazardous weather conditions for the following county, Knox, Illinois. This hazardous weather outlook is for central Illinois and west central Illinois. For tonight, additional storms are possible this evening mainly east of the Illinois River. Gusty winds and locally heavy rainfall will be the primary hazards, but the overall severe weather threat is low. Due to heavy rain, several rivers are in flood. For Monday through Saturday, thunderstorm chances return Tuesday night and Wednesday. A few strong storms are possible Tuesday night northwest of the Illinois River, otherwise locally heavy rain will be a primary hazard.

flooding along the Spoon River is expected to subside by Tuesday, but will continue on the Illinois River from Havana downstream for several days. Spotter information statement. Spotter activation is not anticipated tonight. The time is currently 6:39 p.m. Central Daylight Time. 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Now for the official National Weather Service forecast for Galesburg and surrounding areas of central and northwest Illinois. Rest of tonight, mostly cloudy with a slight chance of showers and thunderstorms until midnight, then partly cloudy after midnight. Lows in the mid-60s. Northwest winds 5 to 10 miles an hour. Chance of rain 20%. Monday, sunny. Highs around 80. North winds around 5 miles an hour. Monday night, mostly clear until midnight, then becoming partly cloudy. Lows in the lower 60s. Northwest winds around 5 miles an hour until midnight, becoming light and variable. Tuesday, mostly sunny. Highs in the lower 80s. Southwest winds 5 to 10 miles an hour. Tuesday night, showers likely with a chance of thunderstorms. Lows in the mid-60s. Northwest winds around 5 miles an hour. Chance of rain 70%. Wednesday, a chance of showers in the morning. Mostly cloudy. Highs in the upper 70s. Chance of rain 40%. Wednesday night and Thursday, partly cloudy. Lows around 60. Highs in the upper 70s. Thursday night through Friday night, mostly clear. Lows in the lower 60s. Highs in the upper 70s. Saturday, mostly sunny. Highs in the upper 70s. Saturday night, mostly clear. Lows in the lower 60s. Sunday, mostly sunny. Highs in the upper 70s. Again, the forecast for Galesburg and surrounding areas of central and northwest Illinois for the rest of tonight, mostly cloudy with a slight chance of showers and thunderstorms until midnight, then partly cloudy after midnight. Lows in the mid-60s. Northwest winds 5 to 10 miles an hour. Chance of rain 20%. At 6 p.m. in Galesburg, skies were cloudy. The temperature was 79 degrees. The dew point was 76, and the relative humidity was 91%. The heat index was 84. The wind was northwest at 7 miles an hour. The pressure was 30.00 inches and steady. Elsewhere around the area, temperatures were around 80 degrees. Rain was falling at Moline and Burlington. It was partly sunny at Peoria and Macomb. It was cloudy at Quincy and Springfield. And once again at 6 p.m. in Galesburg, under cloudy skies, the temperature was 79, and the heat index was 84. Looking elsewhere around the Midwest at 6 p.m., Chicago was partly sunny, and 85. Indianapolis had light rain, and 76. St. Louis was mostly sunny, and 91. Kansas City was cloudy, and 81. Des Moines was mostly sunny, and 76. Milwaukee was partly sunny, and 83. And now a discussion of hazardous weather conditions for the following county, Knox, Illinois. This hazardous weather outlook is for Central Illinois and West Central Illinois. For tonight, additional storms are possible this evening mainly east of the Illinois River. Gusty winds and locally heavy rainfall will be the primary hazards, but the overall severe weather threat is low. Due to heavy rain, several rivers are in flood. For Monday through Saturday, thunderstorm chances return Tuesday night and Wednesday. A few strong storms are possible Tuesday night northwest of the Illinois River, otherwise locally heavy rain will be a primary hazard. Flooding along the Spoon River is expected to subside by Tuesday, but will continue on the Illinois River from Havana downstream for several days. Spotter information statement. Spotter activation is not anticipated tonight. The time is currently 6:44 p.m. Central Daylight Time. 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Now for the official National Weather Service forecast for Galesburg and surrounding areas of central and northwest Illinois. Rest of tonight, mostly cloudy with a slight chance of showers and thunderstorms until midnight, then partly cloudy after midnight. Lows in the mid-60s. Northwest winds 5 to

miles an hour. Chance of rain 20%. Monday, sunny. Highs around 80. North winds around 5 miles an hour. Monday night, mostly clear until midnight, then becoming partly cloudy. Lows in the lower 60s. Northwest winds around 5 miles an hour until midnight, becoming light and variable. Tuesday, mostly sunny. Highs in the lower 80s. Southwest winds 5 to 10 miles an hour. Tuesday night, showers likely with a chance of thunderstorms. Lows in the mid-60s. Northwest winds around 5 miles an hour. Chance of rain 70%. Wednesday, a chance of showers in the morning. Mostly cloudy. Highs in the upper 70s. Chance of rain 40%. Wednesday night and Thursday, partly cloudy. Lows around 60. Highs in the upper 70s. Thursday night through Friday night, mostly clear. Lows in the lower 60s. Highs in the upper 70s. Saturday, mostly sunny. Highs in the upper 70s. Saturday night, mostly clear. Lows in the lower 60s. Sunday, mostly sunny. Highs in the upper 70s. Again, the forecast for Galesburg and surrounding areas of central and northwest Illinois for the rest of tonight, mostly cloudy with a slight chance of showers and thunderstorms until midnight, then partly cloudy after midnight. Lows in the mid-60s. Northwest winds 5 to 10 miles an hour. Chance of rain 20%. The Peoria, Illinois climate summary for this evening, as of 4 p.m., August 16, 2026. Today's high temperature was 87 degrees. The normal high is 85. The record high is 102 degrees, which was set in 1988. Today's low temperature was 73 degrees. The normal low is 65. The record low is 51 degrees, which was set in 2004. 0.32 inches of precipitation fell today, which brings the monthly total to 6.36 inches. The total precipitation for the year now stands at 30.57 inches. Sunset tonight is at 7:55 p.m. Sunrise tomorrow is at 6:11 a.m. At 6 p.m. in Galesburg, skies were cloudy. The temperature was 79 degrees, the dew point was 76, and the relative humidity was 91%. The heat index was 84. The wind was northwest at 7 miles an hour. The pressure was 30.00 inches and steady. Elsewhere around the area, temperatures were around 80 degrees. Rain was falling at Moline and Burlington. It was partly sunny at Peoria and Macomb. It was cloudy at Quincy and Springfield. And once again at 6 p.m. in Galesburg, under cloudy skies, the temperature was 79 and the heat index was 84. Looking elsewhere around the Midwest at 6 p.m., Chicago was partly sunny and 85. Indianapolis had light rain and 76. St. Louis was mostly sunny and 91. Kansas City was cloudy and 81. Des Moines was mostly sunny and 76. Milwaukee was partly sunny and 83. And now a discussion of hazardous weather conditions for the following county, Knox, Illinois. This hazardous weather outlook is for central Illinois and west central Illinois. For tonight, additional storms are possible this evening mainly east of the Illinois River. Gusty winds and locally heavy rainfall will be the primary hazards, but the overall severe weather threat is low. Due to heavy rain, several rivers are in flood. For Monday through Saturday, thunderstorm chances return Tuesday night and Wednesday. A few strong storms are possible Tuesday night northwest of the Illinois River, otherwise locally heavy rain will be a primary hazard. Flooding along the Spoon River is expected to subside by Tuesday, but will continue on the Illinois River from Havana downstream for several days. Spotter information statement, spotter activation is not anticipated tonight. The time is currently 6:49 p.m. Central Daylight Time. 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Now for the official National Weather Service forecast for Galesburg and surrounding areas of central and northwest Illinois. West of tonight, mostly cloudy with a slight chance of showers and thunderstorms until midnight, then partly cloudy after midnight. Lows in the mid-60s.
Northwest winds 5 to 10 miles an hour. Chance of rain 20%. Monday, sunny. Highs around 80. North winds around 5 miles an hour. Monday night, mostly clear until midnight, then becoming partly cloudy. Lows in the lower 60s. Northwest winds around 5 miles an hour until midnight, becoming light and variable. Tuesday, mostly sunny. Highs in the lower 80s. Southwest winds 5 to 10 miles an hour. Tuesday night, showers likely with a chance of thunderstorms. Lows in the mid-60s. Northwest winds around 5 miles an hour. Chance of rain 70%. Wednesday, a chance of showers in the morning. Mostly cloudy. Highs in the upper 70s. Chance of rain 40%. Wednesday night and Thursday, partly cloudy. Lows around 60. Highs in the upper 70s. Thursday night through Friday night, mostly clear. Lows in the lower 60s. Highs in the upper 70s. Saturday, mostly sunny. Highs in the upper 70s. Saturday night, mostly clear. Lows in the lower 60s. Sunday, mostly sunny. Highs in the upper 70s. Again, the forecast for Galesburg and surrounding areas of central and northwest Illinois for the rest of tonight, mostly cloudy with a slight chance of showers and thunderstorms until midnight, then partly cloudy after midnight. Lows in the mid-60s. Northwest winds 5 to 10 miles an hour. Chance of rain 20%. At 6 p.m. in Galesburg, skies were cloudy. The temperature was 79 degrees, the dew point was 76, and the relative humidity was 91%. The heat index was 84. The wind was northwest at 7 miles an hour. The pressure was 30.00 inches and steady. Elsewhere around the area, temperatures were around 80 degrees. Rain was falling at Moline and Burlington. It was partly sunny at Peoria and Macomb. It was cloudy at Quincy and Springfield. And once again at 6 p.m. in Galesburg, under cloudy skies, the temperature was 79 and the heat index was 84. Looking elsewhere around the Midwest at 6 p.m., Chicago was partly sunny and 85. Indianapolis had light rain and 76. St. Louis was mostly sunny and 91. Kansas City was cloudy and 81. Des Moines was mostly sunny and 76. Milwaukee was partly sunny and 83. And now a discussion of hazardous weather conditions for the following county, Knox, Illinois. This hazardous weather outlook is for central Illinois and west central Illinois. For tonight, additional storms are possible this evening mainly east of the Illinois River. Dusty winds and locally heavy rainfall will be the primary hazards, but the overall severe weather threat is low. Due to heavy rain, several rivers are in flood. For Monday through Saturday, thunderstorm chances return Tuesday night and Wednesday. A few strong storms are possible Tuesday night northwest of the Illinois River, otherwise locally heavy rain will be a primary hazard. Flooding along the Spoon River is expected to subside by Tuesday, but will continue on the Illinois River from Havana downstream for several days. Spotter information statement. Spotter activation is not anticipated tonight. The time is currently 6:53 p.m. Central Daylight Time. 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Now for the official National Weather Service forecast for Galesburg and surrounding areas of central and northwest Illinois. West of tonight, mostly cloudy with a slight chance of showers and thunderstorms until midnight, then partly cloudy after midnight. Lows in the mid-60s. Northwest winds 5 to 10 miles an hour. Chance of rain 20%. Monday, sunny. Highs around 80. North winds around 5 miles an hour. Monday night, mostly clear until midnight, then becoming partly cloudy. Lows in the lower 60s. Northwest winds around 5 miles an hour until midnight, becoming light and variable. Tuesday, mostly sunny. Highs in the lower 80s. Southwest winds 5 to 10 miles an hour. Tuesday night, showers likely with a chance of thunderstorms. Lows in the mid-60s. Northwest winds around 5 miles an hour. Chance of rain 70%.
Wednesday, a chance of showers in the morning.

mostly cloudy. Highs in the upper 70s. Chance of rain 40%. Wednesday night and Thursday, partly cloudy. Lows around 60. Highs in the upper 70s. Thursday night through Friday night, mostly clear. Lows in the lower 60s. Highs in the upper 70s. Saturday, mostly sunny. Highs in the upper 70s. Saturday night, mostly clear. Lows in the lower 60s. Sunday, mostly sunny. Highs in the upper 70s. Again, the forecast for Galesburg and surrounding areas of central and northwest Illinois for the rest of tonight, mostly cloudy with a slight chance of showers and thunderstorms until midnight, then partly cloudy after midnight. Lows in the mid-60s. Northwest winds 5 to 10 miles an hour. Chance of rain 20%. At 6 p.m. in Galesburg, skies were cloudy. The temperature was 79 degrees, the dew point was 76, and the relative humidity was 91%. The heat index was 84. The wind was northwest at 7 miles an hour. The pressure was 30.00 inches and steady. Elsewhere around the area, temperatures were around 80 degrees. Rain was falling at Moline and Burlington. It was partly sunny at Peoria and Macomb. It was cloudy at Quincy and Springfield. And once again at 6 p.m. in Galesburg, under cloudy skies, the temperature was 79 and the heat index was 84. Looking elsewhere around the Midwest at 6 p.m., Chicago was partly sunny and 85. Indianapolis had light rain and 76. St. Louis was mostly sunny and 91. Kansas City was cloudy and 81. Des Moines was mostly sunny and 76. Milwaukee was partly sunny and 83. The time is currently 6:56 p.m. Central Daylight Time. 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Now for the official National Weather Service forecast for Galesburg and surrounding areas of central and northwest Illinois. Rest of tonight, mostly cloudy with a slight chance of showers and thunderstorms until midnight, then partly cloudy after midnight. Lows in the mid-60s. Northwest winds 5 to 10 miles an hour. Chance of rain 20%. Monday, sunny. Highs around 80. North winds around 5 miles an hour. Monday night, mostly clear until midnight, then becoming partly cloudy. Lows in the lower 60s. Northwest winds around 5 miles an hour until midnight, becoming light and variable. Tuesday, mostly sunny. Highs in the lower 80s. Southwest winds 5 to 10 miles an hour. Tuesday night, showers likely with a chance of thunderstorms. Lows in the mid-60s. Northwest winds around 5 miles an hour. Chance of rain 70%. Wednesday, a chance of showers in the morning. Mostly cloudy. Highs in the upper 70s. Chance of rain 40%. Wednesday night and Thursday, partly cloudy. Lows around 60. Highs in the upper 70s. Thursday night through Friday night, mostly clear. Lows in the lower 60s. Highs in the upper 70s. Saturday, mostly sunny. Highs in the upper 70s. Saturday night, mostly clear. Lows in the lower 60s. Sunday, mostly sunny. Highs in the upper 70s. Again, the forecast for Galesburg and surrounding areas of central and northwest Illinois for the rest of tonight, mostly cloudy with a slight chance of showers and thunderstorms until midnight, then partly cloudy after midnight. Lows in the mid-60s. Northwest winds 5 to 10 miles an hour. Chance of rain 20%. At 6 p.m. in Galesburg, skies were cloudy. The temperature was 79 degrees, the dew point was 76, and the relative humidity was 91%. The heat index was 84. The wind was northwest at 7 miles an hour. The pressure was 30.00 inches and steady. Elsewhere around the area, temperatures were around 80 degrees. Rain was falling at Moline and Burlington. It was partly sunny at Peoria and Macomb. It was cloudy at Quincy and Springfield. And once again at 6 p.m. in Galesburg, under cloudy skies, the temperature was 79 and the heat index was 84.